field, it was partly sunny. The temperature was 73 degrees, the dew point 55, and the relative humidity 53%. The wind was southwest at 9 miles an hour. The pressure was 29.75 inches and falling. At Jasper, it was partly sunny. Visibility 10 miles. The wind was south at 5 miles an hour. And the pressure was 29.75 inches and falling. Once again, at Louisville International, it was 74 degrees under cloudy skies. Elsewhere around the region, at Lexington, rain was falling with a temperature of 71. At Indianapolis, thunder was reported with a temperature of 71. It was sunny with a temperature of 72 at Jackson and 77 at Paducah. At Bowling Green, it was mostly sunny with a temperature of 76. It was partly sunny with a temperature of 78 at Nashville and 76 at Evansville. It was cloudy with a temperature of 72 at Covington and 71 at Bloomington. At Frankfort, the weather conditions were not available. And now here is the 8 to 14 day outlook for the region. This forecast is valid for the period from June 24 to 30, 2026. For Kentucky, temperatures are forecast to be normal, and precipitation is forecast to be above normal. For Indiana, temperatures are forecast to be normal, and precipitation is forecast to be above normal. For Tennessee, temperatures and precipitation are forecast to be above normal. This long-term outlook is updated on NOAA Weather Radio around 5 p.m. Eastern Time each day. Now for the official National Weather Service forecast for North Central Kentucky and South Central Indiana, including the Louisville metro area. Tonight, partly cloudy, then becoming mostly cloudy after midnight, then becoming mostly clear. A 20% chance of showers overnight. Lows in the lower 60s. Southwest winds up to 10 miles an hour. Wednesday, mostly sunny. Highs in the upper 80s. South winds up to 10 miles an hour, shifting to the southwest with gusts to around 30 miles an hour in the afternoon. Wednesday night, breezy, warmer. Partly cloudy until midnight, then mostly cloudy with a 50% chance of thunderstorms after midnight. Lows in the mid-70s. Southwest winds 15 to 25 miles an hour. Thursday, partly sunny. Chance of showers and slight chance of thunderstorms in the morning, then chance of thunderstorms in the afternoon. Highs in the mid-80s. Southwest winds 10 to 20 miles an hour. Chance of precipitation 50%. Thursday night, cooler. Mostly cloudy. Chance of thunderstorms until midnight, then chance of showers after midnight. Lows in the mid-60s. Northwest winds up to 10 miles an hour. Chance of precipitation 50%. And now the extended forecast for the radio listening area. Juneteenth and Friday night, mostly clear. Highs in the lower 80s. Lows in the lower 60s. Saturday and Saturday night, mostly clear. Highs in the mid-80s. Lows in the mid-60s. Sunday and Sunday night, mostly cloudy. Showers likely and chance of thunderstorms. Highs in the mid-80s. Lows in the upper 60s. Chance of precipitation 70%. Monday and Monday night, showers likely and chance of thunderstorms. Highs in the lower 80s. Lows in the mid-60s. Chance of precipitation 70%. Tuesday and Tuesday night, partly cloudy. A 20% chance of thunderstorms. Highs in the lower 80s. Lows in the mid-60s. The current time is 8:08 p.m. Eastern Daylight Time. 8 p.m. Eastern Daylight Time weather conditions across North Central Kentucky and South Central Indiana. At Louisville International, it was cloudy. The temperature was 74 degrees, the dew point 55, and the relative humidity 51%. The wind was southwest at 8 miles an hour. The pressure was 29.76 inches and steady. At Bowman Field, it was partly sunny. The temperature was 73 degrees, the dew point 55, and the relative humidity 53%. The wind was southwest at 9 miles an hour.
The pressure was 29.75 inches and falling. At Jasper, it was partly sunny. Visibility 10 miles. The wind was south at 5 miles an hour. And the pressure was 29.75 inches and falling. Once again, at Louisville International.

temperature of 76. It was partly sunny, with a temperature of 78 at Nashville and 76 at Evansville. It was cloudy, with a temperature of 72 at Covington and 71 at Bloomington. At Frankfurt, the weather conditions were not available. And now here is the 8 to 14 day outlook for the region. This forecast is valid for the period from June 24 to 30, 2026. For Kentucky, temperatures are forecast to be normal, and precipitation is forecast to be above normal. For Indiana, temperatures are forecast to be normal, and precipitation is forecast to be above normal. For Tennessee, temperatures and precipitation are forecast to be above normal. This long-term outlook is updated on NOAA Weather Radio around 5 p.m. Eastern Time each day. 8 p.m. Eastern Daylight Time weather conditions across north-central Kentucky and south-central Indiana. At Louisville International, it was cloudy. The temperature was 74 degrees, the dew point 55, and the relative humidity 51%. The wind was southwest at 8 miles an hour. The pressure was 29.76 inches and steady. At Bowman Field, it was partly sunny. The temperature was 73 degrees, the dew point 55, and the relative humidity 53%. The wind was southwest at 9 miles an hour. The pressure was 29.75 inches and falling. At Jasper, it was partly sunny. Visibility 10 miles. The wind was south at 5 miles an hour. And the pressure was 29.75 inches and falling. Once again, at Louisville International, it was 74 degrees under cloudy skies. Elsewhere around the region, at Lexington, rain was falling with a temperature of 71. At Indianapolis, thunder was reported with a temperature of 69. At Paducah, it was sunny with a temperature of 77. It was mostly sunny with a temperature of 72 at Jackson and 76 at Bowling Green. It was partly sunny with a temperature of 78 at Nashville and 76 at Evansville. It was cloudy with a temperature of 72 at Covington and 71 at Bloomington. At Frankfurt, the weather conditions were not available. And now here is the 8 to 14 day outlook for the region. This forecast is valid for the period from June 24 to 30, 2026. For Kentucky, temperatures are forecast to be normal, and precipitation is forecast to be above normal. For Indiana, temperatures are forecast to be normal, and precipitation is forecast to be above normal. For Tennessee, temperatures and precipitation are forecast to be above normal. This long-term outlook is updated on NOAA Weather Radio around 5 p.m. Eastern Time each day. 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The current time is 8:13 p.m. Eastern Daylight Time. Now for the official National Weather Service forecast for north-central Kentucky and south-central Indiana, including the Louisville metro area. Tonight, partly cloudy, then becoming mostly cloudy after midnight, then becoming mostly clear. A 20% chance of showers overnight. Lows in the lower 60s. Southwest winds up to 10 miles an hour. Wednesday, mostly sunny. Highs in the upper 80s. South winds up to 10 miles an hour, shifting to the southwest with gusts to around 30 miles an hour in the afternoon. Wednesday night, breezy, warmer. Partly cloudy until midnight, then mostly cloudy with a 50% chance of thunderstorms after midnight. Lows in the mid-70s. Southwest winds 15 to 25 miles an hour. Thursday, partly sunny. Chance of showers and slight chance of thunderstorms in the morning, then chance of thunderstorms in the afternoon. Highs in the mid-80s. Southwest winds 10 to 20 miles an hour. Chance of precipitation 50%. Thursday night, cooler. Mostly cloudy. Chance of thunderstorms until midnight, then chance of showers after midnight. Lows in the mid-60s. Northwest winds up to 10 miles an hour.

an hour. Chance of precipitation 50%. And now the extended forecast for the radio listening area. Juneteenth and Friday night, mostly clear. Highs in the lower 80s. Lows in the lower 60s. Saturday and Saturday night, mostly clear. Highs in the mid 80s. Lows in the mid 60s. Sunday and Sunday night, mostly cloudy. Showers likely and chance of thunderstorms. Highs in the mid 80s. Lows in the upper 60s. Chance of precipitation 70%. Monday and Monday night, showers likely and chance of thunderstorms. Highs in the lower 80s. Lows in the mid 60s. Chance of precipitation 70%. Tuesday and Tuesday night, partly cloudy. A 20% chance of thunderstorms. Highs in the lower 80s. Lows in the mid 60s. 8 p.m. Eastern Daylight Time weather conditions across north central Kentucky and south central Indiana. At Louisville International, it was cloudy. The temperature was 74 degrees, the dew point 55, and the relative humidity 51%. The wind was southwest at 8 miles an hour. The pressure was 29.76 inches and steady. At Bowman Field, it was partly sunny. The temperature was 73 degrees, the dew point 55, and the relative humidity 53%. The wind was southwest at 9 miles an hour. The pressure was 29.75 inches and falling. At Jasper, it was partly sunny. Visibility 10 miles. The wind was south at 5 miles an hour. And the pressure was 29.75 inches and falling. Once again, at Louisville International, it was 74 degrees under cloudy skies. Elsewhere around the region, at Lexington, rain was falling with a temperature of 71. At Indianapolis, thunder was reported with a temperature of 69. At Paducah, it was sunny with a temperature of 77. It was mostly sunny with a temperature of 72 at Jackson and 76 at Bowling Green. It was partly sunny with a temperature of 78 at Nashville and 76 at Evansville. It was cloudy with a temperature of 72 at Covington and 71 at Bloomington. At Frankfort, the weather conditions were not available. The current time is 8:17 p.m. Eastern Daylight Time. And now here is the 8 to 14 day outlook for the region. This forecast is valid for the period from June 24 to 30, 2026. For Kentucky, temperatures are forecast to be normal, and precipitation is forecast to be above normal. For Indiana, temperatures are forecast to be normal, and precipitation is forecast to be above normal. For Tennessee, temperatures and precipitation are forecast to be above normal. This long-term outlook is updated on NOAA Weather Radio around 5 p.m. Eastern Time each day. Now for the official National Weather Service forecast for North Central Kentucky and South Central Indiana, including the Louisville metro area. Tonight, partly cloudy, then becoming mostly cloudy after midnight, then becoming mostly clear. A 20% chance of showers overnight. Lows in the lower 60s. Southwest winds up to 10 miles an hour. Wednesday, mostly sunny. Highs in the upper 80s. South winds up to 10 miles an hour, shifting to the southwest with gusts to around 30 miles an hour in the afternoon. Wednesday night, breezy, warmer. Partly cloudy until midnight, then mostly cloudy with a 50% chance of thunderstorms after midnight. Lows in the mid-70s. Southwest winds 15 to 25 miles an hour. Thursday, partly sunny. Chance of showers and slight chance of thunderstorms in the morning, then chance of thunderstorms in the afternoon. Highs in the mid-80s. Southwest winds 10 to 20 miles an hour. Chance of precipitation 50%. Thursday night, cooler. Mostly cloudy. Chance of thunderstorms until midnight, then chance of showers after midnight. Lows in the mid-60s. Northwest winds up to 10 miles an hour. Chance of precipitation 50%. And now the extended forecast for the radio listening area. Juneteenth and Friday night, mostly clear. Highs in the lower 80s.
lows in the lower 60s. Saturday and Saturday night, mostly clear. Highs in the mid-80s. Lows in the mid-60s. Sunday and Sunday night, mostly cloudy. Showers likely and chance of thunderstorms. Highs in the mid-80s. Lows in the upper 60s. Chance of precipitation 70%. Monday and Monday night, showers likely and chance of thunderstorms. Highs in the lower 80s. Lows in the mid-60s. Chance of precipitation 70%. Tuesday and Tuesday night, partly cloudy. A 20% chance of thunderstorms. Highs in the lower 80s. Lows in the mid-60s. 8 p.m. Eastern Daylight Time weather conditions across north-central Kentucky and south-central Indiana. At Louisville International, it was cloudy. The temperature was 74 degrees, the dew point 55, and the relative humidity 51%. The wind was southwest at 8 miles an hour. The pressure was 29.76 inches and steady. At Bowman Field, it was partly sunny. The temperature was 73 degrees, the dew point 55, and the relative humidity 53%. The wind was southwest at 9 miles an hour. The pressure was 29.75 inches and falling. At Jasper, it was partly sunny. Visibility 10 miles. The wind was south at 5 miles an hour. And the pressure was 29.75 inches and falling. Once again, at Louisville International, it was 74 degrees under cloudy skies. Elsewhere around the region, at Lexington, rain was falling with a temperature of 71. At Indianapolis, thunder was reported with a temperature of 69. At Paducah, it was sunny with a temperature of 77. It was mostly sunny with a temperature of 72 at Jackson and 76 at Bowling Green. It was partly sunny with a temperature of 78 at Nashville and 76 at Evansville. It was cloudy with a temperature of 72 at Covington and 71 at Bloomington. At Frankfort, the weather conditions were not available. The current time is 8:22 p.m. Eastern Daylight Time. And now here is the 8 to 14 day outlook for the region. This forecast is valid for the period from June 24 to 30, 2026. For Kentucky, temperatures are forecast to be normal, and precipitation is forecast to be above normal. For Indiana, temperatures are forecast to be normal, and precipitation is forecast to be above normal. For Tennessee, temperatures and precipitation are forecast to be above normal. This long-term outlook is updated on NOAA Weather Radio around 5 p.m. Eastern Time each day. Now for the official National Weather Service forecast for north-central Kentucky and south-central Indiana, including the Louisville metro area. Tonight, partly cloudy, then becoming mostly cloudy after midnight, then becoming mostly clear. A 20% chance of showers overnight. Lows in the lower 60s. Southwest winds up to 10 miles an hour. Wednesday, mostly sunny. Highs in the upper 80s. South winds up to 10 miles an hour, shifting to the southwest with gusts to around 30 miles an hour in the afternoon. Wednesday night, breezy, warmer. Partly cloudy until midnight, then mostly cloudy with a 50% chance of thunderstorms after midnight. Lows in the mid-70s. Southwest winds 15 to 25 miles an hour. Thursday, partly sunny. Chance of showers and slight chance of thunderstorms in the morning, then chance of thunderstorms in the afternoon. Highs in the mid-80s. Southwest winds 10 to 20 miles an hour. Chance of precipitation 50%. Thursday night, cooler. Mostly cloudy. Chance of thunderstorms until midnight, then chance of showers after midnight. Lows in the mid-60s. Northwest winds up to 10 miles an hour. Chance of precipitation 50%. And now the extended forecast for the radio listening area. Juneteenth and Friday night, mostly clear. Highs in the lower 80s. Lows in the lower 60s. Saturday and Saturday night, mostly clear. Highs in the mid-80s. Lows in the mid-60s. Sunday and Sunday night, mostly cloudy.
showers likely and chance of thunderstorms. Highs in the mid-80s. Lows in the upper 60s. Chance of precipitation 70%. Monday and Monday night, showers likely and chance of thunderstorms. Highs in the lower 80s. Lows in the mid-60s. Chance of precipitation 70%. Tuesday and Tuesday night, partly cloudy. A 20% chance of thunderstorms. Highs in the lower 80s. Lows in the mid-60s. 8 p.m. Eastern Daylight Time weather conditions across north-central Kentucky and south-central Indiana. At Louisville International, it was cloudy. The temperature was 74 degrees, the dew point 55, and the relative humidity 51%. The wind was southwest at 8 miles an hour. The pressure was 29.76 inches and steady. At Bowman Field, it was partly sunny. The temperature was 73 degrees, the dew point 55, and the relative humidity 53%. The wind was southwest at 9 miles an hour. The pressure was 29.75 inches and falling. At Jasper, it was partly sunny. Visibility 10 miles. The wind was south at 5 miles an hour. And the pressure was 29.75 inches and falling. Once again, at Louisville International, it was 74 degrees under cloudy skies. Elsewhere around the region, at Lexington, rain was falling with a temperature of 71. At Indianapolis, thunder was reported with a temperature of 69. At Paducah, it was sunny with a temperature of 77. It was mostly sunny with a temperature of 72 at Jackson and 76 at Bowling Green. It was partly sunny with a temperature of 78 at Nashville and 76 at Evansville. It was cloudy with a temperature of 72 at Covington and 71 at Bloomington. At Frankfort, the weather conditions were not available. The current time is 8:27 p.m. Eastern Daylight Time. And now here is the 8 to 14 day outlook for the region. This forecast is valid for the period from June 24 to 30, 2026. For Kentucky, temperatures are forecast to be normal, and precipitation is forecast to be above normal. For Indiana, temperatures are forecast to be normal, and precipitation is forecast to be above normal. For Tennessee, temperatures and precipitation are forecast to be above normal. This long-term outlook is updated on NOAA Weather Radio around 5 p.m. Eastern Time each day. Now for the official National Weather Service forecast for north-central Kentucky and south-central Indiana, including the Louisville metro area. Tonight, partly cloudy, then becoming mostly cloudy after midnight, then becoming mostly clear. A 20% chance of showers overnight. Lows in the lower 60s. Southwest winds up to 10 miles an hour. Wednesday, mostly sunny. Highs in the upper 80s. South winds up to 10 miles an hour, shifting to the southwest with gusts to around 30 miles an hour in the afternoon. Wednesday night, breezy, warmer. Partly cloudy until midnight, then mostly cloudy with a 50% chance of thunderstorms after midnight. Lows in the mid-70s. Southwest winds 15 to 25 miles an hour. Thursday, partly sunny. Chance of showers and slight chance of thunderstorms in the morning, then chance of thunderstorms in the afternoon. Highs in the mid-80s. Southwest winds 10 to 20 miles an hour. Chance of precipitation 50%. Thursday night, cooler. Mostly cloudy. Chance of thunderstorms until midnight, then chance of showers after midnight. Lows in the mid-60s. Northwest winds up to 10 miles an hour. Chance of precipitation 50%. And now the extended forecast for the radio listening area. Juneteenth and Friday night, mostly clear. Highs in the lower 80s. Lows in the lower 60s. Saturday and Saturday night, mostly clear. Highs in the mid-80s. Lows in the mid-60s. Sunday and Sunday night, mostly cloudy. Showers likely and chance of thunderstorms. Highs in the mid-80s. Lows in the upper 60s. Chance of precipitation 70%.
Monday and Monday night, showers likely and chance of thunderstorms. Highs in the lower 80s. Lows in the mid-60s. Chance of precipitation 70%. Tuesday and Tuesday night, partly cloudy. A 20% chance of thunderstorms. Highs in the lower 80s. Lows in the mid-60s. 8 p.m. Eastern Daylight Time weather conditions across north-central Kentucky and south-central Indiana. At Louisville International, it was cloudy. The temperature was 74 degrees, the dew point 55, and the relative humidity 51%. The wind was southwest at 8 miles an hour. The pressure was 29.76 inches and steady. At Bowman Field, it was partly sunny. The temperature was 73 degrees, the dew point 55, and the relative humidity 53%. The wind was southwest at 9 miles an hour. The pressure was 29.75 inches and falling. At Jasper, it was partly sunny. Visibility 10 miles. The wind was south at 5 miles an hour. And the pressure was 29.75 inches and falling. Once again, at Louisville International, it was 74 degrees under cloudy skies. Elsewhere around the region, at Lexington, rain was falling, with a temperature of 71. At Indianapolis, thunder was reported, with a temperature of 69. At Paducah, it was sunny, with a temperature of 77. It was mostly sunny, with a temperature of 72 at Jackson, and 76 at Bowling Green. It was partly sunny, with a temperature of 78 at Nashville, and 76 at Evansville. It was cloudy, with a temperature of 72 at Covington, and 71 at Bloomington. At Frankfort, the weather conditions were not available. And now here is the 8 to 14 day outlook for the region. This forecast is valid for the period from June 24 to 30, 2026. For Kentucky, temperatures are forecast to be normal, and precipitation is forecast to be above normal. For Indiana, temperatures are forecast to be normal, and precipitation is forecast to be above normal. For Tennessee, temperatures and precipitation are forecast to be above normal. This long-term outlook is updated on NOAA Weather Radio around 5 p.m. Eastern Time each day. The current time is 8:32 p.m. Eastern Daylight Time. Now for the official National Weather Service forecast for north-central Kentucky and south-central Indiana, including the Louisville metro area. Tonight, partly cloudy, then becoming mostly cloudy after midnight, then becoming mostly clear. A 20% chance of showers overnight. Lows in the lower 60s. Southwest winds up to 10 miles an hour. Wednesday, mostly sunny. Highs in the upper 80s. South winds up to 10 miles an hour, shifting to the southwest with gusts to around 30 miles an hour in the afternoon. Wednesday night, breezy, warmer. Partly cloudy until midnight, then mostly cloudy with a 50% chance of thunderstorms after midnight. Lows in the mid-70s. Southwest winds 15 to 25 miles an hour. Thursday, partly sunny. Chance of showers and slight chance of thunderstorms in the morning, then chance of thunderstorms in the afternoon. Highs in the mid-80s. Southwest winds 10 to 20 miles an hour. Chance of precipitation 50%. Thursday night, cooler. Mostly cloudy. Chance of thunderstorms until midnight, then chance of showers after midnight. Lows in the mid-60s. Northwest winds up to 10 miles an hour. Chance of precipitation 50%. And now the extended forecast for the radio listening area. Juneteenth and Friday night, mostly clear. Highs in the lower 80s. Lows in the lower 60s. Saturday and Saturday night, mostly clear. Highs in the mid-80s. Lows in the mid-60s. Sunday and Sunday night, mostly cloudy. Showers likely and chance of thunderstorms. Highs in the mid-80s. Lows in the upper 60s. Chance of precipitation 70%. Monday and Monday night, showers likely and chance of thunderstorms. Highs in the lower 80s. Lows in the mid-60s. Chance of precipitation 70%. Tuesday and Tuesday night,
partly cloudy. A 20% chance of thunderstorms. Highs in the lower 80s. Lows in the mid-60s. 8 p.m. Eastern Daylight Time weather conditions across north-central Kentucky and south-central Indiana. At Louisville International, it was cloudy. The temperature was 74 degrees, the dew point 55, and the relative humidity 51%. The wind was southwest at 8 miles an hour. The pressure was 29.76 inches and steady. At Bowman Field, it was partly sunny. The temperature was 73 degrees, the dew point 55, and the relative humidity 53%. The wind was southwest at 9 miles an hour. The pressure was 29.75 inches and falling. At Jasper, it was partly sunny. Visibility 10 miles. The wind was south at 5 miles an hour. And the pressure was 29.75 inches and falling. Once again, at Louisville International, it was 74 degrees under cloudy skies. Elsewhere around the region, at Lexington, rain was falling with a temperature of 71. At Indianapolis, thunder was reported with a temperature of 69. At Paducah, it was sunny with a temperature of 77. It was mostly sunny with a temperature of 72 at Jackson and 76 at Bowling Green. It was partly sunny with a temperature of 78 at Nashville and 76 at Evansville. It was cloudy with a temperature of 72 at Covington and 71 at Bloomington. At Frankfort, the weather conditions were not available. And now here is the 8 to 14 day outlook for the region. This forecast is valid for the period from June 24 to 30, 2026. For Kentucky, temperatures are forecast to be normal, and precipitation is forecast to be above normal. For Indiana, temperatures are forecast to be normal, and precipitation is forecast to be above normal. For Tennessee, temperatures and precipitation are forecast to be above normal. This long-term outlook is updated on NOAA Weather Radio around 5 p.m. Eastern Time each day. The current time is 8:37 p.m. Eastern Daylight Time. This is the climate data for Louisville for today. Since midnight, the high temperature was 80. The low was 61. A trace of precipitation fell. Sunrise tomorrow 6:19 a.m. Sunset tomorrow 9:08 p.m. Now for the official National Weather Service forecast for north-central Kentucky and south-central Indiana, including the Louisville metro area. Tonight, partly cloudy, then becoming mostly cloudy after midnight, then becoming mostly clear. A 20% chance of showers overnight. Lows in the lower 60s. Southwest winds up to 10 miles an hour. Wednesday, mostly sunny. Highs in the upper 80s. South winds up to 10 miles an hour, shifting to the southwest with gusts to around 30 miles an hour in the afternoon. Wednesday night, breezy, warmer. Partly cloudy until midnight, then mostly cloudy with a 50% chance of thunderstorms after midnight. Lows in the mid-70s. Southwest winds 15 to 25 miles an hour. Thursday, partly sunny. Chance of showers and slight chance of thunderstorms in the morning, then chance of thunderstorms in the afternoon. Highs in the mid-80s. Southwest winds 10 to 20 miles an hour. Chance of precipitation 50%. Thursday night, cooler. Mostly cloudy. Chance of thunderstorms until midnight, then chance of showers after midnight. Lows in the mid-60s. Northwest winds up to 10 miles an hour. Chance of precipitation 50%. And now the extended forecast for the radio listening area. Juneteenth and Friday night, mostly clear. Highs in the lower 80s. Lows in the lower 60s. Saturday and Saturday night, mostly clear. Highs in the mid-80s. Lows in the mid-60s. Sunday and Sunday night, mostly cloudy. Showers likely and chance of thunderstorms. Highs in the mid-80s. Lows in the upper 60s. Chance of precipitation 70%. Monday and Monday night, showers likely and chance of thunderstorms. Highs in the lower 80s. Lows in the mid-60s.
chance of precipitation 70%. Tuesday and Tuesday night, partly cloudy. A 20% chance of thunderstorms. Highs in the lower 80s. Lows in the mid-60s. 8 p.m. Eastern Daylight Time weather conditions across north-central Kentucky and south-central Indiana. At Louisville International, it was cloudy. The temperature was 74 degrees, the dew point 55, and the relative humidity 51%. The wind was southwest at 8 miles an hour. The pressure was 29.76 inches and steady. At Bowman Field, it was partly sunny. The temperature was 73 degrees, the dew point 55, and the relative humidity 53%. The wind was southwest at 9 miles an hour. The pressure was 29.75 inches and falling. At Jasper, it was partly sunny. Visibility 10 miles. The wind was south at 5 miles an hour. And the pressure was 29.75 inches and falling. Once again, at Louisville International, it was 74 degrees under cloudy skies. Elsewhere around the region, at Lexington, rain was falling with a temperature of 71. At Indianapolis, thunder was reported with a temperature of 69. At Paducah, it was sunny with a temperature of 77. It was mostly sunny with a temperature of 72 at Jackson and 76 at Bowling Green. It was partly sunny, with a temperature of 78 at Nashville and 76 at Evansville. It was cloudy, with a temperature of 72 at Covington and 71 at Bloomington. At Frankfort, the weather conditions were not available. And now here is the 8 to 14 day outlook for the region. This forecast is valid for the period from June 24 to 30, 2026. For Kentucky, temperatures are forecast to be normal, and precipitation is forecast to be above normal. For Indiana, temperatures are forecast to be normal, and precipitation is forecast to be above normal. For Tennessee, temperatures and precipitation are forecast to be above normal. This long-term outlook is updated on NOAA Weather Radio around 5 p.m. Eastern Time each day. 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The current time is 8:42 p.m. Eastern Daylight Time. This is the climate data for Louisville for today. Since midnight, the high temperature was 80. The low was 61. A trace of precipitation fell. Sunrise tomorrow 6:19 a.m. Sunset tomorrow 9:08 p.m. Now for the official National Weather Service forecast for North Central Kentucky and South Central Indiana, including the Louisville metro area. Tonight, partly cloudy, then becoming mostly cloudy after midnight, then becoming mostly clear. A 20% chance of showers overnight. Lows in the lower 60s. Southwest winds up to 10 miles an hour. Wednesday, mostly sunny. Highs in the upper 80s. South winds up to 10 miles an hour, shifting to the southwest with gusts to around 30 miles an hour in the afternoon. Wednesday night, breezy, warmer. Partly cloudy until midnight, then mostly cloudy with a 50% chance of thunderstorms after midnight. Lows in the mid-70s. Southwest winds 15 to 25 miles an hour. Thursday, partly sunny. Chance of showers and slight chance of thunderstorms in the morning, then chance of thunderstorms in the afternoon. Highs in the mid-80s. Southwest winds 10 to 20 miles an hour. Chance of precipitation 50%. Thursday night, cooler. Mostly cloudy. Chance of thunderstorms until midnight, then chance of showers after midnight. Lows in the mid-60s. Northwest winds up to 10 miles an hour. Chance of precipitation 50%. And now the extended forecast for the radio listening area. Juneteenth and Friday night, mostly clear. Highs in the lower 80s. Lows in the lower 60s. Saturday and Saturday night, mostly clear. Highs in the mid-80s.
lows in the mid-60s. Sunday and Sunday night, mostly cloudy. Showers likely and chance of thunderstorms. Highs in the mid-80s. Lows in the upper 60s. Chance of precipitation 70%. Monday and Monday night, showers likely and chance of thunderstorms. Highs in the lower 80s. Lows in the mid-60s. Chance of precipitation 70%. Tuesday and Tuesday night, partly cloudy. A 20% chance of thunderstorms. Highs in the lower 80s. Lows in the mid-60s. 8 p.m. Eastern Daylight Time weather conditions across north-central Kentucky and south-central Indiana. At Louisville International, it was cloudy. The temperature was 74 degrees, the dew point 55, and the relative humidity 51%. The wind was southwest at 8 miles an hour. The pressure was 29.76 inches and steady. At Bowman Field, it was partly sunny. The temperature was 73 degrees, the dew point 55, and the relative humidity 53%. The wind was southwest at 9 miles an hour. The pressure was 29.75 inches and falling. At Jasper, it was partly sunny. Visibility 10 miles. The wind was south at 5 miles an hour. And the pressure was 29.75 inches and falling. Once again, at Louisville International, it was 74 degrees under cloudy skies. Elsewhere around the region, at Lexington, rain was falling with a temperature of 71. At Indianapolis, thunder was reported with a temperature of 69. At Paducah, it was sunny with a temperature of 77. It was mostly sunny with a temperature of 72 at Jackson and 76 at Bowling Green. It was partly sunny with a temperature of 78 at Nashville and 76 at Evansville. It was cloudy with a temperature of 72 at Covington and 71 at Bloomington. At Frankfort, the weather conditions were not available. The current time is 8:47 p.m. Eastern Daylight Time. And now here is the 8 to 14 day outlook for the region. This forecast is valid for the period from June 24 to 30, 2026. For Kentucky, temperatures are forecast to be normal, and precipitation is forecast to be above normal. For Indiana, temperatures are forecast to be normal, and precipitation is forecast to be above normal. For Tennessee, temperatures and precipitation are forecast to be above normal. This long-term outlook is updated on NOAA Weather Radio around 5 p.m. Eastern Time each day. This is the climate data for Louisville for today. Since midnight, the high temperature was 80. The low was 61. A trace of precipitation fell. Sunrise tomorrow 6:19 a.m. Sunset tomorrow 9:08 p.m. Now for the official National Weather Service forecast for north-central Kentucky and south-central Indiana, including the Louisville metro area. Tonight, partly cloudy then becoming mostly cloudy after midnight then becoming mostly clear. A 20% chance of showers overnight. Lows in the lower 60s. Southwest winds up to 10 miles an hour. Wednesday, mostly sunny. Highs in the upper 80s. South winds up to 10 miles an hour shifting to the southwest with gusts to around 30 miles an hour in the afternoon. Wednesday night, breezy, warmer. Partly cloudy until midnight, then mostly cloudy with a 50% chance of thunderstorms after midnight. Lows in the mid-70s. Southwest winds 15 to 25 miles an hour. Thursday, partly sunny. Chance of showers and slight chance of thunderstorms in the morning, then chance of thunderstorms in the afternoon. Highs in the mid-80s. Southwest winds 10 to 20 miles an hour. Chance of precipitation 50%. Thursday night, cooler. Mostly cloudy. Chance of thunderstorms until midnight, then chance of showers after midnight. Lows in the mid-60s. Northwest winds up to 10 miles an hour. Chance of precipitation 50%. And now the extended forecast for the radio listening area. Juneteenth and Friday night, mostly clear. Highs in the lower 80s. Lows in the lower 60s.
Saturday and Saturday night, mostly clear. Highs in the mid-80s. Lows in the mid-60s. Sunday and Sunday night, mostly cloudy. Showers likely and chance of thunderstorms. Highs in the mid-80s. Lows in the upper 60s. Chance of precipitation 70%. Monday and Monday night, showers likely and chance of thunderstorms. Highs in the lower 80s. Lows in the mid-60s. Chance of precipitation 70%. Tuesday and Tuesday night, partly cloudy. A 20% chance of thunderstorms. Highs in the lower 80s. Lows in the mid-60s. 8 p.m. Eastern Daylight Time weather conditions across north-central Kentucky and south-central Indiana. At Louisville International, it was cloudy. The temperature was 74 degrees, the dew point 55, and the relative humidity 51%. The wind was southwest at 8 miles an hour. The pressure was 29.76 inches and steady. At Bowman Field, it was partly sunny. The temperature was 73 degrees, the dew point 55, and the relative humidity 53%. The wind was southwest at 9 miles an hour. The pressure was 29.75 inches and falling. At Jasper, it was partly sunny. Visibility 10 miles. The wind was south at 5 miles an hour. And the pressure was 29.75 inches and falling. Once again, at Louisville International, it was 74 degrees under cloudy skies. Elsewhere around the region, at Lexington, rain was falling with a temperature of 71. At Indianapolis, thunder was reported with a temperature of 69. At Paducah, it was sunny with a temperature of 77. It was mostly sunny with a temperature of 72 at Jackson and 76 at Bowling Green. It was partly sunny with a temperature of 78 at Nashville and 76 at Evansville. It was cloudy with a temperature of 72 at Covington and 71 at Bloomington. At Frankfort, the weather conditions were not available. The current time is 8:52 p.m. Eastern Daylight Time. And now here is the 8 to 14 day outlook for the region. This forecast is valid for the period from June 24 to 30, 2026. For Kentucky, temperatures are forecast to be normal, and precipitation is forecast to be above normal. For Indiana, temperatures are forecast to be normal, and precipitation is forecast to be above normal. For Tennessee, temperatures and precipitation are forecast to be above normal. This long-term outlook is updated on NOAA Weather Radio around 5 p.m. Eastern Time each day. This is the climate data for Louisville for today. Since midnight, the high temperature was 80. The low was 61. A trace of precipitation fell. Sunrise tomorrow 6:19 a.m. Sunset tomorrow 9:08 p.m. Now for the official National Weather Service forecast for north-central Kentucky and south-central Indiana, including the Louisville metro area. Tonight, partly cloudy then becoming mostly cloudy after midnight then becoming mostly clear. A 20% chance of showers overnight. Lows in the lower 60s. Southwest winds up to 10 miles an hour. Wednesday, mostly sunny. Highs in the upper 80s. South winds up to 10 miles an hour shifting to the southwest with gusts to around 30 miles an hour in the afternoon. Wednesday night, breezy, warmer. Partly cloudy until midnight, then mostly cloudy with a 50% chance of thunderstorms after midnight. Lows in the mid-70s. Southwest winds 15 to 25 miles an hour. Thursday, partly sunny. Chance of showers and slight chance of thunderstorms in the morning, then chance of thunderstorms in the afternoon. Highs in the mid-80s. Southwest winds 10 to 20 miles an hour. Chance of precipitation 50%. Thursday night, cooler. Mostly cloudy. Chance of thunderstorms until midnight, then chance of showers after midnight. Lows in the mid-60s. Northwest winds up to 10 miles an hour. Chance of precipitation 50%. And now the extended forecast for the radio listening area. Juneteenth and Friday night, mostly clear.
Highs in the lower 80s. Lows in the lower 60s. Saturday and Saturday night, mostly clear. Highs in the mid 80s. Lows in the mid 60s. Sunday and Sunday night, mostly cloudy. Showers likely and chance of thunderstorms. Highs in the mid 80s. Lows in the upper 60s. Chance of precipitation 70%. Monday and Monday night, showers likely and chance of thunderstorms. Highs in the lower 80s. Lows in the mid 60s. Chance of precipitation 70%. Tuesday and Tuesday night, partly cloudy. A 20% chance of thunderstorms. Highs in the lower 80s. Lows in the mid 60s. 8 p.m. Eastern Daylight Time weather conditions across north central Kentucky and south central Indiana. At Louisville International, it was cloudy. The temperature was 74 degrees, the dew point 55, and the relative humidity 51%. The wind was southwest at 8 miles an hour. The pressure was 29.76 inches and steady. At Bowman Field, it was partly sunny. The temperature was 73 degrees, the dew point 55, and the relative humidity 53%. The wind was southwest at 9 miles an hour. The pressure was 29.75 inches and falling. At Jasper, it was partly sunny. Visibility 10 miles. The wind was south at 5 miles an hour. And the pressure was 29.75 inches and falling. Once again, at Louisville International, it was 74 degrees under cloudy skies. Elsewhere around the region, at Lexington, rain was falling with a temperature of 71. At Indianapolis, thunder was reported with a temperature of 69. At Paducah, it was sunny with a temperature of 77. It was mostly sunny with a temperature of 72 at Jackson and 76 at Bowling Green. It was partly sunny with a temperature of 78 at Nashville and 76 at Evansville. It was cloudy with a temperature of 72 at Covington and 71 at Bloomington. At Frankfort, the weather conditions were not available. The current time is 8:57 p.m. Eastern Daylight Time. And now here is the 8 to 14 day outlook for the region. This forecast is valid for the period from June 24 to 30, 2026. For Kentucky, temperatures are forecast to be normal, and precipitation is forecast to be above normal. For Indiana, temperatures are forecast to be normal, and precipitation is forecast to be above normal. For Tennessee, temperatures and precipitation are forecast to be above normal. This long-term outlook is updated on NOAA Weather Radio around 5 p.m. Eastern Time each day. This is the climate data for Louisville for today. Since midnight, the high temperature was 80. The low was 61. A trace of precipitation fell. Sunrise tomorrow 6:19 a.m. Sunset tomorrow 9:08 p.m. Now for the official National Weather Service forecast for north central Kentucky and south central Indiana, including the Louisville metro area. Tonight, partly cloudy, then becoming mostly cloudy after midnight, then becoming mostly clear. A 20% chance of showers overnight. Lows in the lower 60s. Southwest winds up to 10 miles an hour. Wednesday, mostly sunny. Highs in the upper 80s. South winds up to 10 miles an hour, shifting to the southwest with gusts to around 30 miles an hour in the afternoon. Wednesday night, breezy, warmer. Partly cloudy until midnight, then mostly cloudy with a 50% chance of thunderstorms after midnight. Lows in the mid-70s. Southwest winds 15 to 25 miles an hour. Thursday, partly sunny. Chance of showers and slight chance of thunderstorms in the morning, then chance of thunderstorms in the afternoon. Highs in the mid-80s. Southwest winds 10 to 20 miles an hour. Chance of precipitation 50%. Thursday night, cooler. Mostly cloudy. Chance of thunderstorms until midnight, then chance of showers after midnight. Lows in the mid-60s. Northwest winds up to 10 miles an hour. Chance of precipitation 50%. And now the extended forecast for the radio listening area.
Juneteenth and Friday night, mostly clear. Highs in the lower 80s. Lows in the lower 60s. Saturday and Saturday night, mostly clear. Highs in the mid 80s. Lows in the mid 60s. Sunday and Sunday night, mostly cloudy. Showers likely and chance of thunderstorms. Highs in the mid 80s. Lows in the upper 60s. Chance of precipitation 70%. Monday and Monday night, showers likely and chance of thunderstorms. Highs in the lower 80s. Lows in the mid 60s. Chance of precipitation 70%. Tuesday and Tuesday night, partly cloudy. A 20% chance of thunderstorms. Highs in the lower 80s. Lows in the mid 60s. 8 p.m. Eastern Daylight Time weather conditions across north central Kentucky and south central Indiana. At Louisville International, it was cloudy. The temperature was 74 degrees, the dew point 55, and the relative humidity 51%. The wind was southwest at 8 miles an hour. The pressure was 29.76 inches and steady. At Bowman Field, it was partly sunny. The temperature was 73 degrees, the dew point 55, and the relative humidity 53%. The wind was southwest at 9 miles an hour. The pressure was 29.75 inches and falling. At Jasper, it was partly sunny. Visibility 10 miles. The wind was south at 5 miles an hour. And the pressure was 29.75 inches and falling. Once again, at Louisville International, it was 74 degrees under cloudy skies. Elsewhere around the region, at Lexington, rain was falling, with a temperature of 71. At Indianapolis, thunder was reported, with a temperature of 69. At Paducah, it was sunny, with a temperature of 77. It was mostly sunny, with a temperature of 72 at Jackson, and 76 at Bowling Green. It was partly sunny, with a temperature of 78 at Nashville, and 76 at Evansville. It was cloudy, with a temperature of 72 at Covington, and 71 at Bloomington. At Frankfort, the weather conditions were not available. The current time is 9:02 p.m. Eastern Daylight Time. 9 p.m. Eastern Daylight Time weather conditions across north central Kentucky and south central Indiana. At Louisville International, it was mostly cloudy. The temperature was 73 degrees, the dew point 55, and the relative humidity 53%. The wind was south at 7 miles an hour. The pressure was 29.75 inches and falling. At Bowman Field, it was mostly cloudy. The temperature was 72 degrees, the dew point 55, and the relative humidity 55%. The wind was southwest at 7 miles an hour. The pressure was 29.75 inches and steady. At Jasper, it was partly cloudy. Visibility 10 miles. The wind was southwest at 3 miles an hour. And the pressure was 29.75 inches and steady. Once again, at Louisville International, it was 73 degrees under mostly cloudy skies. Elsewhere around the region, at Paducah, it was clear, with a temperature of 74. It was partly cloudy, with a temperature of 70 at Jackson, 75 at Bowling Green, and 72 at Evansville. It was mostly cloudy, with a temperature of 69 at Lexington, 77 at Nashville, 68 at Bloomington, and 69 at Indianapolis. At Covington, it was cloudy, with a temperature of 71. At Frankfort, the weather conditions were not available. This is the climate data for Louisville for today. Since midnight, the high temperature was 80. The low was 61. A trace of precipitation fell. Sunrise tomorrow 6:19 a.m. Sunset tomorrow 9:08 p.m. Now for the official National Weather Service forecast for north central Kentucky and south central Indiana, including the Louisville metro area. Tonight, partly cloudy then becoming mostly cloudy after midnight then becoming mostly clear. A 20% chance of showers overnight. Lows in the lower 60s. Southwest winds up to 10 miles an hour. Wednesday, mostly sunny. Highs in the upper 80s.
south winds up to 10 miles an hour, shifting to the southwest with gusts to around 30 miles an hour in the afternoon. Wednesday night, breezy, warmer. Partly cloudy until midnight, then mostly cloudy with a 50% chance of thunderstorms after midnight. Lows in the mid-70s. Southwest winds 15 to 25 miles an hour. Thursday, partly sunny. Chance of showers and slight chance of thunderstorms in the morning, then chance of thunderstorms in the afternoon. Highs in the mid-80s. Southwest winds 10 to 20 miles an hour. Chance of precipitation 50%. Thursday night, cooler. Mostly cloudy. Chance of thunderstorms until midnight, then chance of showers after midnight. Lows in the mid-60s. Northwest winds up to 10 miles an hour. Chance of precipitation 50%. And now the extended forecast for the radio listening area. Juneteenth and Friday night, mostly clear. Highs in the lower 80s. Lows in the lower 60s. Saturday and Saturday night, mostly clear. Highs in the mid-80s. Lows in the mid-60s. Sunday and Sunday night, mostly cloudy. Showers likely and chance of thunderstorms. Highs in the mid-80s. Lows in the upper 60s. Chance of precipitation 70%. Monday and Monday night, showers likely and chance of thunderstorms. Highs in the lower 80s. Lows in the mid-60s. Chance of precipitation 70%. Tuesday and Tuesday night, partly cloudy. A 20% chance of thunderstorms. Highs in the lower 80s. Lows in the mid-60s. 9 p.m. Eastern Daylight Time weather conditions across north central Kentucky and south central Indiana. At Louisville International, it was mostly cloudy. The temperature was 73 degrees, the dew point 55, and the relative humidity 53%. The wind was south at 7 miles an hour. The pressure was 29.75 inches and falling. At Bowman Field, it was mostly cloudy. The temperature was 72 degrees, the dew point 55, and the relative humidity 55%. The wind was southwest at 7 miles an hour. The pressure was 29.75 inches and steady. At Jasper, it was partly cloudy. Visibility 10 miles. The wind was southwest at 3 miles an hour. And the pressure was 29.75 inches and steady. Once again, at Louisville International, it was 73 degrees under mostly cloudy skies. Elsewhere around the region, at Paducah, it was clear with a temperature of 74. It was partly cloudy, with a temperature of 70 at Jackson, 75 at Bowling Green, and 72 at Evansville. It was mostly cloudy, with a temperature of 69 at Lexington, 77 at Nashville, 68 at Bloomington, and 69 at Indianapolis. At Covington, it was cloudy, with a temperature of 71. At Frankfort, the weather conditions were not available. The current time is 9:08 p.m. Eastern Daylight Time. This is the climate data for Louisville for today. Since midnight, the high temperature was 80. The low was 61. A trace of precipitation fell. Sunrise tomorrow 6:19 a.m. Sunset tomorrow 9:08 p.m. Now for the official National Weather Service forecast for north central Kentucky and south central Indiana, including the Louisville metro area. Tonight, partly cloudy, then becoming mostly cloudy after midnight, then becoming mostly clear. A 20% chance of showers overnight. Lows in the lower 60s. Southwest winds up to 10 miles an hour. Wednesday, mostly sunny. Highs in the upper 80s. South winds up to 10 miles an hour, shifting to the southwest with gusts to around 30 miles an hour in the afternoon. Wednesday night, breezy, warmer. Partly cloudy until midnight, then mostly cloudy with a 50% chance of thunderstorms after midnight. Lows in the mid-70s. Southwest winds 15 to 25 miles an hour. Thursday, partly sunny. Chance of showers and slight chance of thunderstorms in the morning, then chance of thunderstorms in the afternoon. Highs in the mid-80s.
southwest winds 10 to 20 miles an hour. Chance of precipitation 50%. Thursday night, cooler. Mostly cloudy. Chance of thunderstorms until midnight, then chance of showers after midnight. Lows in the mid-60s. Northwest winds up to 10 miles an hour. Chance of precipitation 50%. And now the extended forecast for the radio listeners.

cloudy. Showers likely and chance of thunderstorms. Highs in the mid-80s. Lows in the upper 60s. Chance of precipitation 70%. Monday and Monday night, showers likely and chance of thunderstorms. Highs in the lower 80s. Lows in the mid-60s. Chance of precipitation 70%. Tuesday and Tuesday night, partly cloudy. A 20% chance of thunderstorms. Highs in the lower 80s. Lows in the mid-60s. 9 p.m. Eastern Daylight Time weather conditions across north-central Kentucky and south-central Indiana. At Louisville International, it was mostly cloudy. The temperature was 73 degrees, the dew point 55, and the relative humidity 53%. The wind was south at 7 miles an hour. The pressure was 29.75 inches and falling. At Bowman Field, it was partly cloudy. The temperature was 72 degrees, the dew point 55, and the relative humidity 55%. The wind was southwest at 7 miles an hour. The pressure was 29.75 inches and steady. At Jasper, it was partly cloudy. Visibility 10 miles. The wind was southwest at 3 miles an hour. And the pressure was 29.75 inches and steady. Once again, at Louisville International, it was 73 degrees under mostly cloudy skies. Elsewhere around the region, at Paducah, it was clear, with a temperature of 74. It was partly cloudy, with a temperature of 69 at Lexington, 70 at Jackson, 75 at Bowling Green, and 72 at Evansville. It was mostly cloudy, with a temperature of 77 at Nashville, 68 at Bloomington, and 69 at Indianapolis. At Covington, it was cloudy, with a temperature of 71. At Frankfort, the weather conditions were not available. 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The current time is 9:12 p.m. Eastern Daylight Time. This is the climate data for Louisville for today. Since midnight, the high temperature was 80. The low was 61. A trace of precipitation fell. Sunrise tomorrow 6:19 a.m. Sunset tomorrow 9:08 p.m. Now for the official National Weather Service forecast for North Central Kentucky and South Central Indiana, including the Louisville metro area. Tonight, partly cloudy, then becoming mostly cloudy after midnight, then becoming mostly clear. A 20% chance of showers overnight. Lows in the lower 60s. Southwest winds up to 10 miles an hour. Wednesday, mostly sunny. Highs in the upper 80s. South winds up to 10 miles an hour, shifting to the southwest with gusts to around 30 miles an hour in the afternoon. Wednesday night, breezy, warmer. Partly cloudy until midnight, then mostly cloudy with a 50% chance of thunderstorms after midnight. Lows in the mid-70s. Southwest winds 15 to 25 miles an hour. Thursday, partly sunny. Chance of showers and slight chance of thunderstorms in the morning, then chance of thunderstorms in the afternoon. Highs in the mid-80s. Southwest winds 10 to 20 miles an hour. Chance of precipitation 50%. Thursday night, cooler. Mostly cloudy. Chance of thunderstorms until midnight, then chance of showers after midnight. Lows in the mid-60s. Northwest winds up to 10 miles an hour. Chance of precipitation 50%. And now the extended forecast for the radio listening area. Juneteenth and Friday night, mostly clear. Highs in the lower 80s. Lows in the lower 60s. Saturday and Saturday night, mostly clear. Highs in the mid-80s. Lows in the mid-60s. Sunday and Sunday night, mostly cloudy. Showers likely and chance of thunderstorms. Highs in the mid-80s. Lows in the upper 60s. Chance of precipitation 70%. Monday and Monday night, showers likely and chance of

thunderstorms. Highs in the lower 80s. Lows in the mid-60s. Chance of precipitation 70%. Tuesday and Tuesday night, partly cloudy. A 20% chance of thunderstorms. Highs in the lower 80s. Lows in the mid-60s. 9 p.m. Eastern Daylight Time weather conditions across north-central Kentucky and south-central Indiana. At Louisville International, it was mostly cloudy. The temperature was 73 degrees, the dew point 55, and the relative humidity 53%. The wind was south at 7 miles an hour. The pressure was 29.75 inches and falling. At Bowman Field, it was partly cloudy. The temperature was 72 degrees, the dew point 55, and the relative humidity 55%. The wind was southwest at 7 miles an hour. The pressure was 29.75 inches and steady. At Jasper, it was partly cloudy. Visibility 10 miles. The wind was southwest at 3 miles an hour. And the pressure was 29.75 inches and steady. Once again, at Louisville International, it was 73 degrees under mostly cloudy skies. Elsewhere around the region, at Paducah, it was clear, with a temperature of 74. It was partly cloudy, with a temperature of 69 at Lexington, 70 at Jackson, 75 at Bowling Green, and 72 at Evansville. It was mostly cloudy, with a temperature of 77 at Nashville, 68 at Bloomington, and 69 at Indianapolis. At Covington, it was cloudy, with a temperature of 71. At Frankfort, the weather conditions were not available. The current time is 9:17 p.m. Eastern Daylight Time. This is the climate data for Louisville for today. Since midnight, the high temperature was 80. The low was 61. A trace of precipitation fell. Sunrise tomorrow 6:19 a.m. Sunset tomorrow 9:08 p.m. Now for the official National Weather Service forecast for North Central Kentucky and South Central Indiana, including the Louisville metro area. Tonight, partly cloudy, then becoming mostly cloudy after midnight, then becoming mostly clear. A 20% chance of showers overnight. Lows in the lower 60s. Southwest winds up to 10 miles an hour. Wednesday, mostly sunny. Highs in the upper 80s. South winds up to 10 miles an hour, shifting to the southwest with gusts to around 30 miles an hour in the afternoon. Wednesday night, breezy, warmer. Partly cloudy until midnight, then mostly cloudy with a 50% chance of thunderstorms after midnight. Lows in the mid-70s. Southwest winds 15 to 25 miles an hour. Thursday, partly sunny. Chance of showers and slight chance of thunderstorms in the morning, then chance of thunderstorms in the afternoon. Highs in the mid-80s. Southwest winds 10 to 20 miles an hour. Chance of precipitation 50%. Thursday night, cooler. Mostly cloudy. Chance of thunderstorms until midnight, then chance of showers after midnight. Lows in the mid-60s. Northwest winds up to 10 miles an hour. Chance of precipitation 50%. And now the extended forecast for the radio listening area. Juneteenth and Friday night, mostly clear. Highs in the lower 80s. Lows in the lower 60s. Saturday and Saturday night, mostly clear. Highs in the mid-80s. Lows in the mid-60s. Sunday and Sunday night, mostly cloudy. Showers likely and chance of thunderstorms. Highs in the mid-80s. Lows in the upper 60s. Chance of precipitation 70%. Monday and Monday night, showers likely and chance of thunderstorms. Highs in the lower 80s. Lows in the mid-60s. Chance of precipitation 70%. Tuesday and Tuesday night, partly cloudy. A 20% chance of thunderstorms. Highs in the lower 80s. Lows in the mid-60s. 9 p.m. Eastern Daylight Time weather conditions across north-central Kentucky and south-central Indiana. At Louisville International, it was mostly cloudy.
The temperature was 73 degrees, the dew point 55, and the relative humidity 53%. The wind was south at 7 miles an hour. The pressure was 29.75 inches and falling. At Bowman Field, it was partly cloudy. The temperature was 72 degrees, the dew point 55, and the relative humidity 55%. The wind was southwest at 7 miles an hour. The pressure was 29.75 inches and steady. At Jasper, it was partly cloudy. Visibility 10 miles. The wind was southwest at 3 miles an hour. And the pressure was 29.75 inches and steady. Once again, at Louisville International, it was 73 degrees under mostly cloudy skies. Elsewhere around the region, at Paducah, it was clear, with a temperature of 74. It was partly cloudy, with a temperature of 69 at Lexington, 70 at Jackson, 75 at Bowling Green, and 72 at Evansville. It was mostly cloudy, with a temperature of 77 at Nashville, 68 at Bloomington, and 69 at Indianapolis. At Covington, it was cloudy, with a temperature of 71. At Frankfort, the weather conditions were not available. This is the climate data for Louisville for today. Since midnight, the high temperature was 80. The low was 61. A trace of precipitation fell. Sunrise tomorrow 6:19 a.m. Sunset tomorrow 9:08 p.m. The current time is 9:22 p.m. Eastern Daylight Time. Now for the official National Weather Service forecast for North Central Kentucky and South Central Indiana, including the Louisville metro area. Tonight, partly cloudy, then becoming mostly cloudy after midnight, then becoming mostly clear. A 20% chance of showers overnight. Lows in the lower 60s. Southwest winds up to 10 miles an hour. Wednesday, mostly sunny. Highs in the upper 80s. South winds up to 10 miles an hour, shifting to the southwest with gusts to around 30 miles an hour in the afternoon. Wednesday night, breezy, warmer. Partly cloudy until midnight, then mostly cloudy with a 50% chance of thunderstorms after midnight. Lows in the mid-70s. Southwest winds 15 to 25 miles an hour. Thursday, partly sunny. Chance of showers and slight chance of thunderstorms in the morning, then chance of thunderstorms in the afternoon. Highs in the mid-80s. Southwest winds 10 to 20 miles an hour. Chance of precipitation 50%. Thursday night, cooler. Mostly cloudy. Chance of thunderstorms until midnight, then chance of showers after midnight. Lows in the mid-60s. Northwest winds up to 10 miles an hour. Chance of precipitation 50%. And now the extended forecast for the radio listening area. Juneteenth and Friday night, mostly clear. Highs in the lower 80s. Lows in the lower 60s. Saturday and Saturday night, mostly clear. Highs in the mid-80s. Lows in the mid-60s. Sunday and Sunday night, mostly cloudy. Showers likely and chance of thunderstorms. Highs in the mid-80s. Lows in the upper 60s. Chance of precipitation 70%. Monday and Monday night, showers likely and chance of thunderstorms. Highs in the lower 80s. Lows in the mid-60s. Chance of precipitation 70%. Tuesday and Tuesday night, partly cloudy. A 20% chance of thunderstorms. Highs in the lower 80s. Lows in the mid-60s. 9 p.m. Eastern Daylight Time weather conditions across North Central Kentucky and South Central Indiana. At Louisville International, it was mostly cloudy. The temperature was 73 degrees, the dew point 55, and the relative humidity 53%. The wind was south at 7 miles an hour. The pressure was 29.75 inches and falling. At Bowman Field, it was partly cloudy. The temperature was 72 degrees, the dew point 55, and the relative humidity 55%. The wind was southwest at 7 miles an hour. The pressure was 29.75 inches and steady. At Jasper, it was partly cloudy.
Visibility 10 miles. The wind was southwest at 3 miles an hour. And the pressure was 29.75 inches and steady. Once again, at Louisville International, it was 73 degrees under mostly cloudy skies. Elsewhere around the region, at Paducah, it was clear, with a temperature of 74. It was partly cloudy, with a temperature of 69 at Lexington, 70 at Jackson, 75 at Bowling Green, and 72 at Evansville. It was mostly cloudy, with a temperature of 77 at Nashville, 68 at Bloomington, and 69 at Indianapolis. At Covington, it was cloudy, with a temperature of 71. At Frankfurt, the weather conditions were not available. This is the climate data for Louisville for today. Since midnight, the high temperature was 80. The low was 61. A trace of precipitation fell. Sunrise tomorrow 6:19 a.m. Sunset tomorrow 9:08 p.m. Now for the official National Weather Service forecast for North Central Kentucky and South Central Indiana, including the Louisville metro area. Tonight, partly cloudy, then becoming mostly cloudy after midnight, then becoming mostly clear. A 20% chance of showers overnight. Lows in the lower 60s. Southwest winds up to 10 miles an hour. Wednesday, mostly sunny. Highs in the upper 80s. South winds up to 10 miles an hour, shifting to the southwest with gusts to around 30 miles an hour in the afternoon. Wednesday night, breezy, warmer. Partly cloudy until midnight, then mostly cloudy with a 50% chance of thunderstorms after midnight. Lows in the mid-70s. Southwest winds 15 to 25 miles an hour. Thursday, partly sunny. Chance of showers and slight chance of thunderstorms in the morning, then chance of thunderstorms in the afternoon. Highs in the mid-80s. Southwest winds 10 to 20 miles an hour. Chance of precipitation 50%. Thursday night, cooler. Mostly cloudy. Chance of thunderstorms until midnight, then chance of showers after midnight. Lows in the mid-60s. Northwest winds up to 10 miles an hour. Chance of precipitation 50%. And now the extended forecast for the radio listening area. Juneteenth and Friday night, mostly clear. Highs in the lower 80s. Lows in the lower 60s. Saturday and Saturday night, mostly clear. Highs in the mid-80s. Lows in the mid-60s. Sunday and Sunday night, mostly cloudy. Showers likely and chance of thunderstorms. Highs in the mid-80s. Lows in the upper 60s. Chance of precipitation 70%. Monday and Monday night, showers likely and chance of thunderstorms. Highs in the lower 80s. Lows in the mid-60s. Chance of precipitation 70%. Tuesday and Tuesday night, partly cloudy. A 20% chance of thunderstorms. Highs in the lower 80s. Lows in the mid-60s. The current time is 9:28 p.m. Eastern Daylight Time. 9 p.m. Eastern Daylight Time weather conditions across North Central Kentucky and South Central Indiana. At Louisville International, it was mostly cloudy. The temperature was 73 degrees, the dew point 55, and the relative humidity 53%. The wind was south at 7 miles an hour. The pressure was 29.75 inches and falling. At Bowman Field, it was partly cloudy. The temperature was 72 degrees, the dew point 55, and the relative humidity 55%. The wind was southwest at 7 miles an hour. The pressure was 29.75 inches and steady. At Jasper, it was partly cloudy. Visibility 10 miles. The wind was southwest at 3 miles an hour. And the pressure was 29.75 inches and steady. Once again, at Louisville International, it was 73 degrees under mostly cloudy skies. Elsewhere around the region, at Paducah, it was clear, with a temperature of 74. It was partly cloudy, with a temperature of 69 at Lexington, 70 at Jackson, 75 at Bowling Green, and 72 at Evansville.
It was mostly cloudy, with a temperature of 77 at Nashville, 68 at Bloomington, and 69 at Indianapolis. At Covington, it was cloudy, with a temperature of 71. At Frankfurt, the weather conditions were not available. This is the climate data for Louisville for today. Since midnight, the high temperature was 80. The low was 61. A trace of precipitation fell. Sunrise tomorrow 6:19 a.m. Sunset tomorrow 9:08 p.m. Now for the official National Weather Service forecast for North Central Kentucky and South Central Indiana, including the Louisville metro area. Tonight, partly cloudy, then becoming mostly cloudy after midnight, then becoming mostly clear. A 20% chance of showers overnight. Lows in the lower 60s. Southwest winds up to 10 miles an hour. Wednesday, mostly sunny. Highs in the upper 80s. South winds up to 10 miles an hour, shifting to the southwest with gusts to around 30 miles an hour in the afternoon. Wednesday night, breezy, warmer. Partly cloudy until midnight, then mostly cloudy with a 50% chance of thunderstorms after midnight. Lows in the mid-70s. Southwest winds 15 to 25 miles an hour. Thursday, partly sunny. Chance of showers and slight chance of thunderstorms in the morning, then chance of thunderstorms in the afternoon. Highs in the mid-80s. Southwest winds 10 to 20 miles an hour. Chance of precipitation 50%. Thursday night, cooler. Mostly cloudy. Chance of thunderstorms until midnight, then chance of showers after midnight. Lows in the mid-60s. Northwest winds up to 10 miles an hour. Chance of precipitation 50%. And now the extended forecast for the radio listening area. Juneteenth and Friday night, mostly clear. Highs in the lower 80s. Lows in the lower 60s. Saturday and Saturday night, mostly clear. Highs in the mid-80s. Lows in the mid-60s. Sunday and Sunday night, mostly cloudy. Showers likely and chance of thunderstorms. Highs in the mid-80s. Lows in the upper 60s. Chance of precipitation 70%. Monday and Monday night, showers likely and chance of thunderstorms. Highs in the lower 80s. Lows in the mid-60s. Chance of precipitation 70%. Tuesday and Tuesday night, partly cloudy. A 20% chance of thunderstorms. Highs in the lower 80s. Lows in the mid-60s. The current time is 9:33 p.m. Eastern Daylight Time. 9 p.m. Eastern Daylight Time weather conditions across North Central Kentucky and South Central Indiana. At Louisville International, it was mostly cloudy. The temperature was 73 degrees, the dew point 55, and the relative humidity 53%. The wind was south at 7 miles an hour. The pressure was 29.75 inches and falling. At Bowman Field, it was partly cloudy. The temperature was 72 degrees, the dew point 55, and the relative humidity 55%. The wind was southwest at 7 miles an hour. The pressure was 29.75 inches and steady. At Jasper, it was partly cloudy. Visibility 10 miles. The wind was southwest at 3 miles an hour. And the pressure was 29.75 inches and steady. Once again, at Louisville International, it was 73 degrees under mostly cloudy skies. Elsewhere around the region, at Paducah, it was clear, with a temperature of 74. It was partly cloudy, with a temperature of 69 at Lexington, 70 at Jackson, 75 at Bowling Green, and 72 at Evansville. It was mostly cloudy, with a temperature of 77 at Nashville, 68 at Bloomington, and 69 at Indianapolis. At Covington, it was cloudy, with a temperature of 71. At Frankfurt, the weather conditions were not available. This is the climate data for Louisville for today. Since midnight, the high temperature was 80. The low was 61. A trace of precipitation fell. Sunrise tomorrow 6:19 a.m. Sunset tomorrow 9:08 p.m.
Now for the official National Weather Service forecast for north central Kentucky and south central Indiana, including the Louisville metro area. Tonight, partly cloudy, then becoming mostly cloudy after midnight, then becoming mostly clear. A 20% chance of showers overnight. Lows in the lower 60s. Southwest winds up to 10 miles an hour. Wednesday, mostly sunny. Highs in the upper 80s. South winds up to 10 miles an hour, shifting to the southwest with gusts to around 30 miles an hour in the afternoon. Wednesday night, breezy, warmer. Partly cloudy until midnight, then mostly cloudy with a 50% chance of thunderstorms after midnight. Lows in the mid-70s. Southwest winds 15 to 25 miles an hour. Thursday, partly sunny. Chance of showers and slight chance of thunderstorms in the morning, then chance of thunderstorms in the afternoon. Highs in the mid-80s. Southwest winds 10 to 20 miles an hour. Chance of precipitation 50%. Thursday night, cooler. Mostly cloudy. Chance of thunderstorms until midnight, then chance of showers after midnight. Lows in the mid-60s. Northwest winds up to 10 miles an hour. Chance of precipitation 50%. And now the extended forecast for the radio listening area. Juneteenth and Friday night, mostly clear. Highs in the lower 80s. Lows in the lower 60s. Saturday and Saturday night, mostly clear. Highs in the mid-80s. Lows in the mid-60s. Sunday and Sunday night, mostly cloudy. Showers likely and chance of thunderstorms. Highs in the mid-80s. Lows in the upper 60s. Chance of precipitation 70%. Monday and Monday night, showers likely and chance of thunderstorms. Highs in the lower 80s. Lows in the mid-60s. Chance of precipitation 70%. Tuesday and Tuesday night, partly cloudy. A 20% chance of thunderstorms. Highs in the lower 80s. Lows in the mid-60s. The current time is 9:37 p.m. Eastern Daylight Time. 9 p.m. Eastern Daylight Time weather conditions across north-central Kentucky and south-central Indiana. At Louisville International, it was mostly cloudy. The temperature was 73 degrees, the dew point 55, and the relative humidity 53%. The wind was south at 7 miles an hour. The pressure was 29.75 inches and falling. At Bowman Field, it was partly cloudy. The temperature was 72 degrees, the dew point 55, and the relative humidity 55%. The wind was southwest at 7 miles an hour. The pressure was 29.75 inches and steady. At Jasper, it was partly cloudy. Visibility 10 miles. The wind was southwest at 3 miles an hour. And the pressure was 29.75 inches and steady. Once again, at Louisville International, it was 73 degrees under mostly cloudy skies. Elsewhere around the region, at Paducah, it was clear, with a temperature of 74. It was partly cloudy, with a temperature of 69 at Lexington, 70 at Jackson, 75 at Bowling Green, and 72 at Evansville. It was mostly cloudy, with a temperature of 77 at Nashville, 68 at Bloomington, and 69 at Indianapolis. At Covington, it was cloudy, with a temperature of 71. At Frankfort, the weather conditions were not available. This is the climate data for Louisville for today. Since midnight, the high temperature was 80. The low was 61. A trace of precipitation fell. Sunrise tomorrow 6:19 a.m. Sunset tomorrow 9:08 p.m. Now for the official National Weather Service forecast for north central Kentucky and south central Indiana, including the Louisville metro area. Tonight, partly cloudy, then becoming mostly cloudy after midnight, then becoming mostly clear. A 20% chance of showers overnight. Lows in the lower 60s. Southwest winds up to 10 miles an hour. Wednesday, mostly sunny. Highs in the upper 80s. South winds up to 10 miles an hour, shifting to the southwest with gusts to around 30 miles an hour in the afternoon.
Wednesday night, breezy, warmer. Partly cloudy until midnight, then mostly cloudy with a 50% chance of thunderstorms after midnight. Lows in the mid-70s. Southwest winds 15 to 25 miles an hour. Thursday, partly sunny. Chance of showers and slight chance of thunderstorms in the morning, then chance of thunderstorms in the afternoon. Highs in the mid-80s. Southwest winds 10 to 20 miles an hour. Chance of precipitation 50%. Thursday night, cooler. Mostly cloudy. Chance of thunderstorms until midnight, then chance of showers after midnight. Lows in the mid-60s. Northwest winds up to 10 miles an hour. Chance of precipitation 50%. And now the extended forecast for the radio listening area. Juneteenth and Friday night, mostly clear. Highs in the lower 80s. Lows in the lower 60s. Saturday and Saturday night, mostly clear. Highs in the mid-80s. Lows in the mid-60s. Sunday and Sunday night, mostly cloudy. Showers likely and chance of thunderstorms. Highs in the mid-80s. Lows in the upper 60s. Chance of precipitation 70%. Monday and Monday night, showers likely and chance of thunderstorms. Highs in the lower 80s. Lows in the mid-60s. Chance of precipitation 70%. Tuesday and Tuesday night, partly cloudy. A 20% chance of thunderstorms. Highs in the lower 80s. Lows in the mid-60s. 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The current time is 9:42 p.m. Eastern Daylight Time. 9 p.m. Eastern Daylight Time weather conditions across north-central Kentucky and south-central Indiana. At Louisville International, it was mostly cloudy. The temperature was 73 degrees, the dew point 55, and the relative humidity 53%. The wind was south at 7 miles an hour. The pressure was 29.75 inches and falling. At Bowman Field, it was partly cloudy. The temperature was 72 degrees, the dew point 55, and the relative humidity 55%. The wind was southwest at 7 miles an hour. The pressure was 29.75 inches and steady. At Jasper, it was partly cloudy. Visibility 10 miles. The wind was southwest at 3 miles an hour. And the pressure was 29.75 inches and steady. Once again, at Louisville International, it was 73 degrees under mostly cloudy skies. Elsewhere around the region, at Paducah, it was clear, with a temperature of 74. It was partly cloudy, with a temperature of 69 at Lexington, 70 at Jackson, 75 at Bowling Green, and 72 at Evansville. It was mostly cloudy, with a temperature of 77 at Nashville, 68 at Bloomington, and 69 at Indianapolis. At Covington, it was cloudy, with a temperature of 71. At Frankfort, the weather conditions were not available. This is the climate data for Louisville for today. Since midnight, the high temperature was 80. The low was 61. A trace of precipitation fell. Sunrise tomorrow 6:19 a.m. Sunset tomorrow 9:08 p.m. Now for the official National Weather Service forecast for north-central Kentucky and south-central Indiana, including the Louisville metro area. Tonight, partly cloudy then becoming mostly cloudy after midnight then becoming mostly clear. A 20% chance of showers overnight. Lows in the lower 60s. Southwest winds up to 10 miles an hour. Wednesday, mostly sunny. Highs in the upper 80s. South winds up to 10 miles an hour shifting to the southwest with gusts to around 30 miles an hour in the afternoon. Wednesday night, breezy, warmer. Partly cloudy until midnight, then mostly cloudy with a 50% chance of thunderstorms after midnight. Lows in the mid-70s.
southwest winds 15 to 25 miles an hour. Thursday, partly sunny. Chance of showers and slight chance of thunderstorms in the morning, then chance of thunderstorms in the afternoon. Highs in the mid-80s. Southwest winds 10 to 20 miles an hour. Chance of precipitation 50%. Thursday night, cooler. Mostly cloudy. Chance of thunderstorms until midnight, then chance of showers after midnight. Lows in the mid-60s. Northwest winds up to 10 miles an hour. Chance of precipitation 50%. And now the extended forecast for the radio listening area. Juneteenth and Friday night, mostly clear. Highs in the lower 80s. Lows in the lower 60s. Saturday and Saturday night, mostly clear. Highs in the mid-80s. Lows in the mid-60s. Sunday and Sunday night, mostly cloudy. Showers likely and chance of thunderstorms. Highs in the mid-80s. Lows in the upper 60s. Chance of precipitation 70%. Monday and Monday night, showers likely and chance of thunderstorms. Highs in the lower 80s. Lows in the mid-60s. Chance of precipitation 70%. Tuesday and Tuesday night, partly cloudy. A 20% chance of thunderstorms. Highs in the lower 80s. Lows in the mid-60s. 9 p.m. Eastern Daylight Time weather conditions across north-central Kentucky and south-central Indiana. At Louisville International, it was mostly cloudy. The temperature was 73 degrees, the dew point 55, and the relative humidity 53%. The wind was south at 7 miles an hour. The pressure was 29.75 inches and falling. At Bowman Field, it was partly cloudy. The temperature was 72 degrees, the dew point 55, and the relative humidity 55%. The wind was southwest at 7 miles an hour. The pressure was 29.75 inches and steady. At Jasper, it was partly cloudy. Visibility 10 miles. The wind was southwest at 3 miles an hour. And the pressure was 29.75 inches and steady. Once again, at Louisville International, it was 73 degrees under mostly cloudy skies. Elsewhere around the region, at Paducah, it was clear, with a temperature of 74. It was partly cloudy, with a temperature of 69 at Lexington, 70 at Jackson, 75 at Bowling Green, and 72 at Evansville. It was mostly cloudy, with a temperature of 77 at Nashville, 68 at Bloomington, and 69 at Indianapolis. At Covington, it was cloudy, with a temperature of 71. At Frankfort, the weather conditions were not available. The current time is 9:48 p.m. Eastern Daylight Time. This is the climate data for Louisville for today. Since midnight, the high temperature was 80. The low was 61. A trace of precipitation fell. Sunrise tomorrow 6:19 a.m. Sunset tomorrow 9:08 p.m. Now for the official National Weather Service forecast for North Central Kentucky and South Central Indiana, including the Louisville metro area. Tonight, partly cloudy, then becoming mostly cloudy after midnight, then becoming mostly clear. A 20% chance of showers overnight. Lows in the lower 60s. Southwest winds up to 10 miles an hour. Wednesday, mostly sunny. Highs in the upper 80s. South winds up to 10 miles an hour, shifting to the southwest with gusts to around 30 miles an hour in the afternoon. Wednesday night, breezy, warmer. Partly cloudy until midnight, then mostly cloudy with a 50% chance of thunderstorms after midnight. Lows in the mid-70s. Southwest winds 15 to 25 miles an hour. Thursday, partly sunny. Chance of showers and slight chance of thunderstorms in the morning, then chance of thunderstorms in the afternoon. Highs in the mid-80s. Southwest winds 10 to 20 miles an hour. Chance of precipitation 50%. Thursday night, cooler. Mostly cloudy. Chance of thunderstorms until midnight, then chance of showers after midnight. Lows in the mid-60s. Northwest winds up to 10 miles an hour.
chance of precipitation 50%. And now the extended forecast for the radio listening area. Juneteenth and Friday night, mostly clear. Highs in the lower 80s. Lows in the lower 60s. Saturday and Saturday night, mostly clear. Highs in the mid 80s. Lows in the mid 60s. Sunday and Sunday night, mostly cloudy. Showers likely and chance of thunderstorms. Highs in the mid 80s. Lows in the upper 60s. Chance of precipitation 70%. Monday and Monday night, showers likely and chance of thunderstorms. Highs in the lower 80s. Lows in the mid 60s. Chance of precipitation 70%. Tuesday and Tuesday night, partly cloudy. A 20% chance of thunderstorms. Highs in the lower 80s. Lows in the mid 60s. 9 p.m. Eastern Daylight Time weather conditions across north central Kentucky and south central Indiana. At Louisville International, it was mostly cloudy. The temperature was 73 degrees, the dew point 55, and the relative humidity 53%. The wind was south at 7 miles an hour. The pressure was 29.75 inches and falling. At Bowman Field, it was partly cloudy. The temperature was 72 degrees, the dew point 55, and the relative humidity 55%. The wind was southwest at 7 miles an hour. The pressure was 29.75 inches and steady. At Jasper, it was partly cloudy. Visibility 10 miles. The wind was southwest at 3 miles an hour. And the pressure was 29.75 inches and steady. Once again, at Louisville International, it was 73 degrees under mostly cloudy skies. Elsewhere around the region, at Paducah, it was clear, with a temperature of 74. It was partly cloudy, with a temperature of 69 at Lexington, 70 at Jackson, 75 at Bowling Green, and 72 at Evansville. It was mostly cloudy, with a temperature of 77 at Nashville, 68 at Bloomington, and 69 at Indianapolis. At Covington, it was cloudy, with a temperature of 71. At Frankfort, the weather conditions were not available. The current time is 9:52 p.m. Eastern Daylight Time. This is the climate data for Louisville for today. Since midnight, the high temperature was 80. The low was 61. A trace of precipitation fell. Sunrise tomorrow 6:19 a.m. Sunset tomorrow 9:08 p.m. Now for the official National Weather Service forecast for north central Kentucky and south central Indiana, including the Louisville metro area. Tonight, partly cloudy, then becoming mostly cloudy after midnight, then becoming mostly clear. A 20% chance of showers overnight. Lows in the lower 60s. Southwest winds up to 10 miles an hour. Wednesday, mostly sunny. Highs in the upper 80s. South winds up to 10 miles an hour, shifting to the southwest with gusts to around 30 miles an hour in the afternoon. Wednesday night, breezy, warmer. Partly cloudy until midnight, then mostly cloudy with a 50% chance of thunderstorms after midnight. Lows in the mid-70s. Southwest winds 15 to 25 miles an hour. Thursday, partly sunny. Chance of showers and slight chance of thunderstorms in the morning, then chance of thunderstorms in the afternoon. Highs in the mid-80s. Southwest winds 10 to 20 miles an hour. Chance of precipitation 50%. Thursday night, cooler. Mostly cloudy. Chance of thunderstorms until midnight, then chance of showers after midnight. Lows in the mid-60s. Northwest winds up to 10 miles an hour. Chance of precipitation 50%. And now the extended forecast for the radio listening area. Juneteenth and Friday night, mostly clear. Highs in the lower 80s. Lows in the lower 60s. Saturday and Saturday night, mostly clear. Highs in the mid 80s. Lows in the mid 60s. Sunday and Sunday night, mostly cloudy. Showers likely and chance of thunderstorms. Highs in the mid 80s. Lows in the upper 60s.
chance of precipitation 70%. Monday and Monday night, showers likely and chance of thunderstorms. Highs in the lower 80s. Lows in the mid-60s. Chance of precipitation 70%. Tuesday and Tuesday night, partly cloudy. A 20% chance of thunderstorms. Highs in the lower 80s. Lows in the mid-60s. 9 p.m. Eastern Daylight Time weather conditions across north-central Kentucky and south-central Indiana. At Louisville International, it was mostly cloudy. The temperature was 73 degrees, the dew point 55, and the relative humidity 53%. The wind was south at 7 miles an hour. The pressure was 29.75 inches and falling. At Bowman Field, it was partly cloudy. The temperature was 72 degrees, the dew point 55, and the relative humidity 55%. The wind was southwest at 7 miles an hour. The pressure was 29.75 inches and steady. At Jasper, it was partly cloudy. Visibility 10 miles. The wind was southwest at 3 miles an hour. And the pressure was 29.75 inches and steady. Once again, at Louisville International, it was 73 degrees under mostly cloudy skies. Elsewhere around the region, at Paducah, it was clear, with a temperature of 74. It was partly cloudy, with a temperature of 69 at Lexington, 70 at Jackson, 75 at Bowling Green, and 72 at Evansville. It was mostly cloudy, with a temperature of 77 at Nashville, 68 at Bloomington, and 69 at Indianapolis. At Covington, it was cloudy, with a temperature of 71. At Frankfort, the weather conditions were not available. The current time is 9:57 p.m. Eastern Daylight Time. This is the climate data for Louisville for today. Since midnight, the high temperature was 80. The low was 61. A trace of precipitation fell. Sunrise tomorrow 6:19 a.m. Sunset tomorrow 9:08 p.m. Now for the official National Weather Service forecast for North Central Kentucky and South Central Indiana, including the Louisville metro area. Tonight, partly cloudy, then becoming mostly cloudy after midnight, then becoming mostly clear. A 20% chance of showers overnight. Lows in the lower 60s. Southwest winds up to 10 miles an hour. Wednesday, mostly sunny. Highs in the upper 80s. South winds up to 10 miles an hour, shifting to the southwest with gusts to around 30 miles an hour in the afternoon. Wednesday night, breezy, warmer. Partly cloudy until midnight, then mostly cloudy with a 50% chance of thunderstorms after midnight. Lows in the mid-70s. Southwest winds 15 to 25 miles an hour. Thursday, partly sunny. Chance of showers and slight chance of thunderstorms in the morning, then chance of thunderstorms in the afternoon. Highs in the mid-80s. Southwest winds 10 to 20 miles an hour. Chance of precipitation 50%. Thursday night, cooler. Mostly cloudy. Chance of thunderstorms until midnight, then chance of showers after midnight. Lows in the mid-60s. Northwest winds up to 10 miles an hour. Chance of precipitation 50%. And now the extended forecast for the radio listening area. Juneteenth and Friday night, mostly clear. Highs in the lower 80s. Lows in the lower 60s. Saturday and Saturday night, mostly clear. Highs in the mid-80s. Lows in the mid-60s. Sunday and Sunday night, mostly cloudy. Showers likely and chance of thunderstorms. Highs in the mid-80s. Lows in the upper 60s. Chance of precipitation 70%. Monday and Monday night, showers likely and chance of thunderstorms. Highs in the lower 80s. Lows in the mid-60s. Chance of precipitation 70%. Tuesday and Tuesday night, partly cloudy. A 20% chance of thunderstorms. Highs in the lower 80s. Lows in the mid-60s. 9 p.m. Eastern Daylight Time weather conditions across north-central Kentucky and south-central Indiana.
at Louisville International, it was mostly cloudy. The temperature was 73 degrees, the dew point 55, and the relative humidity 53%. The wind was south at 7 miles an hour. The pressure was 29.75 inches and falling. At Bowman Field, it was partly cloudy. The temperature was 72 degrees, the dew point 55, and the relative humidity 55%. The wind was southwest at 7 miles an hour. The pressure was 29.75 inches and steady. At Jasper, it was partly cloudy. Visibility 10 miles. The wind was southwest at 3 miles an hour. And the pressure was 29.75 inches and steady. Once again, at Louisville International, it was 73 degrees under mostly cloudy skies. Elsewhere around the region, at Paducah, it was clear with a temperature of 74. It was partly cloudy with a temperature of 69 at Lexington, 70 at Jackson, 75 at Bowling Green, and 72 at Evansville. It was mostly cloudy with a temperature of 77 at Nashville, 68 at Bloomington, and 69 at Indianapolis. At Covington, it was cloudy with a temperature of 71. At Frankfort, the weather conditions were not available. This is the climate data for Louisville for today. Since midnight, the high temperature was 80. The low was 61. A trace of precipitation fell. Sunrise tomorrow 6:19 a.m. Sunset tomorrow 9:08 p.m. Now for the official National Weather Service forecast for North Central Kentucky and South Central Indiana, including the Louisville metro area. Tonight, partly cloudy, then becoming mostly cloudy after midnight, then becoming mostly clear. A 20% chance of showers overnight. Lows in the lower 60s. Southwest winds up to 10 miles an hour. Wednesday, mostly sunny. Highs in the upper 80s. South winds up to 10 miles an hour, shifting to the southwest with gusts to around 30 miles an hour in the afternoon. Wednesday night, breezy, warmer. Partly cloudy until midnight, then mostly cloudy with a 50% chance of thunderstorms after midnight. Lows in the mid-70s. Southwest winds 15 to 25 miles an hour. Thursday, partly sunny. Chance of showers and slight chance of thunderstorms in the morning, then chance of thunderstorms in the afternoon. Highs in the mid-80s. Southwest winds 10 to 20 miles an hour. Chance of precipitation 50%. Thursday night, cooler. Mostly cloudy. Chance of thunderstorms until midnight, then chance of showers after midnight. Lows in the mid-60s. Northwest winds up to 10 miles an hour. Chance of precipitation 50%. And now the extended forecast for the radio listening area. Juneteenth and Friday night, mostly clear. Highs in the lower 80s. Lows in the lower 60s. Saturday and Saturday night, mostly clear. Highs in the mid-80s. Lows in the mid-60s. Sunday and Sunday night, mostly cloudy. Showers likely and chance of thunderstorms. Highs in the mid-80s. Lows in the upper 60s. Chance of precipitation 70%. Monday and Monday night, showers likely and chance of thunderstorms. Highs in the lower 80s. Lows in the mid-60s. Chance of precipitation 70%. Tuesday and Tuesday night, partly cloudy. A 20% chance of thunderstorms. Highs in the lower 80s. Lows in the mid-60s. The current time is 10:04 p.m. Eastern Daylight Time. 10 p.m. Eastern Daylight Time weather conditions across North Central Kentucky and South Central Indiana. At Louisville International, it was mostly cloudy. The temperature was 72 degrees, the dew point 54, and the relative humidity 53%. The wind was south at 6 miles an hour. The pressure was 29.75 inches and steady. At Bowman Field, it was partly cloudy. The temperature was 68 degrees, the dew point 56, and the relative humidity 65%. The wind was south at 6 miles an hour. The pressure was 29.75 inches and steady.
at Jasper. It was partly cloudy. Visibility 10 miles. The wind was southwest at 6 miles an hour. And the pressure was 29.75 inches and steady. Once again, at Louisville International, it was 72 degrees under mostly cloudy skies. Elsewhere around the region, rain was falling, with a temperature of 70 at Evansville and 65 at Bloomington. It was partly cloudy, with a temperature of 69 at Jackson, 73 at Bowling Green, and 69 at Paducah. It was mostly cloudy, with a temperature of 68 at Lexington, 68 at Covington, 76 at Nashville, and 67 at Indianapolis. At Frankfort, the weather conditions were not available. This is the climate data for Louisville for today. Since midnight, the high temperature was 80. The low was 61. A trace of precipitation fell. Sunrise tomorrow 6:19 a.m. Sunset tomorrow 9:08 p.m. Now for the official National Weather Service forecast for North Central Kentucky and South Central Indiana, including the Louisville metro area. Tonight, partly cloudy, then becoming mostly cloudy after midnight, then becoming mostly clear. A 20% chance of showers overnight. Lows in the lower 60s. Southwest winds up to 10 miles an hour. Wednesday, mostly sunny. Highs in the upper 80s. South winds up to 10 miles an hour, shifting to the southwest with gusts to around 30 miles an hour in the afternoon. Wednesday night, breezy, warmer. Partly cloudy until midnight, then mostly cloudy with a 50% chance of thunderstorms after midnight. Lows in the mid-70s. Southwest winds 15 to 25 miles an hour. Thursday, partly sunny. Chance of showers and slight chance of thunderstorms in the morning, then chance of thunderstorms in the afternoon. Highs in the mid-80s. Southwest winds 10 to 20 miles an hour. Chance of precipitation 50%. Thursday night, cooler. Mostly cloudy. Chance of thunderstorms until midnight, then chance of showers after midnight. Lows in the mid-60s. Northwest winds up to 10 miles an hour. Chance of precipitation 50%. And now the extended forecast for the radio listening area. Juneteenth and Friday night, mostly clear. Highs in the lower 80s. Lows in the lower 60s. Saturday and Saturday night, mostly clear. Highs in the mid-80s. Lows in the mid-60s. Sunday and Sunday night, mostly cloudy. Showers likely and chance of thunderstorms. Highs in the mid-80s. Lows in the upper 60s. Chance of precipitation 70%. Monday and Monday night, showers likely and chance of thunderstorms. Highs in the lower 80s. Lows in the mid-60s. Chance of precipitation 70%. Tuesday and Tuesday night, partly cloudy. A 20% chance of thunderstorms. Highs in the lower 80s. Lows in the mid-60s. The current time is 10:08 p.m. Eastern Daylight Time. 10 p.m. Eastern Daylight Time weather conditions across North Central Kentucky and South Central Indiana. At Louisville International, it was mostly cloudy. The temperature was 72 degrees, the dew point 54, and the relative humidity 53%. The wind was south at 6 miles an hour. The pressure was 29.75 inches and steady. At Bowman Field, it was partly cloudy. The temperature was 68 degrees, the dew point 56, and the relative humidity 65%. The wind was south at 6 miles an hour. The pressure was 29.75 inches and steady. At Jasper, it was partly cloudy. Visibility 10 miles. The wind was southwest at 6 miles an hour. And the pressure was 29.75 inches and steady. Once again, at Louisville International, it was 72 degrees under mostly cloudy skies. Elsewhere around the region, rain was falling, with a temperature of 70 at Evansville and 65 at Bloomington. It was partly cloudy, with a temperature of 69 at Jackson, 73 at Bowling Green, and 69 at Paducah.
It was mostly cloudy, with a temperature of 68 at Lexington, 68 at Covington, 76 at Nashville, and 67 at Indianapolis. At Frankfurt, the weather conditions were not available. This is the climate data for Louisville for today. Since midnight, the high temperature was 80. The low was 61. A trace of precipitation fell. Sunrise tomorrow 6:19 a.m. Sunset tomorrow 9:08 p.m. 10 p.m. Eastern Daylight Time weather conditions across north central Kentucky and south central Indiana.

the dew point 56 and the relative humidity 65%. The wind was south at 6 miles an hour. The pressure was 29.75 inches and steady. At Jasper, it was partly cloudy. Visibility 10 miles. The wind was southwest at 6 miles an hour. And the pressure was 29.75 inches and steady. Once again, at Louisville International, it was 72 degrees under mostly cloudy skies. Elsewhere around the region, rain was falling, with a temperature of 70 at Evansville and 63 at Bloomington. It was partly cloudy, with a temperature of 69 at Jackson, 73 at Bowling Green, and 69 at Paducah. It was mostly cloudy, with a temperature of 68 at Lexington, 68 at Covington, 76 at Nashville, and 67 at Indianapolis. At Frankfort, the weather conditions were not available. This is the climate data for Louisville for today. Since midnight, the high temperature was 80. The low was 61. A trace of precipitation fell. Sunrise tomorrow 6:19 a.m. Sunset tomorrow 9:08 p.m. You're listening to NOAA Weather Radio, your best source for 24-hour-a-day weather information. 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The current time is 10:12 p.m. Eastern Daylight Time. Now for the official National Weather Service forecast for North Central Kentucky and South Central Indiana, including the Louisville metro area. Tonight, partly cloudy, then becoming mostly cloudy after midnight, then becoming mostly clear. A 20% chance of showers overnight. Lows in the lower 60s. Southwest winds up to 10 miles an hour. Wednesday, mostly sunny. Highs in the upper 80s. South winds up to 10 miles an hour, shifting to the southwest with gusts to around 30 miles an hour in the afternoon. Wednesday night, breezy, warmer. Partly cloudy until midnight, then mostly cloudy with a 50% chance of thunderstorms after midnight. Lows in the mid-70s. Southwest winds 15 to 25 miles an hour. Thursday, partly sunny. Chance of showers and slight chance of thunderstorms in the morning, then chance of thunderstorms in the afternoon. Highs in the mid-80s. Southwest winds 10 to 20 miles an hour. Chance of precipitation 50%. Thursday night, cooler. Mostly cloudy. Chance of thunderstorms until midnight, then chance of showers after midnight. Lows in the mid-60s. Northwest winds up to 10 miles an hour. Chance of precipitation 50%. And now the extended forecast for the radio listening area. Juneteenth and Friday night, mostly clear. Highs in the lower 80s. Lows in the lower 60s. Saturday and Saturday night, mostly clear. Highs in the mid-80s. Lows in the mid-60s. Sunday and Sunday night, mostly cloudy. Showers likely and chance of thunderstorms. Highs in the mid-80s. Lows in the upper 60s. Chance of precipitation 70%. Monday and Monday night, showers likely and chance of thunderstorms. Highs in the lower 80s. Lows in the mid-60s. Chance of precipitation 70%. Tuesday and Tuesday night, partly cloudy. A 20% chance of thunderstorms. Highs in the lower 80s. Lows in the mid-60s. 10 p.m. Eastern Daylight Time weather conditions across North Central Kentucky and South Central Indiana. At Louisville International, it was mostly cloudy. The temperature was 72 degrees, the dew point 54, and the relative humidity 53%. The wind was south at 6 miles an hour. The pressure was 29.75 inches and steady. At Bowman Field, it was partly cloudy. The temperature was 68 degrees, the dew point 56, and the relative humidity 65%. The wind was south at 6 miles an hour. The pressure was 29.75 inches and steady. At Jasper, it was partly cloudy. Visibility 10 miles.

The wind was southwest at 6 miles an hour. And the pressure was 29.75 inches and steady. Once again, at Louisville International, it was 72 degrees under mostly cloudy skies. Elsewhere around the region, rain was falling, with a temperature of 70 at Evansville and 63 at Bloomington. It was partly cloudy, with a temperature of 69 at Jackson, 73 at Bowling Green, and 69 at Paducah. It was mostly cloudy, with a temperature of 68 at Lexington, 68 at Covington, 76 at Nashville, and 67 at Indianapolis. At Frankfort, the weather conditions were not available. This is the climate data for Louisville for today. Since midnight, the high temperature was 80. The low was 61. A trace of precipitation fell. Sunrise tomorrow 6:19 a.m. Sunset tomorrow 9:08 p.m. The current time is 10:17 p.m. Eastern Daylight Time. Now for the official National Weather Service forecast for North Central Kentucky and South Central Indiana, including the Louisville metro area. Tonight, partly cloudy, then becoming mostly cloudy after midnight, then becoming mostly clear. A 20% chance of showers overnight. Lows in the lower 60s. Southwest winds up to 10 miles an hour. Wednesday, mostly sunny. Highs in the upper 80s. South winds up to 10 miles an hour, shifting to the southwest with gusts to around 30 miles an hour in the afternoon. Wednesday night, breezy, warmer. Partly cloudy until midnight, then mostly cloudy with a 50% chance of thunderstorms after midnight. Lows in the mid-70s. Southwest winds 15 to 25 miles an hour. Thursday, partly sunny. Chance of showers and slight chance of thunderstorms in the morning, then chance of thunderstorms in the afternoon. Highs in the mid-80s. Southwest winds 10 to 20 miles an hour. Chance of precipitation 50%. Thursday night, cooler. Mostly cloudy. Chance of thunderstorms until midnight, then chance of showers after midnight. Lows in the mid-60s. Northwest winds up to 10 miles an hour. Chance of precipitation 50%. And now the extended forecast for the radio listening area. Juneteenth and Friday night, mostly clear. Highs in the lower 80s. Lows in the lower 60s. Saturday and Saturday night, mostly clear. Highs in the mid-80s. Lows in the mid-60s. Sunday and Sunday night, mostly cloudy. Showers likely and chance of thunderstorms. Highs in the mid-80s. Lows in the upper 60s. Chance of precipitation 70%. Monday and Monday night, showers likely and chance of thunderstorms. Highs in the lower 80s. Lows in the mid-60s. Chance of precipitation 70%. Tuesday and Tuesday night, partly cloudy. A 20% chance of thunderstorms. Highs in the lower 80s. Lows in the mid-60s. 10 p.m. Eastern Daylight Time weather conditions across North Central Kentucky and South Central Indiana. At Louisville International, it was mostly cloudy. The temperature was 72 degrees, the dew point 54, and the relative humidity 53%. The wind was south at 6 miles an hour. The pressure was 29.75 inches and steady. At Bowman Field, it was partly cloudy. The temperature was 68 degrees, the dew point 56, and the relative humidity 65%. The wind was south at 6 miles an hour. The pressure was 29.75 inches and steady. At Jasper, it was partly cloudy. Visibility 10 miles. The wind was southwest at 6 miles an hour. And the pressure was 29.75 inches and steady. Once again, at Louisville International, it was 72 degrees under mostly cloudy skies. Elsewhere around the region, rain was falling, with a temperature of 70 at Evansville and 63 at Bloomington. It was partly cloudy, with a temperature of 69 at Jackson, 73 at Bowling Green, and 69 at Paducah. It was mostly cloudy, with a temperature of 68 at Lexington, 68 at Covington,
76 at Nashville, and 67 at Indianapolis. At Frankfurt, the weather conditions were not available. This is the climate data for Louisville for today. Since midnight, the high temperature was 80. The low was 61. A trace of precipitation fell. Sunrise tomorrow 6:19 a.m. Sunset tomorrow 9:08 p.m. Now for the official National Weather Service forecast for North Central Kentucky and South Central Indiana, including the Louisville metro area. Tonight, partly cloudy, then becoming mostly cloudy after midnight, then becoming mostly clear. A 20% chance of showers overnight. Lows in the lower 60s. Southwest winds up to 10 miles an hour. Wednesday, mostly sunny. Highs in the upper 80s. South winds up to 10 miles an hour, shifting to the southwest with gusts to around 30 miles an hour in the afternoon. Wednesday night, breezy, warmer. Partly cloudy until midnight, then mostly cloudy with a 50% chance of thunderstorms after midnight. Lows in the mid-70s. Southwest winds 15 to 25 miles an hour. Thursday, partly sunny. Chance of showers and slight chance of thunderstorms in the morning, then chance of thunderstorms in the afternoon. Highs in the mid-80s. Southwest winds 10 to 20 miles an hour. Chance of precipitation 50%. Thursday night, cooler. Mostly cloudy. Chance of thunderstorms until midnight, then chance of showers after midnight. Lows in the mid-60s. Northwest winds up to 10 miles an hour. Chance of precipitation 50%. And now the extended forecast for the radio listening area. Juneteenth and Friday night, mostly clear. Highs in the lower 80s. Lows in the lower 60s. Saturday and Saturday night, mostly clear. Highs in the mid-80s. Lows in the mid-60s. Sunday and Sunday night, mostly cloudy. Showers likely and chance of thunderstorms. Highs in the mid-80s. Lows in the upper 60s. Chance of precipitation 70%. Monday and Monday night, showers likely and chance of thunderstorms. Highs in the lower 80s. Lows in the mid-60s. Chance of precipitation 70%. Tuesday and Tuesday night, partly cloudy. A 20% chance of thunderstorms. Highs in the lower 80s. Lows in the mid-60s. The current time is 10:23 p.m. Eastern Daylight Time. 10 p.m. Eastern Daylight Time weather conditions across north-central Kentucky and south-central Indiana. At Louisville International, it was mostly cloudy. The temperature was 72 degrees, the dew point 54, and the relative humidity 53%. The wind was south at 6 miles an hour. The pressure was 29.75 inches and steady. At Bowman Field, it was partly cloudy. The temperature was 68 degrees, the dew point 56, and the relative humidity 65%. The wind was south at 6 miles an hour. The pressure was 29.75 inches and steady. At Jasper, it was partly cloudy. Visibility 10 miles. The wind was southwest at 6 miles an hour. And the pressure was 29.75 inches and steady. Once again, at Louisville International, it was 72 degrees under mostly cloudy skies. Elsewhere around the region, rain was falling, with a temperature of 70 at Evansville and 63 at Bloomington. It was partly cloudy, with a temperature of 69 at Jackson, 73 at Bowling Green, and 69 at Paducah. It was mostly cloudy, with a temperature of 68 at Lexington, 68 at Covington, 76 at Nashville, and 67 at Indianapolis. At Frankfurt, the weather conditions were not available. This is the climate data for Louisville for today. Since midnight, the high temperature was 80. The low was 61. A trace of precipitation fell. Sunrise tomorrow 6:19 a.m. Sunset tomorrow 9:08 p.m. Now for the official National Weather Service forecast for North Central Kentucky and South Central Indiana, including the Louisville metro area. Tonight,
partly cloudy, then becoming mostly cloudy after midnight, then becoming mostly clear. A 20% chance of showers overnight. Lows in the lower 60s. Southwest winds up to 10 miles an hour. Wednesday, mostly sunny. Highs in the upper 80s. South winds up to 10 miles an hour, shifting to the southwest with gusts to around 30 miles an hour in the afternoon. Wednesday night, breezy, warmer. Partly cloudy until midnight, then mostly cloudy with a 50% chance of thunderstorms after midnight. Lows in the mid-70s. Southwest winds 15 to 25 miles an hour. Thursday, partly sunny. Chance of showers and slight chance of thunderstorms in the morning, then chance of thunderstorms in the afternoon. Highs in the mid-80s. Southwest winds 10 to 20 miles an hour. Chance of precipitation 50%. Thursday night, cooler. Mostly cloudy. Chance of thunderstorms until midnight, then chance of showers after midnight. Lows in the mid-60s. Northwest winds up to 10 miles an hour. Chance of precipitation 50%. And now the extended forecast for the radio listening area. Juneteenth and Friday night, mostly clear. Highs in the lower 80s. Lows in the lower 60s. Saturday and Saturday night, mostly clear. Highs in the mid 80s. Lows in the mid 60s. Sunday and Sunday night, mostly cloudy. Showers likely and chance of thunderstorms. Highs in the mid-80s. Lows in the upper 60s. Chance of precipitation 70%. Monday and Monday night, showers likely and chance of thunderstorms. Highs in the lower 80s. Lows in the mid-60s. Chance of precipitation 70%. Tuesday and Tuesday night, partly cloudy. A 20% chance of thunderstorms. Highs in the lower 80s. Lows in the mid-60s. The current time is 10:28 p.m. Eastern Daylight Time. 10 p.m. Eastern Daylight Time weather conditions across north central Kentucky and south central Indiana. At Louisville International, it was mostly cloudy. The temperature was 72 degrees, the dew point 54, and the relative humidity 53%. The wind was south at 6 miles an hour. The pressure was 29.75 inches and steady. At Bowman Field, it was partly cloudy. The temperature was 68 degrees, the dew point 56, and the relative humidity 65%. The wind was south at 6 miles an hour. The pressure was 29.75 inches and steady. At Jasper, it was partly cloudy. Visibility 10 miles. The wind was southwest at 6 miles an hour. And the pressure was 29.75 inches and steady. Once again, at Louisville International, it was 72 degrees under mostly cloudy skies. Elsewhere around the region, rain was falling, with a temperature of 70 at Evansville and 63 at Bloomington. It was partly cloudy, with a temperature of 69 at Jackson, 73 at Bowling Green, and 69 at Paducah. It was mostly cloudy, with a temperature of 68 at Lexington, 68 at Covington, 76 at Nashville, and 67 at Indianapolis. At Frankfort, the weather conditions were not available. This is the climate data for Louisville for today. Since midnight, the high temperature was 80. The low was 61. A trace of precipitation fell. Sunrise tomorrow 6:19 a.m. Sunset tomorrow 9:08 p.m. Now for the official National Weather Service forecast for north central Kentucky and south central Indiana, including the Louisville metro area. Tonight, partly cloudy, then becoming mostly cloudy after midnight, then becoming mostly clear. A 20% chance of showers overnight. Lows in the lower 60s. Southwest winds up to 10 miles an hour. Wednesday, mostly sunny. Highs in the upper 80s. South winds up to 10 miles an hour, shifting to the southwest with gusts to around 30 miles an hour in the afternoon. Wednesday night, breezy, warmer. Partly cloudy until midnight, then mostly cloudy with a 50% chance of thunderstorms after midnight. Lows in the mid-70s.
southwest winds 15 to 25 miles an hour. Thursday, partly sunny. Chance of showers and slight chance of thunderstorms in the morning, then chance of thunderstorms in the afternoon. Highs in the mid-80s. Southwest winds 10 to 20 miles an hour. Chance of precipitation 50%. Thursday night, cooler. Mostly cloudy. Chance of thunderstorms until midnight, then chance of showers after midnight. Lows in the mid-60s. Northwest winds up to 10 miles an hour. Chance of precipitation 50%. And now the extended forecast for the radio listening area. Juneteenth and Friday night, mostly clear. Highs in the lower 80s. Lows in the lower 60s. Saturday and Saturday night, mostly clear. Highs in the mid-80s. Lows in the mid-60s. Sunday and Sunday night, mostly cloudy. Showers likely and chance of thunderstorms. Highs in the mid-80s. Lows in the upper 60s. Chance of precipitation 70%. Monday and Monday night, showers likely and chance of thunderstorms. Highs in the lower 80s. Lows in the mid-60s. Chance of precipitation 70%. Tuesday and Tuesday night, partly cloudy. A 20% chance of thunderstorms. Highs in the lower 80s. Lows in the mid-60s. The current time is 10:32 p.m. Eastern Daylight Time. 10 p.m. Eastern Daylight Time weather conditions across north central Kentucky and south central Indiana. At Louisville International, it was mostly cloudy. The temperature was 72 degrees, the dew point 54, and the relative humidity 53%. The wind was south at 6 miles an hour. The pressure was 29.75 inches and steady. At Bowman Field, it was partly cloudy. The temperature was 68 degrees, the dew point 56, and the relative humidity 65%. The wind was south at 6 miles an hour. The pressure was 29.75 inches and steady. At Jasper, it was partly cloudy. Visibility 10 miles. The wind was southwest at 6 miles an hour. And the pressure was 29.75 inches and steady. Once again, at Louisville International, it was 72 degrees under mostly cloudy skies. Elsewhere around the region, rain was falling, with a temperature of 70 at Evansville and 63 at Bloomington. It was partly cloudy, with a temperature of 69 at Jackson, 73 at Bowling Green, and 69 at Paducah. It was mostly cloudy, with a temperature of 68 at Lexington, 68 at Covington, 76 at Nashville, and 67 at Indianapolis. At Frankfort, the weather conditions were not available. This is the climate data for Louisville for today. Since midnight, the high temperature was 80. The low was 61. A trace of precipitation fell. Sunrise tomorrow 6:19 a.m. Sunset tomorrow 9:08 p.m. Now for the official National Weather Service forecast for north central Kentucky and south central Indiana, including the Louisville metro area. Tonight, partly cloudy, then becoming mostly cloudy after midnight, then becoming mostly clear. A 20% chance of showers overnight. Lows in the lower 60s. Southwest winds up to 10 miles an hour. Wednesday, mostly sunny. Highs in the upper 80s. South winds up to 10 miles an hour, shifting to the southwest with gusts to around 30 miles an hour in the afternoon. Wednesday night, breezy, warmer. Partly cloudy until midnight, then mostly cloudy with a 50% chance of thunderstorms after midnight. Lows in the mid-70s. Southwest winds 15 to 25 miles an hour. Thursday, partly sunny. Chance of showers and slight chance of thunderstorms in the morning, then chance of thunderstorms in the afternoon. Highs in the mid-80s. Southwest winds 10 to 20 miles an hour. Chance of precipitation 50%. Thursday night, cooler. Mostly cloudy. Chance of thunderstorms until midnight, then chance of showers after midnight. Lows in the mid-60s. Northwest winds up to 10 miles an hour.
chance of precipitation 50%. And now the extended forecast for the radio listening area. Juneteenth and Friday night, mostly clear. Highs in the lower 80s. Lows in the lower 60s. Saturday and Saturday night, mostly clear. Highs in the mid 80s. Lows in the mid 60s. Sunday and Sunday night, mostly cloudy. Showers likely and chance of thunderstorms. Highs in the mid 80s. Lows in the upper 60s. Chance of precipitation 70%. Monday and Monday night, showers likely and chance of thunderstorms. Highs in the lower 80s. Lows in the mid 60s. Chance of precipitation 70%. Tuesday and Tuesday night, partly cloudy. A 20% chance of thunderstorms. Highs in the lower 80s. Lows in the mid 60s. The current time is 10:37 p.m. Eastern Daylight Time. 10 p.m. Eastern Daylight Time weather conditions across north central Kentucky and south central Indiana. At Louisville International, it was mostly cloudy. The temperature was 72 degrees, the dew point 54, and the relative humidity 53%. The wind was south at 6 miles an hour. The pressure was 29.75 inches and steady. At Bowman Field, it was partly cloudy. The temperature was 68 degrees, the dew point 56, and the relative humidity 65%. The wind was south at 6 miles an hour. The pressure was 29.75 inches and steady. At Jasper, it was partly cloudy. Visibility 10 miles. The wind was southwest at 6 miles an hour. And the pressure was 29.75 inches and steady. Once again, at Louisville International, it was 72 degrees under mostly cloudy skies. Elsewhere around the region, rain was falling, with a temperature of 70 at Evansville and 63 at Bloomington. It was partly cloudy, with a temperature of 69 at Jackson, 73 at Bowling Green, and 69 at Paducah. It was mostly cloudy, with a temperature of 68 at Lexington, 68 at Covington, 76 at Nashville, and 67 at Indianapolis. At Frankfort, the weather conditions were not available. This is the climate data for Louisville for today. Since midnight, the high temperature was 80. The low was 61. A trace of precipitation fell. Sunrise tomorrow 6:19 a.m. Sunset tomorrow 9:08 p.m. Now for the official National Weather Service forecast for north central Kentucky and south central Indiana, including the Louisville metro area. Tonight, partly cloudy, then becoming mostly cloudy after midnight, then becoming mostly clear. A 20% chance of showers overnight. Lows in the lower 60s. Southwest winds up to 10 miles an hour. Wednesday, mostly sunny. Highs in the upper 80s. South winds up to 10 miles an hour, shifting to the southwest with gusts to around 30 miles an hour in the afternoon. Wednesday night, breezy, warmer. Partly cloudy until midnight, then mostly cloudy with a 50% chance of thunderstorms after midnight. Lows in the mid-70s. Southwest winds 15 to 25 miles an hour. Thursday, partly sunny. Chance of showers and slight chance of thunderstorms in the morning, then chance of thunderstorms in the afternoon. Highs in the mid-80s. Southwest winds 10 to 20 miles an hour. Chance of precipitation 50%. Thursday night, cooler. Mostly cloudy. Chance of thunderstorms until midnight, then chance of showers after midnight. Lows in the mid-60s. Northwest winds up to 10 miles an hour. Chance of precipitation 50%. And now the extended forecast for the radio listening area. Juneteenth and Friday night, mostly clear. Highs in the lower 80s. Lows in the lower 60s. Saturday and Saturday night, mostly clear. Highs in the mid 80s. Lows in the mid 60s. Sunday and Sunday night, mostly cloudy. Showers likely and chance of thunderstorms. Highs in the mid-80s. Lows in the upper 60s. Chance of precipitation 70%.
Monday and Monday night, showers likely and chance of thunderstorms. Highs in the lower 80s. Lows in the mid-60s. Chance of precipitation 70%. Tuesday and Tuesday night, partly cloudy. A 20% chance of thunderstorms. Highs in the lower 80s. Lows in the mid-60s. 10 p.m. Eastern Daylight Time weather conditions across north-central Kentucky and south-central Indiana. At Louisville International, it was mostly cloudy. The temperature was 72 degrees, the dew point 54, and the relative humidity 53%. The wind was south at 6 miles an hour. The pressure was 29.75 inches and steady. At Bowman Field, it was partly cloudy. The temperature was 68 degrees, the dew point 56, and the relative humidity 65%. The wind was south at 6 miles an hour. The pressure was 29.75 inches and steady. At Jasper, it was partly cloudy. Visibility 10 miles. The wind was southwest at 6 miles an hour. And the pressure was 29.75 inches and steady. Once again, at Louisville International, it was 72 degrees under mostly cloudy skies. Elsewhere around the region, rain was falling, with a temperature of 70 at Evansville and 63 at Bloomington. It was partly cloudy, with a temperature of 69 at Jackson, 73 at Bowling Green, and 69 at Paducah. It was mostly cloudy, with a temperature of 68 at Lexington, 68 at Covington, 76 at Nashville, and 67 at Indianapolis. At Frankfort, the weather conditions were not available. 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The current time is 10:43 p.m. Eastern Daylight Time. This is the climate data for Louisville for today. Since midnight, the high temperature was 80. The low was 61. A trace of precipitation fell. Sunrise tomorrow 6:19 a.m. Sunset tomorrow 9:08 p.m. Now for the official National Weather Service forecast for North Central Kentucky and South Central Indiana, including the Louisville metro area. Tonight, partly cloudy, then becoming mostly cloudy after midnight, then becoming mostly clear. A 20% chance of showers overnight. Lows in the lower 60s. Southwest winds up to 10 miles an hour. Wednesday, mostly sunny. Highs in the upper 80s. South winds up to 10 miles an hour, shifting to the southwest with gusts to around 30 miles an hour in the afternoon. Wednesday night, breezy, warmer. Partly cloudy until midnight, then mostly cloudy with a 50% chance of thunderstorms after midnight. Lows in the mid-70s. Southwest winds 15 to 25 miles an hour. Thursday, partly sunny. Chance of showers and slight chance of thunderstorms in the morning, then chance of thunderstorms in the afternoon. Highs in the mid-80s. Southwest winds 10 to 20 miles an hour. Chance of precipitation 50%. Thursday night, cooler. Mostly cloudy. Chance of thunderstorms until midnight, then chance of showers after midnight. Lows in the mid-60s. Northwest winds up to 10 miles an hour. Chance of precipitation 50%. And now the extended forecast for the radio listening area. Juneteenth and Friday night, mostly clear. Highs in the lower 80s. Lows in the lower 60s. Saturday and Saturday night, mostly clear. Highs in the mid-80s. Lows in the mid-60s. Sunday and Sunday night, mostly cloudy. Showers likely and chance of thunderstorms. Highs in the mid-80s. Lows in the upper 60s. Chance of precipitation 70%. Monday and Monday night, showers likely and chance of thunderstorms. Highs in the lower 80s. Lows in the mid-60s. Chance of precipitation 70%. Tuesday and Tuesday night, partly cloudy.
a 20% chance of thunderstorms. Highs in the lower 80s. Lows in the mid-60s. 10 p.m. Eastern Daylight Time weather conditions across north-central Kentucky and south-central Indiana. At Louisville International, it was mostly cloudy. The temperature was 72 degrees, the dew point 54, and the relative humidity 53%. The wind was south at 6 miles an hour. The pressure was 29.75 inches and steady. At Bowman Field, it was partly cloudy. The temperature was 68 degrees, the dew point 56, and the relative humidity 65%. The wind was south at 6 miles an hour. The pressure was 29.75 inches and steady. At Jasper, it was partly cloudy. Visibility 10 miles. The wind was southwest at 6 miles an hour. And the pressure was 29.75 inches and steady. Once again, at Louisville International, it was 72 degrees under mostly cloudy skies. Elsewhere around the region, rain was falling, with a temperature of 70 at Evansville and 63 at Bloomington. It was partly cloudy, with a temperature of 69 at Jackson, 73 at Bowling Green, and 69 at Paducah. It was mostly cloudy, with a temperature of 68 at Lexington, 68 at Covington, 76 at Nashville, and 67 at Indianapolis. At Frankfort, the weather conditions were not available. The current time is 10:47 p.m. Eastern Daylight Time. This is the climate data for Louisville for today. Since midnight, the high temperature was 80. The low was 61. A trace of precipitation fell. Sunrise tomorrow 6:19 a.m. Sunset tomorrow 9:08 p.m. Now for the official National Weather Service forecast for North Central Kentucky and South Central Indiana, including the Louisville metro area. Tonight, partly cloudy, then becoming mostly cloudy after midnight, then becoming mostly clear. A 20% chance of showers overnight. Lows in the lower 60s. Southwest winds up to 10 miles an hour. Wednesday, mostly sunny. Highs in the upper 80s. South winds up to 10 miles an hour, shifting to the southwest with gusts to around 30 miles an hour in the afternoon. Wednesday night, breezy, warmer. Partly cloudy until midnight, then mostly cloudy with a 50% chance of thunderstorms after midnight. Lows in the mid-70s. Southwest winds 15 to 25 miles an hour. Thursday, partly sunny. Chance of showers and slight chance of thunderstorms in the morning, then chance of thunderstorms in the afternoon. Highs in the mid-80s. Southwest winds 10 to 20 miles an hour. Chance of precipitation 50%. Thursday night, cooler. Mostly cloudy. Chance of thunderstorms until midnight, then chance of showers after midnight. Lows in the mid-60s. Northwest winds up to 10 miles an hour. Chance of precipitation 50%. And now the extended forecast for the radio listening area. Juneteenth and Friday night, mostly clear. Highs in the lower 80s. Lows in the lower 60s. Saturday and Saturday night, mostly clear. Highs in the mid-80s. Lows in the mid-60s. Sunday and Sunday night, mostly cloudy. Showers likely and chance of thunderstorms. Highs in the mid-80s. Lows in the upper 60s. Chance of precipitation 70%. Monday and Monday night, showers likely and chance of thunderstorms. Highs in the lower 80s. Lows in the mid-60s. Chance of precipitation 70%. Tuesday and Tuesday night, partly cloudy. A 20% chance of thunderstorms. Highs in the lower 80s. Lows in the mid-60s. 10 p.m. Eastern Daylight Time weather conditions across north-central Kentucky and south-central Indiana. At Louisville International, it was mostly cloudy. The temperature was 72 degrees, the dew point 54, and the relative humidity 53%. The wind was south at 6 miles an hour. The pressure was 29.75 inches and steady. At Bowman Field, it was partly cloudy.
The temperature was 68 degrees, the dew point 56, and the relative humidity 65%. The wind was south at 6 miles an hour. The pressure was 29.75 inches and steady. At Jasper, it was partly cloudy. Visibility 10 miles. The wind was southwest at 6 miles an hour. And the pressure was 29.75 inches and steady. Once again, at Louisville International, it was 72 degrees under mostly cloudy skies. Elsewhere around the region, rain was falling, with a temperature of 70 at Evansville and 63 at Bloomington. It was partly cloudy, with a temperature of 69 at Jackson, 73 at Bowling Green, and 69 at Paducah. It was mostly cloudy, with a temperature of 68 at Lexington, 68 at Covington, 76 at Nashville, and 67 at Indianapolis. At Frankfort, the weather conditions were not available. The current time is 10:52 p.m. Eastern Daylight Time. This is the climate data for Louisville for today. Since midnight, the high temperature was 80. The low was 61. A trace of precipitation fell. Sunrise tomorrow 6:19 a.m. Sunset tomorrow 9:08 p.m. Now for the official National Weather Service forecast for North Central Kentucky and South Central Indiana, including the Louisville metro area. Tonight, partly cloudy, then becoming mostly cloudy after midnight, then becoming mostly clear. A 20% chance of showers overnight. Lows in the lower 60s. Southwest winds up to 10 miles an hour. Wednesday, mostly sunny. Highs in the upper 80s. South winds up to 10 miles an hour, shifting to the southwest with gusts to around 30 miles an hour in the afternoon. Wednesday night, breezy, warmer. Partly cloudy until midnight, then mostly cloudy with a 50% chance of thunderstorms after midnight. Lows in the mid-70s. Southwest winds 15 to 25 miles an hour. Thursday, partly sunny. Chance of showers and slight chance of thunderstorms in the morning, then chance of thunderstorms in the afternoon. Highs in the mid-80s. Southwest winds 10 to 20 miles an hour. Chance of precipitation 50%. Thursday night, cooler. Mostly cloudy. Chance of thunderstorms until midnight, then chance of showers after midnight. Lows in the mid-60s. Northwest winds up to 10 miles an hour. Chance of precipitation 50%. And now the extended forecast for the radio listening area. Juneteenth and Friday night, mostly clear. Highs in the lower 80s. Lows in the lower 60s. Saturday and Saturday night, mostly clear. Highs in the mid-80s. Lows in the mid-60s. Sunday and Sunday night, mostly cloudy. Showers likely and chance of thunderstorms. Highs in the mid-80s. Lows in the upper 60s. Chance of precipitation 70%. Monday and Monday night, showers likely and chance of thunderstorms. Highs in the lower 80s. Lows in the mid-60s. Chance of precipitation 70%. Tuesday and Tuesday night, partly cloudy. A 20% chance of thunderstorms. Highs in the lower 80s. Lows in the mid-60s. 10 p.m. Eastern Daylight Time weather conditions across North Central Kentucky and South Central Indiana. At Louisville International, it was mostly cloudy. The temperature was 72 degrees, the dew point 54, and the relative humidity 53%. The wind was south at 6 miles an hour. The pressure was 29.75 inches and steady. At Bowman Field, it was partly cloudy. The temperature was 68 degrees, the dew point 56, and the relative humidity 65%. The wind was south at 6 miles an hour. The pressure was 29.75 inches and steady. At Jasper, it was partly cloudy. Visibility 10 miles. The wind was southwest at 6 miles an hour. And the pressure was 29.75 inches and steady. Once again, at Louisville International, it was 72 degrees under mostly cloudy skies. Elsewhere around the region,
rain was falling, with a temperature of 70 at Evansville and 63 at Bloomington. It was partly cloudy, with a temperature of 69 at Jackson, 73 at Bowling Green, and 69 at Paducah. It was mostly cloudy, with a temperature of 68 at Lexington, 68 at Covington, 76 at Nashville, and 67 at Indianapolis. At Frankfort, the weather conditions were not available. This is the climate data for Louisville for today. Since midnight, the high temperature was 80. The low was 61. A trace of precipitation fell. Sunrise tomorrow 6:19 a.m. Sunset tomorrow 9:08 p.m. Now for the official National Weather Service forecast for North Central Kentucky and South Central Indiana, including the Louisville metro area. Tonight, partly cloudy, then becoming mostly cloudy after midnight, then becoming mostly clear. A 20% chance of showers overnight. Lows in the lower 60s. Southwest winds up to 10 miles an hour. Wednesday, mostly sunny. Highs in the upper 80s. South winds up to 10 miles an hour, shifting to the southwest with gusts to around 30 miles an hour in the afternoon. Wednesday night, breezy, warmer. Partly cloudy until midnight, then mostly cloudy with a 50% chance of thunderstorms after midnight. Lows in the mid-70s. Southwest winds 15 to 25 miles an hour. Thursday, partly sunny. Chance of showers and slight chance of thunderstorms in the morning, then chance of thunderstorms in the afternoon. Highs in the mid-80s. Southwest winds 10 to 20 miles an hour. Chance of precipitation 50%. Thursday night, cooler. Mostly cloudy. Chance of thunderstorms until midnight, then chance of showers after midnight. Lows in the mid-60s. Northwest winds up to 10 miles an hour. Chance of precipitation 50%. And now the extended forecast for the radio listening area. Juneteenth and Friday night, mostly clear. Highs in the lower 80s. Lows in the lower 60s. Saturday and Saturday night, mostly clear. Highs in the mid-80s. Lows in the mid-60s. Sunday and Sunday night, mostly cloudy. Showers likely and chance of thunderstorms. Highs in the mid-80s. Lows in the upper 60s. Chance of precipitation 70%. Monday and Monday night, showers likely and chance of thunderstorms. Highs in the lower 80s. Lows in the mid-60s. Chance of precipitation 70%. Tuesday and Tuesday night, partly cloudy. A 20% chance of thunderstorms. Highs in the lower 80s. Lows in the mid-60s. The current time is 10:59 p.m. Eastern Daylight Time. 10 p.m. Eastern Daylight Time weather conditions across North Central Kentucky and South Central Indiana. At Louisville International, it was mostly cloudy. The temperature was 72 degrees, the dew point 54, and the relative humidity 53%. The wind was south at 6 miles an hour. The pressure was 29.75 inches and steady. At Bowman Field, it was partly cloudy. The temperature was 68 degrees, the dew point 56, and the relative humidity 65%. The wind was south at 6 miles an hour. The pressure was 29.75 inches and steady. At Jasper, it was partly cloudy. Visibility 10 miles. The wind was southwest at 6 miles an hour. And the pressure was 29.75 inches and steady. Once again, at Louisville International, it was 72 degrees under mostly cloudy skies. Elsewhere around the region, rain was falling, with a temperature of 70 at Evansville and 63 at Bloomington. It was partly cloudy, with a temperature of 69 at Jackson, 73 at Bowling Green, and 69 at Paducah. It was mostly cloudy, with a temperature of 68 at Lexington, 68 at Covington, 76 at Nashville, and 67 at Indianapolis. At Frankfort, the weather conditions were not available. This is the climate data for Louisville for today. Since midnight, the high temperature was 80. The low was 61.
A trace of precipitation fell. Sunrise tomorrow 6:19 a.m. Sunset tomorrow 9:08 p.m. Now for the official National Weather Service forecast for North Central Kentucky and South Central Indiana, including the Louisville metro area. Tonight, partly cloudy, then becoming mostly cloudy after midnight, then becoming mostly clear. A 20% chance of showers overnight. Lows in the lower 60s. Southwest winds up to 10 miles an hour. Wednesday, mostly sunny. Highs in the upper 80s. South winds up to 10 miles an hour, shifting to the southwest with gusts to around 30 miles an hour in the afternoon. Wednesday night, breezy, warmer. Partly cloudy until midnight, then mostly cloudy with a 50% chance of thunderstorms after midnight. Lows in the mid-70s. Southwest winds 15 to 25 miles an hour. Thursday, partly sunny. Chance of showers and slight chance of thunderstorms in the morning, then chance of thunderstorms in the afternoon. Highs in the mid-80s. Southwest winds 10 to 20 miles an hour. Chance of precipitation 50%. Thursday night, cooler. Mostly cloudy. Chance of thunderstorms until midnight, then chance of showers after midnight. Lows in the mid-60s. Northwest winds up to 10 miles an hour. Chance of precipitation 50%. And now the extended forecast for the radio listening area. Juneteenth and Friday night, mostly clear. Highs in the lower 80s. Lows in the lower 60s. Saturday and Saturday night, mostly clear. Highs in the mid-80s. Lows in the mid-60s. Sunday and Sunday night, mostly cloudy. Showers likely and chance of thunderstorms. Highs in the mid-80s. Lows in the upper 60s. Chance of precipitation 70%. Monday and Monday night, showers likely and chance of thunderstorms. Highs in the lower 80s. Lows in the mid-60s. Chance of precipitation 70%. Tuesday and Tuesday night, partly cloudy. A 20% chance of thunderstorms. Highs in the lower 80s. Lows in the mid-60s. The current time is 11:03 p.m. Eastern Daylight Time. 11 p.m. Eastern Daylight Time weather conditions across North Central Kentucky and South Central Indiana. At Louisville International, it was partly cloudy. The temperature was 71 degrees, the dew point 53, and the relative humidity 52%. The wind was southwest at 6 miles an hour. The pressure was 29.76 inches and rising. At Bowman Field, it was partly cloudy. The temperature was 68 degrees, the dew point 54, and the relative humidity 60%. The wind was south at 5 miles an hour. The pressure was 29.76 inches and rising. At Jasper, it was clear. Visibility 10 miles. The wind was southwest at 9 miles an hour. And the pressure was 29.76 inches and rising. Once again, at Louisville International, it was 71 degrees under partly cloudy skies. Elsewhere around the region, it was partly cloudy, with a temperature of 68 at Jackson, 69 at Bowling Green, and 65 at Evansville. It was mostly cloudy, with a temperature of 67 at Lexington, 67 at Covington, 74 at Nashville, and 65 at Indianapolis. It was cloudy, with a temperature of 70 at Paducah, and 63 at Bloomington. At Frankfort, the weather conditions were not available. This is the climate data for Louisville for today. Since midnight, the high temperature was 80. The low was 61. A trace of precipitation fell. Sunrise tomorrow 6:19 a.m. Sunset tomorrow 9:08 p.m. Now for the official National Weather Service forecast for North Central Kentucky and South Central Indiana, including the Louisville metro area. Tonight, partly cloudy, then becoming mostly cloudy after midnight, then becoming mostly clear. A 20% chance of showers overnight. Lows in the lower 60s. Southwest winds up to 10 miles an hour. Wednesday, mostly sunny. Highs in the upper 80s.
south winds up to 10 miles an hour, shifting to the southwest with gusts to around 30 miles an hour in the afternoon. Wednesday night, breezy, warmer. Partly cloudy until midnight, then mostly cloudy with a 50% chance of thunderstorms after midnight. Lows in the mid-70s. Southwest winds 15 to 25 miles an hour. Thursday, partly sunny. Chance of showers and slight chance of thunderstorms in the morning, then chance of thunderstorms in the afternoon. Highs in the mid-80s. Southwest winds 10 to 20 miles an hour. Chance of precipitation 50%. Thursday night, cooler. Mostly cloudy. Chance of thunderstorms until midnight, then chance of showers after midnight. Lows in the mid-60s. Northwest winds up to 10 miles an hour. Chance of precipitation 50%. And now the extended forecast for the radio listening area. Juneteenth and Friday night, mostly clear. Highs in the lower 80s. Lows in the lower 60s. Saturday and Saturday night, mostly clear. Highs in the mid-80s. Lows in the mid-60s. Sunday and Sunday night, mostly cloudy. Showers likely and chance of thunderstorms. Highs in the mid-80s. Lows in the upper 60s. Chance of precipitation 70%. Monday and Monday night, showers likely and chance of thunderstorms. Highs in the lower 80s. Lows in the mid-60s. Chance of precipitation 70%. Tuesday and Tuesday night, partly cloudy. A 20% chance of thunderstorms. Highs in the lower 80s. Lows in the mid-60s. The current time is 11:07 p.m. Eastern Daylight Time. 11 p.m. Eastern Daylight Time weather conditions across north-central Kentucky and south-central Indiana. At Louisville International, it was partly cloudy. The temperature was 71 degrees, the dew point 53, and the relative humidity 52%. The wind was southwest at 6 miles an hour. The pressure was 29.76 inches and rising. At Bowman Field, it was partly cloudy. The temperature was 68 degrees, the dew point 54, and the relative humidity 60%. The wind was south at 5 miles an hour. The pressure was 29.76 inches and rising. At Jasper, it was clear. Visibility 10 miles. The wind was southwest at 9 miles an hour. And the pressure was 29.76 inches and rising. Once again, at Louisville International, it was 71 degrees under partly cloudy skies. Elsewhere around the region, it was partly cloudy, with a temperature of 68 at Jackson, 69 at Bowling Green, and 65 at Evansville. It was mostly cloudy, with a temperature of 67 at Lexington, 67 at Covington, 74 at Nashville, and 65 at Indianapolis. It was cloudy, with a temperature of 70 at Paducah, and 63 at Bloomington. At Frankfort, the weather conditions were not available. This is the climate data for Louisville for today. Since midnight, the high temperature was 80. The low was 61. A trace of precipitation fell. Sunrise tomorrow 6:19 a.m. Sunset tomorrow 9:08 p.m. Now for the official National Weather Service forecast for north-central Kentucky and south-central Indiana, including the Louisville metro area. Tonight, partly cloudy then becoming mostly cloudy after midnight then becoming mostly clear. A 20% chance of showers overnight. Lows in the lower 60s. Southwest winds up to 10 miles an hour. Wednesday, mostly sunny. Highs in the upper 80s. South winds up to 10 miles an hour, shifting to the southwest with gusts to around 30 miles an hour in the afternoon. Wednesday night, breezy, warmer. Partly cloudy until midnight, then mostly cloudy with a 50% chance of thunderstorms after midnight. Lows in the mid-70s. Southwest winds 15 to 25 miles an hour. Thursday, partly sunny. Chance of showers and slight chance of thunderstorms in the morning, then chance of thunderstorms in the afternoon. Highs in the mid-80s. Southwest winds 10 to 20 miles an hour. Chance of precipitation 50%.
Thursday night, cooler. Mostly cloudy. Chance of thunderstorms until midnight, then chance of showers after midnight. Lows in the mid-60s. Northwest winds up to 10 miles an hour. Chance of precipitation 50%. And now the extended forecast for the radio listening area. Juneteenth and Friday night, mostly clear. Highs in the lower 80s. Lows in the lower 60s. Saturday and Saturday night, mostly clear. Highs in the mid-80s. Lows in the mid-60s.

chance of precipitation 70%. Tuesday and Tuesday night, partly cloudy. A 20% chance of thunderstorms. Highs in the lower 80s. Lows in the mid-60s. 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The current time is 11:12 p.m. Eastern Daylight Time. 11 p.m. Eastern Daylight Time weather conditions across north-central Kentucky and south-central Indiana. At Louisville International, it was partly cloudy. The temperature was 71 degrees, the dew point 53, and the relative humidity 52%. The wind was southwest at 6 miles an hour. The pressure was 29.76 inches and rising. At Bowman Field, it was partly cloudy. The temperature was 68 degrees, the dew point 54, and the relative humidity 60%. The wind was south at 5 miles an hour. The pressure was 29.76 inches and rising. At Jasper, it was partly cloudy. Visibility 10 miles. The wind was southwest at 9 miles an hour. And the pressure was 29.76 inches and rising. Once again, at Louisville International, it was 71 degrees under partly cloudy skies. Elsewhere around the region, it was clear, with a temperature of 69 at Bowling Green and 65 at Evansville. It was partly cloudy, with a temperature of 68 at Jackson and 74 at Nashville. It was mostly cloudy, with a temperature of 67 at Lexington, 67 at Covington, and 65 at Indianapolis. It was cloudy, with a temperature of 70 at Paducah and 63 at Bloomington. At Frankfort, the weather conditions were not available. This is the climate data for Louisville for today. Since midnight, the high temperature was 80. The low was 61. A trace of precipitation fell. Sunrise tomorrow 6:19 a.m. Sunset tomorrow 9:08 p.m. Now for the official National Weather Service forecast for North Central Kentucky and South Central Indiana, including the Louisville metro area. Tonight, partly cloudy, then becoming mostly cloudy after midnight, then becoming mostly clear. A 20% chance of showers overnight. Lows in the lower 60s. Southwest winds up to 10 miles an hour. Wednesday, mostly sunny. Highs in the upper 80s. South winds up to 10 miles an hour, shifting to the southwest with gusts to around 30 miles an hour in the afternoon. Wednesday night, breezy, warmer. Partly cloudy until midnight, then mostly cloudy with a 50% chance of thunderstorms after midnight. Lows in the mid-70s. Southwest winds 15 to 25 miles an hour. Thursday, partly sunny. Chance of showers and slight chance of thunderstorms in the morning, then chance of thunderstorms in the afternoon. Highs in the mid-80s. Southwest winds 10 to 20 miles an hour. Chance of precipitation 50%. Thursday night, cooler. Mostly cloudy. Chance of thunderstorms until midnight, then chance of showers after midnight. Lows in the mid-60s. Northwest winds up to 10 miles an hour. Chance of precipitation 50%. And now the extended forecast for the radio listening area. Juneteenth and Friday night, mostly clear. Highs in the lower 80s. Lows in the lower 60s. Saturday and Saturday night, mostly clear. Highs in the mid-80s. Lows in the mid-60s. Sunday and Sunday night, mostly cloudy. Showers likely and chance of thunderstorms. Highs in the mid-80s. Lows in the upper 60s. Chance of precipitation 70%. Monday and Monday night, showers likely and chance of thunderstorms. Highs in the lower 80s. Lows in the mid-60s. Chance of precipitation 70%. Tuesday and Tuesday night, partly cloudy. A 20% chance of thunderstorms. Highs in the lower 80s. Lows in the mid-60s. 11 p.m. Eastern Day.

nighttime weather conditions across north-central Kentucky and south-central Indiana. At Louisville International, it was partly cloudy. The temperature was 71 degrees, the dew point 53, and the relative humidity 52%. The wind was southwest at 6 miles an hour. The pressure was 29.76 inches and rising. At Bowman Field, it was partly cloudy. The temperature was 68 degrees, the dew point 54, and the relative humidity 60%. The wind was south at 5 miles an hour. The pressure was 29.76 inches and rising. At Jasper, it was partly cloudy. Visibility 10 miles. The wind was southwest at 9 miles an hour. And the pressure was 29.76 inches and rising. Once again, at Louisville International, it was 71 degrees under partly cloudy skies. Elsewhere around the region, it was clear, with a temperature of 69 at Bowling Green and 65 at Evansville. It was partly cloudy, with a temperature of 68 at Jackson and 74 at Nashville. It was mostly cloudy, with a temperature of 67 at Lexington, 67 at Covington, and 65 at Indianapolis. It was cloudy, with a temperature of 70 at Paducah and 63 at Bloomington. At Frankfort, the weather conditions were not available. The current time is 11:18 p.m. Eastern Daylight Time. This is the climate data for Louisville for today. Since midnight, the high temperature was 80. The low was 61. A trace of precipitation fell. Sunrise tomorrow 6:19 a.m. Sunset tomorrow 9:08 p.m. Now for the official National Weather Service forecast for North Central Kentucky and South Central Indiana, including the Louisville metro area. Tonight, partly cloudy, then becoming mostly cloudy after midnight, then becoming mostly clear. A 20% chance of showers overnight. Lows in the lower 60s. Southwest winds up to 10 miles an hour. Wednesday, mostly sunny. Highs in the upper 80s. South winds up to 10 miles an hour, shifting to the southwest with gusts to around 30 miles an hour in the afternoon. Wednesday night, breezy, warmer. Partly cloudy until midnight, then mostly cloudy with a 50% chance of thunderstorms after midnight. Lows in the mid-70s. Southwest winds 15 to 25 miles an hour. Thursday, partly sunny. Chance of showers and slight chance of thunderstorms in the morning, then chance of thunderstorms in the afternoon. Highs in the mid-80s. Southwest winds 10 to 20 miles an hour. Chance of precipitation 50%. Thursday night, cooler. Mostly cloudy. Chance of thunderstorms until midnight, then chance of showers after midnight. Lows in the mid-60s. Northwest winds up to 10 miles an hour. Chance of precipitation 50%. And now the extended forecast for the radio listening area. Juneteenth and Friday night, mostly clear. Highs in the lower 80s. Lows in the lower 60s. Saturday and Saturday night, mostly clear. Highs in the mid-80s. Lows in the mid-60s. Sunday and Sunday night, mostly cloudy. Showers likely and chance of thunderstorms. Highs in the mid-80s. Lows in the upper 60s. Chance of precipitation 70%. Monday and Monday night, showers likely and chance of thunderstorms. Highs in the lower 80s. Lows in the mid-60s. Chance of precipitation 70%. Tuesday and Tuesday night, partly cloudy. A 20% chance of thunderstorms. Highs in the lower 80s. Lows in the mid-60s. 11 p.m. Eastern Daylight Time weather conditions across north-central Kentucky and south-central Indiana. At Louisville International, it was partly cloudy. The temperature was 71 degrees, the dew point 53, and the relative humidity 52%. The wind was southwest at 6 miles an hour. The pressure was 29.76 inches and rising. At Bowman Field, it was partly cloudy. The temperature was 68 degrees, the dew point 54, and the relative humidity 60%. The wind was south at 5 miles an hour.
the pressure was 29.76 inches and rising. At Jasper, it was partly cloudy. Visibility 10 miles. The wind was southwest at 9 miles an hour. And the pressure was 29.76 inches and rising. Once again, at Louisville International, it was 71 degrees under partly cloudy skies. Elsewhere around the region, it was clear, with a temperature of 69 at Bowling Green and 65 at Evansville. It was partly cloudy, with a temperature of 68 at Jackson and 74 at Nashville. It was mostly cloudy, with a temperature of 67 at Lexington, 67 at Covington, and 65 at Indianapolis. It was cloudy, with a temperature of 70 at Paducah and 63 at Bloomington. At Frankfort, the weather conditions were not available. The current time is 11:22 p.m. Eastern Daylight Time. This is the climate data for Louisville for today. Since midnight, the high temperature was 80. The low was 61. A trace of precipitation fell. Sunrise tomorrow 6:19 a.m. Sunset tomorrow 9:08 p.m. Now for the official National Weather Service forecast for North Central Kentucky and South Central Indiana, including the Louisville metro area. Tonight, partly cloudy, then becoming mostly cloudy after midnight, then becoming mostly clear. A 20% chance of showers overnight. Lows in the lower 60s. Southwest winds up to 10 miles an hour. Wednesday, mostly sunny. Highs in the upper 80s. South winds up to 10 miles an hour, shifting to the southwest with gusts to around 30 miles an hour in the afternoon. Wednesday night, breezy, warmer. Partly cloudy until midnight, then mostly cloudy with a 50% chance of thunderstorms after midnight. Lows in the mid-70s. Southwest winds 15 to 25 miles an hour. Thursday, partly sunny. Chance of showers and slight chance of thunderstorms in the morning, then chance of thunderstorms in the afternoon. Highs in the mid-80s. Southwest winds 10 to 20 miles an hour. Chance of precipitation 50%. Thursday night, cooler. Mostly cloudy. Chance of thunderstorms until midnight, then chance of showers after midnight. Lows in the mid-60s. Northwest winds up to 10 miles an hour. Chance of precipitation 50%. And now the extended forecast for the radio listening area. Juneteenth and Friday night, mostly clear. Highs in the lower 80s. Lows in the lower 60s. Saturday and Saturday night, mostly clear. Highs in the mid-80s. Lows in the mid-60s. Sunday and Sunday night, mostly cloudy. Showers likely and chance of thunderstorms. Highs in the mid-80s. Lows in the upper 60s. Chance of precipitation 70%. Monday and Monday night, showers likely and chance of thunderstorms. Highs in the lower 80s. Lows in the mid-60s. Chance of precipitation 70%. Tuesday and Tuesday night, partly cloudy. A 20% chance of thunderstorms. Highs in the lower 80s. Lows in the mid-60s. 11 p.m. Eastern Daylight Time weather conditions across North Central Kentucky and South Central Indiana. At Louisville International, it was partly cloudy. The temperature was 71 degrees, the dew point 53, and the relative humidity 52%. The wind was southwest at 6 miles an hour. The pressure was 29.76 inches and rising. At Bowman Field, it was partly cloudy. The temperature was 68 degrees, the dew point 54, and the relative humidity 60%. The wind was south at 5 miles an hour. The pressure was 29.76 inches and rising. At Jasper, it was partly cloudy. Visibility 10 miles. The wind was southwest at 9 miles an hour. And the pressure was 29.76 inches and rising. Once again, at Louisville International, it was 71 degrees under partly cloudy skies. Elsewhere around the region, it was clear, with a temperature of 69 at Bowling Green and 65 at Evansville. It was partly cloudy, with a temperature of 68 at Jackson
and 74 at Nashville. It was mostly cloudy, with a temperature of 67 at Lexington, 67 at Covington, and 65 at Indianapolis. It was cloudy, with a temperature of 70 at Paducah, and 63 at Bloomington. At Frankfort, the weather conditions were not available. The current time is 11:27 p.m. Eastern Daylight Time. This is the climate data for Louisville for today. Since midnight, the high temperature was 80. The low was 61. A trace of precipitation fell. Sunrise tomorrow 6:19 a.m. Sunset tomorrow 9:08 p.m. Now for the official National Weather Service forecast for North Central Kentucky and South Central Indiana, including the Louisville metro area. Tonight, partly cloudy, then becoming mostly cloudy after midnight, then becoming mostly clear. A 20% chance of showers overnight. Lows in the lower 60s. Southwest winds up to 10 miles an hour. Wednesday, mostly sunny. Highs in the upper 80s. South winds up to 10 miles an hour, shifting to the southwest with gusts to around 30 miles an hour in the afternoon. Wednesday night, breezy, warmer. Partly cloudy until midnight, then mostly cloudy with a 50% chance of thunderstorms after midnight. Lows in the mid-70s. Southwest winds 15 to 25 miles an hour. Thursday, partly sunny. Chance of showers and slight chance of thunderstorms in the morning, then chance of thunderstorms in the afternoon. Highs in the mid-80s. Southwest winds 10 to 20 miles an hour. Chance of precipitation 50%. Thursday night, cooler. Mostly cloudy. Chance of thunderstorms until midnight, then chance of showers after midnight. Lows in the mid-60s. Northwest winds up to 10 miles an hour. Chance of precipitation 50%. And now the extended forecast for the radio listening area. Juneteenth and Friday night, mostly clear. Highs in the lower 80s. Lows in the lower 60s. Saturday and Saturday night, mostly clear. Highs in the mid-80s. Lows in the mid-60s. Sunday and Sunday night, mostly cloudy. Showers likely and chance of thunderstorms. Highs in the mid-80s. Lows in the upper 60s. Chance of precipitation 70%. Monday and Monday night, showers likely and chance of thunderstorms. Highs in the lower 80s. Lows in the mid-60s. Chance of precipitation 70%. Tuesday and Tuesday night, partly cloudy. A 20% chance of thunderstorms. Highs in the lower 80s. Lows in the mid-60s. 11 p.m. Eastern Daylight Time weather conditions across North Central Kentucky and South Central Indiana. At Louisville International, it was partly cloudy. The temperature was 71 degrees, the dew point 53, and the relative humidity 52%. The wind was southwest at 6 miles an hour. The pressure was 29.76 inches and rising. At Bowman Field, it was partly cloudy. The temperature was 68 degrees, the dew point 54, and the relative humidity 60%. The wind was south at 5 miles an hour. The pressure was 29.76 inches and rising. At Jasper, it was partly cloudy. Visibility 10 miles. The wind was southwest at 9 miles an hour. And the pressure was 29.76 inches and rising. Once again, at Louisville International, it was 71 degrees under partly cloudy skies. Elsewhere around the region, it was clear, with a temperature of 69 at Bowling Green and 65 at Evansville. It was partly cloudy, with a temperature of 68 at Jackson and 74 at Nashville. It was mostly cloudy, with a temperature of 67 at Lexington, 67 at Covington, and 65 at Indianapolis. It was cloudy, with a temperature of 70 at Paducah and 63 at Bloomington. At Frankfort, the weather conditions were not available. This is the climate data for Louisville for today. Since midnight, the high temperature was 80. The low was 61. A trace of precipitation fell. Sunrise tomorrow 6:19 a.m.
sunset tomorrow 9:08 p.m. Now for the official National Weather Service forecast for North Central Kentucky and South Central Indiana, including the Louisville metro area. Tonight, partly cloudy, then becoming mostly cloudy after midnight, then becoming mostly clear. A 20% chance of showers overnight. Lows in the lower 60s. Southwest winds up to 10 miles an hour. Wednesday, mostly sunny. Highs in the upper 80s. South winds up to 10 miles an hour, shifting to the southwest with gusts to around 30 miles an hour in the afternoon. Wednesday night, breezy, warmer. Partly cloudy until midnight, then mostly cloudy with a 50% chance of thunderstorms after midnight. Lows in the mid-70s. Southwest winds 15 to 25 miles an hour. Thursday, partly sunny. Chance of showers and slight chance of thunderstorms in the morning, then chance of thunderstorms in the afternoon. Highs in the mid-80s. Southwest winds 10 to 20 miles an hour. Chance of precipitation 50%. Thursday night, cooler. Mostly cloudy. Chance of thunderstorms until midnight, then chance of showers after midnight. Lows in the mid-60s. Northwest winds up to 10 miles an hour. Chance of precipitation 50%. And now the extended forecast for the radio listening area. Juneteenth and Friday night, mostly clear. Highs in the lower 80s. Lows in the lower 60s. Saturday and Saturday night, mostly clear. Highs in the mid-80s. Lows in the mid-60s. Sunday and Sunday night, mostly cloudy. Showers likely and chance of thunderstorms. Highs in the mid-80s. Lows in the upper 60s. Chance of precipitation 70%. Monday and Monday night, showers likely and chance of thunderstorms. Highs in the lower 80s. Lows in the mid-60s. Chance of precipitation 70%. Tuesday and Tuesday night, partly cloudy. A 20% chance of thunderstorms. Highs in the lower 80s. Lows in the mid-60s. The current time is 11:34 p.m. Eastern Daylight Time. 11 p.m. Eastern Daylight Time weather conditions across North Central Kentucky and South Central Indiana. At Louisville International, it was partly cloudy. The temperature was 71 degrees, the dew point 53, and the relative humidity 52%. The wind was southwest at 6 miles an hour. The pressure was 29.76 inches and rising. At Bowman Field, it was partly cloudy. The temperature was 68 degrees, the dew point 54, and the relative humidity 60%. The wind was south at 5 miles an hour. The pressure was 29.76 inches and rising. At Jasper, it was partly cloudy. Visibility 10 miles. The wind was southwest at 9 miles an hour. And the pressure was 29.76 inches and rising. Once again, at Louisville International, it was 71 degrees under partly cloudy skies. Elsewhere around the region, it was clear, with a temperature of 69 at Bowling Green and 65 at Evansville. It was partly cloudy, with a temperature of 68 at Jackson and 74 at Nashville. It was mostly cloudy, with a temperature of 67 at Lexington, 67 at Covington, and 65 at Indianapolis. It was cloudy, with a temperature of 70 at Paducah and 63 at Bloomington. At Frankfort, the weather conditions were not available. This is the climate data for Louisville for today. Since midnight, the high temperature was 80. The low was 61. A trace of precipitation fell. Sunrise tomorrow 6:19 a.m. Sunset tomorrow 9:08 p.m. Now for the official National Weather Service forecast for North Central Kentucky and South Central Indiana, including the Louisville metro area. Tonight, partly cloudy, then becoming mostly cloudy after midnight, then becoming mostly clear. A 20% chance of showers overnight. Lows in the lower 60s. Southwest winds up to 10 miles an hour. Wednesday, mostly sunny. Highs in the upper 80s.
south winds up to 10 miles an hour, shifting to the southwest with gusts to around 30 miles an hour in the afternoon. Wednesday night, breezy, warmer. Partly cloudy until midnight, then mostly cloudy with a 50% chance of thunderstorms after midnight. Lows in the mid-70s. Southwest winds 15 to 25 miles an hour. Thursday, partly sunny. Chance of showers and slight chance of thunderstorms in the morning, then chance of thunderstorms in the afternoon. Highs in the mid-80s. Southwest winds 10 to 20 miles an hour. Chance of precipitation 50%. Thursday night, cooler. Mostly cloudy. Chance of thunderstorms until midnight, then chance of showers after midnight. Lows in the mid-60s. Northwest winds up to 10 miles an hour. Chance of precipitation 50%. And now the extended forecast for the radio listening area. Juneteenth and Friday night, mostly clear. Highs in the lower 80s. Lows in the lower 60s. Saturday and Saturday night, mostly clear. Highs in the mid-80s. Lows in the mid-60s. Sunday and Sunday night, mostly cloudy. Showers likely and chance of thunderstorms. Highs in the mid-80s. Lows in the upper 60s. Chance of precipitation 70%. Monday and Monday night, showers likely and chance of thunderstorms. Highs in the lower 80s. Lows in the mid-60s. Chance of precipitation 70%. Tuesday and Tuesday night, partly cloudy. A 20% chance of thunderstorms. Highs in the lower 80s. Lows in the mid-60s. The current time is 11:38 p.m. Eastern Daylight Time. 11 p.m. Eastern Daylight Time weather conditions across north-central Kentucky and south-central Indiana. At Louisville International, it was partly cloudy. The temperature was 71 degrees, the dew point 53, and the relative humidity 52%. The wind was southwest at 6 miles an hour. The pressure was 29.76 inches and rising. At Bowman Field, it was partly cloudy. The temperature was 68 degrees, the dew point 54, and the relative humidity 60%. The wind was south at 5 miles an hour. The pressure was 29.76 inches and rising. At Jasper, it was partly cloudy. Visibility 10 miles. The wind was southwest at 9 miles an hour. And the pressure was 29.76 inches and rising. Once again, at Louisville International, it was 71 degrees under partly cloudy skies. Elsewhere around the region, it was clear, with a temperature of 69 at Bowling Green and 65 at Evansville. It was partly cloudy, with a temperature of 68 at Jackson and 74 at Nashville. It was mostly cloudy, with a temperature of 67 at Lexington, 67 at Covington, and 65 at Indianapolis. It was cloudy, with a temperature of 70 at Paducah and 63 at Bloomington. At Frankfort, the weather conditions were not available. Now for the official National Weather Service forecast for north-central Kentucky and south-central Indiana, including the Louisville metro area. Tonight, partly cloudy, then becoming mostly cloudy after midnight, then becoming mostly clear. A 20% chance of showers overnight. Lows in the lower 60s. Southwest winds up to 10 miles an hour. Wednesday, mostly sunny. Highs in the upper 80s. South winds up to 10 miles an hour, shifting to the southwest with gusts to around 30 miles an hour in the afternoon. Wednesday night, breezy, warmer. Partly cloudy until midnight, then mostly cloudy with a 50% chance of thunderstorms after midnight. Lows in the mid-70s. Southwest winds 15 to 25 miles an hour. Thursday, partly sunny. Chance of showers and slight chance of thunderstorms in the morning, then chance of thunderstorms in the afternoon. Highs in the mid-80s. Southwest winds 10 to 20 miles an hour. Chance of precipitation 50%. Thursday night, cooler. Mostly cloudy. Chance of thunderstorms until midnight, then chance of showers after midnight. Lows in the mid-60s. Northwest winds up to 10 miles an hour.
chance of precipitation 50%. And now the extended forecast for the radio listening area. Juneteenth and Friday night, mostly clear. Highs in the lower 80s. Lows in the lower 60s. Saturday and Saturday night, mostly clear. Highs in the mid 80s. Lows in the mid 60s. Sunday and Sunday night, mostly cloudy. Showers likely and chance of thunderstorms. Highs in the mid 80s. Lows in the upper 60s. Chance of precipitation 70%. Monday and Monday night, showers likely and chance of thunderstorms. Highs in the lower 80s. Lows in the mid 60s. Chance of precipitation 70%. Tuesday and Tuesday night, partly cloudy. A 20% chance of thunderstorms. Highs in the lower 80s. Lows in the mid 60s. 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The current time is 11:43 p.m. Eastern Daylight Time. 11 p.m. Eastern Daylight Time weather conditions across north-central Kentucky and south-central Indiana. At Louisville International, it was partly cloudy. The temperature was 71 degrees, the dew point 53, and the relative humidity 52%. The wind was southwest at 6 miles an hour. The pressure was 29.76 inches and rising. At Bowman Field, it was partly cloudy. The temperature was 68 degrees, the dew point 54, and the relative humidity 60%. The wind was south at 5 miles an hour. The pressure was 29.76 inches and rising. At Jasper, it was partly cloudy. Visibility 10 miles. The wind was southwest at 9 miles an hour. And the pressure was 29.76 inches and rising. Once again, at Louisville International, it was 71 degrees under partly cloudy skies. Elsewhere around the region, it was clear, with a temperature of 69 at Bowling Green and 65 at Evansville. It was partly cloudy, with a temperature of 68 at Jackson and 74 at Nashville. It was mostly cloudy, with a temperature of 67 at Lexington, 67 at Covington, and 65 at Indianapolis. It was cloudy, with a temperature of 70 at Paducah and 63 at Bloomington. At Frankfort, the weather conditions were not available. Now for the official National Weather Service forecast for north-central Kentucky and south-central Indiana, including the Louisville metro area. Tonight, partly cloudy, then becoming mostly cloudy after midnight, then becoming mostly clear. A 20% chance of showers overnight. Lows in the lower 60s. Southwest winds up to 10 miles an hour. Wednesday, mostly sunny. Highs in the upper 80s. South winds up to 10 miles an hour, shifting to the southwest with gusts to around 30 miles an hour in the afternoon. Wednesday night, breezy, warmer. Partly cloudy until midnight, then mostly cloudy with a 50% chance of thunderstorms after midnight. Lows in the mid-70s. Southwest winds 15 to 25 miles an hour. Thursday, partly sunny. Chance of showers and slight chance of thunderstorms in the morning, then chance of thunderstorms in the afternoon. Highs in the mid-80s. Southwest winds 10 to 20 miles an hour. Chance of precipitation 50%. Thursday night, cooler. Mostly cloudy. Chance of thunderstorms until midnight, then chance of showers after midnight. Lows in the mid-60s. Northwest winds up to 10 miles an hour. Chance of precipitation 50%. And now the extended forecast for the radio listening area. Juneteenth and Friday night, mostly clear. Highs in the lower 80s. Lows in the lower 60s. Saturday and Saturday night, mostly clear. Highs in the mid 80s. Lows in the mid 60s. Sunday and Sunday night, mostly cloudy. Showers likely and chance of thunderstorms. Highs in the mid-80s. Lows in the upper 60s.
chance of precipitation 70%. Monday and Monday night, showers likely and chance of thunderstorms. Highs in the lower 80s. Lows in the mid-60s. Chance of precipitation 70%. Tuesday and Tuesday night, partly cloudy. A 20% chance of thunderstorms. Highs in the lower 80s. Lows in the mid-60s. The current time is 11:47 p.m. Eastern Daylight Time. 11 p.m. Eastern Daylight Time weather conditions across north-central Kentucky and south-central Indiana. At Louisville International, it was partly cloudy. The temperature was 71 degrees, the dew point 53, and the relative humidity 52%. The wind was southwest at 6 miles an hour. The pressure was 29.76 inches and rising. At Bowman Field, it was partly cloudy. The temperature was 68 degrees, the dew point 54, and the relative humidity 60%. The wind was south at 5 miles an hour. The pressure was 29.76 inches and rising. At Jasper, it was partly cloudy. Visibility 10 miles. The wind was southwest at 9 miles an hour. And the pressure was 29.76 inches and rising. Once again, at Louisville International, it was 71 degrees under partly cloudy skies. Elsewhere around the region, it was clear, with a temperature of 69 at Bowling Green and 65 at Evansville. It was partly cloudy, with a temperature of 68 at Jackson and 74 at Nashville. It was mostly cloudy, with a temperature of 67 at Lexington, 67 at Covington, and 65 at Indianapolis. It was cloudy, with a temperature of 70 at Paducah and 63 at Bloomington. At Frankfort, the weather conditions were not available. Now for the official National Weather Service forecast for north-central Kentucky and south-central Indiana, including the Louisville metro area. Tonight, partly cloudy, then becoming mostly cloudy after midnight, then becoming mostly clear. A 20% chance of showers overnight. Lows in the lower 60s. Southwest winds up to 10 miles an hour. Wednesday, mostly sunny. Highs in the upper 80s. South winds up to 10 miles an hour, shifting to the southwest with gusts to around 30 miles an hour in the afternoon. Wednesday night, breezy, warmer. Partly cloudy until midnight, then mostly cloudy with a 50% chance of thunderstorms after midnight. Lows in the mid-70s. Southwest winds 15 to 25 miles an hour. Thursday, partly sunny. Chance of showers and slight chance of thunderstorms in the morning, then chance of thunderstorms in the afternoon. Highs in the mid-80s. Southwest winds 10 to 20 miles an hour. Chance of precipitation 50%. Thursday night, cooler. Mostly cloudy. Chance of thunderstorms until midnight, then chance of showers after midnight. Lows in the mid-60s. Northwest winds up to 10 miles an hour. Chance of precipitation 50%. And now the extended forecast for the radio listening area. Juneteenth and Friday night, mostly clear. Highs in the lower 80s. Lows in the lower 60s. Saturday and Saturday night, mostly clear. Highs in the mid-80s. Lows in the mid-60s. Sunday and Sunday night, mostly cloudy. Showers likely and chance of thunderstorms. Highs in the mid-80s. Lows in the upper 60s. Chance of precipitation 70%. Monday and Monday night, showers likely and chance of thunderstorms. Highs in the lower 80s. Lows in the mid-60s. Chance of precipitation 70%. Tuesday and Tuesday night, partly cloudy. A 20% chance of thunderstorms. Highs in the lower 80s. Lows in the mid-60s. 11 p.m. Eastern Daylight Time weather conditions across north-central Kentucky and south-central Indiana. At Louisville International, it was partly cloudy. The temperature was 71 degrees, the dew point 53, and the relative humidity 52%. The wind was southwest at 6 miles an hour. The pressure was 29.76 inches and rising. At Bowman Field, it was partly cloudy.
the temperature was 68 degrees, the dew point 54, and the relative humidity 60%. The wind was south at 5 miles an hour. The pressure was 29.76 inches and rising. At Jasper, it was partly cloudy. Visibility 10 miles. The wind was southwest at 9 miles an hour. And the pressure was 29.76 inches and rising. Once again, at Louisville International, it was 71 degrees under partly cloudy skies. Elsewhere around the region, it was clear, with a temperature of 69 at Bowling Green and 65 at Evansville. It was partly cloudy, with a temperature of 68 at Jackson and 74 at Nashville. It was mostly cloudy, with a temperature of 67 at Lexington, 67 at Covington, and 65 at Indianapolis. It was cloudy, with a temperature of 70 at Paducah and 63 at Bloomington. At Frankfort, the weather conditions were not available. The current time is 11:52 p.m. Eastern Daylight Time. Now for the official National Weather Service forecast for North Central Kentucky and South Central Indiana, including the Louisville metro area. Tonight, partly cloudy, then becoming mostly cloudy after midnight, then becoming mostly clear. A 20% chance of showers overnight. Lows in the lower 60s. Southwest winds up to 10 miles an hour. Wednesday, mostly sunny. Highs in the upper 80s. South winds up to 10 miles an hour, shifting to the southwest with gusts to around 30 miles an hour in the afternoon. Wednesday night, breezy, warmer. Partly cloudy until midnight, then mostly cloudy with a 50% chance of thunderstorms after midnight. Lows in the mid-70s. Southwest winds 15 to 25 miles an hour. Thursday, partly sunny. Chance of showers and slight chance of thunderstorms in the morning, then chance of thunderstorms in the afternoon. Highs in the mid-80s. Southwest winds 10 to 20 miles an hour. Chance of precipitation 50%. Thursday night, cooler. Mostly cloudy. Chance of thunderstorms until midnight, then chance of showers after midnight. Lows in the mid-60s. Northwest winds up to 10 miles an hour. Chance of precipitation 50%. And now the extended forecast for the radio listening area. Juneteenth and Friday night, mostly clear. Highs in the lower 80s. Lows in the lower 60s. Saturday and Saturday night, mostly clear. Highs in the mid-80s. Lows in the mid-60s. Sunday and Sunday night, mostly cloudy. Showers likely and chance of thunderstorms. Highs in the mid-80s. Lows in the upper 60s. Chance of precipitation 70%. Monday and Monday night, showers likely and chance of thunderstorms. Highs in the lower 80s. Lows in the mid-60s. Chance of precipitation 70%. Tuesday and Tuesday night, partly cloudy. A 20% chance of thunderstorms. Highs in the lower 80s. Lows in the mid-60s. 11 p.m. Eastern Daylight Time weather conditions across North Central Kentucky and South Central Indiana. At Louisville International, it was partly cloudy. The temperature was 71 degrees, the dew point 53, and the relative humidity 52%. The wind was southwest at 6 miles an hour. The pressure was 29.76 inches and rising. At Bowman Field, it was partly cloudy. The temperature was 68 degrees, the dew point 54, and the relative humidity 60%. The wind was south at 5 miles an hour. The pressure was 29.76 inches and rising. At Jasper, it was partly cloudy. Visibility 10 miles. The wind was southwest at 9 miles an hour. And the pressure was 29.76 inches and rising. Once again, at Louisville International, it was 71 degrees under partly cloudy skies. Elsewhere around the region, it was clear, with a temperature of 69 at Bowling Green and 65 at Evansville. It was partly cloudy, with a temperature of 68 at Jackson and 74 at Nashville. It was mostly cloudy, with a temperature of 67 at Lexington,
67 at Covington, and 65 at Indianapolis. It was cloudy, with a temperature of 70 at Paducah, and 63 at Bloomington. At Frankfort, the weather conditions were not available. Now for the official National Weather Service forecast for North Central Kentucky and South Central Indiana, including the Louisville metro area. Tonight, partly cloudy, then becoming mostly cloudy after midnight, then becoming mostly clear. A 20% chance of showers overnight. Lows in the lower 60s. Southwest winds up to 10 miles an hour. Wednesday, mostly sunny. Highs in the upper 80s. South winds up to 10 miles an hour, shifting to the southwest with gusts to around 30 miles an hour in the afternoon. Wednesday night, breezy, warmer. Partly cloudy until midnight, then mostly cloudy with a 50% chance of thunderstorms after midnight. Lows in the mid-70s. Southwest winds 15 to 25 miles an hour. Thursday, partly sunny. Chance of showers and slight chance of thunderstorms in the morning, then chance of thunderstorms in the afternoon. Highs in the mid-80s. Southwest winds 10 to 20 miles an hour. Chance of precipitation 50%. Thursday night, cooler. Mostly cloudy. Chance of thunderstorms until midnight, then chance of showers after midnight. Lows in the mid-60s. Northwest winds up to 10 miles an hour. Chance of precipitation 50%. And now the extended forecast for the radio listening area. Juneteenth and Friday night, mostly clear. Highs in the lower 80s. Lows in the lower 60s. Saturday and Saturday night, mostly clear. Highs in the mid-80s. Lows in the mid-60s. Sunday and Sunday night, mostly cloudy. Showers likely and chance of thunderstorms. Highs in the mid-80s. Lows in the upper 60s. Chance of precipitation 70%. Monday and Monday night, showers likely and chance of thunderstorms. Highs in the lower 80s. Lows in the mid-60s. Chance of precipitation 70%. Tuesday and Tuesday night, partly cloudy. A 20% chance of thunderstorms. Highs in the lower 80s. Lows in the mid-60s. The current time is 11:59 p.m. Eastern Daylight Time. 11 p.m. Eastern Daylight Time weather conditions across North Central Kentucky and South Central Indiana. At Louisville International, it was partly cloudy. The temperature was 71 degrees, the dew point 53, and the relative humidity 52%. The wind was southwest at 6 miles an hour. The pressure was 29.76 inches and rising. At Bowman Field, it was partly cloudy. The temperature was 68 degrees, the dew point 54, and the relative humidity 60%. The wind was south at 5 miles an hour. The pressure was 29.76 inches and rising. At Jasper, it was partly cloudy. Visibility 10 miles. The wind was southwest at 9 miles an hour. And the pressure was 29.76 inches and rising. Once again, at Louisville International, it was 71 degrees under partly cloudy skies. Elsewhere around the region, it was clear, with a temperature of 69 at Bowling Green and 65 at Evansville. It was partly cloudy, with a temperature of 68 at Jackson and 74 at Nashville. It was mostly cloudy, with a temperature of 67 at Lexington, 67 at Covington, and 65 at Indianapolis. It was cloudy, with a temperature of 70 at Paducah, and 63 at Bloomington. At Frankfort, the weather conditions were not available. Now for the official National Weather Service forecast for North Central Kentucky and South Central Indiana, including the Louisville metro area. Tonight, partly cloudy, then becoming mostly cloudy after midnight, then becoming mostly clear. A 20% chance of showers overnight. Lows in the lower 60s. Southwest winds up to 10 miles an hour. Wednesday, mostly sunny. Highs in the upper 80s. South winds up to 10 miles an hour, shifting to the southwest with gusts to around 30 miles an hour in the afternoon. Wednesday night, breezy, warmer. Partly cloudy until midnight,
then mostly cloudy with a 50% chance of thunderstorms after midnight. Lows in the mid-70s. Southwest winds 15 to 25 miles an hour. Thursday, partly sunny. Chance of showers and slight chance of thunderstorms in the morning, then chance of thunderstorms in the afternoon. Highs in the mid-80s. Southwest winds 10 to 20 miles an hour. Chance of precipitation 50%. Thursday night, cooler. Mostly cloudy. Chance of thunderstorms until midnight, then chance of showers after midnight. Lows in the mid-60s. Northwest winds up to 10 miles an hour. Chance of precipitation 50%. And now the extended forecast for the radio listening area. Juneteenth and Friday night, mostly clear. Highs in the lower 80s. Lows in the lower 60s. Saturday and Saturday night, mostly clear. Highs in the mid-80s. Lows in the mid-60s. Sunday and Sunday night, mostly cloudy. Showers likely and chance of thunderstorms. Highs in the mid-80s. Lows in the upper 60s. Chance of precipitation 70%. Monday and Monday night, showers likely and chance of thunderstorms. Highs in the lower 80s. Lows in the mid-60s. Chance of precipitation 70%. Tuesday and Tuesday night, partly cloudy. A 20% chance of thunderstorms. Highs in the lower 80s. Lows in the mid-60s. The current time is 12:03 a.m. Eastern Daylight Time. Midnight Eastern Daylight Time weather conditions across north-central Kentucky and south-central Indiana. At Louisville International, it was partly cloudy. The temperature was 71 degrees, the dew point 53, and the relative humidity 52%. The wind was southwest at 8 miles an hour. The pressure was 29.76 inches and steady. At Bowman Field, it was clear. The temperature was 66 degrees, the dew point 54, and the relative humidity 65%. The wind was south at 6 miles an hour. The pressure was 29.76 inches and steady. At Jasper, it was partly cloudy. Visibility 10 miles. The wind was southwest at 6 miles an hour. And the pressure was 29.77 inches and rising. Once again, at Louisville International, it was 71 degrees under partly cloudy skies. Elsewhere around the region, at Covington, rain was falling with a temperature of 64. It was clear with a temperature of 70 at Bowling Green, 72 at Nashville, and 65 at Evansville. It was partly cloudy with a temperature of 67 at Jackson, 69 at Paducah, 61 at Bloomington, and 64 at Indianapolis. At Lexington, it was mostly cloudy with a temperature of 65. At Frankfort, the weather conditions were not available. Now for the official National Weather Service forecast for North Central Kentucky and South Central Indiana, including the Louisville metro area. Tonight, partly cloudy then becoming mostly cloudy after midnight then becoming mostly clear. A 20% chance of showers overnight. Lows in the lower 60s. Southwest winds up to 10 miles an hour. Wednesday, mostly sunny. Highs in the upper 80s. South winds up to 10 miles an hour shifting to the southwest with gusts to around 30 miles an hour in the afternoon. Wednesday night, breezy, warmer. Partly cloudy until midnight, then mostly cloudy with a 50% chance of thunderstorms after midnight. Lows in the mid-70s. Southwest winds 15 to 25 miles an hour. Thursday, partly sunny. Chance of showers and slight chance of thunderstorms in the morning, then chance of thunderstorms in the afternoon. Highs in the mid-80s. Southwest winds 10 to 20 miles an hour. Chance of precipitation 50%. Thursday night, cooler. Mostly cloudy. Chance of thunderstorms until midnight, then chance of showers after midnight. Lows in the mid-60s. Northwest winds up to 10 miles an hour. Chance of precipitation 50%. And now the extended forecast for the radio listening area. Juneteenth and Friday night, mostly clear.
Highs in the lower 80s. Lows in the lower 60s. Saturday and Saturday night, mostly clear. Highs in the mid 80s. Lows in the mid 60s. Sunday and Sunday night, mostly cloudy. Showers likely and chance of thunderstorms. Highs in the mid 80s. Lows in the upper 60s. Chance of precipitation 70%. Monday and Monday night, showers likely and chance of thunderstorms. Highs in the lower 80s. Lows in the mid 60s. Chance of precipitation 70%. Tuesday and Tuesday night, partly cloudy. A 20% chance of thunderstorms. Highs in the lower 80s. Lows in the mid 60s. The current time is 12:07 a.m. Eastern Daylight Time. Midnight Eastern Daylight Time weather conditions across north central Kentucky and south central Indiana. At Louisville International, it was partly cloudy. The temperature was 71 degrees, the dew point 53, and the relative humidity 52%. The wind was southwest at 8 miles an hour. The pressure was 29.76 inches and steady. At Bowman Field, it was clear. The temperature was 66 degrees, the dew point 54, and the relative humidity 65%. The wind was south at 6 miles an hour. The pressure was 29.76 inches and steady. At Jasper, it was partly cloudy. Visibility 10 miles. The wind was southwest at 6 miles an hour. And the pressure was 29.77 inches and rising. Once again, at Louisville International, it was 71 degrees under partly cloudy skies. Elsewhere around the region, at Covington, rain was falling with a temperature of 64. It was clear with a temperature of 70 at Bowling Green, 72 at Nashville, and 65 at Evansville. It was partly cloudy with a temperature of 67 at Jackson, 69 at Paducah, 61 at Bloomington, and 64 at Indianapolis. At Lexington, it was mostly cloudy with a temperature of 65. At Frankfort, the weather conditions were not available. Now for the official National Weather Service forecast for north central Kentucky and south central Indiana, including the Louisville metro area. Tonight, partly cloudy, then becoming mostly cloudy after midnight, then becoming mostly clear. A 20% chance of showers overnight. Lows in the lower 60s. Southwest winds up to 10 miles an hour. Wednesday, mostly sunny. Highs in the upper 80s. South winds up to 10 miles an hour, shifting to the southwest with gusts to around 30 miles an hour in the afternoon. Wednesday night, breezy, warmer. Partly cloudy until midnight, then mostly cloudy with a 50% chance of thunderstorms after midnight. Lows in the mid-70s. Southwest winds 15 to 25 miles an hour. Thursday, partly sunny. Chance of showers and slight chance of thunderstorms in the morning, then chance of thunderstorms in the afternoon. Highs in the mid-80s. Southwest winds 10 to 20 miles an hour. Chance of precipitation 50%. Thursday night, cooler. Mostly cloudy. Chance of thunderstorms until midnight, then chance of showers after midnight. Lows in the mid-60s. Northwest winds up to 10 miles an hour. Chance of precipitation 50%. And now the extended forecast for the radio listening area. Juneteenth and Friday night, mostly clear. Highs in the lower 80s. Lows in the lower 60s. Saturday and Saturday night, mostly clear. Highs in the mid-80s. Lows in the mid-60s. Sunday and Sunday night, mostly cloudy. Showers likely and chance of thunderstorms. Highs in the mid-80s. Lows in the upper 60s. Chance of precipitation 70%. Monday and Monday night, showers likely and chance of thunderstorms. Highs in the lower 80s. Lows in the mid-60s. Chance of precipitation 70%. Tuesday and Tuesday night, partly cloudy. A 20% chance of thunderstorms. Highs in the lower 80s. Lows in the mid-60s.
Midnight Eastern Daylight Time weather conditions across north-central Kentucky and south-central Indiana. At Louisville International, it was partly cloudy. The temperature was 71 degrees, the dew point 53, and the relative humidity 52%. The wind was southwest at 8 miles an hour. The pressure was 29.76 inches and steady. At Bowman Field, it was clear. The temperature was 66 degrees, the dew point 54, and the relative humidity 65%. The wind was south at 6 miles an hour. The pressure was 29.

64. It was clear, with a temperature of 70 at Bowling Green, 72 at Nashville, and 65 at Evansville. Rain was falling, with a temperature of 64. It was clear, with a temperature of 70 at Bowling Green, 72 at Nashville, and 65 at Evansville. It was partly cloudy, with a temperature of 67 at Jackson, 69 at Paducah, 61 at Bloomington, and 64 at Indianapolis. At Lexington, it was mostly cloudy, with a temperature of 65. At Frankfurt, the weather conditions were not available. 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The current time is 12:13 a.m. Eastern Daylight Time. Now for the official National Weather Service forecast for North Central Kentucky and South Central Indiana, including the Louisville metro area. Tonight, partly cloudy, then becoming mostly cloudy after midnight, then becoming mostly clear. A 20% chance of showers overnight. Lows in the lower 60s. Southwest winds up to 10 miles an hour. Wednesday, mostly sunny. Highs in the upper 80s. South winds up to 10 miles an hour, shifting to the southwest with gusts to around 30 miles an hour in the afternoon. Wednesday night, breezy, warmer. Partly cloudy until midnight, then mostly cloudy with a 50% chance of thunderstorms after midnight. Lows in the mid-70s. Southwest winds 15 to 25 miles an hour. Thursday, partly sunny. Chance of showers and slight chance of thunderstorms in the morning, then chance of thunderstorms in the afternoon. Highs in the mid-80s. Southwest winds 10 to 20 miles an hour. Chance of precipitation 50%. Thursday night, cooler. Mostly cloudy. Chance of thunderstorms until midnight, then chance of showers after midnight. Lows in the mid-60s. Northwest winds up to 10 miles an hour. Chance of precipitation 50%. And now the extended forecast for the radio listening area. Juneteenth and Friday night, mostly clear. Highs in the lower 80s. Lows in the lower 60s. Saturday and Saturday night, mostly clear. Highs in the mid-80s. Lows in the mid-60s. Sunday and Sunday night, mostly cloudy. Showers likely and chance of thunderstorms. Highs in the mid-80s. Lows in the upper 60s. Chance of precipitation 70%. Monday and Monday night, showers likely and chance of thunderstorms. Highs in the lower 80s. Lows in the mid-60s. Chance of precipitation 70%. Tuesday and Tuesday night, partly cloudy. A 20% chance of thunderstorms. Highs in the lower 80s. Lows in the mid-60s. Midnight Eastern Daylight Time weather conditions across North Central Kentucky and South Central Indiana. At Louisville International, it was partly cloudy. The temperature was 71 degrees, the dew point 53, and the relative humidity 52%. The wind was southwest at 8 miles an hour. The pressure was 29.76 inches and steady. At Bowman Field, it was clear. The temperature was 66 degrees, the dew point 54, and the relative humidity 65%. The wind was south at 6 miles an hour. The pressure was 29.76 inches and steady. At Jasper, it was clear. Visibility 10 miles. The wind was southwest at 6 miles an hour. And the pressure was 29.77 inches and rising. Once again, at Louisville International, it was 71 degrees under partly cloudy skies. Elsewhere around the region, at Covington, rain was falling, with a temperature of 64. It was clear, with a temperature of 70 at Bowling Green, 72 at Nashville, and 65 at Evansville. It was partly cloudy, with a temperature of 67 at Jackson, 69 at Paducah, 61 at Bloomington, and 64 at Indianapolis. At Lexington, it was mostly cloudy, with a temperature of 65. At Frankfurt, the weather conditions were

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The current time is 12:17 a.m. Eastern Daylight Time. Now for the official National Weather Service forecast for North Central Kentucky and South Central Indiana, including the Louisville metro area. Tonight, partly cloudy, then becoming mostly cloudy after midnight, then becoming mostly clear. A 20% chance of showers overnight. Lows in the lower 60s. Southwest winds up to 10 miles an hour. Wednesday, mostly sunny. Highs in the upper 80s. South winds up to 10 miles an hour, shifting to the southwest with gusts to around 30 miles an hour in the afternoon. Wednesday night, breezy, warmer. Partly cloudy until midnight, then mostly cloudy with a 50% chance of thunderstorms after midnight. Lows in the mid-70s. Southwest winds 15 to 25 miles an hour. Thursday, partly sunny. Chance of showers and slight chance of thunderstorms in the morning, then chance of thunderstorms in the afternoon. Highs in the mid-80s. Southwest winds 10 to 20 miles an hour. Chance of precipitation 50%. Thursday night, cooler. Mostly cloudy. Chance of thunderstorms until midnight, then chance of showers after midnight. Lows in the mid-60s. Northwest winds up to 10 miles an hour. Chance of precipitation 50%. And now the extended forecast for the radio listening area. Juneteenth and Friday night, mostly clear. Highs in the lower 80s. Lows in the lower 60s. Saturday and Saturday night, mostly clear. Highs in the mid-80s. Lows in the mid-60s. Sunday and Sunday night, mostly cloudy. Showers likely and chance of thunderstorms. Highs in the mid-80s. Lows in the upper 60s. Chance of precipitation 70%. Monday and Monday night, showers likely and chance of thunderstorms. Highs in the lower 80s. Lows in the mid-60s. Chance of precipitation 70%. Tuesday and Tuesday night, partly cloudy. A 20% chance of thunderstorms. Highs in the lower 80s. Lows in the mid-60s. Midnight Eastern Daylight Time weather conditions across North Central Kentucky and South Central Indiana. At Louisville International, it was partly cloudy. The temperature was 71 degrees, the dew point 53, and the relative humidity 52%. The wind was southwest at 8 miles an hour. The pressure was 29.76 inches and steady. At Bowman Field, it was clear. The temperature was 66 degrees, the dew point 54, and the relative humidity 65%. The wind was south at 6 miles an hour. The pressure was 29.76 inches and steady. At Jasper, it was clear. Visibility 10 miles. The wind was southwest at 6 miles an hour. And the pressure was 29.77 inches and rising. Once again, at Louisville International, it was 71 degrees under partly cloudy skies. Elsewhere around the region, at Covington, rain was falling with a temperature of 64. It was clear, with a temperature of 70 at Bowling Green, 72 at Nashville, and 65 at Evansville. It was partly cloudy, with a temperature of 67 at Jackson, 69 at Paducah, 61 at Bloomington, and 64 at Indianapolis. At Lexington, it was mostly cloudy, with a temperature of 65. At Frankfort, the weather conditions were not available. Now for the official National Weather Service forecast for North Central Kentucky and South Central Indiana, including the Louisville metro area. Tonight, partly cloudy, then becoming mostly cloudy after midnight, then becoming mostly clear. A 20% chance of showers overnight. Lows in the lower 60s. Southwest winds up to 10 miles an hour. Wednesday, mostly sunny. Highs in the upper 80s. South winds up to 10 miles an hour, shifting to the southwest with gusts to around 30 miles an hour in the afternoon. Wednesday night, breezy, warmer. Partly cloudy until midnight, then mostly cloudy with a 50% chance of thunderstorms after midnight. Lows in the mid-70s. Southwest winds 15 to 25 miles an hour. Thursday,
partly sunny. Chance of showers and slight chance of thunderstorms in the morning, then chance of thunderstorms in the afternoon. Highs in the mid-80s. Southwest winds 10 to 20 miles an hour. Chance of precipitation 50%. Thursday night, cooler. Mostly cloudy. Chance of thunderstorms until midnight, then chance of showers after midnight. Lows in the mid-60s. Northwest winds up to 10 miles an hour. Chance of precipitation 50%. And now the extended forecast for the radio listening area. Juneteenth and Friday night, mostly clear. Highs in the lower 80s. Lows in the lower 60s. Saturday and Saturday night, mostly clear. Highs in the mid-80s. Lows in the mid-60s. Sunday and Sunday night, mostly cloudy. Showers likely and chance of thunderstorms. Highs in the mid-80s. Lows in the upper 60s. Chance of precipitation 70%. Monday and Monday night, showers likely and chance of thunderstorms. Highs in the lower 80s. Lows in the mid-60s. Chance of precipitation 70%. Tuesday and Tuesday night, partly cloudy. A 20% chance of thunderstorms. Highs in the lower 80s. Lows in the mid-60s. The current time is 12:23 a.m. Eastern Daylight Time. Midnight Eastern Daylight Time weather conditions across north-central Kentucky and south-central Indiana. At Louisville International, it was partly cloudy. The temperature was 71 degrees, the dew point 53, and the relative humidity 52%. The wind was southwest at 8 miles an hour. The pressure was 29.76 inches and steady. At Bowman Field, it was clear. The temperature was 66 degrees, the dew point 54, and the relative humidity 65%. The wind was south at 6 miles an hour. The pressure was 29.76 inches and steady. At Jasper, it was clear. Visibility 10 miles. The wind was southwest at 6 miles an hour. And the pressure was 29.77 inches and rising. Once again, at Louisville International, it was 71 degrees under partly cloudy skies. Elsewhere around the region, at Covington, rain was falling with a temperature of 64. It was clear with a temperature of 70 at Bowling Green, 72 at Nashville, and 65 at Evansville. It was partly cloudy with a temperature of 67 at Jackson, 69 at Paducah, 61 at Bloomington, and 64 at Indianapolis. At Lexington, it was mostly cloudy with a temperature of 65. At Frankfort, the weather conditions were not available. Now for the official National Weather Service forecast for north-central Kentucky and south-central Indiana, including the Louisville metro area. Tonight, partly cloudy, then becoming mostly cloudy after midnight, then becoming mostly clear. A 20% chance of showers overnight. Lows in the lower 60s. Southwest winds up to 10 miles an hour. Wednesday, mostly sunny. Highs in the upper 80s. South winds up to 10 miles an hour, shifting to the southwest with gusts to around 30 miles an hour in the afternoon. Wednesday night, breezy, warmer. Partly cloudy until midnight, then mostly cloudy with a 50% chance of thunderstorms after midnight. Lows in the mid-70s. Southwest winds 15 to 25 miles an hour. Thursday, partly sunny. Chance of showers and slight chance of thunderstorms in the morning, then chance of thunderstorms in the afternoon. Highs in the mid-80s. Southwest winds 10 to 20 miles an hour. Chance of precipitation 50%. Thursday night, cooler. Mostly cloudy. Chance of thunderstorms until midnight, then chance of showers after midnight. Lows in the mid-60s. Northwest winds up to 10 miles an hour. Chance of precipitation 50%. And now the extended forecast for the radio listening area. Juneteenth and Friday night, mostly clear. Highs in the lower 80s. Lows in the lower 60s. Saturday and Saturday night, mostly clear. Highs in the mid-80s. Lows in the mid-60s.
Sunday and Sunday night, mostly cloudy. Showers likely and chance of thunderstorms. Highs in the mid-80s. Lows in the upper 60s. Chance of precipitation 70%. Monday and Monday night, showers likely and chance of thunderstorms. Highs in the lower 80s. Lows in the mid-60s. Chance of precipitation 70%. Tuesday and Tuesday night, partly cloudy. A 20% chance of thunderstorms. Highs in the lower 80s. Lows in the mid-60s. The current time is 12:28 a.m. Eastern Daylight Time. Midnight Eastern Daylight Time weather conditions across north-central Kentucky and south-central Indiana. At Louisville International, it was partly cloudy. The temperature was 71 degrees, the dew point 53, and the relative humidity 52%. The wind was southwest at 8 miles an hour. The pressure was 29.76 inches and steady. At Bowman Field, it was clear. The temperature was 66 degrees, the dew point 54, and the relative humidity 65%. The wind was south at 6 miles an hour. The pressure was 29.76 inches and steady. At Jasper, it was clear. Visibility 10 miles. The wind was southwest at 6 miles an hour. And the pressure was 29.77 inches and rising. Once again, at Louisville International, it was 71 degrees under partly cloudy skies. Elsewhere around the region, at Covington, rain was falling with a temperature of 64. It was clear, with a temperature of 70 at Bowling Green, 72 at Nashville, and 65 at Evansville. It was partly cloudy, with a temperature of 67 at Jackson, 69 at Paducah, 61 at Bloomington, and 64 at Indianapolis. At Lexington, it was mostly cloudy, with a temperature of 65. At Frankfort, the weather conditions were not available. Now for the official National Weather Service forecast for north-central Kentucky and south-central Indiana, including the Louisville metro area. Tonight, partly cloudy then becoming mostly cloudy after midnight then becoming mostly clear. A 20% chance of showers overnight. Lows in the lower 60s. Southwest winds up to 10 miles an hour. Wednesday, mostly sunny. Highs in the upper 80s. South winds up to 10 miles an hour shifting to the southwest with gusts to around 30 miles an hour in the afternoon. Wednesday night, breezy, warmer. Partly cloudy until midnight, then mostly cloudy with a 50% chance of thunderstorms after midnight. Lows in the mid-70s. Southwest winds 15 to 25 miles an hour. Thursday, partly sunny. Chance of showers and slight chance of thunderstorms in the morning, then chance of thunderstorms in the afternoon. Highs in the mid-80s. Southwest winds 10 to 20 miles an hour. Chance of precipitation 50%. Thursday night, cooler. Mostly cloudy. Chance of thunderstorms until midnight, then chance of showers after midnight. Lows in the mid-60s. Northwest winds up to 10 miles an hour. Chance of precipitation 50%. And now the extended forecast for the radio listening area. Juneteenth and Friday night, mostly clear. Highs in the lower 80s. Lows in the lower 60s. Saturday and Saturday night, mostly clear. Highs in the mid-80s. Lows in the mid-60s. Sunday and Sunday night, mostly cloudy. Showers likely and chance of thunderstorms. Highs in the mid-80s. Lows in the upper 60s. Chance of precipitation 70%. Monday and Monday night, showers likely and chance of thunderstorms. Highs in the lower 80s. Lows in the mid-60s. Chance of precipitation 70%. Tuesday and Tuesday night, partly cloudy. A 20% chance of thunderstorms. Highs in the lower 80s. Lows in the mid-60s. The current time is 12:32 a.m. Eastern Daylight Time. Midnight Eastern Daylight Time weather conditions across north-central Kentucky and south-central Indiana. At Louisville International, it was partly cloudy.
The temperature was 71 degrees, the dew point 53, and the relative humidity 52%. The wind was southwest at 8 miles an hour. The pressure was 29.76 inches and steady. At Bowman Field, it was clear. The temperature was 66 degrees, the dew point 54, and the relative humidity 65%. The wind was south at 6 miles an hour. The pressure was 29.76 inches and steady. At Jasper, it was clear. Visibility 10 miles. The wind was southwest at 6 miles an hour. And the pressure was 29.77 inches and rising. Once again, at Louisville International, it was 71 degrees under partly cloudy skies. Elsewhere around the region, at Covington, rain was falling with a temperature of 64. It was clear with a temperature of 70 at Bowling Green, 72 at Nashville, and 65 at Evansville. It was partly cloudy with a temperature of 67 at Jackson, 69 at Paducah, 61 at Bloomington, and 64 at Indianapolis. At Lexington, it was mostly cloudy with a temperature of 65. At Frankfort, the weather conditions were not available. Now for the official National Weather Service forecast for North Central Kentucky and South Central Indiana, including the Louisville metro area. Tonight, partly cloudy, then becoming mostly cloudy after midnight, then becoming mostly clear. A 20% chance of showers overnight. Lows in the lower 60s. Southwest winds up to 10 miles an hour. Wednesday, mostly sunny. Highs in the upper 80s. South winds up to 10 miles an hour, shifting to the southwest with gusts to around 30 miles an hour in the afternoon. Wednesday night, breezy, warmer. Partly cloudy until midnight, then mostly cloudy with a 50% chance of thunderstorms after midnight. Lows in the mid-70s. Southwest winds 15 to 25 miles an hour. Thursday, partly sunny. Chance of showers and slight chance of thunderstorms in the morning, then chance of thunderstorms in the afternoon. Highs in the mid-80s. Southwest winds 10 to 20 miles an hour. Chance of precipitation 50%. Thursday night, cooler. Mostly cloudy. Chance of thunderstorms until midnight, then chance of showers after midnight. Lows in the mid-60s. Northwest winds up to 10 miles an hour. Chance of precipitation 50%. And now the extended forecast for the radio listening area. Juneteenth and Friday night, mostly clear. Highs in the lower 80s. Lows in the lower 60s. Saturday and Saturday night, mostly clear. Highs in the mid-80s. Lows in the mid-60s. Sunday and Sunday night, mostly cloudy. Showers likely and chance of thunderstorms. Highs in the mid-80s. Lows in the upper 60s. Chance of precipitation 70%. Monday and Monday night, showers likely and chance of thunderstorms. Highs in the lower 80s. Lows in the mid-60s. Chance of precipitation 70%. Tuesday and Tuesday night, partly cloudy. A 20% chance of thunderstorms. Highs in the lower 80s. Lows in the mid-60s. Midnight Eastern Daylight Time weather conditions across North Central Kentucky and South Central Indiana. At Louisville International, it was partly cloudy. The temperature was 71 degrees, the dew point 53, and the relative humidity 52%. The wind was southwest at 8 miles an hour. The pressure was 29.76 inches and steady. At Bowman Field, it was clear. The temperature was 66 degrees, the dew point 54, and the relative humidity 65%. The wind was south at 6 miles an hour. The pressure was 29.76 inches and steady. At Jasper, it was clear. Visibility 10 miles. The wind was southwest at 6 miles an hour. And the pressure was 29.77 inches and rising. Once again, at Louisville International, it was 71 degrees under partly cloudy skies. Elsewhere around the region, at Covington, rain was falling with a temperature of 64. It was clear with a temperature of 70 at Bowling Green,
72 at Nashville, and 65 at Evansville. It was partly cloudy, with a temperature of 67 at Jackson, 69 at Paducah, 61 at Bloomington, and 64 at Indianapolis. At Lexington, it was mostly cloudy, with a temperature of 65. At Frankfort, the weather conditions were not available. The current time is 12:37 a.m. Eastern Daylight Time. Now for the official National Weather Service forecast for North Central Kentucky and South Central Indiana, including the Louisville metro area. Tonight, partly cloudy, then becoming mostly cloudy after midnight, then becoming mostly clear. A 20% chance of showers overnight. Lows in the lower 60s. Southwest winds up to 10 miles an hour. Wednesday, mostly sunny. Highs in the upper 80s. South winds up to 10 miles an hour, shifting to the southwest with gusts to around 30 miles an hour in the afternoon. Wednesday night, breezy, warmer. Partly cloudy until midnight, then mostly cloudy with a 50% chance of thunderstorms after midnight. Lows in the mid-70s. Southwest winds 15 to 25 miles an hour. Thursday, partly sunny. Chance of showers and slight chance of thunderstorms in the morning, then chance of thunderstorms in the afternoon. Highs in the mid-80s. Southwest winds 10 to 20 miles an hour. Chance of precipitation 50%. Thursday night, cooler. Mostly cloudy. Chance of thunderstorms until midnight, then chance of showers after midnight. Lows in the mid-60s. Northwest winds up to 10 miles an hour. Chance of precipitation 50%. And now the extended forecast for the radio listening area. Juneteenth and Friday night, mostly clear. Highs in the lower 80s. Lows in the lower 60s. Saturday and Saturday night, mostly clear. Highs in the mid-80s. Lows in the mid-60s. Sunday and Sunday night, mostly cloudy. Showers likely and chance of thunderstorms. Highs in the mid-80s. Lows in the upper 60s. Chance of precipitation 70%. Monday and Monday night, showers likely and chance of thunderstorms. Highs in the lower 80s. Lows in the mid-60s. Chance of precipitation 70%. Tuesday and Tuesday night, partly cloudy. A 20% chance of thunderstorms. Highs in the lower 80s. Lows in the mid-60s. Midnight Eastern Daylight Time weather conditions across North Central Kentucky and South Central Indiana. At Louisville International, it was partly cloudy. The temperature was 71 degrees, the dew point 53, and the relative humidity 52%. The wind was southwest at 8 miles an hour. The pressure was 29.76 inches and steady. At Bowman Field, it was clear. The temperature was 66 degrees, the dew point 54, and the relative humidity 65%. The wind was south at 6 miles an hour. The pressure was 29.76 inches and steady. At Jasper, it was clear. Visibility 10 miles. The wind was southwest at 6 miles an hour. And the pressure was 29.77 inches and rising. Once again, at Louisville International, it was 71 degrees under partly cloudy skies. Elsewhere around the region, at Covington, rain was falling with a temperature of 64. It was clear, with a temperature of 70 at Bowling Green, 72 at Nashville, and 65 at Evansville. It was partly cloudy, with a temperature of 67 at Jackson, 69 at Paducah, 61 at Bloomington, and 64 at Indianapolis. At Lexington, it was mostly cloudy, with a temperature of 65. At Frankfort, the weather conditions were not available. Now for the official National Weather Service forecast for North Central Kentucky and South Central Indiana, including the Louisville metro area. Tonight, partly cloudy, then becoming mostly cloudy after midnight, then becoming mostly clear. A 20% chance of showers overnight. Lows in the lower 60s. Southwest winds up to 10 miles an hour. Wednesday, mostly sunny. Highs in the upper 80s.
south winds up to 10 miles an hour, shifting to the southwest with gusts to around 30 miles an hour in the afternoon. Wednesday night, breezy, warmer. Partly cloudy until midnight, then mostly cloudy with a 50% chance of thunderstorms after midnight. Lows in the mid-70s. Southwest winds 15 to 25 miles an hour. Thursday, partly sunny. Chance of showers and slight chance of thunderstorms in the morning, then chance of thunderstorms in the afternoon. Highs in the mid-80s. Southwest winds 10 to 20 miles an hour. Chance of precipitation 50%. Thursday night, cooler. Mostly cloudy. Chance of thunderstorms until midnight, then chance of showers after midnight. Lows in the mid-60s. Northwest winds up to 10 miles an hour. Chance of precipitation 50%. And now the extended forecast for the radio listening area. Juneteenth and Friday night, mostly clear. Highs in the lower 80s. Lows in the lower 60s. Saturday and Saturday night, mostly clear. Highs in the mid-80s. Lows in the mid-60s. Sunday and Sunday night, mostly cloudy. Showers likely and chance of thunderstorms. Highs in the mid-80s. Lows in the upper 60s. Chance of precipitation 70%. Monday and Monday night, showers likely and chance of thunderstorms. Highs in the lower 80s. Lows in the mid-60s. Chance of precipitation 70%. Tuesday and Tuesday night, partly cloudy. A 20% chance of thunderstorms. Highs in the lower 80s. Lows in the mid-60s. 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The current time is 12:44 a.m. Eastern Daylight Time. Midnight Eastern Daylight Time weather conditions across north central Kentucky and south central Indiana. At Louisville International, it was partly cloudy. The temperature was 71 degrees, the dew point 53, and the relative humidity 52%. The wind was southwest at 8 miles an hour. The pressure was 29.76 inches and steady. At Bowman Field, it was clear. The temperature was 66 degrees, the dew point 54, and the relative humidity 65%. The wind was south at 6 miles an hour. The pressure was 29.76 inches and steady. At Jasper, it was clear. Visibility 10 miles. The wind was southwest at 6 miles an hour. And the pressure was 29.77 inches and rising. Once again, at Louisville International, it was 71 degrees under partly cloudy skies. Elsewhere around the region, at Covington, rain was falling, with a temperature of 64. It was clear, with a temperature of 70 at Bowling Green, 72 at Nashville, and 65 at Evansville. It was partly cloudy, with a temperature of 67 at Jackson, 69 at Paducah, 61 at Bloomington, and 64 at Indianapolis. At Lexington, it was mostly cloudy, with a temperature of 65. At Frankfort, the weather conditions were not available. Now for the official National Weather Service forecast for north central Kentucky and south central Indiana, including the Louisville metro area. Tonight, partly cloudy, then becoming mostly cloudy after midnight, then becoming mostly clear. A 20% chance of showers overnight. Lows in the lower 60s. Southwest winds up to 10 miles an hour. Wednesday, mostly sunny. Highs in the upper 80s. South winds up to 10 miles an hour, shifting to the southwest with gusts to around 30 miles an hour in the afternoon. Wednesday night, breezy, warmer. Partly cloudy until midnight, then mostly cloudy with a 50% chance of thunderstorms after midnight. Lows in the mid-70s. Southwest winds 15 to 25 miles an hour. Thursday, partly sunny. Chance of showers and slight chance of thunderstorms in the morning, then chance of thunderstorms in the afternoon. Highs in the mid-80s.
Southwest winds 10 to 20 miles an hour. Chance of precipitation 50%. Thursday night, cooler. Mostly cloudy. Chance of thunderstorms until midnight, then chance of showers after midnight. Lows in the mid-60s. Northwest winds up to 10 miles an hour. Chance of precipitation 50%. And now the extended forecast for the radio listening area. Juneteenth and Friday night, mostly clear. Highs in the lower 80s. Lows in the lower 60s. Saturday and Saturday night, mostly clear. Highs in the mid-80s. Lows in the mid-60s. Sunday and Sunday night, mostly cloudy. Showers likely and chance of thunderstorms. Highs in the mid-80s. Lows in the upper 60s. Chance of precipitation 70%. Monday and Monday night, showers likely and chance of thunderstorms. Highs in the lower 80s. Lows in the mid-60s. Chance of precipitation 70%. Tuesday and Tuesday night, partly cloudy. A 20% chance of thunderstorms. Highs in the lower 80s. Lows in the mid-60s. The current time is 12:48 a.m. Eastern Daylight Time. Midnight Eastern Daylight Time weather conditions across north-central Kentucky and south-central Indiana. At Louisville International, it was partly cloudy. The temperature was 71 degrees, the dew point 53, and the relative humidity 52%. The wind was southwest at 8 miles an hour. The pressure was 29.76 inches and steady. At Bowman Field, it was clear. The temperature was 66 degrees, the dew point 54, and the relative humidity 65%. The wind was south at 6 miles an hour. The pressure was 29.76 inches and steady. At Jasper, it was clear. Visibility 10 miles. The wind was southwest at 6 miles an hour. And the pressure was 29.77 inches and rising. Once again, at Louisville International, it was 71 degrees under partly cloudy skies. Elsewhere around the region, at Covington, rain was falling with a temperature of 64. It was clear with a temperature of 70 at Bowling Green, 72 at Nashville, and 65 at Evansville. It was partly cloudy with a temperature of 67 at Jackson, 69 at Paducah, 61 at Bloomington, and 64 at Indianapolis. At Lexington, it was mostly cloudy with a temperature of 65. At Frankfort, the weather conditions were not available. Now for the official National Weather Service forecast for North Central Kentucky and South Central Indiana, including the Louisville metro area. Tonight, partly cloudy, then becoming mostly cloudy after midnight, then becoming mostly clear. A 20% chance of showers overnight. Lows in the lower 60s. Southwest winds up to 10 miles an hour. Wednesday, mostly sunny. Highs in the upper 80s. South winds up to 10 miles an hour, shifting to the southwest with gusts to around 30 miles an hour in the afternoon. Wednesday night, breezy, warmer. Partly cloudy until midnight, then mostly cloudy with a 50% chance of thunderstorms after midnight. Lows in the mid-70s. Southwest winds 15 to 25 miles an hour. Thursday, partly sunny. Chance of showers and slight chance of thunderstorms in the morning, then chance of thunderstorms in the afternoon. Highs in the mid-80s. Southwest winds 10 to 20 miles an hour. Chance of precipitation 50%. Thursday night, cooler. Mostly cloudy. Chance of thunderstorms until midnight, then chance of showers after midnight. Lows in the mid-60s. Northwest winds up to 10 miles an hour. Chance of precipitation 50%. And now the extended forecast for the radio listening area. Juneteenth and Friday night, mostly clear. Highs in the lower 80s. Lows in the lower 60s. Saturday and Saturday night, mostly clear. Highs in the mid-80s. Lows in the mid-60s. Sunday and Sunday night, mostly cloudy. Showers likely and chance of thunderstorms. Highs in the mid-80s. Lows in the upper 60s.
chance of precipitation 70%. Monday and Monday night, showers likely and chance of thunderstorms. Highs in the lower 80s. Lows in the mid-60s. Chance of precipitation 70%. Tuesday and Tuesday night, partly cloudy. A 20% chance of thunderstorms. Highs in the lower 80s. Lows in the mid-60s. The current time is 12:52 a.m. Eastern Daylight Time. Midnight Eastern Daylight Time weather conditions across north-central Kentucky and south-central Indiana. At Louisville International, it was partly cloudy. The temperature was 71 degrees, the dew point 53, and the relative humidity 52%. The wind was southwest at 8 miles an hour. The pressure was 29.76 inches and steady. At Bowman Field, it was clear. The temperature was 66 degrees, the dew point 54, and the relative humidity 65%. The wind was south at 6 miles an hour. The pressure was 29.76 inches and steady. At Jasper, it was clear. Visibility 10 miles. The wind was southwest at 6 miles an hour. And the pressure was 29.77 inches and rising. Once again, at Louisville International, it was 71 degrees under partly cloudy skies. Elsewhere around the region, at Covington, rain was falling with a temperature of 64. It was clear with a temperature of 70 at Bowling Green, 72 at Nashville, and 65 at Evansville. It was partly cloudy with a temperature of 67 at Jackson, 69 at Paducah, 61 at Bloomington, and 64 at Indianapolis. At Lexington, it was mostly cloudy with a temperature of 65. At Frankfort, the weather conditions were not available. Now for the official National Weather Service forecast for north-central Kentucky and south-central Indiana, including the Louisville metro area. Tonight, partly cloudy then becoming mostly cloudy after midnight then becoming mostly clear. A 20% chance of showers overnight. Lows in the lower 60s. Southwest winds up to 10 miles an hour. Wednesday, mostly sunny. Highs in the upper 80s. South winds up to 10 miles an hour shifting to the southwest with gusts to around 30 miles an hour in the afternoon. Wednesday night, breezy, warmer. Partly cloudy until midnight, then mostly cloudy with a 50% chance of thunderstorms after midnight. Lows in the mid-70s. Southwest winds 15 to 25 miles an hour. Thursday, partly sunny. Chance of showers and slight chance of thunderstorms in the morning, then chance of thunderstorms in the afternoon. Highs in the mid-80s. Southwest winds 10 to 20 miles an hour. Chance of precipitation 50%. Thursday night, cooler. Mostly cloudy. Chance of thunderstorms until midnight, then chance of showers after midnight. Lows in the mid-60s. Northwest winds up to 10 miles an hour. Chance of precipitation 50%. And now the extended forecast for the radio listening area. Juneteenth and Friday night, mostly clear. Highs in the lower 80s. Lows in the lower 60s. Saturday and Saturday night, mostly clear. Highs in the mid-80s. Lows in the mid-60s. Sunday and Sunday night, mostly cloudy. Showers likely and chance of thunderstorms. Highs in the mid-80s. Lows in the upper 60s. Chance of precipitation 70%. Monday and Monday night, showers likely and chance of thunderstorms. Highs in the lower 80s. Lows in the mid-60s. Chance of precipitation 70%. Tuesday and Tuesday night, partly cloudy. A 20% chance of thunderstorms. Highs in the lower 80s. Lows in the mid-60s. Midnight Eastern Daylight Time weather conditions across north-central Kentucky and south-central Indiana. At Louisville International, it was partly cloudy. The temperature was 71 degrees, the dew point 53, and the relative humidity 52%. The wind was southwest at 8 miles an hour. The pressure was 29.76 inches and steady. At Bowman Field, it was clear. The temperature was 66 degrees,
the dew point 54, and the relative humidity 65%. The wind was south at 6 miles an hour. The pressure was 29.76 inches and steady. At Jasper, it was clear. Visibility 10 miles. The wind was southwest at 6 miles an hour. And the pressure was 29.77 inches and rising. Once again, at Louisville International, it was 71 degrees under partly cloudy skies. Elsewhere around the region, at Covington, rain was falling with a temperature of 64. It was clear with a temperature of 70 at Bowling Green, 72 at Nashville, and 65 at Evansville. It was partly cloudy with a temperature of 67 at Jackson, 69 at Paducah, 61 at Bloomington, and 64 at Indianapolis. At Lexington, it was mostly cloudy with a temperature of 65. At Frankfort, the weather conditions were not available. The current time is 12:58 a.m. Eastern Daylight Time. Now for the official National Weather Service forecast for North Central Kentucky and South Central Indiana, including the Louisville metro area. Tonight, partly cloudy, then becoming mostly cloudy after midnight, then becoming mostly clear. A 20% chance of showers overnight. Lows in the lower 60s. Southwest winds up to 10 miles an hour. Wednesday, mostly sunny. Highs in the upper 80s. South winds up to 10 miles an hour, shifting to the southwest with gusts to around 30 miles an hour in the afternoon. Wednesday night, breezy, warmer. Partly cloudy until midnight, then mostly cloudy with a 50% chance of thunderstorms after midnight. Lows in the mid-70s. Southwest winds 15 to 25 miles an hour. Thursday, partly sunny. Chance of showers and slight chance of thunderstorms in the morning, then chance of thunderstorms in the afternoon. Highs in the mid-80s. Southwest winds 10 to 20 miles an hour. Chance of precipitation 50%. Thursday night, cooler. Mostly cloudy. Chance of thunderstorms until midnight, then chance of showers after midnight. Lows in the mid-60s. Northwest winds up to 10 miles an hour. Chance of precipitation 50%. And now the extended forecast for the radio listening area. Juneteenth and Friday night, mostly clear. Highs in the lower 80s. Lows in the lower 60s. Saturday and Saturday night, mostly clear. Highs in the mid 80s. Lows in the mid 60s. Sunday and Sunday night, mostly cloudy. Showers likely and chance of thunderstorms. Highs in the mid-80s. Lows in the upper 60s. Chance of precipitation 70%. Monday and Monday night, showers likely and chance of thunderstorms. Highs in the lower 80s. Lows in the mid-60s. Chance of precipitation 70%. Tuesday and Tuesday night, partly cloudy. A 20% chance of thunderstorms. Highs in the lower 80s. Lows in the mid-60s. Midnight Eastern Daylight Time weather conditions across North Central Kentucky and South Central Indiana. At Louisville International, it was partly cloudy. The temperature was 71 degrees, the dew point 53, and the relative humidity 52%. The wind was southwest at 8 miles an hour. The pressure was 29.76 inches and steady. At Bowman Field, it was clear. The temperature was 66 degrees, the dew point 54, and the relative humidity 65%. The wind was south at 6 miles an hour. The pressure was 29.76 inches and steady. At Jasper, it was clear. Visibility 10 miles. The wind was southwest at 6 miles an hour. And the pressure was 29.77 inches and rising. Once again, at Louisville International, it was 71 degrees under partly cloudy skies. Elsewhere around the region, at Covington, rain was falling with a temperature of 64. It was clear with a temperature of 70 at Bowling Green, 72 at Nashville, and 65 at Evansville. It was partly cloudy with a temperature of 67 at Jackson, 69 at Paducah, 61 at Bloomington, and 64 at Indianapolis.
At Lexington, it was mostly cloudy, with a temperature of 65. At Frankfurt, the weather conditions were not available. The current time is 1:02 a.m. Eastern Daylight Time. 1 a.m. Eastern Daylight Time weather conditions across north-central Kentucky and south-central Indiana. At Louisville International, it was partly cloudy. The temperature was 69 degrees, the dew point 55, and the relative humidity 60%. The wind was west at 6 miles an hour. The pressure was 29.77 inches and rising. At Bowman Field, it was partly cloudy. The temperature was 68 degrees, the dew point 55, and the relative humidity 63%. The wind was southwest at 8 miles an hour. The pressure was 29.77 inches and rising. At Jasper, it was clear. Visibility 10 miles. The wind was variable at 3 miles an hour. And the pressure was 29.77 inches and steady. Once again, at Louisville International, it was 69 degrees under partly cloudy skies. Elsewhere around the region, at Covington, rain was falling with a temperature of 62. At Bloomington, fog was reported with a temperature of 60. It was clear with a temperature of 69 at Bowling Green, 69 at Nashville, and 68 at Paducah. It was partly cloudy with a temperature of 65 at Lexington and 66 at Jackson. It was mostly cloudy with a temperature of 65 at Evansville and 61 at Indianapolis. At Frankfurt, the weather conditions were not available. Now for the official National Weather Service forecast for North Central Kentucky and South Central Indiana, including the Louisville metro area. Tonight, partly cloudy, then becoming mostly cloudy after midnight, then becoming mostly clear. A 20% chance of showers overnight. Lows in the lower 60s. Southwest winds up to 10 miles an hour. Wednesday, mostly sunny. Highs in the upper 80s. South winds up to 10 miles an hour, shifting to the southwest with gusts to around 30 miles an hour in the afternoon. Wednesday night, breezy, warmer. Partly cloudy until midnight, then mostly cloudy with a 50% chance of thunderstorms after midnight. Lows in the mid-70s. Southwest winds 15 to 25 miles an hour. Thursday, partly sunny. Chance of showers and slight chance of thunderstorms in the morning, then chance of thunderstorms in the afternoon. Highs in the mid-80s. Southwest winds 10 to 20 miles an hour. Chance of precipitation 50%. Thursday night, cooler. Mostly cloudy. Chance of thunderstorms until midnight, then chance of showers after midnight. Lows in the mid-60s. Northwest winds up to 10 miles an hour. Chance of precipitation 50%. And now the extended forecast for the radio listening area. Juneteenth and Friday night, mostly clear. Highs in the lower 80s. Lows in the lower 60s. Saturday and Saturday night, mostly clear. Highs in the mid-80s. Lows in the mid-60s. Sunday and Sunday night, mostly cloudy. Showers likely and chance of thunderstorms. Highs in the mid-80s. Lows in the upper 60s. Chance of precipitation 70%. Monday and Monday night, showers likely and chance of thunderstorms. Highs in the lower 80s. Lows in the mid-60s. Chance of precipitation 70%. Tuesday and Tuesday night, partly cloudy. A 20% chance of thunderstorms. Highs in the lower 80s. Lows in the mid-60s. 1 a.m. Eastern Daylight Time weather conditions across north-central Kentucky and south-central Indiana. At Louisville International, it was partly cloudy. The temperature was 69 degrees, the dew point 55, and the relative humidity 60%. The wind was west at 6 miles an hour. The pressure was 29.77 inches and rising. At Bowman Field, it was partly cloudy. The temperature was 68 degrees, the dew point 55, and the relative humidity 63%. The wind was southwest at 8 miles an hour. The pressure was 29.77 inches and rising.
at Jasper. It was clear. Visibility 10 miles. The wind was variable at 3 miles an hour. And the pressure was 29.77 inches and steady. Once again, at Louisville International, it was 69 degrees under partly cloudy skies. Elsewhere around the region, at Covington, rain was falling with a temperature of 62. At Bloomington, fog was reported with a temperature of 60. It was clear with a temperature of 69 at Bowling Green, 69 at Nashville, and 68 at Paducah. It was partly cloudy with a temperature of 65 at Lexington and 66 at Jackson. It was mostly cloudy with a temperature of 65 at Evansville and 61 at Indianapolis. At Frankfort, the weather conditions were not available. The current time is 1:08 a.m. Eastern Daylight Time. Now for the official National Weather Service forecast for North Central Kentucky and South Central Indiana, including the Louisville metro area. Tonight, partly cloudy, then becoming mostly cloudy after midnight, then becoming mostly clear. A 20% chance of showers overnight. Lows in the lower 60s. Southwest winds up to 10 miles an hour. Wednesday, mostly sunny. Highs in the upper 80s. South winds up to 10 miles an hour, shifting to the southwest with gusts to around 30 miles an hour in the afternoon. Wednesday night, breezy, warmer. Partly cloudy until midnight, then mostly cloudy with a 50% chance of thunderstorms after midnight. Lows in the mid-70s. Southwest winds 15 to 25 miles an hour. Thursday, partly sunny. Chance of showers and slight chance of thunderstorms in the morning, then chance of thunderstorms in the afternoon. Highs in the mid-80s. Southwest winds 10 to 20 miles an hour. Chance of precipitation 50%. Thursday night, cooler. Mostly cloudy. Chance of thunderstorms until midnight, then chance of showers after midnight. Lows in the mid-60s. Northwest winds up to 10 miles an hour. Chance of precipitation 50%. And now the extended forecast for the radio listening area. Juneteenth and Friday night, mostly clear. Highs in the lower 80s. Lows in the lower 60s. Saturday and Saturday night, mostly clear. Highs in the mid-80s. Lows in the mid-60s. Sunday and Sunday night, mostly cloudy. Showers likely and chance of thunderstorms. Highs in the mid-80s. Lows in the upper 60s. Chance of precipitation 70%. Monday and Monday night, showers likely and chance of thunderstorms. Highs in the lower 80s. Lows in the mid-60s. Chance of precipitation 70%. Tuesday and Tuesday night, partly cloudy. A 20% chance of thunderstorms. Highs in the lower 80s. Lows in the mid-60s. 1 a.m. Eastern Daylight Time weather conditions across North Central Kentucky and South Central Indiana. At Louisville International, it was partly cloudy. The temperature was 69 degrees, the dew point 55, and the relative humidity 60%. The wind was west at 6 miles an hour. The pressure was 29.77 inches and rising. At Bowman Field, it was partly cloudy. The temperature was 68 degrees, the dew point 55, and the relative humidity 63%. The wind was southwest at 8 miles an hour. The pressure was 29.77 inches and rising. At Jasper, it was clear. Visibility 10 miles. The wind was variable at 3 miles an hour. And the pressure was 29.77 inches and steady. Once again, at Louisville International, it was 69 degrees under partly cloudy skies. Elsewhere around the region, at Covington, rain was falling with a temperature of 62. At Bloomington, fog was reported with a temperature of 60. It was clear with a temperature of 65 at Lexington, 69 at Bowling Green, and 69 at Nashville. It was partly cloudy with a temperature of 66 at Jackson and 68 at Paducah. It was mostly cloudy with a temperature of 65 at Evansville and 61 at Indianapolis. At Frankfort,
The weather conditions were not available. 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The current time is 1:12 a.m. Eastern Daylight Time. 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

a.m. Eastern Daylight Time. Now for the official National Weather Service forecast for North Central Kentucky and South Central Indiana, including the Louisville metro area. 10 miles an hour shifting to the southwest with gusts to around 30 miles an hour in the afternoon. Wednesday night, breezy, warmer. Partly cloudy until midnight, then mostly cloudy with a 50% chance of thunderstorms after midnight. Lows in the mid-70s. Southwest winds 15 to 25 miles an hour. Thursday, partly sunny. Chance of showers and slight chance of thunderstorms in the morning, then chance of thunderstorms in the afternoon. Highs in the mid-80s. Southwest winds 10 to 20 miles an hour. Chance of precipitation 50%. Thursday night, cooler. Mostly cloudy. Chance of thunderstorms until midnight, then chance of showers after midnight. Lows in the mid-60s. Northwest winds up to 10 miles an hour. Chance of precipitation 50%. And now the extended forecast for the radio listening area. Juneteenth and Friday night, mostly clear. Highs in the lower 80s. Lows in the lower 60s. Saturday and Saturday night, mostly clear. Highs in the mid-80s. Lows in the mid-60s. Sunday and Sunday night, mostly cloudy. Showers likely and chance of thunderstorms. Highs in the mid-80s. Lows in the upper 60s. Chance of precipitation 70%. Monday and Monday night, showers likely and chance of thunderstorms. Highs in the lower 80s. Lows in the mid-60s. Chance of precipitation 70%. Tuesday and Tuesday night, partly cloudy. A 20% chance of thunderstorms. Highs in the lower 80s. Lows in the mid-60s. 1 a.m. Eastern Daylight Time weather conditions across North Central Kentucky and South Central Indiana. At Louisville International, it was partly cloudy. The temperature was 69 degrees, the dew point 55, and the relative humidity 60%. The wind was west at 6 miles an hour. The pressure was 29.77 inches and rising. At Bowman Field, it was partly cloudy. The temperature was 68 degrees, the dew point 55, and the relative humidity 63%. The wind was southwest at 8 miles an hour. The pressure was 29.77 inches and rising. At Jasper, it was clear. Visibility 10 miles. The wind was variable at 3 miles an hour. And the pressure was 29.77 inches and steady. Once again, at Louisville International, it was 69 degrees under partly cloudy skies. Elsewhere around the region, at Covington, rain was falling, with a temperature of 62. At Bloomington, fog was reported, with a temperature of 60. It was clear, with a temperature of 65 at Lexington, 69 at Bowling Green, and 69 at Nashville. It was partly cloudy, with a temperature of 66 at Jackson, and 68 at Paducah. It was mostly cloudy, with a temperature of 65 at Evansville, and 61 at Indianapolis. At Frankfort, the weather conditions were not available. Now for the official National Weather Service forecast for North Central Kentucky and South Central Indiana, including the Louisville metro area. Tonight, partly cloudy then becoming mostly cloudy after midnight then becoming mostly clear. A 20% chance of showers overnight. Lows in the lower 60s. Southwest winds up to 10 miles an hour. Wednesday, mostly sunny. Highs in the upper 80s. South winds up to 10 miles an hour shifting to the southwest with gusts to around 30 miles an hour in the afternoon. Wednesday night, breezy, warmer. Partly cloudy until midnight, then mostly cloudy with a 50% chance of thunderstorms after midnight. Lows in the mid-70s. Southwest winds 15 to 25 miles an hour. Thursday, partly sunny. Chance of showers and slight chance of thunderstorms in the morning, then chance of thunderstorms in the afternoon. Highs in the mid-80s. Southwest winds 10 to 20 miles an hour. Chance of precipitation 50%. Thursday night, cooler. Mostly cloudy. Chance of thunderstorms until midnight,

10 chance of showers after midnight. Lows in the mid-60s. Northwest winds up to 10 miles an hour. Chance of precipitation 50%. And now the extended forecast for the radio listening area. Juneteenth and Friday night, mostly clear. Highs in the lower 80s. Lows in the lower 60s. Saturday and Saturday night, mostly clear. Highs in the mid-80s. Lows in the mid-60s. Sunday and Sunday night, mostly cloudy. Showers likely and chance of thunderstorms. Highs in the mid-80s. Lows in the upper 60s. Chance of precipitation 70%. Monday and Monday night, showers likely and chance of thunderstorms. Highs in the lower 80s. Lows in the mid-60s. Chance of precipitation 70%. Tuesday and Tuesday night, partly cloudy. A 20% chance of thunderstorms. Highs in the lower 80s. Lows in the mid-60s. The current time is 1:19 a.m. Eastern Daylight Time. 1 a.m. Eastern Daylight Time weather conditions across north-central Kentucky and south-central Indiana. At Louisville International, it was partly cloudy. The temperature was 69 degrees, the dew point 55, and the relative humidity 60%. The wind was west at 6 miles an hour. The pressure was 29.77 inches and rising. At Bowman Field, it was partly cloudy. The temperature was 68 degrees, the dew point 55, and the relative humidity 63%. The wind was southwest at 8 miles an hour. The pressure was 29.77 inches and rising. At Jasper, it was clear. Visibility 10 miles. The wind was variable at 3 miles an hour. And the pressure was 29.77 inches and steady. Once again, at Louisville International, it was 69 degrees under partly cloudy skies. Elsewhere around the region, at Covington, rain was falling with a temperature of 62. At Bloomington, fog was reported with a temperature of 60. It was clear with a temperature of 65 at Lexington, 69 at Bowling Green, and 69 at Nashville. It was partly cloudy with a temperature of 66 at Jackson and 68 at Paducah. It was mostly cloudy with a temperature of 65 at Evansville and 61 at Indianapolis. At Frankfort, the weather conditions were not available. Now for the official National Weather Service forecast for north-central Kentucky and south-central Indiana, including the Louisville metro area. Tonight, partly cloudy, then becoming mostly cloudy after midnight, then becoming mostly clear. A 20% chance of showers overnight. Lows in the lower 60s. Southwest winds up to 10 miles an hour. Wednesday, mostly sunny. Highs in the upper 80s. South winds up to 10 miles an hour, shifting to the southwest with gusts to around 30 miles an hour in the afternoon. Wednesday night, breezy, warmer. Partly cloudy until midnight, then mostly cloudy with a 50% chance of thunderstorms after midnight. Lows in the mid-70s. Southwest winds 15 to 25 miles an hour. Thursday, partly sunny. Chance of showers and slight chance of thunderstorms in the morning, then chance of thunderstorms in the afternoon. Highs in the mid-80s. Southwest winds 10 to 20 miles an hour. Chance of precipitation 50%. Thursday night, cooler. Mostly cloudy. Chance of thunderstorms until midnight, then chance of showers after midnight. Lows in the mid-60s. Northwest winds up to 10 miles an hour. Chance of precipitation 50%. And now the extended forecast for the radio listening area. Juneteenth and Friday night, mostly clear. Highs in the lower 80s. Lows in the lower 60s. Saturday and Saturday night, mostly clear. Highs in the mid-80s. Lows in the mid-60s. Sunday and Sunday night, mostly cloudy. Showers likely and chance of thunderstorms. Highs in the mid-80s. Lows in the upper 60s. Chance of precipitation 70%. Monday and Monday night, showers likely and chance of thunderstorms. Highs in the lower 80s.
Lows in the mid-60s. Chance of precipitation 70%. Tuesday and Tuesday night, partly cloudy. A 20% chance of thunderstorms. Highs in the lower 80s. Lows in the mid-60s. The current time is 1:23 a.m. Eastern Daylight Time. 1 a.m. Eastern Daylight Time weather conditions across north-central Kentucky and south-central Indiana. At Louisville International, it was partly cloudy. The temperature was 69 degrees, the dew point 55, and the relative humidity 60%. The wind was west at 6 miles an hour. The pressure was 29.77 inches and rising. At Bowman Field, it was partly cloudy. The temperature was 68 degrees, the dew point 55, and the relative humidity 63%. The wind was southwest at 8 miles an hour. The pressure was 29.77 inches and rising. At Jasper, it was clear. Visibility 10 miles. The wind was variable at 3 miles an hour. And the pressure was 29.77 inches and steady. Once again, at Louisville International, it was 69 degrees under partly cloudy skies. Elsewhere around the region, at Covington, rain was falling with a temperature of 62. At Bloomington, fog was reported with a temperature of 60. It was clear with a temperature of 65 at Lexington, 69 at Bowling Green, and 69 at Nashville. It was partly cloudy with a temperature of 66 at Jackson and 68 at Paducah. It was mostly cloudy, with a temperature of 65 at Evansville and 61 at Indianapolis. At Frankfort, the weather conditions were not available. Now for the official National Weather Service forecast for north-central Kentucky and south-central Indiana, including the Louisville metro area. Tonight, partly cloudy, then becoming mostly cloudy after midnight, then becoming mostly clear. A 20% chance of showers overnight. Lows in the lower 60s. Southwest winds up to 10 miles an hour. Wednesday, mostly sunny. Highs in the upper 80s. South winds up to 10 miles an hour, shifting to the southwest with gusts to around 30 miles an hour in the afternoon. Wednesday night, breezy, warmer. Partly cloudy until midnight, then mostly cloudy with a 50% chance of thunderstorms after midnight. Lows in the mid-70s. Southwest winds 15 to 25 miles an hour. Thursday, partly sunny. Chance of showers and slight chance of thunderstorms in the morning, then chance of thunderstorms in the afternoon. Highs in the mid-80s. Southwest winds 10 to 20 miles an hour. Chance of precipitation 50%. Thursday night, cooler. Mostly cloudy. Chance of thunderstorms until midnight, then chance of showers after midnight. Lows in the mid-60s. Northwest winds up to 10 miles an hour. Chance of precipitation 50%. And now the extended forecast for the radio listening area. Juneteenth and Friday night, mostly clear. Highs in the lower 80s. Lows in the lower 60s. Saturday and Saturday night, mostly clear. Highs in the mid-80s. Lows in the mid-60s. Sunday and Sunday night, mostly cloudy. Showers likely and chance of thunderstorms. Highs in the mid-80s. Lows in the upper 60s. Chance of precipitation 70%. Monday and Monday night, showers likely and chance of thunderstorms. Highs in the lower 80s. Lows in the mid-60s. Chance of precipitation 70%. Tuesday and Tuesday night, partly cloudy. A 20% chance of thunderstorms. Highs in the lower 80s. Lows in the mid-60s. The current time is 1:27 a.m. Eastern Daylight Time. 1 a.m. Eastern Daylight Time weather conditions across north-central Kentucky and south-central Indiana. At Louisville International, it was partly cloudy. The temperature was 69 degrees, the dew point 55, and the relative humidity 60%. The wind was west at 6 miles an hour. The pressure was 29.77 inches and rising. At Bowman Field, it was partly cloudy. The temperature was 68 degrees,
the dew point 55, and the relative humidity 63%. The wind was southwest at 8 miles an hour. The pressure was 29.77 inches and rising. At Jasper, it was clear. Visibility 10 miles. The wind was variable at 3 miles an hour. And the pressure was 29.77 inches and steady. Once again, at Louisville International, it was 69 degrees under partly cloudy skies. Elsewhere around the region, at Covington, rain was falling with a temperature of 62. At Bloomington, fog was reported with a temperature of 60. It was clear with a temperature of 65 at Lexington, 69 at Bowling Green, and 69 at Nashville. It was partly cloudy with a temperature of 66 at Jackson and 68 at Paducah. It was mostly cloudy with a temperature of 65 at Evansville and 61 at Indianapolis. At Frankfort, the weather conditions were not available. Now for the official National Weather Service forecast for North Central Kentucky and South Central Indiana, including the Louisville metro area. Tonight, partly cloudy, then becoming mostly cloudy after midnight, then becoming mostly clear. A 20% chance of showers overnight. Lows in the lower 60s. Southwest winds up to 10 miles an hour. Wednesday, mostly sunny. Highs in the upper 80s. South winds up to 10 miles an hour, shifting to the southwest with gusts to around 30 miles an hour in the afternoon. Wednesday night, breezy, warmer. Partly cloudy until midnight, then mostly cloudy with a 50% chance of thunderstorms after midnight. Lows in the mid-70s. Southwest winds 15 to 25 miles an hour. Thursday, partly sunny. Chance of showers and slight chance of thunderstorms in the morning, then chance of thunderstorms in the afternoon. Highs in the mid-80s. Southwest winds 10 to 20 miles an hour. Chance of precipitation 50%. Thursday night, cooler. Mostly cloudy. Chance of thunderstorms until midnight, then chance of showers after midnight. Lows in the mid-60s. Northwest winds up to 10 miles an hour. Chance of precipitation 50%. And now the extended forecast for the radio listening area. Juneteenth and Friday night, mostly clear. Highs in the lower 80s. Lows in the lower 60s. Saturday and Saturday night, mostly clear. Highs in the mid-80s. Lows in the mid-60s. Sunday and Sunday night, mostly cloudy. Showers likely and chance of thunderstorms. Highs in the mid-80s. Lows in the upper 60s. Chance of precipitation 70%. Monday and Monday night, showers likely and chance of thunderstorms. Highs in the lower 80s. Lows in the mid-60s. Chance of precipitation 70%. Tuesday and Tuesday night, partly cloudy. A 20% chance of thunderstorms. Highs in the lower 80s. Lows in the mid-60s. 1 a.m. Eastern Daylight Time weather conditions across North Central Kentucky and South Central Indiana. At Louisville International, it was partly cloudy. The temperature was 69 degrees, the dew point 55, and the relative humidity 60%. The wind was west at 6 miles an hour. The pressure was 29.77 inches and rising. At Bowman Field, it was partly cloudy. The temperature was 68 degrees, the dew point 55, and the relative humidity 63%. The wind was southwest at 8 miles an hour. The pressure was 29.77 inches and rising. At Jasper, it was clear. Visibility 10 miles. The wind was variable at 3 miles an hour. And the pressure was 29.77 inches and steady. Once again, at Louisville International, it was 69 degrees under partly cloudy skies. Elsewhere around the region, at Covington, rain was falling with a temperature of 62. At Bloomington, fog was reported with a temperature of 60. It was clear with a temperature of 65 at Lexington, 69 at Bowling Green, and 69 at Nashville. It was partly cloudy with a temperature of 66 at Jackson and 68 at Paducah.
It was mostly cloudy, with a temperature of 65 at Evansville and 61 at Indianapolis. At Frankfort, the weather conditions were not available. The current time is 1:33 a.m. Eastern Daylight Time. Now for the official National Weather Service forecast for North Central Kentucky and South Central Indiana, including the Louisville metro area. Tonight, partly cloudy, then becoming mostly cloudy after midnight, then becoming mostly clear. A 20% chance of showers overnight. Lows in the lower 60s. Southwest winds up to 10 miles an hour. Wednesday, mostly sunny. Highs in the upper 80s. South winds up to 10 miles an hour, shifting to the southwest with gusts to around 30 miles an hour in the afternoon. Wednesday night, breezy, warmer. Partly cloudy until midnight, then mostly cloudy with a 50% chance of thunderstorms after midnight. Lows in the mid-70s. Southwest winds 15 to 25 miles an hour. Thursday, partly sunny. Chance of showers and slight chance of thunderstorms in the morning, then chance of thunderstorms in the afternoon. Highs in the mid-80s. Southwest winds 10 to 20 miles an hour. Chance of precipitation 50%. Thursday night, cooler. Mostly cloudy. Chance of thunderstorms until midnight, then chance of showers after midnight. Lows in the mid-60s. Northwest winds up to 10 miles an hour. Chance of precipitation 50%. And now the extended forecast for the radio listening area. Juneteenth and Friday night, mostly clear. Highs in the lower 80s. Lows in the lower 60s. Saturday and Saturday night, mostly clear. Highs in the mid-80s. Lows in the mid-60s. Sunday and Sunday night, mostly cloudy. Showers likely and chance of thunderstorms. Highs in the mid-80s. Lows in the upper 60s. Chance of precipitation 70%. Monday and Monday night, showers likely and chance of thunderstorms. Highs in the lower 80s. Lows in the mid-60s. Chance of precipitation 70%. Tuesday and Tuesday night, partly cloudy. A 20% chance of thunderstorms. Highs in the lower 80s. Lows in the mid-60s. 1 a.m. Eastern Daylight Time weather conditions across North Central Kentucky and South Central Indiana. At Louisville International, it was partly cloudy. The temperature was 69 degrees, the dew point 55, and the relative humidity 60%. The wind was west at 6 miles an hour. The pressure was 29.77 inches and rising. At Bowman Field, it was partly cloudy. The temperature was 68 degrees, the dew point 55, and the relative humidity 63%. The wind was southwest at 8 miles an hour. The pressure was 29.77 inches and rising. At Jasper, it was clear. Visibility 10 miles. The wind was variable at 3 miles an hour. And the pressure was 29.77 inches and steady. Once again, at Louisville International, it was 69 degrees under partly cloudy skies. Elsewhere around the region, at Covington, rain was falling with a temperature of 62. At Bloomington, fog was reported with a temperature of 60. It was clear with a temperature of 65 at Lexington, 69 at Bowling Green, and 69 at Nashville. It was partly cloudy with a temperature of 66 at Jackson and 68 at Paducah. It was mostly cloudy with a temperature of 65 at Evansville and 61 at Indianapolis. At Frankfort, the weather conditions were not available. The current time is 1:37 a.m. Eastern Daylight Time. Now for the official National Weather Service forecast for North Central Kentucky and South Central Indiana, including the Louisville metro area. Tonight, partly cloudy, then becoming mostly cloudy after midnight, then becoming mostly clear. A 20% chance of showers overnight. Lows in the lower 60s. Southwest winds up to 10 miles an hour. Wednesday, mostly sunny. Highs in the upper 80s. South winds up to 10 miles an hour, shifting to the southwest with gusts to around 30 miles an hour in the afternoon.
What? Wednesday night. Breezy.

warmer. Partly cloudy until midnight, then mostly cloudy with a 50% chance of thunderstorms after midnight. Lows in the mid-70s. Southwest winds 15 to 25 miles an hour. Thursday, partly sunny. Chance of showers and slight chance of thunderstorms in the morning, then chance of thunderstorms in the afternoon. Highs in the mid-80s. Southwest winds 10 to 20 miles an hour. Chance of precipitation 50%. Thursday night, cooler. Mostly cloudy. Chance of thunderstorms until midnight, then chance of showers after midnight. Lows in the mid-60s. Northwest winds up to 10 miles an hour. Chance of precipitation 50%. And now the extended forecast for the radio listening area. Juneteenth and Friday night, mostly clear. Highs in the lower 80s. Lows in the lower 60s. Saturday and Saturday night, mostly clear. Highs in the mid-80s. Lows in the mid-60s. Sunday and Sunday night, mostly cloudy. Showers likely and chance of thunderstorms. Highs in the mid-80s. Lows in the upper 60s. Chance of precipitation 70%. Monday and Monday night, showers likely and chance of thunderstorms. Highs in the lower 80s. Lows in the mid-60s. Chance of precipitation 70%. Tuesday and Tuesday night, partly cloudy. A 20% chance of thunderstorms. Highs in the lower 80s. Lows in the mid-60s. 1 a.m. Eastern Daylight Time weather conditions across north-central Kentucky and south-central Indiana. At Louisville International, it was partly cloudy. The temperature was 69 degrees, the dew point 55, and the relative humidity 60%. The wind was west at 6 miles an hour. The pressure was 29.77 inches and rising. At Bowman Field, it was partly cloudy. The temperature was 68 degrees, the dew point 55, and the relative humidity 63%. The wind was southwest at 8 miles an hour. The pressure was 29.77 inches and rising. At Jasper, it was clear. Visibility 10 miles. The wind was variable at 3 miles an hour. And the pressure was 29.77 inches and steady. Once again, at Louisville International, it was 69 degrees under partly cloudy skies. Elsewhere around the region, at Covington, rain was falling, with a temperature of 62. At Bloomington, fog was reported, with a temperature of 60. It was clear, with a temperature of 65 at Lexington, 69 at Bowling Green, and 69 at Nashville. It was partly cloudy, with a temperature of 66 at Jackson, and 68 at Paducah. It was mostly cloudy, with a temperature of 65 at Evansville, and 61 at Indianapolis. At Frankfort, the weather conditions were not available. Now for the official National Weather Service forecast for north-central Kentucky and south-central Indiana, including the Louisville metro area. Tonight, partly cloudy then becoming mostly cloudy after midnight then becoming mostly clear. A 20% chance of showers overnight. Lows in the lower 60s. Southwest winds up to 10 miles an hour. Wednesday, mostly sunny. Highs in the upper 80s. South winds up to 10 miles an hour shifting to the southwest with gusts to around 30 miles an hour in the afternoon. Wednesday night, breezy, warmer. Partly cloudy until midnight, then mostly cloudy with a 50% chance of thunderstorms after midnight. Lows in the mid-70s. Southwest winds 15 to 25 miles an hour. Thursday, partly sunny. Chance of showers and slight chance of thunderstorms in the morning, then chance of thunderstorms in the afternoon. Highs in the mid-80s. Southwest winds 10 to 20 miles an hour. Chance of precipitation 50%. Thursday night, cooler. Mostly cloudy. Chance of thunderstorms until midnight, then chance of showers after midnight. Lows in the mid-60s. Northwest winds up to 10 miles an hour. Chance of precipitation 50%. And now the extended forecast for the radio listening area. Juneteenth and Friday night, mostly clear. Highs in the

lower 80s. Lows in the lower 60s. Saturday and Saturday night, mostly clear. Highs in the mid-80s. Lows in the mid-60s. Sunday and Sunday night, mostly cloudy. Showers likely and chance of thunderstorms. Highs in the mid-80s. Lows in the upper 60s. Chance of precipitation 70%. Monday and Monday night, showers likely and chance of thunderstorms. Highs in the lower 80s. Lows in the mid-60s. Chance of precipitation 70%. Tuesday and Tuesday night, partly cloudy. A 20% chance of thunderstorms. Highs in the lower 80s. Lows in the mid-60s. 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The current time is 1:44 a.m. Eastern Daylight Time. 1 a.m. Eastern Daylight Time weather conditions across north-central Kentucky and south-central Indiana. At Louisville International, it was partly cloudy. The temperature was 69 degrees, the dew point 55, and the relative humidity 60%. The wind was west at 6 miles an hour. The pressure was 29.77 inches and rising. At Bowman Field, it was partly cloudy. The temperature was 68 degrees, the dew point 55, and the relative humidity 63%. The wind was southwest at 8 miles an hour. The pressure was 29.77 inches and rising. At Jasper, it was clear. Visibility 10 miles. The wind was variable at 3 miles an hour. And the pressure was 29.77 inches and steady. Once again, at Louisville International, it was 69 degrees under partly cloudy skies. Elsewhere around the region, at Covington, rain was falling with a temperature of 62. At Bloomington, fog was reported with a temperature of 60. It was clear with a temperature of 65 at Lexington, 69 at Bowling Green, and 69 at Nashville. It was partly cloudy with a temperature of 66 at Jackson and 68 at Paducah. It was mostly cloudy with a temperature of 65 at Evansville and 61 at Indianapolis. At Frankfort, the weather conditions were not available. Now for the official National Weather Service forecast for north-central Kentucky and south-central Indiana, including the Louisville metro area. Tonight, partly cloudy, then becoming mostly cloudy after midnight, then becoming mostly clear. A 20% chance of showers overnight. Lows in the lower 60s. Southwest winds up to 10 miles an hour. Wednesday, mostly sunny. Highs in the upper 80s. South winds up to 10 miles an hour, shifting to the southwest with gusts to around 30 miles an hour in the afternoon. Wednesday night, breezy, warmer. Partly cloudy until midnight, then mostly cloudy with a 50% chance of thunderstorms after midnight. Lows in the mid-70s. Southwest winds 15 to 25 miles an hour. Thursday, partly sunny. Chance of showers and slight chance of thunderstorms in the morning, then chance of thunderstorms in the afternoon. Highs in the mid-80s. Southwest winds 10 to 20 miles an hour. Chance of precipitation 50%. Thursday night, cooler. Mostly cloudy. Chance of thunderstorms until midnight, then chance of showers after midnight. Lows in the mid-60s. Northwest winds up to 10 miles an hour. Chance of precipitation 50%. And now the extended forecast for the radio listening area. Juneteenth and Friday night, mostly clear. Highs in the lower 80s. Lows in the lower 60s. Saturday and Saturday night, mostly clear. Highs in the mid-80s. Lows in the mid-60s. Sunday and Sunday night, mostly cloudy. Showers likely and chance of thunderstorms. Highs in the mid-80s. Lows in the upper 60s. Chance of precipitation 70%. Monday and Monday night, showers likely and chance of thunderstorms.
Highs in the lower 80s. Lows in the mid-60s. Chance of precipitation 70%. Tuesday and Tuesday night, partly cloudy. A 20% chance of thunderstorms. Highs in the lower 80s. Lows in the mid-60s. The current time is 1:48 a.m. Eastern Daylight Time. 1 a.m. Eastern Daylight Time weather conditions across north-central Kentucky and south-central Indiana. At Louisville International, it was partly cloudy. The temperature was 69 degrees, the dew point 55, and the relative humidity 60%. The wind was west at 6 miles an hour. The pressure was 29.77 inches and rising. At Bowman Field, it was partly cloudy. The temperature was 68 degrees, the dew point 55, and the relative humidity 63%. The wind was southwest at 8 miles an hour. The pressure was 29.77 inches and rising. At Jasper, it was clear. Visibility 10 miles. The wind was variable at 3 miles an hour. And the pressure was 29.77 inches and steady. Once again, at Louisville International, it was 69 degrees under partly cloudy skies. Elsewhere around the region, at Covington, rain was falling with a temperature of 62. At Bloomington, fog was reported with a temperature of 60. It was clear with a temperature of 65 at Lexington, 69 at Bowling Green, and 69 at Nashville. It was partly cloudy with a temperature of 66 at Jackson and 68 at Paducah. It was mostly cloudy with a temperature of 65 at Evansville and 61 at Indianapolis. At Frankfort, the weather conditions were not available. Now for the official National Weather Service forecast for North Central Kentucky and South Central Indiana, including the Louisville metro area. Tonight, partly cloudy, then becoming mostly cloudy after midnight, then becoming mostly clear. A 20% chance of showers overnight. Lows in the lower 60s. Southwest winds up to 10 miles an hour. Wednesday, mostly sunny. Highs in the upper 80s. South winds up to 10 miles an hour, shifting to the southwest with gusts to around 30 miles an hour in the afternoon. Wednesday night, breezy, warmer. Partly cloudy until midnight, then mostly cloudy with a 50% chance of thunderstorms after midnight. Lows in the mid-70s. Southwest winds 15 to 25 miles an hour. Thursday, partly sunny. Chance of showers and slight chance of thunderstorms in the morning, then chance of thunderstorms in the afternoon. Highs in the mid-80s. Southwest winds 10 to 20 miles an hour. Chance of precipitation 50%. Thursday night, cooler. Mostly cloudy. Chance of thunderstorms until midnight, then chance of showers after midnight. Lows in the mid-60s. Northwest winds up to 10 miles an hour. Chance of precipitation 50%. And now the extended forecast for the radio listening area. Juneteenth and Friday night, mostly clear. Highs in the lower 80s. Lows in the lower 60s. Saturday and Saturday night, mostly clear. Highs in the mid-80s. Lows in the mid-60s. Sunday and Sunday night, mostly cloudy. Showers likely and chance of thunderstorms. Highs in the mid-80s. Lows in the upper 60s. Chance of precipitation 70%. Monday and Monday night, showers likely and chance of thunderstorms. Highs in the lower 80s. Lows in the mid-60s. Chance of precipitation 70%. Tuesday and Tuesday night, partly cloudy. A 20% chance of thunderstorms. Highs in the lower 80s. Lows in the mid-60s. The current time is 1:52 a.m. Eastern Daylight Time. 1 a.m. Eastern Daylight Time weather conditions across north-central Kentucky and south-central Indiana. At Louisville International, it was partly cloudy. The temperature was 69 degrees, the dew point 55, and the relative humidity 60%. The wind was west at 6 miles an hour. The pressure was 29.77 inches and rising. At Bowman Field, it was partly cloudy.
The temperature was 68 degrees, the dew point 55, and the relative humidity 63%. The wind was southwest at 8 miles an hour. The pressure was 29.77 inches and rising. At Jasper, it was clear. Visibility 10 miles. The wind was variable at 3 miles an hour. And the pressure was 29.77 inches and steady. Once again, at Louisville International, it was 69 degrees under partly cloudy skies. Elsewhere around the region, at Covington, rain was falling with a temperature of 62. At Bloomington, fog was reported with a temperature of 60. It was clear with a temperature of 65 at Lexington, 69 at Bowling Green, and 69 at Nashville. It was partly cloudy with a temperature of 66 at Jackson and 68 at Paducah. It was mostly cloudy with a temperature of 65 at Evansville and 61 at Indianapolis. At Frankfort, the weather conditions were not available. Now for the official National Weather Service forecast for North Central Kentucky and South Central Indiana, including the Louisville metro area. Tonight, partly cloudy, then becoming mostly cloudy after midnight, then becoming mostly clear. A 20% chance of showers overnight. Lows in the lower 60s. Southwest winds up to 10 miles an hour. Wednesday, mostly sunny. Highs in the upper 80s. South winds up to 10 miles an hour, shifting to the southwest with gusts to around 30 miles an hour in the afternoon. Wednesday night, breezy, warmer. Partly cloudy until midnight, then mostly cloudy with a 50% chance of thunderstorms after midnight. Lows in the mid-70s. Southwest winds 15 to 25 miles an hour. Thursday, partly sunny. Chance of showers and slight chance of thunderstorms in the morning, then chance of thunderstorms in the afternoon. Highs in the mid-80s. Southwest winds 10 to 20 miles an hour. Chance of precipitation 50%. Thursday night, cooler. Mostly cloudy. Chance of thunderstorms until midnight, then chance of showers after midnight. Lows in the mid-60s. Northwest winds up to 10 miles an hour. Chance of precipitation 50%. And now the extended forecast for the radio listening area. Juneteenth and Friday night, mostly clear. Highs in the lower 80s. Lows in the lower 60s. Saturday and Saturday night, mostly clear. Highs in the mid-80s. Lows in the mid-60s. Sunday and Sunday night, mostly cloudy. Showers likely and chance of thunderstorms. Highs in the mid-80s. Lows in the upper 60s. Chance of precipitation 70%. Monday and Monday night, showers likely and chance of thunderstorms. Highs in the lower 80s. Lows in the mid-60s. Chance of precipitation 70%. Tuesday and Tuesday night, partly cloudy. A 20% chance of thunderstorms. Highs in the lower 80s. Lows in the mid-60s. 1 a.m. Eastern Daylight Time weather conditions across North Central Kentucky and South Central Indiana. At Louisville International, it was partly cloudy. The temperature was 69 degrees, the dew point 55, and the relative humidity 60%. The wind was west at 6 miles an hour. The pressure was 29.77 inches and rising. At Bowman Field, it was partly cloudy. The temperature was 68 degrees, the dew point 55, and the relative humidity 63%. The wind was southwest at 8 miles an hour. The pressure was 29.77 inches and rising. At Jasper, it was clear. Visibility 10 miles. The wind was variable at 3 miles an hour. And the pressure was 29.77 inches and steady. Once again, at Louisville International, it was 69 degrees under partly cloudy skies. Elsewhere around the region, at Covington, rain was falling with a temperature of 62. At Bloomington, fog was reported with a temperature of 60. It was clear with a temperature of 65 at Lexington, 69 at Bowling Green, and 69 at Nashville. It was partly cloudy with a temperature of 66 at Jackson
and 68 at Paducah. It was mostly cloudy, with a temperature of 65 at Evansville and 61 at Indianapolis. At Frankfort, the weather conditions were not available. The current time is 1:58 a.m. Eastern Daylight Time. Now for the official National Weather Service forecast for North Central Kentucky and South Central Indiana, including the Louisville metro area. Tonight, partly cloudy, then becoming mostly cloudy after midnight, then becoming mostly clear. A 20% chance of showers overnight. Lows in the lower 60s. Southwest winds up to 10 miles an hour. Wednesday, mostly sunny. Highs in the upper 80s. South winds up to 10 miles an hour, shifting to the southwest with gusts to around 30 miles an hour in the afternoon. Wednesday night, breezy, warmer. Partly cloudy until midnight, then mostly cloudy with a 50% chance of thunderstorms after midnight. Lows in the mid-70s. Southwest winds 15 to 25 miles an hour. Thursday, partly sunny. Chance of showers and slight chance of thunderstorms in the morning, then chance of thunderstorms in the afternoon. Highs in the mid-80s. Southwest winds 10 to 20 miles an hour. Chance of precipitation 50%. Thursday night, cooler. Mostly cloudy. Chance of thunderstorms until midnight, then chance of showers after midnight. Lows in the mid-60s. Northwest winds up to 10 miles an hour. Chance of precipitation 50%. And now the extended forecast for the radio listening area. Juneteenth and Friday night, mostly clear. Highs in the lower 80s. Lows in the lower 60s. Saturday and Saturday night, mostly clear. Highs in the mid-80s. Lows in the mid-60s. Sunday and Sunday night, mostly cloudy. Showers likely and chance of thunderstorms. Highs in the mid-80s. Lows in the upper 60s. Chance of precipitation 70%. Monday and Monday night, showers likely and chance of thunderstorms. Highs in the lower 80s. Lows in the mid-60s. Chance of precipitation 70%. Tuesday and Tuesday night, partly cloudy. A 20% chance of thunderstorms. Highs in the lower 80s. Lows in the mid-60s. 1 a.m. Eastern Daylight Time weather conditions across North Central Kentucky and South Central Indiana. At Louisville International, it was partly cloudy. The temperature was 69 degrees, the dew point 55, and the relative humidity 60%. The wind was west at 6 miles an hour. The pressure was 29.77 inches and rising. At Bowman Field, it was partly cloudy. The temperature was 68 degrees, the dew point 55, and the relative humidity 63%. The wind was southwest at 8 miles an hour. The pressure was 29.77 inches and rising. At Jasper, it was clear. Visibility 10 miles. The wind was variable, at 3 miles an hour. And the pressure was 29.77 inches, and steady. Once again, at Louisville International, it was 69 degrees under partly cloudy skies. Elsewhere around the region, at Covington, rain was falling, with a temperature of 62. At Bloomington, fog was reported, with a temperature of 60. It was clear, with a temperature of 65 at Lexington, 69 at Bowling Green, and 69 at Nashville. It was partly cloudy, with a temperature of 66 at Jackson, and 68 at Paducah. It was mostly cloudy, with a temperature of 65 at Evansville, and 61 at Indianapolis. At Frankfort, the weather conditions were not available. The current time is 2:02 a.m. Eastern Daylight Time. 2 a.m. Eastern Daylight Time weather conditions across North Central Kentucky and South Central Indiana. At Louisville International, it was partly cloudy. The temperature was 69 degrees, the dew point 56, and the relative humidity 62%. The wind was southwest at 6 miles an hour. The pressure was 29.77 inches and steady. At Bowman Field, it was clear. The temperature was 65 degrees, the dew point 56, and the relative humidity 72%.
The wind was southwest at 7 miles an hour. The pressure was 29.77 inches and steady. At Jasper, it was mostly cloudy. Visibility 10 miles. The wind was calm. And the pressure was 29.78 inches and rising. Once again, at Louisville International, it was 69 degrees under partly cloudy skies. Elsewhere around the region, at Bloomington, fog was reported with a temperature of 58. It was clear with a temperature of 68 at Bowling Green and 67 at Nashville. It was partly cloudy with a temperature of 66 at Jackson, 69 at Paducah, 65 at Evansville, and 59 at Indianapolis. At Lexington, it was cloudy with a temperature of 67. At Frankfort, the weather conditions were not available. Now for the official National Weather Service forecast for North Central Kentucky and South Central Indiana, including the Louisville metro area. Tonight, partly cloudy, then becoming mostly cloudy after midnight, then becoming mostly clear. A 20% chance of showers overnight. Lows in the lower 60s. Southwest winds up to 10 miles an hour. Wednesday, mostly sunny. Highs in the upper 80s. South winds up to 10 miles an hour, shifting to the southwest with gusts to around 30 miles an hour in the afternoon. Wednesday night, breezy, warmer. Partly cloudy until midnight, then mostly cloudy with a 50% chance of thunderstorms after midnight. Lows in the mid-70s. Southwest winds 15 to 25 miles an hour. Thursday, partly sunny. Chance of showers and slight chance of thunderstorms in the morning, then chance of thunderstorms in the afternoon. Highs in the mid-80s. Southwest winds 10 to 20 miles an hour. Chance of precipitation 50%. Thursday night, cooler. Mostly cloudy. Chance of thunderstorms until midnight, then chance of showers after midnight. Lows in the mid-60s. Northwest winds up to 10 miles an hour. Chance of precipitation 50%. And now the extended forecast for the radio listening area. Juneteenth and Friday night, mostly clear. Highs in the lower 80s. Lows in the lower 60s. Saturday and Saturday night, mostly clear. Highs in the mid-80s. Lows in the mid-60s. Sunday and Sunday night, mostly cloudy. Showers likely and chance of thunderstorms. Highs in the mid-80s. Lows in the upper 60s. Chance of precipitation 70%. Monday and Monday night, showers likely and chance of thunderstorms. Highs in the lower 80s. Lows in the mid-60s. Chance of precipitation 70%. Tuesday and Tuesday night, partly cloudy. A 20% chance of thunderstorms. Highs in the lower 80s. Lows in the mid-60s. 2 a.m. Eastern Daylight Time weather conditions across north central Kentucky and south central Indiana. At Louisville International, it was partly cloudy. The temperature was 69 degrees, the dew point 56, and the relative humidity 62%. The wind was southwest at 6 miles an hour. The pressure was 29.77 inches and steady. At Bowman Field, it was clear. The temperature was 65 degrees, the dew point 56, and the relative humidity 72%. The wind was southwest at 7 miles an hour. The pressure was 29.77 inches and steady. At Jasper, it was mostly cloudy. Visibility 10 miles. The wind was calm. And the pressure was 29.78 inches and rising. Once again, at Louisville International, it was 69 degrees under partly cloudy skies. Elsewhere around the region, at Bloomington, fog was reported with a temperature of 58. It was clear with a temperature of 68 at Bowling Green and 67 at Nashville. It was partly cloudy with a temperature of 66 at Jackson, 69 at Paducah, 65 at Evansville, and 59 at Indianapolis. At Lexington, it was cloudy with a temperature of 67. At Frankfort, the weather conditions were not available. The current time is 2:07 a.m. Eastern Daylight Time.
Now for the official National Weather Service forecast for north central Kentucky and south central Indiana, including the Louisville metro area. Tonight, partly cloudy, then becoming mostly cloudy after midnight, then becoming mostly clear. A 20% chance of showers overnight. Lows in the lower 60s. Southwest winds up to 10 miles an hour. Wednesday, mostly sunny. Highs in the upper 80s. South winds up to 10 miles an hour, shifting to the southwest with gusts to around 30 miles an hour in the afternoon. Wednesday night, breezy, warmer. Partly cloudy until midnight, then mostly cloudy with a 50% chance of thunderstorms after midnight. Lows in the mid-70s. Southwest winds 15 to 25 miles an hour. Thursday, partly sunny. Chance of showers and slight chance of thunderstorms in the morning, then chance of thunderstorms in the afternoon. Highs in the mid-80s. Southwest winds 10 to 20 miles an hour. Chance of precipitation 50%. Thursday night, cooler. Mostly cloudy. Chance of thunderstorms until midnight, then chance of showers after midnight. Lows in the mid-60s. Northwest winds up to 10 miles an hour. Chance of precipitation 50%. And now the extended forecast for the radio listening area. Juneteenth and Friday night, mostly clear. Highs in the lower 80s. Lows in the lower 60s. Saturday and Saturday night, mostly clear. Highs in the mid-80s. Lows in the mid-60s. Sunday and Sunday night, mostly cloudy. Showers likely and chance of thunderstorms. Highs in the mid-80s. Lows in the upper 60s. Chance of precipitation 70%. Monday and Monday night, showers likely and chance of thunderstorms. Highs in the lower 80s. Lows in the mid-60s. Chance of precipitation 70%. Tuesday and Tuesday night, partly cloudy. A 20% chance of thunderstorms. Highs in the lower 80s. Lows in the mid-60s. 2 a.m. Eastern Daylight Time weather conditions across north central Kentucky and south central Indiana. At Louisville International, it was partly cloudy. The temperature was 69 degrees, the dew point 56, and the relative humidity 62%. The wind was southwest at 6 miles an hour. The pressure was 29.77 inches and steady. At Bowman Field, it was clear. The temperature was 65 degrees. The dew point 56, and the relative humidity 72%. The wind was southwest at 7 miles an hour. The pressure was 29.77 inches and steady. At Jasper, it was mostly cloudy. Visibility 10 miles. The wind was calm. And the pressure was 29.78 inches and rising. Once again, at Louisville International, it was 69 degrees under partly cloudy skies. Elsewhere around the region, at Bloomington, fog was reported, with a temperature of 58. It was clear, with a temperature of 66 at Jackson, 68 at Bowling Green, and 67 at Nashville. It was partly cloudy, with a temperature of 69 at Paducah, 65 at Evansville, and 59 at Indianapolis. At Lexington, it was cloudy, with a temperature of 67. At Frankfort, the weather conditions were not available. Now for the official National Weather Service forecast for north central Kentucky and south central Indiana, including the Louisville metro area. Tonight, partly cloudy, then becoming mostly cloudy after midnight, then becoming mostly clear. A 20% chance of showers overnight. Lows in the lower 60s. Southwest winds up to 10 miles an hour. Wednesday, mostly sunny. Highs in the upper 80s. South winds up to 10 miles an hour, shifting to the southwest with gusts to around 30 miles an hour in the afternoon. Wednesday night, breezy, warmer. Partly cloudy until midnight, then mostly cloudy with a 50% chance of thunderstorms after midnight. Lows in the mid-70s. Southwest winds 15 to 25 miles an hour. Thursday, partly sunny. Chance of showers and slight chance of thunderstorms in the morning, then chance of thunderstorms in the afternoon. Highs in the mid-80s.
southwest winds 10 to 20 miles an hour. Chance of precipitation 50%. Thursday night, cooler. Mostly cloudy. Chance of thunderstorms until midnight, then chance of showers after midnight. Lows in the mid-60s. Northwest winds up to 10 miles an hour. Chance of precipitation 50%.

chance of thunderstorms. Highs in the lower 80s. Lows in the mid-60s. Chance of precipitation 70%. Tuesday and Tuesday night, partly cloudy. A 20% chance of thunderstorms. Highs in the lower 80s. Lows in the mid-60s. 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The current time is 2:14 a.m. Eastern Daylight Time. 2 a.m. Eastern Daylight Time weather conditions across north-central Kentucky and south-central Indiana. At Louisville International, it was partly cloudy. The temperature was 69 degrees, the dew point 56, and the relative humidity 62%. The wind was southwest at 6 miles an hour. The pressure was 29.77 inches and steady. At Bowman Field, it was clear. The temperature was 65 degrees, the dew point 56, and the relative humidity 72%. The wind was southwest at 7 miles an hour. The pressure was 29.77 inches and steady. At Jasper, it was mostly cloudy. Visibility 10 miles. The wind was calm. And the pressure was 29.78 inches and rising. Once again, at Louisville International, it was 69 degrees under partly cloudy skies. Elsewhere around the region, at Bloomington, fog was reported, with a temperature of 58. It was clear, with a temperature of 66 at Jackson, 68 at Bowling Green, and 67 at Nashville. It was partly cloudy, with a temperature of 69 at Paducah, 65 at Evansville, and 59 at Indianapolis. At Lexington, it was cloudy, with a temperature of 67. At Frankfort, the weather conditions were not available. Now for the official National Weather Service forecast for north-central Kentucky and south-central Indiana, including the Louisville metro area. Tonight, partly cloudy then becoming mostly cloudy after midnight then becoming mostly clear. A 20% chance of showers overnight. Lows in the lower 60s. Southwest winds up to 10 miles an hour. Wednesday, mostly sunny. Highs in the upper 80s. South winds up to 10 miles an hour shifting to the southwest with gusts to around 30 miles an hour in the afternoon. Wednesday night, breezy, warmer. Partly cloudy until midnight, then mostly cloudy with a 50% chance of thunderstorms after midnight. Lows in the mid-70s. Southwest winds 15 to 25 miles an hour. Thursday, partly sunny. Chance of showers and slight chance of thunderstorms in the morning, then chance of thunderstorms in the afternoon. Highs in the mid-80s. Southwest winds 10 to 20 miles an hour. Chance of precipitation 50%. Thursday night, cooler. Mostly cloudy. Chance of thunderstorms until midnight, then chance of showers after midnight. Lows in the mid-60s. Northwest winds up to 10 miles an hour. Chance of precipitation 50%. And now the extended forecast for the radio listening area. Juneteenth and Friday night, mostly clear. Highs in the lower 80s. Lows in the lower 60s. Saturday and Saturday night, mostly clear. Highs in the mid-80s. Lows in the mid-60s. Sunday and Sunday night, mostly cloudy. Showers likely and chance of thunderstorms. Highs in the mid-80s. Lows in the upper 60s. Chance of precipitation 70%. Monday and Monday night, showers likely and chance of thunderstorms. Highs in the lower 80s. Lows in the mid-60s. Chance of precipitation 70%. Tuesday and Tuesday night, partly cloudy. A 20% chance of thunderstorms. Highs in the lower 80s. Lows in the mid-60s. The current time is 2:18 a.m. Eastern Daylight Time. 2 a.m. Eastern Daylight Time weather conditions across north-central Kentucky and south-central Indiana. At Louisville International, it was partly cloudy. The temperature was 69 degrees.

degrees, the dew point 56, and the relative humidity 62%. The wind was southwest at 6 miles an hour. The pressure was 29.77 inches and steady. At Bowman Field, it was clear. The temperature was 65 degrees, the dew point 56, and the relative humidity 72%. The wind was southwest at 7 miles an hour. The pressure was 29.77 inches and steady. At Jasper, it was mostly cloudy. Visibility 10 miles. The wind was calm. And the pressure was 29.78 inches and rising. Once again, at Louisville International, it was 69 degrees under partly cloudy skies. Elsewhere around the region, at Bloomington, fog was reported with a temperature of 58. It was clear with a temperature of 66 at Jackson, 68 at Bowling Green, and 67 at Nashville. It was partly cloudy with a temperature of 69 at Paducah, 65 at Evansville, and 59 at Indianapolis. At Lexington, it was cloudy with a temperature of 67. At Frankfort, the weather conditions were not available. Now for the official National Weather Service forecast for North Central Kentucky and South Central Indiana, including the Louisville metro area. Tonight, partly cloudy, then becoming mostly cloudy after midnight, then becoming mostly clear. A 20% chance of showers overnight. Lows in the lower 60s. Southwest winds up to 10 miles an hour. Wednesday, mostly sunny. Highs in the upper 80s. South winds up to 10 miles an hour, shifting to the southwest with gusts to around 30 miles an hour in the afternoon. Wednesday night, breezy, warmer. Partly cloudy until midnight, then mostly cloudy with a 50% chance of thunderstorms after midnight. Lows in the mid-70s. Southwest winds 15 to 25 miles an hour. Thursday, partly sunny. Chance of showers and slight chance of thunderstorms in the morning, then chance of thunderstorms in the afternoon. Highs in the mid-80s. Southwest winds 10 to 20 miles an hour. Chance of precipitation 50%. Thursday night, cooler. Mostly cloudy. Chance of thunderstorms until midnight, then chance of showers after midnight. Lows in the mid-60s. Northwest winds up to 10 miles an hour. Chance of precipitation 50%. And now the extended forecast for the radio listening area. Juneteenth and Friday night, mostly clear. Highs in the lower 80s. Lows in the lower 60s. Saturday and Saturday night, mostly clear. Highs in the mid-80s. Lows in the mid-60s. Sunday and Sunday night, mostly cloudy. Showers likely and chance of thunderstorms. Highs in the mid-80s. Lows in the upper 60s. Chance of precipitation 70%. Monday and Monday night, showers likely and chance of thunderstorms. Highs in the lower 80s. Lows in the mid-60s. Chance of precipitation 70%. Tuesday and Tuesday night, partly cloudy. A 20% chance of thunderstorms. Highs in the lower 80s. Lows in the mid-60s. The current time is 2:22 a.m. Eastern Daylight Time. 2 a.m. Eastern Daylight Time weather conditions across North Central Kentucky and South Central Indiana. At Louisville International, it was partly cloudy. The temperature was 69 degrees, the dew point 56, and the relative humidity 62%. The wind was southwest at 6 miles an hour. The pressure was 29.77 inches and steady. At Bowman Field, it was clear. The temperature was 65 degrees, the dew point 56, and the relative humidity 72%. The wind was southwest at 7 miles an hour. The pressure was 29.77 inches and steady. At Jasper, it was mostly cloudy. Visibility 10 miles. The wind was calm. And the pressure was 29.78 inches and rising. Once again, at Louisville International, it was 69 degrees under partly cloudy skies. Elsewhere around the region, at Bloomington, fog was reported with a temperature of 58. It was clear with a temperature of 66 at Jackson, 60.
68 at Bowling Green and 67 at Nashville. It was partly cloudy, with a temperature of 69 at Paducah, 65 at Evansville, and 59 at Indianapolis. At Lexington, it was cloudy, with a temperature of 67. At Frankfurt, the weather conditions were not available. Now for the official National Weather Service forecast for North Central Kentucky and South Central Indiana, including the Louisville metro area. Tonight, partly cloudy, then becoming mostly cloudy after midnight, then becoming mostly clear. A 20% chance of showers overnight. Lows in the lower 60s. Southwest winds up to 10 miles an hour. Wednesday, mostly sunny. Highs in the upper 80s. South winds up to 10 miles an hour, shifting to the southwest with gusts to around 30 miles an hour in the afternoon. Wednesday night, breezy, warmer. Partly cloudy until midnight, then mostly cloudy with a 50% chance of thunderstorms after midnight. Lows in the mid-70s. Southwest winds 15 to 25 miles an hour. Thursday, partly sunny. Chance of showers and slight chance of thunderstorms in the morning, then chance of thunderstorms in the afternoon. Highs in the mid-80s. Southwest winds 10 to 20 miles an hour. Chance of precipitation 50%. Thursday night, cooler. Mostly cloudy. Chance of thunderstorms until midnight, then chance of showers after midnight. Lows in the mid-60s. Northwest winds up to 10 miles an hour. Chance of precipitation 50%. And now the extended forecast for the radio listening area. Juneteenth and Friday night, mostly clear. Highs in the lower 80s. Lows in the lower 60s. Saturday and Saturday night, mostly clear. Highs in the mid-80s. Lows in the mid-60s. Sunday and Sunday night, mostly cloudy. Showers likely and chance of thunderstorms. Highs in the mid-80s. Lows in the upper 60s. Chance of precipitation 70%. Monday and Monday night, showers likely and chance of thunderstorms. Highs in the lower 80s. Lows in the mid-60s. Chance of precipitation 70%. Tuesday and Tuesday night, partly cloudy. A 20% chance of thunderstorms. Highs in the lower 80s. Lows in the mid-60s. 2 a.m. Eastern Daylight Time weather conditions across North Central Kentucky and South Central Indiana. At Louisville International, it was partly cloudy. The temperature was 69 degrees, the dew point 56, and the relative humidity 62%. The wind was southwest at 6 miles an hour. The pressure was 29.77 inches and steady. At Bowman Field, it was clear. The temperature was 65 degrees, the dew point 56, and the relative humidity 72%. The wind was southwest at 7 miles an hour. The pressure was 29.77 inches and steady. At Jasper, it was mostly cloudy. Visibility 10 miles. The wind was calm. And the pressure was 29.78 inches and rising. Once again, at Louisville International, it was 69 degrees under partly cloudy skies. Elsewhere around the region, at Bloomington, fog was reported with a temperature of 58. It was clear, with a temperature of 66 at Jackson, 68 at Bowling Green, and 67 at Nashville. It was partly cloudy, with a temperature of 69 at Paducah, 65 at Evansville, and 59 at Indianapolis. At Lexington, it was cloudy, with a temperature of 67. At Frankfurt, the weather conditions were not available. The current time is 2:28 a.m. Eastern Daylight Time. Now for the official National Weather Service forecast for North Central Kentucky and South Central Indiana, including the Louisville metro area. Tonight, partly cloudy, then becoming mostly cloudy after midnight, then becoming mostly clear. A 20% chance of showers overnight. Lows in the lower 60s. Southwest winds up to 10 miles an hour. Wednesday, mostly sunny. Highs in the upper 80s. South winds up to 10 miles an hour, shifting to the southwest with gusts to around 30 miles an hour in the afternoon. Wednesday night, breezy,
warmer. Partly cloudy until midnight, then mostly cloudy with a 50% chance of thunderstorms after midnight. Lows in the mid-70s. Southwest winds 15 to 25 miles an hour. Thursday, partly sunny. Chance of showers and slight chance of thunderstorms in the morning, then chance of thunderstorms in the afternoon. Highs in the mid-80s. Southwest winds 10 to 20 miles an hour. Chance of precipitation 50%. Thursday night, cooler. Mostly cloudy. Chance of thunderstorms until midnight, then chance of showers after midnight. Lows in the mid-60s. Northwest winds up to 10 miles an hour. Chance of precipitation 50%. And now the extended forecast for the radio listening area. Juneteenth and Friday night, mostly clear. Highs in the lower 80s. Lows in the lower 60s. Saturday and Saturday night, mostly clear. Highs in the mid-80s. Lows in the mid-60s. Sunday and Sunday night, mostly cloudy. Showers likely and chance of thunderstorms. Highs in the mid-80s. Lows in the upper 60s. Chance of precipitation 70%. Monday and Monday night, showers likely and chance of thunderstorms. Highs in the lower 80s. Lows in the mid-60s. Chance of precipitation 70%. Tuesday and Tuesday night, partly cloudy. A 20% chance of thunderstorms. Highs in the lower 80s. Lows in the mid-60s. 2 a.m. Eastern Daylight Time weather conditions across north-central Kentucky and south-central Indiana. At Louisville International, it was partly cloudy. The temperature was 69 degrees, the dew point 56, and the relative humidity 62%. The wind was southwest at 6 miles an hour. The pressure was 29.77 inches and steady. At Bowman Field, it was clear. The temperature was 65 degrees, the dew point 56, and the relative humidity 72%. The wind was southwest at 7 miles an hour. The pressure was 29.77 inches and steady. At Jasper, it was mostly cloudy. Visibility 10 miles. The wind was calm. And the pressure was 29.78 inches and rising. Once again, at Louisville International, it was 69 degrees under partly cloudy skies. Elsewhere around the region, at Bloomington, fog was reported, with a temperature of 58. It was clear, with a temperature of 66 at Jackson, 68 at Bowling Green, and 67 at Nashville. It was partly cloudy, with a temperature of 69 at Paducah, 65 at Evansville, and 59 at Indianapolis. At Lexington, it was cloudy, with a temperature of 67. At Frankfort, the weather conditions were not available. The current time is 2:32 a.m. Eastern Daylight Time. Now for the official National Weather Service forecast for north-central Kentucky and south-central Indiana, including the Louisville metro area. Tonight, partly cloudy then becoming mostly cloudy after midnight then becoming mostly clear. A 20% chance of showers overnight. Lows in the lower 60s. Southwest winds up to 10 miles an hour. Wednesday, mostly sunny. Highs in the upper 80s. South winds up to 10 miles an hour shifting to the southwest with gusts to around 30 miles an hour in the afternoon. Wednesday night, breezy, warmer. Partly cloudy until midnight, then mostly cloudy with a 50% chance of thunderstorms after midnight. Lows in the mid-70s. Southwest winds 15 to 25 miles an hour. Thursday, partly sunny. Chance of showers and slight chance of thunderstorms in the morning, then chance of thunderstorms in the afternoon. Highs in the mid-80s. Southwest winds 10 to 20 miles an hour. Chance of precipitation 50%. Thursday night, cooler. Mostly cloudy. Chance of thunderstorms until midnight, then chance of showers after midnight. Lows in the mid-60s. Northwest winds up to 10 miles an hour. Chance of precipitation 50%. And now the extended forecast for the radio listening area. Juneteenth and Friday night, mostly clear.
Highs in the lower 80s. Lows in the lower 60s. Saturday and Saturday night, mostly clear. Highs in the mid 80s. Lows in the mid 60s. Sunday and Sunday night, mostly cloudy. Showers likely and chance of thunderstorms. Highs in the mid 80s. Lows in the upper 60s. Chance of precipitation 70%. Monday and Monday night, showers likely and chance of thunderstorms. Highs in the lower 80s. Lows in the mid 60s. Chance of precipitation 70%. Tuesday and Tuesday night, partly cloudy. A 20% chance of thunderstorms. Highs in the lower 80s. Lows in the mid 60s. 2 a.m. Eastern Daylight Time weather conditions across north central Kentucky and south central Indiana. At Louisville International, it was partly cloudy. The temperature was 69 degrees, the dew point 56, and the relative humidity 62%. The wind was southwest at 6 miles an hour. The pressure was 29.77 inches and steady. At Bowman Field, it was clear. The temperature was 65 degrees, the dew point 56, and the relative humidity 72%. The wind was southwest at 7 miles an hour. The pressure was 29.77 inches and steady. At Jasper, it was mostly cloudy. Visibility 10 miles. The wind was calm. And the pressure was 29.78 inches and rising. Once again, at Louisville International, it was 69 degrees under partly cloudy skies. Elsewhere around the region, at Bloomington, fog was reported with a temperature of 58. It was clear with a temperature of 66 at Jackson, 68 at Bowling Green, and 67 at Nashville. It was partly cloudy with a temperature of 69 at Paducah, 65 at Evansville, and 59 at Indianapolis. At Lexington, it was cloudy with a temperature of 67. At Frankfort, the weather conditions were not available. Now for the official National Weather Service forecast for north central Kentucky and south central Indiana, including the Louisville metro area. Tonight, partly cloudy, then becoming mostly cloudy after midnight, then becoming mostly clear. A 20% chance of showers overnight. Lows in the lower 60s. Southwest winds up to 10 miles an hour. Wednesday, mostly sunny. Highs in the upper 80s. South winds up to 10 miles an hour, shifting to the southwest with gusts to around 30 miles an hour in the afternoon. Wednesday night, breezy, warmer. Partly cloudy until midnight, then mostly cloudy with a 50% chance of thunderstorms after midnight. Lows in the mid-70s. Southwest winds 15 to 25 miles an hour. Thursday, partly sunny. Chance of showers and slight chance of thunderstorms in the morning, then chance of thunderstorms in the afternoon. Highs in the mid-80s. Southwest winds 10 to 20 miles an hour. Chance of precipitation 50%. Thursday night, cooler. Mostly cloudy. Chance of thunderstorms until midnight, then chance of showers after midnight. Lows in the mid-60s. Northwest winds up to 10 miles an hour. Chance of precipitation 50%. And now the extended forecast for the radio listening area. Juneteenth and Friday night, mostly clear. Highs in the lower 80s. Lows in the lower 60s. Saturday and Saturday night, mostly clear. Highs in the mid 80s. Lows in the mid 60s. Sunday and Sunday night, mostly cloudy. Showers likely and chance of thunderstorms. Highs in the mid-80s. Lows in the upper 60s. Chance of precipitation 70%. Monday and Monday night, showers likely and chance of thunderstorms. Highs in the lower 80s. Lows in the mid-60s. Chance of precipitation 70%. Tuesday and Tuesday night, partly cloudy. A 20% chance of thunderstorms. Highs in the lower 80s. Lows in the mid-60s. The current time is 2:38 a.m. Eastern Daylight Time. 2 a.m. Eastern Daylight Time weather conditions across north central Kentucky and south central Indiana. At Louisville International,
It was partly cloudy. The temperature was 69 degrees, the dew point 56, and the relative humidity 62%. The wind was southwest at 6 miles an hour. The pressure was 29.77 inches and steady. At Bowman Field, it was clear. The temperature was 65 degrees, the dew point 56, and the relative humidity 72%. The wind was southwest at 7 miles an hour. The pressure was 29.77 inches and steady. At Jasper, it was mostly cloudy. Visibility 10 miles. The wind was calm. And the pressure was 29.78 inches and rising. Once again, at Louisville International, it was 69 degrees under partly cloudy skies. Elsewhere around the region, at Bloomington, fog was reported with a temperature of 58. It was clear with a temperature of 66 at Jackson, 68 at Bowling Green, and 67 at Nashville. It was partly cloudy with a temperature of 69 at Paducah, 65 at Evansville, and 59 at Indianapolis. At Lexington, it was cloudy with a temperature of 67. At Frankfort, the weather conditions were not available. Now for the official National Weather Service forecast for North Central Kentucky and South Central Indiana, including the Louisville metro area. Tonight, partly cloudy, then becoming mostly cloudy after midnight, then becoming mostly clear. A 20% chance of showers overnight. Lows in the lower 60s. Southwest winds up to 10 miles an hour. Wednesday, mostly sunny. Highs in the upper 80s. South winds up to 10 miles an hour, shifting to the southwest with gusts to around 30 miles an hour in the afternoon. Wednesday night, breezy, warmer. Partly cloudy until midnight, then mostly cloudy with a 50% chance of thunderstorms after midnight. Lows in the mid-70s. Southwest winds 15 to 25 miles an hour. Thursday, partly sunny. Chance of showers and slight chance of thunderstorms in the morning, then chance of thunderstorms in the afternoon. Highs in the mid-80s. Southwest winds 10 to 20 miles an hour. Chance of precipitation 50%. Thursday night, cooler. Mostly cloudy. Chance of thunderstorms until midnight, then chance of showers after midnight. Lows in the mid-60s. Northwest winds up to 10 miles an hour. Chance of precipitation 50%. And now the extended forecast for the radio listening area. Juneteenth and Friday night, mostly clear. Highs in the lower 80s. Lows in the lower 60s. Saturday and Saturday night, mostly clear. Highs in the mid-80s. Lows in the mid-60s. Sunday and Sunday night, mostly cloudy. Showers likely and chance of thunderstorms. Highs in the mid-80s. Lows in the upper 60s. Chance of precipitation 70%. Monday and Monday night, showers likely and chance of thunderstorms. Highs in the lower 80s. Lows in the mid-60s. Chance of precipitation 70%. Tuesday and Tuesday night, partly cloudy. A 20% chance of thunderstorms. Highs in the lower 80s. Lows in the mid-60s. 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Broadcast from the National Weather Service Forecast Office in Louisville, on a transmitter located in Floyd County, Indiana, on a frequency of 162.475 MHz. The current time is 2:43 a.m. Eastern Daylight Time. 2 a.m. Eastern Daylight Time weather conditions across north central Kentucky and south central Indiana. At Louisville International, it was partly cloudy. The temperature was 69 degrees, the dew point 56, and the relative humidity 62%. The wind was southwest at 6 miles an hour. The pressure was 29.77 inches and steady. At Bowman Field, it was clear. The temperature was 65 degrees, the dew point 56, and the relative humidity 72%. The wind was southwest at 7 miles an hour. The pressure was 29.77 inches and steady. At Jasper, it was mostly cloudy.
visibility 10 miles. The wind was calm, and the pressure was 29.78 inches and rising. Once again, at Louisville International, it was 69 degrees under partly cloudy skies. Elsewhere around the region, at Bloomington, fog was reported with a temperature of 58. It was clear with a temperature of 66 at Jackson, 68 at Bowling Green, and 67 at Nashville. It was partly cloudy with a temperature of 69 at Paducah, 65 at Evansville, and 59 at Indianapolis. At Lexington, it was cloudy with a temperature of 67. At Frankfort, the weather conditions were not available. Now for the official National Weather Service forecast for North Central Kentucky and South Central Indiana, including the Louisville metro area. Tonight, partly cloudy, then becoming mostly cloudy after midnight, then becoming mostly clear. A 20% chance of showers overnight. Lows in the lower 60s. Southwest winds up to 10 miles an hour. Wednesday, mostly sunny. Highs in the upper 80s. South winds up to 10 miles an hour, shifting to the southwest with gusts to around 30 miles an hour in the afternoon. Wednesday night, breezy, warmer. Partly cloudy until midnight, then mostly cloudy with a 50% chance of thunderstorms after midnight. Lows in the mid-70s. Southwest winds 15 to 25 miles an hour. Thursday, partly sunny. Chance of showers and slight chance of thunderstorms in the morning, then chance of thunderstorms in the afternoon. Highs in the mid-80s. Southwest winds 10 to 20 miles an hour. Chance of precipitation 50%. Thursday night, cooler. Mostly cloudy. Chance of thunderstorms until midnight, then chance of showers after midnight. Lows in the mid-60s. Northwest winds up to 10 miles an hour. Chance of precipitation 50%. And now the extended forecast for the radio listening area. Juneteenth and Friday night, mostly clear. Highs in the lower 80s. Lows in the lower 60s. Saturday and Saturday night, mostly clear. Highs in the mid-80s. Lows in the mid-60s. Sunday and Sunday night, mostly cloudy. Showers likely and chance of thunderstorms. Highs in the mid-80s. Lows in the upper 60s. Chance of precipitation 70%. Monday and Monday night, showers likely and chance of thunderstorms. Highs in the lower 80s. Lows in the mid-60s. Chance of precipitation 70%. Tuesday and Tuesday night, partly cloudy. A 20% chance of thunderstorms. Highs in the lower 80s. Lows in the mid-60s. The current time is 2:47 a.m. Eastern Daylight Time. 2 a.m. Eastern Daylight Time weather conditions across North Central Kentucky and South Central Indiana. At Louisville International, it was partly cloudy. The temperature was 69 degrees, the dew point 56, and the relative humidity 62%. The wind was southwest at 6 miles an hour. The pressure was 29.77 inches and steady. At Bowman Field, it was clear. The temperature was 65 degrees, the dew point 56, and the relative humidity 72%. The wind was southwest at 7 miles an hour. The pressure was 29.77 inches and steady. At Jasper, it was mostly cloudy. Visibility 10 miles. The wind was calm. And the pressure was 29.78 inches and rising. Once again, at Louisville International, it was 69 degrees under partly cloudy skies. Elsewhere around the region, at Bloomington, fog was reported with a temperature of 58. It was clear with a temperature of 66 at Jackson, 68 at Bowling Green, and 67 at Nashville. It was partly cloudy with a temperature of 69 at Paducah, 65 at Evansville, and 59 at Indianapolis. At Lexington, it was cloudy with a temperature of 67. At Frankfort, the weather conditions were not available. Now for the official National Weather Service forecast for North Central Kentucky and South Central Indiana, including the Louisville metro area. Tonight,
partly cloudy, then becoming mostly cloudy after midnight, then becoming mostly clear. A 20% chance of showers overnight. Lows in the lower 60s. Southwest winds up to 10 miles an hour. Wednesday, mostly sunny. Highs in the upper 80s. South winds up to 10 miles an hour, shifting to the southwest with gusts to around 30 miles an hour in the afternoon. Wednesday night, breezy, warmer. Partly cloudy until midnight, then mostly cloudy with a 50% chance of thunderstorms after midnight. Lows in the mid-70s. Southwest winds 15 to 25 miles an hour. Thursday, partly sunny. Chance of showers and slight chance of thunderstorms in the morning, then chance of thunderstorms in the afternoon. Highs in the mid-80s. Southwest winds 10 to 20 miles an hour. Chance of precipitation 50%. Thursday night, cooler. Mostly cloudy. Chance of thunderstorms until midnight, then chance of showers after midnight. Lows in the mid-60s. Northwest winds up to 10 miles an hour. Chance of precipitation 50%. And now the extended forecast for the radio listening area. Juneteenth and Friday night, mostly clear. Highs in the lower 80s. Lows in the lower 60s. Saturday and Saturday night, mostly clear. Highs in the mid-80s. Lows in the mid-60s. Sunday and Sunday night, mostly cloudy. Showers likely and chance of thunderstorms. Highs in the mid-80s. Lows in the upper 60s. Chance of precipitation 70%. Monday and Monday night, showers likely and chance of thunderstorms. Highs in the lower 80s. Lows in the mid-60s. Chance of precipitation 70%. Tuesday and Tuesday night, partly cloudy. A 20% chance of thunderstorms. Highs in the lower 80s. Lows in the mid-60s. 2 a.m. Eastern Daylight Time weather conditions across north-central Kentucky and south-central Indiana. At Louisville International, it was partly cloudy. The temperature was 69 degrees, the dew point 56, and the relative humidity 62%. The wind was southwest at 6 miles an hour. The pressure was 29.77 inches and steady. At Bowman Field, it was clear. The temperature was 65 degrees, the dew point 56, and the relative humidity 72%. The wind was southwest at 7 miles an hour. The pressure was 29.77 inches and steady. At Jasper, it was mostly cloudy. Visibility 10 miles. The wind was calm. And the pressure was 29.78 inches and rising. Once again, at Louisville International, it was 69 degrees under partly cloudy skies. Elsewhere around the region, at Bloomington, fog was reported, with a temperature of 58. It was clear, with a temperature of 66 at Jackson, 68 at Bowling Green, and 67 at Nashville. It was partly cloudy, with a temperature of 69 at Paducah, 65 at Evansville, and 59 at Indianapolis. At Lexington, it was cloudy, with a temperature of 67. At Frankfort, the weather conditions were not available. The current time is 2:52 a.m. Eastern Daylight Time. Now for the official National Weather Service forecast for north-central Kentucky and south-central Indiana, including the Louisville metro area. Tonight, partly cloudy, then becoming mostly cloudy after midnight, then becoming mostly clear. A 20% chance of showers overnight. Lows in the lower 60s. Southwest winds up to 10 miles an hour. Wednesday, mostly sunny. Highs in the upper 80s. South winds up to 10 miles an hour, shifting to the southwest with gusts to around 30 miles an hour in the afternoon. Wednesday night, breezy, warmer. Partly cloudy until midnight, then mostly cloudy with a 50% chance of thunderstorms after midnight. Lows in the mid-70s. Southwest winds 15 to 25 miles an hour. Thursday, partly sunny. Chance of showers and slight chance of thunderstorms in the morning, then chance of thunderstorms in the afternoon. Highs in the mid-80s. Southwest winds 10 to 20 miles an hour.
chance of precipitation 50%. Thursday night, cooler. Mostly cloudy. Chance of thunderstorms until midnight, then chance of showers after midnight. Lows in the mid-60s. Northwest winds up to 10 miles an hour. Chance of precipitation 50%. And now the extended forecast for the radio listening area. Juneteenth and Friday night, mostly clear. Highs in the lower 80s. Lows in the lower 60s. Saturday and Saturday night, mostly clear. Highs in the mid-80s. Lows in the mid-60s. Sunday and Sunday night, mostly cloudy. Showers likely and chance of thunderstorms. Highs in the mid-80s. Lows in the upper 60s. Chance of precipitation 70%. Monday and Monday night, showers likely and chance of thunderstorms. Highs in the lower 80s. Lows in the mid-60s. Chance of precipitation 70%. Tuesday and Tuesday night, partly cloudy. A 20% chance of thunderstorms. Highs in the lower 80s. Lows in the mid-60s. 2 a.m. Eastern Daylight Time weather conditions across north-central Kentucky and south-central Indiana. At Louisville International, it was partly cloudy. The temperature was 69 degrees, the dew point 56, and the relative humidity 62%. The wind was southwest at 6 miles an hour. The pressure was 29.77 inches and steady. At Bowman Field, it was clear. The temperature was 65 degrees, the dew point 56, and the relative humidity 72%. The wind was southwest at 7 miles an hour. The pressure was 29.77 inches and steady. At Jasper, it was mostly cloudy. Visibility 10 miles. The wind was calm. And the pressure was 29.78 inches and rising. Once again, at Louisville International, it was 69 degrees under partly cloudy skies. Elsewhere around the region, at Bloomington, fog was reported with a temperature of 58. It was clear with a temperature of 66 at Jackson, 68 at Bowling Green, and 67 at Nashville. It was partly cloudy with a temperature of 69 at Paducah, 65 at Evansville, and 59 at Indianapolis. At Lexington, it was cloudy with a temperature of 67. At Frankfort, the weather conditions were not available. Now for the official National Weather Service forecast for north-central Kentucky and south-central Indiana, including the Louisville metro area. Tonight, partly cloudy then becoming mostly cloudy after midnight then becoming mostly clear. A 20% chance of showers overnight. Lows in the lower 60s. Southwest winds up to 10 miles an hour. Wednesday, mostly sunny. Highs in the upper 80s. South winds up to 10 miles an hour shifting to the southwest with gusts to around 30 miles an hour in the afternoon. Wednesday night, breezy, warmer. Partly cloudy until midnight, then mostly cloudy with a 50% chance of thunderstorms after midnight. Lows in the mid-70s. Southwest winds 15 to 25 miles an hour. Thursday, partly sunny. Chance of showers and slight chance of thunderstorms in the morning, then chance of thunderstorms in the afternoon. Highs in the mid-80s. Southwest winds 10 to 20 miles an hour. Chance of precipitation 50%. Thursday night, cooler. Mostly cloudy. Chance of thunderstorms until midnight, then chance of showers after midnight. Lows in the mid-60s. Northwest winds up to 10 miles an hour. Chance of precipitation 50%. And now the extended forecast for the radio listening area. Juneteenth and Friday night, mostly clear. Highs in the lower 80s. Lows in the lower 60s. Saturday and Saturday night, mostly clear. Highs in the mid-80s. Lows in the mid-60s. Sunday and Sunday night, mostly cloudy. Showers likely and chance of thunderstorms. Highs in the mid-80s. Lows in the upper 60s. Chance of precipitation 70%. Monday and Monday night, showers likely and chance of thunderstorms. Highs in the lower 80s. Lows in the mid-60s.
chance of precipitation 70%. Tuesday and Tuesday night, partly cloudy. A 20% chance of thunderstorms. Highs in the lower 80s. Lows in the mid-60s. The current time is 2:59 a.m. Eastern Daylight Time. 2 a.m. Eastern Daylight Time weather conditions across north-central Kentucky and south-central Indiana. At Louisville International, it was partly cloudy. The temperature was 69 degrees, the dew point 56, and the relative humidity 62%. The wind was southwest at 6 miles an hour. The pressure was 29.77 inches and steady. At Bowman Field, it was clear. The temperature was 65 degrees, the dew point 56, and the relative humidity 72%. The wind was southwest at 7 miles an hour. The pressure was 29.77 inches and steady. At Jasper, it was mostly cloudy. Visibility 10 miles. The wind was calm. And the pressure was 29.78 inches and rising. Once again, at Louisville International, it was 69 degrees under partly cloudy skies. Elsewhere around the region, at Bloomington, fog was reported with a temperature of 58. It was clear with a temperature of 66 at Jackson, 68 at Bowling Green, and 67 at Nashville. It was partly cloudy with a temperature of 69 at Paducah, 65 at Evansville, and 59 at Indianapolis. At Lexington, it was cloudy with a temperature of 67. At Frankfort, the weather conditions were not available. Now for the official National Weather Service forecast for North Central Kentucky and South Central Indiana, including the Louisville metro area. Tonight, partly cloudy, then becoming mostly cloudy after midnight, then becoming mostly clear. A 20% chance of showers overnight. Lows in the lower 60s. Southwest winds up to 10 miles an hour. Wednesday, mostly sunny. Highs in the upper 80s. South winds up to 10 miles an hour, shifting to the southwest with gusts to around 30 miles an hour in the afternoon. Wednesday night, breezy, warmer. Partly cloudy until midnight, then mostly cloudy with a 50% chance of thunderstorms after midnight. Lows in the mid-70s. Southwest winds 15 to 25 miles an hour. Thursday, partly sunny. Chance of showers and slight chance of thunderstorms in the morning, then chance of thunderstorms in the afternoon. Highs in the mid-80s. Southwest winds 10 to 20 miles an hour. Chance of precipitation 50%. Thursday night, cooler. Mostly cloudy. Chance of thunderstorms until midnight, then chance of showers after midnight. Lows in the mid-60s. Northwest winds up to 10 miles an hour. Chance of precipitation 50%. And now the extended forecast for the radio listening area. Juneteenth and Friday night, mostly clear. Highs in the lower 80s. Lows in the lower 60s. Saturday and Saturday night, mostly clear. Highs in the mid-80s. Lows in the mid-60s. Sunday and Sunday night, mostly cloudy. Showers likely and chance of thunderstorms. Highs in the mid-80s. Lows in the upper 60s. Chance of precipitation 70%. Monday and Monday night, showers likely and chance of thunderstorms. Highs in the lower 80s. Lows in the mid-60s. Chance of precipitation 70%. Tuesday and Tuesday night, partly cloudy. A 20% chance of thunderstorms. Highs in the lower 80s. Lows in the mid-60s. The current time is 3:03 a.m. Eastern Daylight Time. 3 a.m. Eastern Daylight Time weather conditions across north-central Kentucky and south-central Indiana. At Louisville International, it was partly cloudy. The temperature was 68 degrees, the dew point 56, and the relative humidity 65%. The wind was southwest at 6 miles an hour. The pressure was 29.76 inches and falling. At Bowman Field, it was partly cloudy. The temperature was 65 degrees, the dew point 56, and the relative humidity 72%. The wind was southwest at 6 miles an hour.
The pressure was 29.76 inches and falling. At Jasper, it was partly cloudy. Visibility 10 miles. The wind was calm. Once again, at Louisville International, it was 68 degrees under partly cloudy skies. Elsewhere around the region, it was clear, with a temperature of 65 at Jackson, 66 at Bowling Green, 67 at Nashville, 57 at Bloomington, and 58 at Indianapolis. It was partly cloudy, with a temperature of 64 at Lexington, 69 at Paducah, and 65 at Evansville. At Frankfort, the weather conditions were not available. Now for the official National Weather Service forecast for North Central Kentucky and South Central Indiana, including the Louisville metro area. Tonight, partly cloudy, then becoming mostly cloudy after midnight, then becoming mostly clear. A 20% chance of showers overnight. Lows in the lower 60s. Southwest winds up to 10 miles an hour. Wednesday, mostly sunny. Highs in the upper 80s. South winds up to 10 miles an hour, shifting to the southwest with gusts to around 30 miles an hour in the afternoon. Wednesday night, breezy, warmer. Partly cloudy until midnight, then mostly cloudy with a 50% chance of thunderstorms after midnight. Lows in the mid-70s. Southwest winds 15 to 25 miles an hour. Thursday, partly sunny. Chance of showers and slight chance of thunderstorms in the morning, then chance of thunderstorms in the afternoon. Highs in the mid-80s. Southwest winds 10 to 20 miles an hour. Chance of precipitation 50%. Thursday night, cooler. Mostly cloudy. Chance of thunderstorms until midnight, then chance of showers after midnight. Lows in the mid-60s. Northwest winds up to 10 miles an hour. Chance of precipitation 50%. And now the extended forecast for the radio listening area. Juneteenth and Friday night, mostly clear. Highs in the lower 80s. Lows in the lower 60s. Saturday and Saturday night, mostly clear. Highs in the mid 80s. Lows in the mid 60s. Sunday and Sunday night, mostly cloudy. Showers likely and chance of thunderstorms. Highs in the mid-80s. Lows in the upper 60s. Chance of precipitation 70%. Monday and Monday night, showers likely and chance of thunderstorms. Highs in the lower 80s. Lows in the mid-60s. Chance of precipitation 70%. Tuesday and Tuesday night, partly cloudy. A 20% chance of thunderstorms. Highs in the lower 80s. Lows in the mid-60s. 3 a.m. Eastern Daylight Time weather conditions across North Central Kentucky and South Central Indiana. At Louisville International, it was partly cloudy. The temperature was 68 degrees, the dew point 56, and the relative humidity 65%. The wind was southwest at 6 miles an hour. The pressure was 29.76 inches and falling. At Bowman Field, it was partly cloudy. The temperature was 65 degrees, the dew point 56, and the relative humidity 72%. The wind was southwest at 6 miles an hour. The pressure was 29.76 inches and falling. At Jasper, it was partly cloudy. Visibility 10 miles. The wind was calm. Once again, at Louisville International, it was 68 degrees under partly cloudy skies. Elsewhere around the region, it was clear, with a temperature of 65 at Jackson, 66 at Bowling Green, 67 at Nashville, 57 at Bloomington, and 58 at Indianapolis. It was partly cloudy, with a temperature of 64 at Lexington, 69 at Paducah, and 65 at Evansville. At Frankfort, the weather conditions were not available. The current time is 3:08 a.m. Eastern Daylight Time. Now for the official National Weather Service forecast for North Central Kentucky and South Central Indiana, including the Louisville metro area. Tonight, partly cloudy, then becoming mostly cloudy after midnight, then becoming mostly clear. A 20% chance of showers overnight. Lows in the lower 60s. Southwest winds up to 10 miles an hour. Wednesday, mostly sunny.
Highs in the upper 80s. South winds up to 10 miles an hour, shifting to the southwest with gusts to around 30 miles an hour in the afternoon. Wednesday night, breezy, warmer. Partly cloudy until midnight, then mostly cloudy with a 50% chance of thunderstorms after midnight. Lows in the mid-70s. Southwest winds 15 to 25 miles an hour. Thursday, partly sunny. Chance of showers and slight chance of thunderstorms in the morning, then chance of thunderstorms in the afternoon. Highs in the mid-80s. Southwest winds 10 to 20 miles an hour. Chance of precipitation 50%. Thursday night, cooler. Mostly cloudy. Chance of thunderstorms until midnight, then chance of showers after midnight. Lows in the mid-60s. Northwest winds up to 10 miles an hour. Chance of precipitation 50%. And now the extended forecast for the radio listening area. Juneteenth and Friday night, mostly clear. Highs in the lower 80s. Lows in the lower 60s. Saturday and Saturday night, mostly clear. Highs in the mid-80s. Lows in the mid-60s. Sunday and Sunday night, mostly cloudy. Showers likely and chance of thunderstorms. Highs in the mid-80s. Lows in the upper 60s. Chance of precipitation 70%. Monday and Monday night, showers likely and chance of thunderstorms. Highs in the lower 80s. Lows in the mid-60s. Chance of precipitation 70%. Tuesday and Tuesday night, partly cloudy. A 20% chance of thunderstorms. Highs in the lower 80s. Lows in the mid-60s. 3 a.m. Eastern Daylight Time weather conditions across north-central Kentucky and south-central Indiana. At Louisville International, it was partly cloudy. The temperature was 68 degrees, the dew point 56, and the relative humidity 65%. The wind was southwest at 6 miles an hour. The pressure was 29.76 inches and falling. At Bowman Field, it was partly cloudy. The temperature was 65 degrees, the dew point 56, and the relative humidity 72%. The wind was southwest at 6 miles an hour. The pressure was 29.76 inches and falling. At Jasper, it was partly cloudy. Visibility 10 miles. The wind was calm. Once again, at Louisville International, it was 68 degrees under partly cloudy skies. Elsewhere around the region, it was clear, with a temperature of 65 at Jackson, 66 at Bowling Green, 67 at Nashville, and 58 at Indianapolis. It was partly cloudy, with a temperature of 64 at Lexington, 69 at Paducah, 65 at Evansville, and 57 at Bloomington. At Frankfort, the weather conditions were not available. 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The current time is 3:12 a.m. Eastern Daylight Time. Now for the official National Weather Service forecast for North Central Kentucky and South Central Indiana, including the Louisville metro area. Tonight, partly cloudy then becoming mostly cloudy after midnight then becoming mostly clear. A 20% chance of showers overnight. Lows in the lower 60s. Southwest winds up to 10 miles an hour. Wednesday, mostly sunny. Highs in the upper 80s. South winds up to 10 miles an hour shifting to the southwest with gusts to around 30 miles an hour in the afternoon. Wednesday night, breezy, warmer. Partly cloudy until midnight, then mostly cloudy with a 50% chance of thunderstorms after midnight. Lows in the mid-70s. Southwest winds 15 to 25 miles an hour. Thursday, partly sunny. Chance of showers and slight chance of thunderstorms in the morning, then chance of thunderstorms in the afternoon. Highs in the mid-80s. Southwest winds 10 to 20 miles an hour. Chance of precipitation 50%. Thursday night, cooler. Mostly cloudy.
chance of thunderstorms until midnight, then chance of showers after midnight. Lows in the mid-60s. Northwest.

Highs in the lower 80s. Lows in the mid-60s. Chance of precipitation 70%. Tuesday and Tuesday night, partly cloudy. A 20% chance of thunderstorms. Highs in the lower 80s. Lows in the mid-60s. 3 a.m. Eastern Daylight Time weather conditions across north-central Kentucky and south-central Indiana. At Louisville International, it was partly cloudy. The temperature was 68 degrees, the dew point 56, and the relative humidity 65%. The wind was southwest at 6 miles an hour. The pressure was 29.76 inches and falling. At Bowman Field, it was partly cloudy. The temperature was 65 degrees, the dew point 56, and the relative humidity 72%. The wind was southwest at 6 miles an hour. The pressure was 29.76 inches and falling. At Jasper, it was partly cloudy. Visibility 10 miles. The wind was calm. Once again, at Louisville International, it was 68 degrees under partly cloudy skies. Elsewhere around the region, it was clear, with a temperature of 65 at Jackson, 66 at Bowling Green, 67 at Nashville, and 58 at Indianapolis. It was partly cloudy, with a temperature of 64 at Lexington, 69 at Paducah, 65 at Evansville, and 57 at Bloomington. At Frankfort, the weather conditions were not available. Now for the official National Weather Service forecast for north-central Kentucky and south-central Indiana, including the Louisville metro area. Tonight, partly cloudy, then becoming mostly cloudy after midnight, then becoming mostly clear. A 20% chance of showers overnight. Lows in the lower 60s. Southwest winds up to 10 miles an hour. Wednesday, mostly sunny. Highs in the upper 80s. South winds up to 10 miles an hour, shifting to the southwest with gusts to around 30 miles an hour in the afternoon. Wednesday night, breezy, warmer. Partly cloudy until midnight, then mostly cloudy with a 50% chance of thunderstorms after midnight. Lows in the mid-70s. Southwest winds 15 to 25 miles an hour. Thursday, partly sunny. Chance of showers and slight chance of thunderstorms in the morning, then chance of thunderstorms in the afternoon. Highs in the mid-80s. Southwest winds 10 to 20 miles an hour. Chance of precipitation 50%. Thursday night, cooler. Mostly cloudy. Chance of thunderstorms until midnight, then chance of showers after midnight. Lows in the mid-60s. Northwest winds up to 10 miles an hour. Chance of precipitation 50%. And now the extended forecast for the radio listening area. Juneteenth and Friday night, mostly clear. Highs in the lower 80s. Lows in the lower 60s. Saturday and Saturday night, mostly clear. Highs in the mid-80s. Lows in the mid-60s. Sunday and Sunday night, mostly cloudy. Showers likely and chance of thunderstorms. Highs in the mid-80s. Lows in the upper 60s. Chance of precipitation 70%. Monday and Monday night, showers likely and chance of thunderstorms. Highs in the lower 80s. Lows in the mid-60s. Chance of precipitation 70%. Tuesday and Tuesday night, partly cloudy. A 20% chance of thunderstorms. Highs in the lower 80s. Lows in the mid-60s. The current time is 3:18 a.m. Eastern Daylight Time. 3 a.m. Eastern Daylight Time weather conditions across north-central Kentucky and south-central Indiana. At Louisville International, it was partly cloudy. The temperature was 68 degrees, the dew point 56, and the relative humidity 65%. The wind was southwest at 6 miles an hour. The pressure was 29.76 inches and falling. At Bowman Field, it was partly cloudy. The temperature was 65 degrees, the dew point 56, and the relative humidity 72%. The wind was southwest at 6 miles an hour. The pressure was 29.76 inches and falling. At Jasper, it was partly cloudy. Visibility 10 miles. The wind was calm.

Once again, at Louisville International, it was 68 degrees under partly cloudy skies. Elsewhere around the region, it was clear, with a temperature of 65 at Jackson, 66 at Bowling Green, 67 at Nashville, and 58 at Indianapolis. It was partly cloudy, with a temperature of 64 at Lexington, 69 at Paducah, 65 at Evansville, and 57 at Bloomington. At Frankfort, the weather conditions were not available. Now for the official National Weather Service forecast for North Central Kentucky and South Central Indiana, including the Louisville metro area. Tonight, partly cloudy, then becoming mostly cloudy after midnight, then becoming mostly clear. A 20% chance of showers overnight. Lows in the lower 60s. Southwest winds up to 10 miles an hour. Wednesday, mostly sunny. Highs in the upper 80s. South winds up to 10 miles an hour, shifting to the southwest with gusts to around 30 miles an hour in the afternoon. Wednesday night, breezy, warmer. Partly cloudy until midnight, then mostly cloudy with a 50% chance of thunderstorms after midnight. Lows in the mid-70s. Southwest winds 15 to 25 miles an hour. Thursday, partly sunny. Chance of showers and slight chance of thunderstorms in the morning, then chance of thunderstorms in the afternoon. Highs in the mid-80s. Southwest winds 10 to 20 miles an hour. Chance of precipitation 50%. Thursday night, cooler. Mostly cloudy. Chance of thunderstorms until midnight, then chance of showers after midnight. Lows in the mid-60s. Northwest winds up to 10 miles an hour. Chance of precipitation 50%. And now the extended forecast for the radio listening area. Juneteenth and Friday night, mostly clear. Highs in the lower 80s. Lows in the lower 60s. Saturday and Saturday night, mostly clear. Highs in the mid-80s. Lows in the mid-60s. Sunday and Sunday night, mostly cloudy. Showers likely and chance of thunderstorms. Highs in the mid-80s. Lows in the upper 60s. Chance of precipitation 70%. Monday and Monday night, showers likely and chance of thunderstorms. Highs in the lower 80s. Lows in the mid-60s. Chance of precipitation 70%. Tuesday and Tuesday night, partly cloudy. A 20% chance of thunderstorms. Highs in the lower 80s. Lows in the mid-60s. The current time is 3:22 a.m. Eastern Daylight Time. 3 a.m. Eastern Daylight Time weather conditions across North Central Kentucky and South Central Indiana. At Louisville International, it was partly cloudy. The temperature was 68 degrees, the dew point 56, and the relative humidity 65%. The wind was southwest at 6 miles an hour. The pressure was 29.76 inches and falling. At Bowman Field, it was partly cloudy. The temperature was 65 degrees, the dew point 56, and the relative humidity 72%. The wind was southwest at 6 miles an hour. The pressure was 29.76 inches and falling. At Jasper, it was partly cloudy. Visibility 10 miles. The wind was calm. Once again, at Louisville International, it was 68 degrees under partly cloudy skies. Elsewhere around the region, it was clear, with a temperature of 65 at Jackson, 66 at Bowling Green, 67 at Nashville, and 58 at Indianapolis. It was partly cloudy, with a temperature of 64 at Lexington, 69 at Paducah, 65 at Evansville, and 57 at Bloomington. At Frankfort, the weather conditions were not available. Now for the official National Weather Service forecast for North Central Kentucky and South Central Indiana, including the Louisville metro area. Tonight, partly cloudy, then becoming mostly cloudy after midnight, then becoming mostly clear. A 20% chance of showers overnight. Lows in the lower 60s. Southwest winds up to 10 miles an hour. Wednesday, mostly sunny. Highs in the upper 80s. South winds up to 10 miles an hour, shifting to the southwest with gusts to around 30 miles an hour in the afternoon. Wednesday night, breezy, warmer.
partly cloudy until midnight, then mostly cloudy with a 50% chance of thunderstorms after midnight. Lows in the mid-70s. Southwest winds 15 to 25 miles an hour. Thursday, partly sunny. Chance of showers and slight chance of thunderstorms in the morning, then chance of thunderstorms in the afternoon. Highs in the mid-80s. Southwest winds 10 to 20 miles an hour. Chance of precipitation 50%. Thursday night, cooler. Mostly cloudy. Chance of thunderstorms until midnight, then chance of showers after midnight. Lows in the mid-60s. Northwest winds up to 10 miles an hour. Chance of precipitation 50%. And now the extended forecast for the radio listening area. Juneteenth and Friday night, mostly clear. Highs in the lower 80s. Lows in the lower 60s. Saturday and Saturday night, mostly clear. Highs in the mid-80s. Lows in the mid-60s. Sunday and Sunday night, mostly cloudy. Showers likely and chance of thunderstorms. Highs in the mid-80s. Lows in the upper 60s. Chance of precipitation 70%. Monday and Monday night, showers likely and chance of thunderstorms. Highs in the lower 80s. Lows in the mid-60s. Chance of precipitation 70%. Tuesday and Tuesday night, partly cloudy. A 20% chance of thunderstorms. Highs in the lower 80s. Lows in the mid-60s. 3 a.m. Eastern Daylight Time weather conditions across north-central Kentucky and south-central Indiana. At Louisville International, it was partly cloudy. The temperature was 68 degrees, the dew point 56, and the relative humidity 65%. The wind was southwest at 6 miles an hour. The pressure was 29.76 inches and falling. At Bowman Field, it was partly cloudy. The temperature was 65 degrees, the dew point 56, and the relative humidity 72%. The wind was southwest at 6 miles an hour. The pressure was 29.76 inches and falling. At Jasper, it was partly cloudy. Visibility 10 miles. The wind was calm. Once again, at Louisville International, it was 68 degrees under partly cloudy skies. Elsewhere around the region, it was clear, with a temperature of 65 at Jackson, 66 at Bowling Green, 67 at Nashville, and 58 at Indianapolis. It was partly cloudy, with a temperature of 64 at Lexington, 69 at Paducah, 65 at Evansville, and 57 at Bloomington. At Frankfort, the weather conditions were not available. The current time is 3:27 a.m. Eastern Daylight Time. Now for the official National Weather Service forecast for north-central Kentucky and south-central Indiana, including the Louisville metro area. Tonight, partly cloudy then becoming mostly cloudy after midnight then becoming mostly clear. A 20% chance of showers overnight. Lows in the lower 60s. Southwest winds up to 10 miles an hour. Wednesday, mostly sunny. Highs in the upper 80s. South winds up to 10 miles an hour shifting to the southwest with gusts to around 30 miles an hour in the afternoon. Wednesday night, breezy, warmer. Partly cloudy until midnight, then mostly cloudy with a 50% chance of thunderstorms after midnight. Lows in the mid-70s. Southwest winds 15 to 25 miles an hour. Thursday, partly sunny. Chance of showers and slight chance of thunderstorms in the morning, then chance of thunderstorms in the afternoon. Highs in the mid-80s. Southwest winds 10 to 20 miles an hour. Chance of precipitation 50%. Thursday night, cooler. Mostly cloudy. Chance of thunderstorms until midnight, then chance of showers after midnight. Lows in the mid-60s. Northwest winds up to 10 miles an hour. Chance of precipitation 50%. And now the extended forecast for the radio listening area. Juneteenth and Friday night, mostly clear. Highs in the lower 80s. Lows in the lower 60s. Saturday and Saturday night, mostly clear. Highs in the mid-80s. Lows in the mid-60s.
Sunday and Sunday night, mostly cloudy. Showers likely and chance of thunderstorms. Highs in the mid-80s. Lows in the upper 60s. Chance of precipitation 70%. Monday and Monday night, showers likely and chance of thunderstorms. Highs in the lower 80s. Lows in the mid-60s. Chance of precipitation 70%. Tuesday and Tuesday night, partly cloudy. A 20% chance of thunderstorms. Highs in the lower 80s. Lows in the mid-60s. 3 a.m. Eastern Daylight Time weather conditions across north-central Kentucky and south-central Indiana. At Louisville International, it was partly cloudy. The temperature was 68 degrees, the dew point 56, and the relative humidity 65%. The wind was southwest at 6 miles an hour. The pressure was 29.76 inches and falling. At Bowman Field, it was partly cloudy. The temperature was 65 degrees, the dew point 56, and the relative humidity 72%. The wind was southwest at 6 miles an hour. The pressure was 29.76 inches and falling. At Jasper, it was partly cloudy. Visibility 10 miles. The wind was calm. Once again, at Louisville International, it was 68 degrees under partly cloudy skies. Elsewhere around the region, it was clear, with a temperature of 65 at Jackson, 66 at Bowling Green, 67 at Nashville, and 58 at Indianapolis. It was partly cloudy, with a temperature of 64 at Lexington, 69 at Paducah, 65 at Evansville, and 57 at Bloomington. At Frankfort, the weather conditions were not available. Now for the official National Weather Service forecast for north-central Kentucky and south-central Indiana, including the Louisville metro area. Tonight, partly cloudy, then becoming mostly cloudy after midnight, then becoming mostly clear. A 20% chance of showers overnight. Lows in the lower 60s. Southwest winds up to 10 miles an hour. Wednesday, mostly sunny. Highs in the upper 80s. South winds up to 10 miles an hour, shifting to the southwest with gusts to around 30 miles an hour in the afternoon. Wednesday night, breezy, warmer. Partly cloudy until midnight, then mostly cloudy with a 50% chance of thunderstorms after midnight. Lows in the mid-70s. Southwest winds 15 to 25 miles an hour. Thursday, partly sunny. Chance of showers and slight chance of thunderstorms in the morning, then chance of thunderstorms in the afternoon. Highs in the mid-80s. Southwest winds 10 to 20 miles an hour. Chance of precipitation 50%. Thursday night, cooler. Mostly cloudy. Chance of thunderstorms until midnight, then chance of showers after midnight. Lows in the mid-60s. Northwest winds up to 10 miles an hour. Chance of precipitation 50%. And now the extended forecast for the radio listening area. Juneteenth and Friday night, mostly clear. Highs in the lower 80s. Lows in the lower 60s. Saturday and Saturday night, mostly clear. Highs in the mid-80s. Lows in the mid-60s. Sunday and Sunday night, mostly cloudy. Showers likely and chance of thunderstorms. Highs in the mid-80s. Lows in the upper 60s. Chance of precipitation 70%. Monday and Monday night, showers likely and chance of thunderstorms. Highs in the lower 80s. Lows in the mid-60s. Chance of precipitation 70%. Tuesday and Tuesday night, partly cloudy. A 20% chance of thunderstorms. Highs in the lower 80s. Lows in the mid-60s. The current time is 3:34 a.m. Eastern Daylight Time. 3 a.m. Eastern Daylight Time weather conditions across north-central Kentucky and south-central Indiana. At Louisville International, it was partly cloudy. The temperature was 68 degrees, the dew point 56, and the relative humidity 65%. The wind was southwest at 6 miles an hour. The pressure was 29.76 inches and falling. At Bowman Field, it was partly cloudy.
The temperature was 65 degrees, the dew point 56, and the relative humidity 72%. The wind was southwest at 6 miles an hour. The pressure was 29.76 inches and falling. At Jasper, it was partly cloudy. Visibility 10 miles. The wind was calm. Once again, at Louisville International, it was 68 degrees under partly cloudy skies. Elsewhere around the region, it was clear, with a temperature of 65 at Jackson, 66 at Bowling Green, 67 at Nashville, and 58 at Indianapolis. It was partly cloudy, with a temperature of 64 at Lexington, 69 at Paducah, 65 at Evansville, and 57 at Bloomington. At Frankfort, the weather conditions were not available. Now for the official National Weather Service forecast for North Central Kentucky and South Central Indiana, including the Louisville metro area. Tonight, partly cloudy, then becoming mostly cloudy after midnight, then becoming mostly clear. A 20% chance of showers overnight. Lows in the lower 60s. Southwest winds up to 10 miles an hour. Wednesday, mostly sunny. Highs in the upper 80s. South winds up to 10 miles an hour, shifting to the southwest with gusts to around 30 miles an hour in the afternoon. Wednesday night, breezy, warmer. Partly cloudy until midnight, then mostly cloudy with a 50% chance of thunderstorms after midnight. Lows in the mid-70s. Southwest winds 15 to 25 miles an hour. Thursday, partly sunny. Chance of showers and slight chance of thunderstorms in the morning, then chance of thunderstorms in the afternoon. Highs in the mid-80s. Southwest winds 10 to 20 miles an hour. Chance of precipitation 50%. Thursday night, cooler. Mostly cloudy. Chance of thunderstorms until midnight, then chance of showers after midnight. Lows in the mid-60s. Northwest winds up to 10 miles an hour. Chance of precipitation 50%. And now the extended forecast for the radio listening area. Juneteenth and Friday night, mostly clear. Highs in the lower 80s. Lows in the lower 60s. Saturday and Saturday night, mostly clear. Highs in the mid-80s. Lows in the mid-60s. Sunday and Sunday night, mostly cloudy. Showers likely and chance of thunderstorms. Highs in the mid-80s. Lows in the upper 60s. Chance of precipitation 70%. Monday and Monday night, showers likely and chance of thunderstorms. Highs in the lower 80s. Lows in the mid-60s. Chance of precipitation 70%. Tuesday and Tuesday night, partly cloudy. A 20% chance of thunderstorms. Highs in the lower 80s. Lows in the mid-60s. The current time is 3:37 a.m. Eastern Daylight Time. 3 a.m. Eastern Daylight Time weather conditions across North Central Kentucky and South Central Indiana. At Louisville International, it was partly cloudy. The temperature was 68 degrees, the dew point 56, and the relative humidity 65%. The wind was southwest at 6 miles an hour. The pressure was 29.76 inches and falling. At Bowman Field, it was partly cloudy. The temperature was 65 degrees, the dew point 56, and the relative humidity 72%. The wind was southwest at 6 miles an hour. The pressure was 29.76 inches and falling. At Jasper, it was partly cloudy. Visibility 10 miles. The wind was calm. Once again, at Louisville International, it was 68 degrees under partly cloudy skies. Elsewhere around the region, it was clear, with a temperature of 65 at Jackson, 66 at Bowling Green, 67 at Nashville, and 58 at Indianapolis. It was partly cloudy, with a temperature of 64 at Lexington, 69 at Paducah, 65 at Evansville, and 57 at Bloomington. At Frankfort, the weather conditions were not available. Now for the official National Weather Service forecast for North Central Kentucky and South Central Indiana, including the Louisville metro area. Tonight, partly cloudy, then becoming mostly cloudy after midnight, then becoming mostly clear.
a 20% chance of showers overnight. Lows in the lower 60s. Southwest winds up to 10 miles an hour. Wednesday, mostly sunny. Highs in the upper 80s. South winds up to 10 miles an hour shifting to the southwest with gusts to around 30 miles an hour in the afternoon. Wednesday night, breezy, warmer. Partly cloudy until midnight, then mostly cloudy with a 50% chance of thunderstorms after midnight. Lows in the mid-70s. Southwest winds 15 to 25 miles an hour. Thursday, partly sunny. Chance of showers and slight chance of thunderstorms in the morning, then chance of thunderstorms in the afternoon. Highs in the mid-80s. Southwest winds 10 to 20 miles an hour. Chance of precipitation 50%. Thursday night, cooler. Mostly cloudy. Chance of thunderstorms until midnight, then chance of showers after midnight. Lows in the mid-60s. Northwest winds up to 10 miles an hour. Chance of precipitation 50%. And now the extended forecast for the radio listening area. Juneteenth and Friday night, mostly clear. Highs in the lower 80s. Lows in the lower 60s. Saturday and Saturday night, mostly clear. Highs in the mid-80s. Lows in the mid-60s. Sunday and Sunday night, mostly cloudy. Showers likely and chance of thunderstorms. Highs in the mid-80s. Lows in the upper 60s. Chance of precipitation 70%. Monday and Monday night, showers likely and chance of thunderstorms. Highs in the lower 80s. Lows in the mid-60s. Chance of precipitation 70%. Tuesday and Tuesday night, partly cloudy. A 20% chance of thunderstorms. Highs in the lower 80s. Lows in the mid-60s. 3 a.m. Eastern Daylight Time weather conditions across north-central Kentucky and south-central Indiana. At Louisville International, it was partly cloudy. The temperature was 68 degrees, the dew point 56, and the relative humidity 65%. The wind was southwest at 6 miles an hour. The pressure was 29.76 inches and falling. At Bowman Field, it was partly cloudy. The temperature was 65 degrees, the dew point 56, and the relative humidity 72%. The wind was southwest at 6 miles an hour. The pressure was 29.76 inches and falling. At Jasper, it was partly cloudy. Visibility 10 miles. The wind was calm. Once again, at Louisville International, it was 68 degrees under partly cloudy skies. Elsewhere around the region, it was clear, with a temperature of 65 at Jackson, 66 at Bowling Green, 67 at Nashville, and 58 at Indianapolis. It was partly cloudy, with a temperature of 64 at Lexington, 69 at Paducah, 65 at Evansville, and 57 at Bloomington. At Frankfort, the weather conditions were not available. 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The current time is 3:43 a.m. Eastern Daylight Time. Now for the official National Weather Service forecast for North Central Kentucky and South Central Indiana, including the Louisville metro area. Tonight, partly cloudy, then becoming mostly cloudy after midnight, then becoming mostly clear. A 20% chance of showers overnight. Lows in the lower 60s. Southwest winds up to 10 miles an hour. Wednesday, mostly sunny. Highs in the upper 80s. South winds up to 10 miles an hour shifting to the southwest with gusts to around 30 miles an hour in the afternoon. Wednesday night, breezy, warmer. Partly cloudy until midnight, then mostly cloudy with a 50% chance of thunderstorms after midnight. Lows in the mid-70s. Southwest winds 15 to 25 miles an hour. Thursday, partly sunny. Chance of showers and slight chance of thunderstorms in the morning, then chance of thunderstorms in the afternoon. Highs in the mid-80s.
southwest winds 10 to 20 miles an hour. Chance of precipitation 50%. Thursday night, cooler. Mostly cloudy. Chance of thunderstorms until midnight, then chance of showers after midnight. Lows in the mid-60s. Northwest winds up to 10 miles an hour. Chance of precipitation 50%. And now the extended forecast for the radio listening area. Juneteenth and Friday night, mostly clear. Highs in the lower 80s. Lows in the lower 60s. Saturday and Saturday night, mostly clear. Highs in the mid-80s. Lows in the mid-60s. Sunday and Sunday night, mostly cloudy. Showers likely and chance of thunderstorms. Highs in the mid-80s. Lows in the upper 60s. Chance of precipitation 70%. Monday and Monday night, showers likely and chance of thunderstorms. Highs in the lower 80s. Lows in the mid-60s. Chance of precipitation 70%. Tuesday and Tuesday night, partly cloudy. A 20% chance of thunderstorms. Highs in the lower 80s. Lows in the mid-60s. 3 a.m. Eastern Daylight Time weather conditions across north-central Kentucky and south-central Indiana. At Louisville International, it was partly cloudy. The temperature was 68 degrees, the dew point 56, and the relative humidity 65%. The wind was southwest at 6 miles an hour. The pressure was 29.76 inches and falling. At Bowman Field, it was partly cloudy. The temperature was 65 degrees, the dew point 56, and the relative humidity 72%. The wind was southwest at 6 miles an hour. The pressure was 29.76 inches and falling. At Jasper, it was partly cloudy. Visibility 10 miles. The wind was calm. Once again, at Louisville International, it was 68 degrees under partly cloudy skies. Elsewhere around the region, it was clear, with a temperature of 65 at Jackson, 66 at Bowling Green, 67 at Nashville, and 58 at Indianapolis. It was partly cloudy, with a temperature of 64 at Lexington, 69 at Paducah, 65 at Evansville, and 57 at Bloomington. At Frankfort, the weather conditions were not available. The current time is 3:47 a.m. Eastern Daylight Time. Now for the official National Weather Service forecast for north-central Kentucky and south-central Indiana, including the Louisville metro area. Tonight, partly cloudy, then becoming mostly cloudy after midnight, then becoming mostly clear. A 20% chance of showers overnight. Lows in the lower 60s. Southwest winds up to 10 miles an hour. Wednesday, mostly sunny. Highs in the upper 80s. South winds up to 10 miles an hour, shifting to the southwest with gusts to around 30 miles an hour in the afternoon. Wednesday night, breezy, warmer. Partly cloudy until midnight, then mostly cloudy with a 50% chance of thunderstorms after midnight. Lows in the mid-70s. Southwest winds 15 to 25 miles an hour. Thursday, partly sunny. Chance of showers and slight chance of thunderstorms in the morning, then chance of thunderstorms in the afternoon. Highs in the mid-80s. Southwest winds 10 to 20 miles an hour. Chance of precipitation 50%. Thursday night, cooler. Mostly cloudy. Chance of thunderstorms until midnight, then chance of showers after midnight. Lows in the mid-60s. Northwest winds up to 10 miles an hour. Chance of precipitation 50%. And now the extended forecast for the radio listening area. Juneteenth and Friday night, mostly clear. Highs in the lower 80s. Lows in the lower 60s. Saturday and Saturday night, mostly clear. Highs in the mid-80s. Lows in the mid-60s. Sunday and Sunday night, mostly cloudy. Showers likely and chance of thunderstorms. Highs in the mid-80s. Lows in the upper 60s. Chance of precipitation 70%. Monday and Monday night, showers likely and chance of thunderstorms. Highs in the lower 80s. Lows in the mid-60s.
chance of precipitation 70%. Tuesday and Tuesday night, partly cloudy. A 20% chance of thunderstorms. Highs in the lower 80s. Lows in the mid-60s. 3 a.m. Eastern Daylight Time weather conditions across north-central Kentucky and south-central Indiana. At Louisville International, it was partly cloudy. The temperature was 68 degrees, the dew point 56, and the relative humidity 65%. The wind was southwest at 6 miles an hour. The pressure was 29.76 inches and falling. At Bowman Field, it was partly cloudy. The temperature was 65 degrees, the dew point 56, and the relative humidity 72%. The wind was southwest at 6 miles an hour. The pressure was 29.76 inches and falling. At Jasper, it was partly cloudy. Visibility 10 miles. The wind was calm. Once again, at Louisville International, it was 68 degrees under partly cloudy skies. Elsewhere around the region, it was clear, with a temperature of 65 at Jackson, 66 at Bowling Green, 67 at Nashville, and 58 at Indianapolis. It was partly cloudy, with a temperature of 64 at Lexington, 69 at Paducah, 65 at Evansville, and 57 at Bloomington. At Frankfort, the weather conditions were not available. Now for the official National Weather Service forecast for north-central Kentucky and south-central Indiana, including the Louisville metro area. Tonight, partly cloudy, then becoming mostly cloudy after midnight, then becoming mostly clear. A 20% chance of showers overnight. Lows in the lower 60s. Southwest winds up to 10 miles an hour. Wednesday, mostly sunny. Highs in the upper 80s. South winds up to 10 miles an hour, shifting to the southwest with gusts to around 30 miles an hour in the afternoon. Wednesday night, breezy, warmer. Partly cloudy until midnight, then mostly cloudy with a 50% chance of thunderstorms after midnight. Lows in the mid-70s. Southwest winds 15 to 25 miles an hour. Thursday, partly sunny. Chance of showers and slight chance of thunderstorms in the morning, then chance of thunderstorms in the afternoon. Highs in the mid-80s. Southwest winds 10 to 20 miles an hour. Chance of precipitation 50%. Thursday night, cooler. Mostly cloudy. Chance of thunderstorms until midnight, then chance of showers after midnight. Lows in the mid-60s. Northwest winds up to 10 miles an hour. Chance of precipitation 50%. And now the extended forecast for the radio listening area. Juneteenth and Friday night, mostly clear. Highs in the lower 80s. Lows in the lower 60s. Saturday and Saturday night, mostly clear. Highs in the mid-80s. Lows in the mid-60s. Sunday and Sunday night, mostly cloudy. Showers likely and chance of thunderstorms. Highs in the mid-80s. Lows in the upper 60s. Chance of precipitation 70%. Monday and Monday night, showers likely and chance of thunderstorms. Highs in the lower 80s. Lows in the mid-60s. Chance of precipitation 70%. Tuesday and Tuesday night, partly cloudy. A 20% chance of thunderstorms. Highs in the lower 80s. Lows in the mid-60s. The current time is 3:53 a.m. Eastern Daylight Time. 3 a.m. Eastern Daylight Time weather conditions across north-central Kentucky and south-central Indiana. At Louisville International, it was partly cloudy. The temperature was 68 degrees, the dew point 56, and the relative humidity 65%. The wind was southwest at 6 miles an hour. The pressure was 29.76 inches and falling. At Bowman Field, it was partly cloudy. The temperature was 65 degrees, the dew point 56, and the relative humidity 72%. The wind was southwest at 6 miles an hour. The pressure was 29.76 inches and falling. At Jasper, it was partly cloudy. Visibility 10 miles. The wind was calm. Once again,
At Louisville International, it was 68 degrees under partly cloudy skies. Elsewhere around the region, it was clear, with a temperature of 65 at Jackson, 66 at Bowling Green, 67 at Nashville, and 58 at Indianapolis. It was partly cloudy, with a temperature of 64 at Lexington, 69 at Paducah, 65 at Evansville, and 57 at Bloomington. At Frankfort, the weather conditions were not available. Now for the official National Weather Service forecast for North Central Kentucky and South Central Indiana, including the Louisville metro area. Tonight, partly cloudy, then becoming mostly cloudy after midnight, then becoming mostly clear. A 20% chance of showers overnight. Lows in the lower 60s. Southwest winds up to 10 miles an hour. Wednesday, mostly sunny. Highs in the upper 80s. South winds up to 10 miles an hour, shifting to the southwest with gusts to around 30 miles an hour in the afternoon. Wednesday night, breezy, warmer. Partly cloudy until midnight, then mostly cloudy with a 50% chance of thunderstorms after midnight. Lows in the mid-70s. Southwest winds 15 to 25 miles an hour. Thursday, partly sunny. Chance of showers and slight chance of thunderstorms in the morning, then chance of thunderstorms in the afternoon. Highs in the mid-80s. Southwest winds 10 to 20 miles an hour. Chance of precipitation 50%. Thursday night, cooler. Mostly cloudy. Chance of thunderstorms until midnight, then chance of showers after midnight. Lows in the mid-60s. Northwest winds up to 10 miles an hour. Chance of precipitation 50%. And now the extended forecast for the radio listening area. Juneteenth and Friday night, mostly clear. Highs in the lower 80s. Lows in the lower 60s. Saturday and Saturday night, mostly clear. Highs in the mid-80s. Lows in the mid-60s. Sunday and Sunday night, mostly cloudy. Showers likely and chance of thunderstorms. Highs in the mid-80s. Lows in the upper 60s. Chance of precipitation 70%. Monday and Monday night, showers likely and chance of thunderstorms. Highs in the lower 80s. Lows in the mid-60s. Chance of precipitation 70%. Tuesday and Tuesday night, partly cloudy. A 20% chance of thunderstorms. Highs in the lower 80s. Lows in the mid-60s. The current time is 3:57 a.m. Eastern Daylight Time. 3 a.m. Eastern Daylight Time weather conditions across North Central Kentucky and South Central Indiana. At Louisville International, it was partly cloudy. The temperature was 68 degrees, the dew point 56, and the relative humidity 65%. The wind was southwest at 6 miles an hour. The pressure was 29.76 inches and falling. At Bowman Field, it was partly cloudy. The temperature was 65 degrees, the dew point 56, and the relative humidity 72%. The wind was southwest at 6 miles an hour. The pressure was 29.76 inches and falling. At Jasper, it was partly cloudy. Visibility 10 miles. The wind was calm. Once again, at Louisville International, it was 68 degrees under partly cloudy skies. Elsewhere around the region, it was clear, with a temperature of 65 at Jackson, 66 at Bowling Green, 67 at Nashville, and 58 at Indianapolis. It was partly cloudy, with a temperature of 64 at Lexington, 69 at Paducah, 65 at Evansville, and 57 at Bloomington. At Frankfort, the weather conditions were not available. Now for the official National Weather Service forecast for North Central Kentucky and South Central Indiana, including the Louisville metro area. Tonight, partly cloudy, then becoming mostly cloudy after midnight, then becoming mostly clear. A 20% chance of showers overnight. Lows in the lower 60s. Southwest winds up to 10 miles an hour. Wednesday, mostly sunny. Highs in the upper 80s. South winds up to 10 miles an hour, shifting to the southwest with gusts to around 30 miles an hour in the afternoon. Wednesday night, breezy, warmer.
partly cloudy until midnight, then mostly cloudy with a 50% chance of thunderstorms after midnight. Lows in the mid-70s. Southwest winds 15 to 25 miles an hour. Thursday, partly sunny. Chance of showers and slight chance of thunderstorms in the morning, then chance of thunderstorms in the afternoon. Highs in the mid-80s. Southwest winds 10 to 20 miles an hour. Chance of precipitation 50%. Thursday night, cooler. Mostly cloudy. Chance of thunderstorms until midnight, then chance of showers after midnight. Lows in the mid-60s. Northwest winds up to 10 miles an hour. Chance of precipitation 50%. And now the extended forecast for the radio listening area. Juneteenth and Friday night, mostly clear. Highs in the lower 80s. Lows in the lower 60s. Saturday and Saturday night, mostly clear. Highs in the mid-80s. Lows in the mid-60s. Sunday and Sunday night, mostly cloudy. Showers likely and chance of thunderstorms. Highs in the mid-80s. Lows in the upper 60s. Chance of precipitation 70%. Monday and Monday night, showers likely and chance of thunderstorms. Highs in the lower 80s. Lows in the mid-60s. Chance of precipitation 70%. Tuesday and Tuesday night, partly cloudy. A 20% chance of thunderstorms. Highs in the lower 80s. Lows in the mid-60s. 3 a.m. Eastern Daylight Time weather conditions across north-central Kentucky and south-central Indiana. At Louisville International, it was partly cloudy. The temperature was 68 degrees, the dew point 56, and the relative humidity 65%. The wind was southwest at 6 miles an hour. The pressure was 29.76 inches and falling. At Bowman Field, it was partly cloudy. The temperature was 65 degrees, the dew point 56, and the relative humidity 72%. The wind was southwest at 6 miles an hour. The pressure was 29.76 inches and falling. At Jasper, it was partly cloudy. Visibility 10 miles. The wind was calm. Once again, at Louisville International, it was 68 degrees under partly cloudy skies. Elsewhere around the region, it was clear, with a temperature of 65 at Jackson, 66 at Bowling Green, 67 at Nashville, and 58 at Indianapolis. It was partly cloudy, with a temperature of 64 at Lexington, 69 at Paducah, 65 at Evansville, and 57 at Bloomington. At Frankfort, the weather conditions were not available. The current time is 4:02 a.m. Eastern Daylight Time. 4 a.m. Eastern Daylight Time weather conditions across north-central Kentucky and south-central Indiana. At Louisville International, it was partly cloudy. The temperature was 68 degrees, the dew point 56, and the relative humidity 65%. The wind was southwest at 7 miles an hour. The pressure was 29.76 inches and steady. At Bowman Field, it was clear. The temperature was 65 degrees, the dew point 56, and the relative humidity 72%. The wind was southwest at 6 miles an hour. The pressure was 29.76 inches and steady. At Jasper, it was partly cloudy. Visibility 8 miles. The wind was southeast at 3 miles an hour. And the pressure was 29.77 inches. Once again, at Louisville International, it was 68 degrees under partly cloudy skies. Elsewhere around the region, at Bloomington, fog was reported with a temperature of 56. It was clear with a temperature of 66 at Bowling Green, 65 at Nashville, and 58 at Indianapolis. It was partly cloudy with a temperature of 63 at Lexington, 59 at Covington, and 63 at Jackson. It was mostly cloudy, with a temperature of 68 at Paducah, and 66 at Evansville. At Frankfort, the weather conditions were not available. Now for the official National Weather Service forecast for north-central Kentucky and south-central Indiana, including the Louisville metro area. Tonight,
partly cloudy, then becoming mostly cloudy after midnight, then becoming mostly clear. A 20% chance of showers overnight. Lows in the lower 60s. Southwest winds up to 10 miles an hour. Wednesday, mostly sunny. Highs in the upper 80s. South winds up to 10 miles an hour, shifting to the southwest with gusts to around 30 miles an hour in the afternoon. Wednesday night, breezy, warmer. Partly cloudy until midnight, then mostly cloudy with a 50% chance of thunderstorms after midnight. Lows in the mid-70s. Southwest winds 15 to 25 miles an hour. Thursday, partly sunny. Chance of showers and slight chance of thunderstorms in the morning, then chance of thunderstorms in the afternoon. Highs in the mid-80s. Southwest winds 10 to 20 miles an hour. Chance of precipitation 50%. Thursday night, cooler. Mostly cloudy. Chance of thunderstorms until midnight, then chance of showers after midnight. Lows in the mid-60s. Northwest winds up to 10 miles an hour. Chance of precipitation 50%. And now the extended forecast for the radio listening area. Juneteenth and Friday night, mostly clear. Highs in the lower 80s. Lows in the lower 60s. Saturday and Saturday night, mostly clear. Highs in the mid 80s. Lows in the mid 60s. Sunday and Sunday night, mostly cloudy. Showers likely and chance of thunderstorms. Highs in the mid-80s. Lows in the upper 60s. Chance of precipitation 70%. Monday and Monday night, showers likely and chance of thunderstorms. Highs in the lower 80s. Lows in the mid-60s. Chance of precipitation 70%. Tuesday and Tuesday night, partly cloudy. A 20% chance of thunderstorms. Highs in the lower 80s. Lows in the mid-60s. 4 a.m. Eastern Daylight Time weather conditions across north-central Kentucky and south-central Indiana. At Louisville International, it was partly cloudy. The temperature was 68 degrees, the dew point 56, and the relative humidity 65%. The wind was southwest at 7 miles an hour. The pressure was 29.76 inches and steady. At Bowman Field, it was clear. The temperature was 65 degrees. The dew point 56, and the relative humidity 72%. The wind was southwest at 6 miles an hour. The pressure was 29.76 inches and steady. At Jasper, it was partly cloudy. Visibility 8 miles. The wind was southeast at 3 miles an hour. And the pressure was 29.77 inches. Once again, at Louisville International, it was 68 degrees under partly cloudy skies. Elsewhere around the region, at Bloomington, fog was reported, with a temperature of 56. It was clear, with a temperature of 66 at Bowling Green, 65 at Nashville, and 58 at Indianapolis. It was partly cloudy, with a temperature of 63 at Lexington, 59 at Covington, and 63 at Jackson. It was mostly cloudy, with a temperature of 68 at Paducah, and 66 at Evansville. At Frankfort, the weather conditions were not available. The current time is 4:08 a.m. Eastern Daylight Time. Now for the official National Weather Service forecast for north-central Kentucky and south-central Indiana, including the Louisville metro area. Today, mostly sunny. Highs in the upper 80s. South winds up to 5 miles an hour, increasing to 10 to 20 miles an hour in the afternoon. Tonight, partly cloudy until midnight, then mostly cloudy with showers and scattered thunderstorms after midnight. Lows in the lower 70s. Southwest winds 15 to 20 miles an hour with gusts to around 35 miles an hour. Chance of precipitation 90%. Thursday, mostly cloudy in the morning, then becoming mostly sunny. Scattered showers and isolated thunderstorms. Highs in the mid-80s. West winds 10 to 15 miles an hour. Gusts up to 30 miles an hour in the morning. Chance of precipitation 50%. Thursday night, cooler. Mostly cloudy.
isolated showers until midnight, then scattered showers after midnight. Lows in the lower 60s. Northwest winds up to 10 miles an hour. Chance of showers 30%. And now the extended forecast for the radio listening area. Juneteenth and Friday night, mostly clear. Highs in the lower 80s. Lows in the lower 60s. Saturday and Saturday night, mostly clear. Highs in the mid-80s. Lows in the mid-60s. Sunday and Sunday night, showers likely and chance of thunderstorms. Highs in the mid-80s. Lows in the upper 60s. Chance of precipitation 70%. Monday and Monday night, showers likely and chance of thunderstorms. Highs in the lower 80s. Lows in the mid-60s. Chance of precipitation 70%. Tuesday and Tuesday night, partly cloudy. Highs in the lower 80s. Lows in the lower 60s. 4 a.m. Eastern Daylight Time weather conditions across north-central Kentucky and south-central Indiana. At Louisville International, it was partly cloudy. The temperature was 68 degrees, the dew point 56, and the relative humidity 65%. The wind was southwest at 7 miles an hour. The pressure was 29.76 inches and steady. At Bowman Field, it was partly cloudy. The temperature was 65 degrees, the dew point 56, and the relative humidity 72%. The wind was southwest at 6 miles an hour. The pressure was 29.76 inches and steady. At Jasper, it was clear. Visibility 8 miles. The wind was southeast at 3 miles an hour. And the pressure was 29.77 inches. Once again, at Louisville International, it was 68 degrees under partly cloudy skies. Elsewhere around the region, at Bloomington, fog was reported with a temperature of 56. It was clear with a temperature of 66 at Bowling Green, 65 at Nashville, and 58 at Indianapolis. It was partly cloudy with a temperature of 63 at Lexington, 59 at Covington, and 63 at Jackson. It was mostly cloudy with a temperature of 68 at Paducah and 66 at Evansville. At Frankfort, the weather conditions were not available. 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The current time is 4:12 a.m. Eastern Daylight Time. Now for the official National Weather Service forecast for north-central Kentucky and south-central Indiana, including the Louisville metro area. Today, mostly sunny. Highs in the upper 80s. South winds up to 5 miles an hour, increasing to 10 to 20 miles an hour in the afternoon. Tonight, partly cloudy until midnight, then mostly cloudy with showers and scattered thunderstorms after midnight. Lows in the lower 70s. Southwest winds 15 to 20 miles an hour with gusts to around 35 miles an hour. Chance of precipitation 90%. Thursday, mostly cloudy in the morning, then becoming mostly sunny. Scattered showers and isolated thunderstorms. Highs in the mid-80s. West winds 10 to 15 miles an hour. Gusts up to 30 miles an hour in the morning. Chance of precipitation 50%. Thursday night, cooler. Mostly cloudy. Isolated showers until midnight, then scattered showers after midnight. Lows in the lower 60s. Northwest winds up to 10 miles an hour. Chance of showers 30%. And now the extended forecast for the radio listening area. Juneteenth and Friday night, mostly clear. Highs in the lower 80s. Lows in the lower 60s. Saturday and Saturday night, mostly clear. Highs in the mid-80s. Lows in the mid-60s. Sunday and Sunday night, showers likely and chance of thunderstorms. Highs in the mid-80s. Lows in the upper 60s. Chance of precipitation 70%. Monday and Monday night, showers likely and chance of thunderstorms.
Highs in the lower 80s. Lows in the mid-60s. Chance of precipitation 70%. Tuesday and Tuesday night, partly cloudy. Highs in the lower 80s.

pressure was 29.76 inches and steady. At Jasper, it was clear. Visibility 8 miles. The wind was southeast at 3 miles an hour. And the pressure was 29.77 inches. Once again, at Louisville International, it was 68 degrees under partly cloudy skies. Elsewhere around the region, at Bloomington, fog was reported with a temperature of 56. It was clear with a temperature of 66 at Bowling Green, 65 at Nashville, and 58 at Indianapolis. It was partly cloudy with a temperature of 63 at Lexington, 59 at Covington, and 63 at Jackson. It was mostly cloudy with a temperature of 68 at Paducah and 66 at Evansville. At Frankfort, the weather conditions were not available. Now for the official National Weather Service forecast for North Central Kentucky and South Central Indiana, including the Louisville metro area. Today, mostly sunny. Highs in the upper 80s. South winds up to 5 miles an hour, increasing to 10 to 20 miles an hour in the afternoon. Tonight, partly cloudy until midnight, then mostly cloudy with showers and scattered thunderstorms after midnight. Lows in the lower 70s. Southwest winds 15 to 20 miles an hour with gusts to around 35 miles an hour. Chance of precipitation 90%. Thursday, mostly cloudy in the morning, then becoming mostly sunny. Scattered showers and isolated thunderstorms. Highs in the mid-80s. West winds 10 to 15 miles an hour. Gusts up to 30 miles an hour in the morning. Chance of precipitation 50%. Thursday night, cooler. Mostly cloudy. Isolated showers until midnight, then scattered showers after midnight. Lows in the lower 60s. Northwest winds up to 10 miles an hour. Chance of showers 30%. And now the extended forecast for the radio listening area. Juneteenth and Friday night, mostly clear. Highs in the lower 80s. Lows in the lower 60s. Saturday and Saturday night, mostly clear. Highs in the mid-80s. Lows in the mid-60s. Sunday and Sunday night, showers likely and chance of thunderstorms. Highs in the mid-80s. Lows in the upper 60s. Chance of precipitation 70%. Monday and Monday night, showers likely and chance of thunderstorms. Highs in the lower 80s. Lows in the mid-60s. Chance of precipitation 70%. Tuesday and Tuesday night, partly cloudy. Highs in the lower 80s. Lows in the lower 60s. The current time is 4:18 a.m. Eastern Daylight Time. 4 a.m. Eastern Daylight Time weather conditions across North Central Kentucky and South Central Indiana. At Louisville International, it was partly cloudy. The temperature was 68 degrees, the dew point 56, and the relative humidity 65%. The wind was southwest at 7 miles an hour. The pressure was 29.76 inches and steady. At Bowman Field, it was partly cloudy. The temperature was 65 degrees, the dew point 56, and the relative humidity 72%. The wind was southwest at 6 miles an hour. The pressure was 29.76 inches and steady. At Jasper, it was clear. Visibility 8 miles. The wind was southeast at 3 miles an hour. And the pressure was 29.77 inches. Once again, at Louisville International, it was 68 degrees under partly cloudy skies. Elsewhere around the region, at Bloomington, fog was reported with a temperature of 56. It was clear, with a temperature of 66 at Bowling Green, 65 at Nashville, and 58 at Indianapolis. It was partly cloudy, with a temperature of 63 at Lexington, 59 at Covington, and 63 at Jackson. It was mostly cloudy, with a temperature of 68 at Paducah, and 66 at Evansville. At Frankfort, the weather conditions were not available. Now for the official National Weather Service forecast for North Central Kentucky and South Central Indiana, including the Louisville metro area. Today, mostly sunny. Highs in the upper 80s. South winds up to 5 miles an hour, increasing.

peaking to 10 to 20 miles an hour in the afternoon. Tonight, partly cloudy until midnight, then mostly cloudy with showers and scattered thunderstorms after midnight. Lows in the lower 70s. Southwest winds 15 to 20 miles an hour with gusts to around 35 miles an hour. Chance of precipitation 90%. Thursday, mostly cloudy in the morning then becoming mostly sunny. Scattered showers and isolated thunderstorms. Highs in the mid-80s. West winds 10 to 15 miles an hour. Gusts up to 30 miles an hour in the morning. Chance of precipitation 50%. Thursday night, cooler. Mostly cloudy. Isolated showers until midnight, then scattered showers after midnight. Lows in the lower 60s. Northwest winds up to 10 miles an hour. Chance of showers 30%. And now the extended forecast for the radio listening area. Juneteenth and Friday night, mostly clear. Highs in the lower 80s. Lows in the lower 60s. Saturday and Saturday night, mostly clear. Highs in the mid-80s. Lows in the mid-60s. Sunday and Sunday night, showers likely and chance of thunderstorms. Highs in the mid-80s. Lows in the upper 60s. Chance of precipitation 70%. Monday and Monday night, showers likely and chance of thunderstorms. Highs in the lower 80s. Lows in the mid-60s. Chance of precipitation 70%. Tuesday and Tuesday night, partly cloudy. Highs in the lower 80s. Lows in the lower 60s. The current time is 4:22 a.m. Eastern Daylight Time. 4 a.m. Eastern Daylight Time weather conditions across north central Kentucky and south central Indiana. At Louisville International, it was partly cloudy. The temperature was 68 degrees, the dew point 56, and the relative humidity 65%. The wind was southwest at 7 miles an hour. The pressure was 29.76 inches and steady. At Bowman Field, it was partly cloudy. The temperature was 65 degrees, the dew point 56, and the relative humidity 72%. The wind was southwest at 6 miles an hour. The pressure was 29.76 inches and steady. At Jasper, it was clear. Visibility 8 miles. The wind was southeast at 3 miles an hour. And the pressure was 29.77 inches. Once again, at Louisville International it was 68 degrees under partly cloudy skies. Elsewhere around the region, at Bloomington, fog was reported with a temperature of 56. It was clear, with a temperature of 66 at Bowling Green, 65 at Nashville, and 58 at Indianapolis. It was partly cloudy, with a temperature of 63 at Lexington, 59 at Covington, and 63 at Jackson. It was mostly cloudy, with a temperature of 68 at Paducah, and 66 at Evansville. At Frankfort, the weather conditions were not available. Now for the official National Weather Service forecast for North Central Kentucky and South Central Indiana, including the Louisville metro area. Today, mostly sunny. Highs in the upper 80s. South winds up to 5 miles an hour, increasing to 10 to 20 miles an hour in the afternoon. Tonight, partly cloudy until midnight, then mostly cloudy with showers and scattered thunderstorms after midnight. Lows in the lower 70s. Southwest winds 15 to 20 miles an hour with gusts to around 35 miles an hour. Chance of precipitation 90%. Thursday, mostly cloudy in the morning then becoming mostly sunny. Scattered showers and isolated thunderstorms. Highs in the mid-80s. West winds 10 to 15 miles an hour. Gusts up to 30 miles an hour in the morning. Chance of precipitation 50%. Thursday night, cooler. Mostly cloudy. Isolated showers until midnight, then scattered showers after midnight. Lows in the lower 60s. Northwest winds up to 10 miles an hour. Chance of showers 30%. And now the extended forecast for the radio listening area. Juneteenth and Friday night, mostly clear. Highs in the lower 80s.
lows in the lower 60s. Saturday and Saturday night, mostly clear. Highs in the mid-80s. Lows in the mid-60s. Sunday and Sunday night, showers likely and chance of thunderstorms. Highs in the mid-80s. Lows in the upper 60s. Chance of precipitation 70%. Monday and Monday night, showers likely and chance of thunderstorms. Highs in the lower 80s. Lows in the mid-60s. Chance of precipitation 70%. Tuesday and Tuesday night, partly cloudy. Highs in the lower 80s. Lows in the lower 60s. 4 a.m. Eastern Daylight Time weather conditions across north-central Kentucky and south-central Indiana. At Louisville International, it was partly cloudy. The temperature was 68 degrees, the dew point 56, and the relative humidity 65%. The wind was southwest at 7 miles an hour. The pressure was 29.76 inches and steady. At Bowman Field, it was partly cloudy. The temperature was 65 degrees, the dew point 56, and the relative humidity 72%. The wind was southwest at 6 miles an hour. The pressure was 29.76 inches and steady. At Jasper, it was clear. Visibility 8 miles. The wind was southeast at 3 miles an hour. And the pressure was 29.77 inches. Once again, at Louisville International, it was 68 degrees under partly cloudy skies. Elsewhere around the region, at Bloomington, fog was reported with a temperature of 56. It was clear with a temperature of 66 at Bowling Green, 65 at Nashville, and 58 at Indianapolis. It was partly cloudy with a temperature of 63 at Lexington, 59 at Covington, and 63 at Jackson. It was mostly cloudy, with a temperature of 68 at Paducah, and 66 at Evansville. At Frankfort, the weather conditions were not available. The current time is 4:27 a.m. Eastern Daylight Time. Now for the official National Weather Service forecast for north-central Kentucky and south-central Indiana, including the Louisville metro area. Today, mostly sunny. Highs in the upper 80s. South winds up to 5 miles an hour, increasing to 10 to 20 miles an hour in the afternoon. Tonight, partly cloudy until midnight, then mostly cloudy with showers and scattered thunderstorms after midnight. Lows in the lower 70s. Southwest winds 15 to 20 miles an hour with gusts to around 35 miles an hour. Chance of precipitation 90%. Thursday, mostly cloudy in the morning, then becoming mostly sunny. Scattered showers and isolated thunderstorms. Highs in the mid-80s. West winds 10 to 15 miles an hour. Gusts up to 30 miles an hour in the morning. Chance of precipitation 50%. Thursday night, cooler. Mostly cloudy. Isolated showers until midnight, then scattered showers after midnight. Lows in the lower 60s. Northwest winds up to 10 miles an hour. Chance of showers 30%. And now the extended forecast for the radio listening area. Juneteenth and Friday night, mostly clear. Highs in the lower 80s. Lows in the lower 60s. Saturday and Saturday night, mostly clear. Highs in the mid-80s. Lows in the mid-60s. Sunday and Sunday night, showers likely and chance of thunderstorms. Highs in the mid-80s. Lows in the upper 60s. Chance of precipitation 70%. Monday and Monday night, showers likely and chance of thunderstorms. Highs in the lower 80s. Lows in the mid-60s. Chance of precipitation 70%. Tuesday and Tuesday night, partly cloudy. Highs in the lower 80s. Lows in the lower 60s. 4 a.m. Eastern Daylight Time weather conditions across north-central Kentucky and south-central Indiana. At Louisville International, it was partly cloudy. The temperature was 68 degrees, the dew point 56, and the relative humidity 65%. The wind was southwest at 7 miles an hour. The pressure was 29.76 inches and steady. At Bowman Field, it was partly cloudy.
The temperature was 65 degrees, the dew point 56, and the relative humidity 72%. The wind was southwest at 6 miles an hour. The pressure was 29.76 inches and steady. At Jasper, it was clear. Visibility 8 miles. The wind was southeast at 3 miles an hour. And the pressure was 29.77 inches. Once again, at Louisville International, it was 68 degrees under partly cloudy skies. Elsewhere around the region, at Bloomington, fog was reported with a temperature of 56. It was clear with a temperature of 66 at Bowling Green, 65 at Nashville, and 58 at Indianapolis. It was partly cloudy with a temperature of 63 at Lexington, 59 at Covington, and 63 at Jackson. It was mostly cloudy with a temperature of 68 at Paducah and 66 at Evansville. At Frankfort, the weather conditions were not available. Now for the official National Weather Service forecast for North Central Kentucky and South Central Indiana, including the Louisville metro area. Today, mostly sunny. Highs in the upper 80s. South winds up to 5 miles an hour, increasing to 10 to 20 miles an hour in the afternoon. Tonight, partly cloudy until midnight, then mostly cloudy with showers and scattered thunderstorms after midnight. Lows in the lower 70s. Southwest winds 15 to 20 miles an hour with gusts to around 35 miles an hour. Chance of precipitation 90%. Thursday, mostly cloudy in the morning, then becoming mostly sunny. Scattered showers and isolated thunderstorms. Highs in the mid-80s. West winds 10 to 15 miles an hour. Gusts up to 30 miles an hour in the morning. Chance of precipitation 50%. Thursday night, cooler. Mostly cloudy. Isolated showers until midnight, then scattered showers after midnight. Lows in the lower 60s. Northwest winds up to 10 miles an hour. Chance of showers 30%. And now the extended forecast for the radio listening area. Juneteenth and Friday night, mostly clear. Highs in the lower 80s. Lows in the lower 60s. Saturday and Saturday night, mostly clear. Highs in the mid-80s. Lows in the mid-60s. Sunday and Sunday night, showers likely and chance of thunderstorms. Highs in the mid-80s. Lows in the upper 60s. Chance of precipitation 70%. Monday and Monday night, showers likely and chance of thunderstorms. Highs in the lower 80s. Lows in the mid-60s. Chance of precipitation 70%. Tuesday and Tuesday night, partly cloudy. Highs in the lower 80s. Lows in the lower 60s. The current time is 4:33 a.m. Eastern Daylight Time. 4 a.m. Eastern Daylight Time weather conditions across North Central Kentucky and South Central Indiana. At Louisville International, it was partly cloudy. The temperature was 68 degrees, the dew point 56, and the relative humidity 65%. The wind was southwest at 7 miles an hour. The pressure was 29.76 inches and steady. At Bowman Field, it was partly cloudy. The temperature was 65 degrees, the dew point 56, and the relative humidity 72%. The wind was southwest at 6 miles an hour. The pressure was 29.76 inches and steady. At Jasper, it was clear. Visibility 8 miles. The wind was southeast at 3 miles an hour. And the pressure was 29.77 inches. Once again, at Louisville International, it was 68 degrees under partly cloudy skies. Elsewhere around the region, at Bloomington, fog was reported with a temperature of 56. It was clear with a temperature of 66 at Bowling Green, 65 at Nashville, and 58 at Indianapolis. It was partly cloudy with a temperature of 63 at Lexington, 59 at Covington, and 63 at Jackson. It was mostly cloudy with a temperature of 68 at Paducah and 66 at Evansville. At Frankfort, the weather conditions were not available.
Now for the official National Weather Service forecast for north central Kentucky and south central Indiana, including the Louisville metro area. Today, mostly sunny. Highs in the upper 80s. South winds up to 5 miles an hour, increasing to 10 to 20 miles an hour in the afternoon. Tonight, partly cloudy until midnight, then mostly cloudy with showers and scattered thunderstorms after midnight. Lows in the lower 70s. Southwest winds 15 to 20 miles an hour with gusts to around 35 miles an hour. Chance of precipitation 90%. Thursday, mostly cloudy in the morning, then becoming mostly sunny. Scattered showers and isolated thunderstorms. Highs in the mid-80s. West winds 10 to 15 miles an hour. Gusts up to 30 miles an hour in the morning. Chance of precipitation 50%. Thursday night, cooler. Mostly cloudy. Isolated showers until midnight, then scattered showers after midnight. Lows in the lower 60s. Northwest winds up to 10 miles an hour. Chance of showers 30%. And now the extended forecast for the radio listening area. Juneteenth and Friday night, mostly clear. Highs in the lower 80s. Lows in the lower 60s. Saturday and Saturday night, mostly clear. Highs in the mid-80s. Lows in the mid-60s. Sunday and Sunday night, showers likely and chance of thunderstorms. Highs in the mid-80s. Lows in the upper 60s. Chance of precipitation 70%. Monday and Monday night, showers likely and chance of thunderstorms. Highs in the lower 80s. Lows in the mid-60s. Chance of precipitation 70%. Tuesday and Tuesday night, partly cloudy. Highs in the lower 80s. Lows in the lower 60s. The current time is 4:37 a.m. Eastern Daylight Time. 4 a.m. Eastern Daylight Time weather conditions across north central Kentucky and south central Indiana. At Louisville International, it was partly cloudy. The temperature was 68 degrees. The dew point 56, and the relative humidity 65%. The wind was southwest at 7 miles an hour. The pressure was 29.76 inches and steady. At Bowman Field, it was partly cloudy. The temperature was 65 degrees, the dew point 56, and the relative humidity 72%. The wind was southwest at 6 miles an hour. The pressure was 29.76 inches and steady. At Jasper, it was clear. Visibility 8 miles. The wind was southeast at 3 miles an hour. And the pressure was 29.77 inches. Once again, at Louisville International, it was 68 degrees under partly cloudy skies. Elsewhere around the region, at Bloomington, fog was reported with a temperature of 56. It was clear with a temperature of 66 at Bowling Green, 65 at Nashville, and 58 at Indianapolis. It was partly cloudy, with a temperature of 63 at Lexington, 59 at Covington, and 63 at Jackson. It was mostly cloudy, with a temperature of 68 at Paducah, and 66 at Evansville. At Frankfort, the weather conditions were not available. Now for the official National Weather Service forecast for north central Kentucky and south central Indiana, including the Louisville metro area. Today, mostly sunny. Highs in the upper 80s. South winds up to 5 miles an hour, increasing to 10 to 20 miles an hour in the afternoon. Tonight, partly cloudy until midnight, then mostly cloudy with showers and scattered thunderstorms after midnight. Lows in the lower 70s. Southwest winds 15 to 20 miles an hour with gusts to around 35 miles an hour. Chance of precipitation 90%. Thursday, mostly cloudy in the morning, then becoming mostly sunny. Scattered showers and isolated thunderstorms. Highs in the mid-80s. West winds 10 to 15 miles an hour. Gusts up to 30 miles an hour in the morning. Chance of precipitation 50%. Thursday night, cooler. Mostly cloudy. Isolated showers until midnight, then scattered showers after midnight. Lows in the lower 60s.
Northwest winds up to 10 miles an hour. Chance of showers 30%. And now the extended forecast for the radio listening area. Juneteenth and Friday night, mostly clear. Highs in the lower 80s. Lows in the lower 60s. Saturday and Saturday night, mostly clear. Highs in the mid-80s. Lows in the mid-60s. Sunday and Sunday night, showers likely and chance of thunderstorms. Highs in the mid-80s. Lows in the upper 60s. Chance of precipitation 70%. Monday and Monday night, showers likely and chance of thunderstorms. Highs in the lower 80s. Lows in the mid-60s. Chance of precipitation 70%. Tuesday and Tuesday night, partly cloudy. Highs in the lower 80s. Lows in the lower 60s. 4 a.m. Eastern Daylight Time weather conditions across north-central Kentucky and south-central Indiana. At Louisville International, it was partly cloudy. The temperature was 68 degrees, the dew point 56, and the relative humidity 65%. The wind was southwest at 7 miles an hour. The pressure was 29.76 inches and steady. At Bowman Field, it was partly cloudy. The temperature was 65 degrees, the dew point 56, and the relative humidity 72%. The wind was southwest at 6 miles an hour. The pressure was 29.76 inches and steady. At Jasper, it was clear. Visibility 8 miles. The wind was southeast at 3 miles an hour. And the pressure was 29.77 inches. Once again, at Louisville International, it was 68 degrees under partly cloudy skies. Elsewhere around the region, at Bloomington, fog was reported with a temperature of 56. It was clear with a temperature of 66 at Bowling Green, 65 at Nashville, and 58 at Indianapolis. It was partly cloudy with a temperature of 63 at Lexington, 59 at Covington, and 63 at Jackson. It was mostly cloudy, with a temperature of 68 at Paducah, and 66 at Evansville. At Frankfort, the weather conditions were not available. 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The current time is 4:43 a.m. Eastern Daylight Time. Now for the official National Weather Service forecast for North Central Kentucky and South Central Indiana, including the Louisville metro area. Today, mostly sunny. Highs in the upper 80s. South winds up to 5 miles an hour, increasing to 10 to 20 miles an hour in the afternoon. Tonight, partly cloudy until midnight, then mostly cloudy with showers and scattered thunderstorms after midnight. Lows in the lower 70s. Southwest winds 15 to 20 miles an hour with gusts to around 35 miles an hour. Chance of precipitation 90%. Thursday, mostly cloudy in the morning, then becoming mostly sunny. Scattered showers and isolated thunderstorms. Highs in the mid-80s. West winds 10 to 15 miles an hour. Gusts up to 30 miles an hour in the morning. Chance of precipitation 50%. Thursday night, cooler. Mostly cloudy. Isolated showers until midnight, then scattered showers after midnight. Lows in the lower 60s. Northwest winds up to 10 miles an hour. Chance of showers 30%. And now the extended forecast for the radio listening area. Juneteenth and Friday night, mostly clear. Highs in the lower 80s. Lows in the lower 60s. Saturday and Saturday night, mostly clear. Highs in the mid-80s. Lows in the mid-60s. Sunday and Sunday night, showers likely and chance of thunderstorms. Highs in the mid-80s. Lows in the upper 60s. Chance of precipitation 70%. Monday and Monday night, showers likely and chance of thunderstorms. Highs in the lower 80s. Lows in the mid-60s. Chance of precipitation 70%.
Tuesday and Tuesday night, partly cloudy. Highs in the lower 80s. Lows in the lower 60s. 4 a.m. Eastern Daylight Time weather conditions across north-central Kentucky and south-central Indiana. At Louisville International, it was partly cloudy. The temperature was 68 degrees, the dew point 56, and the relative humidity 65%. The wind was southwest at 7 miles an hour. The pressure was 29.76 inches and steady. At Bowman Field, it was partly cloudy. The temperature was 65 degrees, the dew point 56, and the relative humidity 72%. The wind was southwest at 6 miles an hour. The pressure was 29.76 inches and steady. At Jasper, it was clear. Visibility 8 miles. The wind was southeast at 3 miles an hour. And the pressure was 29.77 inches. Once again, at Louisville International, it was 68 degrees under partly cloudy skies. Elsewhere around the region, at Bloomington, fog was reported with a temperature of 56. It was clear with a temperature of 66 at Bowling Green, 65 at Nashville, and 58 at Indianapolis. It was partly cloudy with a temperature of 63 at Lexington, 59 at Covington, and 63 at Jackson. It was mostly cloudy with a temperature of 68 at Paducah and 66 at Evansville. At Frankfort, the weather conditions were not available. Now for the official National Weather Service forecast for North Central Kentucky and South Central Indiana, including the Louisville metro area. Today, mostly sunny. Highs in the upper 80s. South winds up to 5 miles an hour, increasing to 10 to 20 miles an hour in the afternoon. Tonight, partly cloudy until midnight, then mostly cloudy with showers and scattered thunderstorms after midnight. Lows in the lower 70s. Southwest winds 15 to 20 miles an hour with gusts to around 35 miles an hour. Chance of precipitation 90%. Thursday, mostly cloudy in the morning, then becoming mostly sunny. Scattered showers and isolated thunderstorms. Highs in the mid-80s. West winds 10 to 15 miles an hour. Gusts up to 30 miles an hour in the morning. Chance of precipitation 50%. Thursday night, cooler. Mostly cloudy. Isolated showers until midnight, then scattered showers after midnight. Lows in the lower 60s. Northwest winds up to 10 miles an hour. Chance of showers 30%. And now the extended forecast for the radio listening area. Juneteenth and Friday night, mostly clear. Highs in the lower 80s. Lows in the lower 60s. Saturday and Saturday night, mostly clear. Highs in the mid-80s. Lows in the mid-60s. Sunday and Sunday night, showers likely and chance of thunderstorms. Highs in the mid-80s. Lows in the upper 60s. Chance of precipitation 70%. Monday and Monday night, showers likely and chance of thunderstorms. Highs in the lower 80s. Lows in the mid-60s. Chance of precipitation 70%. Tuesday and Tuesday night, partly cloudy. Highs in the lower 80s. Lows in the lower 60s. The current time is 4:49 a.m. Eastern Daylight Time. This is a special weather statement for the following counties in Indiana: Clark, Crawford, Floyd, Harrison, Jefferson, Orange, Perry, Scott, and Washington, and the following counties in Kentucky: Breckinridge, Bullitt, Hardin, Henry, Jefferson, Meade, Nelson, Oldham, Shelby, Spencer, and Trimble. Windy conditions this afternoon into tonight. Windy conditions will develop this afternoon and continue into tonight, even outside of any thunderstorms that develop. Southerly winds will gust up to 30 to 40 miles per hour, with a few gusts to 45 miles per hour possible. Gusty winds will blow around unsecured objects. The wind gusts may make driving more difficult, especially for high-profile vehicles on east-west oriented roads. 4 a.m. Eastern Daylight Time weather conditions across north-central Kentucky and south-central Indiana. At Louisville International, it was partly cloudy.
The temperature was 68 degrees, the dew point 56, and the relative humidity 65%. The wind was southwest at 7 miles an hour. The pressure was 29.76 inches and steady. At Bowman Field, it was partly cloudy. The temperature was 65 degrees, the dew point 56, and the relative humidity 72%. The wind was southwest at 6 miles an hour. The pressure was 29.76 inches and steady. At Jasper, it was clear. Visibility 8 miles. The wind was southeast at 3 miles an hour. And the pressure was 29.77 inches. Once again, at Louisville International, it was 68 degrees under partly cloudy skies. Elsewhere around the region, at Bloomington, fog was reported with a temperature of 56. It was clear with a temperature of 66 at Bowling Green, 65 at Nashville, and 58 at Indianapolis. It was partly cloudy with a temperature of 63 at Lexington, 59 at Covington, and 63 at Jackson. It was mostly cloudy with a temperature of 68 at Paducah and 66 at Evansville. At Frankfort, the weather conditions were not available. Now for the official National Weather Service forecast for North Central Kentucky and South Central Indiana, including the Louisville metro area. Today, mostly sunny. Highs in the upper 80s. South winds up to 5 miles an hour, increasing to 10 to 20 miles an hour in the afternoon. Tonight, partly cloudy until midnight, then mostly cloudy with showers and scattered thunderstorms after midnight. Lows in the lower 70s. Southwest winds 15 to 20 miles an hour with gusts to around 35 miles an hour. Chance of precipitation 90%. Thursday, mostly cloudy in the morning, then becoming mostly sunny. Scattered showers and isolated thunderstorms. Highs in the mid-80s. West winds 10 to 15 miles an hour. Gusts up to 30 miles an hour in the morning. Chance of precipitation 50%. Thursday night, cooler. Mostly cloudy. Isolated showers until midnight, then scattered showers after midnight. Lows in the lower 60s. Northwest winds up to 10 miles an hour. Chance of showers 30%. And now the extended forecast for the radio listening area. Juneteenth and Friday night, mostly clear. Highs in the lower 80s. Lows in the lower 60s. Saturday and Saturday night, mostly clear. Highs in the mid-80s. Lows in the mid-60s. Sunday and Sunday night, showers likely and chance of thunderstorms. Highs in the mid-80s. Lows in the upper 60s. Chance of precipitation 70%. Monday and Monday night, showers likely and chance of thunderstorms. Highs in the lower 80s. Lows in the mid-60s. Chance of precipitation 70%. Tuesday and Tuesday night, partly cloudy. Highs in the lower 80s. Lows in the lower 60s. The current time is 4:53 a.m. Eastern Daylight Time. This is a special weather statement for the following counties in Indiana: Clark, Crawford, Floyd, Harrison, Jefferson, Orange, Perry, Scott, and Washington, and the following counties in Kentucky: Breckinridge, Brulette, Hardin, Henry, Jefferson, Meade, Nelson, Oldham, Shelby, Spencer, and Trimble. Windy conditions this afternoon into tonight. Windy conditions will develop this afternoon and continue into tonight, even outside of any thunderstorms that develop. Southerly winds will gust up to 30 to 40 miles per hour, with a few gusts to 45 miles per hour possible. Gusty winds will blow around unsecured objects. The wind gusts may make driving more difficult, especially for high-profile vehicles on east-west oriented roads. 4 a.m. Eastern Daylight Time weather conditions across North Central Kentucky and South Central Indiana. At Louisville International, it was partly cloudy. The temperature was 68 degrees, the dew point 56, and the relative humidity 65%. The wind was southwest at 7 miles an hour. The pressure was 29.76 inches and steady. At Bowman Field, it was partly cloudy. The temperature was 65 degrees,
the dew point 56, and the relative humidity 72%. The wind was southwest at 6 miles an hour. The pressure was 29.76 inches and steady. At Jasper, it was clear. Visibility 8 miles. The wind was southeast at 3 miles an hour. And the pressure was 29.77 inches. Once again, at Louisville International, it was 68 degrees under partly cloudy skies. Elsewhere around the region, at Bloomington, fog was reported with a temperature of 56. It was clear with a temperature of 66 at Bowling Green, 65 at Nashville, and 58 at Indianapolis. It was partly cloudy with a temperature of 63 at Lexington, 59 at Covington, and 63 at Jackson. It was mostly cloudy with a temperature of 68 at Paducah and 66 at Evansville. At Frankfort, the weather conditions were not available. Now for the official National Weather Service forecast for North Central Kentucky and South Central Indiana, including the Louisville metro area. Today, mostly sunny. Highs in the upper 80s. South winds up to 5 miles an hour, increasing to 10 to 20 miles an hour in the afternoon. Tonight, partly cloudy until midnight, then mostly cloudy with showers and scattered thunderstorms after midnight. Lows in the lower 70s. Southwest winds 15 to 20 miles an hour with gusts to around 35 miles an hour. Chance of precipitation 90%. Thursday, mostly cloudy in the morning, then becoming mostly sunny. Scattered showers and isolated thunderstorms. Highs in the mid-80s. West winds 10 to 15 miles an hour. Gusts up to 30 miles an hour in the morning. Chance of precipitation 50%. Thursday night, cooler. Mostly cloudy. Isolated showers until midnight, then scattered showers after midnight. Lows in the lower 60s. Northwest winds up to 10 miles an hour. Chance of showers 30%. And now the extended forecast for the radio listening area. Juneteenth and Friday night, mostly clear. Highs in the lower 80s. Lows in the lower 60s. Saturday and Saturday night, mostly clear. Highs in the mid-80s. Lows in the mid-60s. Sunday and Sunday night, showers likely and chance of thunderstorms. Highs in the mid-80s. Lows in the upper 60s. Chance of precipitation 70%. Monday and Monday night, showers likely and chance of thunderstorms. Highs in the lower 80s. Lows in the mid-60s. Chance of precipitation 70%. Tuesday and Tuesday night, partly cloudy. Highs in the lower 80s. Lows in the lower 60s. The current time is 4:58 a.m. Eastern Daylight Time. This is a special weather statement for the following counties in Indiana: Clark, Crawford, Floyd, Harrison, Jefferson, Orange, Perry, Scott, and Washington, and the following counties in Kentucky: Breckinridge, Bullitt, Hardin, Henry, Jefferson, Meade, Nelson, Oldham, Shelby, Spencer, and Trimble. Windy conditions this afternoon into tonight. Windy conditions will develop this afternoon and continue into tonight, even outside of any thunderstorms that develop. Southerly winds will gust up to 30 to 40 miles per hour, with a few gusts to 45 miles per hour possible. Gusty winds will blow around unsecured objects. The wind gusts may make driving more difficult, especially for high-profile vehicles on east-west oriented roads. 4 a.m. Eastern Daylight Time weather conditions across north-central Kentucky and south-central Indiana. At Louisville International, it was partly cloudy. The temperature was 68 degrees, the dew point 56, and the relative humidity 65%. The wind was southwest at 7 miles an hour. The pressure was 29.76 inches and steady. At Bowman Field, it was partly cloudy. The temperature was 65 degrees, the dew point 56, and the relative humidity 72%. The wind was southwest at 6 miles an hour. The pressure was 29.76 inches and steady. At Jasper, it was clear. Visibility 8 miles. The wind was southeast
at 3 miles an hour, and the pressure was 29.77 inches. Once again, at Louisville International, it was 68 degrees under partly cloudy skies. Elsewhere around the region, at Bloomington, fog was reported with a temperature of 56. It was clear with a temperature of 66 at Bowling Green, 65 at Nashville, and 58 at Indianapolis. It was partly cloudy with a temperature of 63 at Lexington, 59 at Covington, and 63 at Jackson. It was mostly cloudy with a temperature of 68 at Paducah and 66 at Evansville. At Frankfort, the weather conditions were not available. Now for the official National Weather Service forecast for North Central Kentucky and South Central Indiana, including the Louisville metro area. Today, mostly sunny. Highs in the upper 80s. South winds up to 5 miles an hour, increasing to 10 to 20 miles an hour in the afternoon. Tonight, partly cloudy until midnight, then mostly cloudy with showers and scattered thunderstorms after midnight. Lows in the lower 70s. Southwest winds 15 to 20 miles an hour with gusts to around 35 miles an hour. Chance of precipitation 90%. Thursday, mostly cloudy in the morning, then becoming mostly sunny. Scattered showers and isolated thunderstorms. Highs in the mid-80s. West winds 10 to 15 miles an hour. Gusts up to 30 miles an hour in the morning. Chance of precipitation 50%. Thursday night, cooler. Mostly cloudy. Isolated showers until midnight, then scattered showers after midnight. Lows in the lower 60s. Northwest winds up to 10 miles an hour. Chance of showers 30%. And now the extended forecast for the radio listening area. Juneteenth and Friday night, mostly clear. Highs in the lower 80s. Lows in the lower 60s. Saturday and Saturday night, mostly clear. Highs in the mid-80s. Lows in the mid-60s. Sunday and Sunday night, showers likely and chance of thunderstorms. Highs in the mid-80s. Lows in the upper 60s. Chance of precipitation 70%. Monday and Monday night, showers likely and chance of thunderstorms. Highs in the lower 80s. Lows in the mid-60s. Chance of precipitation 70%. Tuesday and Tuesday night, partly cloudy. Highs in the lower 80s. Lows in the lower 60s. The current time is 5:03 a.m. Eastern Daylight Time. This is a special weather statement for the following counties in Indiana: Clark, Crawford, Floyd, Harrison, Jefferson, Orange, Perry, Scott, and Washington, and the following counties in Kentucky: Breckinridge, Bullitt, Hardin, Henry, Jefferson, Meade, Nelson, Oldham, Shelby, Spencer, and Trimble. Windy conditions this afternoon into tonight. Windy conditions will develop this afternoon and continue into tonight, even outside of any thunderstorms that develop. Southerly winds will gust up to 30 to 40 miles per hour, with a few gusts to 45 miles per hour possible. Gusty winds will blow around unsecured objects. The wind gusts may make driving more difficult, especially for high-profile vehicles on east-west oriented roads. 5 a.m. Eastern Daylight Time weather conditions across north-central Kentucky and south-central Indiana. At Louisville International, it was partly cloudy. The temperature was 67 degrees, the dew point 56, and the relative humidity 67%. The wind was southwest at 8 miles an hour. The pressure was 29.76 inches and steady. At Bowman Field, it was partly cloudy. The temperature was 62 degrees, the dew point 56, and the relative humidity 80%. The wind was calm. The pressure was 29.77 inches and rising. At Jasper, it was clear. Visibility 7 miles. The wind was southeast, at 3 miles an hour. Once again, at Louisville International, it was 67 degrees under partly cloudy skies. Elsewhere around the region, at Bloomington, fog was reported with a temperature of 55. It was clear with a temperature of 66 at Bowling Green, 63 at Nashville, 62 at Evansville,
and 57 at Indianapolis. It was partly cloudy, with a temperature of 62 at Lexington and 59 at Covington. It was mostly cloudy, with a temperature of 64 at Jackson and 68 at Paducah. At Frankfort, the weather conditions were not available. Now for the official National Weather Service forecast for North Central Kentucky and South Central Indiana, including the Louisville metro area. Today, mostly sunny. Highs in the upper 80s. South winds up to 5 miles an hour, increasing to 10 to 20 miles an hour in the afternoon. Tonight, partly cloudy until midnight, then mostly cloudy with showers and scattered thunderstorms after midnight. Lows in the lower 70s. Southwest winds 15 to 20 miles an hour with gusts to around 35 miles an hour. Chance of precipitation 90%. Thursday, mostly cloudy in the morning, then becoming mostly sunny. Scattered showers and isolated thunderstorms. Highs in the mid-80s. West winds 10 to 15 miles an hour. Gusts up to 30 miles an hour in the morning. Chance of precipitation 50%. Thursday night, cooler. Mostly cloudy. Isolated showers until midnight, then scattered showers after midnight. Lows in the lower 60s. Northwest winds up to 10 miles an hour. Chance of showers 30%. And now the extended forecast for the radio listening area. Juneteenth and Friday night, mostly clear. Highs in the lower 80s. Lows in the lower 60s. Saturday and Saturday night, mostly clear. Highs in the mid-80s. Lows in the mid-60s. Sunday and Sunday night, showers likely and chance of thunderstorms. Highs in the mid-80s. Lows in the upper 60s. Chance of precipitation 70%. Monday and Monday night, showers likely and chance of thunderstorms. Highs in the lower 80s. Lows in the mid-60s. Chance of precipitation 70%. Tuesday and Tuesday night, partly cloudy. Highs in the lower 80s. Lows in the lower 60s. The current time is 5:07 a.m. Eastern Daylight Time. This is a special weather statement for the following counties in Indiana: Clark, Crawford, Floyd, Harrison, Jefferson, Orange, Perry, Scott, and Washington, and the following counties in Kentucky: Breckinridge, Brulette, Hardin, Henry, Jefferson, Meade, Nelson, Oldham, Shelby, Spencer, and Trimble. Windy conditions this afternoon into tonight. Windy conditions will develop this afternoon and continue into tonight, even outside of any thunderstorms that develop. Southerly winds will gust up to 30 to 40 miles per hour, with a few gusts to 45 miles per hour possible. Gusty winds will blow around unsecured objects. The wind gusts may make driving more difficult, especially for high-profile vehicles on east-west oriented roads. 5 a.m. Eastern Daylight Time weather conditions across north-central Kentucky and south-central Indiana. At Louisville International, it was partly cloudy. The temperature was 67 degrees, the dew point 56, and the relative humidity 67%. The wind was southwest at 8 miles an hour. The pressure was 29.76 inches and steady. At Bowman Field, it was partly cloudy. The temperature was 62 degrees, the dew point 56, and the relative humidity 80%. The wind was calm. The pressure was 29.77 inches and rising. At Jasper, it was clear. Visibility 7 miles. The wind was southeast, at 3 miles an hour. Once again, at Louisville International, it was 67 degrees under partly cloudy skies. Elsewhere around the region, at Bloomington, fog was reported, with a temperature of 55. It was clear, with a temperature of 66 at Bowling Green, 63 at Nashville, 62 at Evansville, and 57 at Indianapolis. It was partly cloudy, with a temperature of 62 at Lexington, and 59 at Covington. It was mostly cloudy, with a temperature of 64 at Jackson, and 68 at Paducah. At Frankfort, the weather conditions were not available. Now for the official National Weather Service forecast for north-central Kentucky and south-central Indiana,
including the Louisville metro area. Today, mostly sunny. Highs in the upper 80s. South winds up to 5 miles an hour, increasing to 10 to 20 miles an hour in the afternoon. Tonight, partly cloudy until midnight, then mostly cloudy with showers and scattered thunderstorms after midnight. Lows in the lower 70s. Southwest winds 15 to 20 miles an hour with gusts to around 35 miles an hour. Chance of precipitation 90%. Thursday, mostly cloudy in the morning, then becoming mostly sunny. Scattered showers and isolated thunderstorms. Highs in the mid-80s. West winds 10 to 15 miles an hour. Gusts up to 30 miles an hour in the morning. Chance of precipitation 50%. Thursday night, cooler. Mostly cloudy. Isolated showers until midnight, then scattered showers after midnight. Lows in the lower 60s. Northwest winds up to 10 miles an hour. Chance of showers 30%. And now the extended forecast for the radio listening area. Juneteenth and Friday night, mostly clear. Highs in the lower 80s. Lows in the lower 60s. Saturday and Saturday night, mostly clear. Highs in the mid-80s. Lows in the mid-60s. Sunday and Sunday night, showers likely and chance of thunderstorms. Highs in the mid-80s. Lows in the upper 60s. Chance of precipitation 70%. Monday and Monday night, showers likely and chance of thunderstorms. Highs in the lower 80s. Lows in the mid-60s. Chance of precipitation 70%. Tuesday and Tuesday night, partly cloudy. Highs in the lower 80s. Lows in the lower 60s. 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The current time is 5:12 a.m. Eastern Daylight Time. This is a special weather statement for the following counties in Indiana: Clark, Crawford, Floyd, Harrison, Jefferson, Orange, Perry, Scott, and Washington, and the following counties in Kentucky: Breckinridge, Bullitt, Hardin, Henry, Jefferson, Meade, Nelson, Oldham, Shelby, Spencer, and Trimble. Windy conditions this afternoon into tonight. Windy conditions will develop this afternoon and continue into tonight, even outside of any thunderstorms that develop. Southerly winds will gust up to 30 to 40 miles per hour, with a few gusts to 45 miles per hour possible. Gusty winds will blow around unsecured objects. The wind gusts may make driving more difficult, especially for high-profile vehicles on east-west oriented roads. 5 a.m. Eastern Daylight Time weather conditions across north-central Kentucky and south-central Indiana. At Louisville International, it was partly cloudy. The temperature was 67 degrees, the dew point 56, and the relative humidity 67%. The wind was southwest at 8 miles an hour. The pressure was 29.76 inches and steady. At Bowman Field, it was clear. The temperature was 62 degrees, the dew point 56, and the relative humidity 80%. The wind was calm. The pressure was 29.77 inches and rising. At Jasper, it was clear. Visibility 7 miles. The wind was southeast, at 3 miles an hour. Once again, at Louisville International, it was 67 degrees under partly cloudy skies. Elsewhere around the region, at Bloomington, fog was reported, with a temperature of 55. It was clear, with a temperature of 66 at Bowling Green, 63 at Nashville, 62 at Evansville, and 57 at Indianapolis. It was partly cloudy, with a temperature of 62 at Lexington, and 59 at Covington. It was mostly cloudy, with a temperature of 64 at Jackson, and 68 at Paducah. At Frankfort, the weather conditions were not available. Now for the official National Weather Service forecast for north-central Kentucky and south-central Indiana, including the Louisville metro area. Today, mostly sunny.
Highs in the upper 80s. South winds up to 5 miles an hour, increasing to 10 to 20 miles an hour in the afternoon. Tonight, partly cloudy until midnight, then mostly cloudy with showers and scattered thunderstorms.

And now the extended forecast for the radio listening area. Juneteenth and Friday night, mostly clear. Highs in the lower 80s. Lows in the lower 60s. Saturday and Saturday night, mostly clear. Highs in the mid 80s. Lows in the mid 60s. Sunday and Sunday night, showers likely and chance of thunderstorms. Highs in the mid 80s. Lows in the upper 60s. Chance of precipitation 70%. Monday and Monday night, showers likely and chance of thunderstorms. Highs in the lower 80s. Lows in the mid 60s. Chance of precipitation 70%. Tuesday and Tuesday night, partly cloudy. Highs in the lower 80s. Lows in the lower 60s. The current time is 5:17 a.m. Eastern Daylight Time. This is a special weather statement for the following counties in Indiana: Clark, Crawford, Floyd, Harrison, Jefferson, Orange, Perry, Scott, and Washington, and the following counties in Kentucky: Breckinridge, Bullitt, Hardin, Henry, Jefferson, Meade, Nelson, Oldham, Shelby, Spencer, and Trimble. Windy conditions this afternoon into tonight. Windy conditions will develop this afternoon and continue into tonight, even outside of any thunderstorms that develop. Southerly winds will gust up to 30 to 40 miles per hour, with a few gusts to 45 miles per hour possible. Gusty winds will blow around unsecured objects. The wind gusts may make driving more difficult, especially for high-profile vehicles on east-west oriented roads. 5 a.m. Eastern Daylight Time weather conditions across north-central Kentucky and south-central Indiana. At Louisville International, it was partly cloudy. The temperature was 67 degrees, the dew point 56, and the relative humidity 67%. The wind was southwest at 8 miles an hour. The pressure was 29.76 inches and steady. At Bowman Field, it was clear. The temperature was 62 degrees, the dew point 56, and the relative humidity 80%. The wind was calm. The pressure was 29.77 inches and rising. At Jasper, it was clear. Visibility 7 miles. The wind was southeast, at 3 miles an hour. Once again, at Louisville International, it was 67 degrees under partly cloudy skies. Elsewhere around the region, at Bloomington, fog was reported, with a temperature of 55. It was clear, with a temperature of 66 at Bowling Green, 63 at Nashville, 62 at Evansville, and 57 at Indianapolis. It was partly cloudy, with a temperature of 62 at Lexington, and 59 at Covington. It was mostly cloudy, with a temperature of 64 at Jackson, and 68 at Paducah. At Frankfort, the weather conditions were not available. Now for the official National Weather Service forecast for north-central Kentucky and south-central Indiana, including the Louisville metro area. Today, mostly sunny. Highs in the upper 80s. South winds up to 5 miles an hour, increasing to 10 to 20 miles an hour in the afternoon. Tonight, partly cloudy until midnight, then mostly cloudy with showers and scattered thunderstorms after midnight. Lows in the lower 70s. Southwest winds 15 to 20 miles an hour with gusts to around 35 miles an hour. Chance of precipitation 90%. Thursday, mostly cloudy in the morning, then becoming mostly sunny. Scattered showers and isolated thunderstorms. Highs in the mid 80s. West winds 10 to 15 miles an hour. Gusts up to 30 miles an hour in the morning. Chance of precipitation 50%. Thursday night, cooler. Mostly cloudy. Isolated showers until midnight, then scattered showers after midnight. Lows in the lower 60s. Northwest winds up to 10 miles an hour. Chance of showers 30%. And now the extended forecast for the radio listening area. Juneteenth and Friday night, mostly clear. Highs in the lower 80s. Lows in the lower 60s. Saturday and Saturday night, mostly clear. Highs in the mid 80s. Lows in the mid 60s. Sunday and Sunday night, showers likely and chance of thunderstorms. Highs in the mid 80s.

lows in the upper 60s. Chance of precipitation 70%. Monday and Monday night, showers likely and chance of thunderstorms. Highs in the lower 80s. Lows in the mid 60s. Chance of precipitation 70%. Tuesday and Tuesday night, partly cloudy. Highs in the lower 80s. Lows in the lower 60s. This is a special weather statement for the following counties in Indiana: Clark, Crawford, Floyd, Harrison, Jefferson, Orange, Perry, Scott, and Washington, and the following counties in Kentucky: Breckinridge, Bullitt, Hardin, Henry, Jefferson, Meade, Nelson, Oldham, Shelby, Spencer, and Trimble. Windy conditions this afternoon into tonight. Windy conditions will develop this afternoon and continue into tonight, even outside of any thunderstorms that develop. Southerly winds will gust up to 30 to 40 miles per hour, with a few gusts to 45 miles per hour possible. Gusty winds will blow around unsecured objects. The wind gusts may make driving more difficult, especially for high-profile vehicles on east-west oriented roads. The current time is 5:22 a.m. Eastern Daylight Time. 5 a.m. Eastern Daylight Time weather conditions across north-central Kentucky and south-central Indiana. At Louisville International, it was partly cloudy. The temperature was 67 degrees, the dew point 56, and the relative humidity 67%. The wind was southwest at 8 miles an hour. The pressure was 29.76 inches and steady. At Bowman Field, it was clear. The temperature was 62 degrees, the dew point 56, and the relative humidity 80%. The wind was calm. The pressure was 29.77 inches and rising. At Jasper, it was clear. Visibility 7 miles. The wind was southeast, at 3 miles an hour. Once again, at Louisville International, it was 67 degrees under partly cloudy skies. Elsewhere around the region, at Bloomington, fog was reported, with a temperature of 55. It was clear, with a temperature of 66 at Bowling Green, 63 at Nashville, 62 at Evansville, and 57 at Indianapolis. It was partly cloudy, with a temperature of 62 at Lexington, and 59 at Covington. It was mostly cloudy, with a temperature of 64 at Jackson, and 68 at Paducah. At Frankfort, the weather conditions were not available. Now for the official National Weather Service forecast for north-central Kentucky and south-central Indiana, including the Louisville metro area. Today, mostly sunny. Highs in the upper 80s. South winds up to 5 miles an hour, increasing to 10 to 20 miles an hour in the afternoon. Tonight, partly cloudy until midnight, then mostly cloudy with showers and scattered thunderstorms after midnight. Lows in the lower 70s. Southwest winds 15 to 20 miles an hour with gusts to around 35 miles an hour. Chance of precipitation 90%. Thursday, mostly cloudy in the morning, then becoming mostly sunny. Scattered showers and isolated thunderstorms. Highs in the mid-80s. West winds 10 to 15 miles an hour. Gusts up to 30 miles an hour in the morning. Chance of precipitation 50%. Thursday night, cooler. Mostly cloudy. Isolated showers until midnight, then scattered showers after midnight. Lows in the lower 60s. Northwest winds up to 10 miles an hour. Chance of showers 30%. And now the extended forecast for the radio listening area. Juneteenth and Friday night, mostly clear. Highs in the lower 80s. Lows in the lower 60s. Saturday and Saturday night, mostly clear. Highs in the mid-80s. Lows in the mid-60s. Sunday and Sunday night, showers likely and chance of thunderstorms. Highs in the mid-80s. Lows in the upper 60s. Chance of precipitation 70%. Monday and Monday night, showers likely and chance of thunderstorms. Highs in the lower 80s. Lows in the mid-60s. Chance of precipitation 70%. Tuesday and Tuesday night, partly cloudy. Highs in the lower 80s. Lows in the lower 60s. This
is a special weather statement for the following counties in Indiana: Clark, Crawford, Floyd, Harrison, Jefferson, Orange, Perry, Scott, and Washington, and the following counties in Kentucky: Breckinridge, Bullitt, Hardin, Henry, Jefferson, Meade, Nelson, Oldham, Shelby, Spencer, and Trimble. Windy conditions this afternoon into tonight. Windy conditions will develop this afternoon and continue into tonight, even outside of any thunderstorms that develop. Southerly winds will gust up to 30 to 40 miles per hour, with a few gusts to 45 miles per hour possible. Gusty winds will blow around unsecured objects. The wind gusts may make driving more difficult, especially for high-profile vehicles on east-west oriented roads. The current time is 5:27 a.m. Eastern Daylight Time. 5 a.m. Eastern Daylight Time weather conditions across north-central Kentucky and south-central Indiana. At Louisville International, it was partly cloudy. The temperature was 67 degrees, the dew point 56, and the relative humidity 67%. The wind was southwest at 8 miles an hour. The pressure was 29.76 inches and steady. At Bowman Field, it was clear. The temperature was 62 degrees, the dew point 56, and the relative humidity 80%. The wind was calm. The pressure was 29.77 inches and rising. At Jasper, it was clear. Visibility 7 miles. The wind was southeast, at 3 miles an hour. Once again, at Louisville International, it was 67 degrees under partly cloudy skies. Elsewhere around the region, at Bloomington, fog was reported, with a temperature of 55. It was clear, with a temperature of 66 at Bowling Green, 63 at Nashville, 62 at Evansville, and 57 at Indianapolis. It was partly cloudy, with a temperature of 62 at Lexington, and 59 at Covington. It was mostly cloudy, with a temperature of 64 at Jackson, and 68 at Paducah. At Frankfort, the weather conditions were not available. Now for the official National Weather Service forecast for north-central Kentucky and south-central Indiana, including the Louisville metro area. Today, mostly sunny. Highs in the upper 80s. South winds up to 5 miles an hour, increasing to 10 to 20 miles an hour in the afternoon. Tonight, partly cloudy until midnight, then mostly cloudy with showers and scattered thunderstorms after midnight. Lows in the lower 70s. Southwest winds 15 to 20 miles an hour with gusts to around 35 miles an hour. Chance of precipitation 90%. Thursday, mostly cloudy in the morning, then becoming mostly sunny. Scattered showers and isolated thunderstorms. Highs in the mid-80s. West winds 10 to 15 miles an hour. Gusts up to 30 miles an hour in the morning. Chance of precipitation 50%. Thursday night, cooler. Mostly cloudy. Isolated showers until midnight, then scattered showers after midnight. Lows in the lower 60s. Northwest winds up to 10 miles an hour. Chance of showers 30%. And now the extended forecast for the radio listening area. Juneteenth and Friday night, mostly clear. Highs in the lower 80s. Lows in the lower 60s. Saturday and Saturday night, mostly clear. Highs in the mid-80s. Lows in the mid-60s. Sunday and Sunday night, showers likely and chance of thunderstorms. Highs in the mid-80s. Lows in the upper 60s. Chance of precipitation 70%. Monday and Monday night, showers likely and chance of thunderstorms. Highs in the lower 80s. Lows in the mid-60s. Chance of precipitation 70%. Tuesday and Tuesday night, partly cloudy. Highs in the lower 80s. Lows in the lower 60s. This is a special weather statement for the following counties in Indiana: Clark, Crawford, Floyd, Harrison, Jefferson, Orange, Perry, Scott, and Washington, and the following counties in Kentucky: Breckinridge, Bullitt, Hardin, Henry, Jefferson, Meade, Nelson, Oldham, Shelby, Spencer, and Trimble. Windy conditions this afternoon into tonight.
Windy conditions will develop this afternoon and continue into tonight, even outside of any thunderstorms that develop. Southerly winds will gust up to 30 to 40 miles per hour, with a few gusts to 45 miles per hour possible. Gusty winds will blow around unsecured objects. The wind gusts may make driving more difficult, especially for high-profile vehicles on east-west-oriented roads. 5 a.m. Eastern Daylight Time weather conditions across north-central Kentucky and south-central Indiana. At Louisville International, it was partly cloudy. The temperature was 67 degrees, the dew point 56, and the relative humidity 67%. The wind was southwest at 8 miles an hour. The pressure was 29.76 inches and steady. At Bowman Field, it was clear. The temperature was 62 degrees, the dew point 56, and the relative humidity 80%. The wind was calm. The pressure was 29.77 inches and rising. At Jasper, it was clear. Visibility 7 miles. The wind was southeast, at 3 miles an hour. Once again, at Louisville International, it was 67 degrees under partly cloudy skies. Elsewhere around the region, at Bloomington, fog was reported, with a temperature of 55. It was clear, with a temperature of 66 at Bowling Green, 63 at Nashville, 62 at Evansville, and 57 at Indianapolis. It was partly cloudy, with a temperature of 62 at Lexington, and 59 at Covington. It was mostly cloudy, with a temperature of 64 at Jackson, and 68 at Paducah. At Frankfort, the weather conditions were not available. The current time is 5:33 a.m. Eastern Daylight Time. Now for the official National Weather Service forecast for North Central Kentucky and South Central Indiana, including the Louisville metro area. Today, mostly sunny. Highs in the upper 80s. South winds up to 5 miles an hour, increasing to 10 to 20 miles an hour in the afternoon. Tonight, partly cloudy until midnight, then mostly cloudy with showers and scattered thunderstorms after midnight. Lows in the lower 70s. Southwest winds 15 to 20 miles an hour with gusts to around 35 miles an hour. Chance of precipitation 90%. Thursday, mostly cloudy in the morning, then becoming mostly sunny. Scattered showers and isolated thunderstorms. Highs in the mid-80s. West winds 10 to 15 miles an hour. Gusts up to 30 miles an hour in the morning. Chance of precipitation 50%. Thursday night, cooler. Mostly cloudy. Isolated showers until midnight, then scattered showers after midnight. Lows in the lower 60s. Northwest winds up to 10 miles an hour. Chance of showers 30%. And now the extended forecast for the radio listening area. Juneteenth and Friday night, mostly clear. Highs in the lower 80s. Lows in the lower 60s. Saturday and Saturday night, mostly clear. Highs in the mid-80s. Lows in the mid-60s. Sunday and Sunday night, showers likely and chance of thunderstorms. Highs in the mid-80s. Lows in the upper 60s. Chance of precipitation 70%. Monday and Monday night, showers likely and chance of thunderstorms. Highs in the lower 80s. Lows in the mid-60s. Chance of precipitation 70%. Tuesday and Tuesday night, partly cloudy. Highs in the lower 80s. Lows in the lower 60s. This is a special weather statement for the following counties in Indiana: Clark, Crawford, Floyd, Harrison, Jefferson, Orange, Perry, Scott, and Washington, and the following counties in Kentucky: Breckinridge, Bullitt, Hardin, Henry, Jefferson, Meade, Nelson, Oldham, Shelby, Spencer, and Trimble. Windy conditions this afternoon into tonight. Windy conditions will develop this afternoon and continue into tonight, even outside of any thunderstorms that develop. Southerly winds will gust up to 30 to 40 miles per hour, with a few gusts to 45 miles per hour possible. Gusty winds will blow around unsecured objects. The wind gusts may make driving more difficult, especially for high-profile vehicles on east-west-oriented roads.
5 a.m. Eastern Daylight Time weather conditions across north-central Kentucky and south-central Indiana. At Louisville International, it was partly cloudy. The temperature was 67 degrees, the dew point 56, and the relative humidity 67%. The wind was southwest at 8 miles an hour. The pressure was 29.76 inches and steady. At Bowman Field, it was clear. The temperature was 62 degrees, the dew point 56, and the relative humidity 80%. The wind was calm. The pressure was 29.77 inches and rising. At Jasper, it was clear. Visibility 7 miles. The wind was southeast, at 3 miles an hour. Once again, at Louisville International, it was 67 degrees under partly cloudy skies. Elsewhere around the region, at Bloomington, fog was reported, with a temperature of 55. It was clear, with a temperature of 66 at Bowling Green, 63 at Nashville, 62 at Evansville, and 57 at Indianapolis. It was partly cloudy, with a temperature of 62 at Lexington, and 59 at Covington. It was mostly cloudy, with a temperature of 64 at Jackson, and 68 at Paducah. At Frankfort, the weather conditions were not available. The current time is 5:37 a.m. Eastern Daylight Time. Now for the official National Weather Service forecast for north-central Kentucky and south-central Indiana, including the Louisville metro area. Today, mostly sunny. Highs in the upper 80s. South winds up to 5 miles an hour, increasing to 10 to 20 miles an hour in the afternoon. Tonight, partly cloudy until midnight, then mostly cloudy with showers and scattered thunderstorms after midnight. Lows in the lower 70s. Southwest winds 15 to 20 miles an hour with gusts to around 35 miles an hour. Chance of precipitation 90%. Thursday, mostly cloudy in the morning, then becoming mostly sunny. Scattered showers and isolated thunderstorms. Highs in the mid-80s. West winds 10 to 15 miles an hour. Gusts up to 30 miles an hour in the morning. Chance of precipitation 50%. Thursday night, cooler. Mostly cloudy. Isolated showers until midnight, then scattered showers after midnight. Lows in the lower 60s. Northwest winds up to 10 miles an hour. Chance of showers 30%. And now the extended forecast for the radio listening area. Juneteenth and Friday night, mostly clear. Highs in the lower 80s. Lows in the lower 60s. Saturday and Saturday night, mostly clear. Highs in the mid-80s. Lows in the mid-60s. Sunday and Sunday night, showers likely and chance of thunderstorms. Highs in the mid-80s. Lows in the upper 60s. Chance of precipitation 70%. Monday and Monday night, showers likely and chance of thunderstorms. Highs in the lower 80s. Lows in the mid-60s. Chance of precipitation 70%. Tuesday and Tuesday night, partly cloudy. Highs in the lower 80s. Lows in the lower 60s. This is a special weather statement for the following counties in Indiana: Clark, Crawford, Floyd, Harrison, Jefferson, Orange, Perry, Scott, and Washington, and the following counties in Kentucky: Breckinridge, Bullitt, Hardin, Henry, Jefferson, Meade, Nelson, Oldham, Shelby, Spencer, and Trimble. Windy conditions this afternoon into tonight. Windy conditions will develop this afternoon and continue into tonight, even outside of any thunderstorms that develop. Southerly winds will gust up to 30 to 40 miles per hour, with a few gusts to 45 miles per hour possible. Gusty winds will blow around unsecured objects. The wind gusts may make driving more difficult, especially for high-profile vehicles on east-west oriented roads. 5 a.m. Eastern Daylight Time weather conditions across north-central Kentucky and south-central Indiana. At Louisville International, it was partly cloudy. The temperature was 67 degrees, the dew point 56, and the relative humidity 67%. The wind was southwest at 8 miles an hour. The pressure was 29.76 inches and steady. At Bowman Field,
It was clear. The temperature was 62 degrees, the dew point 56, and the relative humidity 80%. The wind was calm. The pressure was 29.77 inches and rising. At Jasper, it was clear. Visibility 7 miles. The wind was southeast, at 3 miles an hour. Once again, at Louisville International, it was 67 degrees under partly cloudy skies. Elsewhere around the region, at Bloomington, fog was reported, with a temperature of 55. It was clear, with a temperature of 66 at Bowling Green, 63 at Nashville, 62 at Evansville, and 57 at Indianapolis. It was partly cloudy, with a temperature of 62 at Lexington, and 59 at Covington. It was mostly cloudy, with a temperature of 64 at Jackson, and 68 at Paducah. At Frankfort, the weather conditions were not available. 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The current time is 5:42 a.m. Eastern Daylight Time. Now for the official National Weather Service forecast for North Central Kentucky and South Central Indiana, including the Louisville metro area. Today, mostly sunny. Highs in the upper 80s. South winds up to 5 miles an hour, increasing to 10 to 20 miles an hour in the afternoon. Tonight, partly cloudy until midnight, then mostly cloudy with showers and scattered thunderstorms after midnight. Lows in the lower 70s. Southwest winds 15 to 20 miles an hour with gusts to around 35 miles an hour. Chance of precipitation 90%. Thursday, mostly cloudy in the morning, then becoming mostly sunny. Scattered showers and isolated thunderstorms. Highs in the mid-80s. West winds 10 to 15 miles an hour. Gusts up to 30 miles an hour in the morning. Chance of precipitation 50%. Thursday night, cooler. Mostly cloudy. Isolated showers until midnight, then scattered showers after midnight. Lows in the lower 60s. Northwest winds up to 10 miles an hour. Chance of showers 30%. And now the extended forecast for the radio listening area. Juneteenth and Friday night, mostly clear. Highs in the lower 80s. Lows in the lower 60s. Saturday and Saturday night, mostly clear. Highs in the mid-80s. Lows in the mid-60s. Sunday and Sunday night, showers likely and chance of thunderstorms. Highs in the mid-80s. Lows in the upper 60s. Chance of precipitation 70%. Monday and Monday night, showers likely and chance of thunderstorms. Highs in the lower 80s. Lows in the mid-60s. Chance of precipitation 70%. Tuesday and Tuesday night, partly cloudy. Highs in the lower 80s. Lows in the lower 60s. This is a special weather statement for the following counties in Indiana: Clark, Crawford, Floyd, Harrison, Jefferson, Orange, Perry, Scott, and Washington, and the following counties in Kentucky: Breckinridge, Bullitt, Hardin, Henry, Jefferson, Meade, Nelson, Oldham, Shelby, Spencer, and Trimble. Windy conditions this afternoon into tonight. Windy conditions will develop this afternoon and continue into tonight, even outside of any thunderstorms that develop. Southerly winds will gust up to 30 to 40 miles per hour, with a few gusts to 45 miles per hour possible. Gusty winds will blow around unsecured objects. The wind gusts may make driving more difficult, especially for high-profile vehicles on east-west oriented roads. 5 a.m. Eastern Daylight Time weather conditions across north-central Kentucky and south-central Indiana. At Louisville International, it was partly cloudy. The temperature was 67 degrees, the dew point 56, and the relative humidity 67%. The wind was southwest at 8 miles an hour. The pressure was 29.76 inches and steady. At Bowman Field, it was clear. The temperature was 62 degrees,
the dew point 56, and the relative humidity 80%. The wind was calm. The pressure was 29.77 inches and rising. At Jasper, it was clear. Visibility 7 miles. The wind was southeast, at 3 miles an hour. Once again, at Louisville International, it was 67 degrees under partly cloudy skies. Elsewhere around the region, at Bloomington, fog was reported, with a temperature of 55. It was clear, with a temperature of 66 at Bowling Green, 63 at Nashville, 62 at Evansville, and 57 at Indianapolis. It was partly cloudy, with a temperature of 62 at Lexington, and 59 at Covington. It was mostly cloudy, with a temperature of 64 at Jackson, and 68 at Paducah. At Frankfort, the weather conditions were not available. The current time is 5:47 a.m. Eastern Daylight Time. Now for the official National Weather Service forecast for North Central Kentucky and South Central Indiana, including the Louisville metro area. Today, mostly sunny. Highs in the upper 80s. South winds up to 5 miles an hour, increasing to 10 to 20 miles an hour in the afternoon. Tonight, partly cloudy until midnight, then mostly cloudy with showers and scattered thunderstorms after midnight. Lows in the lower 70s. Southwest winds 15 to 20 miles an hour with gusts to around 35 miles an hour. Chance of precipitation 90%. Thursday, mostly cloudy in the morning, then becoming mostly sunny. Scattered showers and isolated thunderstorms. Highs in the mid-80s. West winds 10 to 15 miles an hour. Gusts up to 30 miles an hour in the morning. Chance of precipitation 50%. Thursday night, cooler. Mostly cloudy. Isolated showers until midnight, then scattered showers after midnight. Lows in the lower 60s. Northwest winds up to 10 miles an hour. Chance of showers 30%. And now the extended forecast for the radio listening area. Juneteenth and Friday night, mostly clear. Highs in the lower 80s. Lows in the lower 60s. Saturday and Saturday night, mostly clear. Highs in the mid-80s. Lows in the mid-60s. Sunday and Sunday night, showers likely and chance of thunderstorms. Highs in the mid-80s. Lows in the upper 60s. Chance of precipitation 70%. Monday and Monday night, showers likely and chance of thunderstorms. Highs in the lower 80s. Lows in the mid-60s. Chance of precipitation 70%. Tuesday and Tuesday night, partly cloudy. Highs in the lower 80s. Lows in the lower 60s. This is a special weather statement for the following counties in Indiana: Clark, Crawford, Floyd, Harrison, Jefferson, Orange, Perry, Scott, and Washington, and the following counties in Kentucky: Breckinridge, Bullitt, Hardin, Henry, Jefferson, Meade, Nelson, Oldham, Shelby, Spencer, and Trimble. Windy conditions this afternoon into tonight. Windy conditions will develop this afternoon and continue into tonight, even outside of any thunderstorms that develop. Southerly winds will gust up to 30 to 40 miles per hour, with a few gusts to 45 miles per hour possible. Gusty winds will blow around unsecured objects. The wind gusts may make driving more difficult, especially for high-profile vehicles on east-west oriented roads. 5 a.m. Eastern Daylight Time weather conditions across north-central Kentucky and south-central Indiana. At Louisville International, it was partly cloudy. The temperature was 67 degrees, the dew point 56, and the relative humidity 67%. The wind was southwest at 8 miles an hour. The pressure was 29.76 inches and steady. At Bowman Field, it was clear. The temperature was 62 degrees, the dew point 56, and the relative humidity 80%. The wind was calm. The pressure was 29.77 inches and rising. At Jasper, it was clear. Visibility 7 miles. The wind was southeast, at 3 miles an hour. Once again, at Louisville International, it was 67 degrees under partly cloudy skies.
Elsewhere around the region, at Bloomington, fog was reported with a temperature of 55. It was clear with a temperature of 66 at Bowling Green, 63 at Nashville, 62 at Evansville, and 57 at Indianapolis. It was partly cloudy with a temperature of 62 at Lexington and 59 at Covington. It was mostly cloudy with a temperature of 64 at Jackson and 68 at Paducah. At Frankfort, the weather conditions were not available. Now for the official National Weather Service forecast for North Central Kentucky and South Central Indiana, including the Louisville metro area. Today, mostly sunny. Highs in the upper 80s. South winds up to 5 miles an hour, increasing to 10 to 20 miles an hour in the afternoon. Tonight, partly cloudy until midnight, then mostly cloudy with showers and scattered thunderstorms after midnight. Lows in the lower 70s. Southwest winds 15 to 20 miles an hour with gusts to around 35 miles an hour. Chance of precipitation 90%. Thursday, mostly cloudy in the morning, then becoming mostly sunny. Scattered showers and isolated thunderstorms. Highs in the mid-80s. West winds 10 to 15 miles an hour. Gusts up to 30 miles an hour in the morning. Chance of precipitation 50%. Thursday night, cooler. Mostly cloudy. Isolated showers until midnight, then scattered showers after midnight. Lows in the lower 60s. Northwest winds up to 10 miles an hour. Chance of showers 30%. And now the extended forecast for the radio listening area. Juneteenth and Friday night, mostly clear. Highs in the lower 80s. Lows in the lower 60s. Saturday and Saturday night, mostly clear. Highs in the mid-80s. Lows in the mid-60s. Sunday and Sunday night, showers likely and chance of thunderstorms. Highs in the mid-80s. Lows in the upper 60s. Chance of precipitation 70%. Monday and Monday night, showers likely and chance of thunderstorms. Highs in the lower 80s. Lows in the mid-60s. Chance of precipitation 70%. Tuesday and Tuesday night, partly cloudy. Highs in the lower 80s. Lows in the lower 60s. The current time is 5:53 a.m. Eastern Daylight Time. This is a special weather statement for the following counties in Indiana: Clark, Crawford, Floyd, Harrison, Jefferson, Orange, Perry, Scott, and Washington, and the following counties in Kentucky: Breckinridge, Bullitt, Hardin, Henry, Jefferson, Meade, Nelson, Oldham, Shelby, Spencer, and Trimble. Windy conditions this afternoon into tonight. Windy conditions will develop this afternoon and continue into tonight, even outside of any thunderstorms that develop. Southerly winds will gust up to 30 to 40 miles per hour, with a few gusts to 45 miles per hour possible. Gusty winds will blow around unsecured objects. The wind gusts may make driving more difficult, especially for high-profile vehicles on east-west oriented roads. 5 a.m. Eastern Daylight Time weather conditions across north central Kentucky and south central Indiana. At Louisville International, it was partly cloudy. The temperature was 67 degrees, the dew point 56, and the relative humidity 67%. The wind was southwest at 8 miles an hour. The pressure was 29.76 inches and steady. At Bowman Field, it was clear. The temperature was 62 degrees, the dew point 56, and the relative humidity 80%. The wind was calm. The pressure was 29.77 inches and rising. At Jasper, it was clear. Visibility 7 miles. The wind was southeast, at 3 miles an hour. Once again, at Louisville International, it was 67 degrees under partly cloudy skies. Elsewhere around the region, at Bloomington, fog was reported with a temperature of 55. It was clear with a temperature of 66 at Bowling Green, 63 at Nashville, 62 at Evansville, and 57 at Indianapolis. It was partly cloudy with a temperature of 62 at Lexington and 59 at Covington.
It was mostly cloudy, with a temperature of 64 at Jackson and 68 at Paducah. At Frankfort, the weather conditions were not available. Now for the official National Weather Service forecast for North Central Kentucky and South Central Indiana, including the Louisville metro area. Today, mostly sunny. Highs in the upper 80s. South winds up to 5 miles an hour, increasing to 10 to 20 miles an hour in the afternoon. Tonight, partly cloudy until midnight, then mostly cloudy with showers and scattered thunderstorms after midnight. Lows in the lower 70s. Southwest winds 15 to 20 miles an hour with gusts to around 35 miles an hour. Chance of precipitation 90%. Thursday, mostly cloudy in the morning, then becoming mostly sunny. Scattered showers and isolated thunderstorms. Highs in the mid-80s. West winds 10 to 15 miles an hour. Gusts up to 30 miles an hour in the morning. Chance of precipitation 50%. Thursday night, cooler. Mostly cloudy. Isolated showers until midnight, then scattered showers after midnight. Lows in the lower 60s. Northwest winds up to 10 miles an hour. Chance of showers 30%. And now the extended forecast for the radio listening area. Juneteenth and Friday night, mostly clear. Highs in the lower 80s. Lows in the lower 60s. Saturday and Saturday night, mostly clear. Highs in the mid-80s. Lows in the mid-60s. Sunday and Sunday night, showers likely and chance of thunderstorms. Highs in the mid-80s. Lows in the upper 60s. Chance of precipitation 70%. Monday and Monday night, showers likely and chance of thunderstorms. Highs in the lower 80s. Lows in the mid-60s. Chance of precipitation 70%. Tuesday and Tuesday night, partly cloudy. Highs in the lower 80s. Lows in the lower 60s. The current time is 5:58 a.m. Eastern Daylight Time. This is a special weather statement for the following counties in Indiana: Clark, Crawford, Floyd, Harrison, Jefferson, Orange, Perry, Scott, and Washington, and the following counties in Kentucky: Breckinridge, Bullitt, Hardin, Henry, Jefferson, Meade, Nelson, Oldham, Shelby, Spencer, and Trimble. Windy conditions this afternoon into tonight. Windy conditions will develop this afternoon and continue into tonight, even outside of any thunderstorms that develop. Southerly winds will gust up to 30 to 40 miles per hour, with a few gusts to 45 miles per hour possible. Gusty winds will blow around unsecured objects. The wind gusts may make driving more difficult, especially for high-profile vehicles on east-west oriented roads. 5 a.m. Eastern Daylight Time weather conditions across north-central Kentucky and south-central Indiana. At Louisville International, it was partly cloudy. The temperature was 67 degrees, the dew point 56, and the relative humidity 67%. The wind was southwest at 8 miles an hour. The pressure was 29.76 inches and steady. At Bowman Field, it was clear. The temperature was 62 degrees, the dew point 56, and the relative humidity 80%. The wind was calm. The pressure was 29.77 inches and rising. At Jasper, it was clear. Visibility 7 miles. The wind was southeast, at 3 miles an hour. Once again, at Louisville International, it was 67 degrees under partly cloudy skies. Elsewhere around the region, at Bloomington, fog was reported, with a temperature of 55. It was clear, with a temperature of 66 at Bowling Green, 63 at Nashville, 62 at Evansville, and 57 at Indianapolis. It was partly cloudy, with a temperature of 62 at Lexington, and 59 at Covington. It was mostly cloudy, with a temperature of 64 at Jackson, and 68 at Paducah. At Frankfort, the weather conditions were not available. Now for the official National Weather Service forecast for North Central Kentucky and South Central Indiana, including the Louisville metro area. Today, mostly sunny. Highs in the upper 80s.
south winds up to 5 miles an hour, increasing to 10 to 20 miles an hour in the afternoon. Tonight, partly cloudy until midnight, then mostly cloudy with showers and scattered thunderstorms after midnight. Lows in the lower 70s. Southwest winds 15 to 20 miles an hour with gusts to around 35 miles an hour. Chance of precipitation 90%. Thursday, mostly cloudy in the morning, then becoming mostly sunny. Scattered showers and isolated thunderstorms. Highs in the mid-80s. West winds 10 to 15 miles an hour. Gusts up to 30 miles an hour in the morning. Chance of precipitation 50%. Thursday night, cooler. Mostly cloudy. Isolated showers until midnight, then scattered showers after midnight. Lows in the lower 60s. Northwest winds up to 10 miles an hour. Chance of showers 30%. And now the extended forecast for the radio listening area. Juneteenth and Friday night, mostly clear. Highs in the lower 80s. Lows in the lower 60s. Saturday and Saturday night, mostly clear. Highs in the mid-80s. Lows in the mid-60s. Sunday and Sunday night, showers likely and chance of thunderstorms. Highs in the mid-80s. Lows in the upper 60s. Chance of precipitation 70%. Monday and Monday night, showers likely and chance of thunderstorms. Highs in the lower 80s. Lows in the mid-60s. Chance of precipitation 70%. Tuesday and Tuesday night, partly cloudy. Highs in the lower 80s. Lows in the lower 60s. The current time is 6:02 a.m. Eastern Daylight Time. This is a special weather statement for the following counties in Indiana: Clark, Crawford, Floyd, Harrison, Jefferson, Orange, Perry, Scott, and Washington, and the following counties in Kentucky: Breckinridge, Bullitt, Hardin, Henry, Jefferson, Meade, Nelson, Oldham, Shelby, Spencer, and Trimble. Windy conditions this afternoon into tonight. Windy conditions will develop this afternoon and continue into tonight, even outside of any thunderstorms that develop. Southerly winds will gust up to 30 to 40 miles per hour, with a few gusts to 45 miles per hour possible. Gusty winds will blow around unsecured objects. The wind gusts may make driving more difficult, especially for high-profile vehicles on east-west oriented roads. 6 a.m. Eastern Daylight Time weather conditions across north-central Kentucky and south-central Indiana. At Louisville International, it was mostly cloudy. The temperature was 65 degrees, the dew point 57, and the relative humidity 75%. The wind was west at 3 miles an hour. The pressure was 29.77 inches and rising. At Bowman Field, it was clear. The temperature was 62 degrees, the dew point 57, and the relative humidity 83%. The wind was calm. The pressure was 29.77 inches and steady. At Jasper, haze was reported. Visibility 5 miles. The wind was calm. Once again, at Louisville International, it was 65 degrees under mostly cloudy skies. Elsewhere around the region, at Bowling Green, it was clear, with a temperature of 67. It was partly cloudy, with a temperature of 57 at Covington, 63 at Nashville, 66 at Paducah, 61 at Evansville, and 54 at Bloomington. It was mostly cloudy, with a temperature of 62 at Lexington, 63 at Jackson, and 57 at Indianapolis. At Frankfort, the weather conditions were not available. Now for the official National Weather Service forecast for north-central Kentucky and south-central Indiana, including the Louisville metro area. Today, mostly sunny. Highs in the upper 80s. South winds up to 5 miles an hour, increasing to 10 to 20 miles an hour in the afternoon. Tonight, partly cloudy until midnight, then mostly cloudy with showers and scattered thunderstorms after midnight. Lows in the lower 70s. Southwest winds 15 to 20 miles an hour with gusts to around 35 miles an hour. Chance of precipitation 90%. Thursday, mostly cloudy in the morning, then becoming mostly sunny.
scattered showers and isolated thunderstorms. Highs in the mid-80s. West winds 10 to 15 miles an hour. Gusts up to 30 miles an hour in the morning. Chance of precipitation 50%. Thursday night, cooler. Mostly cloudy. Isolated showers until midnight, then scattered showers after midnight. Lows in the lower 60s. Northwest winds up to 10 miles an hour. Chance of showers 30%. And now the extended forecast for the radio listening area. Juneteenth and Friday night, mostly clear. Highs in the lower 80s. Lows in the lower 60s. Saturday and Saturday night, mostly clear. Highs in the mid-80s. Lows in the mid-60s. Sunday and Sunday night, showers likely and chance of thunderstorms. Highs in the mid-80s. Lows in the upper 60s. Chance of precipitation 70%. Monday and Monday night, showers likely and chance of thunderstorms. Highs in the lower 80s. Lows in the mid-60s. Chance of precipitation 70%. Tuesday and Tuesday night, partly cloudy. Highs in the lower 80s. Lows in the lower 60s. The current time is 6:07 a.m. Eastern Daylight Time. This is a special weather statement for the following counties in Indiana: Clark, Crawford, Floyd, Harrison, Jefferson, Orange, Perry, Scott, and Washington, and the following counties in Kentucky: Breckinridge, Bullitt, Hardin, Henry, Jefferson, Meade, Nelson, Oldham, Shelby, Spencer, and Trimble. Windy conditions this afternoon into tonight. Windy conditions will develop this afternoon and continue into tonight, even outside of any thunderstorms that develop. Southerly winds will gust up to 30 to 40 miles per hour, with a few gusts to 45 miles per hour possible. Gusty winds will blow around unsecured objects. The wind gusts may make driving more difficult, especially for high-profile vehicles on east-west oriented roads. 6 a.m. Eastern Daylight Time weather conditions across north-central Kentucky and south-central Indiana. At Louisville International, it was mostly cloudy. The temperature was 65 degrees, the dew point 57, and the relative humidity 75%. The wind was west at 3 miles an hour. The pressure was 29.77 inches and rising. At Bowman Field, it was clear. The temperature was 62 degrees, the dew point 57, and the relative humidity 83%. The wind was calm. The pressure was 29.77 inches and steady. At Jasper, haze was reported. Visibility 5 miles. The wind was calm. Once again, at Louisville International, it was 65 degrees under mostly cloudy skies. Elsewhere around the region, at Bowling Green, it was clear, with a temperature of 67. It was partly cloudy, with a temperature of 57 at Covington, 63 at Nashville, 66 at Paducah, 61 at Evansville, and 54 at Bloomington. It was mostly cloudy, with a temperature of 62 at Lexington, 63 at Jackson, and 57 at Indianapolis. At Frankfort, the weather conditions were not available. Now for the official National Weather Service forecast for north-central Kentucky and south-central Indiana, including the Louisville metro area. Today, mostly sunny. Highs in the upper 80s. South winds up to 5 miles an hour, increasing to 10 to 20 miles an hour in the afternoon. Tonight, partly cloudy until midnight, then mostly cloudy with showers and scattered thunderstorms after midnight. Lows in the lower 70s. Southwest winds 15 to 20 miles an hour with gusts to around 35 miles an hour. Chance of precipitation 90%. Thursday, mostly cloudy in the morning, then becoming mostly sunny. Scattered showers and isolated thunderstorms. Highs in the mid-80s. West winds 10 to 15 miles an hour. Gusts up to 30 miles an hour in the morning. Chance of precipitation 50%. Thursday night, cooler. Mostly cloudy. Isolated showers until midnight, then scattered showers after midnight. Lows in the lower 60s. Northwest winds up to 10 miles an hour.
chance of showers 30%. And now the extended forecast for the radio listening area. Juneteenth and Friday night, mostly clear. Highs in the lower 80s. Lows in the lower 60s. Saturday and Saturday night, mostly clear. Highs in the mid 80s. Lows in the mid 60s. Sunday and Sunday night, showers likely and chance of thunderstorms. Highs in the mid 80s. Lows in the upper 60s. Chance of precipitation 70%. Monday and Monday night, showers likely and chance of thunderstorms. Highs in the lower 80s. Lows in the mid 60s. Chance of precipitation 70%. Tuesday and Tuesday night, partly cloudy. Highs in the lower 80s. Lows in the lower 60s. This is a special weather statement for the following counties in Indiana: Clark, Crawford, Floyd, Harrison, Jefferson, Orange, Harry, Scott, and Washington, and the following counties in Kentucky: Breckinridge, Bullitt, Hardin, Henry, Jefferson, Meade, Nelson, Oldham, Shelby, Spencer, and Trimble. Windy conditions this afternoon into tonight. Windy conditions will develop this afternoon and continue into tonight, even outside of any thunderstorms that develop. Southerly winds will gust up to 30 to 40 miles per hour, with a few gusts to 45 miles per hour possible. Gusty winds will blow around unsecured objects. The wind gusts may make driving more difficult, especially for high-profile vehicles on east-west oriented roads. 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The current time is 6:13 a.m. Eastern Daylight Time. 6 a.m. Eastern Daylight Time weather conditions across north central Kentucky and south central Indiana. At Louisville International, it was mostly cloudy. The temperature was 65 degrees, the dew point 57, and the relative humidity 75%. The wind was west at 3 miles an hour. The pressure was 29.77 inches and rising. At Bowman Field, it was partly cloudy. The temperature was 62 degrees, the dew point 57, and the relative humidity 83%. The wind was calm. The pressure was 29.77 inches and steady. At Jasper, haze was reported. Visibility 5 miles. The wind was calm. Once again, at Louisville International, it was 65 degrees under mostly cloudy skies. Elsewhere around the region, at Bowling Green, it was clear, with a temperature of 67. It was partly cloudy, with a temperature of 57 at Covington, 63 at Nashville, 66 at Paducah, 61 at Evansville, and 54 at Bloomington. It was mostly cloudy, with a temperature of 62 at Lexington, 63 at Jackson, and 57 at Indianapolis. At Frankfort, the weather conditions were not available. Now for the official National Weather Service forecast for North Central Kentucky and South Central Indiana, including the Louisville metro area. Today, mostly sunny. Highs in the upper 80s. South winds up to 5 miles an hour, increasing to 10 to 20 miles an hour in the afternoon. Tonight, partly cloudy until midnight, then mostly cloudy with showers and scattered thunderstorms after midnight. Lows in the lower 70s. Southwest winds 15 to 20 miles an hour with gusts to around 35 miles an hour. Chance of precipitation 90%. Thursday, mostly cloudy in the morning, then becoming mostly sunny. Scattered showers and isolated thunderstorms. Highs in the mid-80s. West winds 10 to 15 miles an hour. Gusts up to 30 miles an hour in the morning. Chance of precipitation 50%. Thursday night, cooler. Mostly cloudy. Isolated showers until midnight, then scattered showers after midnight. Lows in the lower 60s. Northwest winds up to 10 miles an hour. Chance of showers 30%. And now the extended forecast for the radio listening area. Juneteenth and Friday night, mostly clear.
Highs in the lower 80s. Lows in the lower 60s. Saturday and Saturday night, mostly clear. Highs in the mid 80s. Lows in the mid 60s.

Harrison, Jefferson, Orange, Perry, Scott, and Washington, and the following counties: in Kentucky, Breckinridge, Bullitt, Hardin, Henry, Jefferson, Meade, Nelson, Oldham, Shelby, Spencer, and Trimble. Windy conditions this afternoon into tonight. Windy conditions will develop this afternoon and continue into tonight, even outside of any thunderstorms that develop. Southerly winds will gust up to 30 to 40 miles per hour, with a few gusts to 45 miles per hour possible. Gusty winds will blow around unsecured objects. The wind gusts may make driving more difficult, especially for high-profile vehicles on east-west oriented roads. The current time is 6:17 a.m. Eastern Daylight Time. 6 a.m. Eastern Daylight Time weather conditions across north-central Kentucky and south-central Indiana. At Louisville International, it was mostly cloudy. The temperature was 65 degrees, the dew point 57, and the relative humidity 75%. The wind was west at 3 miles an hour. The pressure was 29.77 inches and rising. At Bowman Field, it was partly cloudy. The temperature was 62 degrees, the dew point 57, and the relative humidity 83%. The wind was calm. The pressure was 29.77 inches and steady. At Jasper, haze was reported. Visibility 5 miles. The wind was calm. Once again, at Louisville International, it was 65 degrees under mostly cloudy skies. Elsewhere around the region, at Bowling Green, it was clear, with a temperature of 67. It was partly cloudy, with a temperature of 57 at Covington, 63 at Nashville, 66 at Paducah, 61 at Evansville, and 54 at Bloomington. It was mostly cloudy, with a temperature of 62 at Lexington, 63 at Jackson, and 57 at Indianapolis. At Frankfort, the weather conditions were not available. Now for the official National Weather Service forecast for north-central Kentucky and south-central Indiana, including the Louisville metro area. Today, mostly sunny. Highs in the upper 80s. South winds up to 5 miles an hour, increasing to 10 to 20 miles an hour in the afternoon. Tonight, partly cloudy until midnight, then mostly cloudy with showers and scattered thunderstorms after midnight. Lows in the lower 70s. Southwest winds 15 to 20 miles an hour with gusts to around 35 miles an hour. Chance of precipitation 90%. Thursday, mostly cloudy in the morning, then becoming mostly sunny. Scattered showers and isolated thunderstorms. Highs in the mid-80s. West winds 10 to 15 miles an hour. Gusts up to 30 miles an hour in the morning. Chance of precipitation 50%. Thursday night, cooler. Mostly cloudy. Isolated showers until midnight, then scattered showers after midnight. Lows in the lower 60s. Northwest winds up to 10 miles an hour. Chance of showers 30%. And now the extended forecast for the radio listening area. Juneteenth and Friday night, mostly clear. Highs in the lower 80s. Lows in the lower 60s. Saturday and Saturday night, mostly clear. Highs in the mid-80s. Lows in the mid-60s. Sunday and Sunday night, showers likely and chance of thunderstorms. Highs in the mid-80s. Lows in the upper 60s. Chance of precipitation 70%. Monday and Monday night, showers likely and chance of thunderstorms. Highs in the lower 80s. Lows in the mid-60s. Chance of precipitation 70%. Tuesday and Tuesday night, partly cloudy. Highs in the lower 80s. Lows in the lower 60s. This is a special weather statement for the following counties in Indiana: Clark, Crawford, Floyd, Harrison, Jefferson, Orange, Perry, Scott, and Washington, and the following counties in Kentucky: Breckinridge, Bullitt, Hardin, Henry, Jefferson, Meade, Nelson, Oldham, Shelby, Spencer, and Trimble. Windy conditions this afternoon into tonight. Windy conditions will develop this afternoon and continue into tonight, even outside of any thunderstorms that develop. Southerly winds will gust up to 30 to 40 miles per hour, with a few gusts to 40.

25 miles per hour possible. Gusty winds will blow around unsecured objects. The wind gusts may make driving more difficult, especially for high-profile vehicles on east-west oriented roads. The current time is 6:22 a.m. Eastern Daylight Time. 6 a.m. Eastern Daylight Time weather conditions across north-central Kentucky and south-central Indiana. At Louisville International, it was mostly cloudy. The temperature was 65 degrees, the dew point 57, and the relative humidity 75%. The wind was west at 3 miles an hour. The pressure was 29.77 inches and rising. At Bowman Field, it was partly cloudy. The temperature was 62 degrees, the dew point 57, and the relative humidity 83%. The wind was calm. The pressure was 29.77 inches and steady. At Jasper, haze was reported. Visibility 5 miles. The wind was calm. Once again, at Louisville International, it was 65 degrees under mostly cloudy skies. Elsewhere around the region, at Bowling Green, it was clear, with a temperature of 67. It was partly cloudy, with a temperature of 57 at Covington, 63 at Nashville, 66 at Paducah, 61 at Evansville, and 54 at Bloomington. It was mostly cloudy, with a temperature of 62 at Lexington, 63 at Jackson, and 57 at Indianapolis. At Frankfort, the weather conditions were not available. Now for the official National Weather Service forecast for North Central Kentucky and South Central Indiana, including the Louisville metro area. Today, mostly sunny. Highs in the upper 80s. South winds up to 5 miles an hour, increasing to 10 to 20 miles an hour in the afternoon. Tonight, partly cloudy until midnight, then mostly cloudy with showers and scattered thunderstorms after midnight. Lows in the lower 70s. Southwest winds 15 to 20 miles an hour with gusts to around 35 miles an hour. Chance of precipitation 90%. Thursday, mostly cloudy in the morning, then becoming mostly sunny. Scattered showers and isolated thunderstorms. Highs in the mid-80s. West winds 10 to 15 miles an hour. Gusts up to 30 miles an hour in the morning. Chance of precipitation 50%. Thursday night, cooler. Mostly cloudy. Isolated showers until midnight, then scattered showers after midnight. Lows in the lower 60s. Northwest winds up to 10 miles an hour. Chance of showers 30%. And now the extended forecast for the radio listening area. Juneteenth and Friday night, mostly clear. Highs in the lower 80s. Lows in the lower 60s. Saturday and Saturday night, mostly clear. Highs in the mid-80s. Lows in the mid-60s. Sunday and Sunday night, showers likely and chance of thunderstorms. Highs in the mid-80s. Lows in the upper 60s. Chance of precipitation 70%. Monday and Monday night, showers likely and chance of thunderstorms. Highs in the lower 80s. Lows in the mid-60s. Chance of precipitation 70%. Tuesday and Tuesday night, partly cloudy. Highs in the lower 80s. Lows in the lower 60s. This is a special weather statement for the following counties in Indiana: Clark, Crawford, Floyd, Harrison, Jefferson, Orange, Perry, Scott, and Washington, and the following counties in Kentucky: Breckinridge, Bullitt, Hardin, Henry, Jefferson, Meade, Nelson, Oldham, Shelby, Spencer, and Trimble. Windy conditions this afternoon into tonight. Windy conditions will develop this afternoon and continue into tonight, even outside of any thunderstorms that develop. Southerly winds will gust up to 30 to 40 miles per hour, with a few gusts to 45 miles per hour possible. Gusty winds will blow around unsecured objects. The wind gusts may make driving more difficult, especially for high-profile vehicles on east-west-oriented roads. 6 a.m. Eastern Daylight Time weather conditions across north-central Kentucky and south-central Indiana. At Louisville International, it was mostly cloudy.
The temperature was 65 degrees, the dew point 57, and the relative humidity 75%. The wind was west at 3 miles an hour. The pressure was 29.77 inches and rising. At Bowman Field, it was partly cloudy. The temperature was 62 degrees, the dew point 57, and the relative humidity 83%. The wind was calm. The pressure was 29.77 inches and steady. At Jasper, haze was reported. Visibility 5 miles. The wind was calm. Once again, at Louisville International, it was 65 degrees under mostly cloudy skies. Elsewhere around the region, at Bowling Green, it was clear, with a temperature of 67. It was partly cloudy, with a temperature of 57 at Covington, 63 at Nashville, 66 at Paducah, 61 at Evansville, and 54 at Bloomington. It was mostly cloudy, with a temperature of 62 at Lexington, 63 at Jackson, and 57 at Indianapolis. At Frankfort, the weather conditions were not available. The current time is 6:28 a.m. Eastern Daylight Time. Now for the official National Weather Service forecast for North Central Kentucky and South Central Indiana, including the Louisville metro area. Today, mostly sunny. Highs in the upper 80s. South winds up to 5 miles an hour, increasing to 10 to 20 miles an hour in the afternoon. Tonight, partly cloudy until midnight, then mostly cloudy with showers and scattered thunderstorms after midnight. Lows in the lower 70s. Southwest winds 15 to 20 miles an hour with gusts to around 35 miles an hour. Chance of precipitation 90%. Thursday, mostly cloudy in the morning, then becoming mostly sunny. Scattered showers and isolated thunderstorms. Highs in the mid-80s. West winds 10 to 15 miles an hour. Gusts up to 30 miles an hour in the morning. Chance of precipitation 50%. Thursday night, cooler. Mostly cloudy. Isolated showers until midnight, then scattered showers after midnight. Lows in the lower 60s. Northwest winds up to 10 miles an hour. Chance of showers 30%. And now the extended forecast for the radio listening area. Juneteenth and Friday night, mostly clear. Highs in the lower 80s. Lows in the lower 60s. Saturday and Saturday night, mostly clear. Highs in the mid-80s. Lows in the mid-60s. Sunday and Sunday night, showers likely and chance of thunderstorms. Highs in the mid-80s. Lows in the upper 60s. Chance of precipitation 70%. Monday and Monday night, showers likely and chance of thunderstorms. Highs in the lower 80s. Lows in the mid-60s. Chance of precipitation 70%. Tuesday and Tuesday night, partly cloudy. Highs in the lower 80s. Lows in the lower 60s. This is a special weather statement for the following counties in Indiana: Clark, Crawford, Floyd, Harrison, Jefferson, Orange, Perry, Scott, and Washington, and the following counties in Kentucky: Breckinridge, Bullitt, Hardin, Henry, Jefferson, Meade, Nelson, Oldham, Shelby, Spencer, and Trimble. Windy conditions this afternoon into tonight. Windy conditions will develop this afternoon and continue into tonight, even outside of any thunderstorms that develop. Southerly winds will gust up to 30 to 40 miles per hour, with a few gusts to 45 miles per hour possible. Gusty winds will blow around unsecured objects. The wind gusts may make driving more difficult, especially for high-profile vehicles on east-west oriented roads. 6 a.m. Eastern Daylight Time weather conditions across north-central Kentucky and south-central Indiana. At Louisville International, it was mostly cloudy. The temperature was 65 degrees, the dew point 57, and the relative humidity 75%. The wind was west at 3 miles an hour. The pressure was 29.77 inches and rising. At Bowman Field, it was partly cloudy. The temperature was 62 degrees, the dew point 57, and the relative humidity 83%. The wind was calm. The pressure was 29.77 inches and steady.
at Jasper. Haze was reported. Visibility 5 miles. The wind was calm. Once again, at Louisville International it was 65 degrees under mostly cloudy skies. Elsewhere around the region, at Bowling Green, it was clear, with a temperature of 67. It was partly cloudy, with a temperature of 57 at Covington, 63 at Nashville, 66 at Paducah, 61 at Evansville, and 54 at Bloomington. It was mostly cloudy, with a temperature of 62 at Lexington, 63 at Jackson, and 57 at Indianapolis. At Frankfort, the weather conditions were not available. The current time is 6:32 a.m. Eastern Daylight Time. Now for the official National Weather Service forecast for North Central Kentucky and South Central Indiana, including the Louisville metro area. Today, mostly sunny. Highs in the upper 80s. South winds up to 5 miles an hour, increasing to 10 to 20 miles an hour in the afternoon. Tonight, partly cloudy until midnight, then mostly cloudy with showers and scattered thunderstorms after midnight. Lows in the lower 70s. Southwest winds 15 to 20 miles an hour with gusts to around 35 miles an hour. Chance of precipitation 90%. Thursday, mostly cloudy in the morning, then becoming mostly sunny. Scattered showers and isolated thunderstorms. Highs in the mid-80s. West winds 10 to 15 miles an hour. Gusts up to 30 miles an hour in the morning. Chance of precipitation 50%. Thursday night, cooler. Mostly cloudy. Isolated showers until midnight, then scattered showers after midnight. Lows in the lower 60s. Northwest winds up to 10 miles an hour. Chance of showers 30%. And now the extended forecast for the radio listening area. Juneteenth and Friday night, mostly clear. Highs in the lower 80s. Lows in the lower 60s. Saturday and Saturday night, mostly clear. Highs in the mid-80s. Lows in the mid-60s. Sunday and Sunday night, showers likely and chance of thunderstorms. Highs in the mid-80s. Lows in the upper 60s. Chance of precipitation 70%. Monday and Monday night, showers likely and chance of thunderstorms. Highs in the lower 80s. Lows in the mid-60s. Chance of precipitation 70%. Tuesday and Tuesday night, partly cloudy. Highs in the lower 80s. Lows in the lower 60s. This is a special weather statement for the following counties in Indiana: Clark, Crawford, Floyd, Harrison, Jefferson, Orange, Perry, Scott, and Washington, and the following counties in Kentucky: Breckinridge, Bullitt, Hardin, Henry, Jefferson, Meade, Nelson, Oldham, Shelby, Spencer, and Trimble. Windy conditions this afternoon into tonight. Windy conditions will develop this afternoon and continue into tonight, even outside of any thunderstorms that develop. Southerly winds will gust up to 30 to 40 miles per hour, with a few gusts to 45 miles per hour possible. Gusty winds will blow around unsecured objects. The wind gusts may make driving more difficult, especially for high-profile vehicles on east-west-oriented roads. 6 a.m. Eastern Daylight Time weather conditions across North Central Kentucky and South Central Indiana. At Louisville International, it was mostly cloudy. The temperature was 65 degrees, the dew point 57, and the relative humidity 75%. The wind was west at 3 miles an hour. The pressure was 29.77 inches and rising. At Bowman Field, it was partly cloudy. The temperature was 62 degrees, the dew point 57, and the relative humidity 83%. The wind was calm. The pressure was 29.77 inches and steady. At Jasper, haze was reported. Visibility 5 miles. The wind was calm. Once again, at Louisville International it was 65 degrees under mostly cloudy skies. Elsewhere around the region, at Bowling Green, it was clear, with a temperature of 67. It was partly cloudy, with a temperature of 57 at Covington, 63 at Nashville, 66 at Paducah, 61 at Evansville, and 54 at Bloomington.
It was mostly cloudy, with a temperature of 62 at Lexington, 63 at Jackson, and 57 at Indianapolis. At Frankfort, the weather conditions were not available. Now for the official National Weather Service forecast for North Central Kentucky and South Central Indiana, including the Louisville metro area. Today, mostly sunny. Highs in the upper 80s. South winds up to 5 miles an hour, increasing to 10 to 20 miles an hour in the afternoon. Tonight, partly cloudy until midnight, then mostly cloudy with showers and scattered thunderstorms after midnight. Lows in the lower 70s. Southwest winds 15 to 20 miles an hour with gusts to around 35 miles an hour. Chance of precipitation 90%. Thursday, mostly cloudy in the morning, then becoming mostly sunny. Scattered showers and isolated thunderstorms. Highs in the mid-80s. West winds 10 to 15 miles an hour. Gusts up to 30 miles an hour in the morning. Chance of precipitation 50%. Thursday night, cooler. Mostly cloudy. Isolated showers until midnight, then scattered showers after midnight. Lows in the lower 60s. Northwest winds up to 10 miles an hour. Chance of showers 30%. And now the extended forecast for the radio listening area. Juneteenth and Friday night, mostly clear. Highs in the lower 80s. Lows in the lower 60s. Saturday and Saturday night, mostly clear. Highs in the mid-80s. Lows in the mid-60s. Sunday and Sunday night, showers likely and chance of thunderstorms. Highs in the mid-80s. Lows in the upper 60s. Chance of precipitation 70%. Monday and Monday night, showers likely and chance of thunderstorms. Highs in the lower 80s. Lows in the mid-60s. Chance of precipitation 70%. Tuesday and Tuesday night, partly cloudy. Highs in the lower 80s. Lows in the lower 60s. The current time is 6:39 a.m. Eastern Daylight Time. This is a special weather statement for the following counties in Indiana: Clark, Crawford, Floyd, Harrison, Jefferson, Orange, Perry, Scott, and Washington, and the following counties in Kentucky: Breckinridge, Bullitt, Hardin, Henry, Jefferson, Meade, Nelson, Oldham, Shelby, Spencer, and Trimble. Windy conditions this afternoon into tonight. Windy conditions will develop this afternoon and continue into tonight, even outside of any thunderstorms that develop. Southerly winds will gust up to 30 to 40 miles per hour, with a few gusts to 45 miles per hour possible. Gusty winds will blow around unsecured objects. The wind gusts may make driving more difficult, especially for high-profile vehicles on east-west oriented roads. 6 a.m. Eastern Daylight Time weather conditions across north central Kentucky and south central Indiana. At Louisville International, it was mostly cloudy. The temperature was 65 degrees, the dew point 57, and the relative humidity 75%. The wind was west at 3 miles an hour. The pressure was 29.77 inches and rising. At Bowman Field, it was partly cloudy. The temperature was 62 degrees, the dew point 57, and the relative humidity 83%. The wind was calm. The pressure was 29.77 inches and steady. At Jasper, haze was reported. Visibility 5 miles. The wind was calm. Once again, at Louisville International, it was 65 degrees under mostly cloudy skies. Elsewhere around the region, at Bowling Green, it was clear, with a temperature of 67. It was partly cloudy, with a temperature of 57 at Covington, 63 at Nashville, 66 at Paducah, 61 at Evansville, and 54 at Bloomington. It was mostly cloudy, with a temperature of 62 at Lexington, 63 at Jackson, and 57 at Indianapolis. At Frankfort, the weather conditions were not available. Now for the official National Weather Service forecast for North Central Kentucky and South Central Indiana, including the Louisville metro area. Today, mostly sunny. Highs in the upper 80s.
south winds up to 5 miles an hour, increasing to 10 to 20 miles an hour in the afternoon. Tonight, partly cloudy until midnight, then mostly cloudy with showers and scattered thunderstorms after midnight. Lows in the lower 70s. Southwest winds 15 to 20 miles an hour with gusts to around 35 miles an hour. Chance of precipitation 90%. Thursday, mostly cloudy in the morning, then becoming mostly sunny. Scattered showers and isolated thunderstorms. Highs in the mid-80s. West winds 10 to 15 miles an hour. Gusts up to 30 miles an hour in the morning. Chance of precipitation 50%. Thursday night, cooler. Mostly cloudy. Isolated showers until midnight, then scattered showers after midnight. Lows in the lower 60s. Northwest winds up to 10 miles an hour. Chance of showers 30%. And now the extended forecast for the radio listening area. Juneteenth and Friday night, mostly clear. Highs in the lower 80s. Lows in the lower 60s. Saturday and Saturday night, mostly clear. Highs in the mid-80s. Lows in the mid-60s. Sunday and Sunday night, showers likely and chance of thunderstorms. Highs in the mid-80s. Lows in the upper 60s. Chance of precipitation 70%. Monday and Monday night, showers likely and chance of thunderstorms. Highs in the lower 80s. Lows in the mid-60s. Chance of precipitation 70%. Tuesday and Tuesday night, partly cloudy. Highs in the lower 80s. Lows in the lower 60s. 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The current time is 6:43 a.m. Eastern Daylight Time. This is a special weather statement for the following counties in Indiana: Clark, Crawford, Floyd, Harrison, Jefferson, Orange, Perry, Scott, and Washington, and the following counties in Kentucky: Breckinridge, Bullitt, Hardin, Henry, Jefferson, Meade, Nelson, Oldham, Shelby, Spencer, and Trimble. Windy conditions this afternoon into tonight. Windy conditions will develop this afternoon and continue into tonight, even outside of any thunderstorms that develop. Southerly winds will gust up to 30 to 40 miles per hour, with a few gusts to 45 miles per hour possible. Gusty winds will blow around unsecured objects. The wind gusts may make driving more difficult, especially for high-profile vehicles on east-west oriented roads. 6 a.m. Eastern Daylight Time weather conditions across north-central Kentucky and south-central Indiana. At Louisville International, it was mostly cloudy. The temperature was 65 degrees, the dew point 57, and the relative humidity 75%. The wind was west at 3 miles an hour. The pressure was 29.77 inches and rising. At Bowman Field, it was partly cloudy. The temperature was 62 degrees, the dew point 57, and the relative humidity 83%. The wind was calm. The pressure was 29.77 inches and steady. At Jasper, haze was reported. Visibility 5 miles. The wind was calm. Once again, at Louisville International, it was 65 degrees under mostly cloudy skies. Elsewhere around the region, at Bowling Green, it was clear, with a temperature of 67. It was partly cloudy, with a temperature of 57 at Covington, 63 at Nashville, 66 at Paducah, 61 at Evansville, and 54 at Bloomington. It was mostly cloudy, with a temperature of 62 at Lexington, 63 at Jackson, and 57 at Indianapolis. At Frankfort, the weather conditions were not available. Now for the official National Weather Service forecast for north-central Kentucky and south-central Indiana, including the Louisville metro area. Today, mostly sunny. Highs in the upper 80s. South winds up to 5 miles an hour, increasing to 10 to 20 miles an hour in the afternoon. Tonight, partly cloudy until midnight,
then mostly cloudy with showers and scattered thunderstorms after midnight. Lows in the lower 70s. Southwest winds 15 to 20 miles an hour with gusts to around 35 miles an hour. Chance of precipitation 90%. Thursday, mostly cloudy in the morning, then becoming mostly sunny. Scattered showers and isolated thunderstorms. Highs in the mid-80s. West winds 10 to 15 miles an hour. Gusts up to 30 miles an hour in the morning. Chance of precipitation 50%. Thursday night, cooler. Mostly cloudy. Isolated showers until midnight, then scattered showers after midnight. Lows in the lower 60s. Northwest winds up to 10 miles an hour. Chance of showers 30%. And now the extended forecast for the radio listening area. Juneteenth and Friday night, mostly clear. Highs in the lower 80s. Lows in the lower 60s. Saturday and Saturday night, mostly clear. Highs in the mid-80s. Lows in the mid-60s. Sunday and Sunday night, showers likely and chance of thunderstorms. Highs in the mid-80s. Lows in the upper 60s. Chance of precipitation 70%. Monday and Monday night, showers likely and chance of thunderstorms. Highs in the lower 80s. Lows in the mid-60s. Chance of precipitation 70%. Tuesday and Tuesday night, partly cloudy. Highs in the lower 80s. Lows in the lower 60s. The current time is 6:48 a.m. Eastern Daylight Time. This is a special weather statement for the following counties in Indiana: Clark, Crawford, Floyd, Harrison, Jefferson, Orange, Perry, Scott, and Washington, and the following counties in Kentucky: Breckinridge, Bullitt, Hardin, Henry, Jefferson, Meade, Nelson, Oldham, Shelby, Spencer, and Trimble. Windy conditions this afternoon into tonight. Windy conditions will develop this afternoon and continue into tonight, even outside of any thunderstorms that develop. Southerly winds will gust up to 30 to 40 miles per hour, with a few gusts to 45 miles per hour possible. Gusty winds will blow around unsecured objects. The wind gusts may make driving more difficult, especially for high-profile vehicles on east-west oriented roads. 6 a.m. Eastern Daylight Time weather conditions across north central Kentucky and south central Indiana. At Louisville International, it was mostly cloudy. The temperature was 65 degrees, the dew point 57, and the relative humidity 75%. The wind was west at 3 miles an hour. The pressure was 29.77 inches and rising. At Bowman Field, it was partly cloudy. The temperature was 62 degrees, the dew point 57, and the relative humidity 83%. The wind was calm. The pressure was 29.77 inches and steady. At Jasper, haze was reported. Visibility 5 miles. The wind was calm. Once again, at Louisville International, it was 65 degrees under mostly cloudy skies. Elsewhere around the region, at Bowling Green, it was clear, with a temperature of 67. It was partly cloudy, with a temperature of 57 at Covington, 63 at Nashville, 66 at Paducah, 61 at Evansville, and 54 at Bloomington. It was mostly cloudy, with a temperature of 62 at Lexington, 63 at Jackson, and 57 at Indianapolis. At Frankfort, the weather conditions were not available. Now for the official National Weather Service forecast for north central Kentucky and south central Indiana, including the Louisville metro area. Today, mostly sunny. Highs in the upper 80s. South winds up to 5 miles an hour, increasing to 10 to 20 miles an hour in the afternoon. Tonight, partly cloudy until midnight, then mostly cloudy with showers and scattered thunderstorms after midnight. Lows in the lower 70s. Southwest winds 15 to 20 miles an hour with gusts to around 35 miles an hour. Chance of precipitation 90%. Thursday, mostly cloudy in the morning, then becoming mostly sunny. Scattered showers and isolated thunderstorms. Highs in the mid-80s. West winds 10 to 15 miles an hour.
Gusts up to 30 miles an hour in the morning. Chance of precipitation 50%. Thursday night, cooler. Mostly cloudy. Isolated showers until midnight, then scattered showers after midnight. Lows in the lower 60s. Northwest winds up to 10 miles an hour. Chance of showers 30%. And now the extended forecast for the radio listening area. Juneteenth and Friday night, mostly clear. Highs in the lower 80s. Lows in the lower 60s. Saturday and Saturday night, mostly clear. Highs in the mid-80s. Lows in the mid-60s. Sunday and Sunday night, showers likely and chance of thunderstorms. Highs in the mid-80s. Lows in the upper 60s. Chance of precipitation 70%. Monday and Monday night, showers likely and chance of thunderstorms. Highs in the lower 80s. Lows in the mid-60s. Chance of precipitation 70%. Tuesday and Tuesday night, partly cloudy. Highs in the lower 80s. Lows in the lower 60s. The current time is 6:52 a.m. Eastern Daylight Time. This is a special weather statement for the following counties in Indiana: Clark, Crawford, Floyd, Harrison, Jefferson, Orange, Perry, Scott, and Washington, and the following counties in Kentucky: Breckinridge, Bullitt, Hardin, Henry, Jefferson, Meade, Nelson, Oldham, Shelby, Spencer, and Trimble. Windy conditions this afternoon into tonight. Windy conditions will develop this afternoon and continue into tonight, even outside of any thunderstorms that develop. Southerly winds will gust up to 30 to 40 miles per hour, with a few gusts to 45 miles per hour possible. Gusty winds will blow around unsecured objects. The wind gusts may make driving more difficult, especially for high-profile vehicles on east-west oriented roads. 6 a.m. Eastern Daylight Time weather conditions across north-central Kentucky and south-central Indiana. At Louisville International, it was mostly cloudy. The temperature was 65 degrees, the dew point 57, and the relative humidity 75%. The wind was west at 3 miles an hour. The pressure was 29.77 inches and rising. At Bowman Field, it was partly cloudy. The temperature was 62 degrees, the dew point 57, and the relative humidity 83%. The wind was calm. The pressure was 29.77 inches and steady. At Jasper, haze was reported. Visibility 5 miles. The wind was calm. Once again, at Louisville International, it was 65 degrees under mostly cloudy skies. Elsewhere around the region, at Bowling Green, it was clear, with a temperature of 67. It was partly cloudy, with a temperature of 57 at Covington, 63 at Nashville, 66 at Paducah, 61 at Evansville, and 54 at Bloomington. It was mostly cloudy, with a temperature of 62 at Lexington, 63 at Jackson, and 57 at Indianapolis. At Frankfort, the weather conditions were not available. Now for the official National Weather Service forecast for north-central Kentucky and south-central Indiana, including the Louisville metro area. Today, mostly sunny. Highs in the upper 80s. South winds up to 5 miles an hour, increasing to 10 to 20 miles an hour in the afternoon. Tonight, partly cloudy until midnight, then mostly cloudy with showers and scattered thunderstorms after midnight. Lows in the lower 70s. Southwest winds 15 to 20 miles an hour with gusts to around 35 miles an hour. Chance of precipitation 90%. Thursday, mostly cloudy in the morning, then becoming mostly sunny. Scattered showers and isolated thunderstorms. Highs in the mid-80s. West winds 10 to 15 miles an hour. Gusts up to 30 miles an hour in the morning. Chance of precipitation 50%. Thursday night, cooler. Mostly cloudy. Isolated showers until midnight, then scattered showers after midnight. Lows in the lower 60s. Northwest winds up to 10 miles an hour. Chance of showers 30%. And now the extended forecast for the radio listening area.
Juneteenth and Friday night, mostly clear. Highs in the lower 80s. Lows in the lower 60s. Saturday and Saturday night, mostly clear. Highs in the mid 80s. Lows in the mid 60s. Sunday and Sunday night, showers likely and chance of thunderstorms. Highs in the mid 80s. Lows in the upper 60s. Chance of precipitation 70%. Monday and Monday night, showers likely and chance of thunderstorms. Highs in the lower 80s. Lows in the mid 60s. Chance of precipitation 70%. Tuesday and Tuesday night, partly cloudy. Highs in the lower 80s. Lows in the lower 60s. The current time is 6:57 a.m. Eastern Daylight Time. This is a special weather statement for the following counties in Indiana: Clark, Crawford, Floyd, Harrison, Jefferson, Orange, Perry, Scott, and Washington, and the following counties in Kentucky: Breckinridge, Bullitt, Hardin, Henry, Jefferson, Meade, Nelson, Oldham, Shelby, Spencer, and Trimble. Windy conditions this afternoon into tonight. Windy conditions will develop this afternoon and continue into tonight, even outside of any thunderstorms that develop. Southerly winds will gust up to 30 to 40 miles per hour, with a few gusts to 45 miles per hour possible. Gusty winds will blow around unsecured objects. The wind gusts may make driving more difficult, especially for high-profile vehicles on east-west oriented roads. 6 a.m. Eastern Daylight Time weather conditions across north-central Kentucky and south-central Indiana. At Louisville International, it was mostly cloudy. The temperature was 65 degrees, the dew point 57, and the relative humidity 75%. The wind was west at 3 miles an hour. The pressure was 29.77 inches and rising. At Bowman Field, it was partly cloudy. The temperature was 62 degrees, the dew point 57, and the relative humidity 83%. The wind was calm. The pressure was 29.77 inches and steady. At Jasper, haze was reported. Visibility 5 miles. The wind was calm. Once again, at Louisville International, it was 65 degrees under mostly cloudy skies. Elsewhere around the region, at Bowling Green, it was clear, with a temperature of 67. It was partly cloudy, with a temperature of 57 at Covington, 63 at Nashville, 66 at Paducah, 61 at Evansville, and 54 at Bloomington. It was mostly cloudy, with a temperature of 62 at Lexington, 63 at Jackson, and 57 at Indianapolis. At Frankfort, the weather conditions were not available. Now for the official National Weather Service forecast for north-central Kentucky and south-central Indiana, including the Louisville metro area. Today, mostly sunny. Highs in the upper 80s. South winds up to 5 miles an hour, increasing to 10 to 20 miles an hour in the afternoon. Tonight, partly cloudy until midnight, then mostly cloudy with showers and scattered thunderstorms after midnight. Lows in the lower 70s. Southwest winds 15 to 20 miles an hour with gusts to around 35 miles an hour. Chance of precipitation 90%. Thursday, mostly cloudy in the morning, then becoming mostly sunny. Scattered showers and isolated thunderstorms. Highs in the mid-80s. West winds 10 to 15 miles an hour. Gusts up to 30 miles an hour in the morning. Chance of precipitation 50%. Thursday night, cooler. Mostly cloudy. Isolated showers until midnight, then scattered showers after midnight. Lows in the lower 60s. Northwest winds up to 10 miles an hour. Chance of showers 30%. And now the extended forecast for the radio listening area. Juneteenth and Friday night, mostly clear. Highs in the lower 80s. Lows in the lower 60s. Saturday and Saturday night, mostly clear. Highs in the mid 80s. Lows in the mid 60s. Sunday and Sunday night, showers likely and chance of thunderstorms. Highs in the mid 80s. Lows in the upper 60s. Chance of precipitation 70%.
Monday and Monday night, showers likely and chance of thunderstorms. Highs in the lower 80s. Lows in the mid-60s. Chance of precipitation 70%. Tuesday and Tuesday night, partly cloudy. Highs in the lower 80s. Lows in the lower 60s. This is a special weather statement for the following counties in Indiana: Clark, Crawford, Floyd, Harrison, Jefferson, Orange, Perry, Scott, and Washington, and the following counties in Kentucky: Breckinridge, Bullitt, Hardin, Henry, Jefferson, Meade, Nelson, Oldham, Shelby, Spencer, and Trimble. Windy conditions this afternoon into tonight. Windy conditions will develop this afternoon and continue into tonight, even outside of any thunderstorms that develop. Southerly winds will gust up to 30 to 40 miles per hour, with a few gusts to 45 miles per hour possible. Gusty winds will blow around unsecured objects. The wind gusts may make driving more difficult, especially for high-profile vehicles on east-west oriented roads. The current time is 7:02 a.m. Eastern Daylight Time. 7 a.m. Eastern Daylight Time weather conditions across north-central Kentucky and south-central Indiana. At Louisville International, it was mostly cloudy. The temperature was 66 degrees, the dew point 58, and the relative humidity 75%. The wind was southwest at 6 miles an hour. The pressure was 29.77 inches and steady. At Bowman Field, it was partly cloudy. The temperature was 62 degrees, the dew point 57, and the relative humidity 83%. The wind was south at 3 miles an hour. The pressure was 29.77 inches and steady. At Jasper, haze was reported. Visibility 5 miles. The wind was south at 5 miles an hour. And the pressure was 29.76 inches. Once again, at Louisville International, it was 66 degrees under mostly cloudy skies. Elsewhere around the region, it was clear, with a temperature of 65 at Bowling Green and 66 at Paducah. It was partly cloudy, with a temperature of 63 at Lexington, 63 at Nashville, 62 at Evansville, and 54 at Bloomington. It was mostly cloudy, with a temperature of 58 at Covington, 63 at Jackson, and 58 at Indianapolis. At Frankfort, the weather conditions were not available. Now for the official National Weather Service forecast for north-central Kentucky and south-central Indiana, including the Louisville metro area. Today, mostly sunny. Highs in the upper 80s. South winds up to 5 miles an hour, increasing to 10 to 20 miles an hour in the afternoon. Tonight, partly cloudy until midnight, then mostly cloudy with showers and scattered thunderstorms after midnight. Lows in the lower 70s. Southwest winds 15 to 20 miles an hour with gusts to around 35 miles an hour. Chance of precipitation 90%. Thursday, mostly cloudy in the morning, then becoming mostly sunny. Scattered showers and isolated thunderstorms. Highs in the mid-80s. West winds 10 to 15 miles an hour. Gusts up to 30 miles an hour in the morning. Chance of precipitation 50%. Thursday night, cooler. Mostly cloudy. Isolated showers until midnight, then scattered showers after midnight. Lows in the lower 60s. Northwest winds up to 10 miles an hour. Chance of showers 30%. And now the extended forecast for the radio listening area. Juneteenth and Friday night, mostly clear. Highs in the lower 80s. Lows in the lower 60s. Saturday and Saturday night, mostly clear. Highs in the mid-80s. Lows in the mid-60s. Sunday and Sunday night, showers likely and chance of thunderstorms. Highs in the mid-80s. Lows in the upper 60s. Chance of precipitation 70%. Monday and Monday night, showers likely and chance of thunderstorms. Highs in the lower 80s. Lows in the mid-60s. Chance of precipitation 70%. Tuesday and Tuesday night, partly cloudy. Highs in the lower 80s. Lows in the lower 60s. This is a special weather statement
for the following counties in Indiana: Clark, Crawford, Floyd, Harrison, Jefferson, Orange, Perry, Scott, and Washington, and the following counties in Kentucky: Breckinridge, Bullitt, Hardin, Henry, Jefferson, Meade, Nelson, Oldham, Shelby, Spencer, and Trimble. Windy conditions this afternoon into tonight. Windy conditions will develop this afternoon and continue into tonight, even outside of any thunderstorms that develop. Southerly winds will gust up to 30 to 40 miles per hour, with a few gusts to 45 miles per hour possible. Gusty winds will blow around unsecured objects. The wind gusts may make driving more difficult, especially for high-profile vehicles on east-west oriented roads. The current time is 7:07 a.m. Eastern Daylight Time. 7 a.m. Eastern Daylight Time weather conditions across north-central Kentucky and south-central Indiana. At Louisville International, it was mostly cloudy. The temperature was 66 degrees, the dew point 58, and the relative humidity 75%. The wind was southwest at 6 miles an hour. The pressure was 29.77 inches and steady. At Bowman Field, it was partly cloudy. The temperature was 62 degrees, the dew point 57, and the relative humidity 83%. The wind was south at 3 miles an hour. The pressure was 29.77 inches and steady. At Jasper, haze was reported. Visibility 5 miles. The wind was south at 5 miles an hour. And the pressure was 29.76 inches. Once again, at Louisville International, it was 66 degrees under mostly cloudy skies. Elsewhere around the region, it was clear, with a temperature of 65 at Bowling Green and 66 at Paducah. It was partly cloudy, with a temperature of 63 at Lexington, 63 at Nashville, 62 at Evansville, and 54 at Bloomington. It was mostly cloudy, with a temperature of 58 at Covington, 63 at Jackson, and 58 at Indianapolis. At Frankfort, the weather conditions were not available. Now for the official National Weather Service forecast for north-central Kentucky and south-central Indiana, including the Louisville metro area. Today, mostly sunny. Highs in the upper 80s. South winds up to 5 miles an hour, increasing to 10 to 20 miles an hour in the afternoon. Tonight, partly cloudy until midnight, then mostly cloudy with showers and scattered thunderstorms after midnight. Lows in the lower 70s. Southwest winds 15 to 20 miles an hour with gusts to around 35 miles an hour. Chance of precipitation 90%. Thursday, mostly cloudy in the morning, then becoming mostly sunny. Scattered showers and isolated thunderstorms. Highs in the mid-80s. West winds 10 to 15 miles an hour. Gusts up to 30 miles an hour in the morning. Chance of precipitation 50%. Thursday night, cooler. Mostly cloudy. Isolated showers until midnight, then scattered showers after midnight. Lows in the lower 60s. Northwest winds up to 10 miles an hour. Chance of showers 30%. And now the extended forecast for the radio listening area. Juneteenth and Friday night, mostly clear. Highs in the lower 80s. Lows in the lower 60s. Saturday and Saturday night, mostly clear. Highs in the mid-80s. Lows in the mid-60s. Sunday and Sunday night, showers likely and chance of thunderstorms. Highs in the mid-80s. Lows in the upper 60s. Chance of precipitation 70%. Monday and Monday night, showers likely and chance of thunderstorms. Highs in the lower 80s. Lows in the mid-60s. Chance of precipitation 70%. Tuesday and Tuesday night, partly cloudy. Highs in the lower 80s. Lows in the lower 60s. This is a special weather statement for the following counties in Indiana: Clark, Crawford, Floyd, Harrison, Jefferson, Orange, Perry, Scott, and Washington, and the following counties in Kentucky: Breckinridge, Bullitt, Hardin, Henry, Jefferson, Meade, Nelson, Oldham, Shelby, Spencer, and Trimble. Windy conditions this afternoon into tonight.
Windy conditions will develop this afternoon and continue into the night, even outside of any thunderstorms that develop. Southerly winds will gust up to 30 to 40 miles per hour, with a few gusts to 45 miles per hour possible. Gusty winds will blow around unsecured objects. The wind gusts may make driving more difficult, especially for high-profile vehicles on east-west oriented roads. 7 a.m. Eastern Daylight Time weather conditions across north-central Kentucky and south-central Indiana. At Louisville International, it was mostly cloudy. The temperature was 66 degrees, the dew point 58, and the relative humidity 75%. The wind was southwest at 6 miles an hour. The pressure was 29.77 inches and steady. At Bowman Field, it was partly cloudy. The temperature was 62 degrees, the dew point 57, and the relative humidity 83%. The wind was south at 3 miles an hour. The pressure was 29.77 inches and steady. At Jasper, it was partly cloudy. Visibility 8 miles. The wind was southeast at 3 miles an hour. And the pressure was 29.76 inches. Once again, at Louisville International it was 66 degrees under mostly cloudy skies. Elsewhere around the region, it was clear, with a temperature of 65 at Bowling Green and 66 at Paducah. It was partly cloudy, with a temperature of 63 at Lexington, 63 at Nashville, 62 at Evansville, and 54 at Bloomington. It was mostly cloudy, with a temperature of 58 at Covington, 63 at Jackson, and 58 at Indianapolis. At Frankfort, the weather conditions were not available. 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The current time is 7:13 a.m. Eastern Daylight Time. Now for the official National Weather Service forecast for north-central Kentucky and south-central Indiana, including the Louisville metro area. Today, mostly sunny. Highs in the upper 80s. South winds up to 5 miles an hour, increasing to 10 to 20 miles an hour in the afternoon. Tonight, partly cloudy until midnight, then mostly cloudy with showers and scattered thunderstorms after midnight. Lows in the lower 70s. Southwest winds 15 to 20 miles an hour with gusts to around 35 miles an hour. Chance of precipitation 90%. Thursday, mostly cloudy in the morning, then becoming mostly sunny. Scattered showers and isolated thunderstorms. Highs in the mid-80s. West winds 10 to 15 miles an hour. Gusts up to 30 miles an hour in the morning. Chance of precipitation 50%. Thursday night, cooler. Mostly cloudy. Isolated showers until midnight, then scattered showers after midnight. Lows in the lower 60s. Northwest winds up to 10 miles an hour. Chance of showers 30%. And now the extended forecast for the radio listening area. Juneteenth and Friday night, mostly clear. Highs in the lower 80s. Lows in the lower 60s. Saturday and Saturday night, mostly clear. Highs in the mid 80s. Lows in the mid 60s. Sunday and Sunday night, showers likely and chance of thunderstorms. Highs in the mid-80s. Lows in the upper 60s. Chance of precipitation 70%. Monday and Monday night, showers likely and chance of thunderstorms. Highs in the lower 80s. Lows in the mid-60s. Chance of precipitation 70%. Tuesday and Tuesday night, partly cloudy. Highs in the lower 80s. Lows in the lower 60s. This is a special weather statement for the following counties in Indiana: Clark, Crawford, Floyd, Harrison, Jefferson, Orange, Perry, Scott, and Washington, and the following counties in Kentucky: Breckinridge, Bullitt, Hardin, Henry, Jefferson, Meade, Nelson, Oldham, Shelby, Spencer, and Trimble. Windy conditions this afternoon into tonight.
Windy conditions will develop this afternoon and continue into tonight, even outside of any thunderstorms that develop. Southerly winds will gust up to 30 to 40 miles per hour, with a few gusts to 45 miles per hour possible. Gusty winds will blow around unsecured objects. The wind gusts may make driving more difficult,

central Kentucky and south central Indiana. At Louisville International, it was mostly cloudy. The temperature was 87, and the relative humidity 83%. The wind was south at 3 miles an hour. The pressure was 29.77 inches and steady. At Jasper, it was partly cloudy. Visibility 8 miles. The wind was southeast at 3 miles an hour. And the pressure was 29.76 inches. Once again, at Louisville International, it was 66 degrees under mostly cloudy skies. Elsewhere around the region, it was clear, with a temperature of 65 at Bowling Green and 66 at Paducah. It was partly cloudy, with a temperature of 63 at Lexington, 63 at Nashville, 62 at Evansville, and 54 at Bloomington. It was mostly cloudy, with a temperature of 58 at Covington, 63 at Jackson, and 58 at Indianapolis. At Frankfort, the weather conditions were not available. The current time is 7:18 a.m. Eastern Daylight Time. Now for the official National Weather Service forecast for North Central Kentucky and South Central Indiana, including the Louisville metro area. Today, mostly sunny. Highs in the upper 80s. South winds up to 5 miles an hour, increasing to 10 to 20 miles an hour in the afternoon. Tonight, partly cloudy until midnight, then mostly cloudy with showers and scattered thunderstorms after midnight. Lows in the lower 70s. Southwest winds 15 to 20 miles an hour with gusts to around 35 miles an hour. Chance of precipitation 90%. Thursday, mostly cloudy in the morning, then becoming mostly sunny. Scattered showers and isolated thunderstorms. Highs in the mid-80s. West winds 10 to 15 miles an hour. Gusts up to 30 miles an hour in the morning. Chance of precipitation 50%. Thursday night, cooler. Mostly cloudy. Isolated showers until midnight, then scattered showers after midnight. Lows in the lower 60s. Northwest winds up to 10 miles an hour. Chance of showers 30%. And now the extended forecast for the radio listening area. Juneteenth and Friday night, mostly clear. Highs in the lower 80s. Lows in the lower 60s. Saturday and Saturday night, mostly clear. Highs in the mid-80s. Lows in the mid-60s. Sunday and Sunday night, showers likely and chance of thunderstorms. Highs in the mid-80s. Lows in the upper 60s. Chance of precipitation 70%. Monday and Monday night, showers likely and chance of thunderstorms. Highs in the lower 80s. Lows in the mid-60s. Chance of precipitation 70%. Tuesday and Tuesday night, partly cloudy. Highs in the lower 80s. Lows in the lower 60s. This is a special weather statement for the following counties in Indiana: Clark, Crawford, Floyd, Harrison, Jefferson, Orange, Perry, Scott, and Washington, and the following counties in Kentucky: Breckinridge, Bullitt, Hardin, Henry, Jefferson, Meade, Nelson, Oldham, Shelby, Spencer, and Trimble. Windy conditions this afternoon into tonight. Windy conditions will develop this afternoon and continue into tonight, even outside of any thunderstorms that develop. Southerly winds will gust up to 30 to 40 miles per hour, with a few gusts to 45 miles per hour possible. Gusty winds will blow around unsecured objects. The wind gusts may make driving more difficult, especially for high-profile vehicles on east-west oriented roads. 7 a.m. Eastern Daylight Time weather conditions across north central Kentucky and south central Indiana. At Louisville International, it was mostly cloudy. The temperature was 66 degrees, the dew point 58, and the relative humidity 75%. The wind was southwest at 6 miles an hour. The pressure was 29.77 inches and steady. At Bowman Field, it was partly cloudy. The temperature was 62 degrees, the dew point 57, and the relative humidity 83%. The wind was south at 3 miles an hour. The pressure was 29.77 inches and steady. At Jasper, it was partly cloudy. Visibility

8 miles. The wind was southeast at 3 miles an hour, and the pressure was 29.76 inches. Once again, at Louisville International, it was 66 degrees under mostly cloudy skies. Elsewhere around the region, it was clear, with a temperature of 65 at Bowling Green and 66 at Paducah. It was partly cloudy, with a temperature of 63 at Lexington, 63 at Nashville, 62 at Evansville, and 54 at Bloomington. It was mostly cloudy, with a temperature of 58 at Covington, 63 at Jackson, and 58 at Indianapolis. At Frankfort, the weather conditions were not available. The current time is 7:23 a.m. Eastern Daylight Time. Now for the official National Weather Service forecast for North Central Kentucky and South Central Indiana, including the Louisville metro area. Today, mostly sunny. Highs in the upper 80s. South winds up to 5 miles an hour, increasing to 10 to 20 miles an hour in the afternoon. Tonight, partly cloudy until midnight, then mostly cloudy with showers and scattered thunderstorms after midnight. Lows in the lower 70s. Southwest winds 15 to 20 miles an hour with gusts to around 35 miles an hour. Chance of precipitation 90%. Thursday, mostly cloudy in the morning, then becoming mostly sunny. Scattered showers and isolated thunderstorms. Highs in the mid-80s. West winds 10 to 15 miles an hour. Gusts up to 30 miles an hour in the morning. Chance of precipitation 50%. Thursday night, cooler. Mostly cloudy. Isolated showers until midnight, then scattered showers after midnight. Lows in the lower 60s. Northwest winds up to 10 miles an hour. Chance of showers 30%. And now the extended forecast for the radio listening area. Juneteenth and Friday night, mostly clear. Highs in the lower 80s. Lows in the lower 60s. Saturday and Saturday night, mostly clear. Highs in the mid-80s. Lows in the mid-60s. Sunday and Sunday night, showers likely and chance of thunderstorms. Highs in the mid-80s. Lows in the upper 60s. Chance of precipitation 70%. Monday and Monday night, showers likely and chance of thunderstorms. Highs in the lower 80s. Lows in the mid-60s. Chance of precipitation 70%. Tuesday and Tuesday night, partly cloudy. Highs in the lower 80s. Lows in the lower 60s. This is a special weather statement for the following counties in Indiana: Clark, Crawford, Floyd, Harrison, Jefferson, Orange, Perry, Scott, and Washington, and the following counties in Kentucky: Breckinridge, Bullitt, Hardin, Henry, Jefferson, Meade, Nelson, Oldham, Shelby, Spencer, and Trimble. Windy conditions this afternoon into tonight. Windy conditions will develop this afternoon and continue into tonight, even outside of any thunderstorms that develop. Southerly winds will gust up to 30 to 40 miles per hour, with a few gusts to 45 miles per hour possible. Gusty winds will blow around unsecured objects. The wind gusts may make driving more difficult, especially for high-profile vehicles on east-west oriented roads. 7 a.m. Eastern Daylight Time weather conditions across North Central Kentucky and South Central Indiana. At Louisville International, it was mostly cloudy. The temperature was 66 degrees, the dew point 58, and the relative humidity 75%. The wind was southwest at 6 miles an hour. The pressure was 29.77 inches and steady. At Bowman Field, it was partly cloudy. The temperature was 62 degrees, the dew point 57, and the relative humidity 83%. The wind was south at 3 miles an hour. The pressure was 29.77 inches and steady. At Jasper, it was partly cloudy. Visibility 8 miles. The wind was southeast at 3 miles an hour. And the pressure was 29.76 inches. Once again, at Louisville International, it was 66 degrees under mostly cloudy skies. Elsewhere around the region, it was clear, with a temperature of 65 at Bowling Green and 66 at Paducah.
It was partly cloudy, with a temperature of 63 at Lexington, 63 at Nashville, 62 at Evansville, and 54 at Bloomington. It was mostly cloudy, with a temperature of 58 at Covington, 63 at Jackson, and 58 at Indianapolis. At Frankfort, the weather conditions were not available. The current time is 7:27 a.m. Eastern Daylight Time. Now for the official National Weather Service forecast for North Central Kentucky and South Central Indiana, including the Louisville metro area. Today, mostly sunny. Highs in the upper 80s. South winds up to 5 miles an hour, increasing to 10 to 20 miles an hour in the afternoon. Tonight, partly cloudy until midnight, then mostly cloudy with showers and scattered thunderstorms after midnight. Lows in the lower 70s. Southwest winds 15 to 20 miles an hour with gusts to around 35 miles an hour. Chance of precipitation 90%. Thursday, mostly cloudy in the morning, then becoming mostly sunny. Scattered showers and isolated thunderstorms. Highs in the mid-80s. West winds 10 to 15 miles an hour. Gusts up to 30 miles an hour in the morning. Chance of precipitation 50%. Thursday night, cooler. Mostly cloudy. Isolated showers until midnight, then scattered showers after midnight. Lows in the lower 60s. Northwest winds up to 10 miles an hour. Chance of showers 30%. And now the extended forecast for the radio listening area. Juneteenth and Friday night, mostly clear. Highs in the lower 80s. Lows in the lower 60s. Saturday and Saturday night, mostly clear. Highs in the mid-80s. Lows in the mid-60s. Sunday and Sunday night, showers likely and chance of thunderstorms. Highs in the mid-80s. Lows in the upper 60s. Chance of precipitation 70%. Monday and Monday night, showers likely and chance of thunderstorms. Highs in the lower 80s. Lows in the mid-60s. Chance of precipitation 70%. Tuesday and Tuesday night, partly cloudy. Highs in the lower 80s. Lows in the lower 60s. This is a special weather statement for the following counties in Indiana: Clark, Crawford, Floyd, Harrison, Jefferson, Orange, Perry, Scott, and Washington, and the following counties in Kentucky: Breckinridge, Bullitt, Hardin, Henry, Jefferson, Meade, Nelson, Oldham, Shelby, Spencer, and Trimble. Windy conditions this afternoon into tonight. Windy conditions will develop this afternoon and continue into tonight, even outside of any thunderstorms that develop. Southerly winds will gust up to 30 to 40 miles per hour, with a few gusts to 45 miles per hour possible. Gusty winds will blow around unsecured objects. The wind gusts may make driving more difficult, especially for high-profile vehicles on east-west oriented roads. 7 a.m. Eastern Daylight Time weather conditions across north central Kentucky and south central Indiana. At Louisville International, it was mostly cloudy. The temperature was 66 degrees, the dew point 58, and the relative humidity 75%. The wind was southwest at 6 miles an hour. The pressure was 29.77 inches and steady. At Bowman Field, it was partly cloudy. The temperature was 62 degrees, the dew point 57, and the relative humidity 83%. The wind was south at 3 miles an hour. The pressure was 29.77 inches and steady. At Jasper, it was partly cloudy. Visibility 8 miles. The wind was southeast at 3 miles an hour. And the pressure was 29.76 inches. Once again, at Louisville International, it was 66 degrees under mostly cloudy skies. Elsewhere around the region, it was clear, with a temperature of 65 at Bowling Green and 66 at Paducah. It was partly cloudy, with a temperature of 63 at Lexington, 63 at Nashville, 62 at Evansville, and 54 at Bloomington. It was mostly cloudy, with a temperature of 58 at Covington, 63 at Jackson, and 58 at Indianapolis. At Frankfort, the weather conditions were not available.
The current time is 7:32 a.m. Eastern Daylight Time. Now for the official National Weather Service forecast for North Central Kentucky and South Central Indiana, including the Louisville metro area. Today, mostly sunny. Highs in the upper 80s. South winds up to 5 miles an hour, increasing to 10 to 20 miles an hour in the afternoon. Tonight, partly cloudy until midnight, then mostly cloudy with showers and scattered thunderstorms after midnight. Lows in the lower 70s. Southwest winds 15 to 20 miles an hour with gusts to around 35 miles an hour. Chance of precipitation 90%. Thursday, mostly cloudy in the morning, then becoming mostly sunny. Scattered showers and isolated thunderstorms. Highs in the mid-80s. West winds 10 to 15 miles an hour. Gusts up to 30 miles an hour in the morning. Chance of precipitation 50%. Thursday night, cooler. Mostly cloudy. Isolated showers until midnight, then scattered showers after midnight. Lows in the lower 60s. Northwest winds up to 10 miles an hour. Chance of showers 30%. And now the extended forecast for the radio listening area. Juneteenth and Friday night, mostly clear. Highs in the lower 80s. Lows in the lower 60s. Saturday and Saturday night, mostly clear. Highs in the mid-80s. Lows in the mid-60s. Sunday and Sunday night, showers likely and chance of thunderstorms. Highs in the mid-80s. Lows in the upper 60s. Chance of precipitation 70%. Monday and Monday night, showers likely and chance of thunderstorms. Highs in the lower 80s. Lows in the mid-60s. Chance of precipitation 70%. Tuesday and Tuesday night, partly cloudy. Highs in the lower 80s. Lows in the lower 60s. This is a special weather statement for the following counties in Indiana: Clark, Crawford, Floyd, Harrison, Jefferson, Orange, Perry, Scott, and Washington, and the following counties in Kentucky: Breckinridge, Bullitt, Hardin, Henry, Jefferson, Meade, Nelson, Oldham, Shelby, Spencer, and Trimble. Windy conditions this afternoon into tonight. Windy conditions will develop this afternoon and continue into tonight, even outside of any thunderstorms that develop. Southerly winds will gust up to 30 to 40 miles per hour, with a few gusts to 45 miles per hour possible. Gusty winds will blow around unsecured objects. The wind gusts may make driving more difficult, especially for high-profile vehicles on east-west oriented roads. 7 a.m. Eastern Daylight Time weather conditions across north central Kentucky and south central Indiana. At Louisville International, it was mostly cloudy. The temperature was 66 degrees, the dew point 58, and the relative humidity 75%. The wind was southwest at 6 miles an hour. The pressure was 29.77 inches and steady. At Bowman Field, it was partly cloudy. The temperature was 62 degrees, the dew point 57, and the relative humidity 83%. The wind was south at 3 miles an hour. The pressure was 29.77 inches and steady. At Jasper, it was partly cloudy. Visibility 8 miles. The wind was southeast at 3 miles an hour. And the pressure was 29.76 inches. Once again, at Louisville International, it was 66 degrees under mostly cloudy skies. Elsewhere around the region, it was clear, with a temperature of 65 at Bowling Green and 66 at Paducah. It was partly cloudy, with a temperature of 63 at Lexington, 63 at Nashville, 62 at Evansville, and 54 at Bloomington. It was mostly cloudy, with a temperature of 58 at Covington, 63 at Jackson, and 58 at Indianapolis. At Frankfort, the weather conditions were not available. Now for the official National Weather Service forecast for North Central Kentucky and South Central Indiana, including the Louisville metro area. Today, mostly sunny. Highs in the upper 80s. South winds up to 5 miles an hour, increasing to 10 to 20 miles an hour in the afternoon. Tonight, partly cloudy until midnight,
then mostly cloudy with showers and scattered thunderstorms after midnight. Lows in the lower 70s. Southwest winds 15 to 20 miles an hour with gusts to around 35 miles an hour. Chance of precipitation 90%. Thursday, mostly cloudy in the morning, then becoming mostly sunny. Scattered showers and isolated thunderstorms. Highs in the mid-80s. West winds 10 to 15 miles an hour. Gusts up to 30 miles an hour in the morning. Chance of precipitation 50%. Thursday night, cooler. Mostly cloudy. Isolated showers until midnight, then scattered showers after midnight. Lows in the lower 60s. Northwest winds up to 10 miles an hour. Chance of showers 30%. And now the extended forecast for the radio listening area. Juneteenth and Friday night, mostly clear. Highs in the lower 80s. Lows in the lower 60s. Saturday and Saturday night, mostly clear. Highs in the mid-80s. Lows in the mid-60s. Sunday and Sunday night, showers likely and chance of thunderstorms. Highs in the mid-80s. Lows in the upper 60s. Chance of precipitation 70%. Monday and Monday night, showers likely and chance of thunderstorms. Highs in the lower 80s. Lows in the mid-60s. Chance of precipitation 70%. Tuesday and Tuesday night, partly cloudy. Highs in the lower 80s. Lows in the lower 60s. The current time is 7:39 a.m. Eastern Daylight Time. This is a special weather statement for the following counties in Indiana: Clark, Crawford, Floyd, Harrison, Jefferson, Orange, Perry, Scott, and Washington, and the following counties in Kentucky: Breckinridge, Bullitt, Hardin, Henry, Jefferson, Meade, Nelson, Oldham, Shelby, Spencer, and Trimble. Windy conditions this afternoon into tonight. Windy conditions will develop this afternoon and continue into tonight, even outside of any thunderstorms that develop. Southerly winds will gust up to 30 to 40 miles per hour, with a few gusts to 45 miles per hour possible. Gusty winds will blow around unsecured objects. The wind gusts may make driving more difficult, especially for high-profile vehicles on east-west oriented roads. 7 a.m. Eastern Daylight Time weather conditions across north-central Kentucky and south-central Indiana. At Louisville International, it was mostly cloudy. The temperature was 66 degrees, the dew point 58, and the relative humidity 75%. The wind was southwest at 6 miles an hour. The pressure was 29.77 inches and steady. At Bowman Field, it was partly cloudy. The temperature was 62 degrees, the dew point 57, and the relative humidity 83%. The wind was south at 3 miles an hour. The pressure was 29.77 inches and steady. At Jasper, it was partly cloudy. Visibility 8 miles. The wind was southeast at 3 miles an hour. And the pressure was 29.76 inches. Once again, at Louisville International, it was 66 degrees under mostly cloudy skies. Elsewhere around the region, it was clear, with a temperature of 65 at Bowling Green and 66 at Paducah. It was partly cloudy, with a temperature of 63 at Lexington, 63 at Nashville, 62 at Evansville, and 54 at Bloomington. It was mostly cloudy, with a temperature of 58 at Covington, 63 at Jackson, and 58 at Indianapolis. At Frankfort, the weather conditions were not available. Now for the official National Weather Service forecast for north-central Kentucky and south-central Indiana, including the Louisville metro area. Today, mostly sunny. Highs in the upper 80s. South winds up to 5 miles an hour, increasing to 10 to 20 miles an hour in the afternoon. Tonight, partly cloudy until midnight, then mostly cloudy with showers and scattered thunderstorms after midnight. Lows in the lower 70s. Southwest winds 15 to 20 miles an hour with gusts to around 35 miles an hour. Chance of precipitation 90%. Thursday, mostly cloudy in the morning, then becoming mostly sunny.
scattered showers and isolated thunderstorms. Highs in the mid-80s. West winds 10 to 15 miles an hour. Gusts up to 30 miles an hour in the morning. Chance of precipitation 50%. Thursday night, cooler. Mostly cloudy. Isolated showers until midnight, then scattered showers after midnight. Lows in the lower 60s. Northwest winds up to 10 miles an hour. Chance of showers 30%. And now the extended forecast for the radio listening area. Juneteenth and Friday night, mostly clear. Highs in the lower 80s. Lows in the lower 60s. Saturday and Saturday night, mostly clear. Highs in the mid-80s. Lows in the mid-60s. Sunday and Sunday night, showers likely and chance of thunderstorms. Highs in the mid-80s. Lows in the upper 60s. Chance of precipitation 70%. Monday and Monday night, showers likely and chance of thunderstorms. Highs in the lower 80s. Lows in the mid-60s. Chance of precipitation 70%. Tuesday and Tuesday night, partly cloudy. Highs in the lower 80s. Lows in the lower 60s. 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The current time is 7:44 a.m. Eastern Daylight Time. This is a special weather statement for the following counties in Indiana: Clark, Crawford, Floyd, Harrison, Jefferson, Orange, Perry, Scott, and Washington, and the following counties in Kentucky: Breckinridge, Bullitt, Hardin, Henry, Jefferson, Meade, Nelson, Oldham, Shelby, Spencer, and Trimble. Windy conditions this afternoon into tonight. Windy conditions will develop this afternoon and continue into tonight, even outside of any thunderstorms that develop. Southerly winds will gust up to 30 to 40 miles per hour, with a few gusts to 45 miles per hour possible. Gusty winds will blow around unsecured objects. The wind gusts may make driving more difficult, especially for high-profile vehicles on east-west oriented roads. 7 a.m. Eastern Daylight Time weather conditions across north-central Kentucky and south-central Indiana. At Louisville International, it was mostly cloudy. The temperature was 66 degrees, the dew point 58, and the relative humidity 75%. The wind was southwest at 6 miles an hour. The pressure was 29.77 inches and steady. At Bowman Field, it was partly cloudy. The temperature was 62 degrees, the dew point 57, and the relative humidity 83%. The wind was south at 3 miles an hour. The pressure was 29.77 inches and steady. At Jasper, it was partly cloudy. Visibility 8 miles. The wind was southeast at 3 miles an hour. And the pressure was 29.76 inches. Once again, at Louisville International, it was 66 degrees under mostly cloudy skies. Elsewhere around the region, it was clear, with a temperature of 65 at Bowling Green and 66 at Paducah. It was partly cloudy, with a temperature of 63 at Lexington, 63 at Nashville, 62 at Evansville, and 54 at Bloomington. It was mostly cloudy, with a temperature of 58 at Covington, 63 at Jackson, and 58 at Indianapolis. At Frankfort, the weather conditions were not available. Now for the official National Weather Service forecast for north-central Kentucky and south-central Indiana, including the Louisville metro area. Today, mostly sunny. Highs in the upper 80s. South winds up to 5 miles an hour, increasing to 10 to 20 miles an hour in the afternoon. Tonight, partly cloudy until midnight, then mostly cloudy with showers and scattered thunderstorms after midnight. Lows in the lower 70s. Southwest winds 15 to 20 miles an hour with gusts to around 35 miles an hour. Chance of precipitation 90%. Thursday, mostly cloudy in the morning, then becoming mostly sunny.
scattered showers and isolated thunderstorms. Highs in the mid-80s. West winds 10 to 15 miles an hour. Gusts up to 30 miles an hour in the morning. Chance of precipitation 50%. Thursday night, cooler. Mostly cloudy. Isolated showers until midnight, then scattered showers after midnight. Lows in the lower 60s. Northwest winds up to 10 miles an hour. Chance of showers 30%. And now the extended forecast for the radio listening area. Juneteenth and Friday night, mostly clear. Highs in the lower 80s. Lows in the lower 60s. Saturday and Saturday night, mostly clear. Highs in the mid-80s. Lows in the mid-60s. Sunday and Sunday night, showers likely and chance of thunderstorms. Highs in the mid-80s. Lows in the upper 60s. Chance of precipitation 70%. Monday and Monday night, showers likely and chance of thunderstorms. Highs in the lower 80s. Lows in the mid-60s. Chance of precipitation 70%. Tuesday and Tuesday night, partly cloudy. Highs in the lower 80s. Lows in the lower 60s. The current time is 7:48 a.m. Eastern Daylight Time. This is a special weather statement for the following counties in Indiana: Clark, Crawford, Floyd, Harrison, Jefferson, Orange, Perry, Scott, and Washington, and the following counties in Kentucky: Breckinridge, Bullitt, Hardin, Henry, Jefferson, Meade, Nelson, Oldham, Shelby, Spencer, and Trimble. Windy conditions this afternoon into tonight. Windy conditions will develop this afternoon and continue into tonight, even outside of any thunderstorms that develop. Southerly winds will gust up to 30 to 40 miles per hour, with a few gusts to 45 miles per hour possible. Gusty winds will blow around unsecured objects. The wind gusts may make driving more difficult, especially for high-profile vehicles on east-west oriented roads. 7 a.m. Eastern Daylight Time weather conditions across north-central Kentucky and south-central Indiana. At Louisville International, it was mostly cloudy. The temperature was 66 degrees, the dew point 58, and the relative humidity 75%. The wind was southwest at 6 miles an hour. The pressure was 29.77 inches and steady. At Bowman Field, it was partly cloudy. The temperature was 62 degrees, the dew point 57, and the relative humidity 83%. The wind was south at 3 miles an hour. The pressure was 29.77 inches and steady. At Jasper, it was partly cloudy. Visibility 8 miles. The wind was southeast at 3 miles an hour. And the pressure was 29.76 inches. Once again, at Louisville International, it was 66 degrees under mostly cloudy skies. Elsewhere around the region, it was clear, with a temperature of 65 at Bowling Green and 66 at Paducah. It was partly cloudy, with a temperature of 63 at Lexington, 63 at Nashville, 62 at Evansville, and 54 at Bloomington. It was mostly cloudy, with a temperature of 58 at Covington, 63 at Jackson, and 58 at Indianapolis. At Frankfort, the weather conditions were not available. Now for the official National Weather Service forecast for north-central Kentucky and south-central Indiana, including the Louisville metro area. Today, mostly sunny. Highs in the upper 80s. South winds up to 5 miles an hour, increasing to 10 to 20 miles an hour in the afternoon. Tonight, partly cloudy until midnight, then mostly cloudy with showers and scattered thunderstorms after midnight. Lows in the lower 70s. Southwest winds 15 to 20 miles an hour with gusts to around 35 miles an hour. Chance of precipitation 90%. Thursday, mostly cloudy in the morning, then becoming mostly sunny. Scattered showers and isolated thunderstorms. Highs in the mid-80s. West winds 10 to 15 miles an hour. Gusts up to 30 miles an hour in the morning. Chance of precipitation 50%. Thursday night, cooler. Mostly cloudy. Isolated showers until midnight,
then scattered showers after midnight. Lows in the lower 60s. Northwest winds up to 10 miles an hour.

scattered showers and isolated thunderstorms. Highs in the mid-80s. West winds 10 to 15 miles an hour. Gusts up to 30 miles an hour in the morning. Chance of precipitation 50%. Thursday night, cooler. Mostly cloudy. Isolated showers until midnight, then scattered showers after midnight. Lows in the lower 60s. Northwest winds up to 10 miles an hour. Chance of showers 30%. And now the extended forecast for the radio listening area. Juneteenth and Friday night, mostly clear. Highs in the lower 80s. Lows in the lower 60s. Saturday and Saturday night, mostly clear. Highs in the mid-80s. Lows in the mid-60s. Sunday and Sunday night, showers likely and chance of thunderstorms. Highs in the mid-80s. Lows in the upper 60s. Chance of precipitation 70%. Monday and Monday night, showers likely and chance of thunderstorms. Highs in the lower 80s. Lows in the mid-60s. Chance of precipitation 70%. Tuesday and Tuesday night, partly cloudy. Highs in the lower 80s. Lows in the lower 60s. The current time is 8:02 a.m. Eastern Daylight Time. This is a special weather statement for the following counties in Indiana: Clark, Crawford, Floyd, Harrison, Jefferson, Orange, Perry, Scott, and Washington, and the following counties in Kentucky: Breckinridge, Bullitt, Hardin, Henry, Jefferson, Meade, Nelson, Oldham, Shelby, Spencer, and Trimble. Windy conditions this afternoon into tonight. Windy conditions will develop this afternoon and continue into tonight, even outside of any thunderstorms that develop. Southerly winds will gust up to 30 to 40 miles per hour, with a few gusts to 45 miles per hour possible. Gusty winds will blow around unsecured objects. The wind gusts may make driving more difficult, especially for high-profile vehicles on east-west oriented roads. 8 a.m. Eastern Daylight Time weather conditions across north-central Kentucky and south-central Indiana. At Louisville International, it was mostly sunny. The temperature was 66 degrees, the dew point 59, and the relative humidity 78%. The wind was south at 6 miles an hour. The pressure was 29.77 inches and steady. At Bowman Field, it was mostly sunny. The temperature was 64 degrees, the dew point 59, and the relative humidity 83%. The wind was south at 5 miles an hour. The pressure was 29.77 inches and steady. At Jasper, it was sunny. Visibility 10 miles. The wind was southeast at 6 miles an hour. And the pressure was 29.75 inches and falling. Once again, at Louisville International, it was 66 degrees under mostly sunny skies. Elsewhere around the region, at Paducah, it was sunny, with a temperature of 69. It was mostly sunny, with a temperature of 66 at Lexington, 64 at Jackson, and 69 at Bowling Green. Under mostly sunny skies, Nashville reported 67, Evansville reported 66, and Bloomington reported 59. It was partly sunny, with a temperature of 62 at Covington and 62 at Indianapolis. At Frankfort, the weather conditions were not available. Now for the official National Weather Service forecast for north-central Kentucky and south-central Indiana, including the Louisville metro area. Today, mostly sunny. Highs in the upper 80s. South winds up to 5 miles an hour, increasing to 10 to 20 miles an hour in the afternoon. Tonight, partly cloudy until midnight, then mostly cloudy with showers and scattered thunderstorms after midnight. Lows in the lower 70s. Southwest winds 15 to 20 miles an hour with gusts to around 35 miles an hour. Chance of precipitation 90%. Thursday, mostly cloudy in the morning, then becoming mostly sunny. Scattered showers and isolated thunderstorms. Highs in the mid-80s. West winds 10 to 15 miles an hour. Gusts up to 30 miles an hour in the morning. Chance of precipitation 50%. Thursday night, cooler. Mostly cloudy.

isolated showers until midnight, then scattered showers after midnight. Lows in the lower 60s. Northwest winds up to 10 miles an hour. Chance of showers 30%. And now the extended forecast for the radio listening area. Juneteenth and Friday night, mostly clear. Highs in the lower 80s. Lows in the lower 60s. Saturday and Saturday night, mostly clear. Highs in the mid 80s. Lows in the mid 60s. Sunday and Sunday night, showers likely and chance of thunderstorms. Highs in the mid 80s. Lows in the upper 60s. Chance of precipitation 70%. Monday and Monday night, showers likely and chance of thunderstorms. Highs in the lower 80s. Lows in the mid 60s. Chance of precipitation 70%. Tuesday and Tuesday night, partly cloudy. Highs in the lower 80s. Lows in the lower 60s. The current time is 8:07 a.m. Eastern Daylight Time. This is a special weather statement for the following counties in Indiana: Clark, Crawford, Floyd, Harrison, Jefferson, Orange, Perry, Scott, and Washington, and the following counties in Kentucky: Breckinridge, Bullitt, Hardin, Henry, Jefferson, Meade, Nelson, Oldham, Shelby, Spencer, and Trimble. Windy conditions this afternoon into tonight. Windy conditions will develop this afternoon and continue into tonight, even outside of any thunderstorms that develop. Southerly winds will gust up to 30 to 40 miles per hour, with a few gusts to 45 miles per hour possible. Gusty winds will blow around unsecured objects. The wind gusts may make driving more difficult, especially for high-profile vehicles on east-west oriented roads. 8 a.m. Eastern Daylight Time weather conditions across north-central Kentucky and south-central Indiana. At Louisville International, it was mostly sunny. The temperature was 66 degrees, the dew point 59, and the relative humidity 78%. The wind was south at 6 miles an hour. The pressure was 29.77 inches and steady. At Bowman Field, it was mostly sunny. The temperature was 64 degrees, the dew point 59, and the relative humidity 83%. The wind was south at 5 miles an hour. The pressure was 29.77 inches and steady. At Jasper, it was sunny. Visibility 10 miles. The wind was southeast at 6 miles an hour. And the pressure was 29.75 inches and falling. Once again, at Louisville International, it was 66 degrees under mostly sunny skies. Elsewhere around the region, at Paducah, it was sunny, with a temperature of 69. It was mostly sunny, with a temperature of 66 at Lexington, 64 at Jackson, and 69 at Bowling Green. Under mostly sunny skies, Nashville reported 67, Evansville reported 66, and Bloomington reported 59. It was partly sunny, with a temperature of 62 at Covington and 62 at Indianapolis. At Frankfort, the weather conditions were not available. This is the climate data for Louisville for yesterday. The high temperature was 80. The low was 61. That gave a mean temperature of 71, which was 6 degrees below normal. There were 6 cooling degree days for a monthly total of 174 and a seasonal total of 487, which was 114 degree days above normal. Heating degree days remained at 0 for the month and 3691 for the season, which was 242 degree days below normal. A trace of precipitation fell yesterday for a monthly total of 2.10 inches and a yearly total of 19.60 inches, which was 4.07 inches below normal. Since midnight, the low temperature was 65 and no precipitation fell. The record high for today is 98, set in 1913. The record low for today is 49, set in 1961. Sunrise today 6:19 a.m. Sunset tonight 9:08 p.m. Sunrise tomorrow 6:20 a.m. Sunset tomorrow 9:09 p.m. This is a special weather statement for the following counties in Indiana: Clark, Crawford, Floyd, Harrison, Jefferson, Orange, Perry, Scott, and Washington, and the following counties
In Kentucky, Breckinridge, Bullitt, Hardin, Henry, Jefferson, Meade, Nelson, Oldham, Shelby, Spencer, and Trimble. Windy conditions this afternoon into tonight. Windy conditions will develop this afternoon and continue into tonight, even outside of any thunderstorms that develop. Southerly winds will gust up to 30 to 40 miles per hour, with a few gusts to 45 miles per hour possible. Gusty winds will blow around unsecured objects. The wind gusts may make driving more difficult, especially for high-profile vehicles on east-west oriented roads. 8 a.m. Eastern Daylight Time weather conditions across north-central Kentucky and south-central Indiana. At Louisville International, it was mostly sunny. The temperature was 66 degrees, the dew point 59, and the relative humidity 78%. The wind was south at 6 miles an hour. The pressure was 29.77 inches and steady. At Bowman Field, it was mostly sunny. The temperature was 64 degrees, the dew point 59, and the relative humidity 83%. The wind was south at 5 miles an hour. The pressure was 29.77 inches and steady. At Jasper, it was mostly sunny. Visibility 10 miles. The wind was southeast at 6 miles an hour. And the pressure was 29.75 inches and falling. Once again, at Louisville International, it was 66 degrees under mostly sunny skies. Elsewhere around the region, at Paducah, it was sunny with a temperature of 69. It was mostly sunny with a temperature of 66 at Lexington, 64 at Jackson, and 69 at Bowling Green. Under mostly sunny skies, Nashville reported 67, Evansville reported 66, and Bloomington reported 59. It was partly sunny, with a temperature of 62 at Covington and 62 at Indianapolis. At Frankfort, the weather conditions were not available. 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The current time is 8:13 a.m. Eastern Daylight Time. This is the climate data for Louisville for yesterday. The high temperature was 80. The low was 61. That gave a mean temperature of 71, which was 6 degrees below normal. There were 6 cooling degree days for a monthly total of 174 and a seasonal total of 487, which was 114 degree days above normal. Heating degree days remained at 0 for the month and 3691 for the season, which was 242 degree days below normal. A trace of precipitation fell yesterday for a monthly total of 2.10 inches and a yearly total of 19.60 inches, which was 4.07 inches below normal. Since midnight, the low temperature was 65 and no precipitation fell. The record high for today is 98, set in 1913. The record low for today is 49, set in 1961. Sunrise today 6:19 a.m. Sunset tonight 9:08 p.m. Sunrise tomorrow 6:20 a.m. Sunset tomorrow 9:09 p.m. Now for the official National Weather Service forecast for North Central Kentucky and South Central Indiana, including the Louisville metro area. Today, mostly sunny. Highs in the upper 80s. South winds up to 5 miles an hour, increasing to 10 to 20 miles an hour in the afternoon. Tonight, partly cloudy until midnight, then mostly cloudy with showers and scattered thunderstorms after midnight. Lows in the lower 70s. Southwest winds 15 to 20 miles an hour with gusts to around 35 miles an hour. Chance of precipitation 90%. Thursday, mostly cloudy in the morning, then becoming mostly sunny. Scattered showers and isolated thunderstorms. Highs in the mid-80s. West winds 10 to 15 miles an hour. Gusts up to 30 miles an hour in the morning. Chance of precipitation 50%. Thursday night, cooler. Mostly cloudy. Isolated showers until midnight, then scattered showers after midnight. Lows in the lower 60s.
Northwest winds up to 10 miles an hour. Chance of showers 30%. And now the extended forecast for the radio listening area. Juneteenth and Friday night, mostly clear. Highs in the lower 80s. Lows in the lower 60s. Saturday and Saturday night, mostly clear. Highs in the mid-80s. Lows in the mid-60s. Sunday and Sunday night, showers likely and chance of thunderstorms. Highs in the mid-80s. Lows in the upper 60s. Chance of precipitation 70%. Monday and Monday night, showers likely and chance of thunderstorms. Highs in the lower 80s. Lows in the mid-60s. Chance of precipitation 70%. Tuesday and Tuesday night, partly cloudy. Highs in the lower 80s. Lows in the lower 60s. The current time is 8:17 a.m. Eastern Daylight Time. This is a special weather statement for the following counties in Indiana: Clark, Crawford, Floyd, Harrison, Jefferson, Orange, Perry, Scott, and Washington, and the following counties in Kentucky: Breckinridge, Bullitt, Hardin, Henry, Jefferson, Meade, Nelson, Oldham, Shelby, Spencer, and Trimble. Windy conditions this afternoon into tonight. Windy conditions will develop this afternoon and continue into tonight, even outside of any thunderstorms that develop. Southerly winds will gust up to 30 to 40 miles per hour, with a few gusts to 45 miles per hour possible. Gusty winds will blow around unsecured objects. The wind gusts may make driving more difficult, especially for high-profile vehicles on east-west oriented roads. 8 a.m. Eastern Daylight Time weather conditions across north-central Kentucky and south-central Indiana. At Louisville International, it was mostly sunny. The temperature was 66 degrees, the dew point 59, and the relative humidity 78%. The wind was south at 6 miles an hour. The pressure was 29.77 inches and steady. At Bowman Field, it was mostly sunny. The temperature was 64 degrees, the dew point 59, and the relative humidity 83%. The wind was south at 5 miles an hour. The pressure was 29.77 inches and steady. At Jasper, it was mostly sunny. Visibility 10 miles. The wind was southeast at 6 miles an hour. And the pressure was 29.75 inches and falling. Once again, at Louisville International, it was 66 degrees under mostly sunny skies. Elsewhere around the region, at Paducah, it was sunny with a temperature of 69. It was mostly sunny with a temperature of 66 at Lexington, 64 at Jackson, and 69 at Bowling Green. Under mostly sunny skies, Nashville reported 67, Evansville reported 66, and Bloomington reported 59. It was partly sunny, with a temperature of 62 at Covington and 62 at Indianapolis. At Frankfort, the weather conditions were not available. This is the climate data for Louisville for yesterday. The high temperature was 80. The low was 61. That gave a mean temperature of 71, which was 6 degrees below normal. There were 6 cooling degree days for a monthly total of 174 and a seasonal total of 487, which was 114 degree days above normal. Heating degree days remained at 0 for the month and 3691 for the season, which was 242 degree days below normal. A trace of precipitation fell yesterday for a monthly total of 2.10 inches and a yearly total of 19.60 inches, which was 4.07 inches below normal. Since midnight, the low temperature was 65 and no precipitation fell. The record high for today is 98, set in 1913. The record low for today is 49, set in 1961. Sunrise today 6:19 a.m. Sunset tonight 9:08 p.m. Sunrise tomorrow 6:20 a.m. Sunset tomorrow 9:09 p.m. Now for the official National Weather Service forecast for North Central Kentucky and South Central Indiana, including the Louisville metro area. Today, mostly sunny. Highs in the upper 80s. South winds up to 5 miles an hour, increasing to 10 to 20 miles an hour in the afternoon. Tonight,
partly cloudy until midnight, then mostly cloudy with showers and scattered thunderstorms after midnight. Lows in the lower 70s. Southwest winds 15 to 20 miles an hour with gusts to around 35 miles an hour. Chance of precipitation 90%. Thursday, mostly cloudy in the morning then becoming mostly sunny. Scattered showers and isolated thunderstorms. Highs in the mid-80s. West winds 10 to 15 miles an hour. Gusts up to 30 miles an hour in the morning. Chance of precipitation 50%. Thursday night, cooler. Mostly cloudy. Isolated showers until midnight, then scattered showers after midnight. Lows in the lower 60s. Northwest winds up to 10 miles an hour. Chance of showers 30%. And now the extended forecast for the radio listening area. Juneteenth and Friday night, mostly clear. Highs in the lower 80s. Lows in the lower 60s. Saturday and Saturday night, mostly clear. Highs in the mid-80s. Lows in the mid-60s. Sunday and Sunday night, showers likely and chance of thunderstorms. Highs in the mid-80s. Lows in the upper 60s. Chance of precipitation 70%. Monday and Monday night, showers likely and chance of thunderstorms. Highs in the lower 80s. Lows in the mid-60s. Chance of precipitation 70%. Tuesday and Tuesday night, partly cloudy. Highs in the lower 80s. Lows in the lower 60s. The current time is 8:22 a.m. Eastern Daylight Time. This is a special weather statement for the following counties in Indiana: Clark, Crawford, Floyd, Harrison, Jefferson, Orange, Perry, Scott, and Washington, and the following counties in Kentucky: Breckinridge, Bullitt, Hardin, Henry, Jefferson, Meade, Nelson, Oldham, Shelby, Spencer, and Trimble. Windy conditions this afternoon into tonight. Windy conditions will develop this afternoon and continue into tonight, even outside of any thunderstorms that develop. Southerly winds will gust up to 30 to 40 miles per hour, with a few gusts to 45 miles per hour possible. Gusty winds will blow around unsecured objects. The wind gusts may make driving more difficult, especially for high-profile vehicles on east-west oriented roads. 8 a.m. Eastern Daylight Time weather conditions across north-central Kentucky and south-central Indiana. At Louisville International, it was mostly sunny. The temperature was 66 degrees, the dew point 59, and the relative humidity 78%. The wind was south at 6 miles an hour. The pressure was 29.77 inches and steady. At Bowman Field, it was mostly sunny. The temperature was 64 degrees, the dew point 59, and the relative humidity 83%. The wind was south at 5 miles an hour. The pressure was 29.77 inches and steady. At Jasper, it was mostly sunny. Visibility 10 miles. The wind was southeast at 6 miles an hour. And the pressure was 29.75 inches and falling. Once again, at Louisville International, it was 66 degrees under mostly sunny skies. Elsewhere around the region, at Paducah, it was sunny, with a temperature of 69. It was mostly sunny, with a temperature of 66 at Lexington, 64 at Jackson, and 69 at Bowling Green. Under mostly sunny skies, Nashville reported 67, Evansville reported 66, and Bloomington reported 59. It was partly sunny, with a temperature of 62 at Covington, and 62 at Indianapolis. At Frankfort, the weather conditions were not available. This is the climate data for Louisville for yesterday. The high temperature was 80. The low was 61. That gave a mean temperature of 71, which was 6 degrees below normal. There were 6 cooling degree days for a monthly total of 174 and a seasonal total of 487, which was 114 degree days above normal. Heating degree days remained at 0 for the month and 3691 for the season, which was 242 degree days below normal.
A trace of precipitation fell yesterday for a monthly total of 2.10 inches and a yearly total of 19.60 inches, which was 4.07 inches below normal. Since midnight, the low temperature was 65 and no precipitation fell. The record high for today is 98 set in 1913. The record low for today is 49 set in 1961. Sunrise today 6:19 a.m. Sunset tonight 9:08 p.m. Sunrise tomorrow 6:20 a.m. Sunset tomorrow 9:09 p.m. Now for the official National Weather Service forecast for North Central Kentucky and South Central Indiana, including the Louisville metro area. Today, mostly sunny. Highs in the upper 80s. South winds up to 5 miles an hour, increasing to 10 to 20 miles an hour in the afternoon. Tonight, partly cloudy until midnight, then mostly cloudy with showers and scattered thunderstorms after midnight. Lows in the lower 70s. Southwest winds 15 to 20 miles an hour with gusts to around 35 miles an hour. Chance of precipitation 90%. Thursday, mostly cloudy in the morning, then becoming mostly sunny. Scattered showers and isolated thunderstorms. Highs in the mid-80s. West winds 10 to 15 miles an hour. Gusts up to 30 miles an hour in the morning. Chance of precipitation 50%. Thursday night, cooler. Mostly cloudy. Isolated showers until midnight, then scattered showers after midnight. Lows in the lower 60s. Northwest winds up to 10 miles an hour. Chance of showers 30%. And now the extended forecast for the radio listening area. Juneteenth and Friday night, mostly clear. Highs in the lower 80s. Lows in the lower 60s. Saturday and Saturday night, mostly clear. Highs in the mid-80s. Lows in the mid-60s. Sunday and Sunday night, showers likely and chance of thunderstorms. Highs in the mid-80s. Lows in the upper 60s. Chance of precipitation 70%. Monday and Monday night, showers likely and chance of thunderstorms. Highs in the lower 80s. Lows in the mid-60s. Chance of precipitation 70%. Tuesday and Tuesday night, partly cloudy. Highs in the lower 80s. Lows in the lower 60s. The current time is 8:28 a.m. Eastern Daylight Time. This is a special weather statement for the following counties in Indiana: Clark, Crawford, Floyd, Harrison, Jefferson, Orange, Perry, Scott, and Washington, and the following counties in Kentucky: Breckinridge, Bullitt, Hardin, Henry, Jefferson, Meade, Nelson, Oldham, Shelby, Spencer, and Trimble. Windy conditions this afternoon into tonight. Windy conditions will develop this afternoon and continue into tonight, even outside of any thunderstorms that develop. Southerly winds will gust up to 30 to 40 miles per hour, with a few gusts to 45 miles per hour possible. Gusty winds will blow around unsecured objects. The wind gusts may make driving more difficult, especially for high-profile vehicles on east-west oriented roads. 8 a.m. Eastern Daylight Time weather conditions across north central Kentucky and south central Indiana. At Louisville International, it was mostly sunny. The temperature was 66 degrees, the dew point 59, and the relative humidity 78%. The wind was south at 6 miles an hour. The pressure was 29.77 inches and steady. At Bowman Field, it was mostly sunny. The temperature was 64 degrees, the dew point 59, and the relative humidity 83%. The wind was south at 5 miles an hour. The pressure was 29.77 inches and steady. At Jasper, it was mostly sunny. Visibility 10 miles. The wind was southeast at 6 miles an hour. And the pressure was 29.75 inches and falling. Once again, at Louisville International, it was 66 degrees under mostly sunny skies. Elsewhere around the region, at Paducah, it was sunny, with a temperature of 69. It was mostly sunny, with a temperature of 66 at Lexington, 64 at Jackson, and 69 at Bowling Green.
Under mostly sunny skies, Nashville reported 67, Evansville reported 66, and Bloomington reported 59. It was partly sunny, with a temperature of 62 at Covington and 62 at Indianapolis. At Frankfort, the weather conditions were not available. This is the climate data for Louisville for yesterday. The high temperature was 80. The low was 61. That gave a mean temperature of 71, which was 6 degrees below normal. There were 6 cooling degree days for a monthly total of 174 and a seasonal total of 487, which was 114 degree days above normal. Heating degree days remained at 0 for the month and 3691 for the season, which was 242 degree days below normal. A trace of precipitation fell yesterday for a monthly total of 2.10 inches and a yearly total of 19.60 inches, which was 4.07 inches below normal. Since midnight, the low temperature was 65 and no precipitation fell. The record high for today is 98, set in 1913. The record low for today is 49, set in 1961. Sunrise today 6:19 a.m. Sunset tonight 9:08 p.m. Sunrise tomorrow 6:20 a.m. Sunset tomorrow 9:09 p.m. Now for the official National Weather Service forecast for North Central Kentucky and South Central Indiana, including the Louisville metro area. Today, mostly sunny. Highs in the upper 80s. South winds up to 5 miles an hour, increasing to 10 to 20 miles an hour in the afternoon. Tonight, partly cloudy until midnight, then mostly cloudy with showers and scattered thunderstorms after midnight. Lows in the lower 70s. Southwest winds 15 to 20 miles an hour with gusts to around 35 miles an hour. Chance of precipitation 90%. Thursday, mostly cloudy in the morning, then becoming mostly sunny. Scattered showers and isolated thunderstorms. Highs in the mid-80s. West winds 10 to 15 miles an hour. Gusts up to 30 miles an hour in the morning. Chance of precipitation 50%. Thursday night, cooler. Mostly cloudy. Isolated showers until midnight, then scattered showers after midnight. Lows in the lower 60s. Northwest winds up to 10 miles an hour. Chance of showers 30%. And now the extended forecast for the radio listening area. Juneteenth and Friday night, mostly clear. Highs in the lower 80s. Lows in the lower 60s. Saturday and Saturday night, mostly clear. Highs in the mid-80s. Lows in the mid-60s. Sunday and Sunday night, showers likely and chance of thunderstorms. Highs in the mid-80s. Lows in the upper 60s. Chance of precipitation 70%. Monday and Monday night, showers likely and chance of thunderstorms. Highs in the lower 80s. Lows in the mid-60s. Chance of precipitation 70%. Tuesday and Tuesday night, partly cloudy. Highs in the lower 80s. Lows in the lower 60s. The current time is 8:34 a.m. Eastern Daylight Time. This is a special weather statement for the following counties in Indiana: Clark, Crawford, Floyd, Harrison, Jefferson, Orange, Perry, Scott, and Washington, and the following counties in Kentucky: Breckinridge, Bullitt, Hardin, Henry, Jefferson, Meade, Nelson, Oldham, Shelby, Spencer, and Trimble. Windy conditions this afternoon into tonight. Windy conditions will develop this afternoon and continue into tonight, even outside of any thunderstorms that develop. Southerly winds will gust up to 30 to 40 miles per hour, with a few gusts to 45 miles per hour possible. Gusty winds will blow around unsecured objects. The wind gusts may make driving more difficult, especially for high-profile vehicles on east-west oriented roads. 8 a.m. Eastern Daylight Time weather conditions across north-central Kentucky and south-central Indiana. At Louisville International, it was mostly sunny. The temperature was 66 degrees, the dew point 59, and the relative humidity 78%. The wind was south at 6 miles an hour. The pressure was 29.77 inches and steady.
Ed Bowman Field, it was mostly sunny. The temperature was 64 degrees, the dew point 59, and the relative humidity 83%. The wind was south at 5 miles an hour. The pressure was 29.77 inches and steady. At Jasper, it was mostly sunny. Visibility 10 miles. The wind was southeast at 6 miles an hour. And the pressure was 29.75 inches and falling. Once again, at Louisville International, it was 66 degrees under mostly sunny skies. Elsewhere around the region, at Paducah, it was sunny with a temperature of 69. It was mostly sunny with a temperature of 66 at Lexington, 64 at Jackson, and 69 at Bowling Green. Under mostly sunny skies, Nashville reported 67, Evansville reported 66, and Bloomington reported 59. It was partly sunny, with a temperature of 62 at Covington and 62 at Indianapolis. At Frankfort, the weather conditions were not available. This is the climate data for Louisville for yesterday. The high temperature was 80. The low was 61. That gave a mean temperature of 71, which was 6 degrees below normal. There were 6 cooling degree days for a monthly total of 174 and a seasonal total of 487, which was 114 degree days above normal. Heating degree days remained at 0 for the month and 3691 for the season, which was 242 degree days below normal. A trace of precipitation fell yesterday for a monthly total of 2.10 inches and a yearly total of 19.60 inches, which was 4.07 inches below normal. Since midnight, the low temperature was 65 and no precipitation fell. The record high for today is 98, set in 1913. The record low for today is 49, set in 1961. Sunrise today 6:19 a.m. Sunset tonight 9:08 p.m. Sunrise tomorrow 6:20 a.m. Sunset tomorrow 9:09 p.m. Now for the official National Weather Service forecast for North Central Kentucky and South Central Indiana, including the Louisville metro area. Today, mostly sunny. Highs in the upper 80s. South winds up to 5 miles an hour, increasing to 10 to 20 miles an hour in the afternoon. Tonight, partly cloudy until midnight, then mostly cloudy with showers and scattered thunderstorms after midnight. Lows in the lower 70s. Southwest winds 15 to 20 miles an hour with gusts to around 35 miles an hour. Chance of precipitation 90%. Thursday, mostly cloudy in the morning, then becoming mostly sunny. Scattered showers and isolated thunderstorms. Highs in the mid-80s. West winds 10 to 15 miles an hour. Gusts up to 30 miles an hour in the morning. Chance of precipitation 50%. Thursday night, cooler. Mostly cloudy. Isolated showers until midnight, then scattered showers after midnight. Lows in the lower 60s. Northwest winds up to 10 miles an hour. Chance of showers 30%. And now the extended forecast for the radio listening area. Juneteenth and Friday night, mostly clear. Highs in the lower 80s. Lows in the lower 60s. Saturday and Saturday night, mostly clear. Highs in the mid-80s. Lows in the mid-60s. Sunday and Sunday night, showers likely and chance of thunderstorms. Highs in the mid-80s. Lows in the upper 60s. Chance of precipitation 70%. Monday and Monday night, showers likely and chance of thunderstorms. Highs in the lower 80s. Lows in the mid-60s. Chance of precipitation 70%. Tuesday and Tuesday night, partly cloudy. Highs in the lower 80s. Lows in the lower 60s. The current time is 8:40 a.m. Eastern Daylight Time. This is a special weather statement for the following counties in Indiana: Clark, Crawford, Floyd, Harrison, Jefferson, Orange, Perry, Scott, and Washington, and the following counties in Kentucky: Breckinridge, Brulette, Hardin, Henry, Jefferson, Meade, Nelson, Oldham, Shelby, Spencer, and Trimble. Windy conditions this afternoon into tonight.
Windy conditions will develop this afternoon and continue into tonight, even outside of any thunderstorms that develop. Southerly winds will gust up to 30 to 40 miles per hour, with a few gusts to 45 miles per hour possible. Gusty winds will blow around unsecured objects. The wind gusts may make driving more difficult, especially for high-profile vehicles on east-west oriented roads. 8 a.m. Eastern Daylight Time weather conditions across north-central Kentucky and south-central Indiana. At Louisville International, it was mostly sunny. The temperature was 66 degrees, the dew point 59, and the relative humidity 78%. The wind was south at 6 miles an hour. The pressure was 29.77 inches and steady. At Bowman Field, it was mostly sunny. The temperature was 64 degrees, the dew point 59, and the relative humidity 83%. The wind was south at 5 miles an hour. The pressure was 29.77 inches and steady. At Jasper, it was mostly sunny. Visibility 10 miles. The wind was southeast at 6 miles an hour. And the pressure was 29.75 inches and falling. Once again, at Louisville International, it was 66 degrees under mostly sunny skies. Elsewhere around the region, at Paducah, it was sunny with a temperature of 69. It was mostly sunny with a temperature of 66 at Lexington, 64 at Jackson, and 69 at Bowling Green. Under mostly sunny skies, Nashville reported 67, Evansville reported 66, and Bloomington reported 59. It was partly sunny, with a temperature of 62 at Covington, and 62 at Indianapolis. At Frankfort, the weather conditions were not available. 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Broadcast from the National Weather Service Forecast Office in Louisville, on a transmitter located in Floyd County, Indiana, on a frequency of 162.475 MHz. This is the climate data for Louisville for yesterday. The high temperature was 80. The low was 61. That gave a mean temperature of 71, which was 6 degrees below normal. There were 6 cooling degree days for a monthly total of 174 and a seasonal total of 487, which was 114 degree days above normal. Heating degree days remained at 0 for the month and 3691 for the season, which was 242 degree days below normal. A trace of precipitation fell yesterday for a monthly total of 2.10 inches and a yearly total of 19.60 inches, which was 4.07 inches below normal. Since midnight, the low temperature was 65 and no precipitation fell. The record high for today is 98, set in 1913. The record low for today is 49, set in 1961. Sunrise today 6:19 a.m. Sunset tonight 9:08 p.m. Sunrise tomorrow 6:20 a.m. Sunset tomorrow 9:09 p.m. Now for the official National Weather Service forecast for north-central Kentucky and south-central Indiana, including the Louisville metro area. Today, mostly sunny. Highs in the upper 80s. South winds up to 5 miles an hour, increasing to 10 to 20 miles an hour in the afternoon. Tonight, partly cloudy until midnight, then mostly cloudy with showers and scattered thunderstorms after midnight. Lows in the lower 70s. Southwest winds 15 to 20 miles an hour with gusts to around 35 miles an hour. Chance of precipitation 90%. Thursday, mostly cloudy in the morning, then becoming mostly sunny. Scattered showers and isolated thunderstorms. Highs in the mid-80s. West winds 10 to 15 miles an hour. Gusts up to 30 miles an hour in the morning. Chance of precipitation 50%. Thursday night, cooler. Mostly cloudy. Isolated showers until midnight, then scattered showers after midnight. Lows in the lower 60s. Northwest winds up to 10 miles an hour. Chance of showers 30%. And now the extended forecast for the radio listening area. Juneteenth and Friday night, mostly clear. Highs in the lower 80s. Lows in the lower 60s.
Saturday and Saturday night, mostly clear. Highs in the mid-80s. Lows in the mid-60s. Sunday and Sunday night, showers likely and chance of thunderstorms. Highs in the mid-80s. Lows in the upper 60s. Chance of precipitation 70%. Monday and Monday night, showers likely and chance of thunderstorms. Highs in the lower 80s. Lows in the mid-60s. Chance of precipitation 70%. Tuesday and Tuesday night, partly cloudy. Highs in the lower 80s. Lows in the lower 60s. The current time is 8:46 a.m. Eastern Daylight Time. This is a special weather statement for the following counties in Indiana: Clark, Crawford, Floyd, Harrison, Jefferson, Orange, Perry, Scott, and Washington, and the following counties in Kentucky: Breckinridge, Bullitt, Hardin, Henry, Jefferson, Meade, Nelson, Oldham, Shelby, Spencer, and Trimble. Windy conditions this afternoon into tonight. Windy conditions will develop this afternoon and continue into tonight, even outside of any thunderstorms that develop. Southerly winds will gust up to 30 to 40 miles per hour, with a few gusts to 45 miles per hour possible. Gusty winds will blow around unsecured objects. The wind gusts may make driving more difficult, especially for high-profile vehicles on east-west oriented roads. 8 a.m. Eastern Daylight Time weather conditions across north-central Kentucky and south-central Indiana. At Louisville International, it was mostly sunny. The temperature was 66 degrees, the dew point 59, and the relative humidity 78%. The wind was south at 6 miles an hour. The pressure was 29.77 inches and steady. At Bowman Field, it was mostly sunny. The temperature was 64 degrees, the dew point 59, and the relative humidity 83%. The wind was south at 5 miles an hour. The pressure was 29.77 inches and steady. At Jasper, it was mostly sunny. Visibility 10 miles. The wind was southeast at 6 miles an hour. And the pressure was 29.75 inches and falling. Once again, at Louisville International, it was 66 degrees under mostly sunny skies. Elsewhere around the region, at Paducah, it was sunny, with a temperature of 69. It was mostly sunny, with a temperature of 66 at Lexington, 64 at Jackson, and 69 at Bowling Green. Under mostly sunny skies, Nashville reported 67, Evansville reported 66, and Bloomington reported 59. It was partly sunny, with a temperature of 62 at Covington and 62 at Indianapolis. At Frankfort, the weather conditions were not available. This is the climate data for Louisville for yesterday. The high temperature was 80. The low was 61. That gave a mean temperature of 71, which was 6 degrees below normal. There were 6 cooling degree days for a monthly total of 174 and a seasonal total of 487, which was 114 degree days above normal. Heating degree days remained at 0 for the month and 3691 for the season, which was 242 degree days below normal. A trace of precipitation fell yesterday for a monthly total of 2.10 inches and a yearly total of 19.60 inches, which was 4.07 inches below normal. Since midnight, the low temperature was 65 and no precipitation fell. The record high for today is 98, set in 1913. The record low for today is 49, set in 1961. Sunrise today 6:19 a.m. Sunset tonight 9:08 p.m. Sunrise tomorrow 6:20 a.m. Sunset tomorrow 9:09 p.m. Now for the official National Weather Service forecast for North Central Kentucky and South Central Indiana, including the Louisville metro area. Today, mostly sunny. Highs in the upper 80s. South winds up to 5 miles an hour, increasing to 10 to 20 miles an hour in the afternoon. Tonight, partly cloudy until midnight, then mostly cloudy with showers and scattered thunderstorms after midnight. Lows in the lower 70s. Southwest winds 15 to 20 miles an hour with gusts to around 35 miles an hour. Chance of precipitation 90%.
Thursday, mostly cloudy in the morning, then becoming mostly sunny. Scattered showers and isolated thunderstorms. Highs in the mid-80s. West winds 10 to 15 miles an hour. Gusts up to 30 miles an hour in the morning. Chance of precipitation 50%. Thursday night, cooler. Mostly cloudy. Isolated showers until midnight, then scattered showers after midnight. Lows in the lower 60s. Northwest winds up to 10 miles an hour. Chance of showers 30%. And now the extended forecast for the radio listening area. Juneteenth and Friday night, mostly clear. Highs in the lower 80s. Lows in the lower 60s. Saturday and Saturday night, mostly clear. Highs in the mid-80s. Lows in the mid-60s. Sunday and Sunday night, showers likely and chance of thunderstorms. Highs in the mid-80s. Lows in the upper 60s. Chance of precipitation 70%. Monday and Monday night, showers likely and chance of thunderstorms. Highs in the lower 80s. Lows in the mid-60s. Chance of precipitation 70%. Tuesday and Tuesday night, partly cloudy. Highs in the lower 80s. Lows in the lower 60s. The current time is 8:52 a.m. Eastern Daylight Time. This is a special weather statement for the following counties in Indiana: Clark, Crawford, Floyd, Harrison, Jefferson, Orange, Perry, Scott, and Washington, and the following counties in Kentucky: Breckinridge, Bullitt, Hardin, Henry, Jefferson, Meade, Nelson, Oldham, Shelby, Spencer, and Trimble. Windy conditions this afternoon into tonight. Windy conditions will develop this afternoon and continue into tonight, even outside of any thunderstorms that develop. Southerly winds will gust up to 30 to 40 miles per hour, with a few gusts to 45 miles per hour possible. Gusty winds will blow around unsecured objects. The wind gusts may make driving more difficult, especially for high-profile vehicles on east-west oriented roads. 8 a.m. Eastern Daylight Time weather conditions across north-central Kentucky and south-central Indiana. At Louisville International, it was mostly sunny. The temperature was 66 degrees, the dew point 59, and the relative humidity 78%. The wind was south at 6 miles an hour. The pressure was 29.77 inches and steady. At Bowman Field, it was mostly sunny. The temperature was 64 degrees, the dew point 59, and the relative humidity 83%. The wind was south at 5 miles an hour. The pressure was 29.77 inches and steady. At Jasper, it was mostly sunny. Visibility 10 miles. The wind was southeast at 6 miles an hour. And the pressure was 29.75 inches and falling. Once again, at Louisville International, it was 66 degrees under mostly sunny skies. Elsewhere around the region, at Paducah, it was sunny with a temperature of 69. It was mostly sunny with a temperature of 66 at Lexington, 64 at Jackson, and 69 at Bowling Green. Under mostly sunny skies, Nashville reported 67, Evansville reported 66, and Bloomington reported 59. It was partly sunny, with a temperature of 62 at Covington and 62 at Indianapolis. At Frankfort, the weather conditions were not available. This is the climate data for Louisville for yesterday. The high temperature was 80. The low was 61. That gave a mean temperature of 71, which was 6 degrees below normal. There were 6 cooling degree days for a monthly total of 174 and a seasonal total of 487, which was 114 degree days above normal. Heating degree days remained at 0 for the month and 3691 for the season, which was 242 degree days below normal. A trace of precipitation fell yesterday for a monthly total of 2.10 inches and a yearly total of 19.60 inches, which was 4.07 inches below normal. Since midnight, the low temperature was 65 and no precipitation fell. The record high for today is 98, set in 1913. The record low for today is 49, set in 1961.
Sunrise today, 6:19 a.m. Sunset tonight, 9:08 p.m. Sunrise tomorrow, 6:20 a.m. Sunset tomorrow, 9:09 p.m. Now for the official National Weather Service forecast for North Central Kentucky and South Central Indiana, including the Louisville metro area. Today, mostly sunny. Highs in the upper 80s. South winds up to 5 miles an hour, increasing to 10 to 20 miles an hour in the afternoon. Tonight, partly cloudy until midnight, then mostly cloudy with showers and scattered thunderstorms after midnight. Lows in the lower 70s. Southwest winds 15 to 20 miles an hour with gusts to around 35 miles an hour. Chance of precipitation 90%. Thursday, mostly cloudy in the morning, then becoming mostly sunny. Scattered showers and isolated thunderstorms. Highs in the mid-80s. West winds 10 to 15 miles an hour. Gusts up to 30 miles an hour in the morning. Chance of precipitation 50%. Thursday night, cooler. Mostly cloudy. Isolated showers until midnight, then scattered showers after midnight. Lows in the lower 60s. Northwest winds up to 10 miles an hour. Chance of showers 30%. And now the extended forecast for the radio listening area. Juneteenth and Friday night, mostly clear. Highs in the lower 80s. Lows in the lower 60s. Saturday and Saturday night, mostly clear. Highs in the mid-80s. Lows in the mid-60s. Sunday and Sunday night, showers likely and chance of thunderstorms. Highs in the mid-80s. Lows in the upper 60s. Chance of precipitation 70%. Monday and Monday night, showers likely and chance of thunderstorms. Highs in the lower 80s. Lows in the mid-60s. Chance of precipitation 70%. Tuesday and Tuesday night, partly cloudy. Highs in the lower 80s. Lows in the lower 60s. The current time is 8:58 a.m. Eastern Daylight Time. This is a special weather statement for the following counties in Indiana: Clark, Crawford, Floyd, Harrison, Jefferson, Orange, Perry, Scott, and Washington, and the following counties in Kentucky: Breckinridge, Bullitt, Hardin, Henry, Jefferson, Meade, Nelson, Oldham, Shelby, Spencer, and Trimble. Windy conditions this afternoon into tonight. Windy conditions will develop this afternoon and continue into tonight, even outside of any thunderstorms that develop. Southerly winds will gust up to 30 to 40 miles per hour, with a few gusts to 45 miles per hour possible. Gusty winds will blow around unsecured objects. The wind gusts may make driving more difficult, especially for high-profile vehicles on east-west oriented roads. 8 a.m. Eastern Daylight Time weather conditions across north central Kentucky and south central Indiana. At Louisville International, it was mostly sunny. The temperature was 66 degrees, the dew point 59, and the relative humidity 78%. The wind was south at 6 miles an hour. The pressure was 29.77 inches and steady. At Bowman Field, it was mostly sunny. The temperature was 64 degrees, the dew point 59, and the relative humidity 83%. The wind was south at 5 miles an hour. The pressure was 29.77 inches and steady. At Jasper, it was mostly sunny. Visibility 10 miles. The wind was southeast at 6 miles an hour. And the pressure was 29.75 inches and falling. Once again, at Louisville International, it was 66 degrees under mostly sunny skies. Elsewhere around the region, at Paducah, it was sunny, with a temperature of 69. It was mostly sunny, with a temperature of 66 at Lexington, 64 at Jackson, and 69 at Bowling Green. Under mostly sunny skies, Nashville reported 67, Evansville reported 66, and Bloomington reported 59. It was partly sunny, with a temperature of 62 at Covington, and 62 at Indianapolis. At Frankfort, the weather conditions were not available. This is the climate data for Louisville for yesterday. The high temperature was 80.
the low was 61. That gave a mean temperature of 71, which was 6 degrees below normal. There were 6 cooling degree days for a monthly total of 174 and a seasonal total of 487, which was 114 degrees.

Day is 49 set in 1961. Sunrise today, 6:19 a.m. Sunset tonight, 9:08 p.m. Sunrise tomorrow, 6:20 a.m. Sunset tomorrow, 9:09 p.m. Now for the official National Weather Service forecast for North Central Kentucky and South Central Indiana, including the Louisville metro area. Today, mostly sunny. Highs in the upper 80s. South winds up to 5 miles an hour, increasing to 10 to 20 miles an hour in the afternoon. Tonight, partly cloudy until midnight, then mostly cloudy with showers and scattered thunderstorms after midnight. Lows in the lower 70s. Southwest winds 15 to 20 miles an hour with gusts to around 35 miles an hour. Chance of precipitation 90%. Thursday, mostly cloudy in the morning, then becoming mostly sunny. Scattered showers and isolated thunderstorms. Highs in the mid-80s. West winds 10 to 15 miles an hour. Gusts up to 30 miles an hour in the morning. Chance of precipitation 50%. Thursday night, cooler. Mostly cloudy. Isolated showers until midnight, then scattered showers after midnight. Lows in the lower 60s. Northwest winds up to 10 miles an hour. Chance of showers 30%. And now the extended forecast for the radio listening area. Juneteenth and Friday night, mostly clear. Highs in the lower 80s. Lows in the lower 60s. Saturday and Saturday night, mostly clear. Highs in the mid-80s. Lows in the mid-60s. Sunday and Sunday night, showers likely and chance of thunderstorms. Highs in the mid-80s. Lows in the upper 60s. Chance of precipitation 70%. Monday and Monday night, showers likely and chance of thunderstorms. Highs in the lower 80s. Lows in the mid-60s. Chance of precipitation 70%. Tuesday and Tuesday night, partly cloudy. Highs in the lower 80s. Lows in the lower 60s. The current time is 9:03 a.m. Eastern Daylight Time. This is a special weather statement for the following counties in Indiana: Clark, Crawford, Floyd, Harrison, Jefferson, Orange, Perry, Scott, and Washington, and the following counties in Kentucky: Breckinridge, Rulet, Hardin, Henry, Jefferson, Meade, Nelson, Oldham, Shelby, Spencer, and Trimble. Windy conditions this afternoon into tonight. Windy conditions will develop this afternoon and continue into tonight, even outside of any thunderstorms that develop. Southerly winds will gust up to 30 to 40 miles per hour, with a few gusts to 45 miles per hour possible. Gusty winds will blow around unsecured objects. The wind gusts may make driving more difficult, especially for high-profile vehicles on east-west oriented roads. 9 a.m. Eastern Daylight Time weather conditions across north central Kentucky and south central Indiana. At Louisville International, it was mostly sunny. The temperature was 70 degrees, the dew point 60, and the relative humidity 70%. The wind was south at 7 miles an hour. The pressure was 29.76 inches and falling. At Bowman Field, it was mostly sunny. The temperature was 69 degrees, the dew point 60, and the relative humidity 73%. The wind was south at 9 miles an hour. The pressure was 29.76 inches and falling. At Jasper, it was mostly sunny. Visibility 10 miles. The wind was south at 8 miles an hour. Once again, at Louisville International, it was 70 degrees under mostly sunny skies. Elsewhere around the region, it was sunny, with a temperature of 72 at Paducah and 71 at Evansville. It was mostly sunny, with a temperature of 69 at Lexington, 67 at Jackson, 72 at Bowling Green, 72 at Nashville, and 61 at Bloomington. It was partly sunny, with a temperature of 65 at Covington and 64 at Indianapolis. At Frankfort, the weather conditions were not available. This is the climate data for Louisville for yesterday. The high temperature was 80. The low was 61. That gave a mean temperature of 71, which was 6 degrees below normal.
There were six

cooling degree days for a monthly total of 174 and a seasonal total of 487, which was 114 degree days above normal. Heating degree days remained at 0 for the month and 3691 for the season, which was 242 degree days below normal. A trace of precipitation fell yesterday for a monthly total of 2.10 inches and a yearly total of 19.60 inches, which was 4.07 inches below normal. Since midnight, the low temperature was 65 and no precipitation fell. The record high for today is 98 set in 1913. The record low for today is 49 set in 1961. Sunrise today 6:19 a.m. Sunset tonight 9:08 p.m. Sunrise tomorrow 6:20 a.m. Sunset tomorrow 9:09 p.m. Now for the official National Weather Service forecast for North Central Kentucky and South Central Indiana, including the Louisville metro area. Today, mostly sunny. Highs in the upper 80s. South winds up to 5 miles an hour, increasing to 10 to 20 miles an hour in the afternoon. Tonight, partly cloudy until midnight, then mostly cloudy with showers and scattered thunderstorms after midnight. Lows in the lower 70s. Southwest winds 15 to 20 miles an hour with gusts to around 35 miles an hour. Chance of precipitation 90%. Thursday, mostly cloudy in the morning, then becoming mostly sunny. Scattered showers and isolated thunderstorms. Highs in the mid-80s. West winds 10 to 15 miles an hour. Gusts up to 30 miles an hour in the morning. Chance of precipitation 50%. Thursday night, cooler. Mostly cloudy. Isolated showers until midnight, then scattered showers after midnight. Lows in the lower 60s. Northwest winds up to 10 miles an hour. Chance of showers 30%. And now the extended forecast for the radio listening area. Juneteenth and Friday night, mostly clear. Highs in the lower 80s. Lows in the lower 60s. Saturday and Saturday night, mostly clear. Highs in the mid 80s. Lows in the mid 60s. Sunday and Sunday night, showers likely and chance of thunderstorms. Highs in the mid 80s. Lows in the upper 60s. Chance of precipitation 70%. Monday and Monday night, showers likely and chance of thunderstorms. Highs in the lower 80s. Lows in the mid 60s. Chance of precipitation 70%. Tuesday and Tuesday night, partly cloudy. Highs in the lower 80s. Lows in the lower 60s. The current time is 9:09 a.m. Eastern Daylight Time. This is a special weather statement for the following counties in Indiana: Clark, Crawford, Floyd, Harrison, Jefferson, Orange, Perry, Scott, and Washington, and the following counties in Kentucky: Breckinridge, Bullitt, Hardin, Henry, Jefferson, Meade, Nelson, Oldham, Shelby, Spencer, and Trimble. Windy conditions this afternoon into tonight. Windy conditions will develop this afternoon and continue into tonight, even outside of any thunderstorms that develop. Southerly winds will gust up to 30 to 40 miles per hour, with a few gusts to 45 miles per hour possible. Gusty winds will blow around unsecured objects. The wind gusts may make driving more difficult, especially for high-profile vehicles on east-west oriented roads. This is a special weather statement for the following counties in Indiana: Clark, Crawford, Floyd, Harrison, Jefferson, Orange, Perry, Scott, and Washington, and the following counties in Kentucky: Breckinridge, Bullitt, Hardin, Henry, Jefferson, Meade, Nelson, Oldham, Shelby, Spencer, and Trimble. Windy conditions this afternoon into tonight. Windy conditions will develop this afternoon and continue into tonight, even outside of any thunderstorms that develop. Southerly winds will gust up to 30 to 40 miles per hour, with a few gusts to 45 miles per hour possible. Gusty winds will blow around unsecured objects. The wind gusts may make driving more difficult, especially for high-profile vehicles on east-west oriented roads. 9 a.m. Eastern Daylight Time weather conditions across north-central Kentucky and south-central Indiana. At Louisville International,
It was mostly sunny. The temperature was 70 degrees, the dew point 60, and the relative humidity 70%. The wind was south at 7 miles an hour. The pressure was 29.76 inches and falling. At Bowman Field, it was sunny. The temperature was 69 degrees, the dew point 60, and the relative humidity 73%. The wind was south at 9 miles an hour. The pressure was 29.76 inches and falling. At Jasper, it was sunny. Visibility 10 miles. The wind was south at 8 miles an hour. Once again, at Louisville International, it was 70 degrees under mostly sunny skies. Elsewhere around the region, it was sunny, with a temperature of 69 at Lexington, 72 at Paducah, and 71 at Evansville. It was mostly sunny, with a temperature of 67 at Jackson, 72 at Bowling Green, and 72 at Nashville. It was partly sunny, with a temperature of 65 at Covington, 61 at Bloomington, and 64 at Indianapolis. At Frankfort, the weather conditions were not available. 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The current time is 9:13 a.m. Eastern Daylight Time. This is the climate data for Louisville for yesterday. The high temperature was 80. The low was 61. That gave a mean temperature of 71, which was 6 degrees below normal. There were 6 cooling degree days for a monthly total of 174 and a seasonal total of 487, which was 114 degree days above normal. Heating degree days remained at 0 for the month and 3691 for the season, which was 242 degree days below normal. A trace of precipitation fell yesterday for a monthly total of 2.10 inches and a yearly total of 19.60 inches, which was 4.07 inches below normal. Since midnight, the low temperature was 65 and no precipitation fell. The record high for today is 98, set in 1913. The record low for today is 49, set in 1961. Sunrise today 6:19 a.m. Sunset tonight 9:08 p.m. Sunrise tomorrow 6:20 a.m. Sunset tomorrow 9:09 p.m. Now for the official National Weather Service forecast for North Central Kentucky and South Central Indiana, including the Louisville metro area. Today, mostly sunny. Highs in the upper 80s. South winds up to 5 miles an hour, increasing to 10 to 20 miles an hour in the afternoon. Tonight, partly cloudy until midnight, then mostly cloudy with showers and scattered thunderstorms after midnight. Lows in the lower 70s. Southwest winds 15 to 20 miles an hour with gusts to around 35 miles an hour. Chance of precipitation 90%. Thursday, mostly cloudy in the morning, then becoming mostly sunny. Scattered showers and isolated thunderstorms. Highs in the mid-80s. West winds 10 to 15 miles an hour. Gusts up to 30 miles an hour in the morning. Chance of precipitation 50%. Thursday night, cooler. Mostly cloudy. Isolated showers until midnight, then scattered showers after midnight. Lows in the lower 60s. Northwest winds up to 10 miles an hour. Chance of showers 30%. And now the extended forecast for the radio listening area. Juneteenth and Friday night, mostly clear. Highs in the lower 80s. Lows in the lower 60s. Saturday and Saturday night, mostly clear. Highs in the mid 80s. Lows in the mid 60s. Sunday and Sunday night, showers likely and chance of thunderstorms. Highs in the mid 80s. Lows in the upper 60s. Chance of precipitation 70%. Monday and Monday night, showers likely and chance of thunderstorms. Highs in the lower 80s. Lows in the mid 60s. Chance of precipitation 70%. Tuesday and Tuesday night, partly cloudy. Highs in the lower 80s. Lows in the lower 60s.
This is a special weather statement for the following counties in Indiana: Clark, Crawford, Floyd, Harrison, Jefferson, Orange, Perry, Scott, and Washington, and the following counties in Kentucky: Breckinridge, Bullitt, Hardin, Henry, Jefferson, Meade, Nelson, Oldham, Shelby, Spencer, and Trimble. Windy conditions this afternoon into tonight. Windy conditions will develop this afternoon and continue into tonight, even outside of any thunderstorms that develop. Southerly winds will gust up to 30 to 40 miles per hour, with a few gusts to 45 miles per hour possible. Gusty winds will blow around unsecured objects. The wind gusts may make driving more difficult, especially for high-profile vehicles on east-west oriented roads. The current time is 9:17 a.m. Eastern Daylight Time. 9 a.m. Eastern Daylight Time weather conditions across north-central Kentucky and south-central Indiana. At Louisville International, it was mostly sunny. The temperature was 70 degrees, the dew point 60, and the relative humidity 70%. The wind was south at 7 miles an hour. The pressure was 29.76 inches and falling. At Bowman Field, it was sunny. The temperature was 69 degrees, the dew point 60, and the relative humidity 73%. The wind was south at 9 miles an hour. The pressure was 29.76 inches and falling. At Jasper, it was sunny. Visibility 10 miles. The wind was south at 8 miles an hour. Once again, at Louisville International, it was 70 degrees under mostly sunny skies. Elsewhere around the region, it was sunny, with a temperature of 69 at Lexington, 72 at Paducah, and 71 at Evansville. It was mostly sunny, with a temperature of 67 at Jackson, 72 at Bowling Green, and 72 at Nashville. It was partly sunny, with a temperature of 65 at Covington, 61 at Bloomington, and 64 at Indianapolis. At Frankfort, the weather conditions were not available. This is the climate data for Louisville for yesterday. The high temperature was 80. The low was 61. That gave a mean temperature of 71, which was 6 degrees below normal. There were 6 cooling degree days for a monthly total of 174 and a seasonal total of 487, which was 114 degree days above normal. Heating degree days remained at 0 for the month and 3691 for the season, which was 242 degree days below normal. A trace of precipitation fell yesterday for a monthly total of 2.10 inches and a yearly total of 19.60 inches, which was 4.07 inches below normal. Since midnight, the low temperature was 65 and no precipitation fell. The record high for today is 98, set in 1913. The record low for today is 49, set in 1961. Sunrise today 6:19 a.m. Sunset tonight 9:08 p.m. Sunrise tomorrow 6:20 a.m. Sunset tomorrow 9:09 p.m. Now for the official National Weather Service forecast for North Central Kentucky and South Central Indiana, including the Louisville metro area. Today, mostly sunny. Highs in the upper 80s. South winds up to 5 miles an hour, increasing to 10 to 20 miles an hour in the afternoon. Tonight, partly cloudy until midnight, then mostly cloudy with showers and scattered thunderstorms after midnight. Lows in the lower 70s. Southwest winds 15 to 20 miles an hour with gusts to around 35 miles an hour. Chance of precipitation 90%. Thursday, mostly cloudy in the morning, then becoming mostly sunny. Scattered showers and isolated thunderstorms. Highs in the mid-80s. West winds 10 to 15 miles an hour. Gusts up to 30 miles an hour in the morning. Chance of precipitation 50%. Thursday night, cooler. Mostly cloudy. Isolated showers until midnight, then scattered showers after midnight. Lows in the lower 60s. Northwest winds up to 10 miles an hour. Chance of showers 30%. And now the extended forecast for the radio listening area. Juneteenth and Friday night, mostly clear. Highs in the lower 80s. Lows in the lower 60s. Saturday and Saturday night,
mostly clear. Highs in the mid-80s. Lows in the mid-60s. Sunday and Sunday night, showers likely and chance of thunderstorms. Highs in the mid-80s. Lows in the upper 60s. Chance of precipitation 70%. Monday and Monday night, showers likely and chance of thunderstorms. Highs in the lower 80s. Lows in the mid-60s. Chance of precipitation 70%. Tuesday and Tuesday night, partly cloudy. Highs in the lower 80s. Lows in the lower 60s. The current time is 9:22 a.m. Eastern Daylight Time. This is a special weather statement for the following counties in Indiana: Clark, Crawford, Floyd, Harrison, Jefferson, Orange, Perry, Scott, and Washington, and the following counties in Kentucky: Breckinridge, Bullitt, Hardin, Henry, Jefferson, Meade, Nelson, Oldham, Shelby, Spencer, and Trimble. Windy conditions this afternoon into tonight. Windy conditions will develop this afternoon and continue into tonight, even outside of any thunderstorms that develop. Southerly winds will gust up to 30 to 40 miles per hour, with a few gusts to 45 miles per hour possible. Gusty winds will blow around unsecured objects. The wind gusts may make driving more difficult, especially for high-profile vehicles on east-west oriented roads. 9 a.m. Eastern Daylight Time weather conditions across north-central Kentucky and south-central Indiana. At Louisville International, it was mostly sunny. The temperature was 70 degrees, the dew point 60, and the relative humidity 70%. The wind was south at 7 miles an hour. The pressure was 29.76 inches and falling. At Bowman Field, it was sunny. The temperature was 69 degrees, the dew point 60, and the relative humidity 73%. The wind was south at 9 miles an hour. The pressure was 29.76 inches and falling. At Jasper, it was sunny. Visibility 10 miles. The wind was south at 8 miles an hour. Once again, at Louisville International, it was 70 degrees under mostly sunny skies. Elsewhere around the region, it was sunny, with a temperature of 69 at Lexington, 72 at Paducah, and 71 at Evansville. It was mostly sunny, with a temperature of 67 at Jackson, 72 at Bowling Green, and 72 at Nashville. It was partly sunny, with a temperature of 65 at Covington, 61 at Bloomington, and 64 at Indianapolis. At Frankfort, the weather conditions were not available. This is the climate data for Louisville for yesterday. The high temperature was 80. The low was 61. That gave a mean temperature of 71, which was 6 degrees below normal. There were 6 cooling degree days for a monthly total of 174 and a seasonal total of 487, which was 114 degree days above normal. Heating degree days remained at 0 for the month and 3691 for the season, which was 242 degree days below normal. A trace of precipitation fell yesterday for a monthly total of 2.10 inches and a yearly total of 19.60 inches, which was 4.07 inches below normal. Since midnight, the low temperature was 65 and no precipitation fell. The record high for today is 98 set in 1913. The record low for today is 49 set in 1961. Sunrise today 6:19 a.m. Sunset tonight 9:08 p.m. Sunrise tomorrow 6:20 a.m. Sunset tomorrow 9:09 p.m. Now for the official National Weather Service forecast for North Central Kentucky and South Central Indiana, including the Louisville metro area. Today, mostly sunny. Highs in the upper 80s. South winds up to 5 miles an hour, increasing to 10 to 20 miles an hour in the afternoon. Tonight, partly cloudy until midnight, then mostly cloudy with showers and scattered thunderstorms after midnight. Lows in the lower 70s. Southwest winds 15 to 20 miles an hour with gusts to around 35 miles an hour. Chance of precipitation 90%. Thursday, mostly cloudy in the morning, then becoming mostly sunny. Scattered showers and isolated thunderstorms. Highs in the mid-80s. West winds 10 to 15 miles an hour,
up to 30 miles an hour in the morning. Chance of precipitation 50%. Thursday night, cooler. Mostly cloudy. Isolated showers until midnight, then scattered showers after midnight. Lows in the lower 60s. Northwest winds up to 10 miles an hour. Chance of showers 30%. And now the extended forecast for the radio listening area. Juneteenth and Friday night, mostly clear. Highs in the lower 80s. Lows in the lower 60s. Saturday and Saturday night, mostly clear. Highs in the mid 80s. Lows in the mid 60s. Sunday and Sunday night, showers likely and chance of thunderstorms. Highs in the mid 80s. Lows in the upper 60s. Chance of precipitation 70%. Monday and Monday night, showers likely and chance of thunderstorms. Highs in the lower 80s. Lows in the mid 60s. Chance of precipitation 70%. Tuesday and Tuesday night, partly cloudy. Highs in the lower 80s. Lows in the lower 60s. The current time is 9:27 a.m. Eastern Daylight Time. This is a special weather statement for the following counties in Indiana: Clark, Crawford, Floyd, Harrison, Jefferson, Orange, Perry, Scott, and Washington, and the following counties in Kentucky: Breckinridge, Bullitt, Hardin, Henry, Jefferson, Meade, Nelson, Oldham, Shelby, Spencer, and Trimble. Windy conditions this afternoon into tonight. Windy conditions will develop this afternoon and continue into tonight, even outside of any thunderstorms that develop. Southerly winds will gust up to 30 to 40 miles per hour, with a few gusts to 45 miles per hour possible. Gusty winds will blow around unsecured objects. The wind gusts may make driving more difficult, especially for high-profile vehicles on east-west oriented roads. 9 a.m. Eastern Daylight Time weather conditions across north-central Kentucky and south-central Indiana. At Louisville International, it was mostly sunny. The temperature was 70 degrees, the dew point 60, and the relative humidity 70%. The wind was south at 7 miles an hour. The pressure was 29.76 inches and falling. At Bowman Field, it was sunny. The temperature was 69 degrees, the dew point 60, and the relative humidity 73%. The wind was south at 9 miles an hour. The pressure was 29.76 inches and falling. At Jasper, it was sunny. Visibility 10 miles. The wind was south at 8 miles an hour. Once again, at Louisville International, it was 70 degrees under mostly sunny skies. Elsewhere around the region, it was sunny, with a temperature of 69 at Lexington, 72 at Paducah, and 71 at Evansville. It was mostly sunny, with a temperature of 67 at Jackson, 72 at Bowling Green, and 72 at Nashville. It was partly sunny, with a temperature of 65 at Covington, 61 at Bloomington, and 64 at Indianapolis. At Frankfort, the weather conditions were not available. This is the climate data for Louisville for yesterday. The high temperature was 80. The low was 61. That gave a mean temperature of 71, which was 6 degrees below normal. There were 6 cooling degree days for a monthly total of 174 and a seasonal total of 487, which was 114 degree days above normal. Heating degree days remained at 0 for the month and 3691 for the season, which was 242 degree days below normal. A trace of precipitation fell yesterday for a monthly total of 2.10 inches and a yearly total of 19.60 inches, which was 4.07 inches below normal. Since midnight, the low temperature was 65 and no precipitation fell. The record high for today is 98, set in 1913. The record low for today is 49, set in 1961. Sunrise today 6:19 a.m. Sunset tonight 9:08 p.m. Sunrise tomorrow 6:20 a.m. Sunset tomorrow 9:09 p.m. Now for the official National Weather Service forecast for North Central Kentucky and South Central Indiana, including the Louisville metro area. Today, mostly sunny. Highs in the upper 80s. South winds
up to 5 miles an hour, increasing to 10 to 20 miles an hour in the afternoon. Tonight, partly cloudy until midnight, then mostly cloudy with showers and scattered thunderstorms after midnight. Lows in the lower 70s. Southwest winds 15 to 20 miles an hour with gusts to around 35 miles an hour. Chance of precipitation 90%. Thursday, mostly cloudy in the morning, then becoming mostly sunny. Scattered showers and isolated thunderstorms. Highs in the mid-80s. West winds 10 to 15 miles an hour. Gusts up to 30 miles an hour in the morning. Chance of precipitation 50%. Thursday night, cooler. Mostly cloudy. Isolated showers until midnight, then scattered showers after midnight. Lows in the lower 60s. Northwest winds up to 10 miles an hour. Chance of showers 30%. And now the extended forecast for the radio listening area. Juneteenth and Friday night, mostly clear. Highs in the lower 80s. Lows in the lower 60s. Saturday and Saturday night, mostly clear. Highs in the mid-80s. Lows in the mid-60s. Sunday and Sunday night, showers likely and chance of thunderstorms. Highs in the mid-80s. Lows in the upper 60s. Chance of precipitation 70%. Monday and Monday night, showers likely and chance of thunderstorms. Highs in the lower 80s. Lows in the mid-60s. Chance of precipitation 70%. Tuesday and Tuesday night, partly cloudy. Highs in the lower 80s. Lows in the lower 60s. The current time is 9:33 a.m. Eastern Daylight Time. This is a special weather statement for the following counties in Indiana: Clark, Crawford, Floyd, Harrison, Jefferson, Orange, Perry, Scott, and Washington, and the following counties in Kentucky: Breckinridge, Bullitt, Hardin, Henry, Jefferson, Meade, Nelson, Oldham, Shelby, Spencer, and Trimble. Windy conditions this afternoon into tonight. Windy conditions will develop this afternoon and continue into tonight, even outside of any thunderstorms that develop. Southerly winds will gust up to 30 to 40 miles per hour, with a few gusts to 45 miles per hour possible. Gusty winds will blow around unsecured objects. The wind gusts may make driving more difficult, especially for high-profile vehicles on east-west oriented roads. 9 a.m. Eastern Daylight Time weather conditions across north-central Kentucky and south-central Indiana. At Louisville International, it was mostly sunny. The temperature was 70 degrees, the dew point 60, and the relative humidity 70%. The wind was south at 7 miles an hour. The pressure was 29.76 inches and falling. At Bowman Field, it was sunny. The temperature was 69 degrees, the dew point 60, and the relative humidity 73%. The wind was south at 9 miles an hour. The pressure was 29.76 inches and falling. At Jasper, it was sunny. Visibility 10 miles. The wind was south at 8 miles an hour. Once again, at Louisville International, it was 70 degrees under mostly sunny skies. Elsewhere around the region, it was sunny, with a temperature of 69 at Lexington, 72 at Paducah, and 71 at Evansville. It was mostly sunny, with a temperature of 67 at Jackson, 72 at Bowling Green, and 72 at Nashville. It was partly sunny, with a temperature of 65 at Covington, 61 at Bloomington, and 64 at Indianapolis. At Frankfort, the weather conditions were not available. This is the climate data for Louisville for yesterday. The high temperature was 80. The low was 61. That gave a mean temperature of 71, which was 6 degrees below normal. There were 6 cooling degree days for a monthly total of 174 and a seasonal total of 487, which was 114 degree days above normal. Heating degree days remained at 0 for the month and 3691 for the season, which was 242 degree days below normal. A trace of precipitation fell yesterday for a monthly total of 2.10 inches and a yearly total of 19.60 inches, which was 4.07 inches below normal.
Since midnight, the low temperature was 65 and no precipitation fell. The record high for today is 98 set in 1913. The record low for today is 49 set in 1961. Sunrise today 6:19 a.m. Sunset tonight 9:08 p.m. Sunrise tomorrow 6:20 a.m. Sunset tomorrow 9:09 p.m. Now for the official National Weather Service forecast for North Central Kentucky and South Central Indiana, including the Louisville metro area. Today, mostly sunny. Highs in the upper 80s. South winds up to 5 miles an hour, increasing to 10 to 20 miles an hour in the afternoon. Tonight, partly cloudy until midnight, then mostly cloudy with showers and scattered thunderstorms after midnight. Lows in the lower 70s. Southwest winds 15 to 20 miles an hour with gusts to around 35 miles an hour. Chance of precipitation 90%. Thursday, mostly cloudy in the morning, then becoming mostly sunny. Scattered showers and isolated thunderstorms. Highs in the mid-80s. West winds 10 to 15 miles an hour. Gusts up to 30 miles an hour in the morning. Chance of precipitation 50%. Thursday night, cooler. Mostly cloudy. Isolated showers until midnight, then scattered showers after midnight. Lows in the lower 60s. Northwest winds up to 10 miles an hour. Chance of showers 30%. And now the extended forecast for the radio listening area. Juneteenth and Friday night, mostly clear. Highs in the lower 80s. Lows in the lower 60s. Saturday and Saturday night, mostly clear. Highs in the mid-80s. Lows in the mid-60s. Sunday and Sunday night, showers likely and chance of thunderstorms. Highs in the mid-80s. Lows in the upper 60s. Chance of precipitation 70%. Monday and Monday night, showers likely and chance of thunderstorms. Highs in the lower 80s. Lows in the mid-60s. Chance of precipitation 70%. Tuesday and Tuesday night, partly cloudy. Highs in the lower 80s. Lows in the lower 60s. The current time is 9:39 a.m. Eastern Daylight Time. Here are some river levels reported this morning. On the Ohio River, Markland Lock Upper was 12.7, Markland Lock Lower was 15.4, McAlpin Upper was 12.9, McAlpin Lower 13.7, Canelton Lock and Dam Upper was 9.8, Canelton Lock and Dam Lower was 11.6, on the Blue River, Fredericksburg 3.0, White Cloud 2.7, on the Rolling Fork River, Boston 4.8, on the Salt River, Shepherdsville 1.5, here are some nearby reservoir levels, Dolin River Lake 515.4, Potoka Lake 539.2, Taylorsville Lake 547.1. This is a special weather statement for the following counties in Indiana: Clark, Crawford, Floyd, Harrison, Jefferson, Orange, Perry, Scott, and Washington, and the following counties in Kentucky: Breckinridge, Bullitt, Hardin, Henry, Jefferson, Meade, Nelson, Oldham, Shelby, Spencer, and Trimble. Windy conditions this afternoon into tonight. Windy conditions will develop this afternoon and continue into tonight, even outside of any thunderstorms that develop. Southerly winds will gust up to 30 to 40 miles per hour, with a few gusts to 45 miles per hour possible. Gusty winds will blow around unsecured objects. The wind gusts may make driving more difficult, especially for high-profile vehicles on east-west oriented roads. 9 a.m. Eastern Daylight Time weather conditions across north central Kentucky and south central Indiana. At Louisville International, it was mostly sunny. The temperature was 70 degrees, the dew point 60, and the relative humidity 70%. The wind was south at 7 miles an hour. The pressure was 29.76 inches and falling. At Bowman Field, it was sunny. The temperature was 69 degrees, the dew point 60, and the relative humidity 73%. The wind was south at 9 miles an hour. The pressure was 29.76 inches and falling. At Jasper, it was sunny. Visibility 10 miles.
The wind was south at 8 miles an hour. Once again, at Louisville International, it was 70 degrees under mostly sunny skies. Elsewhere around the region, it was sunny, with a temperature of 69 at Lexington, 72 at Paducah, and 71 at Evansville. It was mostly sunny, with a temperature of 67 at Jackson, 72 at Bowling Green, and 72 at Nashville. It was partly sunny, with a temperature of 65 at Covington, 61 at Bloomington, and 64 at Indianapolis. At Frankfort, the weather conditions were not available. 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This is the climate data for Louisville for yesterday. The high temperature was 80. The low was 61. That gave a mean temperature of 71, which was 6 degrees below normal. There were 6 cooling degree days for a monthly total of 174 and a seasonal total of 487, which was 114 degree days above normal. Heating degree days remained at 0 for the month and 3691 for the season, which was 242 degree days below normal. A trace of precipitation fell yesterday for a monthly total of 2.10 inches and a yearly total of 19.60 inches, which was 4.07 inches below normal. Since midnight, the low temperature was 65 and no precipitation fell. The record high for today is 98, set in 1913. The record low for today is 49, set in 1961. Sunrise today, 6:19 a.m. Sunset tonight, 9:08 p.m. Sunrise tomorrow, 6:20 a.m. Sunset tomorrow, 9:09 p.m. Now for the official National Weather Service forecast for North Central Kentucky and South Central Indiana, including the Louisville metro area. Today, mostly sunny. Highs in the upper 80s. South winds up to 5 miles an hour, increasing to 10 to 20 miles an hour in the afternoon. Tonight, partly cloudy until midnight, then mostly cloudy with showers and scattered thunderstorms after midnight. Lows in the lower 70s. Southwest winds 15 to 20 miles an hour with gusts to around 35 miles an hour. Chance of precipitation 90%. Thursday, mostly cloudy in the morning, then becoming mostly sunny. Scattered showers and isolated thunderstorms. Highs in the mid-80s. West winds 10 to 15 miles an hour. Gusts up to 30 miles an hour in the morning. Chance of precipitation 50%. Thursday night, cooler. Mostly cloudy. Isolated showers until midnight, then scattered showers after midnight. Lows in the lower 60s. Northwest winds up to 10 miles an hour. Chance of showers 30%. And now the extended forecast for the radio listening area. Juneteenth and Friday night, mostly clear. Highs in the lower 80s. Lows in the lower 60s. Saturday and Saturday night, mostly clear. Highs in the mid-80s. Lows in the mid-60s. Sunday and Sunday night, showers likely and chance of thunderstorms. Highs in the mid-80s. Lows in the upper 60s. Chance of precipitation 70%. Monday and Monday night, showers likely and chance of thunderstorms. Highs in the lower 80s. Lows in the mid-60s. Chance of precipitation 70%. Tuesday and Tuesday night, partly cloudy. Highs in the lower 80s. Lows in the lower 60s. The current time is 9:45 a.m. Eastern Daylight Time. Here are some river levels reported this morning. On the Ohio River, Markland Lock Upper was 12.7, Markland Lock Lower was 15.4, McAlpin Upper was 12.9, McAlpin Lower 13.7, Canelton Lock and Dam Upper was 9.8, Canelton Lock and Dam Lower was 11.6, on the Blue River, Fredericksburg 3.0, White Cloud 2.7, on the Rolling Fork River, Boston 4.8, on the Salt River, Shepherdsville 1.5, here are some nearby reservoir levels. Dolin River Lake 515.4, Potoka Lake 539.2.
Taylorsville, Lake 547.1. This is a special weather statement for the following counties in Indiana: Clark, Crawford, Floyd, Harrison, Jefferson, Orange, Perry, Scott, and Washington, and the following counties in Kentucky: Breckinridge, Bullitt, Hardin, Henry, Jefferson, Meade, Nelson, Oldham, Shelby, Spencer, and Trimble. Windy conditions this afternoon into tonight. Windy conditions will develop this afternoon and continue into tonight, even outside of any thunderstorms that develop. Southerly winds will gust up to 30 to 40 miles per hour, with a few gusts to 45 miles per hour possible. Gusty winds will blow around unsecured objects. The wind gusts may make driving more difficult, especially for high-profile vehicles on east-west oriented roads. 9 a.m. Eastern Daylight Time weather conditions across north-central Kentucky and south-central Indiana. At Louisville International, it was mostly sunny. The temperature was 70 degrees, the dew point 60, and the relative humidity 70%. The wind was south at 7 miles an hour. The pressure was 29.76 inches and falling. At Bowman Field, it was sunny. The temperature was 69 degrees, the dew point 60, and the relative humidity 73%. The wind was south at 9 miles an hour. The pressure was 29.76 inches and falling. At Jasper, it was sunny. Visibility 10 miles. The wind was south at 8 miles an hour. Once again, at Louisville International, it was 70 degrees under mostly sunny skies. Elsewhere around the region, it was sunny, with a temperature of 69 at Lexington, 72 at Paducah, and 71 at Evansville. It was mostly sunny, with a temperature of 67 at Jackson, 72 at Bowling Green, and 72 at Nashville. It was partly sunny, with a temperature of 65 at Covington, 61 at Bloomington, and 64 at Indianapolis. At Frankfort, the weather conditions were not available. This is the climate data for Louisville for yesterday. The high temperature was 80. The low was 61. That gave a mean temperature of 71, which was 6 degrees below normal. There were 6 cooling degree days for a monthly total of 174 and a seasonal total of 487, which was 114 degree days above normal. Heating degree days remained at 0 for the month and 3691 for the season, which was 242 degree days below normal. A trace of precipitation fell yesterday for a monthly total of 2.10 inches and a yearly total of 19.60 inches, which was 4.07 inches below normal. Since midnight, the low temperature was 65 and no precipitation fell. The record high for today is 98, set in 1913. The record low for today is 49, set in 1961. Sunrise today 6:19 a.m. Sunset tonight 9:08 p.m. Sunrise tomorrow 6:20 a.m. Sunset tomorrow 9:09 p.m. Now for the official National Weather Service forecast for North Central Kentucky and South Central Indiana, including the Louisville metro area. Today, mostly sunny. Highs in the upper 80s. South winds up to 5 miles an hour, increasing to 10 to 20 miles an hour in the afternoon. Tonight, partly cloudy until midnight, then mostly cloudy with showers and scattered thunderstorms after midnight. Lows in the lower 70s. Southwest winds 15 to 20 miles an hour with gusts to around 35 miles an hour. Chance of precipitation 90%. Thursday, mostly cloudy in the morning, then becoming mostly sunny. Scattered showers and isolated thunderstorms. Highs in the mid-80s. West winds 10 to 15 miles an hour. Gusts up to 30 miles an hour in the morning. Chance of precipitation 50%. Thursday night, cooler. Mostly cloudy. Isolated showers until midnight, then scattered showers after midnight. Lows in the lower 60s. Northwest winds up to 10 miles an hour. Chance of showers 30%. And now the extended forecast for the radio listening area. Juneteenth and Friday night, mostly clear. Highs in the lower 80s. Lows in the lower 60s. Saturday and Saturday night, mostly clear.
highs in the mid-80s, lows in the mid-60s. Sunday and Sunday night, showers likely and chance of thunderstorms. Highs in the mid-80s, lows in the upper 60s. Chance of precipitation 70%. Monday and Monday night, showers likely and chance of thunderstorms. Highs in the lower 80s, lows in the mid-60s. Chance of precipitation 70%. Tuesday and Tuesday night, partly cloudy. Highs in the lower 80s. Lows in the lower 60s. The current time is 9:52 a.m. Eastern Daylight Time. Here are some river levels reported this morning. On the Ohio River, Markland Lock Upper was 12.7, Markland Lock Lower was 15.4, McAlpin Upper was 12.9, McAlpin Lower 13.7. Canelton Lock and Dam Upper was 9.8, Canelton Lock and Dam Lower was 11.6, on the Blue River, Fredericksburg 3.0, White Cloud 2.7, on the Rolling Fork River, Boston 4.8, on the Salt River, Shepherdsville 1.5, here are some nearby reservoir levels, Dolin River Lake 515.4, Potoka Lake 539.2, Taylorsville Lake 547.1. This is a special weather statement for the following counties in Indiana: Clark, Crawford, Floyd, Harrison, Jefferson, Orange, Perry, Scott, and Washington, and the following counties in Kentucky: Breckinridge, Bullitt, Hardin, Henry, Jefferson, Meade, Nelson, Oldham, Shelby, Spencer, and Trimble. Windy conditions this afternoon into tonight. Windy conditions will develop this afternoon and continue into tonight, even outside of any thunderstorms that develop. Southerly winds will gust up to 30 to 40 miles per hour, with a few gusts to 45 miles per hour possible. Gusty winds will blow around unsecured objects. The wind gusts may make driving more difficult, especially for high-profile vehicles on east-west oriented roads. 9 a.m. Eastern Daylight Time weather conditions across north-central Kentucky and south-central Indiana. At Louisville International, it was mostly sunny. The temperature was 70 degrees, the dew point 60, and the relative humidity 70%. The wind was south at 7 miles an hour. The pressure was 29.76 inches and falling. At Bowman Field, it was sunny. The temperature was 69 degrees, the dew point 60, and the relative humidity 73%. The wind was south at 9 miles an hour. The pressure was 29.76 inches and falling. At Jasper, it was sunny. Visibility 10 miles. The wind was south at 8 miles an hour. Once again, at Louisville International, it was 70 degrees under mostly sunny skies. Elsewhere around the region, it was sunny, with a temperature of 69 at Lexington, 72 at Paducah, and 71 at Evansville. It was mostly sunny, with a temperature of 67 at Jackson, 72 at Bowling Green, and 72 at Nashville. It was partly sunny, with a temperature of 65 at Covington, 61 at Bloomington, and 64 at Indianapolis. At Frankfort, the weather conditions were not available. This is the climate data for Louisville for yesterday. The high temperature was 80. The low was 61. That gave a mean temperature of 71, which was 6 degrees below normal. There were 6 cooling degree days for a monthly total of 174 and a seasonal total of 487, which was 114 degree days above normal. Heating degree days remained at 0 for the month and 3691 for the season, which was 242 degree days below normal. A trace of precipitation fell yesterday for a monthly total of 2.10 inches and a yearly total of 19.60 inches, which was 4.07 inches below normal. Since midnight, the low temperature was 65 and no precipitation fell. The record high for today is 98, set in 1913. The record low for today is 49, set in 1961. Sunrise today 6:19 a.m. Sunset tonight 9:08 p.m. Sunrise tomorrow 6:20 a.m. Sunset tomorrow 9:09 p.m. Now for the official National Weather Service forecast for North Central Kentucky and South Central Indiana, including the Louisville metro area. Today, mostly sunny.
Highs in the upper 80s. South winds up to 5 miles an hour, increasing to 10 to 20 miles an hour in the afternoon. Tonight, partly cloudy until midnight, then mostly cloudy with showers and scattered thunderstorms after midnight. Lows in the lower 70s. Southwest winds 15 to 20 miles an hour with gusts to around 35 miles an hour. Chance of precipitation 90%. Thursday, mostly cloudy in the morning, then becoming mostly sunny. Scattered showers and isolated thunderstorms. Highs in the mid-80s. West winds 10 to 15 miles an hour. Gusts up to 30 miles an hour in the morning. Chance of precipitation 50%. Thursday night, cooler. Mostly cloudy. Isolated showers until midnight, then scattered showers after midnight. Lows in the lower 60s. Northwest winds up to 10 miles an hour. Chance of showers 30%. And now the extended forecast for the radio listening area. Juneteenth and Friday night, mostly clear. Highs in the lower 80s. Lows in the lower 60s. Saturday and Saturday night, mostly clear. Highs in the mid-80s. Lows in the mid-60s. Sunday and Sunday night, showers likely and chance of thunderstorms. Highs in the mid-80s. Lows in the upper 60s. Chance of precipitation 70%. Monday and Monday night, showers likely and chance of thunderstorms. Highs in the lower 80s. Lows in the mid-60s. Chance of precipitation 70%. Tuesday and Tuesday night, partly cloudy. Highs in the lower 80s. Lows in the lower 60s. The current time is 9:58 a.m. Eastern Daylight Time. Here are some river levels reported this morning. On the Ohio River, Markland Lock Upper was 12.7, Markland Lock Lower was 15.4, McAlpin Upper was 12.9, McAlpin Lower 13.7, Canelton Lock and Dam Upper was 9.8, Canelton Lock and Dam Lower was 11.6, on the Blue River, Fredericksburg 3.0, White Cloud 2.7, on the Rolling Fork River, Boston 4.8, on the Salt River, Shepherdsville 1.5. Here are some nearby reservoir levels. Dolin River Lake 515.4, Potoka Lake 539.2, Taylorsville Lake 547.1. This is a special weather statement for the following counties in Indiana: Clark, Crawford, Floyd, Harrison, Jefferson, Orange, Perry, Scott, and Washington, and the following counties in Kentucky: Breckinridge, Bullitt, Hardin, Henry, Jefferson, Meade, Nelson, Oldham, Shelby, Spencer, and Trimble. Windy conditions this afternoon into tonight. Windy conditions will develop this afternoon and continue into tonight, even outside of any thunderstorms that develop. Southerly winds will gust up to 30 to 40 miles per hour, with a few gusts to 45 miles per hour possible. Gusty winds will blow around unsecured objects. The wind gusts may make driving more difficult, especially for high-profile vehicles on east-west oriented roads. 9 a.m. Eastern Daylight Time weather conditions across north-central Kentucky and south-central Indiana. At Louisville International, it was mostly sunny. The temperature was 70 degrees, the dew point 60, and the relative humidity 70%. The wind was south at 7 miles an hour. The pressure was 29.76 inches and falling. At Bowman Field, it was sunny. The temperature was 69 degrees, the dew point 60, and the relative humidity 73%. The wind was south at 9 miles an hour. The pressure was 29.76 inches and falling. At Jasper, it was sunny. Visibility 10 miles. The wind was south at 8 miles an hour. Once again, at Louisville International, it was 70 degrees under mostly sunny skies. Elsewhere around the region, it was sunny, with a temperature of 69 at Lexington, 72 at Paducah, and 71 at Evansville. It was mostly sunny, with a temperature of 67 at Jackson, 72 at Bowling Green, and 72 at Nashville. It was partly sunny, with a temperature of 65 at Covington, 61 at Bloomington, and 64 at Indianapolis. At Frankfort, the weather conditions were not available.
This is the climate data for Louisville for yesterday. The high temperature was 80. The low was 61. That gave a mean temperature of 71, which was 6 degrees below normal. There were 6 cooling degree days for a monthly total of 174 and a seasonal total of 400.

inches, which was 4.07 inches below normal. Since midnight, the low temperature was 65 and no precipitation fell. The record high for today is 98, set in 1913. The record low for today is 49, set in 1961. Sunrise today, 6:19 a.m. Sunset tonight, 9:08 p.m. Sunrise tomorrow, 6:20 a.m. Sunset tomorrow, 9:09 p.m. The current time is 10:02 a.m. Eastern Daylight Time. Here are some river levels reported this morning. On the Ohio River, Markland Lock Upper was 12.7, Markland Lock Lower was 15.4, McAlpin Upper was 12.9, McAlpin Lower 13.7, Canelton Lock and Dam Upper was 9.8, Canelton Lock and Dam Lower was 11.6, on the Blue River, Fredericksburg 3.0, White Cloud 2.7, on the Rolling Fork River, Boston 4.8, on the Salt River, Shepherdsville 1.5, here are some nearby reservoir levels. Dolin River Lake 515.4, Potoka Lake 539.2, Taylorsville Lake 547.1. This is a special weather statement for the following counties in Indiana: Clark, Crawford, Floyd, Harrison, Jefferson, Orange, Perry, Scott, and Washington, and the following counties in Kentucky: Breckinridge, Bullitt, Hardin, Henry, Jefferson, Meade, Nelson, Oldham, Shelby, Spencer, and Trimble. Windy conditions this afternoon into tonight. Windy conditions will develop this afternoon and continue into tonight, even outside of any thunderstorms that develop. Southerly winds will gust up to 30 to 40 miles per hour, with a few gusts to 45 miles per hour possible. Gusty winds will blow around unsecured objects. The wind gusts may make driving more difficult, especially for high-profile vehicles on east-west-oriented roads. 10 a.m. Eastern Daylight Time weather conditions across north-central Kentucky and south-central Indiana. At Louisville International, it was mostly sunny. The temperature was 74 degrees, the dew point 61, and the relative humidity 63%. The wind was southwest at 9 miles an hour. The pressure was 29.75 inches and falling. At Bowman Field, it was mostly sunny. The temperature was 73 degrees, the dew point 62, and the relative humidity 68%. The wind was south at 10 miles an hour. The pressure was 29.75 inches and falling. At Jasper, it was sunny. Visibility 10 miles. The wind was south at 10 miles an hour. And the pressure was 29.73 inches. Once again, at Louisville International, it was 74 degrees under mostly sunny skies. Elsewhere around the region, it was sunny, with a temperature of 73 at Lexington, 77 at Bowling Green, 76 at Paducah, and 75 at Evansville. It was mostly sunny, with a temperature of 71 at Jackson, 75 at Nashville, and 70 at Indianapolis. It was partly sunny, with a temperature of 67 at Covington and 68 at Bloomington. At Frankfort, the weather conditions were not available. This is the climate data for Louisville for yesterday. The high temperature was 80. The low was 61. That gave a mean temperature of 71, which was 6 degrees below normal. There were 6 cooling degree days for a monthly total of 174 and a seasonal total of 487, which was 114 degree days above normal. Heating degree days remained at 0 for the month and 3691 for the season, which was 242 degree days below normal. A trace of precipitation fell yesterday for a monthly total of 2.10 inches and a yearly total of 19.60 inches, which was 4.07 inches below normal. Since midnight, the low temperature was 65 and no precipitation fell. The record high for today is 98, set in 1913. The record low for today is 49, set in 1961. Sunrise today, 6:19 a.m. Sunset tonight, 9:08 p.m. Sunrise tomorrow, 6:20 a.m. Sunset tomorrow, 9:09 p.m. Now for the official National Weather Service forecast for north-central Kentucky and south-central Indiana, including the Louisville metro area. Today, mostly sunny. Highs in the upper 80s,

south winds up to 5 miles an hour, increasing to 10 to 20 miles an hour in the afternoon. Tonight, partly cloudy until midnight, then mostly cloudy with showers and scattered thunderstorms after midnight. Lows in the lower 70s. Southwest winds 15 to 20 miles an hour with gusts to around 35 miles an hour. Chance of precipitation 90%. Thursday, mostly cloudy in the morning, then becoming mostly sunny. Scattered showers and isolated thunderstorms. Highs in the mid-80s. West winds 10 to 15 miles an hour. Gusts up to 30 miles an hour in the morning. Chance of precipitation 50%. Thursday night, cooler. Mostly cloudy. Isolated showers until midnight, then scattered showers after midnight. Lows in the lower 60s. Northwest winds up to 10 miles an hour. Chance of showers 30%. And now the extended forecast for the radio listening area. Juneteenth and Friday night, mostly clear. Highs in the lower 80s. Lows in the lower 60s. Saturday and Saturday night, mostly clear. Highs in the mid-80s. Lows in the mid-60s. Sunday and Sunday night, showers likely and chance of thunderstorms. Highs in the mid-80s. Lows in the upper 60s. Chance of precipitation 70%. Monday and Monday night, showers likely and chance of thunderstorms. Highs in the lower 80s. Lows in the mid-60s. Chance of precipitation 70%. Tuesday and Tuesday night, partly cloudy. Highs in the lower 80s. Lows in the lower 60s. The current time is 10:09 a.m. Eastern Daylight Time. Here are some river levels reported this morning. On the Ohio River, Markland Lock Upper was 12.7, Markland Lock Lower was 15.4, McAlpin Upper was 12.9, McAlpin Lower 13.7, Canelton Lock and Dam Upper was 9.8, Canelton Lock and Dam Lower was 11.6, on the Blue River, Fredericksburg 3.0, White Cloud 2.7, on the Rolling Fork River, Boston 4.8, on the Salt River, Shepherdsville 1.5, here are some nearby reservoir levels: Dolin River Lake 515.4, Potoka Lake 539.2, Taylorsville Lake 547.1. This is a special weather statement for the following counties in Indiana: Clark, Crawford, Floyd, Harrison, Jefferson, Orange, Perry, Scott, and Washington, and the following counties in Kentucky: Breckinridge, Bullitt, Hardin, Henry, Jefferson, Meade, Nelson, Oldham, Shelby, Spencer, and Trimble. Windy conditions this afternoon into tonight. Windy conditions will develop this afternoon and continue into tonight, even outside of any thunderstorms that develop. Southerly winds will gust up to 30 to 40 miles per hour, with a few gusts to 45 miles per hour possible. Gusty winds will blow around unsecured objects. The wind gusts may make driving more difficult, especially for high-profile vehicles on east-west oriented roads. Here are some river levels reported this morning. On the Ohio River, Markland Lock Upper was 12.7, Markland Lock Lower was 15.4, McAlpin Upper was 12.9, McAlpin Lower 13.7, Canelton Lock and Dam Upper was 9.8, Canelton Lock and Dam Lower was 11.6, on the Blue River, Fredericksburg 3.0, White Cloud 2.7, on the Rolling Fork River, Boston 4.8, on the Salt River, Shepherdsville 1.5, here are some nearby reservoir levels: Dolin River Lake 515.4, Potoka Lake 539.2, Taylorsville Lake 547.1. This is a special weather statement for the following counties in Indiana: Clark, Crawford, Floyd, Harrison, Jefferson, Orange, Perry, Scott, and Washington, and the following counties in Kentucky: Breckinridge, Bullitt, Hardin, Henry, Jefferson, Meade, Nelson, Oldham, Shelby, Spencer, and Trimble. Windy conditions this afternoon into tonight. Windy conditions will develop this afternoon and continue into tonight, even outside of any thunderstorms that develop. Southerly winds will gust up to 30 to 40 miles per hour, with a few gusts to 45 miles per hour possible. Gusty winds will blow around unsecured objects.
The wind gusts may make driving more difficult, especially for high-profile vehicles on east-west oriented roads. 10 a.m. Eastern Daylight Time weather conditions across north-central Kentucky and south-central Indiana. At Louisville International, it was mostly sunny. The temperature was 74 degrees, the dew point 61, and the relative humidity 63%. The wind was southwest at 9 miles an hour. The pressure was 29.75 inches and falling. At Bowman Field, it was mostly sunny. The temperature was 73 degrees, the dew point 62, and the relative humidity 68%. The wind was south at 10 miles an hour. The pressure was 29.75 inches and falling. At Jasper, it was sunny. Visibility 10 miles. The wind was south at 10 miles an hour. And the pressure was 29.73 inches. Once again, at Louisville International, it was 74 degrees under mostly sunny skies. Elsewhere around the region, it was sunny, with a temperature of 73 at Lexington, 77 at Bowling Green, 76 at Paducah, 75 at Evansville, and 68 at Bloomington. It was mostly sunny, with a temperature of 71 at Jackson, 75 at Nashville, and 70 at Indianapolis. At Covington, it was partly sunny, with a temperature of 67. At Frankfort, the weather conditions were not available. 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The current time is 10:14 a.m. Eastern Daylight Time. This is the climate data for Louisville for yesterday. The high temperature was 80. The low was 61. That gave a mean temperature of 71, which was 6 degrees below normal. There were 6 cooling degree days for a monthly total of 174 and a seasonal total of 487, which was 114 degree days above normal. Heating degree days remained at 0 for the month and 3691 for the season, which was 242 degree days below normal. A trace of precipitation fell yesterday for a monthly total of 2.10 inches and a yearly total of 19.60 inches, which was 4.07 inches below normal. Since midnight, the low temperature was 65 and no precipitation fell. The record high for today is 98 set in 1913. The record low for today is 49 set in 1961. Sunrise today 6:19 a.m. Sunset tonight 9:08 p.m. Sunrise tomorrow 6:20 a.m. Sunset tomorrow 9:09 p.m. Now for the official National Weather Service forecast for North Central Kentucky and South Central Indiana, including the Louisville metro area. Today, mostly sunny. Highs in the upper 80s. South winds up to 5 miles an hour, increasing to 10 to 20 miles an hour in the afternoon. Tonight, partly cloudy until midnight, then mostly cloudy with showers and scattered thunderstorms after midnight. Lows in the lower 70s. Southwest winds 15 to 20 miles an hour with gusts to around 35 miles an hour. Chance of precipitation 90%. Thursday, mostly cloudy in the morning, then becoming mostly sunny. Scattered showers and isolated thunderstorms. Highs in the mid-80s. West winds 10 to 15 miles an hour. Gusts up to 30 miles an hour in the morning. Chance of precipitation 50%. Thursday night, cooler. Mostly cloudy. Isolated showers until midnight, then scattered showers after midnight. Lows in the lower 60s. Northwest winds up to 10 miles an hour. Chance of showers 30%. And now the extended forecast for the radio listening area. Juneteenth and Friday night, mostly clear. Highs in the lower 80s. Lows in the lower 60s. Saturday and Saturday night, mostly clear. Highs in the mid-80s. Lows in the mid-60s. Sunday and Sunday night, showers likely and chance of thunderstorms. Highs in the mid-80s. Lows in the upper 60s.
chance of precipitation 70%. Monday and Monday night, showers likely and chance of thunderstorms. Highs in the lower 80s. Lows in the mid 60s. Chance of precipitation 70%. Tuesday and Tuesday night, partly cloudy. Highs in the lower 80s. Lows in the lower 60s. The current time is 10:17 a.m. Eastern Daylight Time. Here are some river levels reported this morning. On the Ohio River, Markland Lock Upper was 12.7, Markland Lock Lower was 15.4, McAlpin Upper was 12.9, McAlpin Lower 13.7, Canelton Lock and Dam Upper was 9.8, Canelton Lock and Dam Lower was 11.6, on the Blue River, Fredericksburg 3.0, White Cloud 2.7, on the Rolling Fork River, Boston 4.8, on the Salt River, Shepherdsville 1.5, here are some nearby reservoir levels. Dolin River Lake 515.4, Potoka Lake 539.2, Taylorsville Lake 547.1. This is a special weather statement for the following counties in Indiana: Clark, Crawford, Floyd, Harrison, Jefferson, Orange, Perry, Scott, and Washington, and the following counties in Kentucky: Breckinridge, Bullitt, Hardin, Henry, Jefferson, Meade, Nelson, Oldham, Shelby, Spencer, and Trimble. Windy conditions this afternoon into tonight. Windy conditions will develop this afternoon and continue into tonight, even outside of any thunderstorms that develop. Southerly winds will gust up to 30 to 40 miles per hour, with a few gusts to 45 miles per hour possible. Gusty winds will blow around unsecured objects. The wind gusts may make driving more difficult, especially for high-profile vehicles on east-west oriented roads. 10 a.m. Eastern Daylight Time weather conditions across north-central Kentucky and south-central Indiana. At Louisville International, it was mostly sunny. The temperature was 74 degrees, the dew point 61, and the relative humidity 63%. The wind was southwest at 9 miles an hour. The pressure was 29.75 inches and falling. At Bowman Field, it was mostly sunny. The temperature was 73 degrees, the dew point 62, and the relative humidity 68%. The wind was south at 10 miles an hour. The pressure was 29.75 inches and falling. At Jasper, it was sunny. Visibility 10 miles. The wind was south at 10 miles an hour. And the pressure was 29.73 inches. Once again, at Louisville International, it was 74 degrees under mostly sunny skies. Elsewhere around the region, it was sunny, with a temperature of 73 at Lexington, 77 at Bowling Green, 76 at Paducah, 75 at Evansville, and 68 at Bloomington. It was mostly sunny, with a temperature of 71 at Jackson, 75 at Nashville, and 70 at Indianapolis. At Covington, it was partly sunny, with a temperature of 67. At Frankfort, the weather conditions were not available. This is the climate data for Louisville for yesterday. The high temperature was 80. The low was 61. That gave a mean temperature of 71, which was 6 degrees below normal. There were 6 cooling degree days for a monthly total of 174 and a seasonal total of 487, which was 114 degree days above normal. Heating degree days remained at 0 for the month and 3691 for the season, which was 242 degree days below normal. A trace of precipitation fell yesterday for a monthly total of 2.10 inches and a yearly total of 19.60 inches, which was 4.07 inches below normal. Since midnight, the low temperature was 65 and no precipitation fell. The record high for today is 98, set in 1913. The record low for today is 49, set in 1961. Sunrise today 6:19 a.m. Sunset tonight 9:08 p.m. Sunrise tomorrow 6:20 a.m. Sunset tomorrow 9:09 p.m. Now for the official National Weather Service forecast for North Central Kentucky and South Central Indiana, including the Louisville metro area. Today, mostly sunny. Highs in the upper 80s. South winds up to 5 miles an hour, increasing to 10 to 20 miles an hour in the afternoon.
Tonight, partly cloudy until midnight, then mostly cloudy with showers and scattered thunderstorms after midnight. Lows in the lower 70s. Southwest winds 15 to 20 miles an hour with gusts to around 35 miles an hour. Chance of precipitation 90%. Thursday, mostly cloudy in the morning then becoming mostly sunny. Scattered showers and isolated thunderstorms. Highs in the mid-80s. West winds 10 to 15 miles an hour. Gusts up to 30 miles an hour in the morning. Chance of precipitation 50%. Thursday night, cooler. Mostly cloudy. Isolated showers until midnight, then scattered showers after midnight. Lows in the lower 60s. Northwest winds up to 10 miles an hour. Chance of showers 30%. And now the extended forecast for the radio listening area. Juneteenth and Friday night, mostly clear. Highs in the lower 80s. Lows in the lower 60s. Saturday and Saturday night, mostly clear. Highs in the mid-80s. Lows in the mid-60s. Sunday and Sunday night, showers likely and chance of thunderstorms. Highs in the mid-80s. Lows in the upper 60s. Chance of precipitation 70%. Monday and Monday night, showers likely and chance of thunderstorms. Highs in the lower 80s. Lows in the mid-60s. Chance of precipitation 70%. Tuesday and Tuesday night, partly cloudy. Highs in the lower 80s. Lows in the lower 60s. The current time is 10:24 a.m. Eastern Daylight Time. Here are some river levels reported this morning. On the Ohio River, Markland Lock Upper was 12.7, Markland Lock Lower was 15.4, McAlpin Upper was 12.9, McAlpin Lower 13.7, Canelton Lock and Dam Upper was 9.8, Canelton Lock and Dam Lower was 11.6, on the Blue River, Fredericksburg 3.0, White Cloud 2.7, on the Rolling Fork River, Boston 4.8, on the Salt River, Shepherdsville 1.5, here are some nearby reservoir levels. Dolin River Lake 515.4, Potoka Lake 539.2, Taylorsville Lake 547.1. This is a special weather statement for the following counties in Indiana: Clark, Crawford, Floyd, Harrison, Jefferson, Orange, Perry, Scott, and Washington, and the following counties in Kentucky: Breckinridge, Bullitt, Hardin, Henry, Jefferson, Meade, Nelson, Oldham, Shelby, Spencer, and Trimble. Windy conditions this afternoon into tonight. Windy conditions will develop this afternoon and continue into tonight, even outside of any thunderstorms that develop. Southerly winds will gust up to 30 to 40 miles per hour, with a few gusts to 45 miles per hour possible. Gusty winds will blow around unsecured objects. The wind gusts may make driving more difficult, especially for high-profile vehicles on east-west oriented roads. 10 a.m. Eastern Daylight Time weather conditions across north-central Kentucky and south-central Indiana. At Louisville International, it was mostly sunny. The temperature was 74 degrees, the dew point 61, and the relative humidity 63%. The wind was southwest at 9 miles an hour. The pressure was 29.75 inches and falling. At Bowman Field, it was mostly sunny. The temperature was 73 degrees, the dew point 62, and the relative humidity 68%. The wind was south at 10 miles an hour. The pressure was 29.75 inches and falling. At Jasper, it was sunny. Visibility 10 miles. The wind was south at 10 miles an hour. And the pressure was 29.73 inches. Once again, at Louisville International, it was 74 degrees under mostly sunny skies. Elsewhere around the region, it was sunny, with a temperature of 73 at Lexington, 77 at Bowling Green, 76 at Paducah, 75 at Evansville, and 68 at Bloomington. It was mostly sunny, with a temperature of 71 at Jackson, 75 at Nashville, and 70 at Indianapolis. At Covington, it was partly sunny, with a temperature of 67. At Frankfort, the weather conditions were not available.
This is the climate data for Louisville for yesterday. The high temperature was 80. The low was 61. That gave a mean temperature of 71, which was 6 degrees below normal. There were 6 cooling degree days for a monthly total of 174 and a seasonal total of 487, which was 114 degree days above normal. Heating degree days remained at 0 for the month and 3691 for the season, which was 242 degree days below normal. A trace of precipitation fell yesterday for a monthly total of 2.10 inches and a yearly total of 19.60 inches, which was 4.07 inches below normal. Since midnight, the low temperature was 65 and no precipitation fell. The record high for today is 98, set in 1913. The record low for today is 49, set in 1961. Sunrise today 6:19 a.m. Sunset tonight 9:08 p.m. Sunrise tomorrow 6:20 a.m. Sunset tomorrow 9:09 p.m. Now for the official National Weather Service forecast for North Central Kentucky and South Central Indiana, including the Louisville metro area. Today, mostly sunny. Highs in the upper 80s. South winds up to 5 miles an hour, increasing to 10 to 20 miles an hour in the afternoon. Tonight, partly cloudy until midnight, then mostly cloudy with showers and scattered thunderstorms after midnight. Lows in the lower 70s. Southwest winds 15 to 20 miles an hour with gusts to around 35 miles an hour. Chance of precipitation 90%. Thursday, mostly cloudy in the morning, then becoming mostly sunny. Scattered showers and isolated thunderstorms. Highs in the mid-80s. West winds 10 to 15 miles an hour. Gusts up to 30 miles an hour in the morning. Chance of precipitation 50%. Thursday night, cooler. Mostly cloudy. Isolated showers until midnight, then scattered showers after midnight. Lows in the lower 60s. Northwest winds up to 10 miles an hour. Chance of showers 30%. And now the extended forecast for the radio listening area. Juneteenth and Friday night, mostly clear. Highs in the lower 80s. Lows in the lower 60s. Saturday and Saturday night, mostly clear. Highs in the mid-80s. Lows in the mid-60s. Sunday and Sunday night, showers likely and chance of thunderstorms. Highs in the mid-80s. Lows in the upper 60s. Chance of precipitation 70%. Monday and Monday night, showers likely and chance of thunderstorms. Highs in the lower 80s. Lows in the mid-60s. Chance of precipitation 70%. Tuesday and Tuesday night, partly cloudy. Highs in the lower 80s. Lows in the lower 60s. The current time is 10:30 a.m. Eastern Daylight Time. Here are some river levels reported this morning. On the Ohio River, Markland Lock Upper was 12.7, Markland Lock Lower was 15.4, McAlpin Upper was 12.9, McAlpin Lower 13.7, Canelton Lock and Dam Upper was 9.8, Canelton Lock and Dam Lower was 11.6, on the Blue River, Fredericksburg 3.0, White Cloud 2.7, on the Rolling Fork River, Boston 4.8, on the Salt River, Shepherdsville 1.5, here are some nearby reservoir levels. Dolin River Lake 515.4, Potoka Lake 539.2, Taylorsville Lake 547.1. This is a special weather statement for the following counties in Indiana: Clark, Crawford, Floyd, Harrison, Jefferson, Orange, Perry, Scott, and Washington, and the following counties in Kentucky: Breckinridge, Bullitt, Hardin, Henry, Jefferson, Meade, Nelson, Oldham, Shelby, Spencer, and Trimble. Windy conditions this afternoon into tonight. Windy conditions will develop this afternoon and continue into tonight, even outside of any thunderstorms that develop. Southerly winds will gust up to 30 to 40 miles per hour, with a few gusts to 45 miles per hour possible. Gusty winds will blow around unsecured objects. The wind gusts may make driving more difficult, especially for high-profile vehicles on east-west oriented roads.
10 a.m. Eastern Daylight Time weather conditions across north-central Kentucky and south-central Indiana. At Louisville International, it was mostly sunny. The temperature was 74 degrees, the dew point 61, and the relative humidity 63%. The wind was southwest at 9 miles an hour. The pressure was 29.75 inches and falling. At Bowman Field, it was mostly sunny. The temperature was 73 degrees, the dew point 62, and the relative humidity 68%. The wind was south at 10 miles an hour. The pressure was 29.75 inches and falling. At Jasper, it was sunny. Visibility 10 miles. The wind was south at 10 miles an hour. And the pressure was 29.73 inches. Once again, at Louisville International, it was 74 degrees under mostly sunny skies. Elsewhere around the region, it was sunny, with a temperature of 73 at Lexington, 77 at Bowling Green, 76 at Paducah, 75 at Evansville, and 68 at Bloomington. It was mostly sunny, with a temperature of 71 at Jackson, 75 at Nashville, and 70 at Indianapolis. At Covington, it was partly sunny, with a temperature of 67. At Frankfort, the weather conditions were not available. This is the climate data for Louisville for yesterday. The high temperature was 80. The low was 61. That gave a mean temperature of 71, which was 6 degrees below normal. There were 6 cooling degree days for a monthly total of 174 and a seasonal total of 487, which was 114 degree days above normal. Heating degree days remained at 0 for the month and 3691 for the season, which was 242 degree days below normal. A trace of precipitation fell yesterday for a monthly total of 2.10 inches and a yearly total of 19.60 inches, which was 4.07 inches below normal. Since midnight, the low temperature was 65 and no precipitation fell. The record high for today is 98, set in 1913. The record low for today is 49, set in 1961. Sunrise today 6:19 a.m. Sunset tonight 9:08 p.m. Sunrise tomorrow 6:20 a.m. Sunset tomorrow 9:09 p.m. Now for the official National Weather Service forecast for North Central Kentucky and South Central Indiana, including the Louisville metro area. Today, mostly sunny. Highs in the upper 80s. South winds up to 5 miles an hour, increasing to 10 to 20 miles an hour in the afternoon. Tonight, partly cloudy until midnight, then mostly cloudy with showers and scattered thunderstorms after midnight. Lows in the lower 70s. Southwest winds 15 to 20 miles an hour with gusts to around 35 miles an hour. Chance of precipitation 90%. Thursday, mostly cloudy in the morning, then becoming mostly sunny. Scattered showers and isolated thunderstorms. Highs in the mid-80s. West winds 10 to 15 miles an hour. Gusts up to 30 miles an hour in the morning. Chance of precipitation 50%. Thursday night, cooler. Mostly cloudy. Isolated showers until midnight, then scattered showers after midnight. Lows in the lower 60s. Northwest winds up to 10 miles an hour. Chance of showers 30%. And now the extended forecast for the radio listening area. Juneteenth and Friday night, mostly clear. Highs in the lower 80s. Lows in the lower 60s. Saturday and Saturday night, mostly clear. Highs in the mid-80s. Lows in the mid-60s. Sunday and Sunday night, showers likely and chance of thunderstorms. Highs in the mid-80s. Lows in the upper 60s. Chance of precipitation 70%. Monday and Monday night, showers likely and chance of thunderstorms. Highs in the lower 80s. Lows in the mid-60s. Chance of precipitation 70%. Tuesday and Tuesday night, partly cloudy. Highs in the lower 80s. Lows in the lower 60s. The current time is 10:36 a.m. Eastern Daylight Time. Here are some river levels reported this morning. On the Ohio River,
Markland Lock Upper was 12.7, Markland Lock Lower was 15.4, McAlpin Upper was 12.9, McAlpin Lower 13.7, Canelton Lock and Dam Upper was 9.8, Canelton Lock and Dam Lower was 11.6, on the Blue River, Fredericksburg 3.0, White Cloud 2.7, on the Rolling Fork River, Boston 4.8, on the Salt River, Shepherdsville 1.5, here are some nearby reservoir levels. Dolin River Lake 515.4, Potoka Lake 539.2, Taylorsville Lake 547.1. This is a special weather statement for the following counties in Indiana: Clark, Crawford, Floyd, Harrison, Jefferson, Orange, Perry, Scott, and Washington, and the following counties in Kentucky: Breckinridge, Bullitt, Hardin, Henry, Jefferson, Meade, Nelson, Oldham, Shelby, Spencer, and Trimble. Windy conditions this afternoon into tonight. Windy conditions will develop this afternoon and continue into tonight, even outside of any thunderstorms that develop. Southerly winds will gust up to 30 to 40 miles per hour, with a few gusts to 45 miles per hour possible. Gusty winds will blow around unsecured objects. The wind gusts may make driving more difficult, especially for high-profile vehicles on east-west oriented roads. 10 a.m. Eastern Daylight Time weather conditions across north-central Kentucky and south-central Indiana. At Louisville International, it was mostly sunny. The temperature was 74 degrees, the dew point 61, and the relative humidity 63%. The wind was southwest at 9 miles an hour. The pressure was 29.75 inches and falling. At Bowman Field, it was mostly sunny. The temperature was 73 degrees, the dew point 62, and the relative humidity 68%. The wind was south at 10 miles an hour. The pressure was 29.75 inches and falling. At Jasper, it was sunny. Visibility 10 miles. The wind was south at 10 miles an hour. And the pressure was 29.73 inches. Once again, at Louisville International, it was 74 degrees under mostly sunny skies. Elsewhere around the region, it was sunny, with a temperature of 73 at Lexington, 77 at Bowling Green, 76 at Paducah, 75 at Evansville, and 68 at Bloomington. It was mostly sunny, with a temperature of 71 at Jackson, 75 at Nashville, and 70 at Indianapolis. At Covington, it was partly sunny, with a temperature of 67. At Frankfort, the weather conditions were not available. This is the climate data for Louisville for yesterday. The high temperature was 80. The low was 61. That gave a mean temperature of 71, which was 6 degrees below normal. There were 6 cooling degree days for a monthly total of 174 and a seasonal total of 487, which was 114 degree days above normal. Heating degree days remained at 0 for the month and 3691 for the season, which was 242 degree days below normal. A trace of precipitation fell yesterday for a monthly total of 2.10 inches and a yearly total of 19.60 inches, which was 4.07 inches below normal. Since midnight, the low temperature was 65 and no precipitation fell. The record high for today is 98, set in 1913. The record low for today is 49, set in 1961. Sunrise today 6:19 a.m. Sunset tonight 9:08 p.m. Sunrise tomorrow 6:20 a.m. Sunset tomorrow 9:09 p.m. Now for the official National Weather Service forecast for North Central Kentucky and South Central Indiana, including the Louisville metro area. Today, mostly sunny. Highs in the upper 80s. South winds up to 5 miles an hour, increasing to 10 to 20 miles an hour in the afternoon. Tonight, partly cloudy until midnight, then mostly cloudy with showers and scattered thunderstorms after midnight. Lows in the lower 70s. Southwest winds 15 to 20 miles an hour with gusts to around 35 miles an hour. Chance of precipitation 90%. Thursday, mostly cloudy in the morning, then becoming mostly sunny. Scattered showers and isolated thunderstorms. Highs in the mid-80s. West winds 10 to 15 miles an hour.
Gusts up to 30 miles an hour in the morning. Chance of precipitation 50%. Thursday night, cooler. Mostly cloudy. Isolated showers until midnight, then scattered showers after midnight. Lows in the lower 60s. Northwest winds up to 10 miles an hour. Chance of showers 30%. And now the extended forecast for the radio listening area. Juneteenth and Friday night, mostly clear. Highs in the lower 80s. Lows in the lower 60s. Saturday and Saturday night, mostly clear. Highs in the mid 80s. Lows in the mid 60s. Sunday and Sunday night, showers likely and chance of thunderstorms. Highs in the mid 80s. Lows in the upper 60s. Chance of precipitation 70%. Monday and Monday night, showers likely and chance of thunderstorms. Highs in the lower 80s. Lows in the mid 60s. Chance of precipitation 70%. Tuesday and Tuesday night, partly cloudy. Highs in the lower 80s. Lows in the lower 60s. 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The current time is 10:43 a.m. Eastern Daylight Time. Here are some river levels reported this morning. On the Ohio River, Markland Lock Upper was 12.7, Markland Lock Lower was 15.4, McAlpin Upper was 12.9, McAlpin Lower 13.7, Canelton Lock and Dam Upper was 9.8, Canelton Lock and Dam Lower was 11.6, on the Blue River, Fredericksburg 3.0, White Cloud 2.7, on the Rolling Fork River, Boston 4.8, on the Salt River, Shepherdsville 1.5, here are some nearby reservoir levels. Dolin River Lake 515.4, Potoka Lake 539.2, Taylorsville Lake 547.1. This is a special weather statement for the following counties in Indiana: Clark, Crawford, Floyd, Harrison, Jefferson, Orange, Perry, Scott, and Washington, and the following counties in Kentucky: Breckinridge, Bullitt, Hardin, Henry, Jefferson, Meade, Nelson, Oldham, Shelby, Spencer, and Trimble. Windy conditions this afternoon into tonight. Windy conditions will develop this afternoon and continue into tonight, even outside of any thunderstorms that develop. Southerly winds will gust up to 30 to 40 miles per hour, with a few gusts to 45 miles per hour possible. Gusty winds will blow around unsecured objects. The wind gusts may make driving more difficult, especially for high-profile vehicles on east-west-oriented roads. 10 a.m. Eastern Daylight Time weather conditions across north-central Kentucky and south-central Indiana. At Louisville International, it was mostly sunny. The temperature was 74 degrees, the dew point 61, and the relative humidity 63%. The wind was southwest at 9 miles an hour. The pressure was 29.75 inches and falling. At Bowman Field, it was mostly sunny. The temperature was 73 degrees, the dew point 62, and the relative humidity 68%. The wind was south at 10 miles an hour. The pressure was 29.75 inches and falling. At Jasper, it was sunny. Visibility 10 miles. The wind was south at 10 miles an hour. And the pressure was 29.73 inches. Once again, at Louisville International, it was 74 degrees under mostly sunny skies. Elsewhere around the region, it was sunny, with a temperature of 73 at Lexington, 77 at Bowling Green, 76 at Paducah, 75 at Evansville, and 68 at Bloomington. It was mostly sunny, with a temperature of 71 at Jackson, 75 at Nashville, and 70 at Indianapolis. At Covington, it was partly sunny, with a temperature of 67. At Frankfort, the weather conditions were not available. This is the climate data for Louisville for yesterday. The high temperature was 80. The low was 61. That gave a mean temperature of 71, which was 6 degrees below normal.
There were 6 cooling degree days for a monthly total of 174 and a seasonal total of 487, which was 114 degree days above normal. Heating degree days remained at 0 for the month and 3691 for the season, which was 242 degree days below normal. A trace of precipitation fell yesterday for a monthly total of 2.10 inches and a yearly total of 19.60 inches, which was 4.07 inches below normal. Since midnight, the low temperature was 65 and no precipitation fell. The record high for today is 98 set in 1913. The record low for today is 49 set in 1961. Sunrise today 6:19 a.m. Sunset tonight 9:08 p.m. Sunrise tomorrow 6:20 a.m. Sunset tomorrow 9:09 p.m. Now for the official National Weather Service forecast for North Central Kentucky and South Central Indiana, including the Louisville metro area. Today, mostly sunny. Highs in the upper 80s. South winds up to 5 miles an hour, increasing to 10 to 20 miles an hour in the afternoon. Tonight, partly cloudy until midnight, then mostly cloudy with showers and scattered thunderstorms after midnight. Lows in the lower 70s. Southwest winds 15 to 20 miles an hour with gusts to around 35 miles an hour. Chance of precipitation 90%. Thursday, mostly cloudy in the morning, then becoming mostly sunny. Scattered showers and isolated thunderstorms. Highs in the mid-80s. West winds 10 to 15 miles an hour. Gusts up to 30 miles an hour in the morning. Chance of precipitation 50%. Thursday night, cooler. Mostly cloudy. Isolated showers until midnight, then scattered showers after midnight. Lows in the lower 60s. Northwest winds up to 10 miles an hour. Chance of showers 30%. And now the extended forecast for the radio listening area. Juneteenth and Friday night, mostly clear. Highs in the lower 80s. Lows in the lower 60s. Saturday and Saturday night, mostly clear. Highs in the mid-80s. Lows in the mid-60s. Sunday and Sunday night, showers likely and chance of thunderstorms. Highs in the mid-80s. Lows in the upper 60s. Chance of precipitation 70%. Monday and Monday night, showers likely and chance of thunderstorms. Highs in the lower 80s. Lows in the mid-60s. Chance of precipitation 70%. Tuesday and Tuesday night, partly cloudy. Highs in the lower 80s. Lows in the lower 60s. The current time is 10:50 a.m. Eastern Daylight Time. Here are some river levels reported this morning. On the Ohio River, Markland Lock Upper was 12.7, Markland Lock Lower was 15.4, McAlpin Upper was 12.9, McAlpin Lower 13.7, Canelton Lock and Dam Upper was 9.8, Canelton Lock and Dam Lower was 11.6, on the Blue River, Fredericksburg 3.0, White Cloud 2.7, on the Rolling Fork River, Boston 4.8, on the Salt River, Shepherdsville 1.5, here are some nearby reservoir levels. Dolin River Lake 515.4, Potoka Lake 539.2, Taylorsville Lake 547.1. This is a special weather statement for the following counties in Indiana: Clark, Crawford, Floyd, Harrison, Jefferson, Orange, Perry, Scott, and Washington, and the following counties in Kentucky: Breckinridge, Bullitt, Hardin, Henry, Jefferson, Meade, Nelson, Oldham, Shelby, Spencer, and Trimble. Windy conditions this afternoon into tonight. Windy conditions will develop this afternoon and continue into tonight, even outside of any thunderstorms that develop. Southerly winds will gust up to 30 to 40 miles per hour, with a few gusts to 45 miles per hour possible. Gusty winds will blow around unsecured objects. The wind gusts may make driving more difficult, especially for high-profile vehicles on east-west oriented roads. 10 a.m. Eastern Daylight Time weather conditions across north-central Kentucky and south-central Indiana. At Louisville International, it was mostly sunny. The temperature was 74 degrees, the dew point 61, and the relative humidity 63%.
The wind was southwest at 9 miles an hour. The pressure was 29.75 inches and falling. At Bowman Field, it was mostly sunny. The temperature was 73 degrees, the dew point 62, and the relative humidity 68%. The wind was south at 10 miles an hour. The pressure was 29.75 inches and falling. At Jasper, it was sunny. Visibility 10 miles. The wind was south at 10 miles an hour. And the pressure was 29.73 inches. Once again, at Louisville International, it was 74 degrees under mostly sunny skies. Elsewhere around the region, it was sunny, with a temperature of 73 at Lexington, 77 at Bowling Green, 76 at Paducah, 75 at Evansville, and 68 at Bloomington. It was mostly sunny, with a temperature of 71 at Jackson, 75 at Nashville, and 70 at Indianapolis. At Covington, it was partly sunny, with a temperature of 67. At Frankfurt, the weather conditions were not available. This is the climate data for Louisville for yesterday. The high temperature was 80. The low was 61. That gave a mean temperature of 71, which was 6 degrees below normal. There were 6 cooling degree days for a monthly total of 174 and a seasonal total of 487, which was 114 degree days above normal. Heating degree days remained at 0 for the month and 3691 for the season, which was 242 degree days below normal. A trace of precipitation fell yesterday for a monthly total of 2.10 inches and a yearly total of 19.60 inches, which was 4.07 inches below normal. Since midnight, the low temperature was 65 and no precipitation fell. The record high for today is 98, set in 1913. The record low for today is 49, set in 1961. Sunrise today 6:19 a.m. Sunset tonight 9:08 p.m. Sunrise tomorrow 6:20 a.m. Sunset tomorrow 9:09 p.m. Now for the official National Weather Service forecast for North Central Kentucky and South Central Indiana, including the Louisville metro area. Today, mostly sunny. Highs in the upper 80s. South winds up to 5 miles an hour, increasing to 10 to 20 miles an hour in the afternoon. Tonight, partly cloudy until midnight, then mostly cloudy with showers and scattered thunderstorms after midnight. Lows in the lower 70s. Southwest winds 15 to 20 miles an hour with gusts to around 35 miles an hour. Chance of precipitation 90%. Thursday, mostly cloudy in the morning, then becoming mostly sunny. Scattered showers and isolated thunderstorms. Highs in the mid-80s. West winds 10 to 15 miles an hour. Gusts up to 30 miles an hour in the morning. Chance of precipitation 50%. Thursday night, cooler. Mostly cloudy. Isolated showers until midnight, then scattered showers after midnight. Lows in the lower 60s. Northwest winds up to 10 miles an hour. Chance of showers 30%. And now the extended forecast for the radio listening area. Juneteenth and Friday night, mostly clear. Highs in the lower 80s. Lows in the lower 60s. Saturday and Saturday night, mostly clear. Highs in the mid-80s. Lows in the mid-60s. Sunday and Sunday night, showers likely and chance of thunderstorms. Highs in the mid-80s. Lows in the upper 60s. Chance of precipitation 70%. Monday and Monday night, showers likely and chance of thunderstorms. Highs in the lower 80s. Lows in the mid-60s. Chance of precipitation 70%. Tuesday and Tuesday night, partly cloudy. Highs in the lower 80s. Lows in the lower 60s. The current time is 10:56 a.m. Eastern Daylight Time. Here are some river levels reported this morning. On the Ohio River, Markland Lock Upper was 12.7, Markland Lock Lower was 15.4, McAlpin Upper was 12.9, McAlpin Lower 13.7, Canelton Lock and Dam Upper was 9.8, Canelton Lock and Dam Lower was 11.6, on the Blue River, Fredericksburg 3.0, White Cloud 2.7,
on the Rolling Fork River, Boston 4.8, on the Salt River, Shepherdsville 1.5, here are some nearby reservoir levels, Dolin River Lake 515.4, Potoka Lake 539.2, Taylorsville Lake 547.1. This is a special weather statement for the following counties in Indiana: Clark, Crawford, Floyd, Harrison, Jefferson, Orange, Perry, Scott, and Washington, and the following counties in Kentucky: Breckinridge, Bullitt, Hardin, Henry, Jefferson, Meade, Nelson, Oldham, Shelby, Spencer, and Trimble. Windy conditions this afternoon into tonight. Windy conditions will develop this afternoon and continue into tonight, even outside of any thunderstorms that develop. Southerly winds will gust up to 30 to 40 miles per hour, with a few gusts to 45 miles per hour possible. Gusty winds will blow around unsecured objects. The wind gusts may make driving more difficult, especially for high-profile vehicles on east-west oriented roads. 10 a.m. Eastern Daylight Time weather conditions across north-central Kentucky and south-central Indiana. At Louisville International, it was mostly sunny. The temperature was 74 degrees, the dew point 61, and the relative humidity 63%. The wind was southwest at 9 miles an hour. The pressure was 29.75 inches and falling. At Bowman Field, it was mostly sunny. The temperature was 73 degrees, the dew point 62, and the relative humidity 68%. The wind was south at 10 miles an hour. The pressure was 29.75 inches and falling. At Jasper, it was sunny. Visibility 10 miles. The wind was south at 10 miles an hour. And the pressure was 29.73 inches. Once again, at Louisville International, it was 74 degrees under mostly sunny skies. Elsewhere around the region, it was sunny, with a temperature of 73 at Lexington, 77 at Bowling Green, 76 at Paducah, 75 at Evansville, and 68 at Bloomington. It was mostly sunny, with a temperature of 71 at Jackson, 75 at Nashville, and 70 at Indianapolis. At Covington, it was partly sunny, with a temperature of 67. At Frankfort, the weather conditions were not available. This is the climate data for Louisville for yesterday. The high temperature was 80. The low was 61. That gave a mean temperature of 71, which was 6 degrees below normal. There were 6 cooling degree days for a monthly total of 174 and a seasonal total of 487, which was 114 degree days above normal. Heating degree days remained at 0 for the month and 3691 for the season, which was 242 degree days below normal. A trace of precipitation fell yesterday for a monthly total of 2.10 inches and a yearly total of 19.60 inches, which was 4.07 inches below normal. Since midnight, the low temperature was 65 and no precipitation fell. The record high for today is 98, set in 1913. The record low for today is 49, set in 1961. Sunrise today 6:19 a.m. Sunset tonight 9:08 p.m. Sunrise tomorrow 6:20 a.m. Sunset tomorrow 9:09 p.m. Now for the official National Weather Service forecast for North Central Kentucky and South Central Indiana, including the Louisville metro area. Today, mostly sunny. Highs in the upper 80s. South winds up to 5 miles an hour, increasing to 10 to 20 miles an hour in the afternoon. Tonight, partly cloudy until midnight, then mostly cloudy with showers and scattered thunderstorms after midnight. Lows in the lower 70s. Southwest winds 15 to 20 miles an hour with gusts to around 35 miles an hour. Chance of precipitation 90%. Thursday, mostly cloudy in the morning, then becoming mostly sunny. Scattered showers and isolated thunderstorms. Highs in the mid-80s.

This is a test of the NOAA Weather Radio Warning Alarm Device and the Emergency Alert System. During potentially dangerous weather situations, specially built receivers are automatically activated to warn of the impending severe weather and or hazards in South Central Indiana and North Central Kentucky. Tests of these receivers are normally conducted every Tuesday between 6 p.m. and 7 p.m. local time, and every Wednesday between 11 a.m. and noon.

5 megahertz. Reception of this broadcast and the warning alarm will vary at any given location. To provide the most consistent warning service possible, the warning alarm will be activated for watches and warnings affecting the following counties. In South Central Indiana, Clark, Floyd, Harrison, Jefferson, Scott, and Washington. In North Central Kentucky, Bullitt, Henry, Jefferson, Nelson, Oldham, Shelby, Spencer, and Trimble. This concludes the test of the NOAA Weather Radio Warning Alarm and Emergency Alert System. We now return you to regular programming. 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Today, mostly sunny. Highs in the upper 80s. South winds up to 5 miles an hour, increasing to 10 to 20 miles an hour in the afternoon. Tonight, partly cloudy until midnight, then mostly cloudy with showers and scattered thunderstorms after midnight. Lows in the lower 70s. Southwest winds 15 to 20 miles an hour with gusts to around 35 miles an hour. Chance of precipitation 90%. Thursday, mostly cloudy in the morning, then becoming mostly sunny. Scattered showers and isolated thunderstorms. Highs in the mid-80s. West winds 10 to 15 miles an hour. Gusts up to 30 miles an hour in the morning. Chance of precipitation 50%. Thursday night, cooler. Mostly cloudy. Isolated showers until midnight, then scattered showers after midnight. Lows in the lower 60s. Northwest winds up to 10 miles an hour. Chance of showers 30%. And now the extended forecast for the radio listening area. Juneteenth and Friday night, mostly clear. Highs in the lower 80s. Lows in the lower 60s. Saturday and Saturday night, mostly clear. Highs in the mid-80s. Lows in the mid-60s. Sunday and Sunday night, showers likely and chance of thunderstorms. Highs in the mid-80s. Lows in the upper 60s. Chance of precipitation 70%. Monday and Monday night, showers likely and chance of thunderstorms. Highs in the lower 80s. Lows in the mid-60s. Chance of precipitation 70%. Tuesday and Tuesday night, partly cloudy. Highs in the lower 80s. Lows in the lower 60s. The current time is 11:05 a.m. Eastern Daylight Time. Here are some river levels reported this morning. On the Ohio River, Markland Lock Upper was 12.7, Markland Lock Lower was 15.4, McAlpin Upper was 12.9, McAlpin Lower 13.7, Canelton Lock and Dam Upper was 9.8, Canelton Lock and Dam Lower was 11.6, on the Blue River, Fredericksburg 3.0, White Cloud 2.7, on the Rolling Fork River, Boston 4.8, on the Salt River, Shepherdsville 1.5, here are some nearby reservoir levels. Dolin River Lake 515.4, Potoka Lake 539.2, Taylorsville Lake 547.1. This is a special weather statement for the following counties in Indiana: Clark, Crawford, Floyd, Harrison, Jefferson, Orange, Perry, Scott, and Washington, and the following counties in Kentucky: Breckinridge, Bullitt, Hardin, Henry, Jefferson, Meade, Nelson, Oldham, Shelby, Spencer, and Trimble. Windy conditions this afternoon into tonight. Windy conditions will develop this afternoon and continue into tonight, even outside of any thunderstorms that develop. Southerly winds will gust up to 30 to 40 miles per hour, with a few gusts to 45 miles per hour possible. Gusty winds will blow around unsecured objects. The wind gusts may make driving more difficult, especially for high-profile vehicles on east-west oriented roads. 11 a.m. Eastern Daylight Time weather conditions across North Central Kentucky and South Central Indiana. At Louisville International, it was partly sunny. The temperature was 76 degrees, the dew point 60, and the relative humidity 57%. The wind was southwest at 10 miles an hour.

temperature was 29.76 inches and rising. At Bowman Field, it was mostly sunny. The temperature was 77 degrees, the dew point 62, and the relative humidity 59%. The wind was southwest at 9 miles an hour. The pressure was 29.77 inches and rising. At Jasper, it was partly sunny. Visibility 10 miles. The wind was south at 8 miles an hour. And the pressure was 29.73 inches and steady. Once again, at Louisville International, it was 76 degrees under partly sunny skies. Elsewhere around the region, it was sunny, with a temperature of 80 at Bowling Green, 79 at Paducah, 79 at Evansville, and 73 at Bloomington. It was mostly sunny, with a temperature of 77 at Lexington, 76 at Jackson, and 77 at Nashville. It was partly sunny, with a temperature of 70 at Covington, and 72 at Indianapolis. At Frankfort, the weather conditions were not available. Now for the official National Weather Service forecast for North Central Kentucky and South Central Indiana, including the Louisville metro area. Today, mostly sunny. Highs in the upper 80s. South winds up to 5 miles an hour, increasing to 10 to 20 miles an hour in the afternoon. Tonight, partly cloudy until midnight, then mostly cloudy with showers and scattered thunderstorms after midnight. Lows in the lower 70s. Southwest winds 15 to 20 miles an hour with gusts to around 35 miles an hour. Chance of precipitation 90%. Thursday, mostly cloudy in the morning, then becoming mostly sunny. Scattered showers and isolated thunderstorms. Highs in the mid-80s. West winds 10 to 15 miles an hour. Gusts up to 30 miles an hour in the morning. Chance of precipitation 50%. Thursday night, cooler. Mostly cloudy. Isolated showers until midnight, then scattered showers after midnight. Lows in the lower 60s. Northwest winds up to 10 miles an hour. Chance of showers 30%. And now the extended forecast for the radio listening area. Juneteenth and Friday night, mostly clear. Highs in the lower 80s. Lows in the lower 60s. Saturday and Saturday night, mostly clear. Highs in the mid-80s. Lows in the mid-60s. Sunday and Sunday night, showers likely and chance of thunderstorms. Highs in the mid-80s. Lows in the upper 60s. Chance of precipitation 70%. Monday and Monday night, showers likely and chance of thunderstorms. Highs in the lower 80s. Lows in the mid-60s. Chance of precipitation 70%. Tuesday and Tuesday night, partly cloudy. Highs in the lower 80s. Lows in the lower 60s. The current time is 11:11 a.m. Eastern Daylight Time. Here are some river levels reported this morning. On the Ohio River, Markland Lock Upper was 12.7, Markland Lock Lower was 15.4, McAlpin Upper was 12.9, McAlpin Lower 13.7, Canelton Lock and Dam Upper was 9.8, Canelton Lock and Dam Lower was 11.6, on the Blue River, Fredericksburg 3.0, White Cloud 2.7, on the Rolling Fork River, Boston 4.8, on the Salt River, Shepherdsville 1.5, here are some nearby reservoir levels. Dolin River Lake 515.4, Potoka Lake 539.2, Taylorsville Lake 547.1. This is a special weather statement for the following counties in Indiana: Clark, Crawford, Floyd, Harrison, Jefferson, Orange, Perry, Scott, and Washington, and the following counties in Kentucky: Breckinridge, Bullitt, Hardin, Henry, Jefferson, Meade, Nelson, Oldham, Shelby, Spencer, and Trimble. Windy conditions this afternoon into tonight. Windy conditions will develop this afternoon and continue into tonight, even outside of any thunderstorms that develop. Southerly winds will gust up to 30 to 40 miles per hour, with a few gusts to 45 miles per hour possible. Gusty winds will blow around unsecured objects. The wind gusts may make driving more difficult, especially for high-profile vehicles on east-west oriented roads.
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The station is KIH 43, broadcast from the National Weather Service Forecast Office in Louisville, on a transmitter located in Floyd County, Indiana, on a frequency of 162.475 MHz. 11 a.m. Eastern Daylight Time weather conditions across north-central Kentucky and south-central Indiana. At Louisville International, it was partly sunny. The temperature was 76 degrees, the dew point 60, and the relative humidity 57%. The wind was southwest at 10 miles an hour. The pressure was 29.76 inches and rising. At Bowman Field, it was mostly sunny. The temperature was 77 degrees, the dew point 62, and the relative humidity 59%. The wind was southwest at 9 miles an hour. The pressure was 29.77 inches and rising. At Jasper, it was partly sunny. Visibility 10 miles. The wind was south at 8 miles an hour. And the pressure was 29.73 inches and steady. Once again, at Louisville International, it was 76 degrees under partly sunny skies. Elsewhere around the region, it was sunny, with a temperature of 80 at Bowling Green, 79 at Paducah, and 79 at Evansville. It was mostly sunny, with a temperature of 77 at Lexington, 70 at Covington, 76 at Jackson, and 77 at Nashville. At Bloomington, it was partly sunny, with a temperature of 73. At Indianapolis, it was cloudy, with a temperature of 72. At Frankfort, the weather conditions were not available. Now for the official National Weather Service forecast for north-central Kentucky and south-central Indiana, including the Louisville metro area. Today, mostly sunny. Highs in the upper 80s. South winds up to 5 miles an hour, increasing to 10 to 20 miles an hour in the afternoon. Tonight, partly cloudy until midnight, then mostly cloudy with showers and scattered thunderstorms after midnight. Lows in the lower 70s. Southwest winds 15 to 20 miles an hour with gusts to around 35 miles an hour. Chance of precipitation 90%. Thursday, mostly cloudy in the morning, then becoming mostly sunny. Scattered showers and isolated thunderstorms. Highs in the mid-80s. West winds 10 to 15 miles an hour. Gusts up to 30 miles an hour in the morning. Chance of precipitation 50%. Thursday night, cooler. Mostly cloudy. Isolated showers until midnight, then scattered showers after midnight. Lows in the lower 60s. Northwest winds up to 10 miles an hour. Chance of showers 30%. And now the extended forecast for the radio listening area. Juneteenth and Friday night, mostly clear. Highs in the lower 80s. Lows in the lower 60s. Saturday and Saturday night, mostly clear. Highs in the mid-80s. Lows in the mid-60s. Sunday and Sunday night, showers likely and chance of thunderstorms. Highs in the mid-80s. Lows in the upper 60s. Chance of precipitation 70%. Monday and Monday night, showers likely and chance of thunderstorms. Highs in the lower 80s. Lows in the mid-60s. Chance of precipitation 70%. Tuesday and Tuesday night, partly cloudy. Highs in the lower 80s. Lows in the lower 60s. The current time is 11:16 a.m. Eastern Daylight Time. Here are some river levels reported this morning. On the Ohio River, Markland Lock Upper was 12.7, Markland Lock Lower was 15.4, McAlpin Upper was 12.9, McAlpin Lower 13.7, Canelton Lock and Dam Upper was 9.8, Canelton Lock and Dam Lower was 11.6, on the Blue River, Fredericksburg 3.0, White Cloud 2.7, on the Rolling Fork River, Boston 4.8, on the Salt River, Shepherdsville 1.5, here are some nearby reservoir levels. Dolin River Lake 515.4, Potoka Lake 539.2, Taylorsville Lake 547.1. This is a special weather statement for the following counties in Indiana: Clark, Crawford, Floyd, Harrison, Jefferson,
Orange, Perry, Scott, and Washington, and the following counties in Kentucky: Breckinridge, Bullitt, Hardin, Henry, Jefferson, Meade, Nelson, Oldham, Shelby, Spencer, and Trimble. Windy conditions this afternoon into tonight. Windy conditions will develop this afternoon and continue into tonight, even outside of any thunderstorms that develop. Southerly winds will gust up to 30 to 40 miles per hour, with a few gusts to 45 miles per hour possible. Gusty winds will blow around unsecured objects. The wind gusts may make driving more difficult, especially for high-profile vehicles on east-west oriented roads. 11 a.m. Eastern Daylight Time weather conditions across north-central Kentucky and south-central Indiana. At Louisville International, it was partly sunny. The temperature was 76 degrees, the dew point 60, and the relative humidity 57%. The wind was southwest at 10 miles an hour. The pressure was 29.76 inches and rising. At Bowman Field, it was mostly sunny. The temperature was 77 degrees, the dew point 62, and the relative humidity 59%. The wind was southwest at 9 miles an hour. The pressure was 29.77 inches and rising. At Jasper, it was partly sunny. Visibility 10 miles. The wind was south at 8 miles an hour. And the pressure was 29.73 inches and steady. Once again, at Louisville International, it was 76 degrees under partly sunny skies. Elsewhere around the region, it was sunny, with a temperature of 80 at Bowling Green, 79 at Paducah, and 79 at Evansville. It was mostly sunny, with a temperature of 77 at Lexington, 70 at Covington, 76 at Jackson, and 77 at Nashville. At Bloomington, it was partly sunny, with a temperature of 73. At Indianapolis, it was cloudy, with a temperature of 72. At Frankfort, the weather conditions were not available. Now for the official National Weather Service forecast for north-central Kentucky and south-central Indiana, including the Louisville metro area. Today, mostly sunny. Highs in the upper 80s. South winds up to 5 miles an hour, increasing to 10 to 20 miles an hour in the afternoon. Tonight, partly cloudy until midnight, then mostly cloudy with showers and scattered thunderstorms after midnight. Lows in the lower 70s. Southwest winds 15 to 20 miles an hour with gusts to around 35 miles an hour. Chance of precipitation 90%. Thursday, mostly cloudy in the morning, then becoming mostly sunny. Scattered showers and isolated thunderstorms. Highs in the mid-80s. West winds 10 to 15 miles an hour. Gusts up to 30 miles an hour in the morning. Chance of precipitation 50%. Thursday night, cooler. Mostly cloudy. Isolated showers until midnight, then scattered showers after midnight. Lows in the lower 60s. Northwest winds up to 10 miles an hour. Chance of showers 30%. And now the extended forecast for the radio listening area. Juneteenth and Friday night, mostly clear. Highs in the lower 80s. Lows in the lower 60s. Saturday and Saturday night, mostly clear. Highs in the mid-80s. Lows in the mid-60s. Sunday and Sunday night, showers likely and chance of thunderstorms. Highs in the mid-80s. Lows in the upper 60s. Chance of precipitation 70%. Monday and Monday night, showers likely and chance of thunderstorms. Highs in the lower 80s. Lows in the mid-60s. Chance of precipitation 70%. Tuesday and Tuesday night, partly cloudy. Highs in the lower 80s. Lows in the lower 60s. The current time is 11:22 a.m. Eastern Daylight Time. Here are some river levels reported this morning. On the Ohio River, Markland Lock Upper was 12.7, Markland Lock Lower was 15.4, McAlpin Upper was 12.9, McAlpin Lower 13.7, Canelton Lock and Dam Upper was 9.8, Canelton Lock and Dam Lower was 11.6, on the Blue River, Fredericksburg 3.0, White Cloud 2.7, on the Rolling Fork River, Boston 4.8,
On the Salt River, Shepherdsville 1.5, here are some nearby reservoir levels. Dolin River Lake 515.4, Potoka Lake 539.2, Taylorsville Lake 547.1. This is a special weather statement for the following counties in Indiana: Clark, Crawford, Floyd, Harrison, Jefferson, Orange, Perry, Scott, and Washington, and the following counties in Kentucky: Breckinridge, Bullitt, Hardin, Henry, Jefferson, Meade, Nelson, Oldham, Shelby, Spencer, and Trimble. Windy conditions this afternoon into tonight. Windy conditions will develop this afternoon and continue into tonight, even outside of any thunderstorms that develop. Southerly winds will gust up to 30 to 40 miles per hour, with a few gusts to 45 miles per hour possible. Gusty winds will blow around unsecured objects. The wind gusts may make driving more difficult, especially for high-profile vehicles on east-west oriented roads. 11 a.m. Eastern Daylight Time weather conditions across north-central Kentucky and south-central Indiana. At Louisville International, it was partly sunny. The temperature was 76 degrees, the dew point 60, and the relative humidity 57%. The wind was southwest at 10 miles an hour. The pressure was 29.76 inches and rising. At Bowman Field, it was mostly sunny. The temperature was 77 degrees, the dew point 62, and the relative humidity 59%. The wind was southwest at 9 miles an hour. The pressure was 29.77 inches and rising. At Jasper, it was partly sunny. Visibility 10 miles. The wind was south at 8 miles an hour. And the pressure was 29.73 inches and steady. Once again, at Louisville International, it was 76 degrees under partly sunny skies. Elsewhere around the region, it was sunny, with a temperature of 80 at Bowling Green, 79 at Paducah, and 79 at Evansville. It was mostly sunny, with a temperature of 77 at Lexington, 70 at Covington, 76 at Jackson, and 77 at Nashville. At Bloomington, it was partly sunny, with a temperature of 73. At Indianapolis, it was cloudy, with a temperature of 72. At Frankfort, the weather conditions were not available. Now for the official National Weather Service forecast for north-central Kentucky and south-central Indiana, including the Louisville metro area. Today, mostly sunny. Highs in the upper 80s. South winds up to 5 miles an hour, increasing to 10 to 20 miles an hour in the afternoon. Tonight, partly cloudy until midnight, then mostly cloudy with showers and scattered thunderstorms after midnight. Lows in the lower 70s. Southwest winds 15 to 20 miles an hour with gusts to around 35 miles an hour. Chance of precipitation 90%. Thursday, mostly cloudy in the morning, then becoming mostly sunny. Scattered showers and isolated thunderstorms. Highs in the mid-80s. West winds 10 to 15 miles an hour. Gusts up to 30 miles an hour in the morning. Chance of precipitation 50%. Thursday night, cooler. Mostly cloudy. Isolated showers until midnight, then scattered showers after midnight. Lows in the lower 60s. Northwest winds up to 10 miles an hour. Chance of showers 30%. And now the extended forecast for the radio listening area. Juneteenth and Friday night, mostly clear. Highs in the lower 80s. Lows in the lower 60s. Saturday and Saturday night, mostly clear. Highs in the mid-80s. Lows in the mid-60s. Sunday and Sunday night, showers likely and chance of thunderstorms. Highs in the mid-80s. Lows in the upper 60s. Chance of precipitation 70%. Monday and Monday night, showers likely and chance of thunderstorms. Highs in the lower 80s. Lows in the mid-60s. Chance of precipitation 70%. Tuesday and Tuesday night, partly cloudy. Highs in the lower 80s. Lows in the lower 60s. The current time is 11:27 a.m. Eastern Daylight Time. Here are some river levels reported this morning. On the Ohio River,
Mark Lindlock upper was 12.7, Mark Lindlock lower was 15.4, McAlpin upper was 12.9, McAlpin lower 13.7, Canelton Lock and Dam upper was 9.8, Canelton Lock and Dam lower was 11.6, on the Blue River, Fredericksburg 3.0, White Cloud 2.7, on the Rolling Fork River, Boston 4.8, on the Salt River, Shepherdsville 1.5, here are some nearby reservoir levels: Dolin River Lake 515.4, Potoka Lake 539.2, Taylorsville Lake 547.1. This is a special weather statement for the following counties in Indiana: Clark, Crawford, Floyd, Harrison, Jefferson, Orange, Perry, Scott, and Washington, and the following counties in Kentucky: Breckinridge, Bullitt, Hardin, Henry, Jefferson, Meade, Nelson, Oldham, Shelby, Spencer, and Trimble. Windy conditions this afternoon into tonight. Windy conditions will develop this afternoon and continue into tonight, even outside of any thunderstorms that develop. Southerly winds will gust up to 30 to 40 miles per hour, with a few gusts to 45 miles per hour possible. Gusty winds will blow around unsecured objects. The wind gusts may make driving more difficult, especially for high-profile vehicles on east-west oriented roads. 11 a.m. Eastern Daylight Time weather conditions across north-central Kentucky and south-central Indiana. At Louisville International, it was partly sunny. The temperature was 76 degrees, the dew point 60, and the relative humidity 57%. The wind was southwest at 10 miles an hour. The pressure was 29.76 inches and rising. At Bowman Field, it was mostly sunny. The temperature was 77 degrees, the dew point 62, and the relative humidity 59%. The wind was southwest at 9 miles an hour. The pressure was 29.77 inches and rising. At Jasper, it was partly sunny. Visibility 10 miles. The wind was south at 8 miles an hour. And the pressure was 29.73 inches and steady. Once again, at Louisville International, it was 76 degrees under partly sunny skies. Elsewhere around the region, it was sunny, with a temperature of 80 at Bowling Green, 79 at Paducah, and 79 at Evansville. It was mostly sunny, with a temperature of 77 at Lexington, 70 at Covington, 76 at Jackson, and 77 at Nashville. At Bloomington, it was partly sunny, with a temperature of 73. At Indianapolis, it was cloudy, with a temperature of 72. At Frankfort, the weather conditions were not available. Now for the official National Weather Service forecast for north-central Kentucky and south-central Indiana, including the Louisville metro area. Today, mostly sunny. Highs in the upper 80s. South winds up to 5 miles an hour, increasing to 10 to 20 miles an hour in the afternoon. Tonight, partly cloudy until midnight, then mostly cloudy with showers and scattered thunderstorms after midnight. Lows in the lower 70s. Southwest winds 15 to 20 miles an hour with gusts to around 35 miles an hour. Chance of precipitation 90%. Thursday, mostly cloudy in the morning, then becoming mostly sunny. Scattered showers and isolated thunderstorms. Highs in the mid-80s. West winds 10 to 15 miles an hour. Gusts up to 30 miles an hour in the morning. Chance of precipitation 50%. Thursday night, cooler. Mostly cloudy. Isolated showers until midnight, then scattered showers after midnight. Lows in the lower 60s. Northwest winds up to 10 miles an hour. Chance of showers 30%. And now the extended forecast for the radio listening area. Juneteenth and Friday night, mostly clear. Highs in the lower 80s. Lows in the lower 60s. Saturday and Saturday night, mostly clear. Highs in the mid-80s. Lows in the mid-60s. Sunday and Sunday night, showers likely and chance of thunderstorms. Highs in the mid-80s. Lows in the upper 60s. Chance of precipitation 70%. Monday and Monday night, showers likely and chance of thunderstorms. Highs in the lower 80s.
Lows in the mid-60s. Chance of precipitation 70%. Tuesday and Tuesday night, partly cloudy. Highs in the lower 80s. Lows in the lower 60s. The current time is 11:32 a.m. Eastern Daylight Time. Here are some river levels reported this morning. On the Ohio River, Markland Lock Upper was 12.7, Markland Lock Lower was 15.4, McAlpin Upper was 12.9, McAlpin Lower 13.7, Canelton Lock and Dam Upper was 9.8, Canelton Lock and Dam Lower was 11.6, on the Blue River, Fredericksburg 3.0, White Cloud 2.7, on the Rolling Fork River, Boston 4.8, on the Salt River, Shepherdsville 1.5, here are some nearby reservoir levels. Dolin River Lake 515.4, Potoka Lake 539.2, Taylorsville Lake 547.1. This is a special weather statement for the following counties in Indiana: Clark, Crawford, Floyd, Harrison, Jefferson, Orange, Perry, Scott, and Washington, and the following counties in Kentucky: Breckinridge, Bullitt, Hardin, Henry, Jefferson, Meade, Nelson, Oldham, Shelby, Spencer, and Trimble. Windy conditions this afternoon into tonight. Windy conditions will develop this afternoon and continue into tonight, even outside of any thunderstorms that develop. Southerly winds will gust up to 30 to 40 miles per hour, with a few gusts to 45 miles per hour possible. Gusty winds will blow around unsecured objects. The wind gusts may make driving more difficult, especially for high-profile vehicles on east-west-oriented roads. 11 a.m. Eastern Daylight Time weather conditions across north-central Kentucky and south-central Indiana. At Louisville International, it was partly sunny. The temperature was 76 degrees, the dew point 60, and the relative humidity 57%. The wind was southwest at 10 miles an hour. The pressure was 29.76 inches and rising. At Bowman Field, it was mostly sunny. The temperature was 77 degrees, the dew point 62, and the relative humidity 59%. The wind was southwest at 9 miles an hour. The pressure was 29.77 inches and rising. At Jasper, it was partly sunny. Visibility 10 miles. The wind was south at 8 miles an hour. And the pressure was 29.73 inches, and steady. Once again, at Louisville International, it was 76 degrees under partly sunny skies. Elsewhere around the region, it was sunny, with a temperature of 80 at Bowling Green, 79 at Paducah, and 79 at Evansville. It was mostly sunny, with a temperature of 77 at Lexington, 70 at Covington, 76 at Jackson, and 77 at Nashville. At Bloomington, it was partly sunny, with a temperature of 73. At Indianapolis, it was cloudy, with a temperature of 72. At Frankfort, the weather conditions were not available. Now for the official National Weather Service forecast for north-central Kentucky and south-central Indiana, including the Louisville metro area. Today, mostly sunny. Highs in the upper 80s. South winds up to 5 miles an hour, increasing to 10 to 20 miles an hour in the afternoon. Tonight, partly cloudy until midnight, then mostly cloudy with showers and scattered thunderstorms after midnight. Lows in the lower 70s. Southwest winds 15 to 20 miles an hour with gusts to around 35 miles an hour. Chance of precipitation 90%. Thursday, mostly cloudy in the morning, then becoming mostly sunny. Scattered showers and isolated thunderstorms. Highs in the mid-80s. West winds 10 to 15 miles an hour. Gusts up to 30 miles an hour in the morning. Chance of precipitation 50%. Thursday night, cooler. Mostly cloudy. Isolated showers until midnight, then scattered showers after midnight. Lows in the lower 60s. Northwest winds up to 10 miles an hour. Chance of showers 30%. And now the extended forecast for the radio listening area. Juneteenth and Friday night, mostly clear. Highs in the lower 80s. Lows in the lower 60s. Saturday and Saturday night, mostly clear.
Highs in the mid-80s. Lows in the mid-60s. Sunday and Sunday night, showers likely and chance of thunderstorms. Highs in the mid-80s. Lows in the upper 60s. Chance of precipitation 70%. Monday and Monday night, showers likely and chance of thunderstorms. Highs in the lower 80s. Lows in the mid-60s. Chance of precipitation 70%. Tuesday and Tuesday night, partly cloudy. Highs in the lower 80s. Lows in the lower 60s. The current time is 11:38 a.m. Eastern Daylight Time. Here are some river levels reported this morning. On the Ohio River, Markland Lock Upper was 12.7, Markland Lock Lower was 15.4, McAlpin Upper was 12.9, McAlpin Lower 13.7, Canelton Lock and Dam Upper was 9.8, Canelton Lock and Dam Lower was 11.6, on the Blue River, Fredericksburg 3.0, White Cloud 2.7, on the Rolling Fork River, Boston 4.8, on the Salt River, Shepherdsville 1.5, here are some nearby reservoir levels. Dolin River Lake 515.4, Potoka Lake 539.2, Taylorsville Lake 547.1. This is a special weather statement for the following counties in Indiana: Clark, Crawford, Floyd, Harrison, Jefferson, Orange, Perry, Scott, and Washington, and the following counties in Kentucky: Breckinridge, Bullitt, Hardin, Henry, Jefferson, Meade, Nelson, Oldham, Shelby, Spencer, and Trimble. Windy conditions this afternoon into tonight. Windy conditions will develop this afternoon and continue into tonight, even outside of any thunderstorms that develop. Southerly winds will gust up to 30 to 40 miles per hour, with a few gusts to 45 miles per hour possible. Gusty winds will blow around unsecured objects. The wind gusts may make driving more difficult, especially for high-profile vehicles on east-west oriented roads. 11 a.m. Eastern Daylight Time weather conditions across north-central Kentucky and south-central Indiana. At Louisville International, it was partly sunny. The temperature was 76 degrees, the dew point 60, and the relative humidity 57%. The wind was southwest at 10 miles an hour. The pressure was 29.76 inches and rising. At Bowman Field, it was mostly sunny. The temperature was 77 degrees, the dew point 62, and the relative humidity 59%. The wind was southwest at 9 miles an hour. The pressure was 29.77 inches and rising. At Jasper, it was partly sunny. Visibility 10 miles. The wind was south at 8 miles an hour. And the pressure was 29.73 inches and steady. Once again, at Louisville International, it was 76 degrees under partly sunny skies. Elsewhere around the region, it was sunny, with a temperature of 80 at Bowling Green, 79 at Paducah, and 79 at Evansville. It was mostly sunny, with a temperature of 77 at Lexington, 70 at Covington, 76 at Jackson, and 77 at Nashville. At Bloomington, it was partly sunny, with a temperature of 73. At Indianapolis, it was cloudy, with a temperature of 72. At Frankfort, the weather conditions were not available. Now for the official National Weather Service forecast for north-central Kentucky and south-central Indiana, including the Louisville metro area. Today, mostly sunny. Highs in the upper 80s. South winds up to 5 miles an hour, increasing to 10 to 20 miles an hour in the afternoon. Tonight, partly cloudy until midnight, then mostly cloudy with showers and scattered thunderstorms after midnight. Lows in the lower 70s. Southwest winds 15 to 20 miles an hour with gusts to around 35 miles an hour. Chance of precipitation 90%. Thursday, mostly cloudy in the morning, then becoming mostly sunny. Scattered showers and isolated thunderstorms. Highs in the mid-80s. West winds 10 to 15 miles an hour. Gusts up to 30 miles an hour in the morning. Chance of precipitation 50%. Thursday night, cooler. Mostly cloudy. Isolated showers until midnight, then scattered showers after midnight. Lows in the lower 60s.
Northwest winds up to 10 miles an hour. Chance of showers 30%. And now the extended forecast for the radio listening area. Juneteenth and Friday night, mostly clear. Highs in the lower 80s. Lows in the lower 60s. Saturday and Saturday night, mostly clear. Highs in the mid-80s. Lows in the mid-60s. Sunday and Sunday night, showers likely and chance of thunderstorms. Highs in the mid-80s. Lows in the upper 60s. Chance of precipitation 70%. Monday and Monday night, showers likely and chance of thunderstorms. Highs in the lower 80s. Lows in the mid-60s. Chance of precipitation 70%. Tuesday and Tuesday night, partly cloudy. Highs in the lower 80s. Lows in the lower 60s. 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The current time is 11:44 a.m. Eastern Daylight Time. Here are some river levels reported this morning. On the Ohio River, Markland Lock Upper was 12.7, Markland Lock Lower was 15.4, McAlpin Upper was 12.9, McAlpin Lower 13.7, Canelton Lock and Dam Upper was 9.8, Canelton Lock and Dam Lower was 11.6, on the Blue River, Fredericksburg 3.0, White Cloud 2.7, on the Rolling Fork River, Boston 4.8, on the Salt River, Shepherdsville 1.5, here are some nearby reservoir levels. Dolin River Lake 515.4, Potoka Lake 539.2, Taylorsville Lake 547.1. This is a special weather statement for the following counties in Indiana: Clark, Crawford, Floyd, Harrison, Jefferson, Orange, Perry, Scott, and Washington, and the following counties in Kentucky: Breckinridge, Bullitt, Hardin, Henry, Jefferson, Meade, Nelson, Oldham, Shelby, Spencer, and Trimble. Windy conditions this afternoon into tonight. Windy conditions will develop this afternoon and continue into tonight, even outside of any thunderstorms that develop. Southerly winds will gust up to 30 to 40 miles per hour, with a few gusts to 45 miles per hour possible. Gusty winds will blow around unsecured objects. The wind gusts may make driving more difficult, especially for high-profile vehicles on east-west-oriented roads. 11 a.m. Eastern Daylight Time weather conditions across north-central Kentucky and south-central Indiana. At Louisville International, it was partly sunny. The temperature was 76 degrees, the dew point 60, and the relative humidity 57%. The wind was southwest at 10 miles an hour. The pressure was 29.76 inches and rising. At Bowman Field, it was mostly sunny. The temperature was 77 degrees, the dew point 62, and the relative humidity 59%. The wind was southwest at 9 miles an hour. The pressure was 29.77 inches and rising. At Jasper, it was partly sunny. Visibility 10 miles. The wind was south at 8 miles an hour. And the pressure was 29.73 inches and steady. Once again, at Louisville International, it was 76 degrees under partly sunny skies. Elsewhere around the region, it was sunny, with a temperature of 80 at Bowling Green, 79 at Paducah, and 79 at Evansville. It was mostly sunny, with a temperature of 77 at Lexington, 70 at Covington, 76 at Jackson, and 77 at Nashville. At Bloomington, it was partly sunny, with a temperature of 73. At Indianapolis, it was cloudy, with a temperature of 72. At Frankfort, the weather conditions were not available. Now for the official National Weather Service forecast for north-central Kentucky and south-central Indiana, including the Louisville metro area. Today, mostly sunny. Highs in the upper 80s. South winds up to 5 miles an hour, increasing to 10 to 20 miles an hour in the afternoon. Tonight, partly cloudy until midnight, then mostly cloudy with showers and scattered thunderstorms after midnight.
lows in the lower 70s. Southwest winds 15 to 20 miles an hour with gusts to around 35 miles an hour. Chance of precipitation 90%. Thursday, mostly cloudy in the morning, then becoming mostly sunny. Scattered showers and isolated thunderstorms. Highs in the mid-80s. West winds 10 to 15 miles an hour. Gusts up to 30 miles an hour in the morning. Chance of precipitation 50%. Thursday night, cooler. Mostly cloudy. Isolated showers until midnight, then scattered showers after midnight. Lows in the lower 60s. Northwest winds up to 10 miles an hour. Chance of showers 30%. And now the extended forecast for the radio listening area. Juneteenth and Friday night, mostly clear. Highs in the lower 80s. Lows in the lower 60s. Saturday and Saturday night, mostly clear. Highs in the mid-80s. Lows in the mid-60s. Sunday and Sunday night, showers likely and chance of thunderstorms. Highs in the mid-80s. Lows in the upper 60s. Chance of precipitation 70%. Monday and Monday night, showers likely and chance of thunderstorms. Highs in the lower 80s. Lows in the mid-60s. Chance of precipitation 70%. Tuesday and Tuesday night, partly cloudy. Highs in the lower 80s. Lows in the lower 60s. The current time is 11:49 a.m. Eastern Daylight Time. Here are some river levels reported this morning. On the Ohio River, Markland Lock Upper was 12.7, Markland Lock Lower was 15.4, McAlpin Upper was 12.9, McAlpin Lower 13.7, Canelton Lock and Dam Upper was 9.8, Canelton Lock and Dam Lower was 11.6, on the Blue River, Fredericksburg 3.0, White Cloud 2.7, on the Rolling Fork River, Boston 4.8, on the Salt River, Shepherdsville 1.5, here are some nearby reservoir levels. Dolin River Lake 515.4, Potoka Lake 539.2, Taylorsville Lake 547.1. This is a special weather statement for the following counties in Indiana: Clark, Crawford, Floyd, Harrison, Jefferson, Orange, Perry, Scott, and Washington, and the following counties in Kentucky: Breckinridge, Bullitt, Hardin, Henry, Jefferson, Meade, Nelson, Oldham, Shelby, Spencer, and Trimble. Windy conditions this afternoon into tonight. Windy conditions will develop this afternoon and continue into tonight, even outside of any thunderstorms that develop. Southerly winds will gust up to 30 to 40 miles per hour, with a few gusts to 45 miles per hour possible. Gusty winds will blow around unsecured objects. The wind gusts may make driving more difficult, especially for high-profile vehicles on east-west oriented roads. 11 a.m. Eastern Daylight Time weather conditions across north-central Kentucky and south-central Indiana. At Louisville International, it was partly sunny. The temperature was 76 degrees, the dew point 60, and the relative humidity 57%. The wind was southwest at 10 miles an hour. The pressure was 29.76 inches and rising. At Bowman Field, it was mostly sunny. The temperature was 77 degrees, the dew point 62, and the relative humidity 59%. The wind was southwest at 9 miles an hour. The pressure was 29.77 inches and rising. At Jasper, it was partly sunny. Visibility 10 miles. The wind was south at 8 miles an hour. And the pressure was 29.73 inches and steady. Once again, at Louisville International, it was 76 degrees under partly sunny skies. Elsewhere around the region, it was sunny, with a temperature of 80 at Bowling Green, 79 at Paducah, and 79 at Evansville. It was mostly sunny, with a temperature of 77 at Lexington, 70 at Covington, 76 at Jackson, and 77 at Nashville. At Bloomington, it was partly sunny, with a temperature of 73. At Indianapolis, it was cloudy, with a temperature of 72. At Frankfort, the weather conditions were not available.
Now for the official National Weather Service forecast for north central Kentucky and south central Indiana, including the Louisville metro area. Today, mostly sunny. Highs in the upper 80s. South winds up to 5 miles an hour, increasing to 10 to 20 miles an hour in the afternoon. Tonight, partly cloudy until midnight, then mostly cloudy with showers and scattered thunderstorms after midnight. Lows in the lower 70s. Southwest winds 15 to 20 miles an hour with gusts to around 35 miles an hour. Chance of precipitation 90%. Thursday, mostly cloudy in the morning, then becoming mostly sunny. Scattered showers and isolated thunderstorms. Highs in the mid-80s. West winds 10 to 15 miles an hour. Gusts up to 30 miles an hour in the morning. Chance of precipitation 50%. Thursday night, cooler. Mostly cloudy. Isolated showers until midnight, then scattered showers after midnight. Lows in the lower 60s. Northwest winds up to 10 miles an hour. Chance of showers 30%. And now the extended forecast for the radio listening area. Juneteenth and Friday night, mostly clear. Highs in the lower 80s. Lows in the lower 60s. Saturday and Saturday night, mostly clear. Highs in the mid-80s. Lows in the mid-60s. Sunday and Sunday night, showers likely and chance of thunderstorms. Highs in the mid-80s. Lows in the upper 60s. Chance of precipitation 70%. Monday and Monday night, showers likely and chance of thunderstorms. Highs in the lower 80s. Lows in the mid-60s. Chance of precipitation 70%. Tuesday and Tuesday night, partly cloudy. Highs in the lower 80s. Lows in the lower 60s. The current time is 11:54 a.m. Eastern Daylight Time. Here are some river levels reported this morning. On the Ohio River, Markland Lock Upper was 12.7, Markland Lock Lower was 15.4, McAlpin Upper was 12.9, McAlpin Lower 13.7, Canelton Lock and Dam Upper was 9.8, Canelton Lock and Dam Lower was 11.6, on the Blue River, Fredericksburg 3.0, White Cloud 2.7, on the Rolling Fork River, Boston 4.8, on the Salt River, Shepherdsville 1.5, here are some nearby reservoir levels. Dolin River Lake 515.4, Potoka Lake 539.2, Taylorsville Lake 547.1. This is a special weather statement for the following counties in Indiana: Clark, Crawford, Floyd, Harrison, Jefferson, Orange, Perry, Scott, and Washington, and the following counties in Kentucky: Breckinridge, Bullitt, Hardin, Henry, Jefferson, Meade, Nelson, Oldham, Shelby, Spencer, and Trimble. Windy conditions this afternoon into tonight. Windy conditions will develop this afternoon and continue into tonight, even outside of any thunderstorms that develop. Southerly winds will gust up to 30 to 40 miles per hour, with a few gusts to 45 miles per hour possible. Gusty winds will blow around unsecured objects. The wind gusts may make driving more difficult, especially for high-profile vehicles on east-west-oriented roads. 11 a.m. Eastern Daylight Time weather conditions across north-central Kentucky and south-central Indiana. At Louisville International, it was partly sunny. The temperature was 76 degrees, the dew point 60, and the relative humidity 57%. The wind was southwest at 10 miles an hour. The pressure was 29.76 inches and rising. At Bowman Field, it was mostly sunny. The temperature was 77 degrees, the dew point 62, and the relative humidity 59%. The wind was southwest at 9 miles an hour. The pressure was 29.77 inches and rising. At Jasper, it was partly sunny. Visibility 10 miles. The wind was south at 8 miles an hour. And the pressure was 29.73 inches and steady. Once again, at Louisville International, it was 76 degrees under partly sunny skies. Elsewhere around the region, it was sunny with a temperature of 80 at Bowling Green, 79 at Paducah, and 79 at Evansville.
It was mostly sunny, with a temperature of 77 at Lexington, 70 at Covington, 76 at Jackson, and 77 at Nashville. At Bloomington, it was partly sunny, with a temperature of 73. At Indianapolis, it was cloudy, with a temperature of 72. At Frankfurt, the weather conditions were not available. Now for the official National Weather Service forecast for North Central Kentucky and South Central Indiana, including the Louisville metro area. Today, mostly sunny. Highs in the upper 80s. South winds up to 5 miles an hour, increasing to 10 to 20 miles an hour in the afternoon. Tonight, partly cloudy until midnight, then mostly cloudy with showers and scattered thunderstorms after midnight. Lows in the lower 70s. Southwest winds 15 to 20 miles an hour with gusts to around 35 miles an hour. Chance of precipitation 90%. Thursday, mostly cloudy in the morning, then becoming mostly sunny. Scattered showers and isolated thunderstorms. Highs in the mid-80s. West winds 10 to 15 miles an hour. Gusts up to 30 miles an hour in the morning. Chance of precipitation 50%. Thursday night, cooler. Mostly cloudy. Isolated showers until midnight, then scattered showers after midnight. Lows in the lower 60s. Northwest winds up to 10 miles an hour. Chance of showers 30%. And now the extended forecast for the radio listening area. Juneteenth and Friday night, mostly clear. Highs in the lower 80s. Lows in the lower 60s. Saturday and Saturday night, mostly clear. Highs in the mid-80s. Lows in the mid-60s. Sunday and Sunday night, showers likely and chance of thunderstorms. Highs in the mid-80s. Lows in the upper 60s. Chance of precipitation 70%. Monday and Monday night, showers likely and chance of thunderstorms. Highs in the lower 80s. Lows in the mid-60s. Chance of precipitation 70%. Tuesday and Tuesday night, partly cloudy. Highs in the lower 80s. Lows in the lower 60s. The current time is 12 p.m. Eastern Daylight Time. Here are some river levels reported this morning. On the Ohio River, Markland Lock Upper was 12.7, Markland Lock Lower was 15.4, McAlpin Upper was 12.9, McAlpin Lower 13.7, Canelton Lock and Dam Upper was 9.8, Canelton Lock and Dam Lower was 11.6, on the Blue River, Fredericksburg 3.0, White Cloud 2.7, on the Rolling Fork River, Boston 4.8, on the Salt River, Shepherdsville 1.5, here are some nearby reservoir levels. Dolin River Lake 515.4, Potoka Lake 539.2, Taylorsville Lake 547.1. This is a special weather statement for the following counties in Indiana: Clark, Crawford, Floyd, Harrison, Jefferson, Orange, Perry, Scott, and Washington, and the following counties in Kentucky: Breckinridge, Bullitt, Hardin, Henry, Jefferson, Meade, Nelson, Oldham, Shelby, Spencer, and Trimble. Windy conditions this afternoon into tonight. Windy conditions will develop this afternoon and continue into tonight, even outside of any thunderstorms that develop. Southerly winds will gust up to 30 to 40 miles per hour, with a few gusts to 45 miles per hour possible. Gusty winds will blow around unsecured objects. The wind gusts may make driving more difficult, especially for high-profile vehicles on east-west-oriented roads. 11 a.m. Eastern Daylight Time weather conditions across north-central Kentucky and south-central Indiana. At Louisville International, it was partly sunny. The temperature was 76 degrees, the dew point 60, and the relative humidity 57%. The wind was southwest at 10 miles an hour. The pressure was 29.76 inches and rising. At Bowman Field, it was mostly sunny. The temperature was 77 degrees, the dew point 62, and the relative humidity 59%. The wind was southwest at 9 miles an hour. The pressure was 29.77 inches and rising. At Jasper, it was partly sunny. Visibility 10 miles.
The wind was south at 8 miles an hour. And the pressure was 29.73 inches and steady. Once again, at Louisville International, it was 76 degrees under partly sunny skies. Elsewhere around the region, it was sunny, with a temperature of 80 at Bowling Green, 79 at Paducah, and 79 at Evansville. It was mostly sunny, with a temperature of 77 at Lexington, 70 at Covington, 76 at Jackson,

3 p.m. Eastern Daylight Time. Here are some river levels reported this morning. On the Ohio River, Markland Lock Upper was 12.7, Markland Lock Lower was 15.4, McAlpin Upper was 12.9, McAlpin Lower 13.7, Canelton Lock and Dam Upper was 9.8, Canelton Lock and Dam Lower was 11.6, on the Blue River, Fredericksburg 3.0, White Cloud 2.7, on the Rolling Fork River, Boston 4.8, on the Salt River, Shepherdsville 1.5, here are some nearby reservoir levels. Dolin River Lake 515.4, Potoka Lake 539.2, Taylorsville Lake 547.1. This is a special weather statement for the following counties in Indiana: Clark, Crawford, Floyd, Harrison, Jefferson, Orange, Perry, Scott, and Washington, and the following counties in Kentucky: Breckinridge, Bullitt, Hardin, Henry, Jefferson, Meade, Nelson, Oldham, Shelby, Spencer, and Trimble. Windy conditions this afternoon into tonight. Windy conditions will develop this afternoon and continue into tonight, even outside of any thunderstorms that develop. Southerly winds will gust up to 30 to 40 miles per hour, with a few gusts to 45 miles per hour possible. Gusty winds will blow around unsecured objects. The wind gusts may make driving more difficult, especially for high-profile vehicles on east-west oriented roads. Noon Eastern Daylight Time weather conditions across north-central Kentucky and south-central Indiana. At Louisville International, it was partly sunny. The temperature was 79 degrees, the dew point 61, and the relative humidity 53%. The wind was south at 9 miles an hour. The pressure was 29.75 inches and falling. At Bowman Field, it was cloudy. The temperature was 78 degrees, the dew point 62, and the relative humidity 57%. The wind was south at 12 miles an hour. The pressure was 29.75 inches and falling. At Jasper, it was mostly sunny. Visibility 10 miles. The wind was south at 14 miles an hour. And the pressure was 29.71 inches and falling. Once again, at Louisville International, it was 79 degrees under partly sunny skies. Elsewhere around the region, it was sunny, with a temperature of 79 at Lexington, 82 at Bowling Green, 81 at Paducah, and 82 at Evansville. It was mostly sunny, with a temperature of 75 at Covington, and 81 at Nashville. It was partly sunny, with a temperature of 78 at Jackson, and 74 at Bloomington. At Indianapolis, it was cloudy, with a temperature of 72. At Frankfort, the weather conditions were not available. Now for the official National Weather Service forecast for north-central Kentucky and south-central Indiana, including the Louisville metro area. Today, mostly sunny. Highs in the upper 80s. South winds up to 5 miles an hour, increasing to 10 to 20 miles an hour in the afternoon. Tonight, partly cloudy until midnight, then mostly cloudy with showers and scattered thunderstorms after midnight. Lows in the lower 70s. Southwest winds 15 to 20 miles an hour with gusts to around 35 miles an hour. Chance of precipitation 90%. Thursday, mostly cloudy in the morning, then becoming mostly sunny. Scattered showers and isolated thunderstorms. Highs in the mid-80s. West winds 10 to 15 miles an hour. Gusts up to 30 miles an hour in the morning. Chance of precipitation 50%. Thursday night, cooler. Mostly cloudy. Isolated showers until midnight, then scattered showers after midnight. Lows in the lower 60s. Northwest winds up to 10 miles an hour. Chance of showers 30%. And now the extended forecast for the radio listening area. Juneteenth and Friday night, mostly clear. Highs in the lower 80s. Lows in the lower 60s. Saturday and Saturday night, mostly clear. Highs in the mid 80s. Lows in the mid 60s. Sunday and Sunday night, showers likely and chance of thunderstorms. Highs in the mid 80s. Lows in the upper 60s. Chance of precipitation 70%. Monday and Monday night, showers.

Likely and chance of thunderstorms. Highs in the lower 80s. Lows in the mid 60s. Chance of precipitation 70%. Tuesday and Tuesday night, partly cloudy. Highs in the lower 80s. Lows in the lower 60s. The current time is 12:08 p.m. Eastern Daylight Time. Here are some river levels reported this morning. On the Ohio River, Markland Lock Upper was 12.7, Markland Lock Lower was 15.4, McAlpin Upper was 12.9, McAlpin Lower 13.7, Canelton Lock and Dam Upper was 9.8, Canelton Lock and Dam Lower was 11.6, on the Blue River, Fredericksburg 3.0, White Cloud 2.7, on the Rolling Fork River, Boston 4.8, on the Salt River, Shepherdsville 1.5, here are some nearby reservoir levels. Dolin River Lake 515.4, Potoka Lake 539.2, Taylorsville Lake 547.1. This is a special weather statement for the following counties in Indiana: Clark, Crawford, Floyd, Harrison, Jefferson, Orange, Perry, Scott, and Washington, and the following counties in Kentucky: Breckinridge, Bullitt, Hardin, Henry, Jefferson, Meade, Nelson, Oldham, Shelby, Spencer, and Trimble. Windy conditions this afternoon into tonight. Windy conditions will develop this afternoon and continue into tonight, even outside of any thunderstorms that develop. Southerly winds will gust up to 30 to 40 miles per hour, with a few gusts to 45 miles per hour possible. Gusty winds will blow around unsecured objects. The wind gusts may make driving more difficult, especially for high-profile vehicles on east-west oriented roads. Here are some river levels reported this morning. On the Ohio River, Markland Lock Upper was 12.7, Markland Lock Lower was 15.4, McAlpin Upper was 12.9, McAlpin Lower 13.7, Canelton Lock and Dam Upper was 9.8, Canelton Lock and Dam Lower was 11.6, on the Blue River, Fredericksburg 3.0, White Cloud 2.7, on the Rolling Fork River, Boston 4.8, on the Salt River, Shepherdsville 1.5, here are some nearby reservoir levels: Dolin River Lake 515.4, Potoka Lake 539.2, Taylorsville Lake 547.1. This is a special weather statement for the following counties in Indiana: Clark, Crawford, Floyd, Harrison, Jefferson, Orange, Perry, Scott, and Washington, and the following counties in Kentucky: Breckinridge, Bullitt, Hardin, Henry, Jefferson, Meade, Nelson, Oldham, Shelby, Spencer, and Trimble. Windy conditions this afternoon into tonight. Windy conditions will develop this afternoon and continue into tonight, even outside of any thunderstorms that develop. Southerly winds will gust up to 30 to 40 miles per hour, with a few gusts to 45 miles per hour possible. Gusty winds will blow around unsecured objects. The wind gusts may make driving more difficult, especially for high-profile vehicles on east-west oriented roads. Noon Eastern Daylight Time weather conditions across north-central Kentucky and south-central Indiana. At Louisville International, it was partly sunny. The temperature was 79 degrees, the dew point 61, and the relative humidity 53%. The wind was south at 9 miles an hour. The pressure was 29.75 inches and falling. At Bowman Field, it was cloudy. The temperature was 78 degrees, the dew point 62, and the relative humidity 57%. The wind was south at 12 miles an hour. The pressure was 29.75 inches and falling. At Jasper, it was mostly sunny. Visibility 10 miles. The wind was south at 14 miles an hour, and the pressure was 29.71 inches and falling. Once again, at Louisville International, it was 79 degrees under partly sunny skies. Elsewhere around the region, it was sunny, with a temperature of 79 at Lexington, 82 at Bowling Green, 81 at Paducah, and 82 at Evansville. It was mostly sunny, with a temperature of 75 at Covington and 81 at Nashville. It was partly sunny, with a temperature of 78 at Jackson and 74 at Bloomington. At Indianapolis, it was cloudy, with a temperature of 72.
at Frankfurt, the weather conditions were not available. 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The current time is 12:13 p.m. Eastern Daylight Time. Now for the official National Weather Service forecast for North Central Kentucky and South Central Indiana, including the Louisville metro area. Today, mostly sunny. Highs in the upper 80s. South winds up to 5 miles an hour, increasing to 10 to 20 miles an hour in the afternoon. Tonight, partly cloudy until midnight, then mostly cloudy with showers and scattered thunderstorms after midnight. Lows in the lower 70s. Southwest winds 15 to 20 miles an hour with gusts to around 35 miles an hour. Chance of precipitation 90%. Thursday, mostly cloudy in the morning, then becoming mostly sunny. Scattered showers and isolated thunderstorms. Highs in the mid-80s. West winds 10 to 15 miles an hour. Gusts up to 30 miles an hour in the morning. Chance of precipitation 50%. Thursday night, cooler. Mostly cloudy. Isolated showers until midnight, then scattered showers after midnight. Lows in the lower 60s. Northwest winds up to 10 miles an hour. Chance of showers 30%. And now the extended forecast for the radio listening area. Juneteenth and Friday night, mostly clear. Highs in the lower 80s. Lows in the lower 60s. Saturday and Saturday night, mostly clear. Highs in the mid-80s. Lows in the mid-60s. Sunday and Sunday night, showers likely and chance of thunderstorms. Highs in the mid-80s. Lows in the upper 60s. Chance of precipitation 70%. Monday and Monday night, showers likely and chance of thunderstorms. Highs in the lower 80s. Lows in the mid-60s. Chance of precipitation 70%. Tuesday and Tuesday night, partly cloudy. Highs in the lower 80s. Lows in the lower 60s. Here are some river levels reported this morning. On the Ohio River, Markland Lock Upper was 12.7, Markland Lock Lower was 15.4, McAlpin Upper was 12.9, McAlpin Lower 13.7, Canelton Lock and Dam Upper was 9.8, Canelton Lock and Dam Lower was 11.6, on the Blue River, Fredericksburg 3.0, White Cloud 2.7, on the Rolling Fork River, Boston 4.8, on the Salt River, Shepherdsville 1.5, here are some nearby reservoir levels. Dolin River Lake 515.4, Potoka Lake 539.2, Taylorsville Lake 547.1. This is a special weather statement for the following counties in Indiana: Clark, Crawford, Floyd, Harrison, Jefferson, Orange, Perry, Scott, and Washington, and the following counties in Kentucky: Breckinridge, Bullitt, Hardin, Henry, Jefferson, Meade, Nelson, Oldham, Shelby, Spencer, and Trimble. Windy conditions this afternoon into tonight. Windy conditions will develop this afternoon and continue into tonight, even outside of any thunderstorms that develop. Southerly winds will gust up to 30 to 40 miles per hour, with a few gusts to 45 miles per hour possible. Gusty winds will blow around unsecured objects. The wind gusts may make driving more difficult, especially for high-profile vehicles on east-west-oriented roads. The current time is 12:17 p.m. Eastern Daylight Time. Noon Eastern Daylight Time weather conditions across north-central Kentucky and south-central Indiana. At Louisville International, it was partly sunny. The temperature was 79 degrees, the dew point 61, and the relative humidity 53%. The wind was south at 9 miles an hour. The pressure was 29.75 inches and falling. At Bowman Field, it was cloudy. The temperature was 78 degrees, the dew point 62, and the relative humidity 57%. The wind was south at 12 miles an hour. The pressure was 29.75 inches and falling.
at Jasper. It was mostly sunny. Visibility 10 miles. The wind was south at 14 miles an hour. And the pressure was 29.71 inches and falling. Once again, at Louisville International, it was 79 degrees under partly sunny skies. Elsewhere around the region, it was sunny, with a temperature of 79 at Lexington, 82 at Bowling Green, 81 at Paducah, and 82 at Evansville. It was mostly sunny, with a temperature of 75 at Covington, and 81 at Nashville. It was partly sunny, with a temperature of 78 at Jackson, and 74 at Bloomington. At Indianapolis, it was cloudy, with a temperature of 72. At Frankfort, the weather conditions were not available. Now for the official National Weather Service forecast for North Central Kentucky and South Central Indiana, including the Louisville metro area. Today, mostly sunny. Highs in the upper 80s. South winds up to 5 miles an hour, increasing to 10 to 20 miles an hour in the afternoon. Tonight, partly cloudy until midnight, then mostly cloudy with showers and scattered thunderstorms after midnight. Lows in the lower 70s. Southwest winds 15 to 20 miles an hour with gusts to around 35 miles an hour. Chance of precipitation 90%. Thursday, mostly cloudy in the morning, then becoming mostly sunny. Scattered showers and isolated thunderstorms. Highs in the mid-80s. West winds 10 to 15 miles an hour. Gusts up to 30 miles an hour in the morning. Chance of precipitation 50%. Thursday night, cooler. Mostly cloudy. Isolated showers until midnight, then scattered showers after midnight. Lows in the lower 60s. Northwest winds up to 10 miles an hour. Chance of showers 30%. And now the extended forecast for the radio listening area. Juneteenth and Friday night, mostly clear. Highs in the lower 80s. Lows in the lower 60s. Saturday and Saturday night, mostly clear. Highs in the mid-80s. Lows in the mid-60s. Sunday and Sunday night, showers likely and chance of thunderstorms. Highs in the mid-80s. Lows in the upper 60s. Chance of precipitation 70%. Monday and Monday night, showers likely and chance of thunderstorms. Highs in the lower 80s. Lows in the mid-60s. Chance of precipitation 70%. Tuesday and Tuesday night, partly cloudy. Highs in the lower 80s. Lows in the lower 60s. Here are some river levels reported this morning. On the Ohio River, Markland Lock Upper was 12.7, Markland Lock Lower was 15.4, McAlpin Upper was 12.9, McAlpin Lower 13.7, Canelton Lock and Dam Upper was 9.8, Canelton Lock and Dam Lower was 11.6, on the Blue River, Fredericksburg 3.0, White Cloud 2.7, on the Rolling Fork River, Boston 4.8, on the Salt River, Shepherdsville 1.5, here are some nearby reservoir levels. Dolin River Lake 515.4, Potoka Lake 539.2, Taylorsville Lake 547.1. The current time is 12:22 p.m. Eastern Daylight Time. This is a special weather statement for the following counties in Indiana: Clark, Crawford, Floyd, Harrison, Jefferson, Orange, Perry, Scott, and Washington, and the following counties in Kentucky: Breckinridge, Bullitt, Hardin, Henry, Jefferson, Meade, Nelson, Oldham, Shelby, Spencer, and Trimble. Windy conditions this afternoon into tonight. Windy conditions will develop this afternoon and continue into tonight, even outside of any thunderstorms that develop. Southerly winds will gust up to 30 to 40 miles per hour, with a few gusts to 45 miles per hour possible. Gusty winds will blow around unsecured objects. The wind gusts may make driving more difficult, especially for high-profile vehicles on east-west oriented roads. Noon Eastern Daylight Time weather conditions across north-central Kentucky and south-central Indiana. At Louisville International, it was partly sunny. The temperature was 79 degrees, the dew point 61, and the relative humidity 53%. The wind was south at 9 miles an hour.
The pressure was 29.75 inches and falling. At Bowman Field, it was cloudy. The temperature was 78 degrees, the dew point 62, and the relative humidity 57%. The wind was south at 12 miles an hour. The pressure was 29.75 inches and falling. At Jasper, it was mostly sunny. Visibility 10 miles. The wind was south at 14 miles an hour. And the pressure was 29.71 inches and falling. Once again, at Louisville International, it was 79 degrees under partly sunny skies. Elsewhere around the region, it was sunny, with a temperature of 79 at Lexington, 82 at Bowling Green, 81 at Paducah, and 82 at Evansville. It was mostly sunny, with a temperature of 75 at Covington, and 81 at Nashville. It was partly sunny, with a temperature of 78 at Jackson, and 74 at Bloomington. At Indianapolis, it was cloudy, with a temperature of 72. At Frankfort, the weather conditions were not available. Now for the official National Weather Service forecast for North Central Kentucky and South Central Indiana, including the Louisville metro area. Today, mostly sunny. Highs in the upper 80s. South winds up to 5 miles an hour, increasing to 10 to 20 miles an hour in the afternoon. Tonight, partly cloudy until midnight, then mostly cloudy with showers and scattered thunderstorms after midnight. Lows in the lower 70s. Southwest winds 15 to 20 miles an hour with gusts to around 35 miles an hour. Chance of precipitation 90%. Thursday, mostly cloudy in the morning, then becoming mostly sunny. Scattered showers and isolated thunderstorms. Highs in the mid-80s. West winds 10 to 15 miles an hour. Gusts up to 30 miles an hour in the morning. Chance of precipitation 50%. Thursday night, cooler. Mostly cloudy. Isolated showers until midnight, then scattered showers after midnight. Lows in the lower 60s. Northwest winds up to 10 miles an hour. Chance of showers 30%. And now the extended forecast for the radio listening area. Juneteenth and Friday night, mostly clear. Highs in the lower 80s. Lows in the lower 60s. Saturday and Saturday night, mostly clear. Highs in the mid-80s. Lows in the mid-60s. Sunday and Sunday night, showers likely and chance of thunderstorms. Highs in the mid-80s. Lows in the upper 60s. Chance of precipitation 70%. Monday and Monday night, showers likely and chance of thunderstorms. Highs in the lower 80s. Lows in the mid-60s. Chance of precipitation 70%. Tuesday and Tuesday night, partly cloudy. Highs in the lower 80s. Lows in the lower 60s. Here are some river levels reported this morning. On the Ohio River, Markland Lock upper was 12.7, Markland Lock lower was 15.4, McAlpin upper was 12.9, McAlpin lower 13.7, Canelton Lock and Dam upper was 9.8, Canelton Lock and Dam lower was 11.6, on the Blue River, Fredericksburg 3.0, White Cloud 2.7, on the Rolling Fork River, Boston 4.8, on the Salt River, Shepherdsville 1.5, here are some nearby reservoir levels. Dolin River Lake 515.4, Potoka Lake 539.2, Taylorsville Lake 547.1. The current time is 12:27 p.m. Eastern Daylight Time. This is a special weather statement for the following counties in Indiana: Clark, Crawford, Floyd, Harrison, Jefferson, Orange, Perry, Scott, and Washington, and the following counties in Kentucky: Breckinridge, Bullitt, Hardin, Henry, Jefferson, Meade, Nelson, Oldham, Shelby, Spencer, and Trimble. Windy conditions this afternoon into tonight. Windy conditions will develop this afternoon and continue into tonight, even outside of any thunderstorms that develop. Southerly winds will gust up to 30 to 40 miles per hour, with a few gusts to 45 miles per hour possible. Gusty winds will blow around unsecured objects. The wind gusts may make driving more difficult, especially for high-profile vehicles on east-west oriented roads.
noon Eastern Daylight Time weather conditions across north-central Kentucky and south-central Indiana. At Louisville International, it was partly sunny. The temperature was 79 degrees, the dew point 61, and the relative humidity 53%. The wind was south at 9 miles an hour. The pressure was 29.75 inches and falling. At Bowman Field, it was cloudy. The temperature was 78 degrees, the dew point 62, and the relative humidity 57%. The wind was south at 12 miles an hour. The pressure was 29.75 inches and falling. At Jasper, it was mostly sunny. Visibility 10 miles. The wind was south at 14 miles an hour. And the pressure was 29.71 inches and falling. Once again, at Louisville International, it was 79 degrees under partly sunny skies. Elsewhere around the region, it was sunny, with a temperature of 79 at Lexington, 82 at Bowling Green, 81 at Paducah, and 82 at Evansville. It was mostly sunny, with a temperature of 75 at Covington, and 81 at Nashville. It was partly sunny, with a temperature of 78 at Jackson, and 74 at Bloomington. At Indianapolis, it was cloudy, with a temperature of 72. At Frankfort, the weather conditions were not available. Now for the official National Weather Service forecast for north-central Kentucky and south-central Indiana, including the Louisville metro area. Today, mostly sunny. Highs in the upper 80s. South winds up to 5 miles an hour, increasing to 10 to 20 miles an hour in the afternoon. Tonight, partly cloudy until midnight, then mostly cloudy with showers and scattered thunderstorms after midnight. Lows in the lower 70s. Southwest winds 15 to 20 miles an hour with gusts to around 35 miles an hour. Chance of precipitation 90%. Thursday, mostly cloudy in the morning, then becoming mostly sunny. Scattered showers and isolated thunderstorms. Highs in the mid-80s. West winds 10 to 15 miles an hour. Gusts up to 30 miles an hour in the morning. Chance of precipitation 50%. Thursday night, cooler. Mostly cloudy. Isolated showers until midnight, then scattered showers after midnight. Lows in the lower 60s. Northwest winds up to 10 miles an hour. Chance of showers 30%. And now the extended forecast for the radio listening area. Juneteenth and Friday night, mostly clear. Highs in the lower 80s. Lows in the lower 60s. Saturday and Saturday night, mostly clear. Highs in the mid-80s. Lows in the mid-60s. Sunday and Sunday night, showers likely and chance of thunderstorms. Highs in the mid-80s. Lows in the upper 60s. Chance of precipitation 70%. Monday and Monday night, showers likely and chance of thunderstorms. Highs in the lower 80s. Lows in the mid-60s. Chance of precipitation 70%. Tuesday and Tuesday night, partly cloudy. Highs in the lower 80s. Lows in the lower 60s. The current time is 12:32 p.m. Eastern Daylight Time. Here are some river levels reported this morning. On the Ohio River, Markland Lock Upper was 12.7, Markland Lock Lower was 15.4, McAlpin Upper was 12.9, McAlpin Lower 13.7, Canelton Lock and Dam Upper was 9.8, Canelton Lock and Dam Lower was 11.6, on the Blue River, Fredericksburg 3.0, White Cloud 2.7, on the Rolling Fork River, Boston 4.8, on the Salt River, Shepherdsville 1.5, here are some nearby reservoir levels. Dolin River Lake 515.4, Potoka Lake 539.2, Taylorsville Lake 547.1. This is a special weather statement for the following counties in Indiana: Clark, Crawford, Floyd, Harrison, Jefferson, Orange, Perry, Scott, and Washington, and the following counties in Kentucky: Breckinridge, Brulette, Hardin, Henry, Jefferson, Meade, Nelson, Oldham, Shelby, Spencer, and Trimble. Windy conditions this afternoon into tonight.
Windy conditions will develop this afternoon and continue into the night, even outside of any thunderstorms that develop. Southerly winds will gust up to 30 to 40 miles per hour, with a few gusts to 45 miles per hour possible. Gusty winds will blow around unsecured objects. The wind gusts may make driving more difficult, especially for high-profile vehicles on east-west oriented roads. Noon Eastern Daylight Time weather conditions across north-central Kentucky and south-central Indiana. At Louisville International, it was partly sunny. The temperature was 79 degrees, the dew point 61, and the relative humidity 53%. The wind was south at 9 miles an hour. The pressure was 29.75 inches and falling. At Bowman Field, it was cloudy. The temperature was 78 degrees, the dew point 62, and the relative humidity 57%. The wind was south at 12 miles an hour. The pressure was 29.75 inches and falling. At Jasper, it was mostly sunny. Visibility 10 miles. The wind was south at 14 miles an hour. And the pressure was 29.71 inches and falling. Once again, at Louisville International, it was 79 degrees under partly sunny skies. Elsewhere around the region, it was sunny, with a temperature of 79 at Lexington, 82 at Bowling Green, 81 at Paducah, and 82 at Evansville. It was mostly sunny, with a temperature of 75 at Covington, and 81 at Nashville. It was partly sunny, with a temperature of 78 at Jackson, and 74 at Bloomington. At Indianapolis, it was cloudy, with a temperature of 72. At Frankfort, the weather conditions were not available. Now for the official National Weather Service forecast for North Central Kentucky and South Central Indiana, including the Louisville metro area. Today, mostly sunny. Highs in the upper 80s. South winds up to 5 miles an hour, increasing to 10 to 20 miles an hour in the afternoon. Tonight, partly cloudy until midnight, then mostly cloudy with showers and scattered thunderstorms after midnight. Lows in the lower 70s. Southwest winds 15 to 20 miles an hour with gusts to around 35 miles an hour. Chance of precipitation 90%. Thursday, mostly cloudy in the morning, then becoming mostly sunny. Scattered showers and isolated thunderstorms. Highs in the mid-80s. West winds 10 to 15 miles an hour. Gusts up to 30 miles an hour in the morning. Chance of precipitation 50%. Thursday night, cooler. Mostly cloudy. Isolated showers until midnight, then scattered showers after midnight. Lows in the lower 60s. Northwest winds up to 10 miles an hour. Chance of showers 30%. And now the extended forecast for the radio listening area. Juneteenth and Friday night, mostly clear. Highs in the lower 80s. Lows in the lower 60s. Saturday and Saturday night, mostly clear. Highs in the mid-80s. Lows in the mid-60s. Sunday and Sunday night, showers likely and chance of thunderstorms. Highs in the mid-80s. Lows in the upper 60s. Chance of precipitation 70%. Monday and Monday night, showers likely and chance of thunderstorms. Highs in the lower 80s. Lows in the mid-60s. Chance of precipitation 70%. Tuesday and Tuesday night, partly cloudy. Highs in the lower 80s. Lows in the lower 60s. The current time is 12:37 p.m. Eastern Daylight Time. Here are some river levels reported this morning. On the Ohio River, Markland Lock Upper was 12.7, Markland Lock Lower was 15.4, McAlpin Upper was 12.9, McAlpin Lower 13.7, Canelton Lock and Dam Upper was 9.8, Canelton Lock and Dam Lower was 11.6, on the Blue River, Fredericksburg 3.0, White Cloud 2.7, on the Rolling Fork River, Boston 4.8, on the Salt River, Shepherdsville 1.5, here are some nearby reservoir levels. Dolin River Lake 515.4, Potoka Lake 539.2, Taylorsville Lake 547.1. This is a special weather statement
for the following counties in Indiana: Clark, Crawford, Floyd, Harrison, Jefferson, Orange, Perry, Scott, and Washington, and the following counties in Kentucky: Breckinridge, Bullitt, Hardin, Henry, Jefferson, Meade, Nelson, Oldham, Shelby, Spencer, and Trimble. Windy conditions this afternoon into tonight. Windy conditions will develop this afternoon and continue into tonight, even outside of any thunderstorms that develop. Southerly winds will gust up to 30 to 40 miles per hour, with a few gusts to 45 miles per hour possible. Gusty winds will blow around unsecured objects. The wind gusts may make driving more difficult, especially for high-profile vehicles on east-west oriented roads. Noon Eastern Daylight Time weather conditions across north-central Kentucky and south-central Indiana. At Louisville International, it was partly sunny. The temperature was 79 degrees, the dew point 61, and the relative humidity 53%. The wind was south at 9 miles an hour. The pressure was 29.75 inches and falling. At Bowman Field, it was cloudy. The temperature was 78 degrees, the dew point 62, and the relative humidity 57%. The wind was south at 12 miles an hour. The pressure was 29.75 inches and falling. At Jasper, it was mostly sunny. Visibility 10 miles. The wind was south at 14 miles an hour. And the pressure was 29.71 inches and falling. Once again, at Louisville International, it was 79 degrees under partly sunny skies. Elsewhere around the region, it was sunny, with a temperature of 79 at Lexington, 82 at Bowling Green, 81 at Paducah, and 82 at Evansville. It was mostly sunny, with a temperature of 75 at Covington and 81 at Nashville. It was partly sunny, with a temperature of 78 at Jackson and 74 at Bloomington. At Indianapolis, it was cloudy, with a temperature of 72. At Frankfort, the weather conditions were not available. Now for the official National Weather Service forecast for north-central Kentucky and south-central Indiana, including the Louisville metro area. Today, mostly sunny. Highs in the upper 80s. South winds up to 5 miles an hour, increasing to 10 to 20 miles an hour in the afternoon. Tonight, partly cloudy until midnight, then mostly cloudy with showers and scattered thunderstorms after midnight. Lows in the lower 70s. Southwest winds 15 to 20 miles an hour with gusts to around 35 miles an hour. Chance of precipitation 90%. Thursday, mostly cloudy in the morning, then becoming mostly sunny. Scattered showers and isolated thunderstorms. Highs in the mid-80s. West winds 10 to 15 miles an hour. Gusts up to 30 miles an hour in the morning. Chance of precipitation 50%. Thursday night, cooler. Mostly cloudy. Isolated showers until midnight, then scattered showers after midnight. Lows in the lower 60s. Northwest winds up to 10 miles an hour. Chance of showers 30%. And now the extended forecast for the radio listening area. Juneteenth and Friday night, mostly clear. Highs in the lower 80s. Lows in the lower 60s. Saturday and Saturday night, mostly clear. Highs in the mid-80s. Lows in the mid-60s. Sunday and Sunday night, showers likely and chance of thunderstorms. Highs in the mid-80s. Lows in the upper 60s. Chance of precipitation 70%. Monday and Monday night, showers likely and chance of thunderstorms. Highs in the lower 80s. Lows in the mid-60s. Chance of precipitation 70%. Tuesday and Tuesday night, partly cloudy. Highs in the lower 80s. Lows in the lower 60s. The current time is 12:42 p.m. Eastern Daylight Time. Flood watch in effect from 9 p.m. Eastern Daylight Time or 8 p.m. Central Daylight Time this evening through Thursday morning. What? Flash flooding caused by excessive rainfall is possible. Where? Portions of Indiana, including the following areas: Clark, Crawford, DuBois, Floyd, Harrison, Jefferson, Orange, Perry,
Scott in Washington and Kentucky, including the following areas: Anderson, Bourbon, Bullitt, Clark, Kentucky, Fayette, Franklin, Harrison, Kentucky, Henry, Jefferson, Meade, Nicholas, Oldham, Scott, Kentucky, Shelby, Spencer, Trimble, and Woodford. When, from 9 p.m. Eastern Daylight Time, or 8 p.m. Central Daylight Time this evening through Thursday morning. The following impacts are expected: excessive runoff may result in flooding of rivers, creeks, streams, and other low-lying and flood-prone locations. Creeks and streams may rise out of their banks. Additional details: rounds of repeated heavy rainfall could lead to localized areas of flash flooding tonight. Widespread rainfall amounts of 1 to 1.5 inches are expected, although localized amounts over 3 inches could occur over short periods of time. http://www.weather.gov/safety/flood. Noon Eastern Daylight Time weather conditions across north-central Kentucky and south-central Indiana. At Louisville International, it was partly sunny. The temperature was 79 degrees, the dew point 61, and the relative humidity 53%. The wind was south at 9 miles an hour. The pressure was 29.75 inches and falling. At Bowman Field, it was cloudy. The temperature was 78 degrees, the dew point 62, and the relative humidity 57%. The wind was south at 12 miles an hour. The pressure was 29.75 inches and falling. At Jasper, it was mostly sunny. Visibility 10 miles. The wind was south at 14 miles an hour. And the pressure was 29.71 inches and falling. Once again, at Louisville International, it was 79 degrees under partly sunny skies. Elsewhere around the region, it was sunny, with a temperature of 79 at Lexington, 82 at Bowling Green, 81 at Paducah, and 82 at Evansville. It was mostly sunny, with a temperature of 75 at Covington, and 81 at Nashville. It was partly sunny, with a temperature of 78 at Jackson, and 74 at Bloomington. At Indianapolis, it was cloudy, with a temperature of 72. At Frankfort, the weather conditions were not available. This is a special weather statement for the following counties in Indiana: Clark, Crawford, Floyd, Harrison, Jefferson, Orange, Perry, Scott, and Washington, and the following counties in Kentucky: Breckinridge, Bullitt, Hardin, Henry, Jefferson, Meade, Nelson, Oldham, Shelby, Spencer, and Trimble. Windy conditions this afternoon into tonight. Windy conditions will develop this afternoon and continue into tonight, even outside of any thunderstorms that develop. Southerly winds will gust up to 30 to 40 miles per hour, with a few gusts to 45 miles per hour possible. Gusty winds will blow around unsecured objects. The wind gusts may make driving more difficult, especially for high-profile vehicles on east-west oriented roads. Now for the official National Weather Service forecast for north-central Kentucky and south-central Indiana, including the Louisville metro area. Today, mostly sunny. Highs in the upper 80s. South winds up to 5 miles an hour, increasing to 10 to 20 miles an hour in the afternoon. Tonight, partly cloudy until midnight, then mostly cloudy with showers and scattered thunderstorms after midnight. Lows in the lower 70s. Southwest winds 15 to 20 miles an hour with gusts to around 35 miles an hour. Chance of precipitation 90%. Thursday, mostly cloudy in the morning, then becoming mostly sunny. Scattered showers and isolated thunderstorms. Highs in the mid-80s. West winds 10 to 15 miles an hour. Gusts up to 30 miles an hour in the morning. Chance of precipitation 50%. Thursday night, cooler. Mostly cloudy. Isolated showers until midnight, then scattered showers after midnight. Lows in the lower 60s. Northwest winds up to 10 miles an hour. Chance of showers 30%. And now the extended forecast for the radio listening area. Juneteenth and Friday night, mostly clear. Highs in the lower 80s. Lows in the lower 60s. Saturday and Saturday night, mostly clear. Highs in the mid-80s.
lows in the mid-60s. Sunday and Sunday night, showers likely and chance of thunderstorms. Highs in the mid-80s. Lows in the upper 60s. Chance of precipitation 70%. Monday and Monday night, showers likely and chance of thunderstorms. Highs in the lower 80s. Lows in the mid-60s. Chance of precipitation 70%. Tuesday and Tuesday night, partly cloudy. Highs in the lower 80s. Lows in the lower 60s. The current time is 12:48 p.m. Eastern Daylight Time. Flood watch in effect from 9 p.m. Eastern Daylight Time or 8 p.m. Central Daylight Time this evening through Thursday morning. What? Flash flooding caused by excessive rainfall is possible. Where? Portions of Indiana, including the following areas: Clark, Crawford, DuBois, Floyd, Harrison, Jefferson, Orange, Perry, Scott, and Washington and Kentucky, including the following areas: Anderson, Bourbon, Bullitt, Clark, Kentucky, Fayette, Franklin, Harrison, Kentucky, Henry, Jefferson, Meade, Nicholas, Oldham, Scott, Kentucky, Shelby, Spencer, Trimble, and Woodford. When? From 9 p.m. Eastern Daylight Time or 8 p.m. Central Daylight Time this evening through Thursday morning. The following impacts are expected. Excessive runoff may result in flooding of rivers, creeks, streams, and other low-lying and flood-prone locations. Creeks and streams may rise out of their banks. Additional details: rounds of repeated heavy rainfall could lead to localized areas of flash flooding tonight. Widespread rainfall amounts of 1 to 1.5 inches are expected, although localized amounts over 3 inches could occur over short periods of time. http://www.weather.gov/safety/flood. Noon Eastern Daylight Time weather conditions across north-central Kentucky and south-central Indiana. At Louisville International, it was partly sunny. The temperature was 79 degrees, the dew point 61, and the relative humidity 53%. The wind was south at 9 miles an hour. The pressure was 29.75 inches and falling. At Bowman Field, it was cloudy. The temperature was 78 degrees, the dew point 62, and the relative humidity 57%. The wind was south at 12 miles an hour. The pressure was 29.75 inches and falling. At Jasper, it was mostly sunny. Visibility 10 miles. The wind was south at 14 miles an hour. And the pressure was 29.71 inches and falling. Once again, at Louisville International, it was 79 degrees under partly sunny skies. Elsewhere around the region, it was sunny, with a temperature of 79 at Lexington, 82 at Bowling Green, 81 at Paducah, and 82 at Evansville. It was mostly sunny, with a temperature of 75 at Covington, and 81 at Nashville. It was partly sunny, with a temperature of 78 at Jackson, and 74 at Bloomington. At Indianapolis, it was cloudy, with a temperature of 72. At Frankfort, the weather conditions were not available. This is a special weather statement for the following counties in Indiana: Clark, Crawford, Floyd, Harrison, Jefferson, Orange, Perry, Scott, and Washington, and the following counties in Kentucky: Breckinridge, Bullitt, Hardin, Henry, Jefferson, Meade, Nelson, Oldham, Shelby, Spencer, and Trimble. Windy conditions this afternoon into tonight. Windy conditions will develop this afternoon and continue into tonight, even outside of any thunderstorms that develop. Southerly winds will gust up to 30 to 40 miles per hour, with a few gusts to 45 miles per hour possible. Gusty winds will blow around unsecured objects. The wind gusts may make driving more difficult, especially for high-profile vehicles on east-west oriented roads. Now for the official National Weather Service forecast for north-central Kentucky and south-central Indiana, including the Louisville metro area. Today, mostly sunny. Highs in the upper 80s. South winds up to 5 miles an hour, increasing to 10 to 20 miles an hour in the afternoon. Tonight, partly cloudy until midnight, then mostly cloudy with showers and scattered thunderstorms after midnight. Lows in the lower 70s.
southwest winds 15 to 20 miles an hour with gusts to around 35 miles an hour. Chance of precipitation 90%. Thursday, mostly cloudy in the morning, then becoming mostly sunny. Scattered showers and isolated thunderstorms. Highs in the mid-80s. West winds 10 to 15 miles an hour. Gusts up to 30 miles an hour in the morning. Chance of precipitation 50%. Thursday night, cooler. Mostly cloudy. Isolated showers until midnight, then scattered showers after midnight. Lows in the lower 60s. Northwest winds up to 10 miles an hour. Chance of showers 30%. And now the extended forecast for the radio listening area. Juneteenth and Friday night, mostly clear. Highs in the lower 80s. Lows in the lower 60s. Saturday and Saturday night, mostly clear. Highs in the mid-80s. Lows in the mid-60s. Sunday and Sunday night, showers likely and chance of thunderstorms. Highs in the mid-80s. Lows in the upper 60s. Chance of precipitation 70%. Monday and Monday night, showers likely and chance of thunderstorms. Highs in the lower 80s. Lows in the mid-60s. Chance of precipitation 70%. Tuesday and Tuesday night, partly cloudy. Highs in the lower 80s. Lows in the lower 60s. The current time is 12:54 p.m. Eastern Daylight Time. Flood watch in effect from 9 p.m. Eastern Daylight Time or 8 p.m. Central Daylight Time this evening through Thursday morning. What? Flash flooding caused by excessive rainfall is possible. Where? Portions of Indiana, including the following areas: Clark, Crawford, DuBois, Floyd, Harrison, Jefferson, Orange, Perry, Scott, and Washington, and Kentucky, including the following areas: Anderson, Bourbon, Bullitt, Clark, Kentucky, Fayette, Franklin, Harrison, Kentucky, Henry, Jefferson, Meade, Nicholas, Oldham, Scott, Kentucky, Shelby, Spencer, Trimble, and Woodford. When? From 9 p.m. Eastern Daylight Time or 8 p.m. Central Daylight Time this evening through Thursday morning. The following impacts are expected: excessive runoff may result in flooding of rivers, creeks, streams, and other low-lying and flood-prone locations. Creeks and streams may rise out of their banks. Additional details: rounds of repeated heavy rainfall could lead to localized areas of flash flooding tonight. Widespread rainfall amounts of 1 to 1.5 inches are expected, although localized amounts over 3 inches could occur over short periods of time. http://www.weather.gov/safety/flood. Noon Eastern Daylight Time weather conditions across north central Kentucky and south central Indiana. At Louisville International, it was partly sunny. The temperature was 79 degrees, the dew point 61, and the relative humidity 53%. The wind was south at 9 miles an hour. The pressure was 29.75 inches and falling. At Bowman Field, it was cloudy. The temperature was 78 degrees, the dew point 62, and the relative humidity 57%. The wind was south at 12 miles an hour. The pressure was 29.75 inches and falling. At Jasper, it was mostly sunny. Visibility 10 miles. The wind was south at 14 miles an hour. And the pressure was 29.71 inches and falling. Once again, at Louisville International, it was 79 degrees under partly sunny skies. Elsewhere around the region, it was sunny, with a temperature of 79 at Lexington, 82 at Bowling Green, 81 at Paducah, and 82 at Evansville. It was mostly sunny, with a temperature of 75 at Covington, and 81 at Nashville. It was partly sunny, with a temperature of 78 at Jackson, and 74 at Bloomington. At Indianapolis, it was cloudy, with a temperature of 72. At Frankfort, the weather conditions were not available. This is a special weather statement for the following counties in Indiana: Clark, Crawford, Floyd, Harrison, Jefferson, Orange, Perry, Scott, and Washington, and the following counties in Kentucky: Breckinridge, Bullitt, Hardin, Henry,
Jefferson, Meade, Nelson, Oldham, Shelby, Spencer, and Trimble. Windy conditions this afternoon into tonight. Windy conditions will develop this afternoon and continue into tonight, even outside of any thunderstorms that develop. Southerly winds will gust up to 30 to 40 miles per hour, with a few gusts to 45 miles per hour possible. Gusty winds will blow around unsecured objects. The wind gusts may make driving more difficult, especially for high-profile vehicles on east-west oriented roads. Now for the official National Weather Service forecast for North Central Kentucky and South Central Indiana, including the Louisville metro area. Today, mostly sunny. Highs in the upper 80s. South winds up to 5 miles an hour, increasing to 10 to 20 miles an hour in the afternoon. Tonight, partly cloudy until midnight, then mostly cloudy with showers and scattered thunderstorms after midnight. Lows in the lower 70s. Southwest winds 15 to 20 miles an hour with gusts to around 35 miles an hour. Chance of precipitation 90%. Thursday, mostly cloudy in the morning, then becoming mostly sunny. Scattered showers and isolated thunderstorms. Highs in the mid-80s. West winds 10 to 15 miles an hour. Gusts up to 30 miles an hour in the morning. Chance of precipitation 50%. Thursday night, cooler. Mostly cloudy. Isolated showers until midnight, then scattered showers after midnight. Lows in the lower 60s. Northwest winds up to 10 miles an hour. Chance of showers 30%. And now the extended forecast for the radio listening area. Juneteenth and Friday night, mostly clear. Highs in the lower 80s. Lows in the lower 60s. Saturday and Saturday night, mostly clear. Highs in the mid-80s. Lows in the mid-60s. Sunday and Sunday night, showers likely and chance of thunderstorms. Highs in the mid-80s. Lows in the upper 60s. Chance of precipitation 70%. Monday and Monday night, showers likely and chance of thunderstorms. Highs in the lower 80s. Lows in the mid-60s. Chance of precipitation 70%. Tuesday and Tuesday night, partly cloudy. Highs in the lower 80s. Lows in the lower 60s. The current time is 1 p.m. Eastern Daylight Time. Flood watch in effect from 9 p.m. Eastern Daylight Time or 8 p.m. Central Daylight Time this evening through Thursday morning. What flash flooding caused by excessive rainfall is possible? Where? Portions of Indiana, including the following areas: Clark, Crawford, DuBois, Floyd, Harrison, Jefferson, Orange, Perry, Scott, and Washington, and Kentucky, including the following areas: Anderson, Bourbon, Bullitt, Clark, Kentucky, Fayette, Franklin, Harrison, Kentucky, Henry, Jefferson, Meade, Nicholas, Oldham, Scott, Kentucky, Shelby, Spencer, Trimble, and Woodford. When, from 9 p.m. Eastern Daylight Time, or 8 p.m. Central Daylight Time this evening through Thursday morning. The following impacts are expected: excessive runoff may result in flooding of rivers, creeks, streams, and other low-lying and flood-prone locations. Creeks and streams may rise out of their banks. Additional details: rounds of repeated heavy rainfall could lead to localized areas of flash flooding tonight. Widespread rainfall amounts of 1 to 1.5 inches are expected, although localized amounts over 3 inches could occur over short periods of time. http://www.weather.gov/safety/flood. The current time is 1:02 p.m. Eastern Daylight Time. Flood watch in effect from 9 p.m. Eastern Daylight Time or 8 p.m. Central Daylight Time this evening through Thursday morning. What flash flooding caused by excessive rainfall is possible? Where portions of Indiana, including the following areas: Clark, Crawford, DuBois, Floyd, Harrison, Jefferson, Orange, Perry, Scott, and Washington, and Kentucky, including the following areas: Anderson, Bourbon, Bullitt, Clark, Kentucky, Fayette, Franklin, Harrison, Kentucky, Henry, Jefferson, Meade, Nicholas, Oldham, Scott, Kentucky, Shelby, Spencer, Trimble, and Woodford. When, from
from 9 p.m. Eastern Daylight Time or 8 p.m. Central Daylight Time this evening through Thursday morning. The following impacts are expected. Excessive runoff may result in flooding of rivers, creeks, streams, and other low-lying and flood-prone locations. Creeks and streams may rise out of their banks. Additional details, rounds of repeated heavy rainfall could lead to localized areas of flash flooding tonight. Widespread rainfall amounts of 1 to 1.5 inches are expected, although localized amounts over 3 inches could occur over

7 3 inches and falling. At Bowman Field, it was partly sunny. The temperature was 80 degrees, the dew point 62, and the relative humidity 54%. The wind was south at 12 miles an hour. The pressure was 29.73 inches and falling. At Jasper, it was mostly sunny. Visibility 10 miles. The wind was south at 20 miles an hour. And the pressure was 29.69 inches and falling. Once again, at Louisville International, it was 81 degrees under partly sunny skies. Elsewhere around the region, it was sunny, with a temperature of 84 at Bowling Green, 83 at Paducah, and 83 at Evansville. It was mostly sunny, with a temperature of 81 at Lexington, and 83 at Nashville. It was partly sunny, with a temperature of 78 at Jackson, and 74 at Bloomington. It was cloudy, with a temperature of 75 at Covington, and 71 at Indianapolis. At Frankfort, the weather conditions were not available. This is a special weather statement for the following counties in Indiana: Clark, Crawford, Floyd, Harrison, Jefferson, Orange, Perry, Scott, and Washington, and the following counties in Kentucky: Breckinridge, Bullitt, Hardin, Henry, Jefferson, Meade, Nelson, Oldham, Shelby, Spencer, and Trimble. Windy conditions this afternoon into tonight. Windy conditions will develop this afternoon and continue into tonight, even outside of any thunderstorms that develop. Southerly winds will gust up to 30 to 40 miles per hour, with a few gusts to 45 miles per hour possible. Gusty winds will blow around unsecured objects. The wind gusts may make driving more difficult, especially for high-profile vehicles on east-west oriented roads. Now for the official National Weather Service forecast for north-central Kentucky and south-central Indiana, including the Louisville metro area. Today, mostly sunny. Highs in the upper 80s. South winds up to 5 miles an hour, increasing to 10 to 20 miles an hour in the afternoon. Tonight, partly cloudy until midnight, then mostly cloudy with showers and scattered thunderstorms after midnight. Lows in the lower 70s. Southwest winds 15 to 20 miles an hour with gusts to around 35 miles an hour. Chance of precipitation 90%. Thursday, mostly cloudy in the morning, then becoming mostly sunny. Scattered showers and isolated thunderstorms. Highs in the mid-80s. West winds 10 to 15 miles an hour. Gusts up to 30 miles an hour in the morning. Chance of precipitation 50%. Thursday night, cooler. Mostly cloudy. Isolated showers until midnight, then scattered showers after midnight. Lows in the lower 60s. Northwest winds up to 10 miles an hour. Chance of showers 30%. And now the extended forecast for the radio listening area. Juneteenth and Friday night, mostly clear. Highs in the lower 80s. Lows in the lower 60s. Saturday and Saturday night, mostly clear. Highs in the mid-80s. Lows in the mid-60s. Sunday and Sunday night, showers likely and chance of thunderstorms. Highs in the mid-80s. Lows in the upper 60s. Chance of precipitation 70%. Monday and Monday night, showers likely and chance of thunderstorms. Highs in the lower 80s. Lows in the mid-60s. Chance of precipitation 70%. Tuesday and Tuesday night, partly cloudy. Highs in the lower 80s. Lows in the lower 60s. The current time is 1:08 p.m. Eastern Daylight Time. Flood watch in effect from 9 p.m. Eastern Daylight Time, or 8 p.m. Central Daylight Time this evening through Thursday morning. What flash flooding caused by excessive rainfall is possible? Where? Portions of Indiana, including the following areas: Clark, Crawford, DuBois, Floyd, Harrison, Jefferson, Orange, Perry, Scott, and Washington, and Kentucky, including the following areas: Anderson, Bourbon, Bullitt, Clark, Kentucky, Fayette, Franklin, Harrison, Kentucky, Henry, Jefferson, Meade, Nicholas, Oldham, Scott, Kentucky, Shelby, Spencer, Trimble, and Woodford. When, from 9 p.m. Eastern Daylight Time, or 8 p.m. Central Daylight Time.

this evening through Thursday morning. The following impacts are expected. Excessive runoff may result in flooding of rivers, creeks, streams, and other low-lying and flood-prone locations. Creeks and streams may rise out of their banks. Additional details, rounds of repeated heavy rainfall could lead to localized areas of flash flooding tonight. Widespread rainfall amounts of 1 to 1.5 inches are expected, although localized amounts over 3 inches could occur over short periods of time. http://www.weather.gov/safety/flood 1 p.m. Eastern Daylight Time weather conditions across north-central Kentucky and south-central Indiana. At Louisville International, it was partly sunny. The temperature was 81 degrees, the dew point 61, and the relative humidity 50%. The wind was southwest at 12 miles an hour. The pressure was 29.73 inches and falling. At Bowman Field, it was partly sunny. The temperature was 80 degrees, the dew point 62, and the relative humidity 54%. The wind was south at 12 miles an hour. The pressure was 29.73 inches and falling. At Jasper, it was mostly sunny. Visibility 10 miles. The wind was south at 20 miles an hour. And the pressure was 29.69 inches and falling. Once again, at Louisville International, it was 81 degrees under partly sunny skies. Elsewhere around the region, it was sunny, with a temperature of 84 at Bowling Green, 83 at Paducah, and 83 at Evansville. It was mostly sunny, with a temperature of 81 at Lexington, and 83 at Nashville. It was partly sunny, with a temperature of 78 at Jackson, and 74 at Bloomington. It was cloudy, with a temperature of 75 at Covington, and 71 at Indianapolis. At Frankfort, the weather conditions were not available. Flood watch in effect from 9 p.m. Eastern Daylight Time, or 8 p.m. Central Daylight Time this evening through Thursday morning. What flash flooding caused by excessive rainfall is possible? Where portions of Indiana, including the following areas, Clark, Crawford, DuBois, Floyd, Harrison, Jefferson, Orange, Perry, Scott, and Washington and Kentucky, including the following areas, Anderson, Bourbon, Bullitt, Clark, Kentucky, Fayette, Franklin, Harrison, Kentucky, Henry, Jefferson, Meade, Nicholas, Oldham, Scott, Kentucky, Shelby, Spencer, Trimble, and Woodford. When, from 9 p.m. Eastern Daylight Time, or 8 p.m. Central Daylight Time this evening through Thursday morning. The following impacts are expected. Excessive runoff may result in flooding of rivers, creeks, streams, and other low-lying and flood-prone locations. Creeks and streams may rise out of their banks. Additional details, rounds of repeated heavy rainfall could lead to localized areas of flash flooding tonight. Widespread rainfall amounts of 1 to 1.5 inches are expected, although localized amounts over 3 inches could occur over short periods of time. http://www.weather.gov/safety/flood 1 p.m. Eastern Daylight Time weather conditions across north-central Kentucky and south-central Indiana. At Louisville International, it was partly sunny. The temperature was 81 degrees, the dew point 61, and the relative humidity 50%. The wind was southwest at 12 miles an hour. The pressure was 29.73 inches and falling. At Bowman Field, it was partly sunny. The temperature was 80 degrees, the dew point 62, and the relative humidity 54%. The wind was south at 12 miles an hour. The pressure was 29.73 inches and falling. At Jasper, it was partly sunny. Visibility 10 miles. The wind was south at 20 miles an hour. And the pressure was 29.69 inches and falling. Once again, at Louisville International, it was 81 degrees under partly sunny skies. Elsewhere around the region, it was sunny, with a temperature of 84 at Bowling Green and 83 at Paducah. It was mostly sunny, with a temperature of 81 at Lexington, 83 at Nashville, and 83 at Evansville. At Jackson, it was partly sunny, with a temperature of 78.
It was cloudy, with a temperature of 75 at Covington, 74 at Bloomington, and 71 at Indianapolis. At Frankfurt, the weather conditions were not available. The current time is 1:14 p.m. Eastern Daylight Time. This is a special weather statement for the following counties in Indiana: Clark, Crawford, Floyd, Harrison, Jefferson, Orange, Perry, Scott, and Washington, and the following counties in Kentucky: Breckinridge, Brulett, Hardin, Henry, Jefferson, Meade, Nelson, Oldham, Shelby, Spencer, and Trimble. Windy conditions this afternoon into tonight. Windy conditions will develop this afternoon and continue into tonight, even outside of any thunderstorms that develop. Southerly winds will gust up to 30 to 40 miles per hour, with a few gusts to 45 miles per hour possible. Gusty winds will blow around unsecured objects. The wind gusts may make driving more difficult, especially for high-profile vehicles on east-west oriented roads. Now for the official National Weather Service forecast for North Central Kentucky and South Central Indiana, including the Louisville metro area. Today, mostly sunny. Highs in the upper 80s. South winds up to 5 miles an hour, increasing to 10 to 20 miles an hour in the afternoon. Tonight, partly cloudy until midnight, then mostly cloudy with showers and scattered thunderstorms after midnight. Lows in the lower 70s. Southwest winds 15 to 20 miles an hour with gusts to around 35 miles an hour. Chance of precipitation 90%. Thursday, mostly cloudy in the morning, then becoming mostly sunny. Scattered showers and isolated thunderstorms. Highs in the mid-80s. West winds 10 to 15 miles an hour. Gusts up to 30 miles an hour in the morning. Chance of precipitation 50%. Thursday night, cooler. Mostly cloudy. Isolated showers until midnight, then scattered showers after midnight. Lows in the lower 60s. Northwest winds up to 10 miles an hour. Chance of showers 30%. And now the extended forecast for the radio listening area. Juneteenth and Friday night, mostly clear. Highs in the lower 80s. Lows in the lower 60s. Saturday and Saturday night, mostly clear. Highs in the mid-80s. Lows in the mid-60s. Sunday and Sunday night, showers likely and chance of thunderstorms. Highs in the mid-80s. Lows in the upper 60s. Chance of precipitation 70%. Monday and Monday night, showers likely and chance of thunderstorms. Highs in the lower 80s. Lows in the mid-60s. Chance of precipitation 70%. Tuesday and Tuesday night, partly cloudy. Highs in the lower 80s. Lows in the lower 60s. The current time is 1:17 p.m. Eastern Daylight Time. Flood watch in effect from 9 p.m. Eastern Daylight Time or 8 p.m. Central Daylight Time this evening through Thursday morning. What flash flooding caused by excessive rainfall is possible? Where? Portions of Indiana, including the following areas: Clark, Crawford, DuBois, Floyd, Harrison, Jefferson, Orange, Perry, Scott, and Washington, and Kentucky, including the following areas: Anderson, Bourbon, Brulett, Clark, Kentucky, Fayette, Franklin, Harrison, Kentucky, Henry, Jefferson, Meade, Nicholas, Oldham, Scott, Kentucky, Shelby, Spencer, Trimble, and Woodford. When, from 9 p.m. Eastern Daylight Time, or 8 p.m. Central Daylight Time this evening through Thursday morning. The following impacts are expected: excessive runoff may result in flooding of rivers, creeks, streams, and other low-lying and flood-prone locations. Creeks and streams may rise out of their banks. Additional details: rounds of repeated heavy rainfall could lead to localized areas of flash flooding tonight. Widespread rainfall amounts of 1 to 1.5 inches are expected, although localized amounts over 3 inches could occur over short periods of time. http://www.weather.gov/safety/flood. 1 p.m. Eastern Daylight Time weather conditions across North Central Kentucky and South Central Indiana. At Louisville International, it was partly sunny. The temperature was 81 degrees,
the dew point 61, and the relative humidity 50%. The wind was southwest at 12 miles an hour. The pressure was 29.73 inches and falling. At Bowman Field, it was partly sunny. The temperature was 80 degrees, the dew point 62, and the relative humidity 54%. The wind was south at 12 miles an hour. The pressure was 29.73 inches and falling. At Jasper, it was partly sunny. Visibility 10 miles. The wind was south at 20 miles an hour. And the pressure was 29.69 inches and falling. Once again, at Louisville International, it was 81 degrees under partly sunny skies. Elsewhere around the region, it was sunny, with a temperature of 84 at Bowling Green and 83 at Paducah. It was mostly sunny, with a temperature of 81 at Lexington, 83 at Nashville, and 83 at Evansville. At Jackson, it was partly sunny, with a temperature of 78. It was cloudy, with a temperature of 75 at Covington, 74 at Bloomington, and 71 at Indianapolis. At Frankfort, the weather conditions were not available. This is a special weather statement for the following counties in Indiana: Clark, Crawford, Floyd, Harrison, Jefferson, Orange, Perry, Scott, and Washington, and the following counties in Kentucky: Breckinridge, Bullitt, Hardin, Henry, Jefferson, Meade, Nelson, Oldham, Shelby, Spencer, and Trimble. Windy conditions this afternoon into tonight. Windy conditions will develop this afternoon and continue into tonight, even outside of any thunderstorms that develop. Southerly winds will gust up to 30 to 40 miles per hour, with a few gusts to 45 miles per hour possible. Gusty winds will blow around unsecured objects. The wind gusts may make driving more difficult, especially for high-profile vehicles on east-west oriented roads. Now for the official National Weather Service forecast for North Central Kentucky and South Central Indiana, including the Louisville metro area. Today, mostly sunny. Highs in the upper 80s. South winds up to 5 miles an hour, increasing to 10 to 20 miles an hour in the afternoon. Tonight, partly cloudy until midnight, then mostly cloudy with showers and scattered thunderstorms after midnight. Lows in the lower 70s. Southwest winds 15 to 20 miles an hour with gusts to around 35 miles an hour. Chance of precipitation 90%. Thursday, mostly cloudy in the morning, then becoming mostly sunny. Scattered showers and isolated thunderstorms. Highs in the mid-80s. West winds 10 to 15 miles an hour. Gusts up to 30 miles an hour in the morning. Chance of precipitation 50%. Thursday night, cooler. Mostly cloudy. Isolated showers until midnight, then scattered showers after midnight. Lows in the lower 60s. Northwest winds up to 10 miles an hour. Chance of showers 30%. And now the extended forecast for the radio listening area. Juneteenth and Friday night, mostly clear. Highs in the lower 80s. Lows in the lower 60s. Saturday and Saturday night, mostly clear. Highs in the mid-80s. Lows in the mid-60s. Sunday and Sunday night, showers likely and chance of thunderstorms. Highs in the mid-80s. Lows in the upper 60s. Chance of precipitation 70%. Monday and Monday night, showers likely and chance of thunderstorms. Highs in the lower 80s. Lows in the mid-60s. Chance of precipitation 70%. Tuesday and Tuesday night, partly cloudy. Highs in the lower 80s. Lows in the lower 60s. The current time is 1:23 p.m. Eastern Daylight Time. Flood watch in effect from 9 p.m. Eastern Daylight Time or 8 p.m. Central Daylight Time this evening through Thursday morning. What? Flash flooding caused by excessive rainfall is possible. Where? Portions of Indiana, including the following areas: Clark, Crawford, DuBois, Floyd, Harrison, Jefferson, Orange, Perry, Scott, and Washington, and Kentucky, including the following areas: Anderson, Bourbon, Bullitt, Clark, Kentucky, Fayette, Franklin,
Harrison, Kentucky, Henry, Jefferson, Meade, Nicholas, Oldham, Scott, Kentucky, Shelby, Spencer, Trimble, and Woodford. When, from 9 p.m. Eastern Daylight Time, or 8 p.m. Central Daylight Time this evening through Thursday morning. The following impacts are expected. Excessive runoff may result in flooding of rivers, creeks, streams, and other low-lying and flood-prone locations. Creeks and streams may rise out of their banks. Additional details, rounds of repeated heavy rainfall could lead to localized areas of flash flooding tonight. Widespread rainfall amounts of 1 to 1.5 inches are expected, although localized amounts over 3 inches could occur over short periods of time. http://www.weather.gov/safety/flood 1 p.m. Eastern Daylight Time weather conditions across north-central Kentucky and south-central Indiana. At Louisville International, it was partly sunny. The temperature was 81 degrees, the dew point 61, and the relative humidity 50%. The wind was southwest at 12 miles an hour. The pressure was 29.73 inches and falling. At Bowman Field, it was partly sunny. The temperature was 80 degrees, the dew point 62, and the relative humidity 54%. The wind was south at 12 miles an hour. The pressure was 29.73 inches and falling. At Jasper, it was partly sunny. Visibility 10 miles. The wind was south at 20 miles an hour. And the pressure was 29.69 inches and falling. Once again, at Louisville International, it was 81 degrees under partly sunny skies. Elsewhere around the region, it was sunny, with a temperature of 84 at Bowling Green and 83 at Paducah. It was mostly sunny, with a temperature of 81 at Lexington, 83 at Nashville, and 83 at Evansville. At Jackson, it was partly sunny, with a temperature of 78. It was cloudy, with a temperature of 75 at Covington, 74 at Bloomington, and 71 at Indianapolis. At Frankfort, the weather conditions were not available. This is a special weather statement for the following counties in Indiana: Clark, Crawford, Floyd, Harrison, Jefferson, Orange, Perry, Scott, and Washington, and the following counties in Kentucky: Breckinridge, Brulette, Hardin, Henry, Jefferson, Meade, Nelson, Oldham, Shelby, Spencer, and Trimble. Windy conditions this afternoon into tonight. Windy conditions will develop this afternoon and continue into tonight, even outside of any thunderstorms that develop. Southerly winds will gust up to 30 to 40 miles per hour, with a few gusts to 45 miles per hour possible. Gusty winds will blow around unsecured objects. The wind gusts may make driving more difficult, especially for high-profile vehicles on east-west oriented roads. Now for the official National Weather Service forecast for north-central Kentucky and south-central Indiana, including the Louisville metro area. Today, mostly sunny. Highs in the upper 80s. South winds up to 5 miles an hour, increasing to 10 to 20 miles an hour in the afternoon. Tonight, partly cloudy until midnight, then mostly cloudy with showers and scattered thunderstorms after midnight. Lows in the lower 70s. Southwest winds 15 to 20 miles an hour with gusts to around 35 miles an hour. Chance of precipitation 90%. Thursday, mostly cloudy in the morning, then becoming mostly sunny. Scattered showers and isolated thunderstorms. Highs in the mid-80s. West winds 10 to 15 miles an hour. Gusts up to 30 miles an hour in the morning. Chance of precipitation 50%. Thursday night, cooler. Mostly cloudy. Isolated showers until midnight, then scattered showers after midnight. Lows in the lower 60s. Northwest winds up to 10 miles an hour. Chance of showers 30%. And now the extended forecast for the radio listening area. Juneteenth and Friday night, mostly clear. Highs in the lower 80s. Lows in the lower 60s. Saturday and Saturday night, mostly clear. Highs in the mid-80s. Lows in the mid-60s. Sunday and Sunday night, showers likely and chance of thunderstorms.
Highs in the mid-80s. Lows in the upper 60s. Chance of precipitation 70%. Monday and Monday night, showers likely and chance of thunderstorms. Highs in the lower 80s. Lows in the mid-60s. Chance of precipitation 70%. Tuesday and Tuesday night, partly cloudy. Highs in the lower 80s. Lows in the lower 60s. The current time is 1:29 p.m. Eastern Daylight Time. Flood watch in effect from 9 p.m. Eastern Daylight Time or 8 p.m. Central Daylight Time this evening through Thursday morning. What? Flash flooding caused by excessive rainfall is possible. Where? Portions of Indiana, including the following areas: Clark, Crawford, DuBois, Floyd, Harrison, Jefferson, Orange, Perry, Scott, and Washington and Kentucky, including the following areas: Anderson, Bourbon, Bullitt, Clark, Kentucky, Fayette, Franklin, Harrison, Kentucky, Henry, Jefferson, Meade, Nicholas, Oldham, Scott, Kentucky, Shelby, Spencer, Trimble, and Woodford. When? From 9 p.m. Eastern Daylight Time or 8 p.m. Central Daylight Time this evening through Thursday morning. The following impacts are expected: excessive runoff may result in flooding of rivers, creeks, streams, and other low-lying and flood-prone locations. Creeks and streams may rise out of their banks. Additional details: rounds of repeated heavy rainfall could lead to localized areas of flash flooding tonight. Widespread rainfall amounts of 1 to 1.5 inches are expected, although localized amounts over 3 inches could occur over short periods of time. http://www.weather.gov/safety/flood. 1 p.m. Eastern Daylight Time weather conditions across north-central Kentucky and south-central Indiana. At Louisville International, it was partly sunny. The temperature was 81 degrees, the dew point 61, and the relative humidity 50%. The wind was southwest at 12 miles an hour. The pressure was 29.73 inches and falling. At Bowman Field, it was partly sunny. The temperature was 80 degrees, the dew point 62, and the relative humidity 54%. The wind was south at 12 miles an hour. The pressure was 29.73 inches and falling. At Jasper, it was partly sunny. Visibility 10 miles. The wind was south at 20 miles an hour. And the pressure was 29.69 inches and falling. Once again, at Louisville International, it was 81 degrees under partly sunny skies. Elsewhere around the region, it was sunny, with a temperature of 84 at Bowling Green and 83 at Paducah. It was mostly sunny, with a temperature of 81 at Lexington, 83 at Nashville, and 83 at Evansville. At Jackson, it was partly sunny, with a temperature of 78. It was cloudy, with a temperature of 75 at Covington, 74 at Bloomington, and 71 at Indianapolis. At Frankfort, the weather conditions were not available. This is a special weather statement for the following counties in Indiana: Clark, Crawford, Floyd, Harrison, Jefferson, Orange, Perry, Scott, and Washington, and the following counties in Kentucky: Breckinridge, Bullitt, Hardin, Henry, Jefferson, Meade, Nelson, Oldham, Shelby, Spencer, and Trimble. Windy conditions this afternoon into tonight. Windy conditions will develop this afternoon and continue into tonight, even outside of any thunderstorms that develop. Southerly winds will gust up to 30 to 40 miles per hour, with a few gusts to 45 miles per hour possible. Gusty winds will blow around unsecured objects. The wind gusts may make driving more difficult, especially for high-profile vehicles on east-west oriented roads. Now for the official National Weather Service forecast for north-central Kentucky and south-central Indiana, including the Louisville metro area. Today, mostly sunny. Highs in the upper 80s. South winds up to 5 miles an hour, increasing to 10 to 20 miles an hour in the afternoon. Tonight, partly cloudy until midnight, then mostly cloudy with showers and scattered thunderstorms after midnight. Lows in the lower 70s. Southwest winds 15 to 20 miles an hour with gusts to around 35 miles an hour. Chance of precipitation 90%.
Thursday, mostly cloudy in the morning, then becoming mostly sunny. Scattered showers and isolated thunderstorms. Highs in the mid-80s. West winds 10 to 15 miles an hour. Gusts up to 30 miles an hour in the morning. Chance of precipitation 50%. Thursday night, cooler. Mostly cloudy. Isolated showers until midnight, then scattered showers after midnight. Lows in the lower 60s. Northwest winds up to 10 miles an hour. Chance of showers 30%. And now the extended forecast for the radio listening area. Juneteenth and Friday night, mostly clear. Highs in the lower 80s. Lows in the lower 60s. Saturday and Saturday night, mostly clear. Highs in the mid-80s. Lows in the mid-60s. Sunday and Sunday night, showers likely and chance of thunderstorms. Highs in the mid-80s. Lows in the upper 60s. Chance of precipitation 70%. Monday and Monday night, showers likely and chance of thunderstorms. Highs in the lower 80s. Lows in the mid-60s. Chance of precipitation 70%. Tuesday and Tuesday night, partly cloudy. Highs in the lower 80s. Lows in the lower 60s. The current time is 1:35 p.m. Eastern Daylight Time. Flood watch in effect from 9 p.m. Eastern Daylight Time or 8 p.m. Central Daylight Time this evening through Thursday morning. What flash flooding caused by excessive rainfall is possible? Where portions of Indiana, including the following areas: Clark, Crawford, DuBois, Floyd, Harrison, Jefferson, Orange, Perry, Scott, and Washington, and Kentucky, including the following areas: Anderson, Bourbon, Bullitt, Clark, Kentucky, Fayette, Franklin, Harrison, Kentucky, Henry, Jefferson, Meade, Nicholas, Oldham, Scott, Kentucky, Shelby, Spencer, Trimble, and Woodford. When, from 9 p.m. Eastern Daylight Time, or 8 p.m. Central Daylight Time this evening through Thursday morning. The following impacts are expected: excessive runoff may result in flooding of rivers, creeks, streams, and other low-lying and flood-prone locations. Creeks and streams may rise out of their banks. Additional details: rounds of repeated heavy rainfall could lead to localized areas of flash flooding tonight. Widespread rainfall amounts of 1 to 1.5 inches are expected, although localized amounts over 3 inches could occur over short periods of time. http://www.weather.gov/safety/flood. 1 p.m. Eastern Daylight Time weather conditions across north-central Kentucky and south-central Indiana. At Louisville International, it was partly sunny. The temperature was 81 degrees, the dew point 61, and the relative humidity 50%. The wind was southwest at 12 miles an hour. The pressure was 29.73 inches and falling. At Bowman Field, it was partly sunny. The temperature was 80 degrees, the dew point 62, and the relative humidity 54%. The wind was south at 12 miles an hour. The pressure was 29.73 inches and falling. At Jasper, it was partly sunny. Visibility 10 miles. The wind was south at 20 miles an hour. And the pressure was 29.69 inches and falling. Once again, at Louisville International, it was 81 degrees under partly sunny skies. Elsewhere around the region, it was sunny, with a temperature of 84 at Bowling Green and 83 at Paducah. It was mostly sunny, with a temperature of 81 at Lexington, 83 at Nashville, and 83 at Evansville. At Jackson, it was partly sunny, with a temperature of 78. It was cloudy, with a temperature of 75 at Covington, 74 at Bloomington, and 71 at Indianapolis. At Frankfort, the weather conditions were not available. This is a special weather statement for the following counties in Indiana: Clark, Crawford, Floyd, Harrison, Jefferson, Orange, Perry, Scott, and Washington, and the following counties in Kentucky: Breckinridge, Bullitt, Hardin, Henry, Jefferson, Meade, Nelson, Oldham, Shelby, Spencer, and Trimble. Windy conditions this afternoon into tonight.
Windy conditions will develop this afternoon and continue into the night, even outside of any thunderstorms that develop. Southerly winds will gust up to 30 to 40 miles per hour, with a few gusts to 45 miles per hour possible. Gusty winds will blow around unsecured objects. The wind gusts may make driving more difficult, especially for high-profile vehicles on east-west oriented roads. Now for the official National Weather Service forecast for North Central Kentucky and South Central Indiana, including the Louisville metro area. Today, mostly sunny. Highs in the upper 80s. South winds up to 5 miles an hour, increasing to 10 to 20 miles an hour in the afternoon. Tonight, partly cloudy until midnight, then mostly cloudy with showers and scattered thunderstorms after midnight. Lows in the lower 70s. Southwest winds 15 to 20 miles an hour with gusts to around 35 miles an hour. Chance of precipitation 90%. Thursday, mostly cloudy in the morning, then becoming mostly sunny. Scattered showers and isolated thunderstorms. Highs in the mid-80s. West winds 10 to 15 miles an hour. Gusts up to 30 miles an hour in the morning. Chance of precipitation 50%. Thursday night, cooler. Mostly cloudy. Isolated showers until midnight, then scattered showers after midnight. Lows in the lower 60s. Northwest winds up to 10 miles an hour. Chance of showers 30%. And now the extended forecast for the radio listening area. Juneteenth and Friday night, mostly clear. Highs in the lower 80s. Lows in the lower 60s. Saturday and Saturday night, mostly clear. Highs in the mid-80s. Lows in the mid-60s. Sunday and Sunday night, showers likely and chance of thunderstorms. Highs in the mid-80s. Lows in the upper 60s. Chance of precipitation 70%. Monday and Monday night, showers likely and chance of thunderstorms. Highs in the lower 80s. Lows in the mid-60s. Chance of precipitation 70%. Tuesday and Tuesday night, partly cloudy. Highs in the lower 80s. Lows in the lower 60s. The current time is 1:41 p.m. Eastern Daylight Time. Flood watch in effect from 9 p.m. Eastern Daylight Time or 8 p.m. Central Daylight Time this evening through Thursday morning. What flash flooding caused by excessive rainfall is possible? Where? Portions of Indiana, including the following areas: Clark, Crawford, DuBois, Floyd, Harrison, Jefferson, Orange, Perry, Scott, and Washington, and Kentucky, including the following areas: Anderson, Bourbon, Bullitt, Clark, Kentucky, Fayette, Franklin, Harrison, Kentucky, Henry, Jefferson, Meade, Nicholas, Oldham, Scott, Kentucky, Shelby, Spencer, Trimble, and Woodford. When, from 9 p.m. Eastern Daylight Time, or 8 p.m. Central Daylight Time this evening through Thursday morning. The following impacts are expected: excessive runoff may result in flooding of rivers, creeks, streams, and other low-lying and flood-prone locations. Creeks and streams may rise out of their banks. Additional details: rounds of repeated heavy rainfall could lead to localized areas of flash flooding tonight. Widespread rainfall amounts of 1 to 1.5 inches are expected, although localized amounts over 3 inches could occur over short periods of time. http://www.weather.gov/safety/flood 1 p.m. Eastern Daylight Time weather conditions across North Central Kentucky and South Central Indiana. At Louisville International, it was partly sunny. The temperature was 81 degrees, the dew point 61, and the relative humidity 50%. The wind was southwest at 12 miles an hour. The pressure was 29.73 inches and falling. At Bowman Field, it was partly sunny. The temperature was 80 degrees, the dew point 62, and the relative humidity 54%. The wind was south at 12 miles an hour. The pressure was 29.73 inches and falling. At Jasper, it was partly sunny. Visibility 10 miles. The wind was south at 20 miles an hour. And the pressure was 29.69 inches and falling.
Once again, at Louisville International, it was 81 degrees under partly sunny skies. Elsewhere around the region, it was sunny with a temperature of 84 at Bowling Green and 83 at Paducah. It was mostly sunny with a temperature of 81 at Lexington, 83 at Nashville, and 83 at Evansville. At Jackson, it was partly sunny with a temperature of 78. It was cloudy with a temperature of 75 at Covington, 74 at Bloomington, and 71 at Indianapolis. At Frankfort, the weather conditions were not available. This is a special weather statement for the following counties in Indiana: Clark, Crawford, Floyd, Harrison, Jefferson, Orange, Perry, Scott, and Washington, and the following counties in Kentucky: Breckinridge, Bullitt, Hardin, Henry, Jefferson, Meade, Nelson, Oldham, Shelby, Spencer, and Trimble. Windy conditions this afternoon into tonight. Windy conditions will develop this afternoon and continue into tonight, even outside of any thunderstorms that develop. Southerly winds will gust up to 30 to 40 miles per hour, with a few gusts to 45 miles per hour possible. Gusty winds will blow around unsecured objects. The wind gusts may make driving more difficult, especially for high-profile vehicles on east-west oriented roads. Now for the official National Weather Service forecast for North Central Kentucky and South Central Indiana, including the Louisville metro area. Today, mostly sunny. Highs in the upper 80s. South winds up to 5 miles an hour, increasing to 10 to 20 miles an hour in the afternoon. Tonight, partly cloudy until midnight, then mostly cloudy with showers and scattered thunderstorms after midnight. Lows in the lower 70s. Southwest winds 15 to 20 miles an hour with gusts to around 35 miles an hour. Chance of precipitation 90%. Thursday, mostly cloudy in the morning, then becoming mostly sunny. Scattered showers and isolated thunderstorms. Highs in the mid-80s. West winds 10 to 15 miles an hour. Gusts up to 30 miles an hour in the morning. Chance of precipitation 50%. Thursday night, cooler. Mostly cloudy. Isolated showers until midnight, then scattered showers after midnight. Lows in the lower 60s. Northwest winds up to 10 miles an hour. Chance of showers 30%. And now the extended forecast for the radio listening area. Juneteenth and Friday night, mostly clear. Highs in the lower 80s. Lows in the lower 60s. Saturday and Saturday night, mostly clear. Highs in the mid-80s. Lows in the mid-60s. Sunday and Sunday night, showers likely and chance of thunderstorms. Highs in the mid-80s. Lows in the upper 60s. Chance of precipitation 70%. Monday and Monday night, showers likely and chance of thunderstorms. Highs in the lower 80s. Lows in the mid-60s. Chance of precipitation 70%. Tuesday and Tuesday night, partly cloudy. Highs in the lower 80s. Lows in the lower 60s. The current time is 1:47 p.m. Eastern Daylight Time. Flood watch in effect from 9 p.m. Eastern Daylight Time or 8 p.m. Central Daylight Time this evening through Thursday morning. What flash flooding caused by excessive rainfall is possible? Where? Portions of Indiana, including the following areas: Clark, Crawford, DuBois, Floyd, Harrison, Jefferson, Orange, Perry, Scott, and Washington, and Kentucky, including the following areas: Anderson, Bourbon, Bullitt, Clark, Kentucky, Fayette, Franklin, Harrison, Kentucky, Henry, Jefferson, Meade, Nicholas, Oldham, Scott, Kentucky, Shelby, Spencer, Trimble, and Woodford. When, from 9 p.m. Eastern Daylight Time, or 8 p.m. Central Daylight Time this evening through Thursday morning. The following impacts are expected: excessive runoff may result in flooding of rivers, creeks, streams, and other low-lying and flood-prone locations. Creeks and streams may rise out of their banks. Additional details: rounds of repeated heavy rainfall could lead to localized areas of flash flooding tonight. Widespread rainfall amounts of 1 to 1.5 inches are expected, although localized amounts over 3 inches could occur over short periods of time.
http://www.weather.gov/safety/flood. 1 p.m. Eastern Daylight Time weather conditions across north central Kentucky and south central Indiana. At Louisville International, it was partly sunny. The temperature was 81 degrees, the dew point 61, and the relative humidity 50%. The wind was southwest at 12 miles an hour. The pressure was 29.73 inches and falling. At Bowman Field, it was partly sunny. The temperature was 80 degrees, the dew point 62, and the relative humidity 54%. The wind was south at 12 miles an hour. The pressure was 29.73 inches and falling. At Jasper, it was partly sunny. Visibility 10 miles. The wind was south at 20 miles an hour. And the pressure was 29.69 inches and falling. Once again, at Louisville International, it was 81 degrees under partly sunny skies. Elsewhere around the region, it was sunny, with a temperature of 84 at Bowling Green and 83 at Paducah. It was mostly sunny, with a temperature of 81 at Lexington, 83 at Nashville, and 83 at Evansville. At Jackson, it was partly sunny, with a temperature of 78. It was cloudy, with a temperature of 75 at Covington, 74 at Bloomington, and 71 at Indianapolis. At Frankfort, the weather conditions were not available. This is a special weather statement for the following counties in Indiana: Clark, Crawford, Floyd, Harrison, Jefferson, Orange, Perry, Scott, and Washington, and the following counties in Kentucky: Breckinridge, Bullitt, Hardin, Henry, Jefferson, Meade, Nelson, Oldham, Shelby, Spencer, and Trimble. Windy conditions this afternoon into tonight. Windy conditions will develop this afternoon and continue into tonight, even outside of any thunderstorms that develop. Southerly winds will gust up to 30 to 40 miles per hour, with a few gusts to 45 miles per hour possible. Gusty winds will blow around unsecured objects. The wind gusts may make driving more difficult, especially for high-profile vehicles on east-west oriented roads. Now for the official National Weather Service forecast for North Central Kentucky and South Central Indiana, including the Louisville metro area. Today, mostly sunny. Highs in the upper 80s. South winds up to 5 miles an hour, increasing to 10 to 20 miles an hour in the afternoon. Tonight, partly cloudy until midnight, then mostly cloudy with showers and scattered thunderstorms after midnight. Lows in the lower 70s. Southwest winds 15 to 20 miles an hour with gusts to around 35 miles an hour. Chance of precipitation 90%. Thursday, mostly cloudy in the morning, then becoming mostly sunny. Scattered showers and isolated thunderstorms. Highs in the mid-80s. West winds 10 to 15 miles an hour. Gusts up to 30 miles an hour in the morning. Chance of precipitation 50%. Thursday night, cooler. Mostly cloudy. Isolated showers until midnight, then scattered showers after midnight. Lows in the lower 60s. Northwest winds up to 10 miles an hour. Chance of showers 30%. And now the extended forecast for the radio listening area. Juneteenth and Friday night, mostly clear. Highs in the lower 80s. Lows in the lower 60s. Saturday and Saturday night, mostly clear. Highs in the mid-80s. Lows in the mid-60s. Sunday and Sunday night, showers likely and chance of thunderstorms. Highs in the mid-80s. Lows in the upper 60s. Chance of precipitation 70%. Monday and Monday night, showers likely and chance of thunderstorms. Highs in the lower 80s. Lows in the mid-60s. Chance of precipitation 70%. Tuesday and Tuesday night, partly cloudy. Highs in the lower 80s. Lows in the lower 60s. The current time is 1:53 p.m. Eastern Daylight Time. Flood watch in effect from 9 p.m. Eastern Daylight Time or 8 p.m. Central Daylight Time this evening through Thursday morning. What flash flooding caused by excessive rainfall is possible? Where
portions of Indiana, including the following areas: Clark, Crawford, DuBois, Floyd, Harrison, Jefferson, Orange, Perry, Scott, and Washington and Kentucky, including the following areas: Anderson, Bourbon, Bullitt, Clark, Kentucky, Fayette, Franklin, Harrison, Kentucky, Henry, Jefferson, Meade, Nicholas, Oldham, Scott, Kentucky, Shelby, Spencer, Trimble, and Woodford. When, from 9 p.m. Eastern Daylight Time, or 8 p.m. Central Daylight Time this evening through Thursday morning. The following impacts are expected: excessive runoff may result in flooding of rivers, creeks, streams, and other low-lying and flood-prone locations. Creeks and streams may rise out of their banks. Additional details: rounds of repeated heavy rainfall could lead to localized areas of flash flooding tonight. Widespread rainfall amounts of 1 to 1.5 inches are expected, although localized amounts over 3 inches could occur over short periods of time. http://www.weather.gov/safety/flood 1 p.m. Eastern Daylight Time weather conditions across north-central Kentucky and south-central Indiana. At Louisville International, it was partly sunny. The temperature was 81 degrees, the dew point 61, and the relative humidity 50%. The wind was southwest at 12 miles an hour. The pressure was 29.73 inches and falling. At Bowman Field, it was partly sunny. The temperature was 80 degrees, the dew point 62, and the relative humidity 54%. The wind was south at 12 miles an hour. The pressure was 29.73 inches and falling. At Jasper, it was partly sunny. Visibility 10 miles. The wind was south at 20 miles an hour. And the pressure was 29.69 inches and falling. Once again, at Louisville International, it was 81 degrees under partly sunny skies. Elsewhere around the region, it was sunny, with a temperature of 84 at Bowling Green and 83 at Paducah. It was mostly sunny, with a temperature of 81 at Lexington, 83 at Nashville, and 83 at Evansville. At Jackson, it was partly sunny, with a temperature of 78. It was cloudy, with a temperature of 75 at Covington, 74 at Bloomington, and 71 at Indianapolis. At Frankfort, the weather conditions were not available. This is a special weather statement for the following counties in Indiana: Clark, Crawford, Floyd, Harrison, Jefferson, Orange, Perry, Scott, and Washington, and the following counties in Kentucky: Breckinridge, Bullitt, Hardin, Henry, Jefferson, Meade, Nelson, Oldham, Shelby, Spencer, and Trimble. Windy conditions this afternoon into tonight. Windy conditions will develop this afternoon and continue into tonight, even outside of any thunderstorms that develop. Southerly winds will gust up to 30 to 40 miles per hour, with a few gusts to 45 miles per hour possible. Gusty winds will blow around unsecured objects. The wind gusts may make driving more difficult, especially for high-profile vehicles on east-west oriented roads. Now for the official National Weather Service forecast for north-central Kentucky and south-central Indiana, including the Louisville metro area. Today, mostly sunny. Highs in the upper 80s. South winds up to 5 miles an hour, increasing to 10 to 20 miles an hour in the afternoon. Tonight, partly cloudy until midnight, then mostly cloudy with showers and scattered thunderstorms after midnight. Lows in the lower 70s. Southwest winds 15 to 20 miles an hour with gusts to around 35 miles an hour. Chance of precipitation 90%. Thursday, mostly cloudy in the morning, then becoming mostly sunny. Scattered showers and isolated thunderstorms. Highs in the mid-80s. West winds 10 to 15 miles an hour. Gusts up to 30 miles an hour in the morning. Chance of precipitation 50%. Thursday night, cooler. Mostly cloudy. Isolated showers until midnight, then scattered showers after midnight. Lows in the lower 60s. Northwest winds up to 10 miles an hour. Chance of showers 30%. And now the extended forecast for the radio listening area. Juneteenth and Friday night, mostly clear.
Highs in the lower 80s. Lows in the lower 60s. Saturday and Saturday night, mostly clear. Highs in the mid 80s. Lows in the mid 60s. Sunday and Sunday night, showers likely and chance of thunderstorms. Highs in the mid 80s. Lows in the upper 60s. Chance of precipitation 70%. Monday and Monday night, showers likely and chance of thunderstorms. Highs in the lower 80s. Lows in the mid 60s. Chance of precipitation 70%. Tuesday and Tuesday night, partly cloudy. Highs in the lower 80s. Lows in the lower 60s. The current time is 1:59 p.m. Eastern Daylight Time. Flood watch in effect from 9 p.m. Eastern Daylight Time or 8 p.m. Central Daylight Time this evening through Thursday morning. What? Flash flooding caused by excessive rainfall is possible. Where? Portions of Indiana, including the following areas: Clark, Crawford, DuBois, Floyd, Harrison, Jefferson, Orange, Perry, Scott, and Washington and Kentucky, including the following areas: Anderson, Bourbon, Bullitt, Clark, Kentucky, Fayette, Franklin, Harrison, Kentucky, Henry, Jefferson, Meade, Nicholas, Oldham, Scott, Kentucky, Shelby, Spencer, Trimble, and Woodford. When? From 9 p.m. Eastern Daylight Time or 8 p.m. Central Daylight Time this evening through Thursday morning. The following impacts are expected. Excessive runoff may result in flooding of rivers, creeks, streams, and other low-lying and flood-prone locations. Creeks and streams may rise out of their banks. Additional details: rounds of repeated heavy rainfall could lead to localized areas of flash flooding tonight. Widespread rainfall amounts of 1 to 1.5 inches are expected, although localized amounts over 3 inches could occur over short periods of time. http://www.weather.gov/safety/flood 1 p.m. Eastern Daylight Time weather conditions across north-central Kentucky and south-central Indiana. At Louisville International, it was partly sunny. The temperature was 81 degrees, the dew point 61, and the relative humidity 50%. The wind was southwest at 12 miles an hour. The pressure was 29.73 inches and falling. At Bowman Field, it was partly sunny. The temperature was 80 degrees, the dew point 62, and the relative humidity 54%. The wind was south at 12 miles an hour. The pressure was 29.73 inches and falling. At Jasper, it was partly sunny. Visibility 10 miles. The wind was south at 20 miles an hour. And the pressure was 29.69 inches and falling. Once again, at Louisville International, it was 81 degrees under partly sunny skies. Elsewhere around the region, it was sunny, with a temperature of 84 at Bowling Green and 83 at Paducah. It was mostly sunny, with a temperature of 81 at Lexington, 83 at Nashville, and 83 at Evansville. At Jackson, it was partly sunny, with a temperature of 78. It was cloudy, with a temperature of 75 at Covington, 74 at Bloomington, and 71 at Indianapolis. At Frankfort, the weather conditions were not available. The current time is 2:02 p.m. Eastern Daylight Time. Flood watch in effect from 9 p.m. Eastern Daylight Time or 8 p.m. Central Daylight Time this evening through Thursday morning. What? Flash flooding caused by excessive rainfall is possible. Where? Portions of Indiana, including the following areas: Clark, Crawford, DuBois, Floyd, Harrison, Jefferson, Orange, Perry, Scott, and Washington and Kentucky, including the following areas: Anderson, Bourbon, Bullitt, Clark, Kentucky, Fayette, Franklin, Harrison, Kentucky, Henry, Jefferson, Meade, Nicholas, Oldham, Scott, Kentucky, Shelby, Spencer, Trimble, and Woodford. When? From 9 p.m. Eastern Daylight Time or 8 p.m. Central Daylight Time this evening through Thursday morning. The following impacts are expected. Excessive runoff may result in flooding of rivers, creeks, streams, and other low-lying and flood-prone locations. Creeks and streams may rise out of their banks. Additional details: rounds of repeated heavy rainfall could lead to localized areas of flash flooding tonight.
Widespread rainfall amounts of 1 to 1.5 inches are expected, although localized amounts over 3 inches could occur over short periods of time. http://www.weather.gov/

It was mostly sunny. The temperature was 82 degrees, the dew point 63, and the relative humidity 52%. The wind was south at 15 miles an hour, gusting to 26. The pressure was 29.70 inches and falling. At Jasper, it was partly sunny. Visibility 10 miles. The wind was south at 20 miles an hour. Once again, at Louisville International, it was 84 degrees under cloudy skies. Elsewhere around the region, at Indianapolis, rain was falling with a temperature of 72. At Bowling Green, it was sunny with a temperature of 85. It was mostly sunny with a temperature of 83 at Lexington, 79 at Jackson, 86 at Nashville, 84 at Paducah, and 85 at Evansville. It was cloudy with a temperature of 76 at Covington and 75 at Bloomington. At Frankfort, the weather conditions were not available. This is a special weather statement for the following counties in Indiana: Clark, Crawford, Floyd, Harrison, Jefferson, Orange, Perry, Scott, and Washington, and the following counties in Kentucky: Breckinridge, Bullitt, Hardin, Henry, Jefferson, Meade, Nelson, Oldham, Shelby, Spencer, and Trimble. Windy conditions this afternoon into tonight. Windy conditions will develop this afternoon and continue into tonight, even outside of any thunderstorms that develop. Southerly winds will gust up to 30 to 40 miles per hour, with a few gusts to 45 miles per hour possible. Gusty winds will blow around unsecured objects. The wind gusts may make driving more difficult, especially for high-profile vehicles on east-west oriented roads. Now for the official National Weather Service forecast for North Central Kentucky and South Central Indiana, including the Louisville metro area. Today, mostly sunny. Highs in the upper 80s. South winds up to 5 miles an hour, increasing to 10 to 20 miles an hour in the afternoon. Tonight, partly cloudy until midnight, then mostly cloudy with showers and scattered thunderstorms after midnight. Lows in the lower 70s. Southwest winds 15 to 20 miles an hour with gusts to around 35 miles an hour. Chance of precipitation 90%. Thursday, mostly cloudy in the morning, then becoming mostly sunny. Scattered showers and isolated thunderstorms. Highs in the mid-80s. West winds 10 to 15 miles an hour. Gusts up to 30 miles an hour in the morning. Chance of precipitation 50%. Thursday night, cooler. Mostly cloudy. Isolated showers until midnight, then scattered showers after midnight. Lows in the lower 60s. Northwest winds up to 10 miles an hour. Chance of showers 30%. And now the extended forecast for the radio listening area. Juneteenth and Friday night, mostly clear. Highs in the lower 80s. Lows in the lower 60s. Saturday and Saturday night, mostly clear. Highs in the mid-80s. Lows in the mid-60s. Sunday and Sunday night, showers likely and chance of thunderstorms. Highs in the mid-80s. Lows in the upper 60s. Chance of precipitation 70%. Monday and Monday night, showers likely and chance of thunderstorms. Highs in the lower 80s. Lows in the mid-60s. Chance of precipitation 70%. Tuesday and Tuesday night, partly cloudy. Highs in the lower 80s. Lows in the lower 60s. The current time is 2:08 p.m. Eastern Daylight Time. Flood watch in effect from 9 p.m. Eastern Daylight Time or 8 p.m. Central Daylight Time this evening through Thursday morning. What? Flash flooding caused by excessive rainfall is possible. Where? Portions of Indiana, including the following areas: Clark, Crawford, DuBois, Floyd, Harrison, Jefferson, Orange, Perry, Scott, and Washington, and Kentucky, including the following areas: Anderson, Bourbon, Bullitt, Clark, Kentucky, Fayette, Franklin, Harrison, Kentucky, Henry, Jefferson, Meade, Nicholas, Oldham, Scott, Kentucky, Shelby, Spencer, Trimble, and Woodford. When? From 9 p.m. Eastern Daylight Time or 8 p.m. Central Daylight Time this evening through Thursday morning. The following impacts are expected: excessive runoff

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Creeks and streams may rise out of their banks. Additional details, rounds of repeated heavy rainfall could lead to localized areas of flash flooding tonight. Widespread rainfall amounts of 1 to 1.5 inches are expected, although localized amounts over 3 inches could occur over short periods of time. http://www.weather.gov/safety/flood. Flood watch in effect from 9 p.m. Eastern Daylight Time or 8 p.m. Central Daylight Time this evening through Thursday morning. What? Flash flooding caused by excessive rainfall is possible. Where? Portions of Indiana, including the following areas: Clark, Crawford, DuBois, Floyd, Harrison, Jefferson, Orange, Perry, Scott, and Washington and Kentucky, including the following areas: Anderson, Bourbon, Bullitt, Clark, Kentucky, Fayette, Franklin, Harrison, Kentucky, Henry, Jefferson, Meade, Nicholas, Oldham, Scott, Kentucky, Shelby, Spencer, Trimble, and Woodford. When? From 9 p.m. Eastern Daylight Time or 8 p.m. Central Daylight Time this evening through Thursday morning. The following impacts are expected. Excessive runoff may result in flooding of rivers, creeks, streams, and other low-lying and flood-prone locations. Creeks and streams may rise out of their banks. Additional details, rounds of repeated heavy rainfall could lead to localized areas of flash flooding tonight. Widespread rainfall amounts of 1 to 1.5 inches are expected, although localized amounts over 3 inches could occur over short periods of time. http://www.weather.gov/safety/flood. 2 p.m. Eastern Daylight Time weather conditions across north-central Kentucky and south-central Indiana. At Louisville International, it was cloudy. The temperature was 84 degrees, the dew point 62, and the relative humidity 47%. The wind was southwest at 18 miles an hour, gusting to 25. The pressure was 29.69 inches and falling. At Bowman Field, it was mostly sunny. The temperature was 82 degrees, the dew point 63, and the relative humidity 52%. The wind was south at 15 miles an hour, gusting to 26. The pressure was 29.70 inches and falling. At Jasper, it was partly sunny. Visibility 10 miles. The wind was south at 20 miles an hour. Once again, at Louisville International, it was 84 degrees under cloudy skies. Elsewhere around the region, at Indianapolis, rain was falling with a temperature of 72. At Bowling Green, it was sunny with a temperature of 85. It was mostly sunny with a temperature of 83 at Lexington, 79 at Jackson, 86 at Nashville, 84 at Paducah, and 85 at Evansville. At Bloomington, it was partly sunny, with a temperature of 75. At Covington, it was cloudy, with a temperature of 76. At Frankfort, the weather conditions were not available. The current time is 2:13 p.m. Eastern Daylight Time. This is a special weather statement for the following counties in Indiana: Clark, Crawford, Floyd, Harrison, Jefferson, Orange, Perry, Scott, and Washington, and the following counties in Kentucky: Breckinridge, Bullitt, Hardin, Henry, Jefferson, Meade, Nelson, Oldham, Shelby, Spencer, and Trimble. Windy conditions this afternoon into tonight. Windy conditions will develop this afternoon and continue into tonight, even outside of any thunderstorms that develop. Southerly winds will gust up to 30 to 40 miles per hour, with a few gusts to 45 miles per hour possible. Gusty winds will blow around unsecured objects. The wind gusts may make driving more difficult, especially for high-profile vehicles on east-west oriented roads. Now for the official National Weather Service forecast for north-central Kentucky and south-central Indiana, including the Louisville metro area. Today, mostly sunny. Highs in the upper 80s. South winds up to 5 miles an hour, increasing to 10 to 20 miles an hour in the afternoon. Tonight, partly cloudy until midnight, then mostly cloudy with showers and scattered thunderstorms after midnight.
70s. Southwest winds 15 to 20 miles an hour with gusts to around 35 miles an hour. Chance of precipitation 90%. Thursday, mostly cloudy in the morning, then becoming mostly sunny. Scattered showers and isolated thunderstorms. Highs in the mid-80s. West winds 10 to 15 miles an hour. Gusts up to 30 miles an hour in the morning. Chance of precipitation 50%. Thursday night, cooler. Mostly cloudy. Isolated showers until midnight, then scattered showers after midnight. Lows in the lower 60s. Northwest winds up to 10 miles an hour. Chance of showers 30%. And now the extended forecast for the radio listening area. Juneteenth and Friday night, mostly clear. Highs in the lower 80s. Lows in the lower 60s. Saturday and Saturday night, mostly clear. Highs in the mid-80s. Lows in the mid-60s. Sunday and Sunday night, showers likely and chance of thunderstorms. Highs in the mid-80s. Lows in the upper 60s. Chance of precipitation 70%. Monday and Monday night, showers likely and chance of thunderstorms. Highs in the lower 80s. Lows in the mid-60s. Chance of precipitation 70%. Tuesday and Tuesday night, partly cloudy. Highs in the lower 80s. Lows in the lower 60s. Flood watch in effect from 9 p.m. Eastern Daylight Time or 8 p.m. Central Daylight Time this evening through Thursday morning. What flash flooding caused by excessive rainfall is possible? Where portions of Indiana, including the following areas: Clark, Crawford, DuBois, Floyd, Harrison, Jefferson, Orange, Perry, Scott, and Washington, and Kentucky, including the following areas: Anderson, Bourbon, Bullitt, Clark, Kentucky, Fayette, Franklin, Harrison, Kentucky, Henry, Jefferson, Meade, Nicholas, Oldham, Scott, Kentucky, Shelby, Spencer, Trimble, and Woodford. When, from 9 p.m. Eastern Daylight Time, or 8 p.m. Central Daylight Time this evening through Thursday morning. The following impacts are expected: excessive runoff may result in flooding of rivers, creeks, streams, and other low-lying and flood-prone locations. Creeks and streams may rise out of their banks. Additional details: rounds of repeated heavy rainfall could lead to localized areas of flash flooding tonight. Widespread rainfall amounts of 1 to 1.5 inches are expected, although localized amounts over 3 inches could occur over short periods of time. http://www.weather.gov/safety/flood. The current time is 2:17 p.m. Eastern Daylight Time. 2 p.m. Eastern Daylight Time weather conditions across north-central Kentucky and south-central Indiana. At Louisville International, it was cloudy. The temperature was 84 degrees, the dew point 62, and the relative humidity 47%. The wind was southwest at 18 miles an hour, gusting to 25. The pressure was 29.69 inches and falling. At Bowman Field, it was mostly sunny. The temperature was 82 degrees, the dew point 63, and the relative humidity 52%. The wind was south at 15 miles an hour, gusting to 26. The pressure was 29.70 inches and falling. At Jasper, it was partly sunny. Visibility 10 miles. The wind was south at 20 miles an hour. Once again, at Louisville International, it was 84 degrees under cloudy skies. Elsewhere around the region, at Indianapolis, rain was falling with a temperature of 72. At Bowling Green, it was sunny with a temperature of 85. It was mostly sunny with a temperature of 83 at Lexington, 79 at Jackson, 86 at Nashville, 84 at Paducah, and 85 at Evansville. At Bloomington, it was partly sunny with a temperature of 75. At Covington, it was cloudy with a temperature of 76. At Frankfort, the weather conditions were not available. This is a special weather statement for the following counties in Indiana: Clark, Crawford, Floyd, Harrison, Jefferson, Orange, Perry, Scott, and Washington.
and the following counties in Kentucky: Breckinridge, Bullitt, Hardin, Henry, Jefferson, Meade, Nelson, Oldham, Shelby, Spencer, and Trimble. Windy conditions this afternoon into tonight. Windy conditions will develop this afternoon and continue into tonight, even outside of any thunderstorms that develop. Southerly winds will gust up to 30 to 40 miles per hour, with a few gusts to 45 miles per hour possible. Gusty winds will blow around unsecured objects. The wind gusts may make driving more difficult, especially for high-profile vehicles on east-west oriented roads. Now for the official National Weather Service forecast for North Central Kentucky and South Central Indiana, including the Louisville metro area. Today, mostly sunny. Highs in the upper 80s. South winds up to 5 miles an hour, increasing to 10 to 20 miles an hour in the afternoon. Tonight, partly cloudy until midnight, then mostly cloudy with showers and scattered thunderstorms after midnight. Lows in the lower 70s. Southwest winds 15 to 20 miles an hour with gusts to around 35 miles an hour. Chance of precipitation 90%. Thursday, mostly cloudy in the morning, then becoming mostly sunny. Scattered showers and isolated thunderstorms. Highs in the mid-80s. West winds 10 to 15 miles an hour. Gusts up to 30 miles an hour in the morning. Chance of precipitation 50%. Thursday night, cooler. Mostly cloudy. Isolated showers until midnight, then scattered showers after midnight. Lows in the lower 60s. Northwest winds up to 10 miles an hour. Chance of showers 30%. And now the extended forecast for the radio listening area. Juneteenth and Friday night, mostly clear. Highs in the lower 80s. Lows in the lower 60s. Saturday and Saturday night, mostly clear. Highs in the mid-80s. Lows in the mid-60s. Sunday and Sunday night, showers likely and chance of thunderstorms. Highs in the mid-80s. Lows in the upper 60s. Chance of precipitation 70%. Monday and Monday night, showers likely and chance of thunderstorms. Highs in the lower 80s. Lows in the mid-60s. Chance of precipitation 70%. Tuesday and Tuesday night, partly cloudy. Highs in the lower 80s. Lows in the lower 60s. The current time is 2:22 p.m. Eastern Daylight Time. Flood watch in effect from 9 p.m. Eastern Daylight Time or 8 p.m. Central Daylight Time this evening through Thursday morning. What? Flash flooding caused by excessive rainfall is possible. Where? Portions of Indiana, including the following areas: Clark, Crawford, DuBois, Floyd, Harrison, Jefferson, Orange, Perry, Scott, and Washington, and Kentucky, including the following areas: Anderson, Bourbon, Bullitt, Clark, Kentucky, Fayette, Franklin, Harrison, Kentucky, Henry, Jefferson, Meade, Nicholas, Oldham, Scott, Kentucky, Shelby, Spencer, Trimble, and Woodford. When? From 9 p.m. Eastern Daylight Time or 8 p.m. Central Daylight Time this evening through Thursday morning. The following impacts are expected: excessive runoff may result in flooding of rivers, creeks, streams, and other low-lying and flood-prone locations. Creeks and streams may rise out of their banks. Additional details: rounds of repeated heavy rainfall could lead to localized areas of flash flooding tonight. Widespread rainfall amounts of 1 to 1.5 inches are expected, although localized amounts over 3 inches could occur over short periods of time. http://www.weather.gov/safety/flood. 2 p.m. Eastern Daylight Time weather conditions across North Central Kentucky and South Central Indiana. At Louisville International, it was cloudy. The temperature was 84 degrees, the dew point 62, and the relative humidity 47%. The wind was southwest at 18 miles an hour, gusting to 25. The pressure was 29.69 inches and falling. At Bowman Field, it was mostly sunny. The temperature was 82 degrees, the dew point 63, and the relative humidity 52%. The wind was south at 15 miles an hour,
gusting to 26. The pressure was 29.70 inches and falling. At Jasper, it was partly sunny. Visibility 10 miles. The wind was south at 20 miles an hour. Once again, at Louisville International, it was 84 degrees under cloudy skies. Elsewhere around the region, at Indianapolis, rain was falling with a temperature of 72. At Bowling Green, it was sunny with a temperature of 85. It was mostly sunny with a temperature of 83 at Lexington, 79 at Jackson, 86 at Nashville, 84 at Paducah, and 85 at Evansville. At Bloomington, it was partly sunny with a temperature of 75. At Covington, it was cloudy with a temperature of 76. At Frankfort, the weather conditions were not available. This is a special weather statement for the following counties in Indiana: Clark, Crawford, Floyd, Harrison, Jefferson, Orange, Perry, Scott, and Washington, and the following counties in Kentucky: Breckinridge, Brulette, Hardin, Henry, Jefferson, Meade, Nelson, Oldham, Shelby, Spencer, and Trimble. Windy conditions this afternoon into tonight. Windy conditions will develop this afternoon and continue into tonight, even outside of any thunderstorms that develop. Southerly winds will gust up to 30 to 40 miles per hour, with a few gusts to 45 miles per hour possible. Gusty winds will blow around unsecured objects. The wind gusts may make driving more difficult, especially for high-profile vehicles on east-west oriented roads. Now for the official National Weather Service forecast for North Central Kentucky and South Central Indiana, including the Louisville metro area. Today, mostly sunny. Highs in the upper 80s. South winds up to 5 miles an hour, increasing to 10 to 20 miles an hour in the afternoon. Tonight, partly cloudy until midnight, then mostly cloudy with showers and scattered thunderstorms after midnight. Lows in the lower 70s. Southwest winds 15 to 20 miles an hour with gusts to around 35 miles an hour. Chance of precipitation 90%. Thursday, mostly cloudy in the morning, then becoming mostly sunny. Scattered showers and isolated thunderstorms. Highs in the mid-80s. West winds 10 to 15 miles an hour. Gusts up to 30 miles an hour in the morning. Chance of precipitation 50%. Thursday night, cooler. Mostly cloudy. Isolated showers until midnight, then scattered showers after midnight. Lows in the lower 60s. Northwest winds up to 10 miles an hour. Chance of showers 30%. And now the extended forecast for the radio listening area. Juneteenth and Friday night, mostly clear. Highs in the lower 80s. Lows in the lower 60s. Saturday and Saturday night, mostly clear. Highs in the mid-80s. Lows in the mid-60s. Sunday and Sunday night, showers likely and chance of thunderstorms. Highs in the mid-80s. Lows in the upper 60s. Chance of precipitation 70%. Monday and Monday night, showers likely and chance of thunderstorms. Highs in the lower 80s. Lows in the mid-60s. Chance of precipitation 70%. Tuesday and Tuesday night, partly cloudy. Highs in the lower 80s. Lows in the lower 60s. The current time is 2:28 p.m. Eastern Daylight Time. Flood watch in effect from 9 p.m. Eastern Daylight Time or 8 p.m. Central Daylight Time this evening through Thursday morning. What flash flooding caused by excessive rainfall is possible? Where? Portions of Indiana, including the following areas: Clark, Crawford, DuBois, Floyd, Harrison, Jefferson, Orange, Perry, Scott, and Washington, and Kentucky, including the following areas: Anderson, Bourbon, Brulette, Clark, Kentucky, Fayette, Franklin, Harrison, Kentucky, Henry, Jefferson, Meade, Nicholas, Oldham, Scott, Kentucky, Shelby, Spencer, Trimble, and Woodford. When, from 9 p.m. Eastern Daylight Time, or 8 p.m. Central Daylight Time this evening through Thursday morning. The following impacts are expected: excessive runoff may result in flooding of rivers, creeks, streams, and other low-lying and flood-prone locations.
Creeks and streams may rise out of their banks. Additional details, rounds of repeated heavy rainfall could lead to localized areas of flash flooding tonight. Widespread rainfall amounts of 1 to 1.5 inches are expected, although localized amounts over 3 inches could occur over short periods of time. http://www.weather.gov/safety/flood 2 p.m. Eastern Daylight Time weather conditions across north-central Kentucky and south-central Indiana. At Louisville International, it was cloudy. The temperature was 84 degrees, the dew point 62, and the relative humidity 47%. The wind was southwest at 18 miles an hour, gusting to 25. The pressure was 29.69 inches and falling. At Bowman Field, it was mostly sunny. The temperature was 82 degrees, the dew point 63, and the relative humidity 52%. The wind was south at 15 miles an hour, gusting to 26. The pressure was 29.70 inches and falling. At Jasper, it was partly sunny. Visibility 10 miles. The wind was south at 20 miles an hour. Once again, at Louisville International, it was 84 degrees under cloudy skies. Elsewhere around the region, at Indianapolis, rain was falling with a temperature of 72. At Bowling Green, it was sunny with a temperature of 85. It was mostly sunny with a temperature of 83 at Lexington, 79 at Jackson, 86 at Nashville, 84 at Paducah, and 85 at Evansville. At Bloomington, it was partly sunny with a temperature of 75. At Covington, it was cloudy with a temperature of 76. At Frankfort, the weather conditions were not available. This is a special weather statement for the following counties in Indiana: Clark, Crawford, Floyd, Harrison, Jefferson, Orange, Perry, Scott, and Washington, and the following counties in Kentucky: Breckinridge, Bullitt, Hardin, Henry, Jefferson, Meade, Nelson, Oldham, Shelby, Spencer, and Trimble. Windy conditions this afternoon into tonight. Windy conditions will develop this afternoon and continue into tonight, even outside of any thunderstorms that develop. Southerly winds will gust up to 30 to 40 miles per hour, with a few gusts to 45 miles per hour possible. Gusty winds will blow around unsecured objects. The wind gusts may make driving more difficult, especially for high-profile vehicles on east-west oriented roads. Now for the official National Weather Service forecast for north-central Kentucky and south-central Indiana, including the Louisville metro area. Today, mostly sunny. Highs in the upper 80s. South winds up to 5 miles an hour, increasing to 10 to 20 miles an hour in the afternoon. Tonight, partly cloudy until midnight, then mostly cloudy with showers and scattered thunderstorms after midnight. Lows in the lower 70s. Southwest winds 15 to 20 miles an hour with gusts to around 35 miles an hour. Chance of precipitation 90%. Thursday, mostly cloudy in the morning, then becoming mostly sunny. Scattered showers and isolated thunderstorms. Highs in the mid-80s. West winds 10 to 15 miles an hour. Gusts up to 30 miles an hour in the morning. Chance of precipitation 50%. Thursday night, cooler. Mostly cloudy. Isolated showers until midnight, then scattered showers after midnight. Lows in the lower 60s. Northwest winds up to 10 miles an hour. Chance of showers 30%. And now the extended forecast for the radio listening area. Juneteenth and Friday night, mostly clear. Highs in the lower 80s. Lows in the lower 60s. Saturday and Saturday night, mostly clear. Highs in the mid-80s. Lows in the mid-60s. Sunday and Sunday night, showers likely and chance of thunderstorms. Highs in the mid-80s. Lows in the upper 60s. Chance of precipitation 70%. Monday and Monday night, showers likely and chance of thunderstorms. Highs in the lower 80s. Lows in the mid-60s. Chance of precipitation 70%. Tuesday and Tuesday night, partly cloudy.
Highs in the lower 80s. Lows in the lower 60s. The current time is 2:34 p.m. Eastern Daylight Time. Flood watch in effect from 9 p.m. Eastern Daylight Time or 8 p.m. Central Daylight Time this evening through Thursday morning. What? Flash flooding caused by excessive rainfall is possible. Where? Portions of Indiana, including the following areas: Clark, Crawford, DuBois, Floyd, Harrison, Jefferson, Orange, Perry, Scott, and Washington, and Kentucky, including the following areas: Anderson, Bourbon, Bullitt, Clark, Kentucky, Fayette, Franklin, Harrison, Kentucky, Henry, Jefferson, Meade, Nicholas, Oldham, Scott, Kentucky, Shelby, Spencer, Trimble, and Woodford. When? From 9 p.m. Eastern Daylight Time or 8 p.m. Central Daylight Time this evening through Thursday morning. The following impacts are expected: excessive runoff may result in flooding of rivers, creeks, streams, and other low-lying and flood-prone locations. Creeks and streams may rise out of their banks. Additional details: rounds of repeated heavy rainfall could lead to localized areas of flash flooding tonight. Widespread rainfall amounts of 1 to 1.5 inches are expected, although localized amounts over 3 inches could occur over short periods of time. http://www.weather.gov/safety/flood. 2 p.m. Eastern Daylight Time weather conditions across north-central Kentucky and south-central Indiana. At Louisville International, it was cloudy. The temperature was 84 degrees, the dew point 62, and the relative humidity 47%. The wind was southwest at 18 miles an hour, gusting to 25. The pressure was 29.69 inches and falling. At Bowman Field, it was mostly sunny. The temperature was 82 degrees, the dew point 63, and the relative humidity 52%. The wind was south at 15 miles an hour, gusting to 26. The pressure was 29.70 inches and falling. At Jasper, it was partly sunny. Visibility 10 miles. The wind was south at 20 miles an hour. Once again, at Louisville International, it was 84 degrees under cloudy skies. Elsewhere around the region, at Indianapolis, rain was falling with a temperature of 72. At Bowling Green, it was sunny with a temperature of 85. It was mostly sunny with a temperature of 83 at Lexington, 79 at Jackson, 86 at Nashville, 84 at Paducah, and 85 at Evansville. At Bloomington, it was partly sunny with a temperature of 75. At Covington, it was cloudy with a temperature of 76. At Frankfort, the weather conditions were not available. This is a special weather statement for the following counties in Indiana: Clark, Crawford, Floyd, Harrison, Jefferson, Orange, Perry, Scott, and Washington, and the following counties in Kentucky: Breckinridge, Bullitt, Hardin, Henry, Jefferson, Meade, Nelson, Oldham, Shelby, Spencer, and Trimble. Windy conditions this afternoon into tonight. Windy conditions will develop this afternoon and continue into tonight, even outside of any thunderstorms that develop. Southerly winds will gust up to 30 to 40 miles per hour, with a few gusts to 45 miles per hour possible. Gusty winds will blow around unsecured objects. The wind gusts may make driving more difficult, especially for high-profile vehicles on east-west oriented roads. Now for the official National Weather Service forecast for north-central Kentucky and south-central Indiana, including the Louisville metro area. Today, mostly sunny. Highs in the upper 80s. South winds up to 5 miles an hour, increasing to 10 to 20 miles an hour in the afternoon. Tonight, partly cloudy until midnight, then mostly cloudy with showers and scattered thunderstorms after midnight. Lows in the lower 70s. Southwest winds 15 to 20 miles an hour with gusts to around 35 miles an hour. Chance of precipitation 90%. Thursday, mostly cloudy in the morning, then becoming mostly sunny. Scattered showers and isolated thunderstorms. Highs in the mid-80s. West winds 10 to 15 miles an hour. Gusts up to 30 miles an hour in the morning.
chance of precipitation 50%. Thursday night, cooler. Mostly cloudy. Isolated showers until midnight, then scattered showers after midnight. Lows in the lower 60s. Northwest winds up to 10 miles an hour. Chance of showers 30%. And now the extended forecast for the radio listening area. Juneteenth and Friday night, mostly clear. Highs in the lower 80s. Lows in the lower 60s. Saturday and Saturday night, mostly clear. Highs in the mid-80s. Lows in the mid-60s. Sunday and Sunday night, showers likely and chance of thunderstorms. Highs in the mid-80s. Lows in the upper 60s. Chance of precipitation 70%. Monday and Monday night, showers likely and chance of thunderstorms. Highs in the lower 80s. Lows in the mid-60s. Chance of precipitation 70%. Tuesday and Tuesday night, partly cloudy. Highs in the lower 80s. Lows in the lower 60s. The current time is 2:40 p.m. Eastern Daylight Time. Flood watch in effect from 9 p.m. Eastern Daylight Time or 8 p.m. Central Daylight Time this evening through Thursday morning. What? Flash flooding caused by excessive rainfall is possible. Where? Portions of Indiana, including the following areas: Clark, Crawford, DuBois, Floyd, Harrison, Jefferson, Orange, Perry, Scott, and Washington and Kentucky, including the following areas: Anderson, Bourbon, Bullitt, Clark, Kentucky, Fayette, Franklin, Harrison, Kentucky, Henry, Jefferson, Meade, Nicholas, Oldham, Scott, Kentucky, Shelby, Spencer, Trimble, and Woodford. When? From 9 p.m. Eastern Daylight Time or 8 p.m. Central Daylight Time this evening through Thursday morning. The following impacts are expected. Excessive runoff may result in flooding of rivers, creeks, streams, and other low-lying and flood-prone locations. Creeks and streams may rise out of their banks. Additional details: rounds of repeated heavy rainfall could lead to localized areas of flash flooding tonight. Widespread rainfall amounts of 1 to 1.5 inches are expected, although localized amounts over 3 inches could occur over short periods of time. http://www.weather.gov/safety/flood. 2 p.m. Eastern Daylight Time weather conditions across north-central Kentucky and south-central Indiana. At Louisville International, it was cloudy. The temperature was 84 degrees, the dew point 62, and the relative humidity 47%. The wind was southwest at 18 miles an hour, gusting to 25. The pressure was 29.69 inches and falling. At Bowman Field, it was mostly sunny. The temperature was 82 degrees, the dew point 63, and the relative humidity 52%. The wind was south at 15 miles an hour, gusting to 26. The pressure was 29.70 inches and falling. At Jasper, it was partly sunny. Visibility 10 miles. The wind was south at 20 miles an hour. Once again, at Louisville International, it was 84 degrees under cloudy skies. Elsewhere around the region, at Indianapolis, rain was falling with a temperature of 72. At Bowling Green, it was sunny with a temperature of 85. It was mostly sunny with a temperature of 83 at Lexington, 79 at Jackson, 86 at Nashville, 84 at Paducah, and 85 at Evansville. At Bloomington, it was partly sunny with a temperature of 75. At Covington, it was cloudy with a temperature of 76. At Frankfort, the weather conditions were not available. This is a special weather statement for the following counties in Indiana: Clark, Crawford, Floyd, Harrison, Jefferson, Orange, Perry, Scott, and Washington, and the following counties in Kentucky: Breckinridge, Bullitt, Hardin, Henry, Jefferson, Meade, Nelson, Oldham, Shelby, Spencer, and Trimble. Windy conditions this afternoon into tonight. Windy conditions will develop this afternoon and continue into tonight, even outside of any thunderstorms that develop. Southerly winds will gust up to 30 to 40 miles per hour, with a few gusts to 45 miles per hour possible.
Gusty winds will blow around unsecured objects. The wind gusts may make driving more difficult, especially for high-profile vehicles on east-west oriented roads. Now for the official National Weather Service forecast for North Central Kentucky and South Central Indiana, including the Louisville metro area. Today, mostly sunny. Highs in the upper 80s. South winds up to 5 miles an hour, increasing to 10 to 20 miles an hour in the afternoon. Tonight, partly cloudy until midnight, then mostly cloudy with showers and scattered thunderstorms after midnight. Lows in the lower 70s. Southwest winds 15 to 20 miles an hour with gusts to around 35 miles an hour. Chance of precipitation 90%. Thursday, mostly cloudy in the morning, then becoming mostly sunny. Scattered showers and isolated thunderstorms. Highs in the mid-80s. West winds 10 to 15 miles an hour. Gusts up to 30 miles an hour in the morning. Chance of precipitation 50%. Thursday night, cooler. Mostly cloudy. Isolated showers until midnight, then scattered showers after midnight. Lows in the lower 60s. Northwest winds up to 10 miles an hour. Chance of showers 30%. And now the extended forecast for the radio listening area. Juneteenth and Friday night, mostly clear. Highs in the lower 80s. Lows in the lower 60s. Saturday and Saturday night, mostly clear. Highs in the mid-80s. Lows in the mid-60s. Sunday and Sunday night, showers likely and chance of thunderstorms. Highs in the mid-80s. Lows in the upper 60s. Chance of precipitation 70%. Monday and Monday night, showers likely and chance of thunderstorms. Highs in the lower 80s. Lows in the mid-60s. Chance of precipitation 70%. Tuesday and Tuesday night, partly cloudy. Highs in the lower 80s. Lows in the lower 60s. The current time is 2:47 p.m. Eastern Daylight Time. Flood watch in effect from 9 p.m. Eastern Daylight Time or 8 p.m. Central Daylight Time this evening through Thursday morning. What? Flash flooding caused by excessive rainfall is possible. Where? Portions of Indiana, including the following areas: Clark, Crawford, DuBois, Floyd, Harrison, Jefferson, Orange, Perry, Scott, and Washington, and Kentucky, including the following areas: Anderson, Bourbon, Bullitt, Clark, Kentucky, Fayette, Franklin, Harrison, Kentucky, Henry, Jefferson, Meade, Nicholas, Oldham, Scott, Kentucky, Shelby, Spencer, Trimble, and Woodford. When? From 9 p.m. Eastern Daylight Time or 8 p.m. Central Daylight Time this evening through Thursday morning. The following impacts are expected: excessive runoff may result in flooding of rivers, creeks, streams, and other low-lying and flood-prone locations. Creeks and streams may rise out of their banks. Additional details: rounds of repeated heavy rainfall could lead to localized areas of flash flooding tonight. Widespread rainfall amounts of 1 to 1.5 inches are expected, although localized amounts over 3 inches could occur over short periods of time. http://www.weather.gov/safety/flood. 2 p.m. Eastern Daylight Time weather conditions across North Central Kentucky and South Central Indiana. At Louisville International, it was cloudy. The temperature was 84 degrees, the dew point 62, and the relative humidity 47%. The wind was southwest at 18 miles an hour, gusting to 25. The pressure was 29.69 inches and falling. At Bowman Field, it was mostly sunny. The temperature was 82 degrees, the dew point 63, and the relative humidity 52%. The wind was south at 15 miles an hour, gusting to 26. The pressure was 29.70 inches and falling. At Jasper, it was partly sunny. Visibility 10 miles. The wind was south at 20 miles an hour. Once again, at Louisville International, it was 84 degrees under cloudy skies. Elsewhere around the region, at Indianapolis, rain was falling with a temperature of 72.
At Bowling Green, it was sunny, with a temperature of 85. It was mostly sunny, with a temperature of 83 at Lexington, 79 at Jackson, 86 at Nashville, 84 at Paducah, and 85 at Evansville. At Bloomington, it was partly sunny, with a temperature of 75. At Covington, it was cloudy, with a temperature of 76. At Frankfort, the weather conditions were not available. This is a special weather statement for the following counties in Indiana: Clark, Crawford, Floyd, Harrison, Jefferson, Orange, Perry, Scott, and Washington, and the following counties in Kentucky: Breckinridge, Bullitt, Hardin, Henry, Jefferson, Meade, Nelson, Oldham, Shelby, Spencer, and Trimble. Windy conditions this afternoon into tonight. Windy conditions will develop this afternoon and continue into tonight, even outside of any thunderstorms that develop. Southerly winds will gust up to 30 to 40 miles per hour, with a few gusts to 45 miles per hour possible. Gusty winds will blow around unsecured objects. The wind gusts may make driving more difficult, especially for high-profile vehicles on east-west oriented roads. Now for the official National Weather Service forecast for North Central Kentucky and South Central Indiana, including the Louisville metro area. Today, mostly sunny. Highs in the upper 80s. South winds up to 5 miles an hour, increasing to 10 to 20 miles an hour in the afternoon. Tonight, partly cloudy until midnight, then mostly cloudy with showers and scattered thunderstorms after midnight. Lows in the lower 70s. Southwest winds 15 to 20 miles an hour with gusts to around 35 miles an hour. Chance of precipitation 90%. Thursday, mostly cloudy in the morning, then becoming mostly sunny. Scattered showers and isolated thunderstorms. Highs in the mid-80s. West winds 10 to 15 miles an hour. Gusts up to 30 miles an hour in the morning. Chance of precipitation 50%. Thursday night, cooler. Mostly cloudy. Isolated showers until midnight, then scattered showers after midnight. Lows in the lower 60s. Northwest winds up to 10 miles an hour. Chance of showers 30%. And now the extended forecast for the radio listening area. Juneteenth and Friday night, mostly clear. Highs in the lower 80s. Lows in the lower 60s. Saturday and Saturday night, mostly clear. Highs in the mid-80s. Lows in the mid-60s. Sunday and Sunday night, showers likely and chance of thunderstorms. Highs in the mid-80s. Lows in the upper 60s. Chance of precipitation 70%. Monday and Monday night, showers likely and chance of thunderstorms. Highs in the lower 80s. Lows in the mid-60s. Chance of precipitation 70%. Tuesday and Tuesday night, partly cloudy. Highs in the lower 80s. Lows in the lower 60s. The current time is 2:53 p.m. Eastern Daylight Time. Flood watch in effect from 9 p.m. Eastern Daylight Time or 8 p.m. Central Daylight Time this evening through Thursday morning. What flash flooding caused by excessive rainfall is possible? Where? Portions of Indiana, including the following areas: Clark, Crawford, DuBois, Floyd, Harrison, Jefferson, Orange, Perry, Scott, and Washington, and Kentucky, including the following areas: Anderson, Bourbon, Bullitt, Clark, Kentucky, Fayette, Franklin, Harrison, Kentucky, Henry, Jefferson, Meade, Nicholas, Oldham, Scott, Kentucky, Shelby, Spencer, Trimble, and Woodford. When, from 9 p.m. Eastern Daylight Time, or 8 p.m. Central Daylight Time this evening through Thursday morning. The following impacts are expected: excessive runoff may result in flooding of rivers, creeks, streams, and other low-lying and flood-prone locations. Creeks and streams may rise out of their banks. Additional details: rounds of repeated heavy rainfall could lead to localized areas of flash flooding tonight. Widespread rainfall amounts of 1 to 1.5 inches are expected, although localized amounts over 3 inches could occur over short periods of time. http://www.weather.gov/safety/flood.
2 p.m. Eastern Daylight Time weather conditions across north-central Kentucky and south-central Indiana. At Louisville International, it was cloudy. The temperature was 84 degrees, the dew point 62, and the relative humidity 47%. The wind was southwest at 18 miles an hour, gusting to 25. The pressure was 29.69 inches and falling. At Bowman Field, it was mostly sunny. The temperature was 82 degrees, the dew point 63, and the relative humidity 52%. The wind was south at 15 miles an hour, gusting to 26. The pressure was 29.70 inches and falling. At Jasper, it was partly sunny. Visibility 10 miles. The wind was south at 20 miles an hour. Once again, at Louisville International, it was 84 degrees under cloudy skies. Elsewhere around the region, at Indianapolis, rain was falling with a temperature of 72. At Bowling Green, it was sunny with a temperature of 85. It was mostly sunny with a temperature of 83 at Lexington, 79 at Jackson, 86 at Nashville, 84 at Paducah, and 85 at Evansville. At Bloomington, it was partly sunny, with a temperature of 75. At Covington, it was cloudy, with a temperature of 76. At Frankfort, the weather conditions were not available. This is a special weather statement for the following counties in Indiana: Clark, Crawford, Floyd, Harrison, Jefferson, Orange, Perry, Scott, and Washington, and the following counties in Kentucky: Breckinridge, Bullitt, Hardin, Henry, Jefferson, Meade, Nelson, Oldham, Shelby, Spencer, and Trimble. Windy conditions this afternoon into tonight. Windy conditions will develop this afternoon and continue into tonight, even outside of any thunderstorms that develop. Southerly winds will gust up to 30 to 40 miles per hour, with a few gusts to 45 miles per hour possible. Gusty winds will blow around unsecured objects. The wind gusts may make driving more difficult, especially for high-profile vehicles on east-west oriented roads. Now for the official National Weather Service forecast for north-central Kentucky and south-central Indiana, including the Louisville metro area. Today, mostly sunny. Highs in the upper 80s. South winds up to 5 miles an hour, increasing to 10 to 20 miles an hour in the afternoon. Tonight, partly cloudy until midnight, then mostly cloudy with showers and scattered thunderstorms after midnight. Lows in the lower 70s. Southwest winds 15 to 20 miles an hour with gusts to around 35 miles an hour. Chance of precipitation 90%. Thursday, mostly cloudy in the morning, then becoming mostly sunny. Scattered showers and isolated thunderstorms. Highs in the mid-80s. West winds 10 to 15 miles an hour. Gusts up to 30 miles an hour in the morning. Chance of precipitation 50%. Thursday night, cooler. Mostly cloudy. Isolated showers until midnight, then scattered showers after midnight. Lows in the lower 60s. Northwest winds up to 10 miles an hour. Chance of showers 30%. And now the extended forecast for the radio listening area. Juneteenth and Friday night, mostly clear. Highs in the lower 80s. Lows in the lower 60s. Saturday and Saturday night, mostly clear. Highs in the mid-80s. Lows in the mid-60s. Sunday and Sunday night, showers likely and chance of thunderstorms. Highs in the mid-80s. Lows in the upper 60s. Chance of precipitation 70%. Monday and Monday night, showers likely and chance of thunderstorms. Highs in the lower 80s. Lows in the mid-60s. Chance of precipitation 70%. Tuesday and Tuesday night, partly cloudy. Highs in the lower 80s. Lows in the lower 60s. The current time is 2:59 p.m. Eastern Daylight Time. Flood watch in effect from 9 p.m. Eastern Daylight Time or 8 p.m. Central Daylight Time this evening through Thursday morning. What? Flash flooding caused by excessive rainfall is possible. Where? Portions of Indiana, including the following areas:
Clark, Crawford, Du Bois, Floyd, Harrison, Jefferson, Orange, Perry, Scott and Washington and Kentucky, including the following areas: Anderson, Bourbon, Bullitt, Clark, Kentucky, Fayette, Franklin, Harrison, Kentucky, Henry, Jefferson, Meade, Nicholas, Oldham, Scott, Kentucky, Shelby, Spencer, Trimble, and Woodford. When, from 9 p.m. Eastern Daylight Time, or 8 p.m. Central Daylight Time this evening through Thursday morning. The following impacts are expected: excessive runoff may result in flooding of rivers, creeks, streams, and other low-lying and flood-prone locations. Creeks and streams may rise out of their banks. Additional details: rounds of repeated heavy rainfall could lead to localized areas of flash flooding tonight. Widespread rainfall amounts of 1 to 1.5 inches are expected, although localized amounts over 3 inches could occur over short periods of time. http://www.weather.gov/safety/flood 2 p.m. Eastern Daylight Time weather conditions across north-central Kentucky and south-central Indiana. At Louisville International, it was cloudy. The temperature was 84 degrees, the dew point 62, and the relative humidity 47%. The wind was southwest at 18 miles an hour, gusting to 25. The pressure was 29.69 inches and falling. At Bowman Field, it was mostly sunny. The temperature was 82 degrees, the dew point 63, and the relative humidity 52%. The wind was south at 15 miles an hour, gusting to 26. The pressure was 29.70 inches and falling. At Jasper, it was partly sunny. Visibility 10 miles. The wind was south at 20 miles an hour. Once again, at Louisville International, it was 84 degrees under cloudy skies. Elsewhere around the region, at Indianapolis, rain was falling with a temperature of 72. At Bowling Green, it was sunny with a temperature of 85. It was mostly sunny with a temperature of 83 at Lexington, 79 at Jackson, 86 at Nashville, 84 at Paducah, and 85 at Evansville. At Bloomington, it was partly sunny, with a temperature of 75. At Covington, it was cloudy, with a temperature of 76. At Frankfort, the weather conditions were not available. The current time is 3:02 p.m. Eastern Daylight Time. Flood watch in effect from 9 p.m. Eastern Daylight Time, or 8 p.m. Central Daylight Time this evening through Thursday morning. What? Flash flooding caused by excessive rainfall is possible. Where? Portions of Indiana, including the following areas: Clark, Crawford, Du Bois, Floyd, Harrison, Jefferson, Orange, Perry, Scott and Washington and Kentucky, including the following areas: Anderson, Bourbon, Bullitt, Clark, Kentucky, Fayette, Franklin, Harrison, Kentucky, Henry, Jefferson, Meade, Nicholas, Oldham, Scott, Kentucky, Shelby, Spencer, Trimble, and Woodford. When, from 9 p.m. Eastern Daylight Time, or 8 p.m. Central Daylight Time this evening through Thursday morning. The following impacts are expected: excessive runoff may result in flooding of rivers, creeks, streams, and other low-lying and flood-prone locations. Creeks and streams may rise out of their banks. Additional details: rounds of repeated heavy rainfall could lead to localized areas of flash flooding tonight. Widespread rainfall amounts of 1 to 1.5 inches are expected, although localized amounts over 3 inches could occur over short periods of time. http://www.weather.gov/safety/flood 3 p.m. Eastern Daylight Time weather conditions across north-central Kentucky and south-central Indiana. At Louisville International, it was partly sunny. The temperature was 85 degrees, the dew point 61, and the relative humidity 44%. The wind was south at 18 miles an hour, gusting to 29. The pressure was 29.69 inches and steady. At Bowman Field, it was mostly sunny. The temperature was 84 degrees, the dew point 63, and the relative humidity 49%. The wind was south at 14 miles an hour, gusting to 28.
The pressure was 29.69 inches and falling. At Jasper, it was partly sunny. Visibility 10 miles. The wind was south at 23 miles an hour. Once again, at Louisville International, it was 85 degrees under partly sunny skies. Elsewhere around the region, rain was falling, with a temperature of 73 at Bloomington and 71 at Indianapolis. At Bowling Green, it was sunny, with a

Frankfurt, the weather conditions were not available. This is a special weather statement for the following counties in Indiana: Clark, Crawford, Floyd, Harrison, Jefferson, Orange, Perry, Scott, and Washington, and the following counties in Kentucky: Breckinridge, Bullitt, Hardin, Henry, Jefferson, Meade, Nelson, Oldham, Shelby, Spencer, and Trimble. Windy conditions this afternoon into tonight. Windy conditions will develop this afternoon and continue into tonight, even outside of any thunderstorms that develop. Southerly winds will gust up to 30 to 40 miles per hour, with a few gusts to 45 miles per hour possible. Gusty winds will blow around unsecured objects. The wind gusts may make driving more difficult, especially for high-profile vehicles on east-west oriented roads. Now for the official National Weather Service forecast for north-central Kentucky and south-central Indiana, including the Louisville metro area. Today, mostly sunny. Highs in the upper 80s. South winds up to 5 miles an hour, increasing to 10 to 20 miles an hour in the afternoon. Tonight, partly cloudy until midnight, then mostly cloudy with showers and scattered thunderstorms after midnight. Lows in the lower 70s. Southwest winds 15 to 20 miles an hour with gusts to around 35 miles an hour. Chance of precipitation 90%. Thursday, mostly cloudy in the morning, then becoming mostly sunny. Scattered showers and isolated thunderstorms. Highs in the mid-80s. West winds 10 to 15 miles an hour. Gusts up to 30 miles an hour in the morning. Chance of precipitation 50%. Thursday night, cooler. Mostly cloudy. Isolated showers until midnight, then scattered showers after midnight. Lows in the lower 60s. Northwest winds up to 10 miles an hour. Chance of showers 30%. And now the extended forecast for the radio listening area. Juneteenth and Friday night, mostly clear. Highs in the lower 80s. Lows in the lower 60s. Saturday and Saturday night, mostly clear. Highs in the mid-80s. Lows in the mid-60s. Sunday and Sunday night, showers likely and chance of thunderstorms. Highs in the mid-80s. Lows in the upper 60s. Chance of precipitation 70%. Monday and Monday night, showers likely and chance of thunderstorms. Highs in the lower 80s. Lows in the mid-60s. Chance of precipitation 70%. Tuesday and Tuesday night, partly cloudy. Highs in the lower 80s. Lows in the lower 60s. The current time is 3:08 p.m. Eastern Daylight Time. Flood watch in effect from 9 p.m. Eastern Daylight Time or 8 p.m. Central Daylight Time this evening through Thursday morning. What flash flooding caused by excessive rainfall is possible? Where portions of Indiana, including the following areas: Clark, Crawford, DuBois, Floyd, Harrison, Jefferson, Orange, Perry, Scott, and Washington, and Kentucky, including the following areas: Anderson, Bourbon, Bullitt, Clark, Kentucky, Fayette, Franklin, Harrison, Kentucky, Henry, Jefferson, Meade, Nicholas, Oldham, Scott, Kentucky, Shelby, Spencer, Trimble, and Woodford. When, from 9 p.m. Eastern Daylight Time, or 8 p.m. Central Daylight Time this evening through Thursday morning. The following impacts are expected: excessive runoff may result in flooding of rivers, creeks, streams, and other low-lying and flood-prone locations. Creeks and streams may rise out of their banks. Additional details: rounds of repeated heavy rainfall could lead to localized areas of flash flooding tonight. Widespread rainfall amounts of 1 to 1.5 inches are expected, although localized amounts over 3 inches could occur over short periods of time. http://www.weather.gov/safety/flood. 3 p.m. Eastern Daylight Time weather conditions across north-central Kentucky and south-central Indiana. At Louisville International, it was partly sunny. The temperature was 85 degrees, the dew point 61, and the relative humidity 44%. The wind was south at 18 miles an hour, gusting to 29. The pressure was 29.69 inches and steady.

Ed Bowman Field, it was mostly sunny. The temperature was 84 degrees, the dew point 63, and the relative humidity 49%. The wind was south at 14 miles an hour, gusting to 28. The pressure was 29.69 inches and falling. At Jasper, it was partly sunny. Visibility 10 miles. The wind was south at 23 miles an hour. Once again, at Louisville International, it was 85 degrees under partly sunny skies. Elsewhere around the region, rain was falling, with a temperature of 73 at Bloomington and 71 at Indianapolis. At Bowling Green, it was sunny, with a temperature of 86. It was mostly sunny, with a temperature of 87 at Nashville and 85 at Evansville. It was partly sunny, with a temperature of 81 at Lexington, 80 at Jackson, and 85 at Paducah. At Covington, it was cloudy, with a temperature of 78. At Frankfort, the weather conditions were not available. Flood watch in effect from 9 p.m. Eastern Daylight Time, or 8 p.m. Central Daylight Time this evening through Thursday morning. What flash flooding caused by excessive rainfall is possible? Where portions of Indiana, including the following areas: Clark, Crawford, DuBois, Floyd, Harrison, Jefferson, Orange, Perry, Scott, and Washington, and Kentucky, including the following areas: Anderson, Bourbon, Bullitt, Clark, Kentucky, Fayette, Franklin, Harrison, Kentucky, Henry, Jefferson, Meade, Nicholas, Oldham, Scott, Kentucky, Shelby, Spencer, Trimble, and Woodford. When, from 9 p.m. Eastern Daylight Time, or 8 p.m. Central Daylight Time this evening through Thursday morning. The following impacts are expected: excessive runoff may result in flooding of rivers, creeks, streams, and other low-lying and flood-prone locations. Creeks and streams may rise out of their banks. Additional details: rounds of repeated heavy rainfall could lead to localized areas of flash flooding tonight. Widespread rainfall amounts of 1 to 1.5 inches are expected, although localized amounts over 3 inches could occur over short periods of time. http://www.weather.gov/safety/flood. 3 p.m. Eastern Daylight Time weather conditions across north-central Kentucky and south-central Indiana. At Louisville International, it was partly sunny. The temperature was 85 degrees, the dew point 61, and the relative humidity 44%. The wind was south at 18 miles an hour, gusting to 29. The pressure was 29.69 inches and steady. At Bowman Field, it was partly sunny. The temperature was 84 degrees, the dew point 63, and the relative humidity 49%. The wind was south at 14 miles an hour, gusting to 28. The pressure was 29.69 inches and falling. At Jasper, it was partly sunny. Visibility 10 miles. The wind was south at 23 miles an hour. Once again, at Louisville International, it was 85 degrees under partly sunny skies. Elsewhere around the region, rain was falling, with a temperature of 73 at Bloomington and 71 at Indianapolis. At Bowling Green, it was sunny, with a temperature of 86. At Nashville, it was mostly sunny, with a temperature of 87. It was partly sunny, with a temperature of 81 at Lexington, 80 at Jackson, 85 at Paducah, and 85 at Evansville. At Covington, it was cloudy, with a temperature of 78. At Frankfort, the weather conditions were not available. The current time is 3:14 p.m. Eastern Daylight Time. This is a special weather statement for the following counties in Indiana: Clark, Crawford, Floyd, Harrison, Jefferson, Orange, Perry, Scott, and Washington, and the following counties in Kentucky: Breckinridge, Bullitt, Hardin, Henry, Jefferson, Meade, Nelson, Oldham, Shelby, Spencer, and Trimble. Windy conditions this afternoon into tonight. Windy conditions will develop this afternoon and continue into tonight, even outside of any thunderstorms that develop. Southerly winds will gust up to 30 to 40 miles per hour, with a few gusts to 45 miles per hour possible. Gusty winds will blow around unsecured objects.
The wind gusts may make driving more difficult, especially for high-profile vehicles on east-west oriented roads. Now for the official National Weather Service forecast for North Central Kentucky and South Central Indiana, including the Louisville metro area. Today, mostly sunny. Highs in the upper 80s. South winds up to 5 miles an hour, increasing to 10 to 20 miles an hour in the afternoon. Tonight, partly cloudy until midnight, then mostly cloudy with showers and scattered thunderstorms after midnight. Lows in the lower 70s. Southwest winds 15 to 20 miles an hour with gusts to around 35 miles an hour. Chance of precipitation 90%. Thursday, mostly cloudy in the morning, then becoming mostly sunny. Scattered showers and isolated thunderstorms. Highs in the mid-80s. West winds 10 to 15 miles an hour. Gusts up to 30 miles an hour in the morning. Chance of precipitation 50%. Thursday night, cooler. Mostly cloudy. Isolated showers until midnight, then scattered showers after midnight. Lows in the lower 60s. Northwest winds up to 10 miles an hour. Chance of showers 30%. And now the extended forecast for the radio listening area. Juneteenth and Friday night, mostly clear. Highs in the lower 80s. Lows in the lower 60s. Saturday and Saturday night, mostly clear. Highs in the mid-80s. Lows in the mid-60s. Sunday and Sunday night, showers likely and chance of thunderstorms. Highs in the mid-80s. Lows in the upper 60s. Chance of precipitation 70%. Monday and Monday night, showers likely and chance of thunderstorms. Highs in the lower 80s. Lows in the mid-60s. Chance of precipitation 70%. Tuesday and Tuesday night, partly cloudy. Highs in the lower 80s. Lows in the lower 60s. The current time is 3:17 p.m. Eastern Daylight Time. Flood watch in effect from 9 p.m. Eastern Daylight Time or 8 p.m. Central Daylight Time this evening through Thursday morning. What? Flash flooding caused by excessive rainfall is possible. Where? Portions of Indiana, including the following areas: Clark, Crawford, DuBois, Floyd, Harrison, Jefferson, Orange, Perry, Scott, and Washington, and Kentucky, including the following areas: Anderson, Bourbon, Bullitt, Clark, Kentucky, Fayette, Franklin, Harrison, Kentucky, Henry, Jefferson, Meade, Nicholas, Oldham, Scott, Kentucky, Shelby, Spencer, Trimble, and Woodford. When? From 9 p.m. Eastern Daylight Time or 8 p.m. Central Daylight Time this evening through Thursday morning. The following impacts are expected: excessive runoff may result in flooding of rivers, creeks, streams, and other low-lying and flood-prone locations. Creeks and streams may rise out of their banks. Additional details: rounds of repeated heavy rainfall could lead to localized areas of flash flooding tonight. Widespread rainfall amounts of 1 to 1.5 inches are expected, although localized amounts over 3 inches could occur over short periods of time. http://www.weather.gov/safety/flood. 3 p.m. Eastern Daylight Time weather conditions across North Central Kentucky and South Central Indiana. At Louisville International, it was partly sunny. The temperature was 85 degrees, the dew point 61, and the relative humidity 44%. The wind was south at 18 miles an hour, gusting to 29. The pressure was 29.69 inches and steady. At Bowman Field, it was partly sunny. The temperature was 84 degrees, the dew point 63, and the relative humidity 49%. The wind was south at 14 miles an hour, gusting to 28. The pressure was 29.69 inches and falling. At Jasper, it was partly sunny. Visibility 10 miles. The wind was south at 23 miles an hour. Once again, at Louisville International, it was 85 degrees under partly sunny skies. Elsewhere around the region, rain was falling, with a temperature of 73 at Bloomington and 71 at Indianapolis. At Bowling Green, it was sunny, with a temperature of 86.
Nashville, it was mostly sunny, with a temperature of 87. It was partly sunny, with a temperature of 81 at Lexington, 80 at Jackson, 85 at Paducah, and 85 at Evansville. At Covington, it was cloudy, with a temperature of 78. At Frankfort, the weather conditions were not available. This is a special weather statement for the following counties in Indiana: Clark, Crawford, Floyd, Harrison, Jefferson, Orange, Perry, Scott, and Washington, and the following counties in Kentucky: Breckinridge, Brulette, Hardin, Henry, Jefferson, Meade, Nelson, Oldham, Shelby, Spencer, and Trimble. Windy conditions this afternoon into tonight. Windy conditions will develop this afternoon and continue into tonight, even outside of any thunderstorms that develop. Southerly winds will gust up to 30 to 40 miles per hour, with a few gusts to 45 miles per hour possible. Gusty winds will blow around unsecured objects. The wind gusts may make driving more difficult, especially for high-profile vehicles on east-west oriented roads. Now for the official National Weather Service forecast for North Central Kentucky and South Central Indiana, including the Louisville metro area. Today, mostly sunny. Highs in the upper 80s. South winds up to 5 miles an hour, increasing to 10 to 20 miles an hour in the afternoon. Tonight, partly cloudy until midnight, then mostly cloudy with showers and scattered thunderstorms after midnight. Lows in the lower 70s. Southwest winds 15 to 20 miles an hour with gusts to around 35 miles an hour. Chance of precipitation 90%. Thursday, mostly cloudy in the morning, then becoming mostly sunny. Scattered showers and isolated thunderstorms. Highs in the mid-80s. West winds 10 to 15 miles an hour. Gusts up to 30 miles an hour in the morning. Chance of precipitation 50%. Thursday night, cooler. Mostly cloudy. Isolated showers until midnight, then scattered showers after midnight. Lows in the lower 60s. Northwest winds up to 10 miles an hour. Chance of showers 30%. And now the extended forecast for the radio listening area. Juneteenth and Friday night, mostly clear. Highs in the lower 80s. Lows in the lower 60s. Saturday and Saturday night, mostly clear. Highs in the mid-80s. Lows in the mid-60s. Sunday and Sunday night, showers likely and chance of thunderstorms. Highs in the mid-80s. Lows in the upper 60s. Chance of precipitation 70%. Monday and Monday night, showers likely and chance of thunderstorms. Highs in the lower 80s. Lows in the mid-60s. Chance of precipitation 70%. Tuesday and Tuesday night, partly cloudy. Highs in the lower 80s. Lows in the lower 60s. The current time is 3:23 p.m. Eastern Daylight Time. Flood watch in effect from 9 p.m. Eastern Daylight Time or 8 p.m. Central Daylight Time this evening through Thursday morning. What flash flooding caused by excessive rainfall is possible? Where? Portions of Indiana, including the following areas: Clark, Crawford, DuBois, Floyd, Harrison, Jefferson, Orange, Perry, Scott, and Washington, and Kentucky, including the following areas: Anderson, Bourbon, Brulette, Clark, Kentucky, Fayette, Franklin, Harrison, Kentucky, Henry, Jefferson, Meade, Nicholas, Oldham, Scott, Kentucky, Shelby, Spencer, Trimble, and Woodford. When, from 9 p.m. Eastern Daylight Time, or 8 p.m. Central Daylight Time this evening through Thursday morning. The following impacts are expected: excessive runoff may result in flooding of rivers, creeks, streams, and other low-lying and flood-prone locations. Creeks and streams may rise out of their banks. Additional details: rounds of repeated heavy rainfall could lead to localized areas of flash flooding tonight. Widespread rainfall amounts of 1 to 1.5 inches are expected, although localized amounts over 3 inches could occur over short periods of time. http://www.weather.gov/safety/flood. 3 p.m. Eastern Daylight Time weather conditions across north central Kentucky and south central Indiana. At Louisville International.
National. It was partly sunny. The temperature was 85 degrees, the dew point 61, and the relative humidity 44%. The wind was south at 18 miles an hour, gusting to 29. The pressure was 29.69 inches and steady. At Bowman Field, it was partly sunny. The temperature was 84 degrees, the dew point 63, and the relative humidity 49%. The wind was south at 14 miles an hour, gusting to 28. The pressure was 29.69 inches and falling. At Jasper, it was partly sunny. Visibility 10 miles. The wind was south at 23 miles an hour. Once again, at Louisville International, it was 85 degrees under partly sunny skies. Elsewhere around the region, rain was falling, with a temperature of 73 at Bloomington and 71 at Indianapolis. At Bowling Green, it was sunny, with a temperature of 86. At Nashville, it was mostly sunny, with a temperature of 87. It was partly sunny, with a temperature of 81 at Lexington, 80 at Jackson, 85 at Paducah, and 85 at Evansville. At Covington, it was cloudy, with a temperature of 78. At Frankfort, the weather conditions were not available. This is a special weather statement for the following counties in Indiana: Clark, Crawford, Floyd, Harrison, Jefferson, Orange, Perry, Scott, and Washington, and the following counties in Kentucky: Breckinridge, Bullitt, Hardin, Henry, Jefferson, Meade, Nelson, Oldham, Shelby, Spencer, and Trimble. Windy conditions this afternoon into tonight. Windy conditions will develop this afternoon and continue into tonight, even outside of any thunderstorms that develop. Southerly winds will gust up to 30 to 40 miles per hour, with a few gusts to 45 miles per hour possible. Gusty winds will blow around unsecured objects. The wind gusts may make driving more difficult, especially for high-profile vehicles on east-west oriented roads. Now for the official National Weather Service forecast for North Central Kentucky and South Central Indiana, including the Louisville metro area. Today, mostly sunny. Highs in the upper 80s. South winds up to 5 miles an hour, increasing to 10 to 20 miles an hour in the afternoon. Tonight, partly cloudy until midnight, then mostly cloudy with showers and scattered thunderstorms after midnight. Lows in the lower 70s. Southwest winds 15 to 20 miles an hour with gusts to around 35 miles an hour. Chance of precipitation 90%. Thursday, mostly cloudy in the morning, then becoming mostly sunny. Scattered showers and isolated thunderstorms. Highs in the mid-80s. West winds 10 to 15 miles an hour. Gusts up to 30 miles an hour in the morning. Chance of precipitation 50%. Thursday night, cooler. Mostly cloudy. Isolated showers until midnight, then scattered showers after midnight. Lows in the lower 60s. Northwest winds up to 10 miles an hour. Chance of showers 30%. And now the extended forecast for the radio listening area. Juneteenth and Friday night, mostly clear. Highs in the lower 80s. Lows in the lower 60s. Saturday and Saturday night, mostly clear. Highs in the mid-80s. Lows in the mid-60s. Sunday and Sunday night, showers likely and chance of thunderstorms. Highs in the mid-80s. Lows in the upper 60s. Chance of precipitation 70%. Monday and Monday night, showers likely and chance of thunderstorms. Highs in the lower 80s. Lows in the mid-60s. Chance of precipitation 70%. Tuesday and Tuesday night, partly cloudy. Highs in the lower 80s. Lows in the lower 60s. The current time is 3:29 p.m. Eastern Daylight Time. Flood watch in effect from 9 p.m. Eastern Daylight Time or 8 p.m. Central Daylight Time this evening through Thursday morning. What? Flash flooding caused by excessive rainfall is possible. Where? Portions of Indiana, including the following areas: Clark, Crawford, DuBois, Floyd, Harrison, Jefferson, Orange, Perry, Scott, and Washington and Kentucky, including the following areas: Anderson,
Bourbon, Bullitt, Clark, Kentucky, Fayette, Franklin, Harrison, Kentucky, Henry, Jefferson, Meade, Nicholas, Oldham, Scott, Kentucky, Shelby, Spencer, Trimble, and Woodford. When, from 9 p.m. Eastern Daylight Time, or 8 p.m. Central Daylight Time this evening through Thursday morning. The following impacts are expected. Excessive runoff may result in flooding of rivers, creeks, streams, and other low-lying and flood-prone locations. Creeks and streams may rise out of their banks. Additional details, rounds of repeated heavy rainfall could lead to localized areas of flash flooding tonight. Widespread rainfall amounts of 1 to 1.5 inches are expected, although localized amounts over 3 inches could occur over short periods of time. http://www.weather.gov/safety/flood 3 p.m. Eastern Daylight Time weather conditions across north-central Kentucky and south-central Indiana. At Louisville International, it was partly sunny. The temperature was 85 degrees, the dew point 61, and the relative humidity 44%. The wind was south at 18 miles an hour, gusting to 29. The pressure was 29.69 inches and steady. At Bowman Field, it was partly sunny. The temperature was 84 degrees, the dew point 63, and the relative humidity 49%. The wind was south at 14 miles an hour, gusting to 28. The pressure was 29.69 inches and falling. At Jasper, it was partly sunny. Visibility 10 miles. The wind was south at 23 miles an hour. Once again, at Louisville International, it was 85 degrees under partly sunny skies. Elsewhere around the region, rain was falling with a temperature of 73 at Bloomington and 71 at Indianapolis. At Bowling Green, it was sunny, with a temperature of 86. At Nashville, it was mostly sunny, with a temperature of 87. It was partly sunny, with a temperature of 81 at Lexington, 80 at Jackson, 85 at Paducah, and 85 at Evansville. At Covington, it was cloudy, with a temperature of 78. At Frankfort, the weather conditions were not available. This is a special weather statement for the following counties in Indiana: Clark, Crawford, Floyd, Harrison, Jefferson, Orange, Perry, Scott, and Washington, and the following counties in Kentucky: Breckinridge, Bullitt, Hardin, Henry, Jefferson, Meade, Nelson, Oldham, Shelby, Spencer, and Trimble. Windy conditions this afternoon into tonight. Windy conditions will develop this afternoon and continue into tonight, even outside of any thunderstorms that develop. Southerly winds will gust up to 30 to 40 miles per hour, with a few gusts to 45 miles per hour possible. Gusty winds will blow around unsecured objects. The wind gusts may make driving more difficult, especially for high-profile vehicles on east-west oriented roads. Now for the official National Weather Service forecast for north-central Kentucky and south-central Indiana, including the Louisville metro area. Today, mostly sunny. Highs in the upper 80s. South winds up to 5 miles an hour, increasing to 10 to 20 miles an hour in the afternoon. Tonight, partly cloudy until midnight, then mostly cloudy with showers and scattered thunderstorms after midnight. Lows in the lower 70s. Southwest winds 15 to 20 miles an hour with gusts to around 35 miles an hour. Chance of precipitation 90%. Thursday, mostly cloudy in the morning, then becoming mostly sunny. Scattered showers and isolated thunderstorms. Highs in the mid-80s. West winds 10 to 15 miles an hour. Gusts up to 30 miles an hour in the morning. Chance of precipitation 50%. Thursday night, cooler. Mostly cloudy. Isolated showers until midnight, then scattered showers after midnight. Lows in the lower 60s. Northwest winds up to 10 miles an hour. Chance of showers 30%. And now the extended forecast for the radio listening area. Juneteenth and Friday night, mostly clear. Highs in the lower 80s. Lows in the lower 60s. Saturday and Saturday night, mostly clear. Highs in the mid 80s.
lows in the mid-60s. Sunday and Sunday night, showers likely and chance of thunderstorms. Highs in the mid-80s. Lows in the upper 60s. Chance of precipitation 70%. Monday and Monday night, showers likely and chance of thunderstorms. Highs in the lower 80s. Lows in the mid-60s. Chance of precipitation 70%. Tuesday and Tuesday night, partly cloudy. Highs in the lower 80s. Lows in the lower 60s. The current time is 3:35 p.m. Eastern Daylight Time. Flood watch in effect from 9 p.m. Eastern Daylight Time or 8 p.m. Central Daylight Time this evening through Thursday morning. What? Flash flooding caused by excessive rainfall is possible. Where? Portions of Indiana, including the following areas: Clark, Crawford, DuBois, Floyd, Harrison, Jefferson, Orange, Perry, Scott, and Washington and Kentucky, including the following areas: Anderson, Bourbon, Bullitt, Clark, Kentucky, Fayette, Franklin, Harrison, Kentucky, Henry, Jefferson, Meade, Nicholas, Oldham, Scott, Kentucky, Shelby, Spencer, Trimble, and Woodford. When? From 9 p.m. Eastern Daylight Time or 8 p.m. Central Daylight Time this evening through Thursday morning. The following impacts are expected: excessive runoff may result in flooding of rivers, creeks, streams, and other low-lying and flood-prone locations. Creeks and streams may rise out of their banks. Additional details: rounds of repeated heavy rainfall could lead to localized areas of flash flooding tonight. Widespread rainfall amounts of 1 to 1.5 inches are expected, although localized amounts over 3 inches could occur over short periods of time. http://www.weather.gov/safety/flood. 3 p.m. Eastern Daylight Time weather conditions across north-central Kentucky and south-central Indiana. At Louisville International, it was partly sunny. The temperature was 85 degrees, the dew point 61, and the relative humidity 44%. The wind was south at 18 miles an hour, gusting to 29. The pressure was 29.69 inches and steady. At Bowman Field, it was partly sunny. The temperature was 84 degrees, the dew point 63, and the relative humidity 49%. The wind was south at 14 miles an hour, gusting to 28. The pressure was 29.69 inches and falling. At Jasper, it was partly sunny. Visibility 10 miles. The wind was south at 23 miles an hour. Once again, at Louisville International, it was 85 degrees under partly sunny skies. Elsewhere around the region, rain was falling, with a temperature of 73 at Bloomington and 71 at Indianapolis. At Bowling Green, it was sunny, with a temperature of 86. At Nashville, it was mostly sunny, with a temperature of 87. It was partly sunny, with a temperature of 81 at Lexington, 80 at Jackson, 85 at Paducah, and 85 at Evansville. At Covington, it was cloudy, with a temperature of 78. At Frankfort, the weather conditions were not available. This is a special weather statement for the following counties in Indiana: Clark, Crawford, Floyd, Harrison, Jefferson, Orange, Perry, Scott, and Washington, and the following counties in Kentucky: Breckinridge, Bullitt, Hardin, Henry, Jefferson, Meade, Nelson, Oldham, Shelby, Spencer, and Trimble. Windy conditions this afternoon into tonight. Windy conditions will develop this afternoon and continue into tonight, even outside of any thunderstorms that develop. Southerly winds will gust up to 30 to 40 miles per hour, with a few gusts to 45 miles per hour possible. Gusty winds will blow around unsecured objects. The wind gusts may make driving more difficult, especially for high-profile vehicles on east-west oriented roads. Now for the official National Weather Service forecast for north-central Kentucky and south-central Indiana, including the Louisville metro area. Today, mostly sunny. Highs in the upper 80s. South winds up to 5 miles an hour, increasing to 10 to 20 miles an hour in the afternoon. Tonight, partly cloudy until midnight, then mostly cloudy with showers and scattered thunderstorms after midnight.
lows in the lower 70s. Southwest winds 15 to 20 miles an hour with gusts to around 35 miles an hour. Chance of precipitation 90%. Thursday, mostly cloudy in the morning, then becoming mostly sunny. Scattered showers and isolated thunderstorms. Highs in the mid-80s. West winds 10 to 15 miles an hour. Gusts up to 30 miles an hour in the morning. Chance of precipitation 50%. Thursday night, cooler. Mostly cloudy. Isolated showers until midnight, then scattered showers after midnight. Lows in the lower 60s. Northwest winds up to 10 miles an hour. Chance of showers 30%. And now the extended forecast for the radio listening area. Juneteenth and Friday night, mostly clear. Highs in the lower 80s. Lows in the lower 60s. Saturday and Saturday night, mostly clear. Highs in the mid-80s. Lows in the mid-60s. Sunday and Sunday night, showers likely and chance of thunderstorms. Highs in the mid-80s. Lows in the upper 60s. Chance of precipitation 70%. Monday and Monday night, showers likely and chance of thunderstorms. Highs in the lower 80s. Lows in the mid-60s. Chance of precipitation 70%. Tuesday and Tuesday night, partly cloudy. Highs in the lower 80s. Lows in the lower 60s. The current time is 3:42 p.m. Eastern Daylight Time. Flood watch in effect from 9 p.m. Eastern Daylight Time or 8 p.m. Central Daylight Time this evening through Thursday morning. What? Flash flooding caused by excessive rainfall is possible. Where? Portions of Indiana, including the following areas: Clark, Crawford, DuBois, Floyd, Harrison, Jefferson, Orange, Perry, Scott, and Washington, and Kentucky, including the following areas: Anderson, Bourbon, Bullitt, Clark, Kentucky, Fayette, Franklin, Harrison, Kentucky, Henry, Jefferson, Meade, Nicholas, Oldham, Scott, Kentucky, Shelby, Spencer, Trimble, and Woodford. When? From 9 p.m. Eastern Daylight Time or 8 p.m. Central Daylight Time this evening through Thursday morning. The following impacts are expected: excessive runoff may result in flooding of rivers, creeks, streams, and other low-lying and flood-prone locations. Creeks and streams may rise out of their banks. Additional details: rounds of repeated heavy rainfall could lead to localized areas of flash flooding tonight. Widespread rainfall amounts of 1 to 1.5 inches are expected, although localized amounts over 3 inches could occur over short periods of time. http://www.weather.gov/safety/flood. 3 p.m. Eastern Daylight Time weather conditions across north-central Kentucky and south-central Indiana. At Louisville International, it was partly sunny. The temperature was 85 degrees, the dew point 61, and the relative humidity 44%. The wind was south at 18 miles an hour, gusting to 29. The pressure was 29.69 inches and steady. At Bowman Field, it was partly sunny. The temperature was 84 degrees, the dew point 63, and the relative humidity 49%. The wind was south at 14 miles an hour, gusting to 28. The pressure was 29.69 inches and falling. At Jasper, it was partly sunny. Visibility 10 miles. The wind was south at 23 miles an hour. Once again, at Louisville International, it was 85 degrees under partly sunny skies. Elsewhere around the region, rain was falling, with a temperature of 73 at Bloomington and 71 at Indianapolis. At Bowling Green, it was sunny, with a temperature of 86. At Nashville, it was mostly sunny, with a temperature of 87. It was partly sunny, with a temperature of 81 at Lexington, 80 at Jackson, 85 at Paducah, and 85 at Evansville. At Covington, it was cloudy, with a temperature of 78. At Frankfort, the weather conditions were not available. This is a special weather statement for the following counties in Indiana: Clark, Crawford, Floyd, Harrison, Jefferson, Orange, Perry, Scott, and Washington,
and the following counties in Kentucky: Breckinridge, Bullitt, Hardin, Henry, Jefferson, Meade, Nelson, Oldham, Shelby, Spencer, and Trimble. Windy conditions this afternoon into tonight. Windy conditions will develop this afternoon and continue into tonight, even outside of any thunderstorms that develop. Southerly winds will gust up to 30 to 40 miles per hour, with a few gusts to 45 miles per hour possible. Gusty winds will blow around unsecured objects. The wind gusts may make driving more difficult, especially for high-profile vehicles on east-west oriented roads. Now for the official National Weather Service forecast for North Central Kentucky and South Central Indiana, including the Louisville metro area. Today, mostly sunny. Highs in the upper 80s. South winds up to 5 miles an hour, increasing to 10 to 20 miles an hour in the afternoon. Tonight, partly cloudy until midnight, then mostly cloudy with showers and scattered thunderstorms after midnight. Lows in the lower 70s. Southwest winds 15 to 20 miles an hour with gusts to around 35 miles an hour. Chance of precipitation 90%. Thursday, mostly cloudy in the morning, then becoming mostly sunny. Scattered showers and isolated thunderstorms. Highs in the mid-80s. West winds 10 to 15 miles an hour. Gusts up to 30 miles an hour in the morning. Chance of precipitation 50%. Thursday night, cooler. Mostly cloudy. Isolated showers until midnight, then scattered showers after midnight. Lows in the lower 60s. Northwest winds up to 10 miles an hour. Chance of showers 30%. And now the extended forecast for the radio listening area. Juneteenth and Friday night, mostly clear. Highs in the lower 80s. Lows in the lower 60s. Saturday and Saturday night, mostly clear. Highs in the mid-80s. Lows in the mid-60s. Sunday and Sunday night, showers likely and chance of thunderstorms. Highs in the mid-80s. Lows in the upper 60s. Chance of precipitation 70%. Monday and Monday night, showers likely and chance of thunderstorms. Highs in the lower 80s. Lows in the mid-60s. Chance of precipitation 70%. Tuesday and Tuesday night, partly cloudy. Highs in the lower 80s. Lows in the lower 60s. The current time is 3:48 p.m. Eastern Daylight Time. Flood watch in effect from 9 p.m. Eastern Daylight Time or 8 p.m. Central Daylight Time this evening through Thursday morning. What? Flash flooding caused by excessive rainfall is possible. Where? Portions of Indiana, including the following areas: Clark, Crawford, DuBois, Floyd, Harrison, Jefferson, Orange, Perry, Scott, and Washington and Kentucky, including the following areas: Anderson, Bourbon, Bullitt, Clark, Kentucky, Fayette, Franklin, Harrison, Kentucky, Henry, Jefferson, Meade, Nicholas, Oldham, Scott, Kentucky, Shelby, Spencer, Trimble, and Woodford. When? From 9 p.m. Eastern Daylight Time or 8 p.m. Central Daylight Time this evening through Thursday morning. The following impacts are expected: excessive runoff may result in flooding of rivers, creeks, streams, and other low-lying and flood-prone locations. Creeks and streams may rise out of their banks. Additional details: rounds of repeated heavy rainfall could lead to localized areas of flash flooding tonight. Widespread rainfall amounts of 1 to 1.5 inches are expected, although localized amounts over 3 inches could occur over short periods of time. http://www.weather.gov/safety/flood 3 p.m. Eastern Daylight Time weather conditions across North Central Kentucky and South Central Indiana. At Louisville International, it was partly sunny. The temperature was 85 degrees, the dew point 61, and the relative humidity 44%. The wind was south at 18 miles an hour, gusting to 29. The pressure was 29.69 inches and steady. At Bowman Field, it was partly sunny. The temperature was 84 degrees, the dew point 63, and the relative humidity 49%. The wind was south at 14 miles an hour,
gusting to 28. The pressure was 29.69 inches and falling. At Jasper, it was partly sunny. Visibility 10 miles. The wind was south at 23 miles an hour. Once again, at Louisville International, it was 85 degrees under partly sunny skies. Elsewhere around the region, rain was falling, with a temperature of 73 at Bloomington and 71 at Indianapolis. At Bowling Green, it was sunny, with a temperature of 86. At Nashville, it was mostly sunny, with a temperature of 87. It was partly sunny, with a temperature of 81 at Lexington, 80 at Jackson, 85 at Paducah, and 85 at Evansville. At Covington, it was cloudy, with a temperature of 78. At Frankfort, the weather conditions were not available. This is a special weather statement for the following counties in Indiana: Clark, Crawford, Floyd, Harrison, Jefferson, Orange, Perry, Scott, and Washington, and the following counties in Kentucky: Breckinridge, Bullitt, Hardin, Henry, Jefferson, Meade, Nelson, Oldham, Shelby, Spencer, and Trimble. Windy conditions this afternoon into tonight. Windy conditions will develop this afternoon and continue into tonight, even outside of any thunderstorms that develop. Southerly winds will gust up to 30 to 40 miles per hour, with a few gusts to 45 miles per hour possible. Gusty winds will blow around unsecured objects. The wind gusts may make driving more difficult, especially for high-profile vehicles on east-west oriented roads. Now for the official National Weather Service forecast for north-central Kentucky and south-central Indiana, including the Louisville metro area. Today, mostly sunny. Highs in the upper 80s. South winds up to 5 miles an hour, increasing to 10 to 20 miles an hour in the afternoon. Tonight, partly cloudy until midnight, then mostly cloudy with showers and scattered thunderstorms after midnight. Lows in the lower 70s. Southwest winds 15 to 20 miles an hour with gusts to around 35 miles an hour. Chance of precipitation 90%. Thursday, mostly cloudy in the morning, then becoming mostly sunny. Scattered showers and isolated thunderstorms. Highs in the mid-80s. West winds 10 to 15 miles an hour. Gusts up to 30 miles an hour in the morning. Chance of precipitation 50%. Thursday night, cooler. Mostly cloudy. Isolated showers until midnight, then scattered showers after midnight. Lows in the lower 60s. Northwest winds up to 10 miles an hour. Chance of showers 30%. And now the extended forecast for the radio listening area. Juneteenth and Friday night, mostly clear. Highs in the lower 80s. Lows in the lower 60s. Saturday and Saturday night, mostly clear. Highs in the mid-80s. Lows in the mid-60s. Sunday and Sunday night, showers likely and chance of thunderstorms. Highs in the mid-80s. Lows in the upper 60s. Chance of precipitation 70%. Monday and Monday night, showers likely and chance of thunderstorms. Highs in the lower 80s. Lows in the mid-60s. Chance of precipitation 70%. Tuesday and Tuesday night, partly cloudy. Highs in the lower 80s. Lows in the lower 60s. The current time is 3:54 p.m. Eastern Daylight Time. Flood watch in effect from 9 p.m. Eastern Daylight Time or 8 p.m. Central Daylight Time this evening through Thursday morning. What flash flooding caused by excessive rainfall is possible? Where? Portions of Indiana, including the following areas: Clark, Crawford, DuBois, Floyd, Harrison, Jefferson, Orange, Perry, Scott, and Washington, and Kentucky, including the following areas: Anderson, Bourbon, Bullitt, Clark, Kentucky, Fayette, Franklin, Harrison, Kentucky, Henry, Jefferson, Meade, Nicholas, Oldham, Scott, Kentucky, Shelby, Spencer, Trimble, and Woodford. When, from 9 p.m. Eastern Daylight Time, or 8 p.m. Central Daylight Time this evening through Thursday morning. The following impacts are expected: excessive runoff may result in flooding of rivers, creeks, streams, and other low-lying and flood-prone locations.
Creeks and streams may rise out of their banks. Additional details, rounds of repeated heavy rainfall could lead to localized areas of flash flooding tonight. Widespread rainfall amounts of 1 to 1.5 inches are expected, although localized amounts over 3 inches could occur over short periods of time. http://www.weather.gov/safety/flood 3 p.m. Eastern Daylight Time weather conditions across north-central Kentucky and south-central Indiana. At Louisville International, it was partly sunny. The temperature was 85 degrees, the dew point 61, and the relative humidity 44%. The wind was south at 18 miles an hour, gusting to 29. The pressure was 29.69 inches and steady. At Bowman Field, it was partly sunny. The temperature was 84 degrees, the dew point 63, and the relative humidity 49%. The wind was south at 14 miles an hour, gusting to 28. The pressure was 29.69 inches and falling. At Jasper, it was partly sunny. Visibility 10 miles. The wind was south at 23 miles an hour. Once again, at Louisville International, it was 85 degrees under partly sunny skies. Elsewhere around the region, rain was falling, with a temperature of 73 at Bloomington and 71 at Indianapolis. At Bowling Green, it was sunny, with a temperature of 86. At Nashville, it was mostly sunny, with a temperature of 87. It was partly sunny, with a temperature of 81 at Lexington, 80 at Jackson, 85 at Paducah, and 85 at Evansville. At Covington, it was cloudy, with a temperature of 78. At Frankfort, the weather conditions were not available. This is a special weather statement for the following counties in Indiana: Clark, Crawford, Floyd, Harrison, Jefferson, Orange, Perry, Scott, and Washington, and the following counties in Kentucky: Breckinridge, Bullitt, Hardin, Henry, Jefferson, Meade, Nelson, Oldham, Shelby, Spencer, and Trimble. Windy conditions this afternoon into tonight. Windy conditions will develop this afternoon and continue into tonight, even outside of any thunderstorms that develop. Southerly winds will gust up to 30 to 40 miles per hour, with a few gusts to 45 miles per hour possible. Gusty winds will blow around unsecured objects. The wind gusts may make driving more difficult, especially for high-profile vehicles on east-west oriented roads. Now for the official National Weather Service forecast for north-central Kentucky and south-central Indiana, including the Louisville metro area. Today, mostly sunny. Highs in the upper 80s. South winds up to 5 miles an hour, increasing to 10 to 20 miles an hour in the afternoon. Tonight, partly cloudy until midnight, then mostly cloudy with showers and scattered thunderstorms after midnight. Lows in the lower 70s. Southwest winds 15 to 20 miles an hour with gusts to around 35 miles an hour. Chance of precipitation 90%. Thursday, mostly cloudy in the morning, then becoming mostly sunny. Scattered showers and isolated thunderstorms. Highs in the mid-80s. West winds 10 to 15 miles an hour. Gusts up to 30 miles an hour in the morning. Chance of precipitation 50%. Thursday night, cooler. Mostly cloudy. Isolated showers until midnight, then scattered showers after midnight. Lows in the lower 60s. Northwest winds up to 10 miles an hour. Chance of showers 30%. And now the extended forecast for the radio listening area. Juneteenth and Friday night, mostly clear. Highs in the lower 80s. Lows in the lower 60s. Saturday and Saturday night, mostly clear. Highs in the mid-80s. Lows in the mid-60s. Sunday and Sunday night, showers likely and chance of thunderstorms. Highs in the mid-80s. Lows in the upper 60s. Chance of precipitation 70%. Monday and Monday night, showers likely and chance of thunderstorms. Highs in the lower 80s. Lows in the mid-60s. Chance of precipitation 70%. Tuesday and Tuesday night, partly cloudy.
Highs in the lower 80s. Lows in the lower 60s. The current time is 4 p.m. Eastern Daylight Time. Flood watch in effect from 9 p.m. Eastern Daylight Time or 8 p.m. Central Daylight Time this evening through Thursday morning. What flash flooding caused by excessive rainfall is possible? Where? Portions of Indiana, including the following areas: Clark, Crawford, DuBois, Floyd, Harrison, Jefferson, Orange, Perry, Scott, and Washington, and Kentucky, including the following areas: Anderson, Bourbon, Bullitt, Clark, Kentucky, Fayette, Franklin, Harrison, Kentucky, Henry, Jefferson, Meade, Nicholas, Oldham, Scott, Kentucky, Shelby, Spencer, Trimble, and Woodford. When? From 9 p.m. Eastern Daylight Time or 8 p.m. Central Daylight Time this evening through Thursday morning. The following impacts are expected: excessive runoff may result in flooding of rivers, creeks, streams, and other low-lying and flood-prone locations. Creeks and streams may rise out of their banks. Additional details: rounds of repeated heavy rainfall could lead to localized areas of flash flooding tonight. Widespread rainfall amounts of 1 to 1.5 inches are expected, although localized amounts over 3 inches could occur over short periods of time. http://www.weather.gov/safety/flood 3 p.m. Eastern Daylight Time weather conditions across north-central Kentucky and south-central Indiana. At Louisville International, it was partly sunny. The temperature was 85 degrees, the dew point 61, and the relative humidity 44%. The wind was south at 18 miles an hour, gusting to 29. The pressure was 29.69 inches and steady. At Bowman Field, it was partly sunny. The temperature was 84 degrees, the dew point 63, and the relative humidity 49%. The wind was south at 14 miles an hour, gusting to 28. The pressure was 29.69 inches and falling. At Jasper, it was partly sunny. Visibility 10 miles. The wind was south at 23 miles an hour. Once again, at Louisville International, it was 85 degrees under partly sunny skies. Elsewhere around the region, rain was falling, with a temperature of 73 at Bloomington and 71 at Indianapolis. At Bowling Green, it was sunny, with a temperature of 86. At Nashville, it was mostly sunny, with a temperature of 87. It was partly sunny, with a temperature of 81 at Lexington, 80 at Jackson, 85 at Paducah, and 85 at Evansville. At Covington, it was cloudy, with a temperature of 78. At Frankfort, the weather conditions were not available. The current time is 4:03 p.m. Eastern Daylight Time. Flood watch in effect from 9 p.m. Eastern Daylight Time or 8 p.m. Central Daylight Time this evening through Thursday morning. What flash flooding caused by excessive rainfall is possible? Where? Portions of Indiana, including the following areas: Clark, Crawford, DuBois, Floyd, Harrison, Jefferson, Orange, Perry, Scott, and Washington, and Kentucky, including the following areas: Anderson, Bourbon, Bullitt, Clark, Kentucky, Fayette, Franklin, Harrison, Kentucky, Henry, Jefferson, Meade, Nicholas, Oldham, Scott, Kentucky, Shelby, Spencer, Trimble, and Woodford. When? From 9 p.m. Eastern Daylight Time or 8 p.m. Central Daylight Time this evening through Thursday morning. The following impacts are expected: excessive runoff may result in flooding of rivers, creeks, streams, and other low-lying and flood-prone locations. Creeks and streams may rise out of their banks. Additional details: rounds of repeated heavy rainfall could lead to localized areas of flash flooding tonight. Widespread rainfall amounts of 1 to 1.5 inches are expected, although localized amounts over 3 inches could occur over short periods of time. http://www.weather.gov/safety/flood 4 p.m. Eastern Daylight Time weather conditions across north-central Kentucky and south-central Indiana. At Louisville International, it was partly sunny. The temperature was 84 degrees, the dew point 59, and the relative humidity 42%.
The wind was south at 16 miles an hour, gusting to 23. The pressure was 29.67 inches and falling. At Bowman Field, it was partly sunny. The temperature was 83 degrees, the dew point 59, and the relative humidity 44%. The wind was southwest at 20 miles an hour, gusting to 30. The pressure was 29.67 inches and falling.

Farmington and 70 at Indianapolis. At Bowling Green, it was sunny with a temperature of 87. It was mostly sunny with a temperature of 83 at Jackson, 88 at Nashville, and 85 at Paducah. It was partly sunny with a temperature of 83 at Lexington, 76 at Covington, and 84 at Evansville. At Frankfort, the weather conditions were not available. This is a special weather statement for the following counties in Indiana: Clark, Crawford, Floyd, Harrison, Jefferson, Orange, Perry, Scott, and Washington, and the following counties in Kentucky: Breckinridge, Bullitt, Hardin, Henry, Jefferson, Meade, Nelson, Oldham, Shelby, Spencer, and Trimble. Windy conditions this afternoon into tonight. Windy conditions will develop this afternoon and continue into tonight, even outside of any thunderstorms that develop. Southerly winds will gust up to 30 to 40 miles per hour, with a few gusts to 45 miles per hour possible. Gusty winds will blow around unsecured objects. The wind gusts may make driving more difficult, especially for high-profile vehicles on east-west oriented roads. Now for the official National Weather Service forecast for North Central Kentucky and South Central Indiana, including the Louisville metro area. Today, mostly sunny. Highs in the upper 80s. South winds up to 5 miles an hour, increasing to 10 to 20 miles an hour in the afternoon. Tonight, partly cloudy until midnight, then mostly cloudy with showers and scattered thunderstorms after midnight. Lows in the lower 70s. Southwest winds 15 to 20 miles an hour with gusts to around 35 miles an hour. Chance of precipitation 90%. Thursday, mostly cloudy in the morning, then becoming mostly sunny. Scattered showers and isolated thunderstorms. Highs in the mid-80s. West winds 10 to 15 miles an hour. Gusts up to 30 miles an hour in the morning. Chance of precipitation 50%. Thursday night, cooler. Mostly cloudy. Isolated showers until midnight, then scattered showers after midnight. Lows in the lower 60s. Northwest winds up to 10 miles an hour. Chance of showers 30%. And now the extended forecast for the radio listening area. Juneteenth and Friday night, mostly clear. Highs in the lower 80s. Lows in the lower 60s. Saturday and Saturday night, mostly clear. Highs in the mid-80s. Lows in the mid-60s. Sunday and Sunday night, showers likely and chance of thunderstorms. Highs in the mid-80s. Lows in the upper 60s. Chance of precipitation 70%. Monday and Monday night, showers likely and chance of thunderstorms. Highs in the lower 80s. Lows in the mid-60s. Chance of precipitation 70%. Tuesday and Tuesday night, partly cloudy. Highs in the lower 80s. Lows in the lower 60s. The current time is 4:09 p.m. Eastern Daylight Time. Flood watch in effect from 9 p.m. Eastern Daylight Time or 8 p.m. Central Daylight Time this evening through Thursday morning. What? Flash flooding caused by excessive rainfall is possible. Where? Portions of Indiana, including the following areas: Clark, Crawford, DuBois, Floyd, Harrison, Jefferson, Orange, Perry, Scott, and Washington, and Kentucky, including the following areas: Anderson, Bourbon, Bullitt, Clark, Kentucky, Fayette, Franklin, Harrison, Kentucky, Henry, Jefferson, Meade, Nicholas, Oldham, Scott, Kentucky, Shelby, Spencer, Trimble, and Woodford. When? From 9 p.m. Eastern Daylight Time or 8 p.m. Central Daylight Time this evening through Thursday morning. The following impacts are expected: excessive runoff may result in flooding of rivers, creeks, streams, and other low-lying and flood-prone locations. Creeks and streams may rise out of their banks. Additional details: rounds of repeated heavy rainfall could lead to localized areas of flash flooding tonight. Widespread rainfall amounts of 1 to 1.5 inches are expected, although localized amounts over 3 inches could occur over short periods of time. http://www.weather.gov/safety/flood. Flood watch in effect from 9 p.m. Eastern Daylight

time, or 8 p.m. Central Daylight Time this evening through Thursday morning. What? Flash flooding caused by excessive rainfall is possible. Where? Portions of Indiana, including the following areas: Clark, Crawford, DuBois, Floyd, Harrison, Jefferson, Orange, Perry, Scott, and Washington and Kentucky, including the following areas: Anderson, Bourbon, Bullitt, Clark, Kentucky, Fayette, Franklin, Harrison, Kentucky, Henry, Jefferson, Meade, Nicholas, Oldham, Scott, Kentucky, Shelby, Spencer, Trimble, and Woodford. When? From 9 p.m. Eastern Daylight Time, or 8 p.m. Central Daylight Time this evening through Thursday morning. The following impacts are expected: excessive runoff may result in flooding of rivers, creeks, streams, and other low-lying and flood-prone locations. Creeks and streams may rise out of their banks. Additional details: rounds of repeated heavy rainfall could lead to localized areas of flash flooding tonight. Widespread rainfall amounts of 1 to 1.5 inches are expected, although localized amounts over 3 inches could occur over short periods of time. http://www.weather.gov/safety/flood. 4 p.m. Eastern Daylight Time weather conditions across north-central Kentucky and south-central Indiana. At Louisville International, it was cloudy. The temperature was 84 degrees, the dew point 59, and the relative humidity 42%. The wind was south at 16 miles an hour, gusting to 23. The pressure was 29.67 inches and falling. At Bowman Field, it was cloudy. The temperature was 83 degrees, the dew point 59, and the relative humidity 44%. The wind was southwest at 20 miles an hour, gusting to 30. The pressure was 29.67 inches and falling. At Jasper, it was partly sunny. Visibility 10 miles. The wind was south at 15 miles an hour, and the pressure was 29.64 inches. Once again, at Louisville International, it was 84 degrees under cloudy skies. Elsewhere around the region, rain was falling, with a temperature of 70 at Bloomington and 70 at Indianapolis. It was mostly sunny, with a temperature of 87 at Bowling Green, 88 at Nashville, and 85 at Paducah. It was partly sunny, with a temperature of 83 at Lexington, 76 at Covington, 83 at Jackson, and 84 at Evansville. At Frankfort, the weather conditions were not available. The current time is 4:14 p.m. Eastern Daylight Time. This is a special weather statement for the following counties in Indiana: Clark, Crawford, Floyd, Harrison, Jefferson, Orange, Perry, Scott, and Washington, and the following counties in Kentucky: Breckinridge, Bullitt, Hardin, Henry, Jefferson, Meade, Nelson, Oldham, Shelby, Spencer, and Trimble. Windy conditions this afternoon into tonight. Windy conditions will develop this afternoon and continue into tonight, even outside of any thunderstorms that develop. Southerly winds will gust up to 30 to 40 miles per hour, with a few gusts to 45 miles per hour possible. Gusty winds will blow around unsecured objects. The wind gusts may make driving more difficult, especially for high-profile vehicles on east-west oriented roads. Now for the official National Weather Service forecast for north-central Kentucky and south-central Indiana, including the Louisville metro area. Tonight, breezy. Partly cloudy early in the evening. Slight chance of thunderstorms until midnight. Chance of thunderstorms after midnight, then showers and chance of thunderstorms late in the night. Some thunderstorms may produce heavy rainfall overnight. Lows in the lower 70s. Southwest winds 15 to 25 miles an hour. Chance of precipitation near 100%. Thursday, partly sunny. Chance of showers and slight chance of thunderstorms in the morning, then slight chance of thunderstorms in the afternoon. Highs in the mid-80s. West winds 10 to 15 miles an hour. Chance of precipitation 40%. Thursday night, partly cloudy. Chance of showers and slight chance of thunderstorms until midnight. Lows in the lower 60s. Northwest winds up to 10 miles an hour. Chance of precipitation 30%.
Juneteenth, sunny. Highs in the lower 80s. Northwest winds up to 10 miles an hour. Friday night, partly cloudy. Lows in the lower 60s. Northwest winds up to 10 miles an hour until midnight, becoming light. And now the extended forecast for the radio listening area. Saturday and Saturday night, partly cloudy. Highs in the mid-80s. Lows in the mid-60s. Sunday and Sunday night, showers and chance of thunderstorms. Highs in the mid-80s. Lows in the upper 60s. Chance of precipitation 90%. Monday and Monday night, showers likely and chance of thunderstorms. Highs in the lower 80s. Lows in the lower 60s. Chance of precipitation 70%. Tuesday and Tuesday night, partly cloudy. Highs in the lower 80s. Lows in the lower 60s. Wednesday and Wednesday night, partly cloudy. Highs in the mid-80s. Lows in the mid-60s. The current time is 4:17 p.m. Eastern Daylight Time. Flood watch in effect from 9 p.m. Eastern Daylight Time or 8 p.m. Central Daylight Time this evening through Thursday morning. What flash flooding caused by excessive rainfall is possible? Where? Portions of Indiana, including the following areas: Clark, Crawford, DuBois, Floyd, Harrison, Jefferson, Orange, Perry, Scott, and Washington, and Kentucky, including the following areas: Anderson, Bourbon, Bullitt, Clark, Kentucky, Fayette, Franklin, Harrison, Kentucky, Henry, Jefferson, Meade, Nicholas, Oldham, Scott, Kentucky, Shelby, Spencer, Trimble, and Woodford. When? From 9 p.m. Eastern Daylight Time or 8 p.m. Central Daylight Time this evening through Thursday morning. The following impacts are expected: excessive runoff may result in flooding of rivers, creeks, streams, and other low-lying and flood-prone locations. Creeks and streams may rise out of their banks. Additional details: rounds of repeated heavy rainfall could lead to localized areas of flash flooding tonight. Widespread rainfall amounts of 1 to 1.5 inches are expected, although localized amounts over 3 inches could occur over short periods of time. http://www.weather.gov/safety/flood. 4 p.m. Eastern Daylight Time weather conditions across north-central Kentucky and south-central Indiana. At Louisville International, it was cloudy. The temperature was 84 degrees, the dew point 59, and the relative humidity 42%. The wind was south at 16 miles an hour, gusting to 23. The pressure was 29.67 inches and falling. At Bowman Field, it was cloudy. The temperature was 83 degrees, the dew point 59, and the relative humidity 44%. The wind was southwest at 20 miles an hour, gusting to 30. The pressure was 29.67 inches and falling. At Jasper, it was partly sunny. Visibility 10 miles. The wind was south at 15 miles an hour. And the pressure was 29.64 inches. Once again, at Louisville International, it was 84 degrees under cloudy skies. Elsewhere around the region, rain was falling, with a temperature of 70 at Bloomington and 70 at Indianapolis. It was mostly sunny, with a temperature of 87 at Bowling Green, 88 at Nashville, and 85 at Paducah. It was partly sunny, with a temperature of 83 at Lexington, 76 at Covington, 83 at Jackson, and 84 at Evansville. At Frankfort, the weather conditions were not available. This is a special weather statement for the following counties in Indiana: Clark, Crawford, Floyd, Harrison, Jefferson, Orange, Perry, Scott, and Washington, and the following counties in Kentucky: Breckinridge, Bullitt, Hardin, Henry, Jefferson, Meade, Nelson, Oldham, Shelby, Spencer, and Trimble. Windy conditions this afternoon into tonight. Windy conditions will develop this afternoon and continue into tonight, even outside of any thunderstorms that develop. Southerly winds will gust up to 30 to 40 miles per hour, with a few gusts to 45 miles per hour possible. Gusty winds will blow around unsecured objects. The wind gusts may make driving more difficult,
especially for high-profile vehicles on east-west oriented roads. Now for the official National Weather Service forecast for north-central Kentucky and south-central Indiana, including the Louisville metro area. Tonight, breezy. Partly cloudy early in the evening. Slight chance of thunderstorms until midnight. Chance of thunderstorms after midnight, then showers and chance of thunderstorms late in the night. Some thunderstorms may produce heavy rainfall overnight. Lows in the lower 70s. Southwest winds 15 to 25 miles an hour. Chance of precipitation near 100%. Thursday, partly sunny. Chance of showers and slight chance of thunderstorms in the morning, then slight chance of thunderstorms in the afternoon. Highs in the mid-80s. West winds 10 to 15 miles an hour. Chance of precipitation 40%. Thursday night, partly cloudy. Chance of showers and slight chance of thunderstorms until midnight. Lows in the lower 60s. Northwest winds up to 10 miles an hour. Chance of precipitation 30%. Juneteenth, sunny. Highs in the lower 80s. Northwest winds up to 10 miles an hour. Friday night, partly cloudy. Lows in the lower 60s. Northwest winds up to 10 miles an hour until midnight, becoming light. And now the extended forecast for the radio listening area. Saturday and Saturday night, partly cloudy. Highs in the mid-80s. Lows in the mid-60s. Sunday and Sunday night, showers and chance of thunderstorms. Highs in the mid-80s. Lows in the upper 60s. Chance of precipitation 90%. Monday and Monday night, showers likely and chance of thunderstorms. Highs in the lower 80s. Lows in the lower 60s. Chance of precipitation 70%. Tuesday and Tuesday night, partly cloudy. Highs in the lower 80s. Lows in the lower 60s. Wednesday and Wednesday night, partly cloudy. Highs in the mid-80s. Lows in the mid-60s. The current time is 4:23 p.m. Eastern Daylight Time. Flood watch in effect from 9 p.m. Eastern Daylight Time, or 8 p.m. Central Daylight Time this evening through Thursday morning. What flash flooding caused by excessive rainfall is possible? Where? Portions of Indiana, including the following areas: Clark, Crawford, DuBois, Floyd, Harrison, Jefferson, Orange, Perry, Scott and Washington, and Kentucky, including the following areas: Anderson, Bourbon, Bullitt, Clark, Kentucky, Fayette, Franklin, Harrison, Kentucky, Henry, Jefferson, Meade, Nicholas, Oldham, Scott, Kentucky, Shelby, Spencer, Trimble, and Woodford. When, from 9 p.m. Eastern Daylight Time, or 8 p.m. Central Daylight Time this evening through Thursday morning. The following impacts are expected: excessive runoff may result in flooding of rivers, creeks, streams, and other low-lying and flood-prone locations. Creeks and streams may rise out of their banks. Additional details: rounds of repeated heavy rainfall could lead to localized areas of flash flooding tonight. Widespread rainfall amounts of 1 to 1.5 inches are expected, although localized amounts over 3 inches could occur over short periods of time. http://www.weather.gov/safety/flood. 4 p.m. Eastern Daylight Time weather conditions across north-central Kentucky and south-central Indiana. At Louisville International, it was cloudy. The temperature was 84 degrees, the dew point 59, and the relative humidity 42%. The wind was south at 16 miles an hour, gusting to 23. The pressure was 29.67 inches and falling. At Bowman Field, it was cloudy. The temperature was 83 degrees, the dew point 59, and the relative humidity 44%. The wind was southwest at 20 miles an hour, gusting to 30. The pressure was 29.67 inches and falling. At Jasper, it was partly sunny. Visibility 10 miles. The wind was south at 15 miles an hour. And the pressure was 29.64 inches. Once again, at Louisville International, it was 84 degrees under cloudy skies. Elsewhere around the region,
rain was falling, with a temperature of 70 at Bloomington and 70 at Indianapolis. It was mostly sunny, with a temperature of 87 at Bowling Green, 88 at Nashville, and 85 at Paducah. It was partly sunny, with a temperature of 83 at Lexington, 76 at Covington, 83 at Jackson, and 84 at Evansville. At Frankfort, the weather conditions were not available. This is a special weather statement for the following counties in Indiana: Clark, Crawford, Floyd, Harrison, Jefferson, Orange, Perry, Scott, and Washington, and the following counties in Kentucky: Breckinridge, Bullitt, Hardin, Henry, Jefferson, Meade, Nelson, Oldham, Shelby, Spencer, and Trimble. Windy conditions this afternoon into tonight. Windy conditions will develop this afternoon and continue into tonight, even outside of any thunderstorms that develop. Southerly winds will gust up to 30 to 40 miles per hour, with a few gusts to 45 miles per hour possible. Gusty winds will blow around unsecured objects. The wind gusts may make driving more difficult, especially for high-profile vehicles on east-west oriented roads. Now for the official National Weather Service forecast for North Central Kentucky and South Central Indiana, including the Louisville metro area. Tonight, breezy. Partly cloudy early in the evening. Slight chance of thunderstorms until midnight. Chance of thunderstorms after midnight, then showers and chance of thunderstorms late in the night. Some thunderstorms may produce heavy rainfall overnight. Lows in the lower 70s. Southwest winds 15 to 25 miles an hour. Chance of precipitation near 100%. Thursday, partly sunny. Chance of showers and slight chance of thunderstorms in the morning, then slight chance of thunderstorms in the afternoon. Highs in the mid-80s. West winds 10 to 15 miles an hour. Chance of precipitation 40%. Thursday night, partly cloudy. Chance of showers and slight chance of thunderstorms until midnight. Lows in the lower 60s. Northwest winds up to 10 miles an hour. Chance of precipitation 30%. Juneteenth, sunny. Highs in the lower 80s. Northwest winds up to 10 miles an hour. Friday night, partly cloudy. Lows in the lower 60s. Northwest winds up to 10 miles an hour until midnight, becoming light. And now the extended forecast for the radio listening area. Saturday and Saturday night, partly cloudy. Highs in the mid-80s. Lows in the mid-60s. Sunday and Sunday night, showers and chance of thunderstorms. Highs in the mid-80s. Lows in the upper 60s. Chance of precipitation 90%. Monday and Monday night, showers likely and chance of thunderstorms. Highs in the lower 80s. Lows in the lower 60s. Chance of precipitation 70%. Tuesday and Tuesday night, partly cloudy. Highs in the lower 80s. Lows in the lower 60s. Wednesday and Wednesday night, partly cloudy. Highs in the mid-80s. Lows in the mid-60s. The current time is 4:29 p.m. Eastern Daylight Time. Flood watch in effect from 9 p.m. Eastern Daylight Time or 8 p.m. Central Daylight Time this evening through Thursday morning. What flash flooding caused by excessive rainfall is possible? Where portions of Indiana, including the following areas: Clark, Crawford, DuBois, Floyd, Harrison, Jefferson, Orange, Perry, Scott, and Washington and Kentucky, including the following areas: Anderson, Bourbon, Bullitt, Clark, Kentucky, Fayette, Franklin, Harrison, Kentucky, Henry, Jefferson, Meade, Nicholas, Oldham, Scott, Kentucky, Shelby, Spencer, Trimble, and Woodford. When, from 9 p.m. Eastern Daylight Time, or 8 p.m. Central Daylight Time this evening through Thursday morning. The following impacts are expected: excessive runoff may result in flooding of rivers, creeks, streams, and other low-lying and flood-prone locations. Creeks and streams may rise out of their banks. Additional details: rounds of repeated heavy rainfall could lead to localized areas of flash flooding tonight. Widespread rainfall amounts of 1 to 1.5 inches are expected, although localized amounts over 3 inches could occur over short periods of time.
http://www.weather.gov/safety/flood. 4 p.m. Eastern Daylight Time weather conditions across north central Kentucky and south central Indiana. At Louisville International, it was cloudy. The temperature was 84 degrees, the dew point 59, and the relative humidity 42%. The wind was south at 16 miles an hour, gusting to 23. The pressure was 29.67 inches and falling. At Bowman Field, it was cloudy. The temperature was 83 degrees, the dew point 59, and the relative humidity 44%. The wind was southwest at 20 miles an hour, gusting to 30. The pressure was 29.67 inches and falling. At Jasper, it was partly sunny. Visibility 10 miles. The wind was south at 15 miles an hour, and the pressure was 29.64 inches. Once again, at Louisville International, it was 84 degrees under cloudy skies. Elsewhere around the region, rain was falling, with a temperature of 70 at Bloomington and 70 at Indianapolis. It was mostly sunny, with a temperature of 87 at Bowling Green, 88 at Nashville, and 85 at Paducah. It was partly sunny, with a temperature of 83 at Lexington, 76 at Covington, 83 at Jackson, and 84 at Evansville. At Frankfort, the weather conditions were not available. This is a special weather statement for the following counties in Indiana: Clark, Crawford, Floyd, Harrison, Jefferson, Orange, Perry, Scott, and Washington, and the following counties in Kentucky: Breckinridge, Bullitt, Hardin, Henry, Jefferson, Meade, Nelson, Oldham, Shelby, Spencer, and Trimble. Windy conditions this afternoon into tonight. Windy conditions will develop this afternoon and continue into the night, even outside of any thunderstorms that develop. Southerly winds will gust up to 30 to 40 miles per hour, with a few gusts to 45 miles per hour possible. Gusty winds will blow around unsecured objects. The wind gusts may make driving more difficult, especially for high-profile vehicles on east-west oriented roads. Now for the official National Weather Service forecast for North Central Kentucky and South Central Indiana, including the Louisville metro area. Tonight, breezy. Partly cloudy early in the evening. Slight chance of thunderstorms until midnight. Chance of thunderstorms after midnight, then showers and chance of thunderstorms late in the night. Some thunderstorms may produce heavy rainfall overnight. Lows in the lower 70s. Southwest winds 15 to 25 miles an hour. Chance of precipitation near 100%. Thursday, partly sunny. Chance of showers and slight chance of thunderstorms in the morning, then slight chance of thunderstorms in the afternoon. Highs in the mid-80s. West winds 10 to 15 miles an hour. Chance of precipitation 40%. Thursday night, partly cloudy. Chance of showers and slight chance of thunderstorms until midnight. Lows in the lower 60s. Northwest winds up to 10 miles an hour. Chance of precipitation 30%. Juneteenth, sunny. Highs in the lower 80s. Northwest winds up to 10 miles an hour. Friday night, partly cloudy. Lows in the lower 60s. Northwest winds up to 10 miles an hour until midnight, becoming light. And now the extended forecast for the radio listening area. Saturday and Saturday night, partly cloudy. Highs in the mid-80s. Lows in the mid-60s. Sunday and Sunday night, showers and chance of thunderstorms. Highs in the mid-80s. Lows in the upper 60s. Chance of precipitation 90%. Monday and Monday night, showers likely and chance of thunderstorms. Highs in the lower 80s. Lows in the lower 60s. Chance of precipitation 70%. Tuesday and Tuesday night, partly cloudy. Highs in the lower 80s. Lows in the lower 60s. Wednesday and Wednesday night, partly cloudy. Highs in the mid-80s. Lows in the mid-60s. The current time is 4:35 p.m. Eastern Daylight Time. Flood watch in effect from 9 p.m. Eastern Daylight Time,
or 8 p.m. Central Daylight Time this evening through Thursday morning. What? Flash flooding caused by excessive rainfall is possible. Where? Portions of Indiana, including the following areas: Clark, Crawford, DuBois, Floyd, Harrison, Jefferson, Orange, Perry, Scott, and Washington and Kentucky, including the following areas: Anderson, Bourbon, Bullitt, Clark, Kentucky, Fayette, Franklin, Harrison, Kentucky, Henry, Jefferson, Meade, Nicholas, Oldham, Scott, Kentucky, Shelby, Spencer, Trimble, and Woodford. When? From 9 p.m. Eastern Daylight Time, or 8 p.m. Central Daylight Time this evening through Thursday morning. The following impacts are expected: excessive runoff may result in flooding of rivers, creeks, streams, and other low-lying and flood-prone locations. Creeks and streams may rise out of their banks. Additional details: rounds of repeated heavy rainfall could lead to localized areas of flash flooding tonight. Widespread rainfall amounts of 1 to 1.5 inches are expected, although localized amounts over 3 inches could occur over short periods of time. http://www.weather.gov/safety/flood. 4 p.m. Eastern Daylight Time weather conditions across north-central Kentucky and south-central Indiana. At Louisville International, it was cloudy. The temperature was 84 degrees, the dew point 59, and the relative humidity 42%. The wind was south at 16 miles an hour, gusting to 23. The pressure was 29.67 inches and falling. At Bowman Field, it was cloudy. The temperature was 83 degrees, the dew point 59, and the relative humidity 44%. The wind was southwest at 20 miles an hour, gusting to 30. The pressure was 29.67 inches and falling. At Jasper, it was partly sunny. Visibility 10 miles. The wind was south at 15 miles an hour, and the pressure was 29.64 inches. Once again, at Louisville International, it was 84 degrees under cloudy skies. Elsewhere around the region, rain was falling, with a temperature of 70 at Bloomington and 70 at Indianapolis. It was mostly sunny, with a temperature of 87 at Bowling Green, 88 at Nashville, and 85 at Paducah. It was partly sunny, with a temperature of 83 at Lexington, 76 at Covington, 83 at Jackson, and 84 at Evansville. At Frankfort, the weather conditions were not available. This is a special weather statement for the following counties in Indiana: Clark, Crawford, Floyd, Harrison, Jefferson, Orange, Perry, Scott, and Washington, and the following counties in Kentucky: Breckinridge, Bullitt, Hardin, Henry, Jefferson, Meade, Nelson, Oldham, Shelby, Spencer, and Trimble. Windy conditions this afternoon into tonight. Windy conditions will develop this afternoon and continue into tonight, even outside of any thunderstorms that develop. Southerly winds will gust up to 30 to 40 miles per hour, with a few gusts to 45 miles per hour possible. Gusty winds will blow around unsecured objects. The wind gusts may make driving more difficult, especially for high-profile vehicles on east-west oriented roads. Now for the official National Weather Service forecast for north-central Kentucky and south-central Indiana, including the Louisville metro area. Tonight, breezy. Partly cloudy early in the evening. Slight chance of thunderstorms until midnight. Chance of thunderstorms after midnight, then showers and chance of thunderstorms late in the night. Some thunderstorms may produce heavy rainfall overnight. Lows in the lower 70s. Southwest winds 15 to 25 miles an hour. Chance of precipitation near 100%. Thursday, partly sunny. Chance of showers and slight chance of thunderstorms in the morning, then slight chance of thunderstorms in the afternoon. Highs in the mid-80s. West winds 10 to 15 miles an hour. Chance of precipitation 40%. Thursday night, partly cloudy. Chance of showers and slight chance of thunderstorms until midnight. Lows in the lower 60s. Northwest winds up to 10 miles an hour. Chance of precipitation 30%. Juneteenth, sunny. Highs in the lower 80s.
Northwest winds up to 10 miles an hour. Friday night, partly cloudy. Lows in the lower 60s. Northwest winds up to 10 miles an hour until midnight, becoming light. And now the extended forecast for the radio listening area. Saturday and Saturday night, partly cloudy. Highs in the mid-80s. Lows in the mid-60s. Sunday and Sunday night, showers and chance of thunderstorms. Highs in the mid-80s. Lows in the upper 60s. Chance of precipitation 90%. Monday and Monday night, showers likely and chance of thunderstorms. Highs in the lower 80s. Lows in the lower 60s. Chance of precipitation 70%. Tuesday and Tuesday night, partly cloudy. Highs in the lower 80s. Lows in the lower 60s. Wednesday and Wednesday night, partly cloudy. Highs in the mid-80s. Lows in the mid-60s. The current time is 4:42 p.m. Eastern Daylight Time. Flood watch in effect from 9 p.m. Eastern Daylight Time or 8 p.m. Central Daylight Time this evening through Thursday morning. What? Flash flooding caused by excessive rainfall is possible. Where? Portions of Indiana, including the following areas: Clark, Crawford, DuBois, Floyd, Harrison, Jefferson, Orange, Perry, Scott, and Washington, and Kentucky, including the following areas: Anderson, Bourbon, Bullitt, Clark, Kentucky, Fayette, Franklin, Harrison, Kentucky, Henry, Jefferson, Meade, Nicholas, Oldham, Scott, Kentucky, Shelby, Spencer, Trimble, and Woodford. When? From 9 p.m. Eastern Daylight Time or 8 p.m. Central Daylight Time this evening through Thursday morning. The following impacts are expected: excessive runoff may result in flooding of rivers, creeks, streams, and other low-lying and flood-prone locations. Creeks and streams may rise out of their banks. Additional details: rounds of repeated heavy rainfall could lead to localized areas of flash flooding tonight. Widespread rainfall amounts of 1 to 1.5 inches are expected, although localized amounts over 3 inches could occur over short periods of time. http://www.weather.gov/safety/flood. 4 p.m. Eastern Daylight Time weather conditions across north-central Kentucky and south-central Indiana. At Louisville International, it was cloudy. The temperature was 84 degrees, the dew point 59, and the relative humidity 42%. The wind was south at 16 miles an hour, gusting to 23. The pressure was 29.67 inches and falling. At Bowman Field, it was cloudy. The temperature was 83 degrees, the dew point 59, and the relative humidity 44%. The wind was southwest at 20 miles an hour, gusting to 30. The pressure was 29.67 inches and falling. At Jasper, it was partly sunny. Visibility 10 miles. The wind was south at 15 miles an hour, and the pressure was 29.64 inches. Once again, at Louisville International, it was 84 degrees under cloudy skies. Elsewhere around the region, rain was falling, with a temperature of 70 at Bloomington and 70 at Indianapolis. It was mostly sunny, with a temperature of 87 at Bowling Green, 88 at Nashville, and 85 at Paducah. It was partly sunny, with a temperature of 83 at Lexington, 76 at Covington, 83 at Jackson, and 84 at Evansville. At Frankfort, the weather conditions were not available. This is a special weather statement for the following counties in Indiana: Clark, Crawford, Floyd, Harrison, Jefferson, Orange, Perry, Scott, and Washington, and the following counties in Kentucky: Breckinridge, Bullitt, Hardin, Henry, Jefferson, Meade, Nelson, Oldham, Shelby, Spencer, and Trimble. Windy conditions this afternoon into tonight. Windy conditions will develop this afternoon and continue into tonight, even outside of any thunderstorms that develop. Southerly winds will gust up to 30 to 40 miles per hour, with a few gusts to 45 miles per hour possible. Gusty winds will blow around unsecured objects. The wind gusts may make driving more difficult, especially for high-profile vehicles on east-west oriented roads.
Now for the official National Weather Service forecast for north central Kentucky and south central Indiana, including the Louisville metro area. Tonight, breezy. Partly cloudy early in the evening. Slight chance of thunderstorms until midnight. Chance of thunderstorms after midnight, then showers and chance of thunderstorms late in the night. Some thunderstorms may produce heavy rainfall overnight. Lows in the lower 70s. Southwest winds 15 to 25 miles an hour. Chance of precipitation near 100%. Thursday, partly sunny. Chance of showers and slight chance of thunderstorms in the morning, then slight chance of thunderstorms in the afternoon. Highs in the mid-80s. West winds 10 to 15 miles an hour. Chance of precipitation 40%. Thursday night, partly cloudy. Chance of showers and slight chance of thunderstorms until midnight. Lows in the lower 60s. Northwest winds up to 10 miles an hour. Chance of precipitation 30%. Juneteenth, sunny. Highs in the lower 80s. Northwest winds up to 10 miles an hour. Friday night, partly cloudy. Lows in the lower 60s. Northwest winds up to 10 miles an hour until midnight, becoming light. And now the extended forecast for the radio listening area. Saturday and Saturday night, partly cloudy. Highs in the mid-80s. Lows in the mid-60s. Sunday and Sunday night, showers and chance of thunderstorms. Highs in the mid-80s. Lows in the upper 60s. Chance of precipitation 90%. Monday and Monday night, showers likely and chance of thunderstorms. Highs in the lower 80s. Lows in the lower 60s. Chance of precipitation 70%. Tuesday and Tuesday night, partly cloudy. Highs in the lower 80s. Lows in the lower 60s. Wednesday and Wednesday night, partly cloudy. Highs in the mid-80s. Lows in the mid-60s. The current time is 4:48 p.m. Eastern Daylight Time. Flood watch in effect from 9 p.m. Eastern Daylight Time, or 8 p.m. Central Daylight Time this evening through Thursday morning. What flash flooding caused by excessive rainfall is possible? Where, portions of Indiana, including the following areas: Clark, Crawford, DuBois, Floyd, Harrison, Jefferson, Orange, Perry, Scott and Washington, and Kentucky, including the following areas: Anderson, Bourbon, Bullitt, Clark, Kentucky, Fayette, Franklin, Harrison, Kentucky, Henry, Jefferson, Meade, Nicholas, Oldham, Scott, Kentucky, Shelby, Spencer, Trimble, and Woodford. When, from 9 p.m. Eastern Daylight Time, or 8 p.m. Central Daylight Time this evening through Thursday morning. The following impacts are expected: excessive runoff may result in flooding of rivers, creeks, streams, and other low-lying and flood-prone locations. Creeks and streams may rise out of their banks. Additional details: rounds of repeated heavy rainfall could lead to localized areas of flash flooding tonight. Widespread rainfall amounts of 1 to 1.5 inches are expected, although localized amounts over 3 inches could occur over short periods of time. http://www.weather.gov/safety/flood. 4 p.m. Eastern Daylight Time weather conditions across north central Kentucky and south central Indiana. At Louisville International, it was cloudy. The temperature was 84 degrees, the dew point 59, and the relative humidity 42%. The wind was south at 16 miles an hour, gusting to 23. The pressure was 29.67 inches and falling. At Bowman Field, it was cloudy. The temperature was 83 degrees, the dew point 59, and the relative humidity 44%. The wind was southwest at 20 miles an hour, gusting to 30. The pressure was 29.67 inches and falling. At Jasper, it was partly sunny. Visibility 10 miles. The wind was south at 15 miles an hour, and the pressure was 29.64 inches. Once again, at Louisville International, it was 84 degrees under cloudy skies. Elsewhere around the region, rain was falling, with a temperature of 70 at Bloomington and 70 at Indianapolis.
It was mostly sunny, with a temperature of 87 at Bowling Green, 88 at Nashville, and 85 at Paducah. It was partly sunny, with a temperature of 83 at Lexington, 76 at Covington, 83 at Jackson, and 84 at Evansville. At Frankfort, the weather conditions were not available. This is a special weather statement for the following counties in Indiana: Clark, Crawford, Floyd, Harrison, Jefferson, Orange, Perry, Scott, and Washington, and the following counties in Kentucky: Breckinridge, Bullitt, Hardin, Henry, Jefferson, Meade, Nelson, Oldham, Shelby, Spencer, and Trimble. Windy conditions this afternoon into tonight. Windy conditions will develop this afternoon and continue into tonight, even outside of any thunderstorms that develop. Southerly winds will gust up to 30 to 40 miles per hour, with a few gusts to 45 miles per hour possible. Gusty winds will blow around unsecured objects. The wind gusts may make driving more difficult, especially for high-profile vehicles on east-west oriented roads. Now for the official National Weather Service forecast for north-central Kentucky and south-central Indiana, including the Louisville metro area. Tonight, breezy. Partly cloudy early in the evening. Slight chance of thunderstorms until midnight. Chance of thunderstorms after midnight, then showers and chance of thunderstorms late in the night. Some thunderstorms may produce heavy rainfall overnight. Lows in the lower 70s. Southwest winds 15 to 25 miles an hour. Chance of precipitation near 100%. Thursday, partly sunny. Chance of showers and slight chance of thunderstorms in the morning, then slight chance of thunderstorms in the afternoon. Highs in the mid-80s. West winds 10 to 15 miles an hour. Chance of precipitation 40%. Thursday night, partly cloudy. Chance of showers and slight chance of thunderstorms until midnight. Lows in the lower 60s. Northwest winds up to 10 miles an hour. Chance of precipitation 30%. Juneteenth, sunny. Highs in the lower 80s. Northwest winds up to 10 miles an hour. Friday night, partly cloudy. Lows in the lower 60s. Northwest winds up to 10 miles an hour until midnight, becoming light. And now the extended forecast for the radio listening area. Saturday and Saturday night, partly cloudy. Highs in the mid-80s. Lows in the mid-60s. Sunday and Sunday night, showers and chance of thunderstorms. Highs in the mid-80s. Lows in the upper 60s. Chance of precipitation 90%. Monday and Monday night, showers likely and chance of thunderstorms. Highs in the lower 80s. Lows in the lower 60s. Chance of precipitation 70%. Tuesday and Tuesday night, partly cloudy. Highs in the lower 80s. Lows in the lower 60s. Wednesday and Wednesday night, partly cloudy. Highs in the mid-80s. Lows in the mid-60s. The current time is 4:54 p.m. Eastern Daylight Time. Flood watch in effect from 9 p.m. Eastern Daylight Time, or 8 p.m. Central Daylight Time this evening through Thursday morning. What flash flooding caused by excessive rainfall is possible? Where portions of Indiana, including the following areas: Clark, Crawford, DuBois, Floyd, Harrison, Jefferson, Orange, Perry, Scott, and Washington, and Kentucky, including the following areas: Anderson, Bourbon, Bullitt, Clark, Kentucky, Fayette, Franklin, Harrison, Kentucky, Henry, Jefferson, Meade, Nicholas, Oldham, Scott, Kentucky, Shelby, Spencer, Trimble, and Woodford. When, from 9 p.m. Eastern Daylight Time, or 8 p.m. Central Daylight Time this evening through Thursday morning. The following impacts are expected: excessive runoff may result in flooding of rivers, creeks, streams, and other low-lying and flood-prone locations. Creeks and streams may rise out of their banks. Additional details: rounds of repeated heavy rainfall could lead to localized areas of flash flooding tonight. Widespread rainfall amounts of 1 to 1.5 inches are expected, although localized amounts over 3 inches could occur over short periods of time. http://www.weather.gov/safety/flood
4 p.m. Eastern Daylight Time weather conditions across north-central Kentucky and south-central Indiana. At Louisville International, it was cloudy. The temperature was 84 degrees, the dew point 59, and the relative humidity 42%. The wind was south at 16 miles an hour, gusting to 23. The pressure was 29.67 inches and falling. At Bowman Field, it was cloudy. The temperature was 83 degrees, the dew point 59, and the relative humidity 44%. The wind was southwest at 20 miles an hour, gusting to 30. The pressure was 29.67 inches and falling. At Jasper, it was partly sunny. Visibility 10 miles. The wind was south at 15 miles an hour, and the pressure was 29.64 inches. Once again, at Louisville International, it was 84 degrees under cloudy skies. Elsewhere around the region, rain was falling, with a temperature of 70 at Bloomington and 70 at Indianapolis. It was mostly sunny, with a temperature of 87 at Bowling Green, 88 at Nashville, and 85 at Paducah. It was partly sunny, with a temperature of 83 at Lexington, 76 at Covington, 83 at Jackson, and 84 at Evansville. At Frankfort, the weather conditions were not available. This is a special weather statement for the following counties in Indiana: Clark, Crawford, Floyd, Harrison, Jefferson, Orange, Perry, Scott, and Washington, and the following counties in Kentucky: Breckinridge, Bullitt, Hardin, Henry, Jefferson, Meade, Nelson, Oldham, Shelby, Spencer, and Trimble. Windy conditions this afternoon into tonight. Windy conditions will develop this afternoon and continue into the night, even outside of any thunderstorms that develop. Southerly winds will gust up to 30 to 40 miles per hour, with a few gusts to 45 miles per hour possible. Gusty winds will blow around unsecured objects. The wind gusts may make driving more difficult, especially for high-profile vehicles on east-west oriented roads. Now for the official National Weather Service forecast for north-central Kentucky and south-central Indiana, including the Louisville metro area. Tonight, breezy. Partly cloudy early in the evening. Slight chance of thunderstorms until midnight. Chance of thunderstorms after midnight, then showers and chance of thunderstorms late in the night. Some thunderstorms may produce heavy rainfall overnight. Lows in the lower 70s. Southwest winds 15 to 25 miles an hour. Chance of precipitation near 100%. Thursday, partly sunny. Chance of showers and slight chance of thunderstorms in the morning, then slight chance of thunderstorms in the afternoon. Highs in the mid-80s. West winds 10 to 15 miles an hour. Chance of precipitation 40%. Thursday night, partly cloudy. Chance of showers and slight chance of thunderstorms until midnight. Lows in the lower 60s. Northwest winds up to 10 miles an hour. Chance of precipitation 30%. Juneteenth, sunny. Highs in the lower 80s. Northwest winds up to 10 miles an hour. Friday night, partly cloudy. Lows in the lower 60s. Northwest winds up to 10 miles an hour until midnight, becoming light. And now the extended forecast for the radio listening area. Saturday and Saturday night, partly cloudy. Highs in the mid-80s. Lows in the mid-60s. Sunday and Sunday night, showers and chance of thunderstorms. Highs in the mid-80s. Lows in the upper 60s. Chance of precipitation 90%. Monday and Monday night, showers likely and chance of thunderstorms. Highs in the lower 80s. Lows in the lower 60s. Chance of precipitation 70%. Tuesday and Tuesday night, partly cloudy. Highs in the lower 80s. Lows in the lower 60s. Wednesday and Wednesday night, partly cloudy. Highs in the mid-80s. Lows in the mid-60s. The current time is 5 p.m. Eastern Daylight Time. Flood watch in effect from 9 p.m. Eastern Daylight Time, or 8 p.m. Central Daylight Time this evening through Thursday morning. What flash flooding caused by excessive rainfall is possible. Where
portions of Indiana, including the following areas: Clark, Crawford, DuBois, Floyd, Harrison, Jefferson, Orange, Perry, Scott, and Washington and Kentucky, including the following areas: Anderson, Bourbon, Bullitt, Clark, Kentucky, Fayette, Franklin, Harrison, Kentucky, Henry, Jefferson, Meade, Nicholas, Oldham, Scott, Kentucky, Shelby, Spencer, Trimble, and Woodford. When, from 9 p.m. Eastern Daylight Time, or 8 p.m. Central Daylight Time this evening through Thursday morning. The following impacts are expected: excessive runoff may result in flooding of rivers, creeks, streams, and other low-lying and flood-prone locations. Creeks and streams may rise out of their banks. Additional details: rounds of repeated heavy rainfall could lead to localized areas of flash flooding tonight. Widespread rainfall amounts of 1 to 1.5 inches are expected, although localized amounts over 3 inches could occur over short periods of time. http://www.weather.gov/safety/flood. 4 p.m. Eastern Daylight Time weather conditions across north-central Kentucky and south-central Indiana. At Louisville International, it was cloudy. The temperature was 84 degrees, the dew point 59, and the relative humidity 42%. The wind was south at 16 miles an hour, gusting to 23. The pressure was 29.67 inches and falling. At Bowman Field, it was cloudy. The temperature was 83 degrees, the dew point 59, and the relative humidity 44%. The wind was southwest at 20 miles an hour, gusting to 30. The pressure was 29.67 inches and falling. At Jasper, it was partly sunny. Visibility 10 miles. The wind was south at 15 miles an hour. And the pressure was 29.64 inches. Once again, at Louisville International, it was 84 degrees under cloudy skies. Elsewhere around the region, rain was falling, with a temperature of 70 at Bloomington and 70 at Indianapolis. It was mostly sunny, with a temperature of 87 at Bowling Green, 88 at Nashville, and 85 at Paducah. It was partly sunny, with a temperature of 83 at Lexington, 76 at Covington, 83 at Jackson, and 84 at Evansville. At Frankfort, the weather conditions were not available. The current time is 5:03 p.m. Eastern Daylight Time. Flood watch in effect from 9 p.m. Eastern Daylight Time or 8 p.m. Central Daylight Time this evening through Thursday morning. What flash flooding caused by excessive rainfall is possible? Where portions of Indiana, including the following areas: Clark, Crawford, DuBois, Floyd, Harrison, Jefferson, Orange, Perry, Scott, and Washington and Kentucky, including the following areas: Anderson, Bourbon, Bullitt, Clark, Kentucky, Fayette, Franklin, Harrison, Kentucky, Henry, Jefferson, Meade, Nicholas, Oldham, Scott, Kentucky, Shelby, Spencer, Trimble, and Woodford. When, from 9 p.m. Eastern Daylight Time or 8 p.m. Central Daylight Time this evening through Thursday morning. The following impacts are expected: excessive runoff may result in flooding of rivers, creeks, streams, and other low-lying and flood-prone locations. Creeks and streams may rise out of their banks. Additional details: rounds of repeated heavy rainfall could lead to localized areas of flash flooding tonight. Widespread rainfall amounts of 1 to 1.5 inches are expected, although localized amounts over 3 inches could occur over short periods of time. http://www.weather.gov/safety/flood. 5 p.m. Eastern Daylight Time weather conditions across north-central Kentucky and south-central Indiana. At Louisville International, it was cloudy. The temperature was 83 degrees, the dew point 61, and the relative humidity 47%. The wind was south at 14 miles an hour, gusting to 22. The pressure was 29.66 inches and falling. At Bowman Field, it was cloudy. The temperature was 82 degrees, the dew point 61, and the relative humidity 48%. The wind was south at 13 miles an hour. The pressure was 29.67 inches and steady. At Jasper,
It was partly sunny. Visibility 10 miles. The wind was north at 7 miles an hour. Once again, at Louisville International, it was 83 degrees under cloudy skies. Elsewhere around the region, at Covington, rain was falling with a temperature of 76. At Indianapolis, thunder was reported with a temperature of 70.

at Frankfurt, the weather conditions were not available. This is a special weather statement for the following counties in Indiana: Clark, Crawford, Floyd, Harrison, Jefferson, Orange, Perry, Scott, and Washington, and the following counties in Kentucky: Breckinridge, Bullitt, Hardin, Henry, Jefferson, Meade, Nelson, Oldham, Shelby, Spencer, and Trimble. Windy conditions this afternoon into tonight. Windy conditions will develop this afternoon and continue into tonight, even outside of any thunderstorms that develop. Southerly winds will gust up to 30 to 40 miles per hour, with a few gusts to 45 miles per hour possible. Gusty winds will blow around unsecured objects. The wind gusts may make driving more difficult, especially for high-profile vehicles on east-west oriented roads. Now for the official National Weather Service forecast for North Central Kentucky and South Central Indiana, including the Louisville metro area. Tonight, breezy. Partly cloudy early in the evening. Slight chance of thunderstorms until midnight. Chance of thunderstorms after midnight, then showers and chance of thunderstorms late in the night. Some thunderstorms may produce heavy rainfall overnight. Lows in the lower 70s. Southwest winds 15 to 25 miles an hour. Chance of precipitation near 100%. Thursday, partly sunny. Chance of showers and slight chance of thunderstorms in the morning, then slight chance of thunderstorms in the afternoon. Highs in the mid-80s. West winds 10 to 15 miles an hour. Chance of precipitation 40%. Thursday night, partly cloudy. Chance of showers and slight chance of thunderstorms until midnight. Lows in the lower 60s. Northwest winds up to 10 miles an hour. Chance of precipitation 30%. Juneteenth, sunny. Highs in the lower 80s. Northwest winds up to 10 miles an hour. Friday night, partly cloudy. Lows in the lower 60s. Northwest winds up to 10 miles an hour until midnight, becoming light. And now the extended forecast for the radio listening area. Saturday and Saturday night, partly cloudy. Highs in the mid-80s. Lows in the mid-60s. Sunday and Sunday night, showers and chance of thunderstorms. Highs in the mid-80s. Lows in the upper 60s. Chance of precipitation 90%. Monday and Monday night, showers likely and chance of thunderstorms. Highs in the lower 80s. Lows in the lower 60s. Chance of precipitation 70%. Tuesday and Tuesday night, partly cloudy. Highs in the lower 80s. Lows in the lower 60s. Wednesday and Wednesday night, partly cloudy. Highs in the mid-80s. Lows in the mid-60s. The current time is 5:09 p.m. Eastern Daylight Time. Flood watch in effect from 9 p.m. Eastern Daylight Time or 8 p.m. Central Daylight Time this evening through Thursday morning. What flash flooding caused by excessive rainfall is possible? Where portions of Indiana, including the following areas: Clark, Crawford, DuBois, Floyd, Harrison, Jefferson, Orange, Perry, Scott, and Washington, and Kentucky, including the following areas: Anderson, Bourbon, Bullitt, Clark, Kentucky, Fayette, Franklin, Harrison, Kentucky, Henry, Jefferson, Meade, Nicholas, Oldham, Scott, Kentucky, Shelby, Spencer, Trimble, and Woodford. When, from 9 p.m. Eastern Daylight Time, or 8 p.m. Central Daylight Time this evening through Thursday morning. The following impacts are expected: excessive runoff may result in flooding of rivers, creeks, streams, and other low-lying and flood-prone locations. Creeks and streams may rise out of their banks. Additional details: rounds of repeated heavy rainfall could lead to localized areas of flash flooding tonight. Widespread rainfall amounts of 1 to 1.5 inches are expected, although localized amounts over 3 inches could occur over short periods of time. http://www.weather.gov/safety/flood. Flood watch in effect from 9 p.m. Eastern Daylight Time or 8 p.m. Central Daylight Time this evening through Thursday morning. What flash flooding caused by excessive rainfall is possible? Where portions of Indiana, including the following

Areas: Clark, Crawford, DuBois, Floyd, Harrison, Jefferson, Orange, Harry, Scott, and Washington and Kentucky, including the following areas: Anderson, Bourbon, Bullitt, Clark, Kentucky, Fayette, Franklin, Harrison, Kentucky, Henry, Jefferson, Meade, Nicholas, Oldham, Scott, Kentucky, Shelby, Spencer, Trimble, and Woodford. When, from 9 p.m. Eastern Daylight Time, or 8 p.m. Central Daylight Time this evening through Thursday morning. The following impacts are expected: excessive runoff may result in flooding of rivers, creeks, streams, and other low-lying and flood-prone locations. Creeks and streams may rise out of their banks. Additional details: rounds of repeated heavy rainfall could lead to localized areas of flash flooding tonight. Widespread rainfall amounts of 1 to 1.5 inches are expected, although localized amounts over 3 inches could occur over short periods of time. http://www.weather.gov/safety/flood. 5 p.m. Eastern Daylight Time weather conditions across north-central Kentucky and south-central Indiana. At Louisville International, it was partly sunny. The temperature was 83 degrees, the dew point 61, and the relative humidity 47%. The wind was south at 14 miles an hour, gusting to 22. The pressure was 29.66 inches and falling. At Bowman Field, it was partly sunny. The temperature was 82 degrees, the dew point 61, and the relative humidity 48%. The wind was south at 13 miles an hour. The pressure was 29.67 inches and steady. At Jasper, it was partly sunny. Visibility 10 miles. The wind was north at 7 miles an hour. Once again, at Louisville International, it was 83 degrees under partly sunny skies. Elsewhere around the region, at Covington, rain was falling with a temperature of 76. At Indianapolis, thunder was reported with a temperature of 70. It was mostly sunny, with a temperature of 88 at Bowling Green and 88 at Nashville. It was partly sunny, with a temperature of 82 at Lexington, 80 at Jackson, 84 at Paducah, and 84 at Evansville. At Bloomington, it was cloudy, with a temperature of 72. At Frankfort, the weather conditions were not available. The current time is 5:14 p.m. Eastern Daylight Time. This is a special weather statement for the following counties in Indiana: Clark, Crawford, Floyd, Harrison, Jefferson, Orange, Harry, Scott, and Washington, and the following counties in Kentucky: Breckinridge, Bullitt, Hardin, Henry, Jefferson, Meade, Nelson, Oldham, Shelby, Spencer, and Trimble. Windy conditions this afternoon into tonight. Windy conditions will develop this afternoon and continue into tonight, even outside of any thunderstorms that develop. Southerly winds will gust up to 30 to 40 miles per hour, with a few gusts to 45 miles per hour possible. Gusty winds will blow around unsecured objects. The wind gusts may make driving more difficult, especially for high-profile vehicles on east-west oriented roads. Now for the official National Weather Service forecast for north-central Kentucky and south-central Indiana, including the Louisville metro area. Tonight, breezy. Partly cloudy early in the evening. Slight chance of thunderstorms until midnight. Chance of thunderstorms after midnight, then showers and chance of thunderstorms late in the night. Some thunderstorms may produce heavy rainfall overnight. Lows in the lower 70s. Southwest winds 15 to 25 miles an hour. Chance of precipitation near 100%. Thursday, partly sunny. Chance of showers and slight chance of thunderstorms in the morning, then slight chance of thunderstorms in the afternoon. Highs in the mid-80s. West winds 10 to 15 miles an hour. Chance of precipitation 40%. Thursday night, partly cloudy. Chance of showers and slight chance of thunderstorms until midnight. Lows in the lower 60s. Northwest winds up to 10 miles an hour. Chance of precipitation 30%. Juneteenth, sunny. Highs in the lower 80s. Northwest winds up to 10 miles an hour. Friday night, partly cloudy.
lows in the lower 60s. Northwest winds up to 10 miles an hour until midnight, becoming light. And now the extended forecast for the radio listening area. Saturday and Saturday night, partly cloudy. Highs in the mid-80s. Lows in the mid-60s. Sunday and Sunday night, showers and chance of thunderstorms. Highs in the mid-80s. Lows in the upper 60s. Chance of precipitation 90%. Monday and Monday night, showers likely and chance of thunderstorms. Highs in the lower 80s. Lows in the lower 60s. Chance of precipitation 70%. Tuesday and Tuesday night, partly cloudy. Highs in the lower 80s. Lows in the lower 60s. Wednesday and Wednesday night, partly cloudy. Highs in the mid-80s. Lows in the mid-60s. The current time is 5:17 p.m. Eastern Daylight Time. Flood watch in effect from 9 p.m. Eastern Daylight Time or 8 p.m. Central Daylight Time this evening through Thursday morning. What flash flooding caused by excessive rainfall is possible? Where portions of Indiana, including the following areas: Clark, Crawford, DuBois, Floyd, Harrison, Jefferson, Orange, Perry, Scott, and Washington and Kentucky, including the following areas: Anderson, Bourbon, Bullitt, Clark, Kentucky, Fayette, Franklin, Harrison, Kentucky, Henry, Jefferson, Meade, Nicholas, Oldham, Scott, Kentucky, Shelby, Spencer, Trimble, and Woodford. When, from 9 p.m. Eastern Daylight Time, or 8 p.m. Central Daylight Time this evening through Thursday morning. The following impacts are expected: excessive runoff may result in flooding of rivers, creeks, streams, and other low-lying and flood-prone locations. Creeks and streams may rise out of their banks. Additional details: rounds of repeated heavy rainfall could lead to localized areas of flash flooding tonight. Widespread rainfall amounts of 1 to 1.5 inches are expected, although localized amounts over 3 inches could occur over short periods of time. http://www.weather.gov/safety/flood. 5 p.m. Eastern Daylight Time weather conditions across north-central Kentucky and south-central Indiana. At Louisville International, it was partly sunny. The temperature was 83 degrees, the dew point 61, and the relative humidity 47%. The wind was south at 14 miles an hour, gusting to 22. The pressure was 29.66 inches and falling. At Bowman Field, it was partly sunny. The temperature was 82 degrees, the dew point 61, and the relative humidity 48%. The wind was south at 13 miles an hour. The pressure was 29.67 inches and steady. At Jasper, it was partly sunny. Visibility 10 miles. The wind was north at 7 miles an hour. Once again, at Louisville International, it was 83 degrees under partly sunny skies. Elsewhere around the region, at Covington, rain was falling with a temperature of 76. At Indianapolis, thunder was reported with a temperature of 70. It was mostly sunny, with a temperature of 88 at Bowling Green and 88 at Nashville. It was partly sunny, with a temperature of 82 at Lexington, 80 at Jackson, 84 at Paducah, and 84 at Evansville. At Bloomington, it was cloudy, with a temperature of 72. At Frankfort, the weather conditions were not available. This is a special weather statement for the following counties in Indiana: Clark, Crawford, Floyd, Harrison, Jefferson, Orange, Perry, Scott, and Washington, and the following counties in Kentucky: Breckinridge, Bullitt, Hardin, Henry, Jefferson, Meade, Nelson, Oldham, Shelby, Spencer, and Trimble. Windy conditions this afternoon into tonight. Windy conditions will develop this afternoon and continue into tonight, even outside of any thunderstorms that develop. Southerly winds will gust up to 30 to 40 miles per hour, with a few gusts to 45 miles per hour possible. Gusty winds will blow around unsecured objects. The wind gusts may make driving more difficult, especially for high-profile vehicles on east-west oriented roads. Now for the official National Weather Service forecast for north-central Kentucky and south-central Indiana,
including the Louisville metro area. Tonight, breezy. Partly cloudy early in the evening. Slight chance of thunderstorms until midnight. Chance of thunderstorms after midnight, then showers and chance of thunderstorms late in the night. Some thunderstorms may produce heavy rainfall overnight. Lows in the lower 70s. Southwest winds 15 to 25 miles an hour. Chance of precipitation near 100%. Thursday, partly sunny. Chance of showers and slight chance of thunderstorms in the morning, then slight chance of thunderstorms in the afternoon. Highs in the mid-80s. West winds 10 to 15 miles an hour. Chance of precipitation 40%. Thursday night, partly cloudy. Chance of showers and slight chance of thunderstorms until midnight. Lows in the lower 60s. Northwest winds up to 10 miles an hour. Chance of precipitation 30%. Juneteenth, sunny. Highs in the lower 80s. Northwest winds up to 10 miles an hour. Friday night, partly cloudy. Lows in the lower 60s. Northwest winds up to 10 miles an hour until midnight, becoming light. And now the extended forecast for the radio listening area. Saturday and Saturday night, partly cloudy. Highs in the mid-80s. Lows in the mid-60s. Sunday and Sunday night, showers and chance of thunderstorms. Highs in the mid-80s. Lows in the upper 60s. Chance of precipitation 90%. Monday and Monday night, showers likely and chance of thunderstorms. Highs in the lower 80s. Lows in the lower 60s. Chance of precipitation 70%. Tuesday and Tuesday night, partly cloudy. Highs in the lower 80s. Lows in the lower 60s. Wednesday and Wednesday night, partly cloudy. Highs in the mid-80s. Lows in the mid-60s. The current time is 5:23 p.m. Eastern Daylight Time. Flood watch in effect from 9 p.m. Eastern Daylight Time or 8 p.m. Central Daylight Time this evening through Thursday morning. What? Flash flooding caused by excessive rainfall is possible. Where? Portions of Indiana, including the following areas: Clark, Crawford, DuBois, Floyd, Harrison, Jefferson, Orange, Perry, Scott, and Washington and Kentucky, including the following areas: Anderson, Bourbon, Bullitt, Clark, Kentucky, Fayette, Franklin, Harrison, Kentucky, Henry, Jefferson, Meade, Nicholas, Oldham, Scott, Kentucky, Shelby, Spencer, Trimble, and Woodford. When? From 9 p.m. Eastern Daylight Time or 8 p.m. Central Daylight Time this evening through Thursday morning. The following impacts are expected. Excessive runoff may result in flooding of rivers, creeks, streams, and other low-lying and flood-prone locations. Creeks and streams may rise out of their banks. Additional details: rounds of repeated heavy rainfall could lead to localized areas of flash flooding tonight. Widespread rainfall amounts of 1 to 1.5 inches are expected, although localized amounts over 3 inches could occur over short periods of time. http://www.weather.gov/safety/flood. 5 p.m. Eastern Daylight Time weather conditions across north-central Kentucky and south-central Indiana. At Louisville International, it was partly sunny. The temperature was 83 degrees, the dew point 61, and the relative humidity 47%. The wind was south at 14 miles an hour, gusting to 22. The pressure was 29.66 inches and falling. At Bowman Field, it was partly sunny. The temperature was 82 degrees, the dew point 61, and the relative humidity 48%. The wind was south at 13 miles an hour. The pressure was 29.67 inches and steady. At Jasper, it was partly sunny. Visibility 10 miles. The wind was north at 7 miles an hour. Once again, at Louisville International, it was 83 degrees under partly sunny skies. Elsewhere around the region, at Covington, rain was falling with a temperature of 76. At Indianapolis, thunder was reported with a temperature of 70. It was mostly sunny, with a temperature of 88 at Bowling Green and 88 at Nashville.
It was partly sunny, with a temperature of 82 at Lexington, 80 at Jackson, 84 at Paducah, and 84 at Evansville. At Bloomington, it was cloudy, with a temperature of 72. At Frankfort, the weather conditions were not available. This is a special weather statement for the following counties in Indiana: Clark, Crawford, Floyd, Harrison, Jefferson, Orange, Perry, Scott, and Washington, and the following counties in Kentucky: Breckinridge, Bullitt, Hardin, Henry, Jefferson, Meade, Nelson, Oldham, Shelby, Spencer, and Trimble. Windy conditions this afternoon into tonight. Windy conditions will develop this afternoon and continue into tonight, even outside of any thunderstorms that develop. Southerly winds will gust up to 30 to 40 miles per hour, with a few gusts to 45 miles per hour possible. Gusty winds will blow around unsecured objects. The wind gusts may make driving more difficult, especially for high-profile vehicles on east-west oriented roads. Now for the official National Weather Service forecast for North Central Kentucky and South Central Indiana, including the Louisville metro area. Tonight, breezy. Partly cloudy early in the evening. Slight chance of thunderstorms until midnight. Chance of thunderstorms after midnight, then showers and chance of thunderstorms late in the night. Some thunderstorms may produce heavy rainfall overnight. Lows in the lower 70s. Southwest winds 15 to 25 miles an hour. Chance of precipitation near 100%. Thursday, partly sunny. Chance of showers and slight chance of thunderstorms in the morning, then slight chance of thunderstorms in the afternoon. Highs in the mid-80s. West winds 10 to 15 miles an hour. Chance of precipitation 40%. Thursday night, partly cloudy. Chance of showers and slight chance of thunderstorms until midnight. Lows in the lower 60s. Northwest winds up to 10 miles an hour. Chance of precipitation 30%. Juneteenth, sunny. Highs in the lower 80s. Northwest winds up to 10 miles an hour. Friday night, partly cloudy. Lows in the lower 60s. Northwest winds up to 10 miles an hour until midnight, becoming light. And now the extended forecast for the radio listening area. Saturday and Saturday night, partly cloudy. Highs in the mid-80s. Lows in the mid-60s. Sunday and Sunday night, showers and chance of thunderstorms. Highs in the mid-80s. Lows in the upper 60s. Chance of precipitation 90%. Monday and Monday night, showers likely and chance of thunderstorms. Highs in the lower 80s. Lows in the lower 60s. Chance of precipitation 70%. Tuesday and Tuesday night, partly cloudy. Highs in the lower 80s. Lows in the lower 60s. Wednesday and Wednesday night, partly cloudy. Highs in the mid-80s. Lows in the mid-60s. The current time is 5:30 p.m. Eastern Daylight Time. Flood watch in effect from 9 p.m. Eastern Daylight Time, or 8 p.m. Central Daylight Time this evening through Thursday morning. What? Flash flooding caused by excessive rainfall is possible. Where? Portions of Indiana, including the following areas: Clark, Crawford, DuBois, Floyd, Harrison, Jefferson, Orange, Perry, Scott, and Washington, and Kentucky, including the following areas: Anderson, Bourbon, Bullitt, Clark, Kentucky, Fayette, Franklin, Harrison, Kentucky, Henry, Jefferson, Meade, Nicholas, Oldham, Scott, Kentucky, Shelby, Spencer, Trimble, and Woodford. When? From 9 p.m. Eastern Daylight Time, or 8 p.m. Central Daylight Time this evening through Thursday morning. The following impacts are expected: excessive runoff may result in flooding of rivers, creeks, streams, and other low-lying and flood-prone locations. Creeks and streams may rise out of their banks. Additional details: rounds of repeated heavy rainfall could lead to localized areas of flash flooding tonight. Widespread rainfall amounts of 1 to 1.5 inches are expected, although localized amounts over 3 inches could occur over short periods of time. http://www.weather.gov/safety/flood
5 p.m. Eastern Daylight Time weather conditions across north-central Kentucky and south-central Indiana. At Louisville International, it was partly sunny. The temperature was 83 degrees, the dew point 61, and the relative humidity 47%. The wind was south at 14 miles an hour, gusting to 22. The pressure was 29.66 inches and falling. At Bowman Field, it was partly sunny. The temperature was 82 degrees, the dew point 61, and the relative humidity 48%. The wind was south at 13 miles an hour. The pressure was 29.67 inches and steady. At Jasper, it was partly sunny. Visibility 10 miles. The wind was north at 7 miles an hour. Once again, at Louisville International, it was 83 degrees under partly sunny skies. Elsewhere around the region, at Covington, rain was falling with a temperature of 76. At Indianapolis, thunder was reported with a temperature of 70. It was mostly sunny with a temperature of 88 at Bowling Green and 88 at Nashville. It was partly sunny with a temperature of 82 at Lexington, 80 at Jackson, 84 at Paducah, and 84 at Evansville. At Bloomington, it was cloudy with a temperature of 72. At Frankfort, the weather conditions were not available. This is a special weather statement for the following counties in Indiana: Clark, Crawford, Floyd, Harrison, Jefferson, Orange, Perry, Scott, and Washington, and the following counties in Kentucky: Breckinridge, Brulette, Hardin, Henry, Jefferson, Meade, Nelson, Oldham, Shelby, Spencer, and Trimble. Windy conditions this afternoon into tonight. Windy conditions will develop this afternoon and continue into tonight, even outside of any thunderstorms that develop. Southerly winds will gust up to 30 to 40 miles per hour, with a few gusts to 45 miles per hour possible. Gusty winds will blow around unsecured objects. The wind gusts may make driving more difficult, especially for high-profile vehicles on east-west oriented roads. Now for the official National Weather Service forecast for north-central Kentucky and south-central Indiana, including the Louisville metro area. Tonight, breezy. Partly cloudy early in the evening. Slight chance of thunderstorms until midnight. Chance of thunderstorms after midnight, then showers and chance of thunderstorms late in the night. Some thunderstorms may produce heavy rainfall overnight. Lows in the lower 70s. Southwest winds 15 to 25 miles an hour. Chance of precipitation near 100%. Thursday, partly sunny. Chance of showers and slight chance of thunderstorms in the morning, then slight chance of thunderstorms in the afternoon. Highs in the mid-80s. West winds 10 to 15 miles an hour. Chance of precipitation 40%. Thursday night, partly cloudy. Chance of showers and slight chance of thunderstorms until midnight. Lows in the lower 60s. Northwest winds up to 10 miles an hour. Chance of precipitation 30%. Juneteenth, sunny. Highs in the lower 80s. Northwest winds up to 10 miles an hour. Friday night, partly cloudy. Lows in the lower 60s. Northwest winds up to 10 miles an hour until midnight, becoming light. And now the extended forecast for the radio listening area. Saturday and Saturday night, partly cloudy. Highs in the mid-80s. Lows in the mid-60s. Sunday and Sunday night, showers and chance of thunderstorms. Highs in the mid-80s. Lows in the upper 60s. Chance of precipitation 90%. Monday and Monday night, showers likely and chance of thunderstorms. Highs in the lower 80s. Lows in the lower 60s. Chance of precipitation 70%. Tuesday and Tuesday night, partly cloudy. Highs in the lower 80s. Lows in the lower 60s. Wednesday and Wednesday night, partly cloudy. Highs in the mid-80s. Lows in the mid-60s. The current time is 5:36 p.m. Eastern Daylight Time. Flood watch in effect from 9 p.m. Eastern Daylight Time or 8 p.m. Central Daylight Time this evening through Thursday morning. What flash flooding caused by excessive rainfall is possible?
Where? Portions of Indiana, including the following areas: Clark, Crawford, DuBois, Floyd, Harrison, Jefferson, Orange, Perry, Scott, and Washington and Kentucky, including the following areas: Anderson, Bourbon, Bullitt, Clark, Kentucky, Fayette, Franklin, Harrison, Kentucky, Henry, Jefferson, Meade, Nicholas, Oldham, Scott, Kentucky, Shelby, Spencer, Trimble, and Woodford. When? From 9 p.m. Eastern Daylight Time, or 8 p.m. Central Daylight Time this evening through Thursday morning. The following impacts are expected: excessive runoff may result in flooding of rivers, creeks, streams, and other low-lying and flood-prone locations. Creeks and streams may rise out of their banks. Additional details: rounds of repeated heavy rainfall could lead to localized areas of flash flooding tonight. Widespread rainfall amounts of 1 to 1.5 inches are expected, although localized amounts over 3 inches could occur over short periods of time. http://www.weather.gov/safety/flood. 5 p.m. Eastern Daylight Time weather conditions across north-central Kentucky and south-central Indiana. At Louisville International, it was partly sunny. The temperature was 83 degrees, the dew point 61, and the relative humidity 47%. The wind was south at 14 miles an hour, gusting to 22. The pressure was 29.66 inches and falling. At Bowman Field, it was partly sunny. The temperature was 82 degrees, the dew point 61, and the relative humidity 48%. The wind was south at 13 miles an hour. The pressure was 29.67 inches and steady. At Jasper, it was partly sunny. Visibility 10 miles. The wind was north at 7 miles an hour. Once again, at Louisville International, it was 83 degrees under partly sunny skies. Elsewhere around the region, at Covington, rain was falling, with a temperature of 76. At Indianapolis, thunder was reported, with a temperature of 70. It was mostly sunny, with a temperature of 88 at Bowling Green and 88 at Nashville. It was partly sunny, with a temperature of 82 at Lexington, 80 at Jackson, 84 at Paducah, and 84 at Evansville. At Bloomington, it was cloudy, with a temperature of 72. At Frankfort, the weather conditions were not available. This is a special weather statement for the following counties in Indiana: Clark, Crawford, Floyd, Harrison, Jefferson, Orange, Perry, Scott, and Washington, and the following counties in Kentucky: Breckinridge, Bullitt, Hardin, Henry, Jefferson, Meade, Nelson, Oldham, Shelby, Spencer, and Trimble. Windy conditions this afternoon into tonight. Windy conditions will develop this afternoon and continue into tonight, even outside of any thunderstorms that develop. Southerly winds will gust up to 30 to 40 miles per hour, with a few gusts to 45 miles per hour possible. Gusty winds will blow around unsecured objects. The wind gusts may make driving more difficult, especially for high-profile vehicles on east-west oriented roads. Now for the official National Weather Service forecast for north-central Kentucky and south-central Indiana, including the Louisville metro area. Tonight, breezy. Partly cloudy early in the evening. Slight chance of thunderstorms until midnight. Chance of thunderstorms after midnight, then showers and chance of thunderstorms late in the night. Some thunderstorms may produce heavy rainfall overnight. Lows in the lower 70s. Southwest winds 15 to 25 miles an hour. Chance of precipitation near 100%. Thursday, partly sunny. Chance of showers and slight chance of thunderstorms in the morning, then slight chance of thunderstorms in the afternoon. Highs in the mid-80s. West winds 10 to 15 miles an hour. Chance of precipitation 40%. Thursday night, partly cloudy. Chance of showers and slight chance of thunderstorms until midnight. Lows in the lower 60s. Northwest winds up to 10 miles an hour. Chance of precipitation 30%. Juneteenth, sunny. Highs in the lower 80s. Northwest winds up to 10 miles an hour. Friday night, partly cloudy. Lows in the lower 60s.
Northwest winds up to 10 miles an hour until midnight, becoming light. And now the extended forecast for the radio listening area. Saturday and Saturday night, partly cloudy. Highs in the mid-80s. Lows in the mid-60s. Sunday and Sunday night, showers and chance of thunderstorms. Highs in the mid-80s. Lows in the upper 60s. Chance of precipitation 90%. Monday and Monday night, showers likely and chance of thunderstorms. Highs in the lower 80s. Lows in the lower 60s. Chance of precipitation 70%. Tuesday and Tuesday night, partly cloudy. Highs in the lower 80s. Lows in the lower 60s. Wednesday and Wednesday night, partly cloudy. Highs in the mid-80s. Lows in the mid-60s. The current time is 5:42 p.m. Eastern Daylight Time. Flood watch in effect from 9 p.m. Eastern Daylight Time or 8 p.m. Central Daylight Time this evening through Thursday morning. What flash flooding caused by excessive rainfall is possible? Where? Portions of Indiana, including the following areas: Clark, Crawford, DuBois, Floyd, Harrison, Jefferson, Orange, Perry, Scott, and Washington, and Kentucky, including the following areas: Anderson, Bourbon, Bullitt, Clark, Kentucky, Fayette, Franklin, Harrison, Kentucky, Henry, Jefferson, Meade, Nicholas, Oldham, Scott, Kentucky, Shelby, Spencer, Trimble, and Woodford. When? From 9 p.m. Eastern Daylight Time or 8 p.m. Central Daylight Time this evening through Thursday morning. The following impacts are expected: excessive runoff may result in flooding of rivers, creeks, streams, and other low-lying and flood-prone locations. Creeks and streams may rise out of their banks. Additional details: rounds of repeated heavy rainfall could lead to localized areas of flash flooding tonight. Widespread rainfall amounts of 1 to 1.5 inches are expected, although localized amounts over 3 inches could occur over short periods of time. http://www.weather.gov/safety/flood. 5 p.m. Eastern Daylight Time weather conditions across north-central Kentucky and south-central Indiana. At Louisville International, it was partly sunny. The temperature was 83 degrees, the dew point 61, and the relative humidity 47%. The wind was south at 14 miles an hour, gusting to 22. The pressure was 29.66 inches and falling. At Bowman Field, it was partly sunny. The temperature was 82 degrees, the dew point 61, and the relative humidity 48%. The wind was south at 13 miles an hour. The pressure was 29.67 inches and steady. At Jasper, it was partly sunny. Visibility 10 miles. The wind was north at 7 miles an hour. Once again, at Louisville International, it was 83 degrees under partly sunny skies. Elsewhere around the region, at Covington, rain was falling with a temperature of 76. At Indianapolis, thunder was reported with a temperature of 70. It was mostly sunny with a temperature of 88 at Bowling Green and 88 at Nashville. It was partly sunny with a temperature of 82 at Lexington, 80 at Jackson, 84 at Paducah, and 84 at Evansville. At Bloomington, it was cloudy with a temperature of 72. At Frankfort, the weather conditions were not available. This is a special weather statement for the following counties in Indiana: Clark, Crawford, Floyd, Harrison, Jefferson, Orange, Perry, Scott, and Washington, and the following counties in Kentucky: Breckinridge, Bullitt, Hardin, Henry, Jefferson, Meade, Nelson, Oldham, Shelby, Spencer, and Trimble. Windy conditions this afternoon into tonight. Windy conditions will develop this afternoon and continue into tonight, even outside of any thunderstorms that develop. Southerly winds will gust up to 30 to 40 miles per hour, with a few gusts to 45 miles per hour possible. Gusty winds will blow around unsecured objects. The wind gusts may make driving more difficult, especially for high-profile vehicles on east-west oriented roads. Now for the official National Weather Service forecast for north-central Kentucky and south-central Indiana, including the Louisville metro area.
Tonight, breezy. Partly cloudy early in the evening. Slight chance of thunderstorms until midnight. Chance of thunderstorms after midnight, then showers and chance of thunderstorms late in the night. Some thunderstorms may produce heavy rainfall overnight. Lows in the lower 70s. Southwest winds 15 to 25 miles an hour. Chance of precipitation near 100%. Thursday, partly sunny. Chance of showers and slight chance of thunderstorms in the morning, then slight chance of thunderstorms in the afternoon. Highs in the mid-80s. West winds 10 to 15 miles an hour. Chance of precipitation 40%. Thursday night, partly cloudy. Chance of showers and slight chance of thunderstorms until midnight. Lows in the lower 60s. Northwest winds up to 10 miles an hour. Chance of precipitation 30%. Juneteenth, sunny. Highs in the lower 80s. Northwest winds up to 10 miles an hour. Friday night, partly cloudy. Lows in the lower 60s. Northwest winds up to 10 miles an hour until midnight, becoming light. And now the extended forecast for the radio listening area. Saturday and Saturday night, partly cloudy. Highs in the mid-80s. Lows in the mid-60s. Sunday and Sunday night, showers and chance of thunderstorms. Highs in the mid-80s. Lows in the upper 60s. Chance of precipitation 90%. Monday and Monday night, showers likely and chance of thunderstorms. Highs in the lower 80s. Lows in the lower 60s. Chance of precipitation 70%. Tuesday and Tuesday night, partly cloudy. Highs in the lower 80s. Lows in the lower 60s. Wednesday and Wednesday night, partly cloudy. Highs in the mid-80s. Lows in the mid-60s. The current time is 5:48 p.m. Eastern Daylight Time. Flood watch in effect from 9 p.m. Eastern Daylight Time or 8 p.m. Central Daylight Time this evening through Thursday morning. What? Flash flooding caused by excessive rainfall is possible. Where? Portions of Indiana, including the following areas: Clark, Crawford, DuBois, Floyd, Harrison, Jefferson, Orange, Perry, Scott, and Washington and Kentucky, including the following areas: Anderson, Bourbon, Bullitt, Clark, Kentucky, Fayette, Franklin, Harrison, Kentucky, Henry, Jefferson, Meade, Nicholas, Oldham, Scott, Kentucky, Shelby, Spencer, Trimble, and Woodford. When? From 9 p.m. Eastern Daylight Time or 8 p.m. Central Daylight Time this evening through Thursday morning. The following impacts are expected: excessive runoff may result in flooding of rivers, creeks, streams, and other low-lying and flood-prone locations. Creeks and streams may rise out of their banks. Additional details: rounds of repeated heavy rainfall could lead to localized areas of flash flooding tonight. Widespread rainfall amounts of 1 to 1.5 inches are expected, although localized amounts over 3 inches could occur over short periods of time. http://www.weather.gov/safety/flood. 5 p.m. Eastern Daylight Time weather conditions across north-central Kentucky and south-central Indiana. At Louisville International, it was partly sunny. The temperature was 83 degrees, the dew point 61, and the relative humidity 47%. The wind was south at 14 miles an hour, gusting to 22. The pressure was 29.66 inches and falling. At Bowman Field, it was partly sunny. The temperature was 82 degrees, the dew point 61, and the relative humidity 48%. The wind was south at 13 miles an hour. The pressure was 29.67 inches and steady. At Jasper, it was partly sunny. Visibility 10 miles. The wind was north at 7 miles an hour. Once again, at Louisville International, it was 83 degrees under partly sunny skies. Elsewhere around the region, at Covington, rain was falling with a temperature of 76. At Indianapolis, thunder was reported with a temperature of 70. It was mostly sunny, with a temperature of 88 at Bowling Green and 88 at Nashville.
It was partly sunny, with a temperature of 82 at Lexington, 80 at Jackson, 84 at Paducah, and 84 at Evansville. At Bloomington, it was cloudy, with a temperature of 72. At Frankfort, the weather conditions were not available. This is a special weather statement for the following counties in Indiana: Clark, Crawford, Floyd, Harrison, Jefferson, Orange, Perry, Scott, and Washington, and the following counties in Kentucky: Breckinridge, Bullitt, Hardin, Henry, Jefferson, Meade, Nelson, Oldham, Shelby, Spencer, and Trimble. Windy conditions this afternoon into tonight. Windy conditions will develop this afternoon and continue into tonight, even outside of any thunderstorms that develop. Southerly winds will gust up to 30 to 40 miles per hour, with a few gusts to 45 miles per hour possible. Gusty winds will blow around unsecured objects. The wind gusts may make driving more difficult, especially for high-profile vehicles on east-west oriented roads. Now for the official National Weather Service forecast for North Central Kentucky and South Central Indiana, including the Louisville metro area. Tonight, breezy. Partly cloudy early in the evening. Slight chance of thunderstorms until midnight. Chance of thunderstorms after midnight, then showers and chance of thunderstorms late in the night. Some thunderstorms may produce heavy rainfall overnight. Lows in the lower 70s. Southwest winds 15 to 25 miles an hour. Chance of precipitation near 100%. Thursday, partly sunny. Chance of showers and slight chance of thunderstorms in the morning, then slight chance of thunderstorms in the afternoon. Highs in the mid-80s. West winds 10 to 15 miles an hour. Chance of precipitation 40%. Thursday night, partly cloudy. Chance of showers and slight chance of thunderstorms until midnight. Lows in the lower 60s. Northwest winds up to 10 miles an hour. Chance of precipitation 30%. Juneteenth, sunny. Highs in the lower 80s. Northwest winds up to 10 miles an hour. Friday night, partly cloudy. Lows in the lower 60s. Northwest winds up to 10 miles an hour until midnight, becoming light. And now the extended forecast for the radio listening area. Saturday and Saturday night, partly cloudy. Highs in the mid-80s. Lows in the mid-60s. Sunday and Sunday night, showers and chance of thunderstorms. Highs in the mid-80s. Lows in the upper 60s. Chance of precipitation 90%. Monday and Monday night, showers likely and chance of thunderstorms. Highs in the lower 80s. Lows in the lower 60s. Chance of precipitation 70%. Tuesday and Tuesday night, partly cloudy. Highs in the lower 80s. Lows in the lower 60s. Wednesday and Wednesday night, partly cloudy. Highs in the mid-80s. Lows in the mid-60s. The current time is 5:55 p.m. Eastern Daylight Time. Flood watch in effect from 9 p.m. Eastern Daylight Time or 8 p.m. Central Daylight Time this evening through Thursday morning. What? Flash flooding caused by excessive rainfall is possible. Where? Portions of Indiana, including the following areas: Clark, Crawford, DuBois, Floyd, Harrison, Jefferson, Orange, Perry, Scott, and Washington, and Kentucky, including the following areas: Anderson, Bourbon, Bullitt, Clark, Kentucky, Fayette, Franklin, Harrison, Kentucky, Henry, Jefferson, Meade, Nicholas, Oldham, Scott, Kentucky, Shelby, Spencer, Trimble, and Woodford. When? From 9 p.m. Eastern Daylight Time or 8 p.m. Central Daylight Time this evening through Thursday morning. The following impacts are expected: excessive runoff may result in flooding of rivers, creeks, streams, and other low-lying and flood-prone locations. Creeks and streams may rise out of their banks. Additional details: rounds of repeated heavy rainfall could lead to localized areas of flash flooding tonight. Widespread rainfall amounts of 1 to 1.5 inches are expected, although localized amounts over 3 inches could occur over short periods of time. http://www.weather.gov/safety/flood
5 p.m. Eastern Daylight Time weather conditions across north-central Kentucky and south-central Indiana. At Louisville International, it was partly sunny. The temperature was 83 degrees, the dew point 61, and the relative humidity 47%. The wind was south at 14 miles an hour, gusting to 22. The pressure was 29.66 inches and falling. At Bowman Field, it was partly sunny. The temperature was 82 degrees, the dew point 61, and the relative humidity 48%. The wind was south at 13 miles an hour. The pressure was 29.67 inches and steady. At Jasper, it was partly sunny. Visibility 10 miles. The wind was north at 7 miles an hour. Once again, at Louisville International, it was 83 degrees under partly sunny skies. Elsewhere around the region, at Covington, rain was falling with a temperature of 76. At Indianapolis, thunder was reported with a temperature of 70. It was mostly sunny with a temperature of 88 at Bowling Green and 88 at Nashville. It was partly sunny with a temperature of 82 at Lexington, 80 at Jackson, 84 at Paducah, and 84 at Evansville. At Bloomington, it was cloudy with a temperature of 72. At Frankfort, the weather conditions were not available. This is a special weather statement for the following counties in Indiana: Clark, Crawford, Floyd, Harrison, Jefferson, Orange, Perry, Scott, and Washington, and the following counties in Kentucky: Breckinridge, Bullitt, Hardin, Henry, Jefferson, Meade, Nelson, Oldham, Shelby, Spencer, and Trimble. Windy conditions this afternoon into tonight. Windy conditions will develop this afternoon and continue into tonight, even outside of any thunderstorms that develop. Southerly winds will gust up to 30 to 40 miles per hour, with a few gusts to 45 miles per hour possible. Gusty winds will blow around unsecured objects. The wind gusts may make driving more difficult, especially for high-profile vehicles on east-west oriented roads. Now for the official National Weather Service forecast for north-central Kentucky and south-central Indiana, including the Louisville metro area. Tonight, breezy. Partly cloudy early in the evening. Slight chance of thunderstorms until midnight. Chance of thunderstorms after midnight, then showers and chance of thunderstorms late in the night. Some thunderstorms may produce heavy rainfall overnight. Lows in the lower 70s. Southwest winds 15 to 25 miles an hour. Chance of precipitation near 100%. Thursday, partly sunny. Chance of showers and slight chance of thunderstorms in the morning, then slight chance of thunderstorms in the afternoon. Highs in the mid-80s. West winds 10 to 15 miles an hour. Chance of precipitation 40%. Thursday night, partly cloudy. Chance of showers and slight chance of thunderstorms until midnight. Lows in the lower 60s. Northwest winds up to 10 miles an hour. Chance of precipitation 30%. Juneteenth, sunny. Highs in the lower 80s. Northwest winds up to 10 miles an hour. Friday night, partly cloudy. Lows in the lower 60s. Northwest winds up to 10 miles an hour until midnight, becoming light. And now the extended forecast for the radio listening area. Saturday and Saturday night, partly cloudy. Highs in the mid-80s. Lows in the mid-60s. Sunday and Sunday night, showers and chance of thunderstorms. Highs in the mid-80s. Lows in the upper 60s. Chance of precipitation 90%. Monday and Monday night, showers likely and chance of thunderstorms. Highs in the lower 80s. Lows in the lower 60s. Chance of precipitation 70%. Tuesday and Tuesday night, partly cloudy. Highs in the lower 80s. Lows in the lower 60s. Wednesday and Wednesday night, partly cloudy. Highs in the mid-80s. Lows in the mid-60s. The current time is 6:01 p.m. Eastern Daylight Time. Flood watch in effect from 9 p.m. Eastern Daylight Time, or 8 p.m. Central Daylight Time this evening through Thursday morning. What flash flooding caused by excessive rainfall is possible.
Where? Portions of Indiana, including the following areas: Clark, Crawford, DuBois, Floyd, Harrison, Jefferson, Orange, Perry, Scott, and Washington and Kentucky, including the following areas: Anderson, Bourbon, Bullitt, Clark, Kentucky, Fayette, Franklin, Harrison, Kentucky, Henry, Jefferson, Meade, Nicholas, Oldham, Scott, Kentucky, Shelby, Spencer, Trimble, and Woodford. When? From 9 p.m. Eastern Daylight Time, or 8 p.m. Central Daylight Time this evening through Thursday morning. The following impacts are expected: excessive runoff may result in flooding of rivers, creeks, streams, and other low-lying and flood-prone locations. Creeks and streams may rise out of their banks. Additional details: rounds of repeated heavy rainfall could lead to localized areas of flash flooding tonight. Widespread rainfall amounts of 1 to 1.5 inches are expected, although localized amounts over 3 inches could occur over short periods of time. http://www.weather.gov/safety/flood. The current time is 6:02 p.m. Eastern Daylight Time. Flood watch in effect from 9 p.m. Eastern Daylight Time, or 8 p.m. Central Daylight Time this evening through Thursday morning. What? Flash flooding caused by excessive rainfall is possible. Where? Portions of Indiana, including the following areas: Clark, Crawford, DuBois, Floyd, Harrison, Jefferson, Orange, Perry, Scott, and Washington and Kentucky, including the following areas: Anderson, Bourbon, Bullitt, Clark, Kentucky, Fayette, Franklin, Harrison, Kentucky, Henry, Jefferson, Meade, Nicholas, Oldham, Scott, Kentucky, Shelby, Spencer, Trimble, and Woodford. When? From 9 p.m. Eastern Daylight Time, or 8 p.m. Central Daylight Time this evening through Thursday morning. The following impacts are expected: excessive runoff may result in flooding of rivers, creeks, streams, and other low-lying and flood-prone locations. Creeks and streams may rise out of their banks. Additional details: rounds of repeated heavy rainfall could lead to localized areas of flash flooding tonight. Widespread rainfall amounts of 1 to 1.5 inches are expected, although localized amounts over 3 inches could occur over short periods of time. http://www.weather.gov/safety/flood. 6 p.m. Eastern Daylight Time weather conditions across north-central Kentucky and south-central Indiana. At Louisville International, it was partly sunny. The temperature was 84 degrees, the dew point 63, and the relative humidity 49%. The wind was south at 10 miles an hour, gusting to 22. The pressure was 29.64 inches and falling. At Bowman Field, it was partly sunny. The temperature was 83 degrees, the dew point 64, and the relative humidity 52%. The wind was south at 13 miles an hour, gusting to 21. The pressure was 29.65 inches and falling. At Jasper, it was partly sunny. Visibility 10 miles. Once again, at Louisville International, it was 84 degrees under partly sunny skies. Elsewhere around the region, at Bowling Green, it was mostly sunny, with a temperature of 88. It was partly sunny, with a temperature of 81 at Lexington, 80 at Jackson, 87 at Nashville, 87 at Evansville, and 73 at Bloomington. It was cloudy, with a temperature of 75 at Covington, 83 at Paducah, and 71 at Indianapolis. At Frankfort, the weather conditions were not available. This is a special weather statement for the following counties in Indiana: Clark, Crawford, Floyd, Harrison, Jefferson, Orange, Perry, Scott, and Washington, and the following counties in Kentucky: Breckinridge, Bullitt, Hardin, Henry, Jefferson, Meade, Nelson, Oldham, Shelby, Spencer, and Trimble. Windy conditions this afternoon into tonight. Windy conditions will develop this afternoon and continue into tonight, even outside of any thunderstorms that develop. Southerly winds will gust up to 30 to 40 miles per hour, with a few gusts to 45 miles per hour possible. Gusty winds will blow around unsecured objects. The wind gusts may make driving more difficult, especially for high-profile vehicles on east-west oriented roads.
Now for the official National Weather Service forecast for north central Kentucky and south central Indiana, including the Louisville metro area. Tonight, breezy. Partly cloudy early in the evening. Slight chance of thunderstorms until midnight. Chance of thunderstorms after midnight, then showers and chance of thunderstorms late in the night. Some thunderstorms may produce heavy rainfall overnight. Lows in the lower 70s. Southwest winds 15 to 25 miles.

Precipitation 40%. Thursday night, partly cloudy. Chance of showers and slight chance of thunderstorms until midnight. Lows in the lower 60s. Northwest winds up to 10 miles an hour. Chance of precipitation 30%. Juneteenth, sunny. Highs in the lower 80s. Northwest winds up to 10 miles an hour. Friday night, partly cloudy. Lows in the lower 60s. Northwest winds up to 10 miles an hour until midnight, becoming light. And now the extended forecast for the radio listening area. Saturday and Saturday night, partly cloudy. Highs in the mid-80s. Lows in the mid-60s. Sunday and Sunday night, showers and chance of thunderstorms. Highs in the mid-80s. Lows in the upper 60s. Chance of precipitation 90%. Monday and Monday night, showers likely and chance of thunderstorms. Highs in the lower 80s. Lows in the lower 60s. Chance of precipitation 70%. Tuesday and Tuesday night, partly cloudy. Highs in the lower 80s. Lows in the lower 60s. Wednesday and Wednesday night, partly cloudy. Highs in the mid-80s. Lows in the mid-60s. The current time is 6:08 p.m. Eastern Daylight Time. Flood watch in effect from 9 p.m. Eastern Daylight Time or 8 p.m. Central Daylight Time this evening through Thursday morning. What? Flash flooding caused by excessive rainfall is possible. Where? Portions of Indiana, including the following areas: Clark, Crawford, DuBois, Floyd, Harrison, Jefferson, Orange, Perry, Scott, and Washington, and Kentucky, including the following areas: Anderson, Bourbon, Bullitt, Clark, Kentucky, Fayette, Franklin, Harrison, Kentucky, Henry, Jefferson, Meade, Nicholas, Oldham, Scott, Kentucky, Shelby, Spencer, Trimble, and Woodford. When? From 9 p.m. Eastern Daylight Time or 8 p.m. Central Daylight Time this evening through Thursday morning. The following impacts are expected: excessive runoff may result in flooding of rivers, creeks, streams, and other low-lying and flood-prone locations. Creeks and streams may rise out of their banks. Additional details: rounds of repeated heavy rainfall could lead to localized areas of flash flooding tonight. Widespread rainfall amounts of 1 to 1.5 inches are expected, although localized amounts over 3 inches could occur over short periods of time. http://www.weather.gov/safety/flood. Flood watch in effect from 9 p.m. Eastern Daylight Time or 8 p.m. Central Daylight Time this evening through Thursday morning. What? Flash flooding caused by excessive rainfall is possible. Where? Portions of Indiana, including the following areas: Clark, Crawford, DuBois, Floyd, Harrison, Jefferson, Orange, Perry, Scott, and Washington, and Kentucky, including the following areas: Anderson, Bourbon, Bullitt, Clark, Kentucky, Fayette, Franklin, Harrison, Kentucky, Henry, Jefferson, Meade, Nicholas, Oldham, Scott, Kentucky, Shelby, Spencer, Trimble, and Woodford. When? From 9 p.m. Eastern Daylight Time or 8 p.m. Central Daylight Time this evening through Thursday morning. The following impacts are expected: excessive runoff may result in flooding of rivers, creeks, streams, and other low-lying and flood-prone locations. Creeks and streams may rise out of their banks. Additional details: rounds of repeated heavy rainfall could lead to localized areas of flash flooding tonight. Widespread rainfall amounts of 1 to 1.5 inches are expected, although localized amounts over 3 inches could occur over short periods of time. http://www.weather.gov/safety/flood. 6 p.m. Eastern Daylight Time weather conditions across north-central Kentucky and south-central Indiana. At Louisville International, it was partly sunny. The temperature was 84 degrees, the dew point 63, and the relative humidity 49%. The wind was south at 10 miles an hour, gusting to 22. The pressure was 29.64 inches and falling. At Bowman Field, it was partly sunny. The temperature was 83 degrees, the dew point 64, and the relative humidity 52%. The wind was south at 13.

miles an hour, gusting to 21. The pressure was 29.65 inches and falling. At Jasper, it was partly sunny. Visibility 10 miles. Once again, at Louisville International, it was 84 degrees under partly sunny skies. Elsewhere around the region, it was mostly sunny, with a temperature of 88 at Bowling Green and 87 at Evansville. It was partly sunny, with a temperature of 80 at Jackson, 87 at Nashville, and 73 at Bloomington. It was cloudy, with a temperature of 81 at Lexington, 75 at Covington, 83 at Paducah, and 71 at Indianapolis. At Frankfort, the weather conditions were not available. The current time is 6:13 p.m. Eastern Daylight Time. This is a special weather statement for the following counties in Indiana: Clark, Crawford, Floyd, Harrison, Jefferson, Orange, Perry, Scott, and Washington, and the following counties in Kentucky: Breckinridge, Bullitt, Hardin, Henry, Jefferson, Meade, Nelson, Oldham, Shelby, Spencer, and Trimble. Windy conditions this afternoon into tonight. Windy conditions will develop this afternoon and continue into tonight, even outside of any thunderstorms that develop. Southerly winds will gust up to 30 to 40 miles per hour, with a few gusts to 45 miles per hour possible. Gusty winds will blow around unsecured objects. The wind gusts may make driving more difficult, especially for high-profile vehicles on east-west oriented roads. Now for the official National Weather Service forecast for north-central Kentucky and south-central Indiana, including the Louisville metro area. Tonight, breezy. Partly cloudy early in the evening. Slight chance of thunderstorms until midnight. Chance of thunderstorms after midnight, then showers and chance of thunderstorms late in the night. Some thunderstorms may produce heavy rainfall overnight. Lows in the lower 70s. Southwest winds 15 to 25 miles an hour. Chance of precipitation near 100%. Thursday, partly sunny. Chance of showers and slight chance of thunderstorms in the morning, then slight chance of thunderstorms in the afternoon. Highs in the mid-80s. West winds 10 to 15 miles an hour. Chance of precipitation 40%. Thursday night, partly cloudy. Chance of showers and slight chance of thunderstorms until midnight. Lows in the lower 60s. Northwest winds up to 10 miles an hour. Chance of precipitation 30%. Juneteenth, sunny. Highs in the lower 80s. Northwest winds up to 10 miles an hour. Friday night, partly cloudy. Lows in the lower 60s. Northwest winds up to 10 miles an hour until midnight, becoming light. And now the extended forecast for the radio listening area. Saturday and Saturday night, partly cloudy. Highs in the mid-80s. Lows in the mid-60s. Sunday and Sunday night, showers and chance of thunderstorms. Highs in the mid-80s. Lows in the upper 60s. Chance of precipitation 90%. Monday and Monday night, showers likely and chance of thunderstorms. Highs in the lower 80s. Lows in the lower 60s. Chance of precipitation 70%. Tuesday and Tuesday night, partly cloudy. Highs in the lower 80s. Lows in the lower 60s. Wednesday and Wednesday night, partly cloudy. Highs in the mid-80s. Lows in the mid-60s. Flood watch in effect from 9 p.m. Eastern Daylight Time or 8 p.m. Central Daylight Time this evening through Thursday morning. What? Flash flooding caused by excessive rainfall is possible. Where? Portions of Indiana, including the following areas: Clark, Crawford, DuBois, Floyd, Harrison, Jefferson, Orange, Perry, Scott, and Washington, and Kentucky, including the following areas: Anderson, Bourbon, Bullitt, Clark, Kentucky, Fayette, Franklin, Harrison, Kentucky, Henry, Jefferson, Meade, Nicholas, Oldham, Scott, Kentucky, Shelby, Spencer, Trimble, and Woodford. When, from 9 p.m. Eastern Daylight Time, or 8 p.m. Central Daylight Time this evening through Thursday morning. The following impacts are expected: excessive runoff may result in flooding of rivers, creeks, streams, and other low-lying and flood-prone locations.
Creeks and streams may rise out of their banks. Additional details, rounds of repeated heavy rainfall could lead to localized areas of flash flooding tonight. Widespread rainfall amounts of 1 to 1.5 inches are expected, although localized amounts over 3 inches could occur over short periods of time. http://www.weather.gov/safety/flood. The current time is 6:17 p.m. Eastern Daylight Time. 6 p.m. Eastern Daylight Time weather conditions across north-central Kentucky and south-central Indiana. At Louisville International, it was partly sunny. The temperature was 84 degrees, the dew point 63, and the relative humidity 49%. The wind was south at 10 miles an hour, gusting to 22. The pressure was 29.64 inches and falling. At Bowman Field, it was partly sunny. The temperature was 83 degrees, the dew point 64, and the relative humidity 52%. The wind was south at 13 miles an hour, gusting to 21. The pressure was 29.65 inches and falling. At Jasper, it was partly sunny. Visibility 10 miles. Once again, at Louisville International, it was 84 degrees under partly sunny skies. Elsewhere around the region, it was mostly sunny, with a temperature of 88 at Bowling Green and 87 at Evansville. It was partly sunny, with a temperature of 80 at Jackson, 87 at Nashville, and 73 at Bloomington. It was cloudy, with a temperature of 81 at Lexington, 75 at Covington, 83 at Paducah, and 71 at Indianapolis. At Frankfort, the weather conditions were not available. This is a special weather statement for the following counties in Indiana: Clark, Crawford, Floyd, Harrison, Jefferson, Orange, Perry, Scott, and Washington, and the following counties in Kentucky: Breckinridge, Bullitt, Hardin, Henry, Jefferson, Meade, Nelson, Oldham, Shelby, Spencer, and Trimble. Windy conditions this afternoon into tonight. Windy conditions will develop this afternoon and continue into tonight, even outside of any thunderstorms that develop. Southerly winds will gust up to 30 to 40 miles per hour, with a few gusts to 45 miles per hour possible. Gusty winds will blow around unsecured objects. The wind gusts may make driving more difficult, especially for high-profile vehicles on east-west oriented roads. Now for the official National Weather Service forecast for north-central Kentucky and south-central Indiana, including the Louisville metro area. Tonight, breezy. Partly cloudy early in the evening. Slight chance of thunderstorms until midnight. Chance of thunderstorms after midnight, then showers and chance of thunderstorms late in the night. Some thunderstorms may produce heavy rainfall overnight. Lows in the lower 70s. Southwest winds 15 to 25 miles an hour. Chance of precipitation near 100%. Thursday, partly sunny. Chance of showers and slight chance of thunderstorms in the morning, then slight chance of thunderstorms in the afternoon. Highs in the mid-80s. West winds 10 to 15 miles an hour. Chance of precipitation 40%. Thursday night, partly cloudy. Chance of showers and slight chance of thunderstorms until midnight. Lows in the lower 60s. Northwest winds up to 10 miles an hour. Chance of precipitation 30%. Juneteenth, sunny. Highs in the lower 80s. Northwest winds up to 10 miles an hour. Friday night, partly cloudy. Lows in the lower 60s. Northwest winds up to 10 miles an hour until midnight, becoming light. And now the extended forecast for the radio listening area. Saturday and Saturday night, partly cloudy. Highs in the mid-80s. Lows in the mid-60s. Sunday and Sunday night, showers and chance of thunderstorms. Highs in the mid-80s. Lows in the upper 60s. Chance of precipitation 90%. Monday and Monday night, showers likely and chance of thunderstorms. Highs in the lower 80s. Lows in the lower 60s. Chance of precipitation 70%. Tuesday and Tuesday night, partly cloudy. Highs in the lower 80s.
lows in the lower 60s. Wednesday and Wednesday night, partly cloudy. Highs in the mid-80s. Lows in the mid-60s. The current time is 6:22 p.m. Eastern Daylight Time. Flood watch in effect from 9 p.m. Eastern Daylight Time or 8 p.m. Central Daylight Time this evening through Thursday morning. What flash flooding caused by excessive rainfall is possible? Where? Portions of Indiana, including the following areas: Clark, Crawford, DuBois, Floyd, Harrison, Jefferson, Orange, Perry, Scott, and Washington and Kentucky, including the following areas: Anderson, Bourbon, Bullitt, Clark, Kentucky, Fayette, Franklin, Harrison, Kentucky, Henry, Jefferson, Meade, Nicholas, Oldham, Scott, Kentucky, Shelby, Spencer, Trimble, and Woodford. When? From 9 p.m. Eastern Daylight Time or 8 p.m. Central Daylight Time this evening through Thursday morning. The following impacts are expected: excessive runoff may result in flooding of rivers, creeks, streams, and other low-lying and flood-prone locations. Creeks and streams may rise out of their banks. Additional details: rounds of repeated heavy rainfall could lead to localized areas of flash flooding tonight. Widespread rainfall amounts of 1 to 1.5 inches are expected, although localized amounts over 3 inches could occur over short periods of time. http://www.weather.gov/safety/flood 6 p.m. Eastern Daylight Time weather conditions across north-central Kentucky and south-central Indiana. At Louisville International, it was partly sunny. The temperature was 84 degrees, the dew point 63, and the relative humidity 49%. The wind was south at 10 miles an hour, gusting to 22. The pressure was 29.64 inches and falling. At Bowman Field, it was partly sunny. The temperature was 83 degrees, the dew point 64, and the relative humidity 52%. The wind was south at 13 miles an hour, gusting to 21. The pressure was 29.65 inches and falling. At Jasper, it was partly sunny. Visibility 10 miles. Once again, at Louisville International, it was 84 degrees under partly sunny skies. Elsewhere around the region, it was mostly sunny, with a temperature of 88 at Bowling Green and 87 at Evansville. It was partly sunny, with a temperature of 80 at Jackson, 87 at Nashville, and 73 at Bloomington. It was cloudy, with a temperature of 81 at Lexington, 75 at Covington, 83 at Paducah, and 71 at Indianapolis. At Frankfort, the weather conditions were not available. This is a special weather statement for the following counties in Indiana: Clark, Crawford, Floyd, Harrison, Jefferson, Orange, Perry, Scott, and Washington, and the following counties in Kentucky: Breckinridge, Bullitt, Hardin, Henry, Jefferson, Meade, Nelson, Oldham, Shelby, Spencer, and Trimble. Windy conditions this afternoon into tonight. Windy conditions will develop this afternoon and continue into tonight, even outside of any thunderstorms that develop. Southerly winds will gust up to 30 to 40 miles per hour, with a few gusts to 45 miles per hour possible. Gusty winds will blow around unsecured objects. The wind gusts may make driving more difficult, especially for high-profile vehicles on east-west oriented roads. Now for the official National Weather Service forecast for north-central Kentucky and south-central Indiana, including the Louisville metro area. Tonight, breezy. Partly cloudy early in the evening. Slight chance of thunderstorms until midnight. Chance of thunderstorms after midnight, then showers and chance of thunderstorms late in the night. Some thunderstorms may produce heavy rainfall overnight. Lows in the lower 70s. Southwest winds 15 to 25 miles an hour. Chance of precipitation near 100%. Thursday, partly sunny. Chance of showers and slight chance of thunderstorms in the morning, then slight chance of thunderstorms in the afternoon. Highs in the mid-80s. West winds 10 to 15 miles an hour. Chance of precipitation 40%. Thursday night, partly cloudy. Chance of showers and slight chance of thunderstorms until midnight. Lows in the lower 60s.
Northwest wind up to 10 miles an hour. Chance of precipitation 30%. Juneteenth, sunny. Highs in the lower 80s. Northwest winds up to 10 miles an hour. Friday night, partly cloudy. Lows in the lower 60s. Northwest winds up to 10 miles an hour until midnight, becoming light. And now the extended forecast for the radio listening area. Saturday and Saturday night, partly cloudy. Highs in the mid-80s. Lows in the mid-60s. Sunday and Sunday night, showers and chance of thunderstorms. Highs in the mid-80s. Lows in the upper 60s. Chance of precipitation 90%. Monday and Monday night, showers likely and chance of thunderstorms. Highs in the lower 80s. Lows in the lower 60s. Chance of precipitation 70%. Tuesday and Tuesday night, partly cloudy. Highs in the lower 80s. Lows in the lower 60s. Wednesday and Wednesday night, partly cloudy. Highs in the mid-80s. Lows in the mid-60s. The current time is 6:28 p.m. Eastern Daylight Time. Flood watch in effect from 9 p.m. Eastern Daylight Time or 8 p.m. Central Daylight Time this evening through Thursday morning. What? Flash flooding caused by excessive rainfall is possible. Where? Portions of Indiana, including the following areas: Clark, Crawford, DuBois, Floyd, Harrison, Jefferson, Orange, Perry, Scott, and Washington, and Kentucky, including the following areas: Anderson, Bourbon, Bullitt, Clark, Kentucky, Fayette, Franklin, Harrison, Kentucky, Henry, Jefferson, Meade, Nicholas, Oldham, Scott, Kentucky, Shelby, Spencer, Trimble, and Woodford. When? From 9 p.m. Eastern Daylight Time or 8 p.m. Central Daylight Time this evening through Thursday morning. The following impacts are expected: excessive runoff may result in flooding of rivers, creeks, streams, and other low-lying and flood-prone locations. Creeks and streams may rise out of their banks. Additional details: rounds of repeated heavy rainfall could lead to localized areas of flash flooding tonight. Widespread rainfall amounts of 1 to 1.5 inches are expected, although localized amounts over 3 inches could occur over short periods of time. http://www.weather.gov/safety/flood. 6 p.m. Eastern Daylight Time weather conditions across north-central Kentucky and south-central Indiana. At Louisville International, it was partly sunny. The temperature was 84 degrees, the dew point 63, and the relative humidity 49%. The wind was south at 10 miles an hour, gusting to 22. The pressure was 29.64 inches and falling. At Bowman Field, it was partly sunny. The temperature was 83 degrees, the dew point 64, and the relative humidity 52%. The wind was south at 13 miles an hour, gusting to 21. The pressure was 29.65 inches and falling. At Jasper, it was partly sunny. Visibility 10 miles. Once again, at Louisville International, it was 84 degrees under partly sunny skies. Elsewhere around the region, it was mostly sunny, with a temperature of 88 at Bowling Green and 87 at Evansville. It was partly sunny, with a temperature of 80 at Jackson, 87 at Nashville, and 73 at Bloomington. It was cloudy, with a temperature of 81 at Lexington, 75 at Covington, 83 at Paducah, and 71 at Indianapolis. At Frankfort, the weather conditions were not available. This is a special weather statement for the following counties in Indiana: Clark, Crawford, Floyd, Harrison, Jefferson, Orange, Perry, Scott, and Washington, and the following counties in Kentucky: Breckinridge, Bullitt, Hardin, Henry, Jefferson, Meade, Nelson, Oldham, Shelby, Spencer, and Trimble. Windy conditions this afternoon into tonight. Windy conditions will develop this afternoon and continue into tonight, even outside of any thunderstorms that develop. Southerly winds will gust up to 30 to 40 miles per hour, with a few gusts to 45 miles per hour possible. Gusty winds will blow around unsecured objects.
The wind gusts may make driving more difficult, especially for high-profile vehicles on east-west oriented roads. Now for the official National Weather Service forecast for North Central Kentucky and South Central Indiana, including the Louisville metro area. Tonight, breezy. Partly cloudy early in the evening. Slight chance of thunderstorms until midnight. Chance of thunderstorms after midnight, then showers and chance of thunderstorms late in the night. Some thunderstorms may produce heavy rainfall overnight. Lows in the lower 70s. Southwest winds 15 to 25 miles an hour. Chance of precipitation near 100%. Thursday, partly sunny. Chance of showers and slight chance of thunderstorms in the morning, then slight chance of thunderstorms in the afternoon. Highs in the mid-80s. West winds 10 to 15 miles an hour. Chance of precipitation 40%. Thursday night, partly cloudy. Chance of showers and slight chance of thunderstorms until midnight. Lows in the lower 60s. Northwest winds up to 10 miles an hour. Chance of precipitation 30%. Juneteenth, sunny. Highs in the lower 80s. Northwest winds up to 10 miles an hour. Friday night, partly cloudy. Lows in the lower 60s. Northwest winds up to 10 miles an hour until midnight, becoming light. And now the extended forecast for the radio listening area. Saturday and Saturday night, partly cloudy. Highs in the mid-80s. Lows in the mid-60s. Sunday and Sunday night, showers and chance of thunderstorms. Highs in the mid-80s. Lows in the upper 60s. Chance of precipitation 90%. Monday and Monday night, showers likely and chance of thunderstorms. Highs in the lower 80s. Lows in the lower 60s. Chance of precipitation 70%. Tuesday and Tuesday night, partly cloudy. Highs in the lower 80s. Lows in the lower 60s. Wednesday and Wednesday night, partly cloudy. Highs in the mid-80s. Lows in the mid-60s. The current time is 6:34 p.m. Eastern Daylight Time. Flood watch in effect from 9 p.m. Eastern Daylight Time, or 8 p.m. Central Daylight Time this evening through Thursday morning. What flash flooding caused by excessive rainfall is possible? Where? Portions of Indiana, including the following areas: Clark, Crawford, DuBois, Floyd, Harrison, Jefferson, Orange, Perry, Scott, and Washington, and Kentucky, including the following areas: Anderson, Bourbon, Bullitt, Clark, Kentucky, Fayette, Franklin, Harrison, Kentucky, Henry, Jefferson, Meade, Nicholas, Oldham, Scott, Kentucky, Shelby, Spencer, Trimble, and Woodford. When, from 9 p.m. Eastern Daylight Time, or 8 p.m. Central Daylight Time this evening through Thursday morning. The following impacts are expected: excessive runoff may result in flooding of rivers, creeks, streams, and other low-lying and flood-prone locations. Creeks and streams may rise out of their banks. Additional details: rounds of repeated heavy rainfall could lead to localized areas of flash flooding tonight. Widespread rainfall amounts of 1 to 1.5 inches are expected, although localized amounts over 3 inches could occur over short periods of time. http://www.weather.gov/safety/flood. 6 p.m. Eastern Daylight Time weather conditions across North Central Kentucky and South Central Indiana. At Louisville International, it was partly sunny. The temperature was 84 degrees, the dew point 63, and the relative humidity 49%. The wind was south at 10 miles an hour, gusting to 22. The pressure was 29.64 inches and falling. At Bowman Field, it was partly sunny. The temperature was 83 degrees, the dew point 64, and the relative humidity 52%. The wind was south at 13 miles an hour, gusting to 21. The pressure was 29.65 inches and falling. At Jasper, it was partly sunny. Visibility 10 miles. Once again, at Louisville International, it was 84 degrees under partly sunny skies. Elsewhere around the region, it was mostly sunny.
with a temperature of 88 at Bowling Green and 87 at Evansville. It was partly sunny, with a temperature of 80 at Jackson, 87 at Nashville, and 73 at Bloomington. It was cloudy, with a temperature of 81 at Lexington, 75 at Covington, 83 at Paducah, and 71 at Indianapolis. At Frankfort, the weather conditions were not available. This is a special weather statement for the following counties in Indiana: Clark, Crawford, Floyd, Harrison, Jefferson, Orange, Perry, Scott, and Washington, and the following counties in Kentucky: Breckinridge, Bullitt, Hardin, Henry, Jefferson, Meade, Nelson, Oldham, Shelby, Spencer, and Trimble. Windy conditions this afternoon into tonight. Windy conditions will develop this afternoon and continue into tonight, even outside of any thunderstorms that develop. Southerly winds will gust up to 30 to 40 miles per hour, with a few gusts to 45 miles per hour possible. Gusty winds will blow around unsecured objects. The wind gusts may make driving more difficult, especially for high-profile vehicles on east-west oriented roads. Now for the official National Weather Service forecast for North Central Kentucky and South Central Indiana, including the Louisville metro area. Tonight, breezy. Partly cloudy early in the evening. Slight chance of thunderstorms until midnight. Chance of thunderstorms after midnight, then showers and chance of thunderstorms late in the night. Some thunderstorms may produce heavy rainfall overnight. Lows in the lower 70s. Southwest winds 15 to 25 miles an hour. Chance of precipitation near 100%. Thursday, partly sunny. Chance of showers and slight chance of thunderstorms in the morning, then slight chance of thunderstorms in the afternoon. Highs in the mid-80s. West winds 10 to 15 miles an hour. Chance of precipitation 40%. Thursday night, partly cloudy. Chance of showers and slight chance of thunderstorms until midnight. Lows in the lower 60s. Northwest winds up to 10 miles an hour. Chance of precipitation 30%. Juneteenth, sunny. Highs in the lower 80s. Northwest winds up to 10 miles an hour. Friday night, partly cloudy. Lows in the lower 60s. Northwest winds up to 10 miles an hour until midnight, becoming light. And now the extended forecast for the radio listening area. Saturday and Saturday night, partly cloudy. Highs in the mid-80s. Lows in the mid-60s. Sunday and Sunday night, showers and chance of thunderstorms. Highs in the mid-80s. Lows in the upper 60s. Chance of precipitation 90%. Monday and Monday night, showers likely and chance of thunderstorms. Highs in the lower 80s. Lows in the lower 60s. Chance of precipitation 70%. Tuesday and Tuesday night, partly cloudy. Highs in the lower 80s. Lows in the lower 60s. Wednesday and Wednesday night, partly cloudy. Highs in the mid-80s. Lows in the mid-60s. The current time is 6:40 p.m. Eastern Daylight Time. Flood watch in effect from 9 p.m. Eastern Daylight Time or 8 p.m. Central Daylight Time this evening through Thursday morning. What flash flooding caused by excessive rainfall is possible? Where portions of Indiana, including the following areas: Clark, Crawford, DuBois, Floyd, Harrison, Jefferson, Orange, Perry, Scott, and Washington, and Kentucky, including the following areas: Anderson, Bourbon, Bullitt, Clark, Kentucky, Fayette, Franklin, Harrison, Kentucky, Henry, Jefferson, Meade, Nicholas, Oldham, Scott, Kentucky, Shelby, Spencer, Trimble, and Woodford. When, from 9 p.m. Eastern Daylight Time, or 8 p.m. Central Daylight Time this evening through Thursday morning. The following impacts are expected: excessive runoff may result in flooding of rivers, creeks, streams, and other low-lying and flood-prone locations. Creeks and streams may rise out of their banks. Additional details: rounds of repeated heavy rainfall could lead to localized areas of flash flooding tonight. Widespread rainfall amounts of 1 to 1.5 inches are expected, although localized amounts over 3 inches could occur over short periods of time.
http://www.weather.gov/safety/flood. 6 p.m. Eastern Daylight Time weather conditions across north-central Kentucky and south-central Indiana. At Louisville International, it was partly sunny. The temperature was 84 degrees, the dew point 63, and the relative humidity 49%. The wind was south at 10 miles an hour, gusting to 22. The pressure was 29.64 inches and falling. At Bowman Field, it was partly sunny. The temperature was 83 degrees, the dew point 64, and the relative humidity 52%. The wind was south at 13 miles an hour, gusting to 21. The pressure was 29.65 inches and falling. At Jasper, it was partly sunny. Visibility 10 miles. Once again, at Louisville International, it was 84 degrees under partly sunny skies. Elsewhere around the region, it was mostly sunny, with a temperature of 88 at Bowling Green and 87 at Evansville. It was partly sunny, with a temperature of 80 at Jackson, 87 at Nashville, and 73 at Bloomington. It was cloudy, with a temperature of 81 at Lexington, 75 at Covington, 83 at Paducah, and 71 at Indianapolis. At Frankfort, the weather conditions were not available. This is a special weather statement for the following counties in Indiana: Clark, Crawford, Floyd, Harrison, Jefferson, Orange, Perry, Scott, and Washington, and the following counties in Kentucky: Breckinridge, Bullitt, Hardin, Henry, Jefferson, Meade, Nelson, Oldham, Shelby, Spencer, and Trimble. Windy conditions this afternoon into tonight. Windy conditions will develop this afternoon and continue into tonight, even outside of any thunderstorms that develop. Southerly winds will gust up to 30 to 40 miles per hour, with a few gusts to 45 miles per hour possible. Gusty winds will blow around unsecured objects. The wind gusts may make driving more difficult, especially for high-profile vehicles on east-west oriented roads. Now for the official National Weather Service forecast for north-central Kentucky and south-central Indiana, including the Louisville metro area. Tonight, breezy. Partly cloudy early in the evening. Slight chance of thunderstorms until midnight. Chance of thunderstorms after midnight, then showers and chance of thunderstorms late in the night. Some thunderstorms may produce heavy rainfall overnight. Lows in the lower 70s. Southwest winds 15 to 25 miles an hour. Chance of precipitation near 100%. Thursday, partly sunny. Chance of showers and slight chance of thunderstorms in the morning, then slight chance of thunderstorms in the afternoon. Highs in the mid-80s. West winds 10 to 15 miles an hour. Chance of precipitation 40%. Thursday night, partly cloudy. Chance of showers and slight chance of thunderstorms until midnight. Lows in the lower 60s. Northwest winds up to 10 miles an hour. Chance of precipitation 30%. Juneteenth, sunny. Highs in the lower 80s. Northwest winds up to 10 miles an hour. Friday night, partly cloudy. Lows in the lower 60s. Northwest winds up to 10 miles an hour until midnight, becoming light. And now the extended forecast for the radio listening area. Saturday and Saturday night, partly cloudy. Highs in the mid-80s. Lows in the mid-60s. Sunday and Sunday night, showers and chance of thunderstorms. Highs in the mid-80s. Lows in the upper 60s. Chance of precipitation 90%. Monday and Monday night, showers likely and chance of thunderstorms. Highs in the lower 80s. Lows in the lower 60s. Chance of precipitation 70%. Tuesday and Tuesday night, partly cloudy. Highs in the lower 80s. Lows in the lower 60s. Wednesday and Wednesday night, partly cloudy. Highs in the mid-80s. Lows in the mid-60s. The current time is 6:46 p.m. Eastern Daylight Time. Flood watch in effect from 9 p.m. Eastern Daylight Time or 8 p.m. Central Daylight Time this evening through Thursday morning. What? Flash flood.
flooding caused by excessive rainfall is possible. Where? Portions of Indiana, including the following areas: Clark, Crawford, DuBois, Floyd, Harrison, Jefferson, Orange, Perry, Scott, and Washington and Kentucky, including the following areas: Anderson, Bourbon, Bullitt, Clark, Kentucky, Fayette, Franklin, Harrison, Kentucky, Henry, Jefferson, Meade, Nicholas, Oldham, Scott, Kentucky, Shelby, Spencer, Trimble, and Woodford. When? From 9 p.m. Eastern Daylight Time, or 8 p.m. Central Daylight Time this evening through Thursday morning. The following impacts are expected: excessive runoff may result in flooding of rivers, creeks, streams, and other low-lying and flood-prone locations. Creeks and streams may rise out of their banks. Additional details: rounds of repeated heavy rainfall could lead to localized areas of flash flooding tonight. Widespread rainfall amounts of 1 to 1.5 inches are expected, although localized amounts over 3 inches could occur over short periods of time. http://www.weather.gov/safety/flood. 6 p.m. Eastern Daylight Time weather conditions across north-central Kentucky and south-central Indiana. At Louisville International, it was partly sunny. The temperature was 84 degrees, the dew point 63, and the relative humidity 49%. The wind was south at 10 miles an hour, gusting to 22. The pressure was 29.64 inches and falling. At Bowman Field, it was partly sunny. The temperature was 83 degrees, the dew point 64, and the relative humidity 52%. The wind was south at 13 miles an hour, gusting to 21. The pressure was 29.65 inches and falling. At Jasper, it was partly sunny. Visibility 10 miles. Once again, at Louisville International, it was 84 degrees under partly sunny skies. Elsewhere around the region, it was mostly sunny, with a temperature of 88 at Bowling Green and 87 at Evansville. It was partly sunny, with a temperature of 80 at Jackson, 87 at Nashville, and 73 at Bloomington. It was cloudy, with a temperature of 81 at Lexington, 75 at Covington, 83 at Paducah, and 71 at Indianapolis. At Frankfort, the weather conditions were not available. This is a special weather statement for the following counties in Indiana: Clark, Crawford, Floyd, Harrison, Jefferson, Orange, Perry, Scott, and Washington, and the following counties in Kentucky: Breckinridge, Bullitt, Hardin, Henry, Jefferson, Meade, Nelson, Oldham, Shelby, Spencer, and Trimble. Windy conditions this afternoon into tonight. Windy conditions will develop this afternoon and continue into tonight, even outside of any thunderstorms that develop. Southerly winds will gust up to 30 to 40 miles per hour, with a few gusts to 45 miles per hour possible. Gusty winds will blow around unsecured objects. The wind gusts may make driving more difficult, especially for high-profile vehicles on east-west oriented roads. Now for the official National Weather Service forecast for north-central Kentucky and south-central Indiana, including the Louisville metro area. Tonight, breezy. Partly cloudy early in the evening. Slight chance of thunderstorms until midnight. Chance of thunderstorms after midnight, then showers and chance of thunderstorms late in the night. Some thunderstorms may produce heavy rainfall overnight. Lows in the lower 70s. Southwest winds 15 to 25 miles an hour. Chance of precipitation near 100%. Thursday, partly sunny. Chance of showers and slight chance of thunderstorms in the morning, then slight chance of thunderstorms in the afternoon. Highs in the mid-80s. West winds 10 to 15 miles an hour. Chance of precipitation 40%. Thursday night, partly cloudy. Chance of showers and slight chance of thunderstorms until midnight. Lows in the lower 60s. Northwest winds up to 10 miles an hour. Chance of precipitation 30%. Juneteenth, sunny. Highs in the lower 80s. Northwest winds up to 10 miles an hour. Friday night, partly cloudy. Lows in the lower 60s. Northwest winds up to 10 miles an hour until midnight, becoming light.
And now the extended forecast for the radio listening area. Saturday and Saturday night, partly cloudy. Highs in the mid-80s. Lows in the mid-60s. Sunday and Sunday night, showers and chance of thunderstorms. Highs in the mid-80s. Lows in the upper 60s. Chance of precipitation 90%. Monday and Monday night, showers likely and chance of thunderstorms. Highs in the lower 80s. Lows in the lower 60s. Chance of precipitation 70%. Tuesday and Tuesday night, partly cloudy. Highs in the lower 80s. Lows in the lower 60s. Wednesday and Wednesday night, partly cloudy. Highs in the mid-80s. Lows in the mid-60s. The current time is 6:52 p.m. Eastern Daylight Time. Flood watch in effect from 9 p.m. Eastern Daylight Time or 8 p.m. Central Daylight Time this evening through Thursday morning. What flash flooding caused by excessive rainfall is possible? Where? Portions of Indiana, including the following areas: Clark, Crawford, DuBois, Floyd, Harrison, Jefferson, Orange, Perry, Scott, and Washington and Kentucky, including the following areas: Anderson, Bourbon, Bullitt, Clark, Kentucky, Fayette, Franklin, Harrison, Kentucky, Henry, Jefferson, Meade, Nicholas, Oldham, Scott, Kentucky, Shelby, Spencer, Trimble, and Woodford. When? From 9 p.m. Eastern Daylight Time or 8 p.m. Central Daylight Time this evening through Thursday morning. The following impacts are expected. Excessive runoff may result in flooding of rivers, creeks, streams, and other low-lying and flood-prone locations. Creeks and streams may rise out of their banks. Additional details: rounds of repeated heavy rainfall could lead to localized areas of flash flooding tonight. Widespread rainfall amounts of 1 to 1.5 inches are expected, although localized amounts over 3 inches could occur over short periods of time. http://www.weather.gov/safety/flood 6 p.m. Eastern Daylight Time weather conditions across north-central Kentucky and south-central Indiana. At Louisville International, it was partly sunny. The temperature was 84 degrees, the dew point 63, and the relative humidity 49%. The wind was south at 10 miles an hour, gusting to 22. The pressure was 29.64 inches and falling. At Bowman Field, it was partly sunny. The temperature was 83 degrees, the dew point 64, and the relative humidity 52%. The wind was south at 13 miles an hour, gusting to 21. The pressure was 29.65 inches and falling. At Jasper, it was partly sunny. Visibility 10 miles. Once again, at Louisville International, it was 84 degrees under partly sunny skies. Elsewhere around the region, it was mostly sunny, with a temperature of 88 at Bowling Green and 87 at Evansville. It was partly sunny, with a temperature of 80 at Jackson, 87 at Nashville, and 73 at Bloomington. It was cloudy, with a temperature of 81 at Lexington, 75 at Covington, 83 at Paducah, and 71 at Indianapolis. At Frankfort, the weather conditions were not available. This is a special weather statement for the following counties in Indiana: Clark, Crawford, Floyd, Harrison, Jefferson, Orange, Perry, Scott, and Washington, and the following counties in Kentucky: Breckinridge, Bullitt, Hardin, Henry, Jefferson, Meade, Nelson, Oldham, Shelby, Spencer, and Trimble. Windy conditions this afternoon into tonight. Windy conditions will develop this afternoon and continue into tonight, even outside of any thunderstorms that develop. Southerly winds will gust up to 30 to 40 miles per hour, with a few gusts to 45 miles per hour possible. Gusty winds will blow around unsecured objects. The wind gusts may make driving more difficult, especially for high-profile vehicles on east-west oriented roads. Now for the official National Weather Service forecast for north-central Kentucky and south-central Indiana, including the Louisville metro area. Tonight, breezy. Partly cloudy early in the evening. Slight chance of thunderstorms until midnight.
chance of thunderstorms after midnight, then showers and chance of thunderstorms late in the night. Some thunderstorms may produce heavy rainfall overnight. Lows in the lower 70s. Southwest winds 15 to 25 miles an hour. Chance of precipitation near 100%. Thursday, partly sunny. Chance of showers and slight chance of thunderstorms in the morning, then slight chance of thunderstorms in the afternoon. Highs in the mid-80s. West winds 10 to 15 miles an hour. Chance of precipitation 40%. Thursday night, partly cloudy. Chance of showers and slight chance of thunderstorms until midnight. Lows in the lower 60s. Northwest winds up to 10 miles an hour. Chance of precipitation 30%. Juneteenth, sunny. Highs in the lower 80s. Northwest winds up to 10 miles an hour. Friday night, partly cloudy. Lows in the lower 60s. Northwest winds up to 10 miles an hour until midnight, becoming light. And now the extended forecast for the radio listening area. Saturday and Saturday night, partly cloudy. Highs in the mid-80s. Lows in the mid-60s. Sunday and Sunday night, showers and chance of thunderstorms. Highs in the mid-80s. Lows in the upper 60s. Chance of precipitation 90%. Monday and Monday night, showers likely and chance of thunderstorms. Highs in the lower 80s. Lows in the lower 60s. Chance of precipitation 70%. Tuesday and Tuesday night, partly cloudy. Highs in the lower 80s. Lows in the lower 60s. Wednesday and Wednesday night, partly cloudy. Highs in the mid-80s. Lows in the mid-60s. The current time is 6:59 p.m. Eastern Daylight Time. Flood watch in effect from 9 p.m. Eastern Daylight Time, or 8 p.m. Central Daylight Time this evening through Thursday morning. What flash flooding caused by excessive rainfall is possible? Where? Portions of Indiana, including the following areas: Clark, Crawford, DuBois, Floyd, Harrison, Jefferson, Orange, Perry, Scott, and Washington, and Kentucky, including the following areas: Anderson, Bourbon, Bullitt, Clark, Kentucky, Fayette, Franklin, Harrison, Kentucky, Henry, Jefferson, Meade, Nicholas, Oldham, Scott, Kentucky, Shelby, Spencer, Trimble, and Woodford. When, from 9 p.m. Eastern Daylight Time, or 8 p.m. Central Daylight Time this evening through Thursday morning. The following impacts are expected: excessive runoff may result in flooding of rivers, creeks, streams, and other low-lying and flood-prone locations. Creeks and streams may rise out of their banks. Additional details: rounds of repeated heavy rainfall could lead to localized areas of flash flooding tonight. Widespread rainfall amounts of 1 to 1.5 inches are expected, although localized amounts over 3 inches could occur over short periods of time. http://www.weather.gov/safety/flood. 6 p.m. Eastern Daylight Time weather conditions across north-central Kentucky and south-central Indiana. At Louisville International, it was partly sunny. The temperature was 84 degrees, the dew point 63, and the relative humidity 49%. The wind was south at 10 miles an hour, gusting to 22. The pressure was 29.64 inches and falling. At Bowman Field, it was partly sunny. The temperature was 83 degrees, the dew point 64, and the relative humidity 52%. The wind was south at 13 miles an hour, gusting to 21. The pressure was 29.65 inches and falling. At Jasper, it was partly sunny. Visibility 10 miles. Once again, at Louisville International, it was 84 degrees under partly sunny skies. Elsewhere around the region, it was mostly sunny, with a temperature of 88 at Bowling Green and 87 at Evansville. It was partly sunny, with a temperature of 80 at Jackson, 87 at Nashville, and 73 at Bloomington. It was cloudy, with a temperature of 81 at Lexington, 75 at Covington, 83 at Paducah, and 71 at Indianapolis. At Frankfort, the weather conditions were not available.
This is a special weather statement for the following counties in Indiana: Clark, Crawford, Floyd, Harrison, Jefferson, Orange, Perry, Scott, and Washington, and the following counties in Kentucky: Breckinridge, Bullitt, Hardin, Henry, Jefferson, Meade, Nelson, Oldham, Shelby, Spencer, and Trimble. Windy conditions this afternoon into tonight. Windy conditions will develop this afternoon and continue into tonight, even outside of any thunderstorms that develop. Southerly winds will gust up to 30 to 40 miles per hour, with a few gusts to 45 miles per hour possible. Gusty winds will blow around unsecured objects. The wind gusts may make driving more difficult, especially for high-profile vehicles on east-west oriented roads. The current time is 7:02 p.m. Eastern Daylight Time. Flood watch in effect from 9 p.m. Eastern Daylight Time or 8 p.m. Central Daylight Time this evening through Thursday morning. What? Flash flooding caused by excessive rainfall is possible. Where? Portions of Indiana, including the following areas: Clark, Crawford, DuBois, Floyd, Harrison, Jefferson, Orange, Perry, Scott, and Washington, and Kentucky, including the following areas: Anderson, Bourbon, Bullitt, Clark, Kentucky, Fayette, Franklin, Harrison, Kentucky, Henry, Jefferson, Meade, Nicholas, Oldham, Scott, Kentucky, Shelby, Spencer, Trimble, and Woodford. When? From 9 p.m. Eastern Daylight Time or 8 p.m. Central Daylight Time this evening through Thursday morning. The following impacts are expected: excessive runoff may result in flooding of rivers, creeks, streams, and other low-lying and flood-prone locations. Creeks and streams may rise out of their banks. Additional details: rounds of repeated heavy rainfall could lead to localized areas of flash flooding tonight. Widespread rainfall amounts of 1 to 1.5 inches are expected, although localized amounts over 3 inches could occur over short periods of time. http://www.weather.gov/safety/flood 7 p.m. Eastern Daylight Time weather conditions across north-central Kentucky and south-central Indiana. At Louisville International, it was partly sunny. The temperature was 83 degrees, the dew point 64, and the relative humidity 52%. The wind was south at 18 miles an hour, gusting to 25. The pressure was 29.58 inches and falling. At Bowman Field, it was partly sunny. The temperature was 82 degrees, the dew point 64, and the relative humidity 54%. The wind was south at 21 miles an hour, gusting to 36. The pressure was 29.58 inches and falling. At Jasper, it was partly sunny. Visibility 10 miles. The wind was south at 17 miles an hour, and the pressure was 29.54 inches. Once again, at Louisville International, it was 83 degrees under partly sunny skies. Elsewhere around the region, it was mostly sunny, with a temperature of 85 at Bowling Green, 86 at Nashville, and 85 at Evansville. It was partly sunny, with a temperature of 79 at Jackson, and 74 at Bloomington. It was cloudy, with a temperature of 80 at Lexington, 76 at Covington, 84 at Paducah, and 72 at Indianapolis. At Frankfort, the weather conditions were not available. This is a special weather statement for the following counties in Indiana: Clark, Crawford, Floyd, Harrison, Jefferson, Orange, Perry, Scott, and Washington, and the following counties in Kentucky: Breckinridge, Bullitt, Hardin, Henry, Jefferson, Meade, Nelson, Oldham, Shelby, Spencer, and Trimble. Windy conditions this afternoon into tonight. Windy conditions will develop this afternoon and continue into tonight, even outside of any thunderstorms that develop. Southerly winds will gust up to 30 to 40 miles per hour, with a few gusts to 45 miles per hour possible. Gusty winds will blow around unsecured objects. The wind gusts may make driving more difficult, especially for high-profile vehicles on east-west oriented roads. Now for the official National Weather Service forecast for north-central Kentucky and south-central Indiana, including the Louisville metro area. Tonight, breezy. Partly cloudy early in the evening.
Slight chance of thunderstorms until midnight. Chance of thunderstorms after midnight, then showers and chance of thunderstorms late in the night. Some thunderstorms may produce heavy rainfall overnight. Lows in the lower 70s. Southwest winds 15 to 25 miles an hour. Chance of precipitation near 100%. Thursday, partly sunny. Chance of showers and slight chance of thunderstorms in the morning, then slight chance of thunderstorms in the afternoon. Highs in the mid-80s. West winds 10 to 15 miles an hour. Chance of precipitation 40%. Thursday night,

upper 60s. Northwest winds up to 10 miles an hour until midnight, becoming light. And now the extended forecast for the radio listening area. Saturday and Saturday night, partly cloudy. Highs in the mid-80s. Lows in the mid-60s. Sunday and Sunday night, showers and chance of thunderstorms. Highs in the mid-80s. Lows in the upper 60s. Chance of precipitation 90%. Monday and Monday night, showers likely and chance of thunderstorms. Highs in the lower 80s. Lows in the lower 60s. Chance of precipitation 70%. Tuesday and Tuesday night, partly cloudy. Highs in the lower 80s. Lows in the lower 60s. Wednesday and Wednesday night, partly cloudy. Highs in the mid-80s. Lows in the mid-60s. The current time is 7:09 p.m. Eastern Daylight Time. Flood watch in effect from 9 p.m. Eastern Daylight Time or 8 p.m. Central Daylight Time this evening through Thursday morning. What? Flash flooding caused by excessive rainfall is possible. Where? Portions of Indiana, including the following areas: Clark, Crawford, DuBois, Floyd, Harrison, Jefferson, Orange, Perry, Scott, and Washington and Kentucky, including the following areas: Anderson, Bourbon, Bullitt, Clark, Kentucky, Fayette, Franklin, Harrison, Kentucky, Henry, Jefferson, Meade, Nicholas, Oldham, Scott, Kentucky, Shelby, Spencer, Trimble, and Woodford. When? From 9 p.m. Eastern Daylight Time or 8 p.m. Central Daylight Time this evening through Thursday morning. The following impacts are expected. Excessive runoff may result in flooding of rivers, creeks, streams, and other low-lying and flood-prone locations. Creeks and streams may rise out of their banks. Additional details: rounds of repeated heavy rainfall could lead to localized areas of flash flooding tonight. Widespread rainfall amounts of 1 to 1.5 inches are expected, although localized amounts over 3 inches could occur over short periods of time. http://www.weather.gov/safety/flood. Flood watch in effect from 9 p.m. Eastern Daylight Time or 8 p.m. Central Daylight Time this evening through Thursday morning. What? Flash flooding caused by excessive rainfall is possible. Where? Portions of Indiana, including the following areas: Clark, Crawford, DuBois, Floyd, Harrison, Jefferson, Orange, Perry, Scott, and Washington and Kentucky, including the following areas: Anderson, Bourbon, Bullitt, Clark, Kentucky, Fayette, Franklin, Harrison, Kentucky, Henry, Jefferson, Meade, Nicholas, Oldham, Scott, Kentucky, Shelby, Spencer, Trimble, and Woodford. When? From 9 p.m. Eastern Daylight Time or 8 p.m. Central Daylight Time this evening through Thursday morning. The following impacts are expected. Excessive runoff may result in flooding of rivers, creeks, streams, and other low-lying and flood-prone locations. Creeks and streams may rise out of their banks. Additional details: rounds of repeated heavy rainfall could lead to localized areas of flash flooding tonight. Widespread rainfall amounts of 1 to 1.5 inches are expected, although localized amounts over 3 inches could occur over short periods of time. http://www.weather.gov/safety/flood. 7 p.m. Eastern Daylight Time weather conditions across north-central Kentucky and south-central Indiana. At Louisville International, it was partly sunny. The temperature was 83 degrees, the dew point 64, and the relative humidity 52%. The wind was south at 18 miles an hour, gusting to 25. The pressure was 29.58 inches and falling. At Bowman Field, it was partly sunny. The temperature was 82 degrees, the dew point 64, and the relative humidity 54%. The wind was south at 21 miles an hour, gusting to 36. The pressure was 29.58 inches and falling. At Jasper, it was partly sunny. Visibility 10 miles. The wind was south at 17 miles an hour, and the pressure was 29.54 inches. Once again, at Louisville International, it was 83 degrees under partly sunny skies. Elsewhere around the region, it was mostly

mostly sunny with a temperature of 80 at Lexington, 85 at Bowling Green, 86 at Nashville, and 85 at Evansville. It was partly sunny with a temperature of 79 at Jackson and 74 at Bloomington. It was cloudy with a temperature of 76 at Covington, 84 at Paducah, and 72 at Indianapolis. At Frankfort, the weather conditions were not available. The current time is 7:13 p.m. Eastern Daylight Time. This is a special weather statement for the following counties in Indiana: Clark, Crawford, Floyd, Harrison, Jefferson, Orange, Perry, Scott, and Washington, and the following counties in Kentucky: Breckinridge, Bullitt, Hardin, Henry, Jefferson, Meade, Nelson, Oldham, Shelby, Spencer, and Trimble. Windy conditions this afternoon into tonight. Windy conditions will develop this afternoon and continue into tonight, even outside of any thunderstorms that develop. Southerly winds will gust up to 30 to 40 miles per hour, with a few gusts to 45 miles per hour possible. Gusty winds will blow around unsecured objects. The wind gusts may make driving more difficult, especially for high-profile vehicles on east-west oriented roads. Now for the official National Weather Service forecast for North Central Kentucky and South Central Indiana, including the Louisville metro area. Tonight, breezy. Partly cloudy early in the evening. Slight chance of thunderstorms until midnight. Chance of thunderstorms after midnight, then showers and chance of thunderstorms late in the night. Some thunderstorms may produce heavy rainfall overnight. Lows in the lower 70s. Southwest winds 15 to 25 miles an hour. Chance of precipitation near 100%. Thursday, partly sunny. Chance of showers and slight chance of thunderstorms in the morning, then slight chance of thunderstorms in the afternoon. Highs in the mid-80s. West winds 10 to 15 miles an hour. Chance of precipitation 40%. Thursday night, partly cloudy. Chance of showers and slight chance of thunderstorms until midnight. Lows in the lower 60s. Northwest winds up to 10 miles an hour. Chance of precipitation 30%. Juneteenth, sunny. Highs in the lower 80s. Northwest winds up to 10 miles an hour. Friday night, partly cloudy. Lows in the lower 60s. Northwest winds up to 10 miles an hour until midnight, becoming light. And now the extended forecast for the radio listening area. Saturday and Saturday night, partly cloudy. Highs in the mid-80s. Lows in the mid-60s. Sunday and Sunday night, showers and chance of thunderstorms. Highs in the mid-80s. Lows in the upper 60s. Chance of precipitation 90%. Monday and Monday night, showers likely and chance of thunderstorms. Highs in the lower 80s. Lows in the lower 60s. Chance of precipitation 70%. Tuesday and Tuesday night, partly cloudy. Highs in the lower 80s. Lows in the lower 60s. Wednesday and Wednesday night, partly cloudy. Highs in the mid-80s. Lows in the mid-60s. Flood watch in effect from 9 p.m. Eastern Daylight Time or 8 p.m. Central Daylight Time this evening through Thursday morning. What? Flash flooding caused by excessive rainfall is possible. Where? Portions of Indiana, including the following areas: Clark, Crawford, DuBois, Floyd, Harrison, Jefferson, Orange, Perry, Scott, and Washington and Kentucky, including the following areas: Anderson, Bourbon, Bullitt, Clark, Kentucky, Fayette, Franklin, Harrison, Kentucky, Henry, Jefferson, Meade, Nicholas, Oldham, Scott, Kentucky, Shelby, Spencer, Trimble, and Woodford. When? From 9 p.m. Eastern Daylight Time or 8 p.m. Central Daylight Time this evening through Thursday morning. The following impacts are expected. Excessive runoff may result in flooding of rivers, creeks, streams, and other low-lying and flood-prone locations. Creeks and streams may rise out of their banks. Additional details: rounds of repeated heavy rainfall could lead to localized areas of flash flooding tonight. Widespread rainfall amounts of 1 to 1.5 inches are expected, although localized amounts over 3 inches could occur over short periods of time.
http://www.weather.gov/safety/flood. The current time is 7:18 p.m. Eastern Daylight Time. 7 p.m. Eastern Daylight Time weather conditions across north central Kentucky and south central Indiana. At Louisville International, it was partly sunny. The temperature was 83 degrees, the dew point 64, and the relative humidity 52%. The wind was south at 18 miles an hour, gusting to 25. The pressure was 29.58 inches and falling. At Bowman Field, it was partly sunny. The temperature was 82 degrees, the dew point 64, and the relative humidity 54%. The wind was south at 21 miles an hour, gusting to 36. The pressure was 29.58 inches and falling. At Jasper, it was partly sunny. Visibility 10 miles. The wind was south at 17 miles an hour, and the pressure was 29.54 inches. Once again, at Louisville International, it was 83 degrees under partly sunny skies. Elsewhere around the region, it was mostly sunny, with a temperature of 80 at Lexington, 85 at Bowling Green, 86 at Nashville, and 85 at Evansville. It was partly sunny, with a temperature of 79 at Jackson, and 74 at Bloomington. It was cloudy, with a temperature of 76 at Covington, 84 at Paducah, and 72 at Indianapolis. At Frankfort, the weather conditions were not available. This is a special weather statement for the following counties in Indiana: Clark, Crawford, Floyd, Harrison, Jefferson, Orange, Perry, Scott, and Washington, and the following counties in Kentucky: Breckinridge, Bullitt, Hardin, Henry, Jefferson, Meade, Nelson, Oldham, Shelby, Spencer, and Trimble. Windy conditions this afternoon into tonight. Windy conditions will develop this afternoon and continue into tonight, even outside of any thunderstorms that develop. Southerly winds will gust up to 30 to 40 miles per hour, with a few gusts to 45 miles per hour possible. Gusty winds will blow around unsecured objects. The wind gusts may make driving more difficult, especially for high-profile vehicles on east-west oriented roads. Now for the official National Weather Service forecast for North Central Kentucky and South Central Indiana, including the Louisville metro area. Tonight, breezy. Partly cloudy early in the evening. Slight chance of thunderstorms until midnight. Chance of thunderstorms after midnight, then showers and chance of thunderstorms late in the night. Some thunderstorms may produce heavy rainfall overnight. Lows in the lower 70s. Southwest winds 15 to 25 miles an hour. Chance of precipitation near 100%. Thursday, partly sunny. Chance of showers and slight chance of thunderstorms in the morning, then slight chance of thunderstorms in the afternoon. Highs in the mid-80s. West winds 10 to 15 miles an hour. Chance of precipitation 40%. Thursday night, partly cloudy. Chance of showers and slight chance of thunderstorms until midnight. Lows in the lower 60s. Northwest winds up to 10 miles an hour. Chance of precipitation 30%. Juneteenth, sunny. Highs in the lower 80s. Northwest winds up to 10 miles an hour. Friday night, partly cloudy. Lows in the lower 60s. Northwest winds up to 10 miles an hour until midnight, becoming light. And now the extended forecast for the radio listening area. Saturday and Saturday night, partly cloudy. Highs in the mid-80s. Lows in the mid-60s. Sunday and Sunday night, showers and chance of thunderstorms. Highs in the mid-80s. Lows in the upper 60s. Chance of precipitation 90%. Monday and Monday night, showers likely and chance of thunderstorms. Highs in the lower 80s. Lows in the lower 60s. Chance of precipitation 70%. Tuesday and Tuesday night, partly cloudy. Highs in the lower 80s. Lows in the lower 60s. Wednesday and Wednesday night, partly cloudy. Highs in the mid-80s. Lows in the mid-60s.
The current time is 7:23 p.m. Eastern Daylight Time. Flood watch in effect from 9 p.m. Eastern Daylight Time or 8 p.m. Central Daylight Time this evening through Thursday morning. What? Flash flooding caused by excessive rainfall is possible. Where? Portions of Indiana, including the following areas: Clark, Crawford, DuBois, Floyd, Harrison, Jefferson, Orange, Perry, Scott, and Washington and Kentucky, including the following areas: Anderson, Bourbon, Bullitt, Clark, Kentucky, Fayette, Franklin, Harrison, Kentucky, Henry, Jefferson, Meade, Nicholas, Oldham, Scott, Kentucky, Shelby, Spencer, Trimble, and Woodford. When? From 9 p.m. Eastern Daylight Time or 8 p.m. Central Daylight Time this evening through Thursday morning. The following impacts are expected: excessive runoff may result in flooding of rivers, creeks, streams, and other low-lying and flood-prone locations. Creeks and streams may rise out of their banks. Additional details: rounds of repeated heavy rainfall could lead to localized areas of flash flooding tonight. Widespread rainfall amounts of 1 to 1.5 inches are expected, although localized amounts over 3 inches could occur over short periods of time. http://www.weather.gov/safety/flood 7 p.m. Eastern Daylight Time weather conditions across north-central Kentucky and south-central Indiana. At Louisville International, it was partly sunny. The temperature was 83 degrees, the dew point 64, and the relative humidity 52%. The wind was south at 18 miles an hour, gusting to 25. The pressure was 29.58 inches and falling. At Bowman Field, it was partly sunny. The temperature was 82 degrees, the dew point 64, and the relative humidity 54%. The wind was south at 21 miles an hour, gusting to 36. The pressure was 29.58 inches and falling. At Jasper, it was partly sunny. Visibility 10 miles. The wind was south at 17 miles an hour, and the pressure was 29.54 inches. Once again, at Louisville International, it was 83 degrees under partly sunny skies. Elsewhere around the region, it was mostly sunny, with a temperature of 80 at Lexington, 85 at Bowling Green, 86 at Nashville, and 85 at Evansville. It was partly sunny, with a temperature of 79 at Jackson, and 74 at Bloomington. It was cloudy, with a temperature of 76 at Covington, 84 at Paducah, and 72 at Indianapolis. At Frankfort, the weather conditions were not available. This is a special weather statement for the following counties in Indiana: Clark, Crawford, Floyd, Harrison, Jefferson, Orange, Perry, Scott, and Washington, and the following counties in Kentucky: Breckinridge, Bullitt, Hardin, Henry, Jefferson, Meade, Nelson, Oldham, Shelby, Spencer, and Trimble. Windy conditions this afternoon into tonight. Windy conditions will develop this afternoon and continue into tonight, even outside of any thunderstorms that develop. Southerly winds will gust up to 30 to 40 miles per hour, with a few gusts to 45 miles per hour possible. Gusty winds will blow around unsecured objects. The wind gusts may make driving more difficult, especially for high-profile vehicles on east-west oriented roads. Now for the official National Weather Service forecast for north-central Kentucky and south-central Indiana, including the Louisville metro area. Tonight, breezy. Partly cloudy early in the evening. Slight chance of thunderstorms until midnight. Chance of thunderstorms after midnight, then showers and chance of thunderstorms late in the night. Some thunderstorms may produce heavy rainfall overnight. Lows in the lower 70s. Southwest winds 15 to 25 miles an hour. Chance of precipitation near 100%. Thursday, partly sunny. Chance of showers and slight chance of thunderstorms in the morning, then slight chance of thunderstorms in the afternoon. Highs in the mid-80s. West winds 10 to 15 miles an hour. Chance of precipitation 40%. Thursday night, partly cloudy. Chance of showers and slight chance of thunderstorms until midnight. Lows in the lower 60s.
Northwest winds up to 10 miles an hour. Chance of precipitation 30%. Juneteenth, sunny. Highs in the lower 80s. Northwest winds up to 10 miles an hour. Friday night, partly cloudy. Lows in the lower 60s. Northwest winds up to 10 miles an hour until midnight, becoming light. And now the extended forecast for the radio listening area. Saturday and Saturday night, partly cloudy. Highs in the mid-80s. Lows in the mid-60s. Sunday and Sunday night, showers and chance of thunderstorms. Highs in the mid-80s. Lows in the upper 60s. Chance of precipitation 90%. Monday and Monday night, showers likely and chance of thunderstorms. Highs in the lower 80s. Lows in the lower 60s. Chance of precipitation 70%. Tuesday and Tuesday night, partly cloudy. Highs in the lower 80s. Lows in the lower 60s. Wednesday and Wednesday night, partly cloudy. Highs in the mid-80s. Lows in the mid-60s. The current time is 7:29 p.m. Eastern Daylight Time. Flood watch in effect from 9 p.m. Eastern Daylight Time or 8 p.m. Central Daylight Time this evening through Thursday morning. What? Flash flooding caused by excessive rainfall is possible. Where? Portions of Indiana, including the following areas: Clark, Crawford, DuBois, Floyd, Harrison, Jefferson, Orange, Perry, Scott, and Washington and Kentucky, including the following areas: Anderson, Bourbon, Bullitt, Clark, Kentucky, Fayette, Franklin, Harrison, Kentucky, Henry, Jefferson, Meade, Nicholas, Oldham, Scott, Kentucky, Shelby, Spencer, Trimble, and Woodford. When? From 9 p.m. Eastern Daylight Time or 8 p.m. Central Daylight Time this evening through Thursday morning. The following impacts are expected: excessive runoff may result in flooding of rivers, creeks, streams, and other low-lying and flood-prone locations. Creeks and streams may rise out of their banks. Additional details: rounds of repeated heavy rainfall could lead to localized areas of flash flooding tonight. Widespread rainfall amounts of 1 to 1.5 inches are expected, although localized amounts over 3 inches could occur over short periods of time. http://www.weather.gov/safety/flood 7 p.m. Eastern Daylight Time weather conditions across north-central Kentucky and south-central Indiana. At Louisville International, it was partly sunny. The temperature was 83 degrees, the dew point 64, and the relative humidity 52%. The wind was south at 18 miles an hour, gusting to 25. The pressure was 29.58 inches and falling. At Bowman Field, it was partly sunny. The temperature was 82 degrees, the dew point 64, and the relative humidity 54%. The wind was south at 21 miles an hour, gusting to 36. The pressure was 29.58 inches and falling. At Jasper, it was partly sunny. Visibility 10 miles. The wind was south at 17 miles an hour, and the pressure was 29.54 inches. Once again, at Louisville International, it was 83 degrees under partly sunny skies. Elsewhere around the region, it was mostly sunny, with a temperature of 80 at Lexington, 85 at Bowling Green, 86 at Nashville, and 85 at Evansville. It was partly sunny, with a temperature of 79 at Jackson, and 74 at Bloomington. It was cloudy, with a temperature of 76 at Covington, 84 at Paducah, and 72 at Indianapolis. At Frankfort, the weather conditions were not available. This is a special weather statement for the following counties in Indiana: Clark, Crawford, Floyd, Harrison, Jefferson, Orange, Perry, Scott, and Washington, and the following counties in Kentucky: Breckinridge, Bullitt, Hardin, Henry, Jefferson, Meade, Nelson, Oldham, Shelby, Spencer, and Trimble. Windy conditions this afternoon into tonight. Windy conditions will develop this afternoon and continue into tonight, even outside of any thunderstorms that develop. Southerly winds will gust up to 30 to 40 miles per hour, with a few gusts to 45 miles per hour possible.
Gusty winds will blow around unsecured objects. The wind gusts may make driving more difficult, especially for high-profile vehicles on east-west oriented roads. Now for the official National Weather Service forecast for North Central Kentucky and South Central Indiana, including the Louisville metro area. Tonight, breezy. Partly cloudy early in the evening. Slight chance of thunderstorms until midnight. Chance of thunderstorms after midnight, then showers and chance of thunderstorms late in the night. Some thunderstorms may produce heavy rainfall overnight. Lows in the lower 70s. Southwest winds 15 to 25 miles an hour. Chance of precipitation near 100%. Thursday, partly sunny. Chance of showers and slight chance of thunderstorms in the morning, then slight chance of thunderstorms in the afternoon. Highs in the mid-80s. West winds 10 to 15 miles an hour. Chance of precipitation 40%. Thursday night, partly cloudy. Chance of showers and slight chance of thunderstorms until midnight. Lows in the lower 60s. Northwest winds up to 10 miles an hour. Chance of precipitation 30%. Juneteenth, sunny. Highs in the lower 80s. Northwest winds up to 10 miles an hour. Friday night, partly cloudy. Lows in the lower 60s. Northwest winds up to 10 miles an hour until midnight, becoming light. And now the extended forecast for the radio listening area. Saturday and Saturday night, partly cloudy. Highs in the mid-80s. Lows in the mid-60s. Sunday and Sunday night, showers and chance of thunderstorms. Highs in the mid-80s. Lows in the upper 60s. Chance of precipitation 90%. Monday and Monday night, showers likely and chance of thunderstorms. Highs in the lower 80s. Lows in the lower 60s. Chance of precipitation 70%. Tuesday and Tuesday night, partly cloudy. Highs in the lower 80s. Lows in the lower 60s. Wednesday and Wednesday night, partly cloudy. Highs in the mid-80s. Lows in the mid-60s. The current time is 7:35 p.m. Eastern Daylight Time. Flood watch in effect from 9 p.m. Eastern Daylight Time or 8 p.m. Central Daylight Time this evening through Thursday morning. What flash flooding caused by excessive rainfall is possible? Where portions of Indiana, including the following areas, Clark, Crawford, DuBois, Floyd, Harrison, Jefferson, Orange, Perry, Scott and Washington and Kentucky, including the following areas, Anderson, Bourbon, Bullitt, Clark, Kentucky, Fayette, Franklin, Harrison, Kentucky, Henry, Jefferson, Meade, Nicholas, Oldham, Scott, Kentucky, Shelby, Spencer, Trimble and Woodford. When, from 9 p.m. Eastern Daylight Time, or 8 p.m. Central Daylight Time this evening through Thursday morning. The following impacts are expected. Excessive runoff may result in flooding of rivers, creeks, streams, and other low-lying and flood-prone locations. Creeks and streams may rise out of their banks. Additional details, rounds of repeated heavy rainfall could lead to localized areas of flash flooding tonight. Widespread rainfall amounts of 1 to 1.5 inches are expected, although localized amounts over 3 inches could occur over short periods of time. http://www.weather.gov/safety/flood 7 p.m. Eastern Daylight Time weather conditions across North Central Kentucky and South Central Indiana. At Louisville International, it was partly sunny. The temperature was 83 degrees, the dew point 64, and the relative humidity 52%. The wind was south at 18 miles an hour, gusting to 25. The pressure was 29.58 inches and falling. At Bowman Field, it was partly sunny. The temperature was 82 degrees, the dew point 64, and the relative humidity 54%. The wind was south at 21 miles an hour, gusting to 36. The pressure was 29.58 inches and falling. At Jasper, it was partly sunny. Visibility 10 miles. The wind was south at 17 miles an hour. And the pressure was 29.54 inches.
Once again, at Louisville International, it was 83 degrees under partly sunny skies. Elsewhere around the region, it was mostly sunny, with a temperature of 80 at Lexington, 85 at Bowling Green, 86 at Nashville, and 85 at Evansville. It was partly sunny, with a temperature of 79 at Jackson, and 74 at Bloomington. It was cloudy, with a temperature of 76 at Covington, 84 at Paducah, and 72 at Indianapolis. At Frankfort, the weather conditions were not available. This is a special weather statement for the following counties in Indiana: Clark, Crawford, Floyd, Harrison, Jefferson, Orange, Perry, Scott, and Washington, and the following counties in Kentucky: Breckinridge, Bullitt, Hardin, Henry, Jefferson, Meade, Nelson, Oldham, Shelby, Spencer, and Trimble. Windy conditions this afternoon into tonight. Windy conditions will develop this afternoon and continue into tonight, even outside of any thunderstorms that develop. Southerly winds will gust up to 30 to 40 miles per hour, with a few gusts to 45 miles per hour possible. Gusty winds will blow around unsecured objects. The wind gusts may make driving more difficult, especially for high-profile vehicles on east-west oriented roads. Now for the official National Weather Service forecast for North Central Kentucky and South Central Indiana, including the Louisville metro area. Tonight, breezy. Partly cloudy early in the evening. Slight chance of thunderstorms until midnight. Chance of thunderstorms after midnight, then showers and chance of thunderstorms late in the night. Some thunderstorms may produce heavy rainfall overnight. Lows in the lower 70s. Southwest winds 15 to 25 miles an hour. Chance of precipitation near 100%. Thursday, partly sunny. Chance of showers and slight chance of thunderstorms in the morning, then slight chance of thunderstorms in the afternoon. Highs in the mid-80s. West winds 10 to 15 miles an hour. Chance of precipitation 40%. Thursday night, partly cloudy. Chance of showers and slight chance of thunderstorms until midnight. Lows in the lower 60s. Northwest winds up to 10 miles an hour. Chance of precipitation 30%. Juneteenth, sunny. Highs in the lower 80s. Northwest winds up to 10 miles an hour. Friday night, partly cloudy. Lows in the lower 60s. Northwest winds up to 10 miles an hour until midnight, becoming light. And now the extended forecast for the radio listening area. Saturday and Saturday night, partly cloudy. Highs in the mid-80s. Lows in the mid-60s. Sunday and Sunday night, showers and chance of thunderstorms. Highs in the mid-80s. Lows in the upper 60s. Chance of precipitation 90%. Monday and Monday night, showers likely and chance of thunderstorms. Highs in the lower 80s. Lows in the lower 60s. Chance of precipitation 70%. Tuesday and Tuesday night, partly cloudy. Highs in the lower 80s. Lows in the lower 60s. Wednesday and Wednesday night, partly cloudy. Highs in the mid-80s. Lows in the mid-60s. The current time is 7:41 p.m. Eastern Daylight Time. Flood watch in effect from 9 p.m. Eastern Daylight Time, or 8 p.m. Central Daylight Time this evening through Thursday morning. What? Flash flooding caused by excessive rainfall is possible. Where? Portions of Indiana, including the following areas: Clark, Crawford, DuBois, Floyd, Harrison, Jefferson, Orange, Perry, Scott, and Washington, and Kentucky, including the following areas: Anderson, Bourbon, Bullitt, Clark, Kentucky, Fayette, Franklin, Harrison, Kentucky, Henry, Jefferson, Meade, Nicholas, Oldham, Scott, Kentucky, Shelby, Spencer, Trimble, and Woodford. When? From 9 p.m. Eastern Daylight Time, or 8 p.m. Central Daylight Time this evening through Thursday morning. The following impacts are expected: excessive runoff may result in flooding of rivers, creeks, streams, and other low-lying and flood-prone locations. Creeks and streams may rise out of their banks. Additional details: rounds of repeated heavy rainfall could lead to localized areas of flash flooding tonight.
Widespread rainfall amounts of 1 to 1.5 inches are expected, although localized amounts over 3 inches could occur over short periods of time. http://www.weather.gov/safety/flood 7 p.m. Eastern Daylight Time weather conditions across north-central Kentucky and south-central Indiana. At Louisville International, it was partly sunny. The temperature was 83 degrees, the dew point 64, and the relative humidity 52%. The wind was south at 18 miles an hour, gusting to 25. The pressure was 29.58 inches and falling. At Bowman Field, it was partly sunny. The temperature was 82 degrees, the dew point 64, and the relative humidity 54%. The wind was south at 21 miles an hour, gusting to 36. The pressure was 29.58 inches and falling. At Jasper, it was partly sunny. Visibility 10 miles. The wind was south at 17 miles an hour, and the pressure was 29.54 inches. Once again, at Louisville International, it was 83 degrees under partly sunny skies. Elsewhere around the region, it was mostly sunny, with a temperature of 80 at Lexington, 85 at Bowling Green, 86 at Nashville, and 85 at Evansville. It was partly sunny, with a temperature of 79 at Jackson, and 74 at Bloomington. It was cloudy, with a temperature of 76 at Covington, 84 at Paducah, and 72 at Indianapolis. At Frankfort, the weather conditions were not available. This is a special weather statement for the following counties in Indiana: Clark, Crawford, Floyd, Harrison, Jefferson, Orange, Perry, Scott, and Washington, and the following counties in Kentucky: Breckinridge, Bullitt, Hardin, Henry, Jefferson, Meade, Nelson, Oldham, Shelby, Spencer, and Trimble. Windy conditions this afternoon into tonight. Windy conditions will develop this afternoon and continue into the night, even outside of any thunderstorms that develop. Southerly winds will gust up to 30 to 40 miles per hour, with a few gusts to 45 miles per hour possible. Gusty winds will blow around unsecured objects. The wind gusts may make driving more difficult, especially for high-profile vehicles on east-west oriented roads. Now for the official National Weather Service forecast for north-central Kentucky and south-central Indiana, including the Louisville metro area. Tonight, breezy. Partly cloudy early in the evening. Slight chance of thunderstorms until midnight. Chance of thunderstorms after midnight, then showers and chance of thunderstorms late in the night. Some thunderstorms may produce heavy rainfall overnight. Lows in the lower 70s. Southwest winds 15 to 25 miles an hour. Chance of precipitation near 100%. Thursday, partly sunny. Chance of showers and slight chance of thunderstorms in the morning, then slight chance of thunderstorms in the afternoon. Highs in the mid-80s. West winds 10 to 15 miles an hour. Chance of precipitation 40%. Thursday night, partly cloudy. Chance of showers and slight chance of thunderstorms until midnight. Lows in the lower 60s. Northwest winds up to 10 miles an hour. Chance of precipitation 30%. Juneteenth, sunny. Highs in the lower 80s. Northwest winds up to 10 miles an hour. Friday night, partly cloudy. Lows in the lower 60s. Northwest winds up to 10 miles an hour until midnight, becoming light. And now the extended forecast for the radio listening area. Saturday and Saturday night, partly cloudy. Highs in the mid-80s. Lows in the mid-60s. Sunday and Sunday night, showers and chance of thunderstorms. Highs in the mid-80s. Lows in the upper 60s. Chance of precipitation 90%. Monday and Monday night, showers likely and chance of thunderstorms. Highs in the lower 80s. Lows in the lower 60s. Chance of precipitation 70%. Tuesday and Tuesday night, partly cloudy. Highs in the lower 80s. Lows in the lower 60s. Wednesday and Wednesday night, partly cloudy. Highs in the mid-80s. Lows in the mid-60s.
The current time is 7:47 p.m. Eastern Daylight Time. Flood watch in effect from 9 p.m. Eastern Daylight Time or 8 p.m. Central Daylight Time this evening through Thursday morning. What? Flash flooding caused by excessive rainfall is possible. Where? Portions of Indiana, including the following areas: Clark, Crawford, DuBois, Floyd, Harrison, Jefferson, Orange, Perry, Scott and Washington, and Kentucky, including the following areas: Anderson, Bourbon, Bullitt, Clark, Kentucky, Fayette, Franklin, Harrison, Kentucky, Henry, Jefferson, Meade, Nicholas, Oldham, Scott, Kentucky, Shelby, Spencer, Trimble, and Woodford. When? From 9 p.m. Eastern Daylight Time or 8 p.m. Central Daylight Time this evening through Thursday morning. The following impacts are expected: excessive runoff may result in flooding of rivers, creeks, streams, and other low-lying and flood-prone locations. Creeks and streams may rise out of their banks. Additional details: rounds of repeated heavy rainfall could lead to localized areas of flash flooding tonight. Widespread rainfall amounts of 1 to 1.5 inches are expected, although localized amounts over 3 inches could occur over short periods of time. http://www.weather.gov/safety/flood 7 p.m. Eastern Daylight Time weather conditions across north-central Kentucky and south-central Indiana. At Louisville International, it was partly sunny. The temperature was 83 degrees, the dew point 64, and the relative humidity 52%. The wind was south at 18 miles an hour, gusting to 25. The pressure was 29.58 inches and falling. At Bowman Field, it was partly sunny. The temperature was 82 degrees, the dew point 64, and the relative humidity 54%. The wind was south at 21 miles an hour, gusting to 36. The pressure was 29.58 inches and falling. At Jasper, it was partly sunny. Visibility 10 miles. The wind was south at 17 miles an hour, and the pressure was 29.54 inches. Once again, at Louisville International, it was 83 degrees under partly sunny skies. Elsewhere around the region, it was mostly sunny, with a temperature of 80 at Lexington, 85 at Bowling Green, 86 at Nashville, and 85 at Evansville. It was partly sunny, with a temperature of 79 at Jackson, and 74 at Bloomington. It was cloudy, with a temperature of 76 at Covington, 84 at Paducah, and 72 at Indianapolis. At Frankfort, the weather conditions were not available. This is a special weather statement for the following counties in Indiana: Clark, Crawford, Floyd, Harrison, Jefferson, Orange, Perry, Scott, and Washington, and the following counties in Kentucky: Breckinridge, Bullitt, Hardin, Henry, Jefferson, Meade, Nelson, Oldham, Shelby, Spencer, and Trimble. Windy conditions this afternoon into tonight. Windy conditions will develop this afternoon and continue into tonight, even outside of any thunderstorms that develop. Southerly winds will gust up to 30 to 40 miles per hour, with a few gusts to 45 miles per hour possible. Gusty winds will blow around unsecured objects. The wind gusts may make driving more difficult, especially for high-profile vehicles on east-west oriented roads. Now for the official National Weather Service forecast for north-central Kentucky and south-central Indiana, including the Louisville metro area. Tonight, breezy. Partly cloudy early in the evening. Slight chance of thunderstorms until midnight. Chance of thunderstorms after midnight, then showers and chance of thunderstorms late in the night. Some thunderstorms may produce heavy rainfall overnight. Lows in the lower 70s. Southwest winds 15 to 25 miles an hour. Chance of precipitation near 100%. Thursday, partly sunny. Chance of showers and slight chance of thunderstorms in the morning, then slight chance of thunderstorms in the afternoon. Highs in the mid-80s. West winds 10 to 15 miles an hour. Chance of precipitation 40%. Thursday night, partly cloudy. Chance of showers and slight chance of thunderstorms until midnight. Lows in the lower 60s. Northwest winds up to 10 miles an hour,
chance of precipitation 30%. Juneteenth, sunny. Highs in the lower 80s. Northwest winds up to 10 miles an hour. Friday night, partly cloudy. Lows in the lower 60s. Northwest winds up to 10 miles an hour until midnight, becoming light. And now the extended forecast for the radio listening area. Saturday and Saturday night, partly cloudy. Highs in the mid-80s. Lows in the mid-60s. Sunday and Sunday night, showers and chance of thunderstorms. Highs in the mid-80s. Lows in the upper 60s. Chance of precipitation 90%. Monday and Monday night, showers likely and chance of thunderstorms. Highs in the lower 80s. Lows in the lower 60s. Chance of precipitation 70%. Tuesday and Tuesday night, partly cloudy. Highs in the lower 80s. Lows in the lower 60s. Wednesday and Wednesday night, partly cloudy. Highs in the mid-80s. Lows in the mid-60s. The current time is 7:54 p.m. Eastern Daylight Time. Flood watch in effect from 9 p.m. Eastern Daylight Time or 8 p.m. Central Daylight Time this evening through Thursday morning. What? Flash flooding caused by excessive rainfall is possible. Where? Portions of Indiana, including the following areas: Clark, Crawford, DuBois, Floyd, Harrison, Jefferson, Orange, Perry, Scott, and Washington, and Kentucky, including the following areas: Anderson, Bourbon, Bullitt, Clark, Kentucky, Fayette, Franklin, Harrison, Kentucky, Henry, Jefferson, Meade, Nicholas, Oldham, Scott, Kentucky, Shelby, Spencer, Trimble, and Woodford. When? From 9 p.m. Eastern Daylight Time or 8 p.m. Central Daylight Time this evening through Thursday morning. The following impacts are expected: excessive runoff may result in flooding of rivers, creeks, streams, and other low-lying and flood-prone locations. Creeks and streams may rise out of their banks. Additional details: rounds of repeated heavy rainfall could lead to localized areas of flash flooding tonight. Widespread rainfall amounts of 1 to 1.5 inches are expected, although localized amounts over 3 inches could occur over short periods of time. http://www.weather.gov/safety/flood. 7 p.m. Eastern Daylight Time weather conditions across north-central Kentucky and south-central Indiana. At Louisville International, it was partly sunny. The temperature was 83 degrees, the dew point 64, and the relative humidity 52%. The wind was south at 18 miles an hour, gusting to 25. The pressure was 29.58 inches and falling. At Bowman Field, it was partly sunny. The temperature was 82 degrees, the dew point 64, and the relative humidity 54%. The wind was south at 21 miles an hour, gusting to 36. The pressure was 29.58 inches and falling. At Jasper, it was partly sunny. Visibility 10 miles. The wind was south at 17 miles an hour, and the pressure was 29.54 inches. Once again, at Louisville International, it was 83 degrees under partly sunny skies. Elsewhere around the region, it was mostly sunny, with a temperature of 80 at Lexington, 85 at Bowling Green, 86 at Nashville, and 85 at Evansville. It was partly sunny, with a temperature of 79 at Jackson, and 74 at Bloomington. It was cloudy, with a temperature of 76 at Covington, 84 at Paducah, and 72 at Indianapolis. At Frankfort, the weather conditions were not available. This is a special weather statement for the following counties in Indiana: Clark, Crawford, Floyd, Harrison, Jefferson, Orange, Perry, Scott, and Washington, and the following counties in Kentucky: Breckinridge, Bullitt, Hardin, Henry, Jefferson, Meade, Nelson, Oldham, Shelby, Spencer, and Trimble. Windy conditions this afternoon into tonight. Windy conditions will develop this afternoon and continue into tonight, even outside of any thunderstorms that develop. Southerly winds will gust up to 30 to 40 miles per hour, with a few gusts to 45 miles per hour possible. Gusty winds will blow around unsecured objects. The
The wind gusts may make driving more difficult, especially for high-profile vehicles on east-west oriented roads. Now for the official National Weather Service forecast for North Central Kentucky and South Central Indiana, including the Louisville metro area. Tonight, breezy. Partly cloudy early in the evening. Slight chance of thunderstorms until midnight. Chance of thunderstorms after midnight, then showers and chance of thunderstorms late in the night. Some thunderstorms may produce heavy rainfall overnight. Lows in the lower 70s. Southwest winds 15 to 25 miles an hour. Chance of precipitation near 100%. Thursday, partly sunny. Chance of showers and slight chance of thunderstorms in the morning, then slight chance of thunderstorms in the afternoon. Highs in the mid-80s. West winds 10 to 15 miles an hour. Chance of precipitation 40%. Thursday night, partly cloudy. Chance of showers and slight chance of thunderstorms until midnight. Lows in the lower 60s. Northwest winds up to 10 miles an hour. Chance of precipitation 30%. Juneteenth, sunny. Highs in the lower 80s. Northwest winds up to 10 miles an hour. Friday night, partly cloudy. Lows in the lower 60s. Northwest winds up to 10 miles an hour until midnight, becoming light. And now the extended forecast for the radio listening area. Saturday and Saturday night, partly cloudy. Highs in the mid-80s. Lows in the mid-60s. Sunday and Sunday night, showers and chance of thunderstorms. Highs in the mid-80s. Lows in the upper 60s. Chance of precipitation 90%. Monday and Monday night, showers likely and chance of thunderstorms. Highs in the lower 80s. Lows in the lower 60s. Chance of precipitation 70%. Tuesday and Tuesday night, partly cloudy. Highs in the lower 80s. Lows in the lower 60s. Wednesday and Wednesday night, partly cloudy. Highs in the mid-80s. Lows in the mid-60s. The current time is 8 p.m. Eastern Daylight Time. Flood watch in effect from 9 p.m. Eastern Daylight Time, or 8 p.m. Central Daylight Time this evening through Thursday morning. What flash flooding caused by excessive rainfall is possible? Where portions of Indiana, including the following areas: Clark, Crawford, DuBois, Floyd, Harrison, Jefferson, Orange, Perry, Scott, and Washington and Kentucky, including the following areas: Anderson, Bourbon, Bullitt, Clark, Kentucky, Fayette, Franklin, Harrison, Kentucky, Henry, Jefferson, Meade, Nicholas, Oldham, Scott, Kentucky, Shelby, Spencer, Trimble, and Woodford. When, from 9 p.m. Eastern Daylight Time, or 8 p.m. Central Daylight Time this evening through Thursday morning. The following impacts are expected: excessive runoff may result in flooding of rivers, creeks, streams, and other low-lying and flood-prone locations. Creeks and streams may rise out of their banks. Additional details: rounds of repeated heavy rainfall could lead to localized areas of flash flooding tonight. Widespread rainfall amounts of 1 to 1.5 inches are expected, although localized amounts over 3 inches could occur over short periods of time. http://www.weather.gov/safety/flood. 7 p.m. Eastern Daylight Time weather conditions across North Central Kentucky and South Central Indiana. At Louisville International, it was partly sunny. The temperature was 83 degrees, the dew point 64, and the relative humidity 52%. The wind was south at 18 miles an hour, gusting to 25. The pressure was 29.58 inches and falling. At Bowman Field, it was partly sunny. The temperature was 82 degrees, the dew point 64, and the relative humidity 54%. The wind was south at 21 miles an hour, gusting to 36. The pressure was 29.58 inches and falling. At Jasper, it was partly sunny. Visibility 10 miles. The wind was south at 17 miles an hour, and the pressure was 29.54 inches. Once again, at Louisville International, it was 83 degrees under partly sunny skies.
Elsewhere around the region, it was mostly sunny, with a temperature of 80 at Lexington, 85 at Bowling Green, 86 at Nashville, and 85 at Evansville. It was partly sunny, with a temperature of 79 at Jackson,